50s. Chance of precipitation 60%. Tuesday, mostly cloudy. Chance of showers in the morning. Highs in the upper 70s. Chance of showers 50%. Tuesday night, partly cloudy. Chance of thunderstorms in the evening, then chance of showers overnight. Lows in the lower 60s. Chance of precipitation 40%. Wednesday, mostly sunny. Highs in the upper 70s. Again, the forecast for central Minnesota, from St. Cloud to the northwest Twin Cities suburbs for tonight, increasing clouds. A 20% chance of thunderstorms late in the night. Lows in the mid-60s. East winds up to 5 miles an hour. Now the forecast for central Minnesota, from St. Cloud to the northwest Twin Cities suburbs. Tonight, increasing clouds. Lows in the mid-60s. East winds up to 5 miles an hour. Thursday, partly sunny with a 20% chance of thunderstorms. Highs in the mid-80s. East winds 5 to 10 miles an hour. Thursday night, partly cloudy with a 50% chance of showers and thunderstorms in the evening, then mostly cloudy overnight. Locally heavy rainfall possible in the evening. Lows in the mid-60s. East winds up to 10 miles an hour. Friday, mostly sunny. Highs in the upper 80s. East winds up to 5 miles an hour. Friday night, partly cloudy. Lows in the upper 60s. East winds up to 10 miles an hour. Saturday, mostly sunny. Highs in the upper 80s. Saturday night, partly cloudy with a 50% chance of thunderstorms. Lows in the upper 60s. Sunday, partly sunny with a 50% chance of thunderstorms. Highs in the mid-80s. Sunday night, partly cloudy with chance of showers in the evening, then mostly cloudy with chance of thunderstorms overnight. Lows in the mid-60s. Chance of precipitation 50%. Labor Day, mostly cloudy with a 50% chance of thunderstorms. Highs in the upper 70s. Monday night, mostly cloudy. Chance of thunderstorms in the evening, then showers likely and chance of thunderstorms overnight. Lows in the lower 60s. Chance of precipitation 60%. Tuesday, mostly cloudy. Chance of showers in the morning. Highs in the upper 70s. Chance of showers 50%. Tuesday night, partly cloudy. Chance of thunderstorms in the evening, then chance of showers overnight. Lows in the lower 60s. Chance of precipitation 40%. Wednesday, mostly sunny. Highs in the upper 70s. Again, the forecast for central Minnesota, from St. Cloud to the northwest Twin Cities suburbs for tonight, increasing clouds. Lows in the mid-60s. East winds up to 5 miles an hour. 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The current time is 7:05 p.m. Central Daylight Time. Now here is the hazardous weather outlook for portions of central and southern Minnesota and west central Wisconsin. For this afternoon and tonight, no hazardous weather is expected at this time. And now the extended outlook for the period Thursday through Tuesday. Scattered thunderstorms are likely Thursday morning and again late Thursday afternoon and evening. Severe weather is possible with any thunderstorms during the evening with damaging wind gusts and large hail the primary hazards. Spotter information statement, Skywarn spotter activation may be needed tomorrow evening. Now the forecast for central Minnesota, from St. Cloud to the northwest Twin Cities suburbs. Tonight, increasing clouds. Lows in the mid-60s. East winds up to 5 miles an hour. Thursday, partly sunny with a 20% chance of thunderstorms. Highs in the mid-80s.
East winds 5 to 10 miles an hour. Thursday night, partly cloudy with a 50% chance of showers and thunderstorms in the evening, then mostly cloudy overnight. Locally heavy rainfall possible in the evening. Lows in the mid-60s. East winds up to 10 miles an hour. Friday, mostly sunny. Highs in the upper 80s. East winds up to 5 miles an hour. Friday night, partly cloudy. Lows in the upper 60s. East winds up to 10 miles an hour. Saturday, mostly sunny. Highs in the upper 80s. Saturday night, partly cloudy with a 50% chance of thunderstorms. Lows in the upper 60s. Sunday, partly sunny with a 50% chance of thunderstorms. Highs in the mid-80s. Sunday night, partly chance of showers in the evening, then mostly cloudy with chance of thunderstorms overnight. Lows in the mid-60s. Chance of precipitation 50%. Labor Day, mostly cloudy with a 50% chance of thunderstorms. Highs in the upper 70s. Monday night, mostly cloudy. Chance of thunderstorms in the evening, then showers likely and chance of thunderstorms overnight. Lows in the lower 60s. Chance of precipitation 60%. Tuesday, mostly cloudy. Chance of showers in the morning. Highs in the upper 70s. Chance of showers 50%. Tuesday night, partly cloudy. Chance of thunderstorms in the evening, then chance of showers overnight. Lows in the lower 60s. Chance of precipitation 40%. Wednesday, mostly sunny. Highs in the upper 70s. Again, the forecast for central Minnesota, from St. Cloud to the northwest Twin Cities suburbs for tonight, increasing clouds. Lows in the mid-60s. East winds up to 5 miles an hour. 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The current time is 7:09 p.m. Central Daylight Time. Now here is the hazardous weather outlook for portions of central and southern Minnesota and west central Wisconsin. For this afternoon and tonight, no hazardous weather is expected at this time. And now the extended outlook for the period Thursday through Tuesday. Scattered thunderstorms are likely Thursday morning and again late Thursday afternoon and evening. Severe weather is possible with any thunderstorms during the evening with damaging wind gusts and large hail the primary hazards. Spotter information statement, Skywarn spotter activation may be needed tomorrow evening. Now the forecast for central Minnesota, from St. Cloud to the northwest Twin Cities suburbs. Tonight, increasing clouds. Lows in the mid-60s. East winds up to 5 miles an hour. Thursday, partly sunny with a 20% chance of thunderstorms. Highs in the mid-80s. East winds 5 to 10 miles an hour. Thursday night, partly cloudy with a 50% chance of showers and thunderstorms in the evening, then mostly cloudy overnight. Locally heavy rainfall possible in the evening. Lows in the mid-60s. East winds up to 10 miles an hour. Friday, mostly sunny. Highs in the upper 80s. East winds up to 5 miles an hour. Friday night, partly cloudy. Lows in the upper 60s. East winds up to 10 miles an hour. Saturday, mostly sunny. Highs in the upper 80s. Saturday night, partly cloudy with a 50% chance of thunderstorms. Lows in the upper 60s. Sunday, partly sunny with a 50% chance of thunderstorms. Highs in the mid-80s. Sunday night, partly cloudy with chance of showers in the evening, then mostly cloudy with chance of thunderstorms overnight. Lows in the mid-60s. Chance of precipitation 50%. Labor Day, mostly cloudy with a 50% chance of thunderstorms.
Highs in the upper 70s. Monday night, mostly cloudy. Chance of thunderstorms in the evening, then showers likely and chance of thunderstorms overnight. Lows in the lower 60s. Chance of precipitation 60%. Tuesday, mostly cloudy. Chance of showers in the morning. Highs in the upper 70s. Chance of showers 50%. Tuesday night, partly cloudy. Chance of thunderstorms in the evening, then chance of showers overnight. Lows in the lower 60s. Chance of precipitation 40%. Wednesday, mostly sunny. Highs in the upper 70s. Again, the forecast for central Minnesota, from St. Cloud to the northwest Twin Cities suburbs for tonight, increasing clouds. Lows in the mid-60s. East winds up to 5 miles an hour. 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The current time is 7:13 p.m. Central Daylight Time. Now here is the hazardous weather outlook for portions of central and southern Minnesota and west central Wisconsin. For this afternoon and tonight, no hazardous weather is expected at this time. And now the extended outlook for the period Thursday through Tuesday. Scattered thunderstorms are likely Thursday morning and again late Thursday afternoon and evening. Severe weather is possible with any thunderstorms during the evening with damaging wind gusts and large hail the primary hazards. Spotter information statement, Skywarn spotter activation may be needed tomorrow evening. Now the forecast for central Minnesota, from St. Cloud to the northwest Twin Cities suburbs. Tonight, increasing clouds. Lows in the mid-60s. East winds up to 5 miles an hour. Thursday, partly sunny with a 20% chance of thunderstorms. Highs in the mid-80s. East winds 5 to 10 miles an hour. Thursday night, partly cloudy with a 50% chance of showers and thunderstorms in the evening, then mostly cloudy overnight. Locally heavy rainfall possible in the evening. Lows in the mid-60s. East winds up to 10 miles an hour. Friday, mostly sunny. Highs in the upper 80s. East winds up to 5 miles an hour. Friday night, partly cloudy. Lows in the upper 60s. East winds up to 10 miles an hour. Saturday, mostly sunny. Highs in the upper 80s. Saturday night, partly cloudy with a 50% chance of thunderstorms. Lows in the upper 60s. Sunday, partly sunny with a 50% chance of thunderstorms. Highs in the mid-80s. Sunday night, partly cloudy with chance of showers in the evening, then mostly cloudy with chance of thunderstorms overnight. Lows in the mid-60s. Chance of precipitation 50%. Labor Day, mostly cloudy with a 50% chance of thunderstorms. Highs in the upper 70s. Monday night, mostly cloudy. Chance of thunderstorms in the evening, then showers likely and chance of thunderstorms overnight. Lows in the lower 60s. Chance of precipitation 60%. Tuesday, mostly cloudy. Chance of showers in the morning. Highs in the upper 70s. Chance of showers 50%. Tuesday night, partly cloudy. Chance of thunderstorms in the evening, then chance of showers overnight. Lows in the lower 60s. Chance of precipitation 40%. Wednesday, mostly sunny. Highs in the upper 70s. Again, the forecast for central Minnesota, from St. Cloud to the northwest Twin Cities suburbs for tonight, increasing clouds. Lows in the mid-60s. East winds up to 5 miles an hour. 7 p.m. in Buffalo, it was clear. The temperature was 82 degrees, the dew point was 68, and the relative humidity was 61%. The heat index was 85.
The wind was east at 5 miles an hour. The pressure was 29.84 inches and steady. In Maple Lake, it was clear, the temperature was 85 degrees, the dew point was 63, and the relative humidity was 47%. The heat index was 86. The wind was east at 5 miles an hour. The pressure was 29.87 inches and rising. Elsewhere across central Minnesota, it was clear, with a temperature of 82 at St. Cloud, 84 at Anoka, and 85 at Crystal. Under clear skies, Princeton reported 81, Litchfield reported 82, and Wilmer reported 81. At the Twin Cities, it was partly cloudy, with a temperature of 86. At Little Falls, it was mostly cloudy, with a temperature of 79. Around the state, skies ranged from clear to partly cloudy. It was 81 at Rochester, 85 at Mankato, 77 at Brainerd, 75 at Duluth, and 72 at International Falls. Once again at 7 p.m., in Buffalo, it was 82 degrees and the heat index was 85, under clear skies. And in Maple Lake, it was 85 degrees and the heat index was 86, under clear skies. 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The current time is 7:18 p.m. Central Daylight Time. Now here is the hazardous weather outlook for portions of central and southern Minnesota and west central Wisconsin. For this afternoon and tonight, no hazardous weather is expected at this time. And now the extended outlook for the period Thursday through Tuesday. Scattered thunderstorms are likely Thursday morning and again late Thursday afternoon and evening. Severe weather is possible with any thunderstorms during the evening with damaging wind gusts and large hail the primary hazards. Spotter information statement, Skywarn spotter activation may be needed tomorrow evening. Now the forecast for central Minnesota, from St. Cloud to the northwest Twin Cities suburbs. Tonight, increasing clouds. Lows in the mid-60s. East winds up to 5 miles an hour. Thursday, partly sunny with a 20% chance of thunderstorms. Highs in the mid-80s. East winds 5 to 10 miles an hour. Thursday night, partly cloudy with a 50% chance of showers and thunderstorms in the evening, then mostly cloudy overnight. Locally heavy rainfall possible in the evening. Lows in the mid-60s. East winds up to 10 miles an hour. Friday, mostly sunny. Highs in the upper 80s. East winds up to 5 miles an hour. Friday night, partly cloudy. Lows in the upper 60s. East winds up to 10 miles an hour. Saturday, mostly sunny. Highs in the upper 80s. Saturday night, partly cloudy with a 50% chance of thunderstorms. Lows in the upper 60s. Sunday, partly sunny with a 50% chance of thunderstorms. Highs in the mid-80s. Sunday night, partly cloudy with chance of showers in the evening, then mostly cloudy with chance of thunderstorms overnight. Lows in the mid-60s. Chance of precipitation 50%. Labor Day, mostly cloudy with a 50% chance of thunderstorms. Highs in the upper 70s. Monday night, mostly cloudy. Chance of thunderstorms in the evening, then showers likely and chance of thunderstorms overnight. Lows in the lower 60s. Chance of precipitation 60%. Tuesday, mostly cloudy. Chance of showers in the morning. Highs in the upper 70s. Chance of showers 50%. Tuesday night, partly cloudy. Chance of thunderstorms in the evening, then chance of showers overnight. Lows in the lower 60s. Chance of precipitation 40%. Wednesday, mostly sunny. Highs in the upper 70s. Again, the forecast for central Minnesota,
from St. Cloud to the northwest Twin Cities suburbs for tonight, increasing clouds. Lows in the mid-60s. East winds up to 5 miles an hour. At 7 p.m., in Buffalo, it was clear. The temperature was 82 degrees, the dew point was 68, and the relative humidity was 61%. The heat index was 85. The wind was east at 5 miles an hour. The pressure was 29.84 inches and steady. In Maple Lake, it was clear the temperature was 85 degrees, the dew point was 63, and the relative humidity was 47%. The heat index was 86. The wind was east at 5 miles an hour. The pressure was 29.87 inches and rising. Elsewhere across central Minnesota, it was clear, with a temperature of 82 at St. Cloud, 84 at Anoka, and 85 at Crystal. Under clear skies, Princeton reported 81, Litchfield reported 82, and Wilmer reported 81. At the Twin Cities, it was partly cloudy, with a temperature of 86. At Little Falls, it was mostly cloudy, with a temperature of 79. Around the state, skies ranged from clear to partly cloudy. It was 81 at Rochester, 85 at Mankato, 77 at Brainerd, 75 at Duluth, and 72 at International Falls. Once again at 7 p.m., in Buffalo, it was 82 degrees and the heat index was 85, under clear skies. And in Maple Lake, it was 85 degrees and the heat index was 86, under clear skies. 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The current time is 7:24 p.m. Central Daylight Time. Now here is the hazardous weather outlook for portions of central and southern Minnesota and west central Wisconsin. For this afternoon and tonight, no hazardous weather is expected at this time. And now the extended outlook for the period Thursday through Tuesday. Scattered thunderstorms are likely Thursday morning, and again late Thursday afternoon and evening. Severe weather is possible with any thunderstorms during the evening with damaging wind gusts and large hail the primary hazards. Spotter information statement, Skywarn spotter activation may be needed tomorrow evening. Now the forecast for central Minnesota. From St. Cloud to the northwest Twin Cities suburbs. Tonight, increasing clouds. Lows in the mid-60s. East winds up to 5 miles an hour. Thursday, partly sunny with a 20% chance of thunderstorms. Highs in the mid-80s. East winds 5 to 10 miles an hour. Thursday night, partly cloudy with a 50% chance of showers and thunderstorms in the evening. Then mostly cloudy overnight. Locally heavy rainfall possible in the evening. Lows in the mid-60s. East winds up to 10 miles an hour. Friday, mostly sunny. Highs in the upper 80s. East winds up to 5 miles an hour. Friday night, partly cloudy. Lows in the upper 60s. East winds up to 10 miles an hour. Saturday. Mostly sunny. Highs in the upper 80s. Saturday night, partly cloudy with a 50% chance of thunderstorms. Lows in the upper 60s. Sunday, partly sunny with a 50% chance of thunderstorms. Highs in the mid 80s. Sunday night, partly cloudy with chance of showers in the evening, then mostly cloudy with chance of thunderstorms overnight. Lows in the mid 60s. Chance of precipitation 50%. Labor Day, mostly cloudy with a 50% chance of thunderstorms. Highs in the upper 70s. Monday night, mostly cloudy. Chance of thunderstorms in the evening, then showers likely and chance of thunderstorms overnight. Lows in the lower 60s. Chance of precipitation 60%. Tuesday, mostly cloudy. Chance of showers in the morning. Highs in the upper 70s.
Chance of showers 50%. Tuesday night, partly cloudy. Chance of thunderstorms in the evening, then chance of showers overnight. Lows in the lower 60s. Chance of precipitation 40%. Wednesday, mostly sunny. Highs in the upper 70s. Again, the forecast for central Minnesota, from St. Cloud to the northwest Twin Cities suburbs for tonight, increasing clouds. Lows in the mid-60s. East winds up to 5 miles an hour. At 7 p.m., in Buffalo, it was clear. The temperature was 82 degrees, the dew point was 68, and the relative humidity was 61%. The heat index was 85. The wind was east at 5 miles an hour. The pressure was 29.84 inches and steady. In Maple Lake, it was clear the temperature was 85 degrees, the dew point was 63, and the relative humidity was 47%. The heat index was 86. The wind was east at 5 miles an hour. The pressure was 29.87 inches and rising. Elsewhere across central Minnesota, it was clear, with a temperature of 82 at St. Cloud, 84 at Anoka, and 85 at Crystal. Under clear skies, Princeton reported 81, Litchfield reported 82, and Wilmer reported 81. At the Twin Cities, it was partly cloudy, with a temperature of 86. At Little Falls, it was mostly cloudy, with a temperature of 79. Around the state, skies ranged from clear to partly cloudy. It was 81 at Rochester, 85 at Mankato, 77 at Brainerd, 75 at Duluth, and 72 at International Falls. Once again at 7 p.m., in Buffalo, it was 82 degrees and the heat index was 85, under clear skies. And in Maple Lake, it was 85 degrees and the heat index was 86, under clear skies. 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The current time is 7:29 p.m. Central Daylight Time. Now here is the hazardous weather outlook for portions of central and southern Minnesota and west central Wisconsin. For this afternoon and tonight, no hazardous weather is expected at this time. And now the extended outlook for the period Thursday through Tuesday. Scattered thunderstorms are likely Thursday morning and again late Thursday afternoon and evening. Severe weather is possible with any thunderstorms during the evening with damaging wind gusts and large hail the primary hazards. Spotter information statement, Skywarn spotter activation may be needed tomorrow evening. Now the forecast for central Minnesota, from St. Cloud to the northwest Twin Cities suburbs. Tonight, increasing clouds. Lows in the mid-60s. East winds up to 5 miles an hour. Thursday, partly sunny with a 20% chance of thunderstorms. Highs in the mid-80s. East winds 5 to 10 miles an hour. Thursday night, partly cloudy with a 50% chance of showers and thunderstorms in the evening, then mostly cloudy overnight. Locally heavy rainfall possible in the evening. Lows in the mid-60s. East winds up to 10 miles an hour. Friday, mostly sunny. Highs in the upper 80s. East winds up to 5 miles an hour. Friday night, partly cloudy. Lows in the upper 60s. East winds up to 10 miles an hour. Saturday, mostly sunny. Highs in the upper 80s. Saturday night, partly cloudy with a 50% chance of thunderstorms. Lows in the upper 60s. Sunday, partly sunny with a 50% chance of thunderstorms. Highs in the mid-80s. Sunday night, partly cloudy with chance of showers in the evening, then mostly cloudy with chance of thunderstorms overnight. Lows in the mid-60s. Chance of precipitation 50%. Labor Day, mostly cloudy with a 50% chance of thunderstorms.
Highs in the upper 70s. Monday night, mostly cloudy. Chance of thunderstorms in the evening, then showers likely and chance of thunderstorms overnight. Lows in the lower 60s. Chance of precipitation 60%. Tuesday, mostly cloudy. Chance of showers in the morning. Highs in the upper 70s. Chance of showers 50%. Tuesday night, partly cloudy. Chance of thunderstorms in the evening, then chance of showers overnight. Lows in the lower 60s. Chance of precipitation 40%. Wednesday, mostly sunny. Highs in the upper 70s. Again, the forecast for central Minnesota, from St. Cloud to the northwest Twin Cities suburbs for tonight, increasing clouds. Lows in the mid-60s. East winds up to 5 miles an hour. At 7 p.m., in Buffalo, it was clear. The temperature was 82 degrees, the dew point was 68, and the relative humidity was 61%. The heat index was 85. The wind was east at 5 miles an hour. The pressure was 29.84 inches and steady. In Maple Lake, it was clear the temperature was 85 degrees, the dew point was 63, and the relative humidity was 47%. The heat index was 86, was 47%. The heat index was 86. The wind was east at 5 miles an hour. The pressure was 29.87 inches and rising. Elsewhere across central Minnesota, it was clear, with a temperature of 82 at St. Cloud, 84 at Anoka, and 85 at Crystal. Under clear skies, Princeton reported 81, Litchfield reported 82, and Wilmer reported 81. At the Twin Cities, it was partly cloudy, with a temperature of 86. At Little Falls, it was mostly cloudy, with a temperature of 79. Around the state, skies ranged from clear to partly cloudy. It was 81 at Rochester, 85 at Mankato, 77 at Brainerd, 75 at Duluth, and 72 at International Falls. Once again at 7 p.m., in Buffalo, it was 82 degrees and the heat index was 85, under clear skies. And in Maple Lake, it was 85 degrees and the heat index was 86, under clear skies. 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The current time is 7:34 p.m. Central Daylight Time. Now here is the hazardous weather outlook for portions of central and southern Minnesota and west central Wisconsin. For this afternoon and tonight, no hazardous weather is expected at this time. And now the extended outlook for the period Thursday through Tuesday. Scattered thunderstorms are likely Thursday morning and again late Thursday afternoon and evening. Severe weather is possible with any thunderstorms during the evening with damaging wind gusts and large hail the primary hazards. Spotter information statement, Skywarn spotter activation may be needed tomorrow evening. Now the forecast for central Minnesota, from St. Cloud to the northwest Twin Cities suburbs. Tonight, increasing clouds. Lows in the mid-60s. East winds up to 5 miles an hour. Thursday, partly sunny with a 20% chance of thunderstorms. Highs in the mid-80s. East winds 5 to 10 miles an hour. Thursday night, partly cloudy with a 50% chance of showers and thunderstorms in the evening, then mostly cloudy overnight. Locally heavy rainfall possible in the evening. Lows in the mid-60s. East winds up to 10 miles an hour. Friday, mostly sunny. Highs in the upper 80s. East winds up to 5 miles an hour. Friday night, partly cloudy. Lows in the upper 60s. East winds up to 10 miles an hour. Saturday, mostly sunny. Highs in the upper 80s. Saturday night,
Partly cloudy with a 50% chance of thunderstorms.

lows in the upper 60s. Sunday, partly sunny with a 50% chance of thunderstorms. Highs in the mid-80s. Sunday night, partly cloudy with chance of showers in the evening, then mostly cloudy with chance of thunderstorms overnight. Lows in the mid-60s. Chance of precipitation 50%. Labor Day, mostly cloudy with a 50% chance of thunderstorms. Highs in the upper 70s. Monday night, mostly cloudy. Chance of thunderstorms in the evening, then showers likely and chance of thunderstorms overnight. Lows in the lower 60s. Chance of precipitation 60%. Tuesday, mostly cloudy. Chance of showers in the morning. Highs in the upper 70s. Chance of showers 50%. Tuesday night, partly cloudy. Chance of thunderstorms in the evening, then chance of showers overnight. Lows in the lower 60s. Chance of precipitation 40%. Wednesday, mostly sunny. Highs in the upper 70s. Again, the forecast for central Minnesota, from St. Cloud to the northwest Twin Cities suburbs for tonight, increasing clouds. Lows in the mid-60s. East winds up to 5 miles an hour. At 7 p.m., in Buffalo, it was clear. The temperature was 82 degrees, the dew point was 68, and the relative humidity was 61%. The heat index was 85. The wind was east at 5 miles an hour. The pressure was 29.84 inches and steady. In Maple Lake, it was clear the temperature was 85 degrees, the dew point was 63, and the relative humidity was 47%. The heat index was 86. The wind was east at 5 miles an hour. The pressure was 29.87 inches and rising. Elsewhere across central Minnesota, it was clear, with a temperature of 82 at St. Cloud, 84 at Anoka, and 85 at Crystal. Under clear skies, Princeton reported 81, Litchfield reported 82, and Wilmer reported 81. At the Twin Cities, it was partly cloudy, with a temperature of 86. At Little Falls, it was mostly cloudy, with a temperature of 79. Around the state, skies ranged from clear to partly cloudy. It was 81 at Rochester, 85 at Mankato, 77 at Brainerd, 75 at Duluth, and 72 at International Falls. Once again at 7 p.m., in Buffalo, it was 82 degrees and the heat index was 85, under clear skies. And in Maple Lake, it was 85 degrees and the heat index was 86, under clear skies. The St. Cloud, Minnesota climate summary for this evening, as of 7 p.m., September 2, 2026. Today's high temperature was 86 degrees and the low 61 degrees. No precipitation fell today. No snow fell today. The normal high temperature for tomorrow is 76 degrees, and the normal low is 53. The record high for tomorrow is 96, which last occurred in 1929, and the record low is 27, which occurred in 1974. Sunset tonight is at 7:52 p.m. Sunrise tomorrow is at 6:40 a.m. The St. Cloud, Minnesota climate summary for this evening, as of 7 p.m., September 2, 2026. Today's high temperature was 86 degrees and the low 61 degrees. No precipitation fell today. No snow fell today. The normal high temperature for tomorrow is 76 degrees, and the normal low is 53. The record high for tomorrow is 96, which last occurred in 1929, and the record low is 27, which occurred in 1974. Sunset tonight is at 7:52 p.m. Sunrise tomorrow is at 6:40 a.m. This is Weather Radio Station WNG676 Clearwater, broadcasting on a frequency of 162.50 MHz. 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The current time is 7:41 p.m. Central Daylight Time.
Now here is the hazardous weather outlook for portions of central and southern Minnesota and west central Wisconsin. For this afternoon and tonight, no hazardous weather is expected at this time. And now the extended outlook for the period Thursday through Tuesday. Scattered thunderstorms are likely Thursday morning and again late Thursday afternoon and evening. Severe weather is possible with any thunderstorms during the evening with damaging wind gusts and large hail the primary hazards. Spotter information statement, Skywarn spotter activation may be needed tomorrow evening. Now the forecast for central Minnesota, from St. Cloud to the northwest Twin Cities suburbs. Tonight, increasing clouds. Lows in the mid-60s. East winds up to 5 miles an hour. Thursday, partly sunny with a 20% chance of thunderstorms. Highs in the mid-80s. East winds 5 to 10 miles an hour. Thursday night, partly cloudy with a 50% chance of showers and thunderstorms in the evening, then mostly cloudy overnight. Locally heavy rainfall possible in the evening. Lows in the mid-60s. East winds up to 10 miles an hour. Friday, mostly sunny. Highs in the upper 80s. East winds up to 5 miles an hour. Friday night, partly cloudy. Lows in the upper 60s. East winds up to 10 miles an hour. Saturday, mostly sunny. Highs in the upper 80s. Saturday night, partly cloudy with a 50% chance of thunderstorms. Lows in the upper 60s. Sunday, partly sunny with a 50% chance of thunderstorms. Highs in the mid-80s. Sunday night, partly cloudy with chance of showers in the evening, then mostly cloudy with chance of thunderstorms overnight. Lows in the mid-60s. Chance of precipitation 50%. Labor Day, mostly cloudy with a 50% chance of thunderstorms. Highs in the upper 70s. Monday night, mostly cloudy. Chance of thunderstorms in the evening, then showers likely and chance of thunderstorms overnight. Lows in the lower 60s. Chance of precipitation 60%. Tuesday, mostly cloudy. Chance of showers in the morning. Highs in the upper 70s. Chance of showers 50%. Tuesday night, partly cloudy. Chance of thunderstorms in the evening, then chance of showers overnight. Lows in the lower 60s. Chance of precipitation 40%. Wednesday, mostly sunny. Highs in the upper 70s. Again, the forecast for central Minnesota, from St. Cloud to the northwest Twin Cities suburbs for tonight, increasing clouds. Lows in the mid-60s. East winds up to 5 miles an hour. At 7 p.m. in Buffalo, it was clear. The temperature was 82 degrees, the dew point was 68, and the relative humidity was 61%. The heat index was 85. The wind was east at 5 miles an hour. The pressure was 29.84 inches and steady. In Maple Lake, it was clear the temperature was 85 degrees, the dew point was 63, and the relative humidity was 47%. The heat index was 86. The wind was east at 5 miles an hour. The pressure was 29.87 inches and rising. Elsewhere across central Minnesota, it was clear, with a temperature of 82 at St. Cloud, 84 at Anoka, and 85 at Crystal. Under clear skies, Princeton reported 81, Litchfield reported 82, and Wilmer reported 81. At the Twin Cities, it was partly cloudy, with a temperature of 86. At Little Falls, it was mostly cloudy, with a temperature of 79. Around the state, skies ranged from clear to partly cloudy. It was 81 at Rochester, 85 at Mankato, 77 at Brainerd, 75 at Duluth, and 72 at International Falls. Once again at 7 p.m., in Buffalo, it was 82 degrees and the heat index was 85, under clear skies. And in Maple Lake, it was 85 degrees and the heat index was 86, under clear skies.
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is possible with any thunderstorms during the evening with damaging wind gusts and large hail the primary hazards. Spotter information statement. Sky warns spotter activation may be needed tomorrow evening. Now the forecast for central Minnesota, from St. Cloud to the northwest Twin Cities suburbs. Tonight, increasing clouds. Lows in the mid-60s. East winds up to 5 miles an hour. Thursday, partly sunny with a 20% chance of thunderstorms. Highs in the mid-80s. East winds 5 to 10 miles an hour. Thursday night, partly cloudy with a 50% chance of showers and thunderstorms in the evening, then mostly cloudy overnight. Locally heavy rainfall possible in the evening. Lows in the mid-60s. East winds up to 10 miles an hour. Friday, mostly sunny. Highs in the upper 80s. East winds up to 5 miles an hour. Friday night, partly cloudy. Lows in the upper 60s. East winds up to 10 miles an hour. Saturday, mostly sunny. Highs in the upper 80s. Saturday night, partly cloudy with a 50% chance of thunderstorms. Lows in the upper 60s. Sunday, partly sunny with a 50% chance of thunderstorms. Highs in the mid-80s. Sunday night, partly cloudy with chance of showers in the evening, then mostly cloudy with chance of thunderstorms overnight. Lows in the mid-60s. Chance of precipitation 50%. Labor Day, mostly cloudy with a 50% chance of thunderstorms. Highs in the upper 70s. Monday night, mostly cloudy. Chance of thunderstorms in the evening, then showers likely and chance of thunderstorms overnight. Lows in the lower 60s. Chance of precipitation 60%. Tuesday, mostly cloudy. Chance of showers in the morning. Highs in the upper 70s. Chance of showers 50%. Tuesday night, partly cloudy. Chance of thunderstorms in the evening, then chance of showers overnight. Lows in the lower 60s. Chance of precipitation 40%. Wednesday, mostly sunny. Highs in the upper 70s. Again, the forecast for central Minnesota, from St. Cloud to the northwest Twin Cities suburbs for tonight, increasing clouds. Lows in the mid-60s. East winds up to 5 miles an hour. The St. Cloud, Minnesota climate summary for this evening, as of 7 p.m., September 2, 2026. Today's high temperature was 86 degrees and the low 61 degrees. No precipitation fell today. No snow fell today. The normal high temperature for tomorrow is 76 degrees, and the normal low is 53. The record high for tomorrow is 96, which last occurred in 1929, and the record low is 27, which occurred in 1974. Sunset tonight is at 7:52 p.m. Sunrise tomorrow is at 6:40 a.m. At 7 p.m., in Buffalo, it was clear. The temperature was 82 degrees, the dew point was 68, and the relative humidity was 61%. The heat index was 85. The wind was east at 5 miles an hour. The pressure was 29.84 inches and steady. In Maple Lake, it was clear the temperature was 85 degrees, the dew point was 63, and the relative humidity was 47%. The heat index was 86. The wind was east at 5 miles an hour. The pressure was 29.87 inches and rising. Elsewhere across central Minnesota, it was clear, with a temperature of 82 at St. Cloud, 84 at Anoka, and 85 at Crystal. Under clear skies, Princeton reported 81, Litchfield reported 82, and Willmar reported 81. At the Twin Cities, it was partly cloudy, with a temperature of 86. At Little Falls, it was mostly cloudy, with a temperature of 79. Around the state, skies ranged from clear to partly cloudy. It was 81 at Rochester, 85 at Mankato, 77 at Brainerd, 75 at Duluth,
and 72 at International Falls.

Once again at 7 p.m. in Buffalo, it was 82 degrees and the heat index was 85, under clear skies. And in Maple Lake, it was 85 degrees and the heat index was 86, under clear skies. This is weather radio station WMG676 Clearwater, broadcasting on a frequency of 162.50 MHz. 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The current time is 7:53 p.m. Central Daylight Time. Now here is the hazardous weather outlook for portions of central and southern Minnesota and west central Wisconsin. For this afternoon and tonight, no hazardous weather is expected at this time. And now the extended outlook for the period Thursday through Tuesday. Scattered thunderstorms are likely Thursday morning, and again late Thursday afternoon and evening. Severe weather is possible with any thunderstorms during the evening with damaging wind gusts and large hail the primary hazards. Spotter information statement, Skywarn spotter activation may be needed tomorrow evening. Now the forecast for central Minnesota. From St. Cloud to the northwest Twin Cities suburbs. Tonight, increasing clouds. Lows in the mid-60s. East winds up to 5 miles an hour. Thursday, partly sunny with a 20% chance of thunderstorms. Highs in the mid-80s. East winds 5 to 10 miles an hour. Thursday night, partly cloudy with a 50% chance of showers and thunderstorms in the evening. Then mostly cloudy overnight. Locally heavy rainfall possible in the evening. Lows in the mid-60s. East winds up to 10 miles an hour. Friday, mostly sunny. Highs in the upper 80s. East winds up to 5 miles an hour. Friday night, partly cloudy. Lows in the upper 60s. East winds up to 10 miles an hour. Saturday. Mostly sunny. Highs in the upper 80s. Saturday night, partly cloudy with a 50% chance of thunderstorms. Lows in the upper 60s. Sunday, partly sunny with a 50% chance of thunderstorms. Highs in the mid 80s. Sunday night, partly cloudy with chance of showers in the evening, then mostly cloudy with chance of thunderstorms overnight. Lows in the mid 60s. Chance of precipitation 50%. Labor Day, mostly cloudy with a 50% chance of thunderstorms. Highs in the upper 70s. Monday night, mostly cloudy. Chance of thunderstorms in the evening, then showers likely and chance of thunderstorms overnight. Lows in the lower 60s. Chance of precipitation 60%. Tuesday, mostly cloudy. Chance of showers in the morning. Highs in the upper 70s. Chance of showers 50%. Tuesday night, partly cloudy. Chance of thunderstorms in the evening, then chance of showers overnight. Lows in the lower 60s. Chance of precipitation 40%. Wednesday, mostly sunny. Highs in the upper 70s. Again, the forecast for central Minnesota. From St. Cloud to the northwest Twin Cities suburbs for tonight, increasing clouds. Lows in the mid-60s. East winds up to 5 miles an hour. At 7 p.m. in Buffalo, it was clear. The temperature was 82 degrees, the dew point was 68, and the relative humidity was 61%. The heat index was 85. The wind was east at 5 miles an hour. The pressure was 29.84 inches and steady. In Maple Lake, it was clear the temperature was 85 degrees, the dew point was 63, and the relative humidity was 47%. The heat index was 86. The wind was east at 5 miles an hour. The pressure was 29.87 inches and rising. Elsewhere across central Minnesota, it was clear, with a temperature of 82 at St. Cloud. 84 at Anoka, and 85 at Crystal. Under clear skies, Princeton reported 81, Litchfield reported 82, and Wilmer reported 81.
at the Twin Cities, it was partly cloudy, with a temperature of 86. At Little Falls, it was mostly cloudy, with a temperature of 79. Around the state, skies ranged from clear to partly cloudy. It was 81 at Rochester, 85 at Mankato, 77 at Brainerd, 75 at Duluth, and 72 at International Falls. Once again at 7 p.m., in Buffalo, it was 82 degrees and the heat index was 85, under clear skies. And in Maple Lake, it was 85 degrees and the heat index was 86, under clear skies. 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The current time is 7:58 p.m. Central Daylight Time. Now here is the hazardous weather outlook for portions of central and southern Minnesota and west central Wisconsin. For this afternoon and tonight, no hazardous weather is expected at this time. And now the extended outlook for the period Thursday through Tuesday. Scattered thunderstorms are likely Thursday morning and again late Thursday afternoon and evening. Severe weather is possible with any thunderstorms during the evening with damaging wind gusts and large hail the primary hazards. Spotter information statement, Skywarn spotter activation may be needed tomorrow evening. Now the forecast for central Minnesota, from St. Cloud to the northwest Twin Cities suburbs. Tonight, increasing clouds. Lows in the mid-60s. East winds up to 5 miles an hour. Thursday, partly sunny with a 20% chance of thunderstorms. Highs in the mid-80s. East winds 5 to 10 miles an hour. Thursday night, partly cloudy with a 50% chance of showers and thunderstorms in the evening, then mostly cloudy overnight. Locally heavy rainfall possible in the evening. Lows in the mid-60s. East winds up to 10 miles an hour. Friday, mostly sunny. Highs in the upper 80s. East winds up to 5 miles an hour. Friday night, partly cloudy. Lows in the upper 60s. East winds up to 10 miles an hour. Saturday, mostly sunny. Highs in the upper 80s. Saturday night, partly cloudy with a 50% chance of thunderstorms. Lows in the upper 60s. Sunday, partly sunny with a 50% chance of thunderstorms. Highs in the mid-80s. Sunday night, partly cloudy with chance of showers in the evening, then mostly cloudy with chance of thunderstorms overnight. Lows in the mid-60s. Chance of precipitation 50%. Labor Day, mostly cloudy with a 50% chance of thunderstorms. Highs in the upper 70s. Monday night, mostly cloudy. Chance of thunderstorms in the evening, then showers likely and chance of thunderstorms overnight. Lows in the lower 60s. Chance of precipitation 60%. Tuesday, mostly cloudy. Chance of showers in the morning. Highs in the upper 70s. Chance of showers 50%. Tuesday night, partly cloudy. Chance of thunderstorms in the evening, then chance of showers overnight. Lows in the lower 60s. Chance of precipitation 40%. Wednesday, mostly sunny. Highs in the upper 70s. Again, the forecast for central Minnesota, from St. Cloud to the northwest Twin Cities suburbs for tonight, increasing clouds. Lows in the mid-60s. East winds up to 5 miles an hour. The St. Cloud, Minnesota climate summary for this evening, as of 7 p.m., September 2, 2026. Today's high temperature was 86 degrees and the low 61 degrees. No precipitation fell today. No snow fell today. The normal high temperature for tomorrow is 76 degrees, and the normal low is 53.
The record high for tomorrow is 96, which last occurred in 1929, and the record low is 27, which occurred in 1974. Sunset tonight is at 7:52 p.m. Sunrise tomorrow is at 6:40 a.m. This is Weather Radio Station WNG676 Clearwater, broadcasting on a frequency of 162.50 MHz. 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The current time is 8:03 p.m. Central Daylight Time. Now here is the hazardous weather outlook for portions of central and southern Minnesota and west central Wisconsin. For this afternoon and tonight, no hazardous weather is expected at this time. And now the extended outlook for the period Thursday through Tuesday. Scattered thunderstorms are likely Thursday morning and again late Thursday afternoon and evening. Severe weather is possible with any thunderstorms during the evening with damaging wind gusts and large hail the primary hazards. Spotter information statement, Skywarn spotter activation may be needed tomorrow evening. Now the forecast for central Minnesota, from St. Cloud to the northwest Twin Cities suburbs. Tonight, increasing clouds. Lows in the mid-60s. East winds up to 5 miles an hour. Thursday, partly sunny with a 20% chance of thunderstorms. Highs in the mid-80s. East winds 5 to 10 miles an hour. Thursday night, partly cloudy with a 50% chance of showers and thunderstorms in the evening, then mostly cloudy overnight. Locally heavy rainfall possible in the evening. Lows in the mid-60s. East winds up to 10 miles an hour. Friday, mostly sunny. Highs in the upper 80s. East winds up to 5 miles an hour. Friday night, partly cloudy. Lows in the upper 60s. East winds up to 10 miles an hour. Saturday, mostly sunny. Highs in the upper 80s. Saturday night, partly cloudy with a 50% chance of thunderstorms. Lows in the upper 60s. Sunday, partly sunny with a 50% chance of thunderstorms. Highs in the mid-80s. Sunday night, partly cloudy with chance of showers in the evening, then mostly cloudy with chance of thunderstorms overnight. Lows in the mid-60s. Chance of precipitation 50%. Labor Day, mostly cloudy with a 50% chance of thunderstorms. Highs in the upper 70s. Monday night, mostly cloudy. Chance of thunderstorms in the evening, then showers likely and chance of thunderstorms overnight. Lows in the lower 60s. Chance of precipitation 60%. Tuesday, mostly cloudy. Chance of showers in the morning. Highs in the upper 70s. Chance of showers 50%. Tuesday night, partly cloudy. Chance of thunderstorms in the evening, then chance of showers overnight. Lows in the lower 60s. Chance of precipitation 40%. Wednesday, mostly sunny. Highs in the upper 70s. Again, the forecast for central Minnesota, from St. Cloud to the northwest Twin Cities suburbs for tonight, increasing clouds. Lows in the mid-60s. East winds up to 5 miles an hour. 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The current time is 8:06 p.m. Central Daylight Time. Now here is the hazardous weather outlook for portions of central and southern Minnesota and west central Wisconsin. For this afternoon and tonight, no hazardous weather is expected at this time. And now the extended outlook for the period Thursday through Tuesday. Scattered thunderstorms are likely Thursday morning and again late Thursday afternoon and evening. Severe weather is possible with any thunderstorms during the evening with damaging wind gusts and large hail the primary hazards.
Spotter information statement. Sky warns spotter activation may be needed tomorrow evening. Now the forecast for central Minnesota, from St. Cloud to the northwest Twin Cities suburbs. Tonight, increasing clouds. Lows in the mid-60s. East winds up to 5 miles an hour. Thursday, partly sunny with a 20% chance of thunderstorms. Highs in the mid-80s. East winds 5 to 10 miles an hour. Thursday night, partly cloudy with a 50% chance of showers and thunderstorms in the evening, then mostly cloudy overnight. Locally heavy rainfall possible in the evening. Lows in the mid-60s. East winds up to 10 miles an hour. Friday, mostly sunny. Highs in the upper 80s. East winds up to 5 miles an hour. Friday night, partly cloudy. Lows in the upper 60s. East winds up to 10 miles an hour. Saturday, mostly sunny. Highs in the upper 80s. Saturday night, partly cloudy with a 50% chance of thunderstorms. Lows in the upper 60s. Sunday, partly sunny with a 50% chance of thunderstorms. Highs in the mid-80s. Sunday night, partly cloudy with chance of showers in the evening, then mostly cloudy with chance of thunderstorms overnight. Lows in the mid-60s. Chance of precipitation 50%. Labor Day, mostly cloudy with a 50% chance of thunderstorms. Highs in the upper 70s. Monday night, mostly cloudy. Chance of thunderstorms in the evening, then showers likely and chance of thunderstorms overnight. Lows in the lower 60s. Chance of precipitation 60%. Tuesday, mostly cloudy. Chance of showers in the morning. Highs in the upper 70s. Chance of showers 50%. Tuesday night, partly cloudy. Chance of thunderstorms in the evening, then chance of showers overnight. Lows in the lower 60s. Chance of precipitation 40%. Wednesday, mostly sunny. Highs in the upper 70s. Again, the forecast for central Minnesota, from St. Cloud to the northwest Twin Cities suburbs for tonight, increasing clouds. Lows in the mid-60s. East winds up to 5 miles an hour. The St. Cloud, Minnesota climate summary for this evening, as of 7 p.m., September 2, 2026. Today's high temperature was 86 degrees and the low 61 degrees. No precipitation fell today. No snow fell today. The normal high temperature for tomorrow is 76 degrees, and the normal low is 53. The record high for tomorrow is 96, which last occurred in 1929, and the record low is 27, which occurred in 1974. Sunset tonight is at 7:52 p.m. Sunrise tomorrow is at 6:40 a.m. This is Weather Radio Station WMG676 Clearwater, broadcasting on a frequency of 162.50 MHz. 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Current time is 8:11 p.m. Central Daylight Time. Now here is the hazardous weather outlook for portions of central and southern Minnesota and west central Wisconsin. For this afternoon and tonight, no hazardous weather is expected at this time. And now the extended outlook for the period Thursday through Tuesday. Scattered thunderstorms are likely Thursday morning and again late Thursday afternoon and evening. Severe weather is possible with any thunderstorms during the evening with damaging wind gusts and large hail the primary hazards. Spotter information statement. Sky warns spotter activation may be needed tomorrow evening. Now the forecast for central Minnesota, from St. Cloud to the northwest Twin Cities suburbs. Tonight, increasing clouds. Lows in the mid-60s. East winds up to 5 miles an hour. Thursday, partly sunny with a 20% chance of thunderstorms. Highs in the mid-80s. East winds 5 to 10 miles an hour.
Thursday night, partly cloudy with a 50% chance of showers and thunderstorms in the evening, then mostly cloudy overnight. Locally heavy rainfall possible in the evening. Lows in the mid-60s. East winds up to 10 miles an hour. Friday, mostly sunny. Highs in the upper 80s. East winds up to 5 miles an hour. Friday night, partly cloudy. Lows in the upper 60s. East winds up to 10 miles an hour. Saturday, mostly sunny. Highs in the upper 80s. Saturday night, partly cloudy with a 50% chance of thunderstorms. Lows in the upper 60s. Sunday, partly sunny with a 50% chance of thunderstorms. Highs in the mid 80s. Sunday night, partly cloudy with chance of showers in the evening, then mostly cloudy with chance of thunderstorms overnight. Lows in the mid 60s. Chance of precipitation 50%. Labor Day, mostly cloudy with a 50% chance of thunderstorms. Highs in the upper 70s. Monday night, mostly cloudy. Chance of thunderstorms in the evening, then showers likely and chance of thunderstorms overnight. Lows in the lower 60s. Chance of precipitation 60%. Tuesday, mostly cloudy. Chance of showers in the morning. Highs in the upper 70s. Chance of showers 50%. Tuesday night, partly cloudy. Chance of thunderstorms in the evening, then chance of showers overnight. Lows in the lower 60s. Chance of precipitation 40%. Wednesday, mostly sunny. Highs in the upper 70s. Again, the forecast for central Minnesota, from St. Cloud to the northwest Twin Cities suburbs for tonight, increasing clouds. Lows in the mid-60s. East winds up to 5 miles an hour. At 8 p.m., in Buffalo, it was clear. The temperature was 75 degrees, the dew point was 68, and the relative humidity was 78%. The wind was east at 3 miles an hour. The pressure was 29.85 inches and steady. In Maple Lake, it was clear the temperature was 79 degrees, the dew point was 62, and the relative humidity was 55%. The wind was east at 5 miles an hour. The pressure was 29.87 inches and steady. Elsewhere across central Minnesota, skies ranged from clear to partly cloudy. It was 85 at the Twin Cities, 77 at St. Cloud, 81 at Anoka, and 81 at Crystal. Princeton reported 77, Litchfield reported 77, Little Falls reported 73, and Wilma reported 77. Around the state, it was clear, with a temperature of 78 at Rochester, 80 at Mankato, and 68 at Duluth. At Brainerd, it was partly cloudy, with a temperature of 71. At International Falls, it was mostly cloudy, with a temperature of 68. Once again at 8 p.m., in Buffalo, it was 75 degrees under clear skies. And in Maple Lake, it was 79 degrees under clear skies. This is weather radio station WNG676 Clearwater, broadcasting on a frequency of 162.50 MHz. 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The current time is 8:16 p.m. Central Daylight Time. Now here is the hazardous weather outlook for portions of central and southern Minnesota and west central Wisconsin. For this afternoon and tonight, no hazardous weather is expected at this time. And now the extended outlook for the period Thursday through Tuesday. Scattered thunderstorms are likely Thursday morning and again late Thursday afternoon and evening. Severe weather is possible with any thunderstorms during the evening with damaging wind gusts and large hail the primary hazards. Spotter information statement, Skywarn spotter activation may be needed tomorrow evening. Now the forecast for central Minnesota, from St. Cloud to the northwest Twin Cities suburbs. Tonight, increasing clouds. Lows in the mid-60s.
east winds up to 5 miles an hour. Thursday, partly sunny with a 20% chance of thunderstorms. Highs in the mid-80s. East winds 5 to 10 miles an hour. Thursday night, partly cloudy with a 50% chance of showers and thunderstorms in the evening, then mostly cloudy overnight. Locally heavy rainfall possible in the evening. Lows in the mid-60s. East winds up to 10 miles an hour. Friday, mostly sunny. Highs in the upper 80s. East winds up to 5 miles an hour. Friday night, partly cloudy. Lows in the upper 60s. East winds up to 10 miles an hour. Saturday, mostly sunny. Highs in the upper 80s. Saturday night, partly cloudy with a 50% chance of thunderstorms. Lows in the upper 60s. Sunday, partly sunny with a 50% chance of thunderstorms. Highs in the mid-80s. Sunday night, partly cloudy with chance of showers in the evening, then mostly cloudy with chance of thunderstorms overnight. Lows in the mid-60s. Chance of precipitation 50%. Labor Day, mostly cloudy with a 50% chance of thunderstorms. Highs in the upper 70s. Monday night, mostly cloudy. Chance of thunderstorms in the evening, then showers likely and chance of thunderstorms overnight. Lows in the lower 60s. Chance of precipitation 60%. Tuesday, mostly cloudy. Chance of showers in the morning. Highs in the upper 70s. Chance of showers 50%. Tuesday night, partly cloudy. Chance of thunderstorms in the evening, then chance of showers overnight. Lows in the lower 60s. Chance of precipitation 40%. Wednesday, mostly sunny. Highs in the upper 70s. Again, the forecast for central Minnesota, from St. Cloud to the northwest Twin Cities suburbs for tonight, increasing clouds. Lows in the mid-60s. East winds up to 5 miles an hour. At 8 p.m., in Buffalo, it was clear. The temperature was 75 degrees, the dew point was 68, and the relative humidity was 78%. The wind was east at 3 miles an hour. The pressure was 29.85 inches and steady. In Maple Lake, it was clear the temperature was 79 degrees, the dew point was 62, and the relative humidity was 55%. The wind was east at 5 miles an hour. The pressure was 29.87 inches and steady. Elsewhere across central Minnesota, skies ranged from clear to partly cloudy. It was 85 at the Twin Cities, 77 at St. Cloud, 81 at Anoka, and 81 at Crystal. Princeton reported 77, Litchfield reported 77, Little Falls reported 73, and Wilmer reported 77. Around the state, it was clear, with a temperature of 78 at Rochester, 80 at Mankato, and 68 at Duluth. At Brainerd, it was partly cloudy, with a temperature of 71. At International Falls, it was mostly cloudy, with a temperature of 68. Once again at 8 p.m., in Buffalo, it was 75 degrees under clear skies. And in Maple Lake, it was 79 degrees under clear skies. The St. Cloud, Minnesota climate summary for this evening is of 7 p.m., September 2, 2026. Today's high temperature was 86 degrees and the low 61 degrees. No precipitation fell today. No snow fell today. The normal high temperature for tomorrow is 76 degrees, and the normal low is 53. The record high for tomorrow is 96, which last occurred in 1929, and the record low is 27, which occurred in 1974. Sunset tonight is at 7:52 p.m. Sunrise tomorrow is at 6:40 a.m. This is Weather Radio Station WNG676 Clearwater, broadcasting on a frequency of 162.50 MHz. 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
The current time is 8:22 p.m. Central Daylight Time. Now here is the hazardous weather outlook for portions of

central and southern Minnesota and west central Wisconsin. For this afternoon and tonight, no hazardous weather is expected at this time. And now the extended outlook for the period Thursday through Tuesday. Scattered thunderstorms are likely Thursday morning and again late Thursday afternoon and evening. Severe weather is possible with any thunderstorms during the evening with damaging wind gusts and large hail the primary hazards. Spotter information statement, Skywarn spotter activation may be needed tomorrow evening. Now the forecast for central Minnesota, from St. Cloud to the northwest Twin Cities suburbs. Tonight, increasing clouds. Lows in the mid-60s. East winds up to 5 miles an hour. Thursday, partly sunny with a 20% chance of thunderstorms. Highs in the mid-80s. East winds 5 to 10 miles an hour. Thursday night, partly cloudy with a 50% chance of showers and thunderstorms in the evening, then mostly cloudy overnight. Locally heavy rainfall possible in the evening. Lows in the mid-60s. East winds up to 10 miles an hour. Friday, mostly sunny. Highs in the upper 80s. East winds up to 5 miles an hour. Friday night, partly cloudy. Lows in the upper 60s. East winds up to 10 miles an hour. Saturday, mostly sunny. Highs in the upper 80s. Saturday night, partly cloudy with a 50% chance of thunderstorms. Lows in the upper 60s. Sunday, partly sunny with a 50% chance of thunderstorms. Highs in the mid-80s. Sunday night, partly cloudy with chance of showers in the evening, then mostly cloudy with chance of thunderstorms overnight. Lows in the mid-60s. Chance of precipitation 50%. Labor Day, mostly cloudy with a 50% chance of thunderstorms. Highs in the upper 70s. Monday night, mostly cloudy. Chance of thunderstorms in the evening, then showers likely and chance of thunderstorms overnight. Lows in the lower 60s. Chance of precipitation 60%. Tuesday, mostly cloudy. Chance of showers in the morning. Highs in the upper 70s. Chance of showers 50%. Tuesday night, partly cloudy. Chance of thunderstorms in the evening, then chance of showers overnight. Lows in the lower 60s. Chance of precipitation 40%. Wednesday, mostly sunny. Highs in the upper 70s. Again, the forecast for central Minnesota, from St. Cloud to the northwest Twin Cities suburbs for tonight, increasing clouds. Lows in the mid-60s. East winds up to 5 miles an hour. At 8 p.m., in Buffalo, it was clear. The temperature was 75 degrees, the dew point was 68, and the relative humidity was 78%. The wind was east at 3 miles an hour. The pressure was 29.85 inches and steady. In Maple Lake, it was clear the temperature was 79 degrees, the dew point was 62, and the relative humidity was 55%. The wind was east at 5 miles an hour. The pressure was 29.87 inches and steady. Elsewhere across central Minnesota, skies ranged from clear to partly cloudy. It was 85 at the Twin Cities, 77 at St. Cloud, 81 at Anoka, and 81 at Crystal. Princeton reported 77, Litchfield reported 77, Little Falls reported 73, and Wilmer reported 77. Around the state, it was clear, with a temperature of 78 at Rochester, 80 at Mankato, and 68 at Duluth. At Brainerd, it was partly cloudy, with a temperature of 71. At International Falls, it was mostly cloudy, with a temperature of 68. Once again at 8 p.m., in Buffalo, it was 75 degrees under clear skies. And in Maple Lake, it was 79 degrees under clear skies. This is weather radio station WMG676 Clearwater, broadcasting on a frequency of 162.50 MHz.
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The current time is 8:27 p.m. Central Daylight Time. Now here is the hazardous weather outlook for portions of central and southern Minnesota and west central Wisconsin. For this afternoon and tonight, no hazardous weather is expected at this time. And now the extended outlook for the period Thursday through Tuesday. Scattered thunderstorms are likely Thursday morning, and again late Thursday afternoon and evening. Severe weather is possible with any thunderstorms during the evening with damaging wind gusts and large hail the primary hazards. Spotter information statement, Sky warns spotter activation may be needed tomorrow evening. Now the forecast for central Minnesota. From St. Cloud to the northwest Twin Cities suburbs. Tonight, increasing clouds. Lows in the mid-60s. East winds up to 5 miles an hour. Thursday, partly sunny with a 20% chance of thunderstorms. Highs in the mid-80s. East winds 5 to 10 miles an hour. Thursday night, partly cloudy with a 50% chance of showers and thunderstorms in the evening. Then mostly cloudy overnight. Locally heavy rainfall possible in the evening. Lows in the mid-60s. East winds up to 10 miles an hour. Friday, mostly sunny. Highs in the upper 80s. East winds up to 5 miles an hour. Friday night, partly cloudy. Lows in the upper 60s. East winds up to 10 miles an hour. Saturday, mostly sunny. Highs in the upper 80s. Saturday night, partly cloudy with a 50% chance of thunderstorms. Lows in the upper 60s. Sunday, partly sunny with a 50% chance of thunderstorms. Highs in the mid 80s. Sunday night, partly cloudy with chance of showers in the evening, then mostly cloudy with chance of thunderstorms overnight. Lows in the mid 60s. Chance of precipitation 50%. Labor Day, mostly cloudy with a 50% chance of thunderstorms. Highs in the upper 70s. Monday night, mostly cloudy. Chance of thunderstorms in the evening, then showers likely and chance of thunderstorms overnight. Lows in the lower 60s. Chance of precipitation 60%. Tuesday, mostly cloudy. Chance of showers in the morning. Highs in the upper 70s. Chance of showers 50%. Tuesday night, partly cloudy. Chance of thunderstorms in the evening, then chance of showers overnight. Lows in the lower 60s. Chance of precipitation 40%. Wednesday, mostly sunny. Highs in the upper 70s. Again, the forecast for central Minnesota. From St. Cloud to the northwest Twin Cities suburbs for tonight, increasing clouds. Lows in the mid-60s. East winds up to 5 miles an hour. The St. Cloud, Minnesota climate summary for this evening, as of 7 p.m., September 2, 2026. Today's high temperature was 86 degrees and the low 61 degrees. No precipitation fell today. No snow fell today. The normal high temperature for tomorrow is 76 degrees, and the normal low is 53. The record high for tomorrow is 96, which last occurred in 1929, and the record low is 27, which occurred in 1974. Sunset tonight is at 7:52 p.m. Sunrise tomorrow is at 6:40 a.m. At 8 p.m., in Buffalo, it was clear. The temperature was 75 degrees, the dew point was 68, and the relative humidity was 78%. The wind was east at 3 miles an hour. The pressure was 29.85 inches and steady. In Maple Lake, it was clear the temperature was 79 degrees, the dew point was 62, and the relative humidity was 55%. The wind was east at 5 miles an hour. The pressure was 29.87 inches and steady. Elsewhere across central Minnesota, skies ranged from clear to partly cloudy.
It was 85 at the Twin Cities, 77 at St. Cloud, 81 at Anoka, and 81 at Crystal. Princeton reported 77, Litchfield reported 77, Little Falls reported 73, and Wilma reported 77. Around the state, it was clear, with a temperature of 78 at Rochester, 80 at Mankato, and 68 at Duluth. At Brainerd, it was partly cloudy, with a temperature of 71. At International Falls, it was mostly cloudy, with a temperature of 68. Once again at 8 p.m., in Buffalo, it was 75 degrees under clear skies. And in Maple Lake, it was 79 degrees under clear skies. This is weather radio station WNG67. 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The current time is 8:33 p.m. Central Daylight Time. Now here is the hazardous weather outlook for portions of central and southern Minnesota and west central Wisconsin. For this afternoon and tonight, no hazardous weather is expected at this time. And now the extended outlook for the period Thursday through Tuesday. Scattered thunderstorms are likely Thursday morning, and again late Thursday afternoon and evening. Severe weather is possible with any thunderstorms during the evening with damaging wind gusts and large hail the primary hazards. Spotter information statement, Skywarn spotter activation may be needed tomorrow evening. Now the forecast for central Minnesota, from St. Cloud to the northwest Twin Cities suburbs. Tonight, increasing clouds. Lows in the mid-60s. East winds up to 5 miles an hour. Thursday, partly sunny with a 20% chance of thunderstorms. Highs in the mid-80s. East winds 5 to 10 miles an hour. Thursday night, partly cloudy with a 50% chance of showers and thunderstorms in the evening, then mostly cloudy overnight. Locally heavy rainfall possible in the evening. Lows in the mid-60s. East winds up to 10 miles an hour. Friday, mostly sunny. Highs in the upper 80s. East winds up to 5 miles an hour. Friday night, partly cloudy. Lows in the upper 60s. East winds up to 10 miles an hour. Saturday, mostly sunny. Highs in the upper 80s. Saturday night, partly cloudy with a 50% chance of thunderstorms. Lows in the upper 60s. Sunday, partly sunny with a 50% chance of thunderstorms. Highs in the mid-80s. Sunday night, partly cloudy with chance of showers in the evening, then mostly cloudy with chance of thunderstorms overnight. Lows in the mid-60s. Chance of precipitation 50%. Labor Day, mostly cloudy with a 50% chance of thunderstorms. Highs in the upper 70s. Monday night, mostly cloudy. Chance of thunderstorms in the evening, then showers likely and chance of thunderstorms overnight. Lows in the lower 60s. Chance of precipitation 60%. Tuesday, mostly cloudy. Chance of showers in the morning. Highs in the upper 70s. Chance of showers 50%. Tuesday night, partly cloudy. Chance of thunderstorms in the evening, then chance of showers overnight. Lows in the lower 60s. Chance of precipitation 40%. Wednesday, mostly sunny. Highs in the upper 70s. Again, the forecast for central Minnesota, from St. Cloud to the northwest Twin Cities suburbs for tonight, increasing clouds. Lows in the mid-60s. East winds up to 5 miles an hour. At 8 p.m., in Buffalo, it was clear. The temperature was 75 degrees, the dew point was 68, and the relative humidity was 78%. The wind was east at 3 miles an hour. The pressure was 29.85 inches and steady. In Maple Lake, it was clear the temperature was 79 degrees,
The dew point was 62, and the relative humidity was 55%. The wind was east at 5 miles.

of an hour. The pressure was 29.87 inches and steady. Elsewhere across central Minnesota, skies ranged from clear to partly cloudy. It was 85 at the Twin Cities, 77 at St. Cloud, 81 at Anoka, and 81 at Crystal. Princeton reported 77, Litchfield reported 77, Little Falls reported 73, and Wilmer reported 77. Around the state, it was clear, with a temperature of 78 at Rochester, 80 at Mankato, and 68 at Duluth. At Brainerd, it was partly cloudy, with a temperature of 71. At International Falls, it was mostly cloudy, with a temperature of 68. Once again at 8 p.m., in Buffalo, it was 75 degrees under clear skies. And in Maple Lake, it was 79 degrees under clear skies. 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The current time is 8:38 p.m. Central Daylight Time. Now here is the hazardous weather outlook for portions of central and southern Minnesota and west central Wisconsin. For this afternoon and tonight, no hazardous weather is expected at this time. And now the extended outlook for the period Thursday through Tuesday. Scattered thunderstorms are likely Thursday morning and again late Thursday afternoon and evening. Severe weather is possible with any thunderstorms during the evening with damaging wind gusts and large hail the primary hazards. Spotter information statement, Sky warns spotter activation may be needed tomorrow evening. Now the forecast for central Minnesota, from St. Cloud to the northwest Twin Cities suburbs. Tonight, increasing clouds. Lows in the mid-60s. East winds up to 5 miles an hour. Thursday, partly sunny with a 20% chance of thunderstorms. Highs in the mid-80s. East winds 5 to 10 miles an hour. Thursday night, partly cloudy with a 50% chance of showers and thunderstorms in the evening, then mostly cloudy overnight. Locally heavy rainfall possible in the evening. Lows in the mid-60s. East winds up to 10 miles an hour. Friday, mostly sunny. Highs in the upper 80s. East winds up to 5 miles an hour. Friday night, partly cloudy. Lows in the upper 60s. East winds up to 10 miles an hour. Saturday, mostly sunny. Highs in the upper 80s. Saturday night, partly cloudy with a 50% chance of thunderstorms. Lows in the upper 60s. Sunday, partly sunny with a 50% chance of thunderstorms. Highs in the mid-80s. Sunday night, partly cloudy with chance of showers in the evening, then mostly cloudy with chance of thunderstorms overnight. Lows in the mid-60s. Chance of precipitation 50%. Labor Day, mostly cloudy with a 50% chance of thunderstorms. Highs in the upper 70s. Monday night, mostly cloudy. Chance of thunderstorms in the evening, then showers likely and chance of thunderstorms overnight. Lows in the lower 60s. Chance of precipitation 60%. Tuesday, mostly cloudy. Chance of showers in the morning. Highs in the upper 70s. Chance of showers 50%. Tuesday night, partly cloudy. Chance of thunderstorms in the evening, then chance of showers overnight. Lows in the lower 60s. Chance of precipitation 40%. Wednesday, mostly sunny. Highs in the upper 70s. Again, the forecast for central Minnesota, from St. Cloud to the northwest Twin Cities suburbs for tonight, increasing clouds. Lows in the mid-60s. East winds up to 5 miles an hour. The St. Cloud, Minnesota climate summary for this evening, as of 7 p.m., September 2, 2026. Today's high temperature was 86 degrees and the low 61 degrees. No precipitation fell today.
No snow fell today. The normal high temperature for tomorrow is 76 degrees, and the normal low is 53. The record high for tomorrow is 96, which last occurred in 1929, and the record low is 27, which occurred in 1974. Sunset tonight is at 7:52 p.m. Sunrise tomorrow is at 6:40 a.m. At 8 p.m., in Buffalo, it was clear. The temperature was 75 degrees, the dew point was 68, and the relative humidity was 78%. The wind was east at 3 miles an hour. The pressure was 29.85 inches and steady. In Maple Lake, it was clear. The temperature was 79 degrees, the dew point was 62, and the relative humidity was 55%. The wind was east at 5 miles an hour. The pressure was 29.87 inches and steady. Elsewhere across central Minnesota, skies ranged from clear to partly cloudy. It was 85 at the Twin Cities, 77 at St. Cloud, 81 at Anoka, and 81 at Crystal. Princeton reported 77, Litchfield reported 77, Little Falls reported 73, and Wilmer reported 77. Around the state, it was clear, with a temperature of 78 at Rochester, 80 at Mankato, and 68 at Duluth. At Brainerd, it was partly cloudy, with a temperature of 71. At International Falls, it was mostly cloudy, with a temperature of 68. Once again at 8 p.m., in Buffalo, it was 75 degrees under clear skies. And in Maple Lake, it was 79 degrees under clear skies. 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The current time is 8:44 p.m. Central Daylight Time. Now here is the hazardous weather outlook for portions of central and southern Minnesota and west central Wisconsin. For this afternoon and tonight, no hazardous weather is expected at this time. And now the extended outlook for the period Thursday through Tuesday. Scattered thunderstorms are likely Thursday morning and again late Thursday afternoon and evening. Severe weather is possible with any thunderstorms during the evening with damaging wind gusts and large hail the primary hazards. Spotter information statement, Sky warns spotter activation may be needed tomorrow evening. Now the forecast for central Minnesota, from St. Cloud to the northwest Twin Cities suburbs. Tonight, increasing clouds. Lows in the mid-60s. East winds up to 5 miles an hour. Thursday, partly sunny with a 20% chance of thunderstorms. Highs in the mid-80s. East winds 5 to 10 miles an hour. Thursday night, partly cloudy with a 50% chance of showers and thunderstorms in the evening, then mostly cloudy overnight. Locally heavy rainfall possible in the evening. Lows in the mid-60s. East winds up to 10 miles an hour. Friday, mostly sunny. Highs in the upper 80s. East winds up to 5 miles an hour. Friday night, partly cloudy. Lows in the upper 60s. East winds up to 10 miles an hour. Saturday, mostly sunny. Highs in the upper 80s. Saturday night, partly cloudy with a 50% chance of thunderstorms. Lows in the upper 60s. Sunday, partly sunny with a 50% chance of thunderstorms. Highs in the mid-80s. Sunday night, partly cloudy with chance of showers in the evening, then mostly cloudy with chance of thunderstorms overnight. Lows in the mid-60s. Chance of precipitation 50%. Labor Day, mostly cloudy with a 50% chance of thunderstorms. Highs in the upper 70s. Monday night, mostly cloudy. Chance of thunderstorms in the evening, then showers likely and chance of thunderstorms overnight. Lows in the lower 60s. Chance of precipitation 60%. Tuesday, mostly cloudy.
chance

the dew point was 68, and the relative humidity was 78%. The wind was east at 3 miles an hour. The pressure was 29.85 inches and steady. In Maple Lake, it was clear, the temperature was 79 degrees, the dew point was 62, and the relative humidity was 55%. The wind was east at 5 miles an hour. The pressure was 29.87 inches and steady. Elsewhere across central Minnesota, skies ranged from clear to partly cloudy. It was 85 at the Twin Cities, 77 at St. Cloud, 81 at Anoka, and 81 at Crystal. Princeton reported 77, Litchfield reported 77, Little Falls reported 73, and Wilma reported 77. Around the state, it was clear, with a temperature of 78 at Rochester, 80 at Mankato, and 68 at Duluth. At Brainerd, it was partly cloudy, with a temperature of 71. At International Falls, it was mostly cloudy, with a temperature of 68. Once again at 8 p.m., in Buffalo, it was 75 degrees under clear skies. And in Maple Lake, it was 79 degrees under clear skies. 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The St. Cloud, Minnesota climate summary for this evening, as of 7 p.m., September 2, 2026. Today's high temperature was 86 degrees and the low 61 degrees. No precipitation fell today. No snow fell today. The normal high temperature for tomorrow is 76 degrees, and the normal low is 53. The record high for tomorrow is 96, which last occurred in 1929, and the record low is 27, which occurred in 1974. Sunset tonight is at 7:52 p.m. Sunrise tomorrow is at 6:40 a.m. The current time is 8:50 p.m. Central Daylight Time. Now here is the hazardous weather outlook for portions of central and southern Minnesota and west central Wisconsin. For this afternoon and tonight, no hazardous weather is expected at this time. And now the extended outlook for the period Thursday through Tuesday. Scattered thunderstorms are likely Thursday morning, and again late Thursday afternoon and evening. Severe weather is possible with any thunderstorms during the evening with damaging wind gusts and large hail the primary hazards. Spotter information statement, Skywarn spotter activation may be needed tomorrow evening. Now the forecast for central Minnesota, from St. Cloud to the northwest Twin Cities suburbs. Tonight, increasing clouds. Lows in the mid-60s. East winds up to 5 miles an hour. Thursday, partly sunny with a 20% chance of thunderstorms. Highs in the mid-80s. East winds 5 to 10 miles an hour. Thursday night, partly cloudy with a 50% chance of showers and thunderstorms in the evening, then mostly cloudy overnight. Locally heavy rainfall possible in the evening. Lows in the mid-60s. East winds up to 10 miles an hour. Friday, mostly sunny. Highs in the upper 80s. East winds up to 5 miles an hour. Friday night, partly cloudy. Lows in the upper 60s. East winds up to 10 miles an hour. Saturday, mostly sunny. Highs in the upper 80s. Saturday night, partly cloudy with a 50% chance of thunderstorms. Lows in the upper 60s. Sunday, partly sunny with a 50% chance of thunderstorms. Highs in the mid-80s. Sunday night, partly cloudy with chance of showers in the evening, then mostly cloudy with chance of thunderstorms overnight. Lows in the mid-60s. Chance of precipitation 50%. Labor Day, mostly cloudy with a 50% chance of thunderstorms. Highs in the upper 70s. Monday night, mostly cloudy. Chance of thunderstorms in the evening, then showers likely and chance of thunderstorms overnight.

Lows in the lower 60s. Chance of precipitation 60%. Tuesday, mostly cloudy. Chance of showers in the morning. Highs in the upper 70s. Chance of showers 50%. Tuesday night, partly cloudy. Chance of thunderstorms in the evening, then chance of showers overnight. Lows in the lower 60s. Chance of precipitation 40%. Wednesday, mostly sunny. Highs in the upper 70s. Again, the forecast for central Minnesota, from St. Cloud to the northwest Twin Cities suburbs for tonight, increasing clouds. Lows in the mid-60s. East winds up to 5 miles an hour. At 8 p.m., in Buffalo, it was clear. The temperature was 75 degrees, the dew point was 68, and the relative humidity was 78%. The wind was east at 3 miles an hour. The pressure was 29.85 inches and steady. In Maple Lake, it was clear the temperature was 79 degrees, the dew point was 62, and the relative humidity was 55%. The wind was east at 5 miles an hour. The pressure was 29.87 inches and steady. Elsewhere across central Minnesota, skies ranged from clear to partly cloudy. It was 85 at the Twin Cities, 77 at St. Cloud, 81 at Anoka, and 81 at Crystal. Princeton reported 77, Litchfield reported 77, Little Falls reported 73, and Wilmer reported 77. Around the state, it was clear, with a temperature of 78 at Rochester, 80 at Mankato, and 68 at Duluth. At Brainerd, it was partly cloudy, with a temperature of 71. At International Falls, it was mostly cloudy, with a temperature of 68. Once again at 8 p.m., in Buffalo, it was 75 degrees under clear skies. And in Maple Lake, it was 79 degrees under clear skies. 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The current time is 8:56 p.m. Central Daylight Time. Now here is the hazardous weather outlook for portions of central and southern Minnesota and west central Wisconsin. For this afternoon and tonight, no hazardous weather is expected at this time. And now the extended outlook for the period Thursday through Tuesday. Scattered thunderstorms are likely Thursday morning and again late Thursday afternoon and evening. Severe weather is possible with any thunderstorms during the evening with damaging wind gusts and large hail the primary hazards. Spotter information statement, Skywarn spotter activation may be needed tomorrow evening. Now the forecast for central Minnesota, from St. Cloud to the northwest Twin Cities suburbs. Tonight, increasing clouds. Lows in the mid-60s. East winds up to 5 miles an hour. Thursday, partly sunny with a 20% chance of thunderstorms. Highs in the mid-80s. East winds 5 to 10 miles an hour. Thursday night, partly cloudy with a 50% chance of showers and thunderstorms in the evening, then mostly cloudy overnight. Locally heavy rainfall possible in the evening. Lows in the mid-60s. East winds up to 10 miles an hour. Friday, mostly sunny. Highs in the upper 80s. East winds up to 5 miles an hour. Friday night, partly cloudy. Lows in the upper 60s. East winds up to 10 miles an hour. Saturday, mostly sunny. Highs in the upper 80s. Saturday night, partly cloudy with a 50% chance of thunderstorms. Lows in the upper 60s. Sunday, partly sunny with a 50% chance of thunderstorms. Highs in the mid-80s. Sunday night, partly cloudy with chance of showers in the evening, then mostly cloudy with chance of thunderstorms overnight. Lows in the mid-60s. Chance of precipitation 50%. Labor Day,
mostly cloudy with a 50% chance of thunderstorms. Highs in the upper 70s. Monday night, mostly cloudy. Chance of thunderstorms in the evening, then showers likely and chance of thunderstorms overnight. Lows in the lower 60s. Chance of precipitation 60%. Tuesday, mostly cloudy. Chance of showers in the morning. Highs in the upper 70s. Chance of showers 50%. Tuesday night, partly cloudy. Chance of thunderstorms in the evening, then chance of showers overnight. Lows in the lower 60s. Chance of precipitation 40%. Wednesday, mostly sunny. Highs in the upper 70s. Again, the forecast for central Minnesota, from St. Cloud to the northwest Twin Cities suburbs for tonight, increasing clouds. Lows in the mid-60s. East winds up to 5 miles an hour. At 8 p.m., in Buffalo, it was clear. The temperature was 75 degrees, the dew point was 68, and the relative humidity was 78%. The wind was east at 3 miles an hour. The pressure was 29.85 inches and steady. In Maple Lake, it was clear. The temperature was 79 degrees, the dew point was 62, and the relative humidity was 55%. The wind was east at 5 miles an hour. The pressure was 29.87 inches and steady. Elsewhere across central Minnesota, skies ranged from clear to partly cloudy. It was 85 at the Twin Cities, 77 at St. Cloud, 81 at Anoka, and 81 at Crystal. Princeton reported 77, Litchfield reported 77, Little Falls reported 73, and Wilma reported 77. Around the state, it was clear, with a temperature of 78 at Rochester, 80 at Mankato, and 68 at Duluth. At Brainerd, it was partly cloudy, with a temperature of 71. At International Falls, it was mostly cloudy, with a temperature of 68. Once again at 8 p.m., in Buffalo, it was 75 degrees under clear skies. And in Maple Lake, it was 79 degrees under clear skies. The St. Cloud, Minnesota climate summary for this evening, as of 7 p.m., September 2, 2026. Today's high temperature was 86 degrees and the low 61 degrees. No precipitation fell today. No snow fell today. The normal high temperature for tomorrow is 76 degrees, and the normal low is 53. The record high for tomorrow is 96, which last occurred in 1929, and the record low is 27, which occurred in 1974. Sunset tonight is at 7:52 p.m. Sunrise tomorrow is at 6:40 a.m. This is Weather Radio Station WNG676 Clearwater, broadcasting on a frequency of 162.50 MHz. 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The current time is 9:01 p.m. Central Daylight Time. Now here is the hazardous weather outlook for portions of central and southern Minnesota and west central Wisconsin. For this afternoon and tonight, no hazardous weather is expected at this time. And now the extended outlook for the period Thursday through Tuesday. Scattered thunderstorms are likely Thursday morning and again late Thursday afternoon and evening. Severe weather is possible with any thunderstorms during the evening with damaging wind gusts and large hail the primary hazards. Spotter information statement, Skywarn spotter activation may be needed tomorrow evening. Now the forecast for central Minnesota, from St. Cloud to the northwest Twin Cities suburbs. Tonight, increasing clouds. Lows in the mid-60s. East winds up to 5 miles an hour. Thursday, partly sunny with a 20% chance of thunderstorms. Highs in the mid-80s. East winds 5 to 10 miles an hour. Thursday night, partly cloudy with a 50% chance of showers and thunderstorms in the evening, then mostly cloudy overnight. Locally heavy rainfall possible in the evening.
Lows in the mid-60s. East winds up to 10 miles an hour. Friday, mostly sunny. Highs in the upper 80s. East winds up to 5 miles an hour. Friday night, partly cloudy. Lows in the upper 60s. East winds up to 10 miles an hour. Saturday, mostly sunny. Highs in the upper 80s. Saturday night, partly cloudy with a 50% chance of thunderstorms. Lows in the upper 60s. Sunday, partly sunny with a 50% chance of thunderstorms. Highs in the mid 80s. Sunday night, partly cloudy with chance of showers in the evening, then mostly cloudy with chance of thunderstorms overnight. Lows in the mid 60s. Chance of precipitation 50%. Labor Day, mostly cloudy with a 50% chance of thunderstorms. Highs in the upper 70s. Monday night, mostly cloudy. Chance of thunderstorms in the evening, then showers likely and chance of thunderstorms overnight. Lows in the lower 60s. Chance of precipitation 60%. Tuesday, mostly cloudy. Chance of showers in the morning. Highs in the upper 70s. Chance of showers 50%. Tuesday night, partly cloudy. Chance of thunderstorms in the evening, then chance of showers overnight. Lows in the lower 60s. Chance of precipitation 40%. Wednesday, mostly sunny. Highs in the upper 70s. Again, the forecast for central Minnesota, from St. Cloud to the northwest Twin Cities suburbs for tonight, increasing clouds. Lows in the mid-60s. East winds up to 5 miles an hour. 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The current time is 9:05 p.m. Central Daylight Time. Now here is the hazardous weather outlook for portions of central and southern Minnesota and west central Wisconsin. For this afternoon and tonight, no hazardous weather is expected at this time. And now the extended outlook for the period Thursday through Tuesday. Scattered thunderstorms are likely Thursday morning and again late Thursday afternoon and evening. Severe weather is possible with any thunderstorms during the evening with damaging wind gusts and large hail the primary hazards. Spotter information statement, Skywarn spotter activation may be needed tomorrow evening. Now the forecast for central Minnesota, from St. Cloud to the northwest Twin Cities suburbs. Tonight, increasing clouds. Lows in the mid-60s. East winds up to 5 miles an hour. Thursday, partly sunny with a 20% chance of thunderstorms. Highs in the mid-80s. East winds 5 to 10 miles an hour. Thursday night, partly cloudy with a 50% chance of showers and thunderstorms in the evening, then mostly cloudy overnight. Locally heavy rainfall possible in the evening. Lows in the mid-60s. East winds up to 10 miles an hour. Friday, mostly sunny. Highs in the upper 80s. East winds up to 5 miles an hour. Friday night, partly cloudy. Lows in the upper 60s. East winds up to 10 miles an hour. Saturday, mostly sunny. Highs in the upper 80s. Saturday night, partly cloudy with a 50% chance of thunderstorms. Lows in the upper 60s. Sunday, partly sunny with a 50% chance of thunderstorms. Highs in the mid-80s. Sunday night, partly cloudy with chance of showers in the evening, then mostly cloudy with chance of thunderstorms overnight. Lows in the mid-60s. Chance of precipitation 50%. Labor Day, mostly cloudy with a 50% chance of thunderstorms. Highs in the upper 70s. Monday night, mostly cloudy. Chance of thunderstorms in the evening, then showers likely and chance of thunderstorms overnight. Lows in the lower 60s.
Chance of precipitation 60%. Tuesday, mostly cloudy. Chance of showers in the morning. Highs in the upper 70s. Chance of showers 50%. Tuesday night, partly cloudy. Chance of thunderstorms in the evening, then chance of showers overnight. Lows in the lower 60s. Chance of precipitation 40%. Wednesday, mostly sunny. Highs in the upper 70s. Again, the forecast for central Minnesota, from St. Cloud to the northwest Twin Cities suburbs for tonight, increasing clouds. Lows in the mid-60s. East winds up to 5 miles an hour. 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The current time is 9:09 p.m. Central Daylight Time. Now here is the hazardous weather outlook for portions of central and southern Minnesota and west central Wisconsin. For this afternoon and tonight, no hazardous weather is expected at this time. And now the extended outlook for the period Thursday through Tuesday. Scattered thunderstorms are likely Thursday morning, and again late Thursday afternoon and evening. Severe weather is possible with any thunderstorms during the evening with damaging wind gusts and large hail the primary hazards. Spotter information statement, Skywarn spotter activation may be needed tomorrow evening. The St. Cloud, Minnesota climate summary for this evening, as of 7 p.m., September 2, 2026. Today's high temperature was 86 degrees and the low 61 degrees. No precipitation fell today. No snow fell today. The normal high temperature for tomorrow is 76 degrees, and the normal low is 53. The record high for tomorrow is 96, which last occurred in 1929, and the record low is 27, which occurred in 1974. Sunset tonight is at 7:52 p.m. Sunrise tomorrow is at 6:40 a.m. Now the forecast for central Minnesota, from St. Cloud to the northwest Twin Cities suburbs. Tonight, increasing clouds. Lows in the mid-60s. East winds up to 5 miles an hour. Thursday, partly sunny with a 20% chance of thunderstorms. Highs in the mid-80s. East winds 5 to 10 miles an hour. Thursday night, partly cloudy with a 50% chance of showers and thunderstorms in the evening, then mostly cloudy overnight. Locally heavy rainfall possible in the evening. Lows in the mid-60s. East winds up to 10 miles an hour. Friday, mostly sunny. Highs in the upper 80s. East winds up to 5 miles an hour. Friday night, partly cloudy. Lows in the upper 60s. East winds up to 10 miles an hour. Saturday, mostly sunny. Highs in the upper 80s. Saturday night, partly cloudy with a 50% chance of thunderstorms. Lows in the upper 60s. Sunday, partly sunny with a 50% chance of thunderstorms. Highs in the mid 80s. Sunday night, partly cloudy with chance of showers in the evening, then mostly cloudy with chance of thunderstorms overnight. Lows in the mid-60s. Chance of precipitation 50%. Labor Day, mostly cloudy with a 50% chance of thunderstorms. Highs in the upper 70s. Monday night, mostly cloudy. Chance of thunderstorms in the evening, then showers likely and chance of thunderstorms overnight. Lows in the lower 60s. Chance of precipitation 60%. Tuesday, mostly cloudy. Chance of showers in the morning. Highs in the upper 70s. Chance of showers 50%. Tuesday night, partly cloudy. Chance of thunderstorms in the evening, then chance of showers overnight. Lows in the lower 60s. Chance of precipitation 40%. Wednesday, mostly sunny. Highs in the upper 70s. Again,
The forecast for central Minnesota, from St. Cloud to the northwest Twin Cities suburbs for tonight, increasing clouds. Lows in the mid-60s. East winds up to 5 miles an hour. 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The current time is 9:13 p.m. Central Daylight Time. Now here is the hazardous weather outlook for portions of central and southern Minnesota and west central Wisconsin. For this afternoon and tonight, no hazardous weather is expected at this time. And now the extended outlook for the period Thursday through Tuesday. Scattered thunderstorms are likely Thursday morning and again late Thursday afternoon and evening. Severe weather is possible with any thunderstorms during the evening with damaging wind gusts and large hail the primary hazards. Spotter information statement, Skywarn spotter activation may be needed tomorrow evening. Now the forecast for central Minnesota, from St. Cloud to the northwest Twin Cities suburbs. Tonight, increasing clouds. Lows in the mid-60s. East winds up to 5 miles an hour. Thursday, partly sunny with a 20% chance of thunderstorms. Highs in the mid-80s. East winds 5 to 10 miles an hour. Thursday night, partly cloudy with a 50% chance of showers and thunderstorms in the evening, then mostly cloudy overnight. Locally heavy rainfall possible in the evening. Lows in the mid-60s. East winds up to 10 miles an hour. Friday, mostly sunny. Highs in the upper 80s. East winds up to 5 miles an hour. Friday night, partly cloudy. Lows in the upper 60s. East winds up to 10 miles an hour. Saturday, mostly sunny. Highs in the upper 80s. Saturday night, partly cloudy with a 50% chance of thunderstorms. Lows in the upper 60s. Sunday, partly sunny with a 50% chance of thunderstorms. Highs in the mid-80s. Sunday night, partly cloudy with chance of showers in the evening, then mostly cloudy with chance of thunderstorms overnight. Lows in the mid-60s. Chance of precipitation 50%. Labor Day, mostly cloudy with a 50% chance of thunderstorms. Highs in the upper 70s. Monday night, mostly cloudy. Chance of thunderstorms in the evening, then showers likely and chance of thunderstorms overnight. Lows in the lower 60s. Chance of precipitation 60%. Tuesday, mostly cloudy. Chance of showers in the morning. Highs in the upper 70s. Chance of showers 50%. Tuesday night, partly cloudy. Chance of thunderstorms in the evening, then chance of showers overnight. Lows in the lower 60s. Chance of precipitation 40%. Wednesday, mostly sunny. Highs in the upper 70s. Again, the forecast for central Minnesota, from St. Cloud to the northwest Twin Cities suburbs for tonight, increasing clouds. Lows in the mid-60s. East winds up to 5 miles an hour. At 9 p.m., in Buffalo, it was cloudy. The temperature was 72 degrees, the dew point was 66, and the relative humidity was 83%. The wind was northeast at 5 miles an hour. The pressure was 29.87 inches and rising. In Maple Lake, it was clear the temperature was 75 degrees, the dew point was 62, and the relative humidity was 64%. The wind was calm. The pressure was 29.88 inches and rising. Elsewhere across central Minnesota, it was clear, with a temperature of 77 at Anoka, 80 at Crystal, 72 at Little Falls, and 75 at Wilmer. It was partly cloudy, with a temperature of 83 at the Twin Cities, 75 at Princeton, and 73 at Litchfield. At St. Cloud, it was mostly cloudy, with a temperature of 76.
Around the state, it was clear, with a temperature of 73 at Rochester, 78 at Mankato, and 64 at Duluth. At Brainerd, it was mostly cloudy, with a temperature of 67. At International Falls, it was cloudy, with a temperature of 64. Once again at 9 p.m., in Buffalo, it was 72 degrees under cloudy skies. And in Maple Lake, it was 75 degrees under clear skies. 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The current time is 9:19 p.m. Central Daylight Time. Now here is the hazardous weather outlook for portions of central and southern Minnesota and west central Wisconsin. For this afternoon and tonight, no hazardous weather is expected at this time. And now the extended outlook for the period Thursday through Tuesday. Scattered thunderstorms are likely Thursday morning and again late Thursday afternoon and evening. Severe weather is possible with any thunderstorms during the evening with damaging wind gusts and large hail the primary hazards. Spotter information statement, Skywarn spotter activation may be needed tomorrow evening. Now the forecast for central Minnesota, from St. Cloud to the northwest Twin Cities suburbs. Tonight, increasing clouds. Lows in the mid-60s. East winds up to 5 miles an hour. Thursday, partly sunny with a 20% chance of thunderstorms. Highs in the mid-80s. East winds 5 to 10 miles an hour. Thursday night, partly cloudy with a 50% chance of showers and thunderstorms in the evening, then mostly cloudy overnight. Locally heavy rainfall possible in the evening. Lows in the mid-60s. East winds up to 10 miles an hour. Friday, mostly sunny. Highs in the upper 80s. East winds up to 5 miles an hour. Friday night, partly cloudy. Lows in the upper 60s. East winds up to 10 miles an hour. Saturday, mostly sunny. Highs in the upper 80s. Saturday night, partly cloudy with a 50% chance of thunderstorms. Lows in the upper 60s. Sunday, partly sunny with a 50% chance of thunderstorms. Highs in the mid-80s. Sunday night, partly cloudy with chance of showers in the evening, then mostly cloudy with chance of thunderstorms overnight. Lows in the mid-60s. Chance of precipitation 50%. Labor Day, mostly cloudy with a 50% chance of thunderstorms. Highs in the upper 70s. Monday night, mostly cloudy. Chance of thunderstorms in the evening, then showers likely and chance of thunderstorms overnight. Lows in the lower 60s. Chance of precipitation 60%. Tuesday, mostly cloudy. Chance of showers in the morning. Highs in the upper 70s. Chance of showers 50%. Tuesday night, partly cloudy. Chance of thunderstorms in the evening, then chance of showers overnight. Lows in the lower 60s. Chance of precipitation 40%. Wednesday, mostly sunny. Highs in the upper 70s. Again, the forecast for central Minnesota, from St. Cloud to the northwest Twin Cities suburbs for tonight, increasing clouds. Lows in the mid-60s. East winds up to 5 miles an hour. The St. Cloud, Minnesota climate summary for this evening. As of 7 p.m., September 2, 2026, today's high temperature was 86 degrees and the low 61 degrees. No precipitation fell today. No snow fell today. The normal high temperature for tomorrow is 76 degrees, and the normal low is 53. The record high for tomorrow is 96, which last occurred in 1929. And the record low is 27, which occurred in 1974. Sunset tonight is at 7:52 p.m. Sunrise tomorrow is at 6:40 a.m. At 9 p.m.,
In Buffalo, it was cloudy. The temperature was 72 degrees, the dew point was 66, and the relative humidity was 83%. The wind was northeast at 5 miles an hour. The pressure was 29.87 inches and rising. In Maple Lake, it was clear. The temperature was 75 degrees, the dew point was 62, and the relative humidity was 64%. The wind was calm. The pressure was 29.88 inches and rising. Elsewhere across central Minnesota, it was clear, with a temperature of 77 at Anoka, 80 at Crystal, 72 at Little Falls, and 75 at Wilmer. It was partly cloudy, with a temperature of 83 at the Twin Cities, 75 at Princeton, and 73 at Litchfield. At St. Cloud, it was mostly cloudy, with a temperature of 76. Around the state, it was clear, with a temperature of 73 at Rochester, 78 at Mankato, and 64 at Duluth. At Brainerd, it was mostly cloudy, with a temperature of 67. At International Falls, it was cloudy, with a temperature of 64. Once again at 9 p.m., in Buffalo, it was 72 degrees under cloudy skies. And in Maple Lake, it was 75 degrees under clear skies. 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The current time is 9:25 p.m. Central Daylight Time. Now here is the hazardous weather outlook for portions of central and southern Minnesota and west central Wisconsin. For this afternoon and tonight, no hazardous weather is expected at this time. And now the extended outlook for the period Thursday through Tuesday. Scattered thunderstorms are likely Thursday morning, and again late Thursday afternoon and evening. Severe weather is possible with any thunderstorms during the evening with damaging wind gusts and large hail the primary hazards. Spotter information statement, Skywarn spotter activation may be needed tomorrow evening. Now the forecast for central Minnesota, from St. Cloud to the northwest Twin Cities suburbs. Tonight, increasing clouds. Lows in the mid-60s. East winds up to 5 miles an hour. Thursday, partly sunny with a 20% chance of thunderstorms. Highs in the mid-80s. East winds 5 to 10 miles an hour. Thursday night, partly cloudy with a 50% chance of showers and thunderstorms in the evening, then mostly cloudy overnight. Locally heavy rainfall possible in the evening. Lows in the mid-60s. East winds up to 10 miles an hour. Friday, mostly sunny. Highs in the upper 80s. East winds up to 5 miles an hour. Friday night, partly cloudy. Lows in the upper 60s. East winds up to 10 miles an hour. Saturday, mostly sunny. Highs in the upper 80s. Saturday night, partly cloudy with a 50% chance of thunderstorms. Lows in the upper 60s. Sunday, partly sunny with a 50% chance of thunderstorms. Highs in the mid-80s. Sunday night, partly cloudy with chance of showers in the evening, then mostly cloudy with chance of thunderstorms overnight. Lows in the mid-60s. Chance of precipitation 50%. Labor Day, mostly cloudy with a 50% chance of thunderstorms. Highs in the upper 70s. Monday night, mostly cloudy. Chance of thunderstorms in the evening, then showers likely and chance of thunderstorms overnight. Lows in the lower 60s. Chance of precipitation 60%. Tuesday, mostly cloudy. Chance of showers in the morning. Highs in the upper 70s. Chance of showers 50%. Tuesday night, partly cloudy. Chance of thunderstorms in the evening, then chance of showers overnight. Lows in the lower 60s. Chance of precipitation 40%. Wednesday, mostly sunny. Highs in the upper 70s.
Again, the forecast for central Minnesota, from St. Cloud to the northwest Twin Cities suburbs for tonight, increasing clouds. Lows in the mid-60s. East winds up to 5 miles an hour. At 9 p.m., in Buffalo, it was cloudy. The temperature was 72 degrees, the dew point was 66, and the relative humidity was 83%. The wind was northeast at 5 miles an hour. The pressure was 29.87 inches and rising. In Maple Lake, it was clear, the temperature was 75 degrees, the dew point was 62, and the relative humidity was 64%. The wind was calm. The pressure was 29.88 inches and rising. Elsewhere across central Minnesota, it was clear, with a temperature of 77 at Anoka, 80 at Crystal, 72 at Little Falls, and 75 at Wilmer. It was partly cloudy, with a temperature of 83 at the Twin Cities, 75 at Princeton, and 73 at Litchfield. At St. Cloud, it was mostly cloudy, with a temperature of 76. Around the state, it was clear, with a temperature of 73 at Rochester, 78 at Mankato, and 64 at Duluth. At Brainerd, it was mostly cloudy, with a temperature of 67. At International Falls, it was cloudy, with a temperature of 64. Once again at 9 p.m., in Buffalo, it was 72 degrees under cloudy skies. And in Maple Lake, it was 75 degrees under clear skies. The St. Cloud, Minnesota climate summary for this evening, as of 7 p.m., September 2, 2026. Today's high temperature was 86 degrees and the low 61 degrees. No precipitation fell today. No snow fell today. The normal high temperature for tomorrow is 76 degrees, and the normal low is 53. The record high for tomorrow is 96, which last occurred in 1929, and the record low is 27, which occurred in 1974. Sunset tonight is at 7:52 p.m. Sunrise tomorrow is at 6:40 a.m. This is Weather Radio Station WNG676 Clearwater, broadcasting on a frequency of 162.50 MHz. 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The current time is 9:31 p.m. Central Daylight Time. Now here is the hazardous weather outlook for portions of central and southern Minnesota and west central Wisconsin. For this afternoon and tonight, no hazardous weather is expected at this time. And now the extended outlook for the period Thursday through Tuesday. Scattered thunderstorms are likely Thursday morning and again late Thursday afternoon and evening. Severe weather is possible with any thunderstorms during the evening, with damaging wind gusts and large hail the primary hazards. Spotter information statement: Skywarn spotter activation may be needed tomorrow evening. Now the forecast for central Minnesota, from St. Cloud to the northwest Twin Cities suburbs. Tonight, increasing clouds. Lows in the mid-60s. East winds up to 5 miles an hour. Thursday, partly sunny with a 20% chance of thunderstorms. Highs in the mid-80s. East winds 5 to 10 miles an hour. Thursday night, partly cloudy with a 50% chance of showers and thunderstorms in the evening, then mostly cloudy overnight. Locally heavy rainfall possible in the evening. Lows in the mid-60s. East winds up to 10 miles an hour. Friday, mostly sunny. Highs in the upper 80s. East winds up to 5 miles an hour. Friday night, partly cloudy. Lows in the upper 60s. East winds up to 10 miles an hour. Saturday, mostly sunny. Highs in the upper 80s. Saturday night, partly cloudy with a 50% chance of thunderstorms. Lows in the upper 60s. Sunday, partly sunny with a 50% chance of thunderstorms. Highs in the mid-80s. Sunday night, partly cloudy with chance of showers in the evening,
then mostly cloudy with chance of thunderstorms overnight. Showers in the evening, then mostly cloudy with chance of thunderstorms overnight. Lows in the mid-60s. Chance of precipitation 50%. Labor Day, mostly cloudy with a 50% chance of thunderstorms. Highs in the upper 70s. Monday night, mostly cloudy. Chance of thunderstorms in the evening, then showers likely and chance of thunderstorms overnight. Lows in the lower 60s. Chance of precipitation 60%. Tuesday, mostly cloudy. Chance of showers in the morning. Highs in the upper 70s. Chance of showers 50%. Tuesday night, partly cloudy. Chance of thunderstorms in the evening, then chance of showers overnight. Lows in the lower 60s. Chance of precipitation 40%. Wednesday, mostly sunny. Highs in the upper 70s. Again, the forecast for central Minnesota, from St. Cloud to the northwest Twin Cities suburbs for tonight, increasing clouds. Lows in the mid-60s. East winds up to 5 miles an hour. At 9 p.m., in Buffalo, it was cloudy. The temperature was 72 degrees, the dew point was 66, and the relative humidity was 83%. The wind was northeast at 5 miles an hour. The pressure was 29.87 inches and rising. In Maple Lake, it was clear. The temperature was 75 degrees, the dew point was 62, and the relative humidity was 64%. The wind was calm. The pressure was 29.88 inches and rising. Elsewhere across central Minnesota, it was clear, with a temperature of 77 at Anoka, 80 at Crystal, 72 at Little Falls, and 75 at Wilmer. It was partly cloudy, with a temperature of 83 at the Twin Cities, 75 at Princeton, and 73 at Litchfield. At St. Cloud, it was mostly cloudy, with a temperature of 76. Around the state, it was clear, with a temperature of 73 at Rochester, 78 at Mankato, and 64 at Duluth. At Brainerd, it was mostly cloudy, with a temperature of 67. At International Falls, it was cloudy, with a temperature of 64. Once again at 9 p.m., in Buffalo, it was 72 degrees under cloudy skies. And in Maple Lake, it was 75 degrees under clear skies. 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The current time is 9:36 p.m. Central Daylight Time. Now here is the hazardous weather outlook for portions of central and southern Minnesota and west central Wisconsin. For this afternoon and tonight, no hazardous weather is expected at this time. And now the extended outlook for the period Thursday through Tuesday. Scattered thunderstorms are likely Thursday morning and again late Thursday afternoon and evening. Severe weather is possible with any thunderstorms during the evening with damaging wind gusts and large hail the primary hazards. Spotter information statement, Skywarn spotter activation may be needed tomorrow evening. Now the forecast for central Minnesota, from St. Cloud to the northwest Twin Cities suburbs. Tonight, increasing clouds. Lows in the mid-60s. East winds up to 5 miles an hour. Thursday, partly sunny with a 20% chance of thunderstorms. Highs in the mid-80s. East winds 5 to 10 miles an hour. Thursday night, partly cloudy with a 50% chance of showers and thunderstorms in the evening, then mostly cloudy overnight. Locally heavy rainfall possible in the evening. Lows in the mid-60s. East winds up to 10 miles an hour. Friday, mostly sunny. Highs in the upper 80s. East winds up to 5 miles an hour. Friday night, partly cloudy. Lows in the upper 60s. East winds up to 10 miles an hour. Saturday, mostly sunny.
Highs in the upper 80s.

Saturday night, partly cloudy with a 50% chance of thunderstorms. Lows in the upper 60s. Sunday, partly sunny with a 50% chance of thunderstorms. Highs in the mid 80s. Sunday night, partly cloudy with chance of showers in the evening, then mostly cloudy with chance of thunderstorms overnight. Lows in the mid 60s. Chance of precipitation 50%. Labor Day, mostly cloudy with a 50% chance of thunderstorms. Highs in the upper 70s. Monday night, mostly cloudy. Chance of thunderstorms in the evening, then showers likely and chance of thunderstorms overnight. Lows in the lower 60s. Chance of precipitation 60%. Tuesday, mostly cloudy. Chance of showers in the morning. Highs in the upper 70s. Chance of showers 50%. Tuesday night, partly cloudy. Chance of thunderstorms in the evening, then chance of showers overnight. Lows in the lower 60s. Chance of precipitation 40%. Wednesday, mostly sunny. Highs in the upper 70s. Again, the forecast for central Minnesota, from St. Cloud to the northwest Twin Cities suburbs for tonight, increasing clouds. Lows in the mid-60s. East winds up to 5 miles an hour. At 9 p.m., in Buffalo, it was cloudy. The temperature was 72 degrees, the dew point was 66, and the relative humidity was 83%. The wind was northeast at 5 miles an hour. The pressure was 29.87 inches and rising. In Maple Lake, it was clear, the temperature was 75 degrees, the dew point was 62, and the relative humidity was 64%. The wind was calm. The pressure was 29.88 inches and rising. Elsewhere across central Minnesota, it was clear, with a temperature of 77 at Anoka, 80 at Crystal, 72 at Little Falls, and 75 at Wilmer. It was partly cloudy, with a temperature of 83 at the Twin Cities, 75 at Princeton, and 73 at Litchfield. At St. Cloud, it was mostly cloudy, with a temperature of 76. Around the state, it was clear, with a temperature of 73 at Rochester, 78 at Mankato, and 64 at Duluth. At Brainerd, it was mostly cloudy, with a temperature of 67. At International Falls, it was cloudy, with a temperature of 64. Once again at 9 p.m., in Buffalo, it was 72 degrees under cloudy skies. And in Maple Lake, it was 75 degrees under clear skies. The St. Cloud, Minnesota climate summary for this evening, as of 7 p.m., September 2, 2026. Today's high temperature was 86 degrees and the low 61 degrees. No precipitation fell today. No snow fell today. The normal high temperature for tomorrow is 76 degrees, and the normal low is 53. The record high for tomorrow is 96, which last occurred in 1929, and the record low is 27, which occurred in 1974. Sunset tonight is at 7:52 p.m. Sunrise tomorrow is at 6:40 a.m. This is Weather Radio Station WNG676 Clearwater, broadcasting on a frequency of 162.50 MHz. 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The current time is 9:42 p.m. Central Daylight Time. Now here is the hazardous weather outlook for portions of central and southern Minnesota and west central Wisconsin. For this afternoon and tonight, no hazardous weather is expected at this time. And now the extended outlook for the period Thursday through Tuesday. Scattered thunderstorms are likely Thursday morning and again late Thursday afternoon and evening. Severe weather is possible with any thunderstorms during the evening with damaging wind gusts and large hail the primary hazards. Spotter information statement, Skywarn spotter activation may be needed tomorrow evening. Now the forecast for central Minnesota, from St. Cloud to the northwest Twin Cities suburbs.
Tonight, increasing clouds. Lows in the mid-60s. East winds up to 5 miles an hour. Thursday, partly sunny with a 20% chance of thunderstorms. Highs in the mid-80s. East winds 5 to 10 miles an hour. Thursday night, partly cloudy with a 50% chance of showers and thunderstorms in the evening, then mostly cloudy overnight. Locally heavy rainfall possible in the evening. Lows in the mid-60s. East winds up to 10 miles an hour. Friday, mostly sunny. Highs in the upper 80s. East winds up to 5 miles an hour. Friday night, partly cloudy. Lows in the upper 60s. East winds up to 10 miles an hour. Saturday, mostly sunny. Highs in the upper 80s. Saturday night, partly cloudy with a 50% chance of thunderstorms. Lows in the upper 60s. Sunday, partly sunny with a 50% chance of thunderstorms. Highs in the mid-80s. Sunday night, partly cloudy with chance of showers in the evening, then mostly cloudy with chance of thunderstorms overnight. Lows in the mid-60s. Chance of precipitation 50%. Labor Day, mostly cloudy with a 50% chance of thunderstorms. Highs in the upper 70s. Monday night, mostly cloudy. Chance of thunderstorms in the evening, then showers likely and chance of thunderstorms overnight. Lows in the lower 60s. Chance of precipitation 60%. Tuesday, mostly cloudy. Chance of showers in the morning. Highs in the upper 70s. Chance of showers 50%. Tuesday night, partly cloudy. Chance of thunderstorms in the evening, then chance of showers overnight. Lows in the lower 60s. Chance of precipitation 40%. Wednesday, mostly sunny. Highs in the upper 70s. Again, the forecast for central Minnesota, from St. Cloud to the northwest Twin Cities suburbs for tonight, increasing clouds. Lows in the mid-60s. East winds up to 5 miles an hour. At 9 p.m., in Buffalo, it was cloudy. The temperature was 72 degrees, the dew point was 66, and the relative humidity was 83%. The wind was northeast at 5 miles an hour. The pressure was 29.87 inches and rising. In Maple Lake, it was clear. The temperature was 75 degrees, the dew point was 62, and the relative humidity was 64%. The wind was calm. The pressure was 29.88 inches and rising. Elsewhere across central Minnesota, it was clear, with a temperature of 77 at Anoka, 80 at Crystal, 72 at Little Falls, and 75 at Wilmer. It was partly cloudy, with a temperature of 83 at the Twin Cities, 75 at Princeton, and 73 at Litchfield. At St. Cloud, it was mostly cloudy, with a temperature of 76. Around the state, it was clear, with a temperature of 73 at Rochester, 78 at Mankato, and 64 at Duluth. At Brainerd, it was mostly cloudy, with a temperature of 67. At International Falls, it was cloudy, with a temperature of 64. Once again at 9 p.m., in Buffalo, it was 72 degrees under cloudy skies. And in Maple Lake, it was 75 degrees under clear skies. 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The current time is 9:47 p.m. Central Daylight Time. Now here is the hazardous weather outlook for portions of central and southern Minnesota and west central Wisconsin. For this afternoon and tonight, no hazardous weather is expected at this time. And now the extended outlook for the period Thursday through Tuesday. Scattered thunderstorms are likely Thursday morning and again late Thursday afternoon and evening. Severe weather is possible with any thunderstorms during the evening with damage

the mid-60s. East winds up to 10 miles an hour. Friday, mostly sunny. Highs in the upper 80s. East winds up to 5 miles an hour. Friday night, partly cloudy. Lows in the upper 60s. East winds up to 10 miles an hour. Saturday, mostly sunny. Highs in the upper 80s. Saturday night, partly cloudy with a 50% chance of thunderstorms. Lows in the upper 60s. Sunday, partly sunny with a 50% chance of thunderstorms. Highs in the mid 80s. Sunday night, partly cloudy with chance of showers in the evening, then mostly cloudy with chance of thunderstorms overnight. Lows in the mid 60s. Chance of precipitation 50%. Labor Day, mostly cloudy with a 50% chance of thunderstorms. Highs in the upper 70s. Monday night, mostly cloudy. Chance of thunderstorms in the evening, then showers likely and chance of thunderstorms overnight. Lows in the lower 60s. Chance of precipitation 60%. Tuesday, mostly cloudy. Chance of showers in the morning. Highs in the upper 70s. Chance of showers 50%. Tuesday night, partly cloudy. Chance of thunderstorms in the evening, then chance of showers overnight. Lows in the lower 60s. Chance of precipitation 40%. Wednesday, mostly sunny. Highs in the upper 70s. Again, the forecast for central Minnesota, from St. Cloud to the northwest Twin Cities suburbs for tonight, increasing clouds. Lows in the mid-60s. East winds up to 5 miles an hour. The St. Cloud, Minnesota climate summary for this evening, as of 7 p.m., September 2, 2026. Today's high temperature was 86 degrees and the low 61 degrees. No precipitation fell today. No snow fell today. The normal high temperature for tomorrow is 76 degrees, and the normal low is 53. The record high for tomorrow is 96, which last occurred in 1929, and the record low is 27, which occurred in 1974. Sunset tonight is at 7:52 p.m. Sunrise tomorrow is at 6:40 a.m. At 9 p.m., in Buffalo, it was cloudy. The temperature was 72 degrees, the dew point was 66, and the relative humidity was 83%. The wind was northeast at 5 miles an hour. The pressure was 29.87 inches and rising. In Maple Lake, it was clear, the temperature was 75 degrees, the dew point was 62, and the relative humidity was 64%. The wind was calm. The pressure was 29.88 inches and rising. Elsewhere across central Minnesota, it was clear, with a temperature of 77 at Anoka, 80 at Crystal, 72 at Little Falls, and 75 at Wilmer. It was partly cloudy, with a temperature of 83 at the Twin Cities, 75 at Princeton, and 73 at Litchfield. At St. Cloud, it was mostly cloudy, with a temperature of 76. Around the state, it was clear, with a temperature of 73 at Rochester, 78 at Mankato, and 64 at Duluth. At Brainerd, it was mostly cloudy, with a temperature of 67. At International Falls, it was cloudy, with a temperature of 64. Once again at 9 p.m., in Buffalo, it was 72 degrees under cloudy skies. And in Maple Lake, it was 75 degrees under clear skies. 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The current time is 9:53 p.m. Central Daylight Time. Now here is the hazardous weather outlook for portions of central and southern Minnesota and west central Wisconsin. For this afternoon and tonight, no hazardous weather is expected at this time. And now the extended outlook for the period Thursday through Tuesday,

Scattered thunderstorms are likely Thursday morning, and again late Thursday afternoon and evening. Severe weather is possible with any thunderstorms during the evening with damaging wind gusts and large hail the primary hazards. Spotter information statement, Sky warns spotter activation may be needed tomorrow evening. Now the forecast for central Minnesota, from St. Cloud to the northwest Twin Cities suburbs. Tonight, increasing clouds. Lows in the mid-60s. East winds up to 5 miles an hour. Thursday, partly sunny with a 20% chance of thunderstorms. Highs in the mid-80s. East winds 5 to 10 miles an hour. Thursday night, partly cloudy with a 50% chance of showers and thunderstorms in the evening, then mostly cloudy overnight. Locally heavy rainfall possible in the evening. Lows in the mid-60s. East winds up to 10 miles an hour. Friday, mostly sunny. Highs in the upper 80s. East winds up to 5 miles an hour. Friday night, partly cloudy. Lows in the upper 60s. East winds up to 10 miles an hour. Saturday, mostly sunny. Highs in the upper 80s. Saturday night, partly cloudy with a 50% chance of thunderstorms. Lows in the upper 60s. Sunday, partly sunny with a 50% chance of thunderstorms. Highs in the mid-80s. Sunday night, partly cloudy with chance of showers in the evening, then mostly cloudy with chance of thunderstorms overnight. Lows in the mid-60s. Chance of precipitation 50%. Labor Day, mostly cloudy with a 50% chance of thunderstorms. Highs in the upper 70s. Monday night, mostly cloudy. Chance of thunderstorms in the evening, then showers likely and chance of thunderstorms overnight. Lows in the lower 60s. Chance of precipitation 60%. Tuesday, mostly cloudy. Chance of showers in the morning. Highs in the upper 70s. Chance of showers 50%. Tuesday night, partly cloudy. Chance of thunderstorms in the evening, then chance of showers overnight. Lows in the lower 60s. Chance of precipitation 40%. Wednesday, mostly sunny. Highs in the upper 70s. Again, the forecast for central Minnesota, from St. Cloud to the northwest Twin Cities suburbs for tonight, increasing clouds. Lows in the mid-60s. East winds up to 5 miles an hour. At 9 p.m., in Buffalo, it was cloudy. The temperature was 72 degrees, the dew point was 66, and the relative humidity was 83%. The wind was northeast at 5 miles an hour. The pressure was 29.87 inches and rising. In Maple Lake, it was clear the temperature was 75 degrees, the dew point was 62, and the relative humidity was 64%. The wind was calm. The pressure was 29.88 inches and rising. Elsewhere across central Minnesota, it was clear, with a temperature of 77 at Anoka, 80 at Crystal, 72 at Little Falls, and 75 at Wilmer. It was partly cloudy, with a temperature of 83 at the Twin Cities, 75 at Princeton, and 73 at Litchfield. At St. Cloud, it was mostly cloudy, with a temperature of 76. Around the state, it was clear, with a temperature of 73 at Rochester, 78 at Mankato, and 64 at Duluth. At Brainerd, it was mostly cloudy, with a temperature of 67. At International Falls, it was cloudy, with a temperature of 64. Once again at 9 p.m., in Buffalo, it was 72 degrees under cloudy skies. And in Maple Lake, it was 75 degrees under clear skies. 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The current time is 9:58 p.m. Central Daylight Time.
Now the forecast for central Minnesota, from St. Cloud to the northwest Twin Cities suburbs. Tonight, increasing clouds. Lows in the mid-60s. East winds up to 5 miles an hour. Thursday, partly sunny with a 20% chance of thunderstorms. Highs in the mid-80s. East winds 5 to 10 miles an hour. Thursday night, partly cloudy with a 50% chance of showers and thunderstorms in the evening, then mostly cloudy overnight. Locally heavy rainfall possible in the evening. Lows in the mid-60s. East winds up to 10 miles an hour. Friday, mostly sunny. Highs in the upper 80s. East winds up to 5 miles an hour. Friday night, partly cloudy. Lows in the upper 60s. East winds up to 10 miles an hour. Saturday, mostly sunny. Highs in the upper 80s. Saturday night, partly cloudy with a 50% chance of thunderstorms. Lows in the upper 60s. Sunday, partly sunny with a 50% chance of thunderstorms. Highs in the mid-80s. Sunday night, partly cloudy with chance of showers in the evening, then mostly cloudy with chance of thunderstorms overnight. Lows in the mid-60s. Chance of precipitation 50%. Labor Day, mostly cloudy with a 50% chance of thunderstorms. Highs in the upper 70s. Monday night, mostly cloudy. Chance of thunderstorms in the evening, then showers likely and chance of thunderstorms overnight. Lows in the lower 60s. Chance of precipitation 60%. Tuesday, mostly cloudy. Chance of showers in the morning. Highs in the upper 70s. Chance of showers 50%. Tuesday night, partly cloudy. Chance of thunderstorms in the evening, then chance of showers overnight. Lows in the lower 60s. Chance of precipitation 40%. Wednesday, mostly sunny. Highs in the upper 70s. Again, the forecast for central Minnesota, from St. Cloud to the northwest Twin Cities suburbs for tonight, increasing clouds. Lows in the mid-60s. East winds up to 5 miles an hour. The St. Cloud, Minnesota climate summary for this evening, as of 7 p.m., September 2, 2026. Today's high temperature was 86 degrees and the low 61 degrees. No precipitation fell today. No snow fell today. The normal high temperature for tomorrow is 76 degrees, and the normal low is 53. The record high for tomorrow is 96, which last occurred in 1929, and the record low is 27, which occurred in 1974. Sunset tonight is at 7:52 p.m. Sunrise tomorrow is at 6:40 a.m. Now the forecast for central Minnesota, from St. Cloud to the northwest Twin Cities suburbs. Overnight, mostly clear. Lows in the mid-60s. East winds up to 5 miles an hour. Thursday, partly sunny with a 20% chance of thunderstorms. Highs in the mid-80s. East winds 5 to 10 miles an hour. Thursday night, partly cloudy. Chance of thunderstorms in the evening. Lows in the upper 60s. East winds up to 10 miles an hour. Chance of thunderstorms 40%. Friday, mostly sunny. Highs in the upper 80s. East winds up to 5 miles an hour. Friday night, partly cloudy. Lows in the upper 60s. East winds up to 10 miles an hour. Saturday, mostly sunny. Highs in the upper 80s. Saturday night, partly cloudy with a 50% chance of thunderstorms. Lows in the upper 60s. Sunday, partly sunny with a 50% chance of thunderstorms. Highs in the mid-80s. Sunday night, partly cloudy with chance of showers in the evening, then mostly cloudy with chance of thunderstorms overnight. Lows in the mid-60s. Chance of precipitation 50%. Labor Day, mostly cloudy with a 50% chance of thunderstorms. Highs in the upper 70s.
Monday night, mostly cloudy. Chance of thunderstorms in the evening, then showers likely and chance of thunderstorms overnight. Lows in the lower 60s. Chance of precipitation 60%. Tuesday, mostly cloudy. Chance of showers in the morning. Highs in the upper 70s. Chance of showers 50%. Tuesday night, partly cloudy. Chance of thunderstorms in the evening, then chance of showers overnight. Lows in the lower 60s. Chance of precipitation 40%. Wednesday, mostly sunny. Highs in the upper 70s. Again, the forecast for central Minnesota, from St. Cloud to the northwest Twin Cities suburbs for overnight, mostly clear. Lows in the mid-60s. East winds up to 5 miles an hour. 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The current time is 10:05 p.m. Central Daylight Time. Now the forecast for central Minnesota, from St. Cloud to the northwest Twin Cities suburbs. Overnight, mostly clear. Lows in the mid-60s. East winds up to 5 miles an hour. Thursday, partly sunny with a 20% chance of thunderstorms. Highs in the mid-80s. East winds 5 to 10 miles an hour. Thursday night, partly cloudy. Chance of thunderstorms in the evening. Lows in the upper 60s. East winds up to 10 miles an hour. Chance of thunderstorms 40%. Friday, mostly sunny. Highs in the upper 80s. East winds up to 5 miles an hour. Friday night, partly cloudy. Lows in the upper 60s. East winds up to 10 miles an hour. Saturday, mostly sunny. Highs in the upper 80s. Saturday night, partly cloudy with a 50% chance of thunderstorms. Lows in the upper 60s. Sunday, partly sunny with a 50% chance of thunderstorms. Highs in the mid-80s. Sunday night, partly cloudy with chance of showers in the evening, then mostly cloudy with chance of thunderstorms overnight. Lows in the mid-60s. Chance of precipitation 50%. Labor Day, mostly cloudy with a 50% chance of thunderstorms. Highs in the upper 70s. Monday night, mostly cloudy. Chance of thunderstorms in the evening, then showers likely and chance of thunderstorms overnight. Lows in the lower 60s. Chance of precipitation 60%. Tuesday, mostly cloudy. Chance of showers in the morning. Highs in the upper 70s. Chance of showers 50%. Tuesday night, partly cloudy. Chance of thunderstorms in the evening, then chance of showers overnight. Lows in the lower 60s. Chance of precipitation 40%. Wednesday, mostly sunny. Highs in the upper 70s. Again, the forecast for central Minnesota, from St. Cloud to the northwest Twin Cities suburbs for overnight, mostly clear. Lows in the mid-60s. East winds up to 5 miles an hour. 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The current time is 10:08 p.m. Central Daylight Time. Now the forecast for central Minnesota, from St. Cloud to the northwest Twin Cities suburbs. Overnight, mostly clear. Lows in the mid-60s. East winds up to 5 miles an hour. Thursday, partly sunny with a 20% chance of thunderstorms. Highs in the mid-80s. East winds 5 to 10 miles an hour. Thursday night, partly cloudy. Chance of thunderstorms in the evening. Lows in the upper 60s.
East winds up to 10 miles an hour. Chance of thunderstorms 40%. Friday, mostly sunny. Highs in the upper 80s. East winds up to 5 miles an hour. Friday night, partly cloudy. Lows in the upper 60s. East winds up to 10 miles an hour. Saturday, mostly sunny. Highs in the upper 80s. Saturday night, partly cloudy with a 50% chance of thunderstorms. Lows in the upper 60s. Sunday, partly sunny with a 50% chance of thunderstorms. Highs in the mid 80s. Sunday night, partly cloudy with chance of showers in the evening, then mostly cloudy with chance of thunderstorms overnight. Lows in the mid 60s. Chance of precipitation 50%. Labor Day, mostly cloudy with a 50% chance of thunderstorms. Highs in the upper 70s. Monday night, mostly cloudy. Chance of thunderstorms in the evening, then showers likely and chance of thunderstorms overnight. Lows in the lower 60s. Chance of precipitation 60%. Tuesday, mostly cloudy. Chance of showers in the morning. Highs in the upper 70s. Chance of showers 50%. Tuesday night, partly cloudy. Chance of thunderstorms in the evening, then chance of showers overnight. Lows in the lower 60s. Chance of precipitation 40%. Wednesday, mostly sunny. Highs in the upper 70s. Again, the forecast for central Minnesota, from St. Cloud to the northwest Twin Cities suburbs for overnight, mostly clear. Lows in the mid-60s. East winds up to 5 miles an hour. The St. Cloud, Minnesota climate summary for this evening, as of 7 p.m., September 2, 2026. Today's high temperature was 86 degrees and the low 61 degrees. No precipitation fell today. No snow fell today. The normal high temperature for tomorrow is 76 degrees, and the normal low is 53. The record high for tomorrow is 96, which last occurred in 1929, and the record low is 27, which occurred in 1974. Sunset tonight is at 7:52 p.m. Sunrise tomorrow is at 6:40 a.m. This is Weather Radio Station WNG676 Clearwater, broadcasting on a frequency of 162.50 MHz. 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The current time is 10:12 p.m. Central Daylight Time. Now the forecast for central Minnesota, from St. Cloud to the northwest Twin Cities suburbs. Overnight, mostly clear. Lows in the mid-60s. East winds up to 5 miles an hour. Thursday, partly sunny with a 20% chance of thunderstorms. Highs in the mid-80s. East winds 5 to 10 miles an hour. Thursday night, partly cloudy. Chance of thunderstorms in the evening. Lows in the upper 60s. East winds up to 10 miles an hour. Chance of thunderstorms 40%. Friday, mostly sunny. Highs in the upper 80s. East winds up to 5 miles an hour. Friday night, partly cloudy. Lows in the upper 60s. East winds up to 10 miles an hour. Saturday, mostly sunny. Highs in the upper 80s. Saturday night, partly cloudy with a 50% chance of thunderstorms. Lows in the upper 60s. Sunday, partly sunny with a 50% chance of thunderstorms. Highs in the mid-80s. Sunday night, partly cloudy with chance of showers in the evening, then mostly cloudy with chance of thunderstorms overnight. Lows in the mid-60s. Chance of precipitation 50%. Labor Day, mostly cloudy with a 50% chance of thunderstorms. Highs in the upper 70s. Monday night, mostly cloudy. Chance of thunderstorms in the evening, then showers likely and chance of thunderstorms overnight. Lows in the lower 60s.
Chance of precipitation 60%. Tuesday, mostly cloudy. Chance of showers in the morning. Highs in the upper 70s. Chance of showers 50%. Tuesday night, partly cloudy. Chance of thunderstorms in the evening, then chance of showers overnight. Lows in the lower 60s. Chance of precipitation 40%. Wednesday, mostly sunny. Highs in the upper 70s. Again, the forecast for central Minnesota, from St. Cloud to the northwest Twin Cities suburbs for overnight, mostly clear. Lows in the mid-60s. East winds up to 5 miles an hour. 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The current time is 10:15 p.m. Central Daylight Time. Now the forecast for central Minnesota, from St. Cloud to the northwest Twin Cities suburbs. Overnight, mostly clear. Lows in the mid-60s. East winds up to 5 miles an hour. Thursday, partly sunny with a 20% chance of thunderstorms. Highs in the mid-80s. East winds 5 to 10 miles an hour. Thursday night, partly cloudy. Chance of thunderstorms in the evening. Lows in the upper 60s. East winds up to 10 miles an hour. Chance of thunderstorms 40%. Friday, mostly sunny. Highs in the upper 80s. East winds up to 5 miles an hour. Friday night, partly cloudy. Lows in the upper 60s. East winds up to 10 miles an hour. Saturday, mostly sunny. Highs in the upper 80s. Saturday night, partly cloudy with a 50% chance of thunderstorms. Lows in the upper 60s. Sunday, partly sunny with a 50% chance of thunderstorms. Highs in the mid-80s. Sunday night, partly cloudy with chance of showers in the evening, then mostly cloudy with chance of thunderstorms overnight. Lows in the mid-60s. Chance of precipitation 50%. Labor Day, mostly cloudy with a 50% chance of thunderstorms. Highs in the upper 70s. Monday night, mostly cloudy. Chance of thunderstorms in the evening, then showers likely and chance of thunderstorms overnight. Lows in the lower 60s. Chance of precipitation 60%. Tuesday, mostly cloudy. Chance of showers in the morning. Highs in the upper 70s. Chance of showers 50%. Tuesday night, partly cloudy. Chance of thunderstorms in the evening, then chance of showers overnight. Lows in the lower 60s. Chance of precipitation 40%. Wednesday, mostly sunny. Highs in the upper 70s. Again, the forecast for central Minnesota, from St. Cloud to the northwest Twin Cities suburbs for overnight, mostly clear. Lows in the mid-60s. East winds up to 5 miles an hour. At 10 p.m. in Buffalo, it was cloudy. The temperature was 72 degrees, the dew point was 64, and the relative humidity was 78%. The wind was northeast at 6 miles an hour. The pressure was 29.87 inches and steady. In Maple Lake, it was partly cloudy. The temperature was 75 degrees, the dew point was 62, and the relative humidity was 65%. The wind was east at 3 miles an hour. The pressure was 29.89 inches and steady. Elsewhere across central Minnesota, it was clear, with a temperature of 75 at Anoka, 78 at Crystal, 73 at Litchfield, and 70 at Little Falls. It was partly cloudy, with a temperature of 82 at the Twin Cities, 73 at Princeton, and 75 at Wilmer. At St. Cloud, it was cloudy, with a temperature of 75. Around the state, it was clear, with a temperature of 72 at Rochester, 76 at Mankato, 65 at Duluth,
and 61 at International Falls. At Brainerd, it was cloudy, with a temperature of 69. Once again at 10 p.m., in Buffalo, it was 72 degrees under cloudy skies. And in Maple Lake, it was 75 degrees under partly cloudy skies. 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The current time is 10:19 p.m. Central Daylight Time. Now the forecast for central Minnesota, from St. Cloud to the northwest Twin Cities suburbs. Overnight, mostly clear. Lows in the mid-60s. East winds up to 5 miles an hour. Thursday, partly sunny with a 20% chance of thunderstorms. Highs in the mid-80s. East winds 5 to 10 miles an hour. Thursday night, partly cloudy. Chance of thunderstorms in the evening. Lows in the upper 60s. East winds up to 10 miles an hour. Chance of thunderstorms 40%. Friday, mostly sunny. Highs in the upper 80s. East winds up to 5 miles an hour. Friday night, partly cloudy. Lows in the upper 60s. East winds up to 10 miles an hour. Saturday, mostly sunny. Highs in the upper 80s. Saturday night, partly cloudy with a 50% chance of thunderstorms. Lows in the upper 60s. Sunday, partly sunny with a 50% chance of thunderstorms. Highs in the mid-80s. Sunday night, partly cloudy with chance of showers in the evening, then mostly cloudy with chance of thunderstorms overnight. Lows in the mid-60s. Chance of precipitation 50%. Labor Day, mostly cloudy with a 50% chance of thunderstorms. Highs in the upper 70s. Monday night, mostly cloudy. Chance of thunderstorms in the evening, then showers likely and chance of thunderstorms overnight. Lows in the lower 60s. Chance of precipitation 60%. Tuesday, mostly cloudy. Chance of showers in the morning. Highs in the upper 70s. Chance of showers 50%. Tuesday night, partly cloudy. Chance of thunderstorms in the evening, then chance of showers overnight. Lows in the lower 60s. Chance of precipitation 40%. Wednesday, mostly sunny. Highs in the upper 70s. Again, the forecast for central Minnesota, from St. Cloud to the northwest Twin Cities suburbs for overnight, mostly clear. Lows in the mid-60s. East winds up to 5 miles an hour. The St. Cloud, Minnesota climate summary for this evening, as of 7 p.m., September 2, 2026. Today's high temperature was 86 degrees and the low 61 degrees. No precipitation fell today. No snow fell today. The normal high temperature for tomorrow is 76 degrees, and the normal low is 53. The record high for tomorrow is 96, which last occurred in 1929, and the record low is 27, which occurred in 1974. Sunset tonight is at 7:52 p.m. Sunrise tomorrow is at 6:40 a.m. At 10 p.m., in Buffalo, it was cloudy. The temperature was 72 degrees, the dew point was 64, and the relative humidity was 78%. The wind was northeast at 6 miles an hour. The pressure was 29.87 inches and steady. In Maple Lake, it was partly cloudy. The temperature was 75 degrees, the dew point was 62, and the relative humidity was 65%. The wind was east at 3 miles an hour. The pressure was 29.89 inches and steady. Elsewhere across central Minnesota, it was clear, with a temperature of 75 at Anoka, 78 at Crystal, 73 at Litchfield, and 70 at Little Falls. It was partly cloudy, with a temperature of 82 at the Twin Cities,
73 at Princeton, and 75 at Wilmer. At St. Cloud, it was cloudy, with a temperature of 75. Around the state, it was clear, with a temperature of 72 at Rochester, 76 at Mankato, 65 at Duluth, and 61 at International Falls. At Brainerd, it was cloudy, with a temperature of 69. Once again at 10 p.m., in Buffalo, it was 72 degrees under cloudy skies. And in Maple Lake, it was 75 degrees under partly cloudy skies. 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The current time is 10:25 p.m. Central Daylight Time. Now the forecast for central Minnesota, from St. Cloud to the northwest Twin Cities suburbs. Overnight, mostly clear. Lows in the mid-60s. East winds up to 5 miles an hour. Thursday, partly sunny with a 20% chance of thunderstorms. Highs in the mid-80s. East winds 5 to 10 miles an hour. Thursday night, partly cloudy. Chance of thunderstorms in the evening. Lows in the upper 60s. East winds up to 10 miles an hour. Chance of thunderstorms 40%. Friday, mostly sunny. Highs in the upper 80s. East winds up to 5 miles an hour. Friday night, partly cloudy. Lows in the upper 60s. East winds up to 10 miles an hour. Saturday, mostly sunny. Highs in the upper 80s. Saturday night, partly cloudy with a 50% chance of thunderstorms. Lows in the upper 60s. Sunday, partly sunny with a 50% chance of thunderstorms. Highs in the mid-80s. Sunday night, partly cloudy with chance of showers in the evening, then mostly cloudy with chance of thunderstorms overnight. Lows in the mid-60s. Chance of precipitation 50%. Labor Day, mostly cloudy with a 50% chance of thunderstorms. Highs in the upper 70s. Monday night, mostly cloudy. Chance of thunderstorms in the evening. Then showers likely and chance of thunderstorms overnight. Lows in the lower 60s. Chance of precipitation 60%. Tuesday, mostly cloudy. Chance of showers in the morning. Highs in the upper 70s. Chance of showers 50%. Tuesday night, partly cloudy. Chance of thunderstorms in the evening. Then chance of showers overnight. Lows in the lower 60s. Chance of precipitation 40%. Wednesday, mostly sunny. Highs in the upper 70s. Again, the forecast for central Minnesota, from St. Cloud to the northwest Twin Cities suburbs for overnight, mostly clear. Lows in the mid-60s. East winds up to 5 miles an hour. At 10 p.m., in Buffalo, it was cloudy. The temperature was 72 degrees. The dew point was 64, and the relative humidity was 78%. The wind was northeast at 6 miles an hour. The pressure was 29.87 inches and steady. In Maple Lake, it was partly cloudy. The temperature was 75 degrees, the dew point was 62, and the relative humidity was 65%. The wind was east at 3 miles an hour. The pressure was 29.89 inches and steady. Elsewhere across central Minnesota, it was clear, with a temperature of 75 at Anoka, 78 at Crystal, 73 at Litchfield, and 70 at Little Falls. It was partly cloudy, with a temperature of 82 at the Twin Cities, 73 at Princeton, and 75 at Wilmer. At St. Cloud, it was cloudy, with a temperature of 75. Around the state, it was clear, with a temperature of 72 at Rochester, 76 at Mankato, 65 at Duluth, and 61 at International Falls. At Brainerd, it was cloudy, with a temperature of 69. Once again at 10 p.m.,
In Buffalo, it was 72 degrees under cloudy skies. And in Maple Lake, it was 75 degrees under partly cloudy skies. 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The current time is 10:29 p.m. Central Daylight Time. Now the forecast for central Minnesota, from St. Cloud to the northwest Twin Cities suburbs. Overnight, mostly clear. Lows in the mid-60s. East winds up to 5 miles an hour. Thursday, partly sunny with a 20% chance of thunderstorms. Highs in the mid-80s. East winds 5 to 10 miles an hour. Thursday night, partly cloudy. Chance of thunderstorms in the evening. Lows in the upper 60s. East winds up to 10 miles an hour. Chance of thunderstorms 40%. Friday, mostly sunny. Highs in the upper 80s. East winds up to 5 miles an hour. Friday night, partly cloudy. Lows in the upper 60s. East winds up to 10 miles an hour. Saturday, mostly sunny. Highs in the upper. Saturday night, partly cloudy with a 50% chance of thunderstorms. Lows in the upper 60s. Sunday, partly sunny with a 50% chance of thunderstorms. Highs in the mid-80s. Sunday night, partly cloudy with chance of showers in the evening, then mostly cloudy with chance of thunderstorms overnight. Lows in the mid-60s. Chance of precipitation 50%. Labor Day, mostly cloudy with a 50% chance of thunderstorms. Highs in the upper 70s. Monday night, mostly cloudy. Chance of thunderstorms in the evening, then showers likely and chance of thunderstorms overnight. Lows in the lower 60s. Chance of precipitation 60%. Tuesday, mostly cloudy. Chance of showers in the morning. Highs in the upper 70s. Chance of showers 50%. Tuesday night, partly cloudy. Chance of thunderstorms in the evening, then chance of showers overnight. Lows in the lower 60s. Chance of precipitation 40%. Wednesday, mostly sunny. Highs in the upper 70s. Again, the forecast for central Minnesota, from St. Cloud to the northwest Twin Cities suburbs for overnight, mostly clear. Lows in the mid-60s. East winds up to 5 miles an hour. At 10 p.m., in Buffalo, it was cloudy. The temperature was 72 degrees, the dew point was 64, and the relative humidity was 78%. The wind was northeast at 6 miles an hour. The pressure was 29.87 inches and steady. In Maple Lake, it was partly cloudy. The temperature was 75 degrees, the dew point was 62, and the relative humidity was 65%. The wind was east at 3 miles an hour. The pressure was 29.89 inches and steady. Elsewhere across central Minnesota, it was clear, with a temperature of 75 at Anoka, 78 at Crystal, 73 at Litchfield, and 70 at Little Falls. It was partly cloudy, with a temperature of 82 at the Twin Cities, 73 at Princeton, and 75 at Wilmer. At St. Cloud, it was cloudy, with a temperature of 75. Around the state, it was temperature of 75. Around the state, it was clear, with a temperature of 72 at Rochester, 76 at Mankato, 65 at Duluth, and 61 at International Falls. At Brainerd, it was cloudy, with a temperature of 69. Once again at 10 p.m., in Buffalo, it was 72 degrees under cloudy skies. And in Maple Lake, it was 75 degrees under partly cloudy skies. 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

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The current time is 10:34 p.m. Central Daylight Time. Now the forecast for central Minnesota, from St. Cloud to the northwest Twin Cities suburbs. Overnight, mostly clear. Lows in the mid-60s. East winds up to 5 miles an hour. Thursday, partly sunny with a 20% chance of thunderstorms. Highs in the mid-80s. East winds 5 to 10 miles an hour. Thursday night, partly cloudy. Chance of thunderstorms in the evening. Lows in the upper 60s. East winds up to 10 miles an hour. Chance of thunderstorms 40%. Friday, mostly sunny. Highs in the upper 80s. East winds up to 5 miles an hour. Friday night, partly cloudy. Lows in the upper 60s. East winds up to 10 miles an hour. Saturday, mostly sunny. Highs in the upper 80s. Saturday night, partly cloudy with a 50% chance of thunderstorms. Lows in the upper 60s. Sunday, partly sunny with a 50% chance of thunderstorms. Highs in the mid-80s. Sunday night, partly cloudy with chance of showers in the evening, then mostly cloudy with chance of thunderstorms overnight. Lows in the mid-60s. Chance of precipitation 50%. Labor Day, mostly cloudy with a 50% chance of thunderstorms. Highs in the upper 70s. Monday night, mostly cloudy. Chance of thunderstorms in the evening, then showers likely and chance of thunderstorms overnight. Lows in the lower 60s. Chance of precipitation 60%. Tuesday, mostly cloudy. Chance of showers in the morning. Highs in the upper 70s. Chance of showers 50%. Tuesday night, partly cloudy. Chance of thunderstorms in the evening, then chance of showers overnight. Lows in the lower 60s. Chance of precipitation 40%. Wednesday, mostly sunny. Highs in the upper 70s. Again, the forecast for central Minnesota, from St. Cloud to the northwest Twin Cities suburbs for overnight, mostly clear. Lows in the mid-60s. East winds up to 5 miles an hour. At 10 p.m. in Buffalo, it was cloudy. The temperature was 72 degrees, the dew point was 64, and the relative humidity was 78%. The wind was northeast at 6 miles an hour. The pressure was 29.87 inches and steady. In Maple Lake, it was partly cloudy. The temperature was 75 degrees, the dew point was 62, and the relative humidity was 65%. The wind was east at 3 miles an hour. The pressure was 29.89 inches and steady. Elsewhere across central Minnesota, it was clear, with a temperature of 75 at Anoka, 78 at Crystal, 73 at Litchfield, and 70 at Little Falls. It was partly cloudy, with a temperature of 82 at the Twin Cities, 73 at Princeton, and 75 at Wilmer. At St. Cloud, it was cloudy, with a temperature of 75. Around the state, it was clear, with a temperature of 72 at Rochester, 76 at Mankato, 65 at Duluth, and 61 at International Falls. At Brainerd, it was cloudy, with a temperature of 69. Once again at 10 p.m., in Buffalo, it was 72 degrees under cloudy skies. And in Maple Lake, it was 75 degrees under partly cloudy skies. 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The current time is 10:38 p.m. Central Daylight Time. Now the forecast for central Minnesota, from St. Cloud to the northwest Twin Cities suburbs. Overnight, mostly clear. Lows in the mid-60s. East winds up to 5 miles an hour. Thursday,
partly sunny with a 20% chance of thunderstorms. Highs in the mid-80s. East winds 5 to 10 miles an hour. Thursday night, partly cloudy. Chance of thunderstorms in the evening. Lows in the upper 60s. East winds up to 10 miles an hour. Chance of thunderstorms 40%. Friday, mostly sunny. Highs in the upper 80s. East winds up to 5 miles an hour. Friday night, partly cloudy. Lows in the upper 60s. East winds up to 10 miles an hour. Saturday, mostly sunny. Highs in the upper 80s. Saturday night, partly cloudy with a 50% chance of thunderstorms. Lows in the upper 60s. Sunday, partly sunny with a 50% chance of thunderstorms. Highs in the mid-80s. Sunday night, partly cloudy with chance of showers in the evening, then mostly cloudy with chance of thunderstorms overnight. Lows in the mid-60s. Chance of precipitation 50%. Labor Day, mostly cloudy with a 50% chance of thunderstorms. Highs in the upper 70s. Monday night, mostly cloudy. Chance of thunderstorms in the evening, then showers likely and chance of thunderstorms overnight. Lows in the lower 60s. Chance of precipitation 60%. Tuesday, mostly cloudy. Chance of showers in the morning. Highs in the upper 70s. Chance of showers 50%. Tuesday night, partly cloudy. Chance of thunderstorms in the evening, then chance of showers overnight. Lows in the lower 60s. Chance of precipitation 40%. Wednesday, mostly sunny. Highs in the upper 70s. Again, the forecast for central Minnesota, from St. Cloud to the northwest Twin Cities suburbs for overnight, mostly clear. Lows in the mid-60s. East winds up to 5 miles an hour. At 10 p.m., in Buffalo, it was cloudy. The temperature was 72 degrees, the dew point was 64, and the relative humidity was 78%. The wind was northeast at 6 miles an hour. The pressure was 29.87 inches and steady. In Maple Lake, it was partly cloudy. The temperature was 75 degrees, the dew point was 62, and the relative humidity was 65%. The wind was east at 3 miles an hour. The pressure was 29.89 inches and steady. Elsewhere across central Minnesota, it was clear, with a temperature of 75 at Anoka, 78 at Crystal, 73 at Litchfield, and 70 at Little Falls. It was partly cloudy, with a temperature of 82 at the Twin Cities, 73 at Princeton, and 75 at Wilmer. At St. Cloud, it was cloudy, with a temperature of 75. Around the state, it was clear, with a temperature of 72 at Rochester, 76 at Mankato, 65 at Duluth, and 61 at International Falls. At Brainerd, it was cloudy, with a temperature of 69. Once again at 10 p.m., in Buffalo, it was 72 degrees under cloudy skies. And in Maple Lake, it was 75 degrees under partly cloudy skies. 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The current time is 10:43 p.m. Central Daylight Time. Now the forecast for central Minnesota, from St. Cloud to the northwest Twin Cities suburbs. Overnight, mostly clear. Lows in the mid-60s. East winds up to 5 miles an hour. Thursday, partly sunny with a 20% chance of thunderstorms. Highs in the mid-80s. East winds 5 to 10 miles an hour. Thursday night, partly cloudy. Chance of thunderstorms in the evening. Lows in the upper 60s. East winds up to 10 miles an hour. Chance of thunderstorms 40%. Friday, mostly sunny.
Highs in the upper 80s. East winds up to 5 miles an hour. Friday night, partly cloudy. Lows in the upper 60s. East winds up to 10 miles an hour. Saturday, mostly sunny. Highs in the upper 80s. Saturday night, partly cloudy with a 50% chance of thunderstorms. Lows in the upper 60s. Sunday, partly sunny with a 50% chance of thunderstorms. Highs in the mid 80s. Sunday night, partly cloudy with chance of showers in the evening, then mostly cloudy with chance of thunderstorms overnight. Lows in the mid 60s. Chance of precipitation 50%. Labor Day, mostly cloudy with a 50% chance of thunderstorms. Highs in the upper 70s. Monday night, mostly cloudy. Chance of thunderstorms in the evening, then showers likely and chance of thunderstorms overnight. Lows in the lower 60s. Chance of precipitation 60%. Tuesday, mostly cloudy. Chance of showers in the morning. Highs in the upper 70s. Chance of showers 50%. Tuesday night, partly cloudy. Chance of thunderstorms in the evening, then chance of showers overnight. Lows in the lower 60s. Chance of precipitation 40%. Wednesday, mostly sunny. Highs in the upper 70s. Again, the forecast for central Minnesota, from St. Cloud to the northwest Twin Cities suburbs for overnight, mostly clear. Lows in the mid-60s. East winds up to 5 miles an hour. 10 p.m. in Buffalo, it was cloudy. The temperature was 72 degrees, the dew point was 64, and the relative humidity was 78%. The wind was northeast at 6 miles an hour. The pressure was 29.87 inches and steady. In Maple Lake, it was partly cloudy. The temperature was 75 degrees, the dew point was 62, and the relative humidity was 65%. The wind was east at 3 miles an hour. The pressure was 29.89 inches and steady. Elsewhere across central Minnesota, it was clear, with a temperature of 75 at Anoka, 78 at Crystal, 73 at Litchfield, and 70 at Little Falls. It was partly cloudy, with a temperature of 82 at the Twin Cities, 73 at Princeton, and 75 at Wilmer. At St. Cloud, it was cloudy, with a temperature of 75. Around the state, it was clear, with a temperature of 72 at Rochester, 76 at Mankato, 65 at Duluth, and 61 at International Falls. At Brainerd, it was cloudy, with a temperature of 69. Once again at 10 p.m., in Buffalo, it was 72 degrees under cloudy skies. And in Maple Lake, it was 75 degrees under partly cloudy skies. This is weather radio station WMG676 Clearwater, broadcasting on a frequency of 162.50 MHz. 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The current time is 10:47 p.m. Central Daylight Time. Now the forecast for central Minnesota, from St. Cloud to the northwest Twin Cities suburbs. Overnight, mostly clear. Lows in the mid-60s. East winds up to 5 miles an hour. Thursday, partly sunny with a 20% chance of thunderstorms. Highs in the mid-80s. East winds 5 to 10 miles an hour. Thursday night, partly cloudy. Chance of thunderstorms in the evening. Lows in the upper 60s. East winds up to 10 miles an hour. Chance of thunderstorms 40%. Friday, mostly sunny. Highs in the upper 80s. East winds up to 5 miles an hour. Friday night, partly cloudy. Lows in the upper 60s. East winds up to 10 miles an hour. Saturday, mostly sunny. Highs in the upper 80s. Saturday night, partly cloudy with a 50% chance of thunderstorms. Lows in the upper 60s.
Sunday, partly sunny with a 50% chance of thunder.

offers 50%. Tuesday night, partly cloudy. Chance of thunderstorms in the evening, then chance of showers overnight. Lows in the lower 60s. Chance of precipitation 40%. Wednesday, mostly sunny. Highs in the upper 70s. Again, the forecast for central Minnesota, from St. Cloud to the northwest Twin Cities suburbs for overnight, mostly clear. Lows in the mid-60s. East winds up to 5 miles an hour. At 10 p.m., in Buffalo, it was cloudy. The temperature was 72 degrees, the dew point was 64, and the relative humidity was 78%. The wind was northeast at 6 miles an hour. The pressure was 29.87 inches and steady. In Maple Lake, it was partly cloudy. The temperature was 75 degrees, the dew point was 62, and the relative humidity was 65%. The wind was east at 3 miles an hour. The pressure was 29.89 inches and steady. Elsewhere across central Minnesota, it was clear, with a temperature of 75 at Anoka, 78 at Crystal, 73 at Litchfield, and 70 at Little Falls. It was partly cloudy, with a temperature of 82 at the Twin Cities, 73 at Princeton, and 75 at Wilmer. At St. Cloud, it was cloudy, with a temperature of 75. Around the state, it was clear, with a temperature of 72 at Rochester, 76 at Mankato, 65 at Duluth, and 61 at International Falls. At Brainerd, it was cloudy, with a temperature of 69. Once again at 10 p.m., in Buffalo, it was 72 degrees under cloudy skies. And in Maple Lake, it was 75 degrees under partly cloudy skies. 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The current time is 10:52 p.m. Central Daylight Time. Now the forecast for central Minnesota, from St. Cloud to the northwest Twin Cities suburbs. Overnight, mostly clear. Lows in the mid-60s. East winds up to 5 miles an hour. Thursday, partly sunny with a 20% chance of thunderstorms. Highs in the mid-80s. East winds 5 to 10 miles an hour. Thursday night, partly cloudy. Chance of thunderstorms in the evening. Lows in the upper 60s. East winds up to 10 miles an hour. Chance of thunderstorms 40%. Friday, mostly sunny. Highs in the upper 80s. East winds up to 5 miles an hour. Friday night, partly cloudy. Lows in the upper 60s. East winds up to 10 miles an hour. Saturday, mostly sunny. Highs in the upper 80s. Saturday night, partly cloudy with a 50% chance of thunderstorms. Lows in the upper 60s. Sunday, partly sunny with a 50% chance of thunderstorms. Highs in the mid-80s. Sunday night, partly cloudy with chance of showers in the evening, then mostly cloudy with chance of thunderstorms overnight. Lows in the mid-60s. Chance of precipitation 50%. Labor Day, mostly cloudy with a 50% chance of thunderstorms. Highs in the upper 70s. Monday night, mostly cloudy. Chance of thunderstorms in the evening, then showers likely and chance of thunderstorms overnight. Lows in the lower 60s. Chance of precipitation 60%. Tuesday, mostly cloudy. Chance of showers in the morning. Highs in the upper 70s. Chance of showers 50%. Tuesday night, partly cloudy. Chance of thunderstorms in the evening, then chance of showers overnight. Lows in the lower 60s. Chance of precipitation 40%. Wednesday, mostly sunny. Highs in the upper 70s. Again, the forecast for central Minnesota, from St. Cloud to the northwest Twin Cities suburbs for overnight,

mostly clear. Lows in the mid-60s. East winds up to 5 miles an hour. At 10 p.m. in Buffalo, it was cloudy. The temperature was 72 degrees, the dew point was 64, and the relative humidity was 78%. The wind was northeast at 6 miles an hour. The pressure was 29.87 inches and steady. In Maple Lake, it was partly cloudy. The temperature was 75 degrees, the dew point was 62, and the relative humidity was 65%. The wind was east at 3 miles an hour. The pressure was 29.89 inches and steady. Elsewhere across central Minnesota, it was clear, with a temperature of 75 at Anoka, 78 at Crystal, 73 at Litchfield, and 70 at Little Falls. It was partly cloudy, with a temperature of 82 at the Twin Cities, 73 at Princeton, and 75 at Wilmer. At St. Cloud, it was cloudy, with a temperature of 75. Around the state, it was clear, with a temperature of 72 at Rochester, 76 at Mankato, 65 at Duluth, and 61 at International Falls. At Brainerd, it was cloudy, with a temperature of 69. Once again at 10 p.m., in Buffalo, it was 72 degrees under cloudy skies. And in Maple Lake, it was 75 degrees under partly cloudy skies. 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The current time is 10:56 p.m. Central Daylight Time. Now the forecast for central Minnesota, from St. Cloud to the northwest Twin Cities suburbs. Overnight, mostly clear. Lows in the mid-60s. East winds up to 5 miles an hour. Thursday, partly sunny with a 20% chance of thunderstorms. Highs in the mid-80s. East winds 5 to 10 miles an hour. Thursday night, partly cloudy. Chance of thunderstorms in the evening. Lows in the upper 60s. East winds up to 10 miles an hour. Chance of thunderstorms 40%. Friday, mostly sunny. Highs in the upper 80s. East winds up to 5 miles an hour. Friday night, partly cloudy. Lows in the upper 60s. East winds up to 10 miles an hour. Saturday, mostly sunny. Highs in the upper 80s. Saturday night, partly cloudy with a 50% chance of thunderstorms. Lows in the upper 60s. Sunday, partly sunny with a 50% chance of thunderstorms. Highs in the mid-80s. Sunday night, partly cloudy with chance of showers in the evening, then mostly cloudy with chance of thunderstorms overnight. Lows in the mid-60s. Chance of precipitation 50%. Labor Day, mostly cloudy with a 50% chance of thunderstorms. Highs in the upper 70s. Monday night, mostly cloudy. Chance of thunderstorms in the evening, then showers likely and chance of thunderstorms overnight. Lows in the lower 60s. Chance of precipitation 60%. Tuesday, mostly cloudy. Chance of showers in the morning. Highs in the upper 70s. Chance of showers 50%. Tuesday night, partly cloudy. Chance of thunderstorms in the evening, then chance of showers overnight. Lows in the lower 60s. Chance of precipitation 40%. Wednesday, mostly sunny. Highs in the upper 70s. Again, the forecast for central Minnesota, from St. Cloud to the northwest Twin Cities suburbs for overnight, mostly clear. Lows in the mid-60s. East winds up to 5 miles an hour. 10 p.m. in Buffalo, it was cloudy. The temperature was 72 degrees, the dew point was 64, and the relative humidity was 78%. The wind was northeast at 6 miles an hour. The pressure was 29.87 inches and steady.
In Maple Lake, it was partly cloudy. The temperature was 75 degrees, the dew point was 62, and the relative humidity was 65%. The wind was east at 3 miles an hour. The pressure was 29.89 inches and steady. Elsewhere across central Minnesota, it was clear, with a temperature of 75 at Anoka, 78 at Crystal, 73 at Litchfield, and 70 at Little Falls. It was partly cloudy, with a temperature of 82 at the Twin Cities, 73 at Princeton, and 75 at Wilmer. At St. Cloud, it was cloudy, with a temperature of 75. Around the state, it was clear, with a temperature of 72 at Rochester, 76 at Mankato, 65 at Duluth, and 61 at International Falls. At Brainerd, it was cloudy, with a temperature of 69. Once again at 10 p.m., in Buffalo, it was 72 degrees under cloudy skies. And in Maple Lake, it was 75 degrees under partly cloudy skies. 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The current time is 11:01 p.m. Central Daylight Time. Now the forecast for central Minnesota, from St. Cloud to the northwest Twin Cities suburbs. Overnight, mostly clear. Lows in the mid-60s. East winds up to 5 miles an hour. Thursday, partly sunny with a 20% chance of thunderstorms. Highs in the mid-80s. East winds 5 to 10 miles an hour. Thursday night, partly cloudy. Chance of thunderstorms in the evening. Lows in the upper 60s. East winds up to 10 miles an hour. Chance of thunderstorms 40%. Friday, mostly sunny. Highs in the upper 80s. East winds up to 5 miles an hour. Friday night, partly cloudy. Lows in the upper 60s. East winds up to 10 miles an hour. Saturday, mostly sunny. Highs in the upper 80s. Saturday night, partly cloudy with a 50% chance of thunderstorms. Lows in the upper 60s. Sunday, partly sunny with a 50% chance of thunderstorms. Highs in the mid-80s. Sunday night, partly cloudy with chance of showers in the evening, then mostly cloudy with chance of thunderstorms overnight. Lows in the mid-60s. Chance of precipitation 50%. Labor Day, mostly cloudy with a 50% chance of thunderstorms. Highs in the upper 70s. Monday night, mostly cloudy. Chance of thunderstorms in the evening, then showers likely and chance of thunderstorms overnight. Lows in the lower 60s. Chance of precipitation 60%. Tuesday, mostly cloudy. Chance of showers in the morning. Highs in the upper 70s. Chance of showers 50%. Tuesday night, partly cloudy. Chance of thunderstorms in the evening, then chance of showers overnight. Lows in the lower 60s. Chance of precipitation 40%. Wednesday, mostly sunny. Highs in the upper 70s. Again, the forecast for central Minnesota, from St. Cloud to the northwest Twin Cities suburbs for overnight, mostly clear. Lows in the mid-60s. East winds up to 5 miles an hour. 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The current time is 11:04 p.m. Central Daylight Time. Now the forecast for central Minnesota, from St. Cloud to the northwest Twin Cities suburbs. Overnight, mostly clear. Lows in the mid-60s. East winds up to 5 miles an hour. Thursday, partly sunny with a 20% chance of thunderstorms.
Highs in the mid-80s. East winds 5 to 10 miles an hour. Thursday night, partly cloudy. Chance of thunderstorms in the evening. Lows in the upper 60s. East winds up to 10 miles an hour. Chance of thunderstorms 40%. Friday, mostly sunny. Highs in the upper 80s. East winds up to 5 miles an hour. Friday night, partly cloudy. Lows in the upper 60s. East winds up to 10 miles an hour. Saturday, mostly sunny. Highs in the upper 80s. Saturday night, partly cloudy with a 50% chance of thunderstorms. Lows in the upper 60s. Sunday, partly sunny with a 50% chance of thunderstorms. Highs in the mid-80s. Sunday night, partly cloudy with chance of showers in the evening, then mostly cloudy with chance of thunderstorms overnight. Lows in the mid-60s. Chance of precipitation 50%. Labor Day, mostly cloudy with a 50% chance of thunderstorms. Highs in the upper 70s. Monday night, mostly cloudy. Chance of thunderstorms in the evening, then showers likely and chance of thunderstorms overnight. Lows in the lower 60s. Chance of precipitation 60%. Tuesday, mostly cloudy. Chance of showers in the morning. Highs in the upper 70s. Chance of showers 50%. Tuesday night, partly cloudy. Chance of thunderstorms in the evening, then chance of showers overnight. Lows in the lower 60s. Chance of precipitation 40%. Wednesday, mostly sunny. Highs in the upper 70s. Again, the forecast for central Minnesota, from St. Cloud to the northwest Twin Cities suburbs for overnight, mostly clear. Lows in the mid-60s. East winds up to 5 miles an hour. 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The current time is 11:07 p.m. Central Daylight Time. Now the forecast for central Minnesota, from St. Cloud to the northwest Twin Cities suburbs. Overnight, mostly clear. Lows in the mid-60s. East winds up to 5 miles an hour. Thursday, partly sunny with a 20% chance of thunderstorms. Highs in the mid-80s. East winds 5 to 10 miles an hour. Thursday night, partly cloudy. Chance of thunderstorms in the evening. Lows in the upper 60s. East winds up to 10 miles an hour. Chance of thunderstorms 40%. Friday, mostly sunny. Highs in the upper 80s. East winds up to 5 miles an hour. Friday night, partly cloudy. Lows in the upper 60s. East winds up to 10 miles an hour. Saturday, mostly sunny. Highs in the upper 80s. Saturday night, partly cloudy with a 50% chance of thunderstorms. Lows in the upper 60s. Sunday, partly sunny with a 50% chance of thunderstorms. Highs in the mid-80s. Sunday night, partly cloudy with chance of showers in the evening, then mostly cloudy with chance of thunderstorms overnight. Lows in the mid-60s. Chance of precipitation 50%. Labor Day, mostly cloudy with a 50% chance of thunderstorms. Highs in the upper 70s. Monday night, mostly cloudy. Chance of thunderstorms in the evening, then showers likely and chance of thunderstorms overnight. Lows in the lower 60s. Chance of precipitation 60%. Tuesday, mostly cloudy. Chance of showers in the morning. Highs in the upper 70s. Chance of showers 50%. Tuesday night, partly cloudy. Chance of thunderstorms in the evening, then chance of showers overnight. Lows in the lower 60s. Chance of precipitation 40%. Wednesday,
mostly sunny. Highs in the upper 70s. Again, the forecast for central Minnesota, from St. Cloud to the northwest Twin Cities suburbs for overnight, mostly clear. Lows in the mid-60s. Heath winds up to 5 miles an hour. 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The current time is 11:10 p.m. Central Daylight Time. Now the forecast for central Minnesota, from St. Cloud to the northwest Twin Cities suburbs. Overnight, mostly clear. Lows in the mid-60s. East winds up to 5 miles an hour. Thursday, partly sunny with a 20% chance of thunderstorms. Highs in the mid-80s. East winds 5 to 10 miles an hour. Thursday night, partly cloudy. Chance of thunderstorms in the evening. Lows in the upper 60s. East winds up to 10 miles an hour. Chance of thunderstorms 40%. Friday, mostly sunny. Highs in the upper 80s. East winds up to 5 miles an hour. Friday night, partly cloudy. Lows in the upper 60s. East winds up to 10 miles an hour. Saturday, mostly sunny. Highs in the upper 80s. Saturday night, partly cloudy with a 50% chance of thunderstorms. Lows in the upper 60s. Sunday, partly sunny with a 50% chance of thunderstorms. Highs in the mid-80s. Sunday night, partly cloudy with chance of showers in the evening, then mostly cloudy with chance of thunderstorms overnight. Lows in the mid-60s. Chance of precipitation 50%. Labor Day, mostly cloudy with a 50% chance of thunderstorms. Highs in the upper 70s. Monday night, mostly cloudy. Chance of thunderstorms in the evening, then showers likely and chance of thunderstorms overnight. Lows in the lower 60s. Chance of precipitation 60%. Tuesday, mostly cloudy. Chance of showers in the morning. Highs in the upper 70s. Chance of showers 50%. Tuesday night, partly cloudy. Chance of thunderstorms in the evening, then chance of showers overnight. Lows in the lower 60s. Chance of precipitation 40%. Wednesday, mostly sunny. Highs in the upper 70s. Again, the forecast for central Minnesota, from St. Cloud to the northwest Twin Cities suburbs for overnight, mostly clear. Lows in the mid-60s. East winds up to 5 miles an hour. 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The current time is 11:13 p.m. Central Daylight Time. Now the forecast for central Minnesota, from St. Cloud to the northwest Twin Cities suburbs. Overnight, mostly clear. Lows in the mid-60s. East winds up to 5 miles an hour. Thursday, partly sunny with a 20% chance of thunderstorms. Highs in the mid-80s. East winds 5 to 10 miles an hour. Thursday night, partly cloudy. Chance of thunderstorms in the evening. Lows in the upper 60s. East winds up to 10 miles an hour. Chance of thunderstorms 40%. Friday, mostly sunny. Highs in the upper 80s. East winds up to 5 miles an hour. Friday night, partly cloudy. Lows in the upper 60s. East winds up to 10 miles an hour. Saturday, mostly sunny. Highs in the upper 80s. Saturday night, partly cloudy with a 50% chance of thunderstorms. Lows in the upper 60s. Sunday,
partly sunny with a 50% chance of thunderstorms. Highs in the mid-80s. Sunday night, partly cloudy with chance of showers in the evening, then mostly cloudy with chance of thunderstorms overnight. Lows in the mid-60s. Chance of precipitation 50%. Labor Day, mostly cloudy with a 50% chance of thunderstorms. Highs in the upper 70s. Monday night, mostly cloudy. Chance of thunderstorms in the evening, then showers likely and chance of thunderstorms overnight. Lows in the lower 60s. Chance of precipitation 60%. Tuesday, mostly cloudy. Chance of showers in the morning. Highs in the upper 70s. Chance of showers 50%. Tuesday night, partly cloudy. Chance of thunderstorms in the evening, then chance of showers overnight. Lows in the lower 60s. Chance of precipitation 40%. Wednesday, mostly sunny. Highs in the upper 70s. Again, the forecast for central Minnesota, from St. Cloud to the northwest Twin Cities suburbs for overnight, mostly clear. Lows in the mid-60s. East winds up to 5 miles an hour. At 11 p.m., in Buffalo, it was cloudy. The temperature was 72 degrees, the dew point was 64, and the relative humidity was 78%. The wind was northeast at 5 miles an hour. The pressure was 29.87 inches and steady. In Maple Lake, it was partly cloudy. The temperature was 72 degrees, the dew point was 63, and the relative humidity was 72%. The wind was calm. The pressure was 29.89 inches and steady. Elsewhere across central Minnesota, at Princeton, it was clear, with a temperature of 72. It was partly cloudy, with a temperature of 80 at the Twin Cities, 74 at St. Cloud, 73 at Litchfield, 68 at Little Falls, and 75 at Wilmer. It was mostly cloudy, with a temperature of 74 at Anoka, and 78 at Crystal. Around the state, skies ranged from clear to partly cloudy. It was 72 at Rochester, 76 at Mankato, 69 at Brainerd, 61 at Duluth, and 57 at International Falls. Once again at 11 p.m., in Buffalo, it was 72 degrees under cloudy skies. And in Maple Lake, it was 72 degrees under partly cloudy skies. 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The current time is 11:18 p.m. Central Daylight Time. Now the forecast for central Minnesota, from St. Cloud to the northwest Twin Cities suburbs. Overnight, mostly clear. Lows in the mid-60s. East winds up to 5 miles an hour. Thursday, partly sunny with a 20% chance of thunderstorms. Highs in the mid-80s. East winds 5 to 10 miles an hour. Thursday night, partly cloudy. Chance of thunderstorms in the evening. Lows in the upper 60s. East winds up to 10 miles an hour. Chance of thunderstorms 40%. Friday, mostly sunny. Highs in the upper 80s. East winds up to 5 miles an hour. Friday night, partly cloudy. Lows in the upper 60s. East winds up to 10 miles an hour. Saturday, mostly sunny. Highs in the upper 80s. Saturday night, partly cloudy with a 50% chance of thunderstorms. Lows in the upper 60s. Sunday, partly sunny with a 50% chance of thunderstorms. Highs in the mid-80s. Sunday night, partly cloudy with chance of showers in the evening, then mostly cloudy with chance of thunderstorms overnight. Lows in the mid-60s. Chance of precipitation 50%. Labor Day, mostly cloudy with a 50% chance of thunderstorms. Highs in the upper 70s. Monday night, mostly cloudy.
Chance of thunderstorms in the evening. Then showers likely and chance of thunderstorms overnight. Lows in the lower 60s. Chance of precipitation 60%. Tuesday, mostly cloudy. Chance of showers in the morning. Highs in the upper 70s. Chance of showers 50%. Tuesday night, partly cloudy. Chance of thunderstorms in the evening. Then chance of showers overnight. Lows in the lower 60s. Chance of precipitation 40%. Wednesday, mostly sunny. Highs in the upper 70s. Again, the forecast for central Minnesota, from St. Cloud to the northwest Twin Cities suburbs for overnight, mostly clear. Lows in the mid-60s. East winds up to 5 miles an hour. At 11 p.m., in Buffalo, it was cloudy. The temperature was 72 degrees, the dew point was 64, and the relative humidity was 78%. The wind was northeast at 5 miles an hour. The pressure was 29.87 inches and steady. In Maple Lake, it was partly cloudy. The temperature was 72 degrees, the dew point was 63, and the relative humidity was 72%. The wind was calm. The pressure was 29.89 inches and steady. Elsewhere across central Minnesota, at Princeton, it was clear, with a temperature of 72. It was partly cloudy, with a temperature of 80 at the Twin Cities, 74 at St. Cloud, 73 at Litchfield, 68 at Little Falls, and 75 at Willmar. It was mostly cloudy, with a temperature of 74 at Anoka, and 78 at Crystal. Around the state, skies ranged from clear to partly cloudy. It was 72 at Rochester, 76 at Mankato, 69 at Brainerd, 61 at Duluth, and 57 at International Falls. Once again at 11 p.m., in Buffalo, it was 72 degrees under cloudy skies. And in Maple Lake, it was 72 degrees under partly cloudy skies. 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The current time is 11:22 p.m. Central Daylight Time. Now the forecast for central Minnesota, from St. Cloud to the northwest Twin Cities suburbs. Overnight, mostly clear. Lows in the mid-60s. East winds up to 5 miles an hour. Thursday, partly sunny with a 20% chance of thunderstorms. Highs in the mid-80s. East winds 5 to 10 miles an hour. Thursday night, partly cloudy. Chance of thunderstorms in the evening. Lows in the upper 60s. East winds up to 10 miles an hour. Chance of thunderstorms 40%. Friday, mostly sunny. Highs in the upper 80s. East winds up to 5 miles an hour. Friday night, partly cloudy. Lows in the upper 60s. East winds up to 10 miles an hour. Saturday, mostly sunny. Highs in the upper 80s. Saturday night, partly cloudy with a 50% chance of thunderstorms. Lows in the upper 60s. Sunday, partly sunny with a 50% chance of thunderstorms. Highs in the mid-80s. Sunday night, partly cloudy with chance of showers in the evening, then mostly cloudy with chance of thunderstorms overnight. Lows in the mid-60s. Chance of precipitation 50%. Labor Day, mostly cloudy with a 50% chance of thunderstorms. Highs in the upper 70s. Monday night, mostly cloudy. Chance of thunderstorms in the evening. Then showers likely and chance of thunderstorms overnight. Lows in the lower 60s. Chance of precipitation 60%. Tuesday, mostly cloudy. Chance of showers in the morning. Highs in the upper 70s. Chance of showers 50%. Tuesday night, partly cloudy. Chance of thunderstorms in the evening.
then chance of showers overnight. Lows in the lower 60s. Chance of precipitation 40%. Wednesday, mostly sunny. Highs in the upper 70s. Again, the forecast for central Minnesota, from St. Cloud to the northwest Twin Cities suburbs for overnight, mostly clear. Lows in the mid-60s. East winds up to 5 miles an hour. At 11 p.m., in Buffalo, it was cloudy. The temperature was 72 degrees, the dew point was 64, and the relative humidity was 78%. The wind was northeast at 5 miles an hour. The pressure was 29.87 inches and steady. In Maple Lake, it was partly cloudy. The temperature was 72 degrees, the dew point was 63, and the relative humidity was 72%. The wind was calm. The pressure was 29.89 inches and steady. Elsewhere across central Minnesota, at Princeton, it was clear, with a temperature of 72. It was partly cloudy, with a temperature of 80 at the Twin Cities, 74 at St. Cloud, 73 at Litchfield, 68 at Little Falls, and 75 at Willmar. It was mostly cloudy, with a temperature of 74 at Anoka, and 78 at Crystal. Around the state, skies ranged from clear to partly cloudy. It was 72 at Rochester, 76 at Mankato, 69 at Brainerd, 61 at Duluth, and 57 at International Falls. Once again at 11 p.m., in Buffalo, it was 72 degrees under cloudy skies. And in Maple Lake, it was 72 degrees under partly cloudy skies. 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The current time is 11:27 p.m. Central Daylight Time. Now the forecast for central Minnesota, from St. Cloud to the northwest Twin Cities suburbs. Overnight, mostly clear. Lows in the mid-60s. East winds up to 5 miles an hour. Thursday, partly sunny with a 20% chance of thunderstorms. Highs in the mid-80s. East winds 5 to 10 miles an hour. Thursday night, partly cloudy. Chance of thunderstorms in the evening. Lows in the upper 60s. East winds up to 10 miles an hour. Chance of thunderstorms 40%. Friday, mostly sunny. Highs in the upper 80s. East winds up to 5 miles an hour. Friday night, partly cloudy. Lows in the upper 60s. East winds up to 10 miles an hour. Saturday, mostly sunny. Highs in the upper 80s. Saturday night, partly cloudy with a 50% chance of thunderstorms. Lows in the upper 60s. Sunday, partly sunny with a 50% chance of thunderstorms. Highs in the mid-80s. Sunday night, partly cloudy with chance of showers in the evening, then mostly cloudy with chance of thunderstorms overnight. Lows in the mid-60s. Chance of precipitation 50%. Labor Day, mostly cloudy with a 50% chance of thunderstorms. Highs in the upper 70s. Monday night, mostly cloudy. Chance of thunderstorms in the evening, then showers likely and chance of thunderstorms overnight. Lows in the lower 60s. Chance of precipitation 60%. Tuesday, mostly cloudy. Chance of showers in the morning. Highs in the upper 70s. Chance of showers 50%. Tuesday night, partly cloudy. Chance of thunderstorms in the evening, then chance of showers overnight. Lows in the lower 60s. Chance of precipitation 40%. Wednesday, mostly sunny. Highs in the upper 70s. Again, the forecast for central Minnesota, from St. Cloud to the northwest Twin Cities suburbs for overnight, mostly clear. Lows in the mid-60s. East winds up to 5 miles an hour.
At 11 p.m. in Buffalo, it was cloudy. The temperature was 72 degrees, the dew point was 64, and the relative humidity was 78%. The wind was northeast at 5 miles an hour. The pressure was 29.87 inches and steady. In Maple Lake, it was partly cloudy. The temperature was 72 degrees, the dew point was 63, and the relative humidity was 72%. The wind was calm. The pressure was 29.89 inches and steady. Elsewhere across central Minnesota, at Princeton, it was clear, with a temperature of 72. It was partly cloudy, with a temperature of 80 at the Twin Cities, 74 at St. Cloud, 73 at Litchfield, 68 at Little Falls, and 75 at Willmar. It was mostly cloudy, with a temperature of 74 at Anoka, and 78 at Crystal. Around the state, skies ranged from clear to partly cloudy. It was 72 at Rochester, 76 at Mankato, 69 at Brainerd, 61 at Duluth, and 57 at International Falls. Once again at 11 p.m., in Buffalo, it was 72 degrees under cloudy skies. And in Maple Lake, it was 72 degrees under partly cloudy skies. 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The current time is 11:31 p.m. Central Daylight Time. Now the forecast for central Minnesota, from St. Cloud to the northwest Twin Cities suburbs. Overnight, mostly clear. Lows in the mid-60s. East winds up to 5 miles an hour. Thursday, partly sunny with a 20% chance of thunderstorms. Highs in the mid-80s. East winds 5 to 10 miles an hour. Thursday night, partly cloudy. Chance of thunderstorms in the evening. Lows in the upper 60s. East winds up to 10 miles an hour. Chance of thunderstorms 40%. Friday, mostly sunny. Highs in the upper 80s. East winds up to 5 miles an hour. Friday night, partly cloudy. Lows in the upper 60s. East winds up to 10 miles an hour. Saturday, mostly sunny. Highs in the upper 80s. Saturday night, partly cloudy with a 50% chance of thunderstorms. Lows in the upper 60s. Sunday, partly sunny with a 50% chance of thunderstorms. Highs in the mid-80s. Sunday night, partly cloudy with chance of showers in the evening, then mostly cloudy with chance of thunderstorms overnight. Lows in the mid-60s. Chance of precipitation 50%. Labor Day, mostly cloudy with a 50% chance of thunderstorms. Highs in the upper 70s. Monday night, mostly cloudy. 70s. Monday night, mostly cloudy. Chance of thunderstorms in the evening, then showers likely and chance of thunderstorms overnight. Lows in the lower 60s. Chance of precipitation 60%. Tuesday, mostly cloudy. Chance of showers in the morning. Highs in the upper 70s. Chance of showers 50%. Tuesday night, partly cloudy. Chance of thunderstorms in the evening, then chance of showers overnight. Lows in the lower 60s. Chance of precipitation 40%. Wednesday, mostly sunny. Highs in the upper 70s. Again, the forecast for central Minnesota, from St. Cloud to the northwest Twin Cities suburbs for overnight, mostly clear. Lows in the mid-60s. East winds up to 5 miles an hour. At 11 p.m., in Buffalo, it was cloudy. The temperature was 72 degrees, the dew point was 64, and the relative humidity was 78%. The wind was northeast at 5 miles an hour. The pressure was 29.87 inches and steady. In Maple Lake, it was partly cloudy. The temperature was 72 degrees,
The dew point was 63, and the relative humidity was 72%.

The wind was calm. The pressure was 29.89 inches and steady. Elsewhere across central Minnesota, at Princeton, it was clear, with a temperature of 72. It was partly cloudy, with a temperature of 80 at the Twin Cities, 74 at St. Cloud, 73 at Litchfield, 68 at Little Falls, and 75 at Willmar. It was mostly cloudy, with a temperature of 74 at Anoka, and 78 at Crystal. Around the state, skies ranged from clear to partly cloudy. It was 72 at Rochester, 76 at Mankato, 69 at Brainerd, 61 at Duluth, and 57 at International Falls. Once again at 11 p.m., in Buffalo, it was 72 degrees under cloudy skies. And in Maple Lake, it was 72 degrees under partly cloudy skies. 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The current time is 11:36 p.m. Central Daylight Time. Now the forecast for central Minnesota, from St. Cloud to the northwest Twin Cities suburbs. Overnight, mostly clear. Lows in the mid-60s. East winds up to 5 miles an hour. Thursday, partly sunny with a 20% chance of thunderstorms. Highs in the mid-80s. East winds 5 to 10 miles an hour. Thursday night, partly cloudy. Chance of thunderstorms in the evening. Lows in the upper 60s. East winds up to 10 miles an hour. Chance of thunderstorms 40%. Friday, mostly sunny. Highs in the upper 80s. East winds up to 5 miles an hour. Friday night, partly cloudy. Lows in the upper 60s. East winds up to 10 miles an hour. Saturday, mostly sunny. Highs in the upper 80s. Saturday night, partly cloudy with a 50% chance of thunderstorms. Lows in the upper 60s. Sunday, partly sunny with a 50% chance of thunderstorms. Highs in the mid-80s. Sunday night, partly cloudy with chance of showers in the evening, then mostly cloudy with chance of thunderstorms overnight. Lows in the mid-60s. Chance of precipitation 50%. Labor Day, mostly cloudy with a 50% chance of thunderstorms. Highs in the upper 70s. Monday night, mostly cloudy. Chance of thunderstorms in the evening, then showers likely and chance of thunderstorms overnight. Lows in the lower 60s. Chance of precipitation 60%. Tuesday, mostly cloudy. Chance of showers in the morning. Highs in the upper 70s. Chance of showers 50%. Tuesday night, partly cloudy. Chance of thunderstorms in the evening, then chance of showers overnight. Lows in the lower 60s. Chance of precipitation 40%. Wednesday, mostly sunny. Highs in the upper 70s. Again, the forecast for central Minnesota, from St. Cloud to the northwest Twin Cities suburbs for overnight, mostly clear. Lows in the mid-60s. East winds up to 5 miles an hour. At 11 p.m., in Buffalo, it was cloudy. The temperature was 72 degrees, the dew point was 64, and the relative humidity was 78%. The wind was northeast at 5 miles an hour. The pressure was 29.87 inches and steady. In Maple Lake, it was partly cloudy. The temperature was 72 degrees, the dew point was 63, and the relative humidity was 72%. The wind was calm. The pressure was 29.89 inches and steady. Elsewhere across central Minnesota, at Princeton, it was clear, with a temperature of 72. It was partly cloudy, with a temperature of 80 at the Twin Cities, 74 at St. Cloud, 73 at Litchfield, 68 at Little Falls, and 75 at Willmar. It was mostly cloudy,
with a temperature of 74 at Anoka and 78 at Crystal. Around the state, skies ranged from clear to partly cloudy. It was 72 at Rochester, 76 at Mankato, 69 at Brainerd, 61 at Duluth, and 57 at International Falls. Once again at 11 p.m., in Buffalo, it was 72 degrees under cloudy skies. And in Maple Lake, it was 72 degrees under partly cloudy skies. 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The current time is 11:40 p.m. Central Daylight Time. Now the forecast for central Minnesota, from St. Cloud to the northwest Twin Cities suburbs. Overnight, mostly clear. Lows in the mid-60s. East winds up to 5 miles an hour. Thursday, partly sunny with a 20% chance of thunderstorms. Highs in the mid-80s. East winds 5 to 10 miles an hour. Thursday night, partly cloudy. Chance of thunderstorms in the evening. Lows in the upper 60s. East winds up to 10 miles an hour. Chance of thunderstorms 40%. Friday, mostly sunny. Highs in the upper 80s. East winds up to 5 miles an hour. Friday night, partly cloudy. Lows in the upper 60s. East winds up to 10 miles an hour. Saturday, mostly sunny. Highs in the upper 80s. Saturday night, partly cloudy with a 50% chance of thunderstorms. Lows in the upper 60s. Sunday, partly sunny with a 50% chance of thunderstorms. Highs in the mid-80s. Sunday night, partly cloudy with chance of showers in the evening, then mostly cloudy with chance of thunderstorms overnight. Lows in the mid-60s. Chance of precipitation 50%. Labor Day, mostly cloudy with a 50% chance of thunderstorms. Highs in the upper 70s. Monday night, mostly cloudy. Chance of thunderstorms in the evening, then showers likely and chance of thunderstorms overnight. Lows in the lower 60s. Chance of precipitation 60%. Tuesday, mostly cloudy. Chance of showers in the morning. Highs in the upper 70s. Chance of showers 50%. Tuesday night, partly cloudy. Chance of thunderstorms in the evening, then chance of showers overnight. Lows in the lower 60s. Chance of precipitation 40%. Wednesday, mostly sunny. Highs in the upper 70s. Again, the forecast for central Minnesota, from St. Cloud to the northwest Twin Cities suburbs for overnight, mostly clear. Lows in the mid-60s. East winds up to 5 miles an hour. At 11 p.m., in Buffalo, it was cloudy. The temperature was 72 degrees, the dew point was 64, and the relative humidity was 78%. The wind was northeast at 5 miles an hour. The pressure was 29.87 inches and steady. In Maple Lake, it was partly cloudy. The temperature was 72 degrees, the dew point was 63, and the relative humidity was 72%. The wind was calm. The pressure was 29.89 inches and steady. Elsewhere across central Minnesota, at Princeton, it was clear, with a temperature of 72. It was partly cloudy, with a temperature of 80 at the Twin Cities, 74 at St. Cloud, 73 at Litchfield, 68 at Little Falls, and 75 at Wilmer. It was mostly cloudy, with a temperature of 74 at Anoka and 78 at Crystal. Around the state, skies ranged from clear to partly cloudy. It was 72 at Rochester, 76 at Mankato, 69 at Brainerd, 61 at Duluth, and 57 at International Falls. Once again at 11 p.m., in Buffalo, it was 72 degrees under cloudy skies. And in Maple Lake,
It was 72 degrees under partly cloudy skies. 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The current time is 11:45 p.m. Central Daylight Time. Now the forecast for central Minnesota, from St. Cloud to the northwest Twin Cities suburbs. Overnight, mostly clear. Lows in the mid-60s. East winds up to 5 miles an hour. Thursday, partly sunny with a 20% chance of thunderstorms. Highs in the mid-80s. East winds 5 to 10 miles an hour. Thursday night, partly cloudy. Chance of thunderstorms in the evening. Lows in the upper 60s. East winds up to 10 miles an hour. Chance of thunderstorms 40%. Friday, mostly sunny. Highs in the upper 80s. East winds up to 5 miles an hour. Friday night, partly cloudy. Lows in the upper 60s. East winds up to 10 miles an hour. Saturday, mostly sunny. Highs in the upper 80s. Saturday night, partly cloudy with a 50% chance of thunderstorms. Lows in the upper 60s. Sunday, partly sunny with a 50% chance of thunderstorms. Highs in the mid-80s. Sunday night, partly cloudy with chance of showers in the evening, then mostly cloudy with chance of thunderstorms overnight. Lows in the mid-60s. Chance of precipitation 50%. Labor Day, mostly cloudy with a 50% chance of thunderstorms. Highs in the upper 70s. Monday night, mostly cloudy. Chance of thunderstorms in the evening, then showers likely and chance of thunderstorms overnight. Lows in the lower 60s. Chance of precipitation 60%. Tuesday, mostly cloudy. Chance of showers in the morning. Highs in the upper 70s. Chance of showers 50%. Tuesday night, partly cloudy. Chance of thunderstorms in the evening, then chance of showers overnight. Lows in the lower 60s. Chance of precipitation 40%. Wednesday, mostly sunny. Highs in the upper 70s. Again, the forecast for central Minnesota, from St. Cloud to the northwest Twin Cities suburbs for overnight, mostly clear. Lows in the mid-60s. East winds up to 5 miles an hour. At 11 p.m., in Buffalo, it was cloudy. The temperature was 72 degrees, the dew point was 64, and the relative humidity was 78%. The wind was northeast at 5 miles an hour. The pressure was 29.87 inches and steady. In Maple Lake, it was partly cloudy. The temperature was 72 degrees, the dew point was 63, and the relative humidity was 72%. The wind was calm. The pressure was 29.89 inches and steady. Elsewhere across central Minnesota, at Princeton, it was clear, with a temperature of 72. It was partly cloudy, with a temperature of 80 at the Twin Cities, 74 at St. Cloud, 73 at Litchfield, 68 at Little Falls, and 75 at Willmar. It was mostly cloudy, with a temperature of 74 at Anoka, and 78 at Crystal. Around the state, skies ranged from clear to partly cloudy. It was 72 at Rochester, 76 at Mankato, 69 at Brainerd, 61 at Duluth, and 57 at International Falls. Once again at 11 p.m., in Buffalo, it was 72 degrees under cloudy skies. And in Maple Lake, it was 72 degrees under partly cloudy skies. This is weather radio station WNG676 Clearwater, broadcasting on a frequency of 162.50 MHz. 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
The current time is 11:49 p.m. Central Daylight Time. Now the forecast for central Minnesota.

was in the upper 60s. East winds up to 10 miles an hour. Saturday, mostly sunny. Highs in the upper 80s. Saturday night, partly cloudy with a 50% chance of thunderstorms. Lows in the upper 60s. Sunday, partly sunny with a 50% chance of thunderstorms. Highs in the mid 80s. Sunday night, partly cloudy with chance of showers in the evening, then mostly cloudy with chance of thunderstorms overnight. Lows in the mid 60s. Chance of precipitation 50%. Labor Day, mostly cloudy with a 50% chance of thunderstorms. Highs in the upper 70s. Monday night, mostly cloudy. Chance of thunderstorms in the evening, then showers likely and chance of thunderstorms overnight. Lows in the lower 60s. Chance of precipitation 60%. Tuesday, mostly cloudy. Chance of showers in the morning. Highs in the upper 70s. Chance of showers 50%. Tuesday night, partly cloudy. Chance of thunderstorms in the evening, then chance of showers overnight. Lows in the lower 60s. Chance of precipitation 40%. Wednesday, mostly sunny. Highs in the upper 70s. Again, the forecast for central Minnesota, from St. Cloud to the northwest Twin Cities suburbs for overnight, mostly clear. Lows in the mid-60s. East winds up to 5 miles an hour. At 11 p.m., in Buffalo, it was cloudy. The temperature was 72 degrees, the dew point was 64, and the relative humidity was 78%. The wind was northeast at 5 miles an hour. The pressure was 29.87 inches and steady. In Maple Lake, it was partly cloudy. The temperature was 72 degrees, the dew point was 63, and the relative humidity was 72%. The wind was calm. The pressure was 29.89 inches and steady. Elsewhere across central Minnesota, at Princeton, it was clear, with a temperature of 72. It was partly cloudy, with a temperature of 80 at the Twin Cities, 74 at St. Cloud, 73 at Litchfield, 68 at Little Falls, and 75 at Willmar. It was mostly cloudy, with a temperature of 74 at Anoka, and 78 at Crystal. Around the state, skies ranged from clear to partly cloudy. It was 72 at Rochester, 76 at Mankato, 69 at Brainerd, 61 at Duluth, and 57 at International Falls. Once again at 11 p.m., in Buffalo, it was 72 degrees under cloudy skies. And in Maple Lake, it was 72 degrees under partly cloudy skies. 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The current time is 11:54 p.m. Central Daylight Time. Now the forecast for central Minnesota, from St. Cloud to the northwest Twin Cities suburbs. Overnight, mostly clear. Lows in the mid-60s. East winds up to 5 miles an hour. Thursday, partly sunny with a 20% chance of thunderstorms. Highs in the mid-80s. East winds 5 to 10 miles an hour. Thursday night, partly cloudy. Chance of thunderstorms in the evening. Lows in the upper 60s. East winds up to 10 miles an hour. Chance of thunderstorms 40%. Friday, mostly sunny. Highs in the upper 80s. East winds up to 5 miles an hour. Friday night, partly cloudy. Lows in the upper 60s. East winds up to 10 miles an hour. Saturday, mostly sunny. Highs in the upper 80s. Saturday night, partly cloudy with a 50% chance of thunderstorms. Lows in the upper 60s. Sunday, partly sunny with a 50% chance of thunderstorms. Highs in the mid 80s. Sunday night, partly cloudy with chance of showers in the evening,

and mostly cloudy with chance of thunderstorms overnight. Lows in the mid-60s. Chance of precipitation 50%. Labor Day, mostly cloudy with a 50% chance of thunderstorms. Highs in the upper 70s. Monday night, mostly cloudy. Chance of thunderstorms in the evening, then showers likely and chance of thunderstorms overnight. Lows in the lower 60s. Chance of precipitation 60%. Tuesday, mostly cloudy. Chance of showers in the morning. Highs in the upper 70s. Chance of showers 50%. Tuesday night, partly cloudy. Chance of thunderstorms in the evening, then chance of showers overnight. Lows in the lower 60s. Chance of precipitation 40%. Wednesday, mostly sunny. Highs in the upper 70s. Again, the forecast for central Minnesota, from St. Cloud to the northwest Twin Cities suburbs for overnight, mostly clear. Lows in the mid-60s. East winds up to 5 miles an hour. At 11 p.m., in Buffalo, it was cloudy. The temperature was 72 degrees, the dew point was 64, and the relative humidity was 78%. The wind was northeast at 5 miles an hour. The pressure was 29.87 inches and steady. In Maple Lake, it was partly cloudy. The temperature was 72 degrees, the dew point was 63, and the relative humidity was 72%. The wind was calm. The pressure was 29.89 inches and steady. Elsewhere across central Minnesota, at Princeton, it was clear, with a temperature of 72. It was partly cloudy, with a temperature of 80 at the Twin Cities, 74 at St. Cloud, 73 at Litchfield, 68 at Little Falls, and 75 at Willmar. It was mostly cloudy, with a temperature of 74 at Anoka, and 78 at Crystal. Around the state, skies ranged from clear to partly cloudy. It was 72 at Rochester, 76 at Mankato, 69 at Brainerd, 61 at Duluth, and 57 at International Falls. Once again at 11 p.m., in Buffalo, it was 72 degrees under cloudy skies. And in Maple Lake, it was 72 degrees under partly cloudy skies. 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The current time is 11:58 p.m. Central Daylight Time. Now the forecast for central Minnesota, from St. Cloud to the northwest Twin Cities suburbs. Overnight, mostly clear. Lows in the mid-60s. East winds up to 5 miles an hour. Thursday, partly sunny with a 20% chance of thunderstorms. Highs in the mid-80s. East winds 5 to 10 miles an hour. Thursday night, partly cloudy. Chance of thunderstorms in the evening. Lows in the upper 60s. East winds up to 10 miles an hour. Chance of thunderstorms 40%. Friday, mostly sunny. Highs in the upper 80s. East winds up to 5 miles an hour. Friday night, partly cloudy. Lows in the upper 60s. East winds up to 10 miles an hour. Saturday, mostly sunny. Highs in the upper 80s. Saturday night, partly cloudy with a 50% chance of thunderstorms. Lows in the upper 60s. Sunday, partly sunny with a 50% chance of thunderstorms. Highs in the mid-80s. Sunday night, partly cloudy with chance of showers in the evening, then mostly cloudy with chance of thunderstorms overnight. Lows in the mid-60s. Chance of precipitation 50%. Labor Day, mostly cloudy with a 50% chance of thunderstorms. Highs in the upper 70s. Monday night, mostly cloudy. Chance of thunderstorms in the evening, then showers likely and chance of thunderstorms overnight. Lows in the lower 60s.
Chance of precipitation 60%. Tuesday, mostly cloudy. Chance of showers in the morning. Highs in the upper 70s. Chance of showers 50%. Tuesday night, partly cloudy. Chance of thunderstorms in the evening, then chance of showers overnight. Lows in the lower 60s. Chance of precipitation 40%. Wednesday, mostly sunny. Highs in the upper 70s. Again, the forecast for central Minnesota, from St. Cloud to the northwest Twin Cities suburbs for overnight, mostly clear. Lows in the mid-60s. East winds up to 5 miles an hour. 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The current time is 12:01 a.m. Central Daylight Time. Now the forecast for central Minnesota, from St. Cloud to the northwest Twin Cities suburbs. Overnight, mostly clear. Lows in the mid-60s. East winds up to 5 miles an hour. Thursday, partly sunny with a 20% chance of thunderstorms. Highs in the mid-80s. East winds 5 to 10 miles an hour. Thursday night, partly cloudy. Chance of thunderstorms in the evening. Lows in the upper 60s. East winds up to 10 miles an hour. Chance of thunderstorms 40%. Friday, mostly sunny. Highs in the upper 80s. East winds up to 5 miles an hour. Friday night, partly cloudy. Lows in the upper 60s. East winds up to 10 miles an hour. Saturday, mostly sunny. Highs in the upper 80s. Saturday night, partly cloudy with a 50% chance of thunderstorms. Lows in the upper 60s. Sunday, partly sunny with a 50% chance of thunderstorms. Highs in the mid-80s. Sunday night, partly cloudy with chance of showers in the evening, then mostly cloudy with chance of thunderstorms overnight. Lows in the mid-60s. Chance of precipitation 50%. Labor Day, mostly cloudy with a 50% chance of thunderstorms. Highs in the upper 70s. Monday night, mostly cloudy. Chance of thunderstorms in the evening, then showers likely and chance of thunderstorms overnight. Lows in the lower 60s. Chance of precipitation 60%. Tuesday, mostly cloudy. Chance of showers in the morning. Highs in the upper 70s. Chance of showers 50%. Tuesday night, partly cloudy. Chance of thunderstorms in the evening, then chance of showers overnight. Lows in the lower 60s. Chance of precipitation 40%. Wednesday, mostly sunny. Highs in the upper 70s. Again, the forecast for central Minnesota, from St. Cloud to the northwest Twin Cities suburbs for overnight, mostly clear. Lows in the mid-60s. East winds up to 5 miles an hour. 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The current time is 12:04 a.m. Central Daylight Time. Now the forecast for central Minnesota, from St. Cloud to the northwest Twin Cities suburbs. Overnight, mostly clear. Lows in the mid-60s. East winds up to 5 miles an hour. Thursday, partly sunny with a 20% chance of thunderstorms. Highs in the mid-80s. East winds 5 to 10 miles an hour. Thursday night, partly cloudy. Chance of thunderstorms in the evening. Lows in the upper 60s. East winds up to 10 miles an hour. Chance of thunderstorms 40%. Friday, mostly sunny. Highs in the upper 80s.

gusts winds up to 5 miles an hour. Friday night, partly cloudy. Lows in the upper 60s. Heat winds up to 10 miles an hour. Saturday, mostly sunny. Highs in the upper 80s. Saturday night, partly cloudy with a 50% chance of thunderstorms. Lows in the upper 60s. Sunday, partly sunny with a 50% chance of thunderstorms. Highs in the mid 80s. Sunday night, partly cloudy with chance of showers in the evening, then mostly cloudy with chance of thunderstorms overnight. Lows in the mid 60s. Chance of precipitation 50%. Labor Day, mostly cloudy with a 50% chance of thunderstorms. Highs in the upper 70s. Monday night, mostly cloudy. Chance of thunderstorms in the evening, then showers likely and chance of thunderstorms overnight. Lows in the lower 60s. Chance of precipitation 60%. Tuesday, mostly cloudy. Chance of showers in the morning. Highs in the upper 70s. Chance of showers 50%. Tuesday night, partly cloudy. Chance of thunderstorms in the evening, then chance of showers overnight. Lows in the lower 60s. Chance of precipitation 40%. Wednesday, mostly sunny. Highs in the upper 70s. Again, the forecast for central Minnesota, from St. Cloud to the northwest Twin Cities suburbs for overnight, mostly clear. Lows in the mid-60s. East winds up to 5 miles an hour. 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The current time is 12:07 a.m. Central Daylight Time. Now the forecast for central Minnesota, from St. Cloud to the northwest Twin Cities suburbs. Overnight, mostly clear. Lows in the mid-60s. East winds up to 5 miles an hour. Thursday, partly sunny with a 20% chance of thunderstorms. Highs in the mid-80s. East winds 5 to 10 miles an hour. Thursday night, partly cloudy. Chance of thunderstorms in the evening. Lows in the upper 60s. East winds up to 10 miles an hour. Chance of thunderstorms 40%. Friday, mostly sunny. Highs in the upper 80s. East winds up to 5 miles an hour. Friday night, partly cloudy. Lows in the upper 60s. East winds up to 10 miles an hour. Saturday, mostly sunny. Highs in the upper 80s. Saturday night, partly cloudy with a 50% chance of thunderstorms. Lows in the upper 60s. Sunday, partly sunny with a 50% chance of thunderstorms. Highs in the mid 80s. Sunday night, partly cloudy with chance of showers in the evening, then mostly cloudy with chance of thunderstorms overnight. Lows in the mid-60s. Chance of precipitation 50%. Labor Day, mostly cloudy with a 50% chance of thunderstorms. Highs in the upper 70s. Monday night, mostly cloudy. Chance of thunderstorms in the evening, then showers likely and chance of thunderstorms overnight. Lows in the lower 60s. Chance of precipitation 60%. Tuesday, mostly cloudy. Chance of showers in the morning. Highs in the upper 70s. Chance of showers 50%. Tuesday night, partly cloudy. Chance of thunderstorms in the evening, then chance of showers overnight. Lows in the lower 60s. Chance of precipitation 40%. Wednesday, mostly sunny. Highs in the upper 70s. Again, the forecast for central Minnesota, from St. Cloud to the northwest Twin Cities suburbs for overnight, mostly clear. Lows in the mid-60s. East winds up to 5 miles an hour. This is weather radio station WNG676 Clearwater,
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The current time is 12:10 a.m. Central Daylight Time. Now the forecast for central Minnesota, from St. Cloud to the northwest Twin Cities suburbs. Overnight, mostly clear. Lows in the mid-60s. East winds up to 5 miles an hour. Thursday, partly sunny with a 20% chance of thunderstorms. Highs in the mid-80s. East winds 5 to 10 miles an hour. Thursday night, partly cloudy. Chance of thunderstorms in the evening. Lows in the upper 60s. East winds up to 10 miles an hour. Chance of thunderstorms 40%. Friday, mostly sunny. Highs in the upper 80s. East winds up to 5 miles an hour. Friday night, partly cloudy. Lows in the upper 60s. East winds up to 10 miles an hour. Saturday, mostly sunny. Highs in the upper 80s. Saturday night, partly cloudy with a 50% chance of thunderstorms. Lows in the upper 60s. Sunday, partly sunny with a 50% chance of thunderstorms. Highs in the mid-80s. Sunday night, partly cloudy with chance of showers in the evening, then mostly cloudy with chance of thunderstorms overnight. Lows in the mid-60s. Chance of precipitation 50%. Labor Day, mostly cloudy with a 50% chance of thunderstorms. Highs in the upper 70s. Monday night, mostly cloudy. Chance of thunderstorms in the evening, then showers likely and chance of thunderstorms overnight. Lows in the lower 60s. Chance of precipitation 60%. Tuesday, mostly cloudy. Chance of showers in the morning. Highs in the upper 70s. Chance of showers 50%. Tuesday night, partly cloudy. Chance of thunderstorms in the evening, then chance of showers overnight. Lows in the lower 60s. Chance of precipitation 40%. Wednesday, mostly sunny. Highs in the upper 70s. Again, the forecast for central Minnesota, from St. Cloud to the northwest Twin Cities suburbs for overnight, mostly clear. Lows in the mid-60s. East winds up to 5 miles an hour. 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The current time is 12:13 a.m. Central Daylight Time. Now the forecast for central Minnesota, from St. Cloud to the northwest Twin Cities suburbs. Overnight, mostly clear. Lows in the mid-60s. East winds up to 5 miles an hour. Thursday, partly sunny with a 20% chance of thunderstorms. Highs in the mid-80s. East winds 5 to 10 miles an hour. Thursday night, partly cloudy. Chance of thunderstorms in the evening. Lows in the upper 60s. East winds up to 10 miles an hour. Chance of thunderstorms 40%. Friday, mostly sunny. Highs in the upper 80s. East winds up to 5 miles an hour. Friday night, partly cloudy. Lows in the upper 60s. East winds up to 10 miles an hour. Saturday, mostly sunny. Highs in the upper 80s. Saturday night, partly cloudy with a 50% chance of thunderstorms. Lows in the upper 60s. Sunday, partly sunny with a 50% chance of thunderstorms. Highs in the mid-80s. Sunday night, partly cloudy with chance of showers in the evening, then mostly cloudy with chance of thunderstorms overnight. Lows in the mid-60s. Chance of precipitation 50%. Labor Day, mostly cloudy with a 50% chance of thunderstorms.
Highs in the upper 70s. Monday night, mostly cloudy. Chance of thunderstorms in the evening, then showers likely and chance of thunderstorms overnight. Lows in the lower 60s. Chance of precipitation 60%. Tuesday, mostly cloudy. Chance of showers in the morning. Highs in the upper 70s. Chance of showers 50%. Tuesday night, partly cloudy. Chance of thunderstorms in the evening, then chance of showers overnight. Lows in the lower 60s. Chance of precipitation 40%. Wednesday, mostly sunny. Highs in the upper 70s. Again, the forecast for central Minnesota, from St. Cloud to the northwest Twin Cities suburbs for overnight, mostly clear. Lows in the mid-60s. East winds up to 5 miles an hour. At midnight, in Buffalo, it was cloudy. The temperature was 70 degrees, the dew point was 64, and the relative humidity was 83%. The wind was northeast at 7 miles an hour. The pressure was 29.86 inches and falling. In Maple Lake, it was cloudy. The temperature was 74 degrees, the dew point was 62, and the relative humidity was 65%. The wind was calm. The pressure was 29.88 inches and falling. Elsewhere across central Minnesota, it was clear, with a temperature of 77 at Crystal and 70 at Little Falls. It was partly cloudy, with a temperature of 79 at the Twin Cities, 72 at St. Cloud, 72 at Litchfield, and 73 at Willmar. It was mostly cloudy, with a temperature of 73 at Anoka and 72 at Princeton. Around the state, it was clear, with a temperature of 71 at Rochester, 62 at Duluth, and 56 at International Falls. At Mankato, it was partly cloudy, with a temperature of 75. At Brainerd, it was mostly cloudy, with a temperature of 68. Once again at midnight, in Buffalo, it was 70 degrees under cloudy skies. And in Maple Lake, it was 74 degrees under cloudy skies. 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The current time is 12:18 a.m. Central Daylight Time. Now the forecast for central Minnesota, from St. Cloud to the northwest Twin Cities suburbs. Overnight, mostly clear. Lows in the mid-60s. East winds up to 5 miles an hour. Thursday, partly sunny with a 20% chance of thunderstorms. Highs in the mid-80s. East winds 5 to 10 miles an hour. Thursday night, partly cloudy. Chance of thunderstorms in the evening. Lows in the upper 60s. East winds up to 10 miles an hour. Chance of thunderstorms 40%. Friday, mostly sunny. Highs in the upper 80s. East winds up to 5 miles an hour. Friday night, partly cloudy. Lows in the upper 60s. East winds up to 10 miles an hour. Saturday, mostly sunny. Highs in the upper 80s. Saturday night, partly cloudy with a 50% chance of thunderstorms. Lows in the upper 60s. Sunday, partly sunny with a 50% chance of thunderstorms. Highs in the mid-80s. Sunday night, partly cloudy with chance of showers in the evening, then mostly cloudy with chance of thunderstorms overnight. Lows in the mid-60s. Chance of precipitation 50%. Labor Day, mostly cloudy with a 50% chance of thunderstorms. Highs in the upper 70s. Monday night, mostly cloudy. Chance of thunderstorms in the evening, then showers likely and chance of thunderstorms overnight. Lows in the lower 60s. Chance of precipitation 60%. Tuesday, mostly cloudy. Chance of showers in the morning. Highs in the upper 70s.
Chance of showers 50%. Tuesday night, partly cloudy. Chance of thunderstorms in the evening, then chance of showers overnight. Lows in the lower 60s. Chance of precipitation 40%. Wednesday, mostly sunny. Highs in the upper 70s. Again, the forecast for central Minnesota, from St. Cloud to the northwest Twin Cities suburbs for overnight, mostly clear. Lows in the mid-60s. East winds up to 5 miles an hour. At midnight, in Buffalo, it was cloudy. The temperature was 70 degrees, the dew point was 64, and the relative humidity was 83%. The wind was northeast at 7 miles an hour. The pressure was 29.86 inches and falling. In Maple Lake, it was cloudy. The temperature was 74 degrees, the dew point was 62, and the relative humidity was 65%. The wind was calm. The pressure was 29.88 inches and falling. Elsewhere across central Minnesota, it was clear, with a temperature of 77 at Crystal and 70 at Little Falls. It was partly cloudy, with a temperature of 79 at the Twin Cities, 72 at St. Cloud, 72 at Litchfield, and 73 at Willmar. It was mostly cloudy, with a temperature of 73 at Anoka and 72 at Princeton. Around the state, it was clear, with a temperature of 71 at Rochester, 62 at Duluth, and 56 at International Falls. At Mankato, it was partly cloudy, with a temperature of 75. At Brainerd, it was mostly cloudy, with a temperature of 68. Once again at midnight, in Buffalo, it was 70 degrees under cloudy skies. And in Maple Lake, it was 74 degrees under cloudy skies. 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The current time is 12:23 a.m. Central Daylight Time. Now the forecast for central Minnesota, from St. Cloud to the northwest Twin Cities suburbs. Overnight, mostly clear. Lows in the mid-60s. East winds up to 5 miles an hour. Thursday, partly sunny with a 20% chance of thunderstorms. Highs in the mid-80s. East winds 5 to 10 miles an hour. Thursday night, partly cloudy. Chance of thunderstorms in the evening. Lows in the upper 60s. East winds up to 10 miles an hour. Chance of thunderstorms 40%. Friday, mostly sunny. Highs in the upper 80s. East winds up to 5 miles an hour. Friday night, partly cloudy. Lows in the upper 60s. East winds up to 10 miles an hour. Saturday, mostly sunny. Highs in the upper 80s. Saturday night, partly cloudy with a 50% chance of thunderstorms. Lows in the upper 60s. Sunday, partly sunny with a 50% chance of thunderstorms. Highs in the mid-80s. Sunday night, partly cloudy with chance of showers in the evening, then mostly cloudy with chance of thunderstorms overnight. Lows in the mid-60s. Chance of precipitation 50%. Labor Day, mostly cloudy with a 50% chance of thunderstorms. Highs in the upper 70s. Monday night, mostly cloudy. Chance of thunderstorms in the evening, then showers likely and chance of thunderstorms overnight. Lows in the lower 60s. Chance of precipitation 60%. Tuesday, mostly cloudy. Chance of showers in the morning. Highs in the upper 70s. Chance of showers 50%. Tuesday night, partly cloudy. Chance of thunderstorms in the evening, then chance of showers overnight. Lows in the lower 60s. Chance of precipitation 40%. Wednesday, mostly sunny. Highs in the upper 70s. Again, the forecast for central Minnesota,
from St. Cloud to the northwest Twin Cities suburbs for overnight, mostly clear. Lows in the mid-60s. East winds up to 5 miles an hour. At midnight, in Buffalo, it was cloudy. The temperature was 70 degrees, the dew point was 64, and the relative humidity was 83%. The wind was northeast at 7 miles an hour. The pressure was 29.86 inches and falling. In Maple Lake, it was cloudy. The temperature was 74 degrees, the dew point was 62, and the relative humidity was 65%. The wind was calm. The pressure was 29.88 inches and falling. Elsewhere across central Minnesota, it was clear, with a temperature of 77 at Crystal and 70 at Little Falls. It was partly cloudy, with a temperature of 79 at the Twin Cities, 72 at St. Cloud, 72 at Litchfield, and 73 at Willmar. It was mostly cloudy, with a temperature of 73 at Anoka and 72 at Princeton. Around the state, it was clear, with a temperature of 71 at Rochester, 62 at Duluth, and 56 at International Falls. At Mankato, it was partly cloudy, with a temperature of 75. At Brainerd, it was mostly cloudy, with a temperature of 68. Once again at midnight, in Buffalo, it was 70 degrees under cloudy skies. And in Maple Lake, it was 74 degrees under cloudy skies. 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The current time is 12:27 a.m. Central Daylight Time. Now the forecast for central Minnesota, from St. Cloud to the northwest Twin Cities suburbs. Overnight, mostly clear. Lows in the mid-60s. East winds up to 5 miles an hour. Thursday, partly sunny with a 20% chance of thunderstorms. Highs in the mid-80s. East winds 5 to 10 miles an hour. Thursday night, partly cloudy. Chance of thunderstorms in the evening. Lows in the upper 60s. East winds up to 10 miles an hour. Chance of thunderstorms 40%. Friday, mostly sunny. Highs in the upper 80s. East winds up to 5 miles an hour. Friday night, partly cloudy. Lows in the upper 60s. East winds up to 10 miles an hour. Saturday, mostly sunny. Highs in the upper 80s. Saturday night, partly cloudy with a 50% chance of thunderstorms. Lows in the upper 60s. Sunday, partly sunny with a 50% chance of thunderstorms. Highs in the mid-80s. Sunday night, partly cloudy with chance of showers in the evening, then mostly cloudy with chance of thunderstorms overnight. Lows in the mid-60s. Chance of precipitation 50%. Labor Day, mostly cloudy with a 50% chance of thunderstorms. Highs in the upper 70s. Monday night, mostly cloudy. Chance of thunderstorms in the evening, then showers likely and chance of thunderstorms overnight. Lows in the lower 60s. Chance of precipitation 60%. Tuesday, mostly cloudy. Chance of showers in the morning. Highs in the upper 70s. Chance of showers 50%. Tuesday night, partly cloudy. Chance of thunderstorms in the evening, then chance of showers overnight. Lows in the lower 60s. Chance of precipitation 40%. Wednesday, mostly sunny. Highs in the upper 70s. Again, the forecast for central Minnesota, from St. Cloud to the northwest Twin Cities suburbs for overnight, mostly clear. Lows in the mid-60s. East winds up to 5 miles an hour. At midnight, in Buffalo, it was cloudy. The temperature was 70 degrees, the dew point was 64, and the relative humidity was 83%. The wind was northeast at 7 miles an hour.
pressure was 29.86 inches and falling. In Maple Lake, it was cloudy. The temperature was 74 degrees, the dew point was 62, and the relative humidity was 65%. The wind was calm. Pressure was 29.88 inches and falling. Elsewhere across central Minnesota, it was clear, with a temperature of 77 at Crystal and 70 at Little Falls. It was partly cloudy, with a temperature of 79 at the Twin Cities, 72 at St. Cloud, 72 at Litchfield, and 73 at Wilmer. It was mostly cloudy, with a temperature of 73 at Anoka and 72 at Princeton. Around the state, it was clear, with a temperature of 71 at Rochester, 62 at Duluth, and 56 at International Falls. At Mankato, it was partly cloudy, with a temperature of 75. At Brainerd, it was mostly cloudy, with a temperature of 68. Once again at midnight, in Buffalo, it was 70 degrees under cloudy skies. And in Maple Lake, it was 74 degrees under cloudy skies. 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The current time is 12:32 a.m. Central Daylight Time. Now the forecast for central Minnesota, from St. Cloud to the northwest Twin Cities suburbs. Overnight, mostly clear. Lows in the mid-60s. East winds up to 5 miles an hour. Thursday, partly sunny with a 20% chance of thunderstorms. Highs in the mid-80s. East winds 5 to 10 miles an hour. Thursday night, partly cloudy. Chance of thunderstorms in the evening. Lows in the upper 60s. East winds up to 10 miles an hour. Chance of thunderstorms 40%. Friday, mostly sunny. Highs in the upper 80s. East winds up to 5 miles an hour. Friday night, partly cloudy. Lows in the upper 60s. East winds up to 10 miles an hour. Saturday, mostly sunny. Highs in the upper 80s. Saturday night, partly cloudy with a 50% chance of thunderstorms. Lows in the upper 60s. Sunday, partly sunny with a 50% chance of thunderstorms. Highs in the mid-80s. Sunday night, partly cloudy with chance of showers in the evening, then mostly cloudy with chance of thunderstorms overnight. Lows in the mid-60s. Chance of precipitation 50%. Labor Day, mostly cloudy with a 50% chance of thunderstorms. Highs in the upper 70s. Monday night, mostly cloudy. Chance of thunderstorms in the evening, then showers likely and chance of thunderstorms overnight. Lows in the lower 60s. Chance of precipitation 60%. Tuesday, mostly cloudy. Chance of showers in the morning. Highs in the upper 70s. Chance of showers 50%. Tuesday night, partly cloudy. Chance of thunderstorms in the evening, then chance of showers overnight. Lows in the lower 60s. Chance of precipitation 40%. Wednesday, mostly sunny. Highs in the upper 70s. Again, the forecast for central Minnesota, from St. Cloud to the northwest Twin Cities suburbs for overnight, mostly clear. Lows in the mid-60s. East winds up to 5 miles an hour. At midnight, in Buffalo, it was cloudy. The temperature was 70 degrees, the dew point was 64, and the relative humidity was 83%. The wind was northeast at 7 miles an hour. The pressure was 29.86 inches and falling. In Maple Lake, it was cloudy. The temperature was 74 degrees, the dew point was 62, and the relative humidity was 65%. The wind was calm. Pressure was 29.88 inches and falling. Elsewhere across central Minnesota, it was clear,
with a temperature of 77 at Crystal and 70 at Little Falls. It was partly cloudy, with a temperature of 79 at the Twin Cities, 72 at St. Cloud, 72 at Litchfield, and 73 at Willmar. It was mostly cloudy, with a temperature of 73 at Anoka and 72 at Princeton. Around the state, it was clear, with a temperature of 71 at Rochester, 62 at Duluth, and 56 at International Falls. At Mankato, it was partly cloudy, with a temperature of 75. At Brainerd, it was mostly cloudy, with a temperature of 68. Once again at midnight, in Buffalo, it was 70 degrees under cloudy skies. And in Maple Lake, it was 74 degrees under cloudy skies. 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The current time is 12:36 a.m. Central Daylight Time. Now the forecast for central Minnesota, from St. Cloud to the northwest Twin Cities suburbs. Overnight, mostly clear. Lows in the mid-60s. East winds up to 5 miles an hour. Thursday, partly sunny with a 20% chance of thunderstorms. Highs in the mid-80s. East winds 5 to 10 miles an hour. Thursday night, partly cloudy. Chance of thunderstorms in the evening. Lows in the upper 60s. East winds up to 10 miles an hour. Chance of thunderstorms 40%. Friday, mostly sunny. Highs in the upper 80s. East winds up to 5 miles an hour. Friday night, partly cloudy. Lows in the upper 60s. East winds up to 10 miles an hour. Saturday, mostly sunny. Highs in the upper 80s. Saturday night, partly cloudy with a 50% chance of thunderstorms. Lows in the upper 60s. Sunday, partly sunny with a 50% chance of thunderstorms. Highs in the mid-80s. Sunday night, partly cloudy with chance of showers in the evening, then mostly cloudy with chance of thunderstorms overnight. Lows in the mid-60s. Chance of precipitation 50%. Labor Day, mostly cloudy with a 50% chance of thunderstorms. Highs in the upper 70s. Monday night, mostly cloudy. Chance of thunderstorms in the evening, then showers likely and chance of thunderstorms overnight. Lows in the lower 60s. Chance of precipitation 60%. Tuesday, mostly cloudy. Chance of showers in the morning. Highs in the upper 70s. Chance of showers 50%. Tuesday night, partly cloudy. Chance of thunderstorms in the evening, then chance of showers overnight. Lows in the lower 60s. Chance of precipitation 40%. Wednesday, mostly sunny. Highs in the upper 70s. Again, the forecast for central Minnesota, from St. Cloud to the northwest Twin Cities suburbs for overnight, mostly clear. Lows in the mid-60s. East winds up to 5 miles an hour. At midnight, in Buffalo, it was cloudy. The temperature was 70 degrees, the dew point was 64, and the relative humidity was 83%. The wind was northeast at 7 miles an hour. The pressure was 29.86 inches and falling. In Maple Lake, it was cloudy. The temperature was 74 degrees, the dew point was 62, and the relative humidity was 65%. The wind was calm. The pressure was 29.88 inches and falling. Elsewhere across central Minnesota, it was clear, with a temperature of 77 at Crystal and 70 at Little Falls. It was partly cloudy, with a temperature of 79 at the Twin Cities, 72 at St. Cloud, 72 at Litchfield, and 73 at Willmar. It was mostly cloudy, with a temperature of 73 at Anoka and 72 at Princeton. Around the state, it was clear,
with a temperature of 71 at Rochester, 62 at Duluth, and 56 at International Falls. At Mankato, it was partly cloudy, with a temperature of 75. At Brainerd, it was mostly cloudy, with a temperature of 68. Once again at midnight, in Buffalo, it was 70 degrees under cloudy skies. And in Maple Lake, it was 74 degrees under cloudy skies. 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The current time is 12:41 a.m. Central Daylight Time. Now the forecast for central Minnesota, from St. Cloud to the northwest Twin Cities suburbs. Overnight, mostly clear. Lows in the mid-60s. East winds up to 5 miles an hour. Thursday, partly sunny with a 20% chance of thunderstorms. Highs in the mid-80s. East winds 5 to 10 miles an hour. Thursday night, partly cloudy. Chance of thunderstorms in the evening. Lows in the upper 60s. East winds up to 10 miles an hour. Chance of thunderstorms 40%. Friday, mostly sunny. Highs in the upper 80s. East winds up to 5 miles an hour. Friday night, partly cloudy. Lows in the upper 60s. East winds up to 10 miles an hour. Saturday, mostly sunny. Highs in the upper 80s. Saturday night, partly cloudy with a 50% chance of thunderstorms. Lows in the upper 60s. Sunday, partly sunny with a 50% chance of thunderstorms. Highs in the mid-80s. Sunday night, partly cloudy with chance of showers in the evening, then mostly cloudy with chance of thunderstorms overnight. Lows in the mid-60s. Chance of precipitation 50%. Labor Day, mostly cloudy with a 50% chance of thunderstorms. Highs in the upper 70s. Monday night, mostly cloudy. Chance of thunderstorms in the evening, then showers likely and chance of thunderstorms overnight. Lows in the lower 60s. Chance of precipitation 60%. Tuesday, mostly cloudy. Chance of showers in the morning. Highs in the upper 70s. Chance of showers 50%. Tuesday night, partly cloudy. Chance of thunderstorms in the evening, then chance of showers overnight. Lows in the lower 60s. Chance of precipitation 40%. Wednesday, mostly sunny. Highs in the upper 70s. Again, the forecast for central Minnesota, from St. Cloud to the northwest Twin Cities suburbs for overnight, mostly clear. Lows in the mid-60s. East winds up to 5 miles an hour. At midnight, in Buffalo, it was cloudy. The temperature was 70 degrees, the dew point was 64, and the relative humidity was 83%. The wind was northeast at 7 miles an hour. The pressure was 29.86 inches and falling. In Maple Lake, it was cloudy. The temperature was 74 degrees, the dew point was 62, and the relative humidity was 65%. The wind was calm. The pressure was 29.88 inches and falling. Elsewhere across central Minnesota, it was clear, with a temperature of 77 at Crystal and 70 at Little Falls. It was partly cloudy, with a temperature of 79 at the Twin Cities, 72 at St. Cloud, 72 at Litchfield, and 73 at Wilmer. It was mostly cloudy, with a temperature of 73 at Anoka and 72 at Princeton. Around the state, it was clear, with a temperature of 71 at Rochester, 62 at Duluth, and 56 at International Falls. At Mankato, it was partly cloudy, with a temperature of 75. At Brainerd, it was mostly cloudy, with a temperature of 68. Once again at midnight, in Buffalo, it was 70 degrees under cloudy skies. And in Maple Lake,
It was 74 degrees under cloudy skies. 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The current time is 12:45 a.m. Central Daylight Time. Now the forecast for central Minnesota, from St. Cloud to the northwest Twin Cities suburbs. Overnight, mostly clear. Lows in the mid-60s. East winds up to 5 miles an hour. Thursday, partly sunny with a 20% chance of thunderstorms. Highs in the mid-80s. East winds 5 to 10 miles an hour. Thursday night, partly cloudy. Chance of thunderstorms in the evening. Lows in the upper 60s. East winds up to 10 miles an hour. Chance of thunderstorms 40%. Friday, mostly sunny. Highs in the upper 80s. East winds up to 5 miles an hour. Friday night, partly cloudy. Lows in the upper 60s. East winds up to 10 miles an hour. Saturday, mostly sunny. Highs in the upper 80s. Saturday night, partly cloudy with a 50% chance of thunderstorms. Lows in the upper 60s. Sunday, partly sunny with a 50% chance of thunderstorms. Highs in the mid-80s. Sunday night, partly cloudy with chance of showers in the evening, then mostly cloudy with chance of thunderstorms overnight. Lows in the mid-60s. Chance of precipitation 50%. Labor Day, mostly cloudy with a 50% chance of thunderstorms. Highs in the upper 70s. Monday night, mostly cloudy. Chance of thunderstorms in the evening, then showers likely and chance of thunderstorms overnight. Lows in the lower 60s. Chance of precipitation 60%. Tuesday, mostly cloudy. Chance of showers in the morning. Highs in the upper 70s. Chance of showers 50%. Tuesday night, partly cloudy. Chance of thunderstorms in the evening, then chance of showers overnight. Lows in the lower 60s. Chance of precipitation 40%. Wednesday, mostly sunny. Highs in the upper 70s. Again, the forecast for central Minnesota, from St. Cloud to the northwest Twin Cities suburbs for overnight, mostly clear. Lows in the mid-60s. East winds up to 5 miles an hour. At midnight, in Buffalo, it was cloudy. The temperature was 70 degrees, the dew point was 64, and the relative humidity was 83%. The wind was northeast at 7 miles an hour. The pressure was 29.86 inches and falling. In Maple Lake, it was cloudy. The temperature was 74 degrees, the dew point was 62, and the relative humidity was 65%. The wind was calm. The pressure was 29.88 inches and falling. Elsewhere across central Minnesota, it was clear, with a temperature of 77 at Crystal and 70 at Little Falls. It was partly cloudy, with a temperature of 79 at the Twin Cities, 72 at St. Cloud, 72 at Litchfield, and 73 at Wilmer. It was mostly cloudy, with a temperature of 73 at Anoka and 72 at Princeton. Around the state, it was clear, with a temperature of 71 at Rochester, 62 at Duluth, and 56 at International Falls. At Mankato, it was partly cloudy, with a temperature of 75. At Brainerd, it was mostly cloudy, with a temperature of 68. Once again at midnight, in Buffalo, it was 70 degrees under cloudy skies. And in Maple Lake, it was 74 degrees under cloudy skies. This is weather radio station WNG676 Clearwater, broadcasting on a frequency of 162.50 MHz. 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
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Now the forecast for central Minnesota, from St. Cloud to the northwest Twin Cities suburbs. Overnight,

60s. East winds up to 10 miles an hour. Saturday, mostly sunny. Highs in the upper 80s. Saturday night, partly cloudy with a 50% chance of thunderstorms. Lows in the upper 60s. Sunday, partly sunny with a 50% chance of thunderstorms. Highs in the mid 80s. Sunday night, partly cloudy with chance of showers in the evening, then mostly cloudy with chance of thunderstorms overnight. Lows in the mid 60s. Chance of precipitation 50%. Labor Day, mostly cloudy with a 50% chance of thunderstorms. Highs in the upper 70s. Monday night, mostly cloudy. Chance of thunderstorms in the evening, then showers likely and chance of thunderstorms overnight. Lows in the lower 60s. Chance of precipitation 60%. Tuesday, mostly cloudy. Chance of showers in the morning. Highs in the upper 70s. Chance of showers 50%. Tuesday night, partly cloudy. Chance of thunderstorms in the evening, then chance of showers overnight. Lows in the lower 60s. Chance of precipitation 40%. Wednesday, mostly sunny. Highs in the upper 70s. Again, the forecast for central Minnesota, from St. Cloud to the northwest Twin Cities suburbs for overnight, mostly clear. Lows in the mid-60s. East winds up to 5 miles an hour. At midnight, in Buffalo, it was cloudy. The temperature was 70 degrees, the dew point was 64, and the relative humidity was 83%. The wind was northeast at 7 miles an hour. The pressure was 29.86 inches and falling. In Maple Lake, it was cloudy. The temperature was 74 degrees, the dew point was 62, and the relative humidity was 65%. The wind was calm. The pressure was 29.88 inches and falling. Elsewhere across central Minnesota, it was clear, with a temperature of 77 at Crystal and 70 at Little Falls. It was partly cloudy, with a temperature of 79 at the Twin Cities, 72 at St. Cloud, 72 at Litchfield, and 73 at Wilmer. It was mostly cloudy, with a temperature of 73 at Anoka and 72 at Princeton. Around the state, it was clear, with a temperature of 71 at Rochester, 62 at Duluth, and 56 at International Falls. At Mankato, it was partly cloudy, with a temperature of 75. At Brainerd, it was mostly cloudy, with a temperature of 68. Once again at midnight, in Buffalo, it was 70 degrees under cloudy skies. And in Maple Lake, it was 74 degrees under cloudy skies. 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The current time is 12:54 a.m. Central Daylight Time. Now the forecast for central Minnesota, from St. Cloud to the northwest Twin Cities suburbs. Overnight, mostly clear. Lows in the mid-60s. East winds up to 5 miles an hour. Thursday, partly sunny with a 20% chance of thunderstorms. Highs in the mid-80s. East winds 5 to 10 miles an hour. Thursday night, partly cloudy. Chance of thunderstorms in the evening. Lows in the upper 60s. East winds up to 10 miles an hour. Chance of thunderstorms 40%. Friday, mostly sunny. Highs in the upper 80s. East winds up to 5 miles an hour. Friday night, partly cloudy. Lows in the upper 60s. East winds up to 10 miles an hour. Saturday, mostly sunny. Highs in the upper 80s. Saturday night, partly cloudy with a 50% chance of thunderstorms. Lows in the upper 60s. Sunday, partly sunny with a 50% chance of thunderstorms. Highs in the mid 80s. Sunday night,
partly cloudy.

with chance of showers in the evening, then mostly cloudy with chance of thunderstorms overnight. Lows in the mid-60s. Chance of precipitation 50%. Labor Day, mostly cloudy with a 50% chance of thunderstorms. Highs in the upper 70s. Monday night, mostly cloudy. Chance of thunderstorms in the evening, then showers likely and chance of thunderstorms overnight. Lows in the lower 60s. Chance of precipitation 60%. Tuesday, mostly cloudy. Chance of showers in the morning. Highs in the upper 70s. Chance of showers 50%. Tuesday night, partly cloudy. Chance of thunderstorms in the evening, then chance of showers overnight. Lows in the lower 60s. Chance of precipitation 40%. Wednesday, mostly sunny. Highs in the upper 70s. Again, the forecast for central Minnesota, from St. Cloud to the northwest Twin Cities suburbs for overnight, mostly clear. Lows in the mid-60s. East winds up to 5 miles an hour. At midnight, in Buffalo, it was cloudy. The temperature was 70 degrees, the dew point was 64, and the relative humidity was 83%. The wind was northeast at 7 miles an hour. The pressure was 29.86 inches and falling. In Maple Lake, it was cloudy. The temperature was 74 degrees, the dew point was 62, and the relative humidity was 65%. The wind was calm. The pressure was 29.88 inches and falling. Elsewhere across central Minnesota, it was clear, with a temperature of 77 at Crystal and 70 at Little Falls. It was partly cloudy, with a temperature of 79 at the Twin Cities, 72 at St. Cloud, 72 at Litchfield, and 73 at Willmar. It was mostly cloudy, with a temperature of 73 at Anoka and 72 at Princeton. Around the state, it was clear, with a temperature of 71 at Rochester, 62 at Duluth, and 56 at International Falls. At Mankato, it was partly cloudy, with a temperature of 75. At Brainerd, it was mostly cloudy, with a temperature of 68. Once again at midnight, in Buffalo, it was 70 degrees under cloudy skies. And in Maple Lake, it was 74 degrees under cloudy skies. 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The current time is 12:59 a.m. Central Daylight Time. Now the forecast for central Minnesota, from St. Cloud to the northwest Twin Cities suburbs. Overnight, mostly clear. Lows in the mid-60s. East winds up to 5 miles an hour. Thursday, partly sunny with a 20% chance of thunderstorms. Highs in the mid-80s. East winds 5 to 10 miles an hour. Thursday night, partly cloudy. Chance of thunderstorms in the evening. Lows in the upper 60s. East winds up to 10 miles an hour. Chance of thunderstorms 40%. Friday, mostly sunny. Highs in the upper 80s. East winds up to 5 miles an hour. Friday night, partly cloudy. Lows in the upper 60s. East winds up to 10 miles an hour. Saturday, mostly sunny. Highs in the upper 80s. Saturday night, partly cloudy with a 50% chance of thunderstorms. Lows in the upper 60s. Sunday, partly sunny with a 50% chance of thunderstorms. Highs in the mid-80s. Sunday night, partly cloudy with chance of showers in the evening, then mostly cloudy with chance of thunderstorms overnight. Lows in the mid-60s. Chance of precipitation 50%. Labor Day, mostly cloudy with a 50% chance of thunderstorms. Highs in the upper 70s. Monday night, mostly cloudy. Chance of thunderstorms in the evening,
then showers likely and chance of thunderstorms overnight. Lows in the lower 60s. Chance of precipitation 60%. Tuesday, mostly cloudy. Chance of showers in the morning. Highs in the upper 70s. Chance of showers 50%. Tuesday night, partly cloudy. Chance of thunderstorms in the evening, then chance of showers overnight. Lows in the lower 60s. Chance of precipitation 40%. Wednesday, mostly sunny. Highs in the upper 70s. Again, the forecast for central Minnesota, from St. Cloud to the northwest Twin Cities suburbs for overnight, mostly clear. Lows in the mid-60s. East winds up to 5 miles an hour. Now the forecast for central Minnesota, from St. Cloud to the northwest Twin Cities suburbs. Overnight, mostly clear. Near steady temperature in the upper 60s. East winds up to 5 miles an hour. Thursday, partly sunny with a 20% chance of thunderstorms. Highs in the mid-80s. East winds 5 to 10 miles an hour. Thursday night, partly cloudy. Chance of thunderstorms in the evening. Lows in the upper 60s. East winds up to 10 miles an hour. Chance of thunderstorms 40%. Friday, mostly sunny. Highs in the upper 80s. East winds up to 5 miles an hour. Friday night, partly cloudy. Lows in the upper 60s. East winds up to 10 miles an hour. Saturday, mostly sunny. Highs in the upper 80s. Saturday night, partly cloudy with a 50% chance of thunderstorms. Lows in the upper 60s. Sunday, partly sunny with a 50% chance of thunderstorms. Highs in the mid-80s. Sunday night, partly cloudy with chance of showers in the evening, then mostly cloudy with chance of thunderstorms overnight. Lows in the mid-60s. Chance of precipitation 50%. Labor Day, mostly cloudy with a 50% chance of thunderstorms. Highs in the upper 70s. Monday night, mostly cloudy. Chance of thunderstorms in the evening, then showers likely and chance of thunderstorms overnight. Lows in the lower 60s. Chance of precipitation 60%. Tuesday, mostly cloudy. Chance of showers in the morning. Highs in the upper 70s. Chance of showers 50%. Tuesday night, partly cloudy. Chance of thunderstorms in the evening, then chance of showers overnight. Lows in the lower 60s. Chance of precipitation 40%. Wednesday, mostly sunny. Highs in the upper 70s. Again, the forecast for central Minnesota, from St. Cloud to the northwest Twin Cities suburbs for overnight, mostly clear. Near steady temperature in the upper 60s. East winds up to 5 miles an hour. 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The current time is 1:05 a.m. Central Daylight Time. Now the forecast for central Minnesota, from St. Cloud to the northwest Twin Cities suburbs. Overnight, mostly clear. Near steady temperature in the upper 60s. East winds up to 5 miles an hour. Thursday, partly sunny with a 20% chance of thunderstorms. Highs in the mid-80s. East winds 5 to 10 miles an hour. Thursday night, partly cloudy. Chance of thunderstorms in the evening. Lows in the upper 60s. East winds up to 10 miles an hour. Chance of thunderstorms 40%. Friday, mostly sunny. Highs in the upper 80s. East winds up to 5 miles an hour. Friday night, partly cloudy. Lows in the upper 60s. East winds up to 10 miles an hour. Saturday, mostly sunny.
Highs in the upper 80s. Saturday night, partly cloudy with a 50% chance of thunderstorms. Lows in the upper 60s. Sunday, partly sunny with a 50% chance of thunderstorms. Highs in the mid 80s. Sunday night, partly cloudy with chance of showers in the evening, then mostly cloudy with chance of thunderstorms overnight. Lows in the mid 60s. Chance of precipitation 50%. Labor Day, mostly cloudy with a 50% chance of thunderstorms. Highs in the upper 70s. Monday night, mostly cloudy. Chance of thunderstorms in the evening, then showers likely and chance of thunderstorms overnight. Lows in the lower 60s. Chance of precipitation 60%. Tuesday, mostly cloudy. Chance of showers in the morning. Highs in the upper 70s. Chance of showers 50%. Tuesday night, partly cloudy. Chance of thunderstorms in the evening, then chance of showers overnight. Lows in the lower 60s. Chance of precipitation 40%. Wednesday, mostly sunny. Highs in the upper 70s. Again, the forecast for central Minnesota, from St. Cloud to the northwest Twin Cities suburbs for overnight, mostly clear. Near steady temperature in the upper 60s. East winds up to 5 miles an hour. 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The current time is 1:08 a.m. Central Daylight Time. Now the forecast for central Minnesota, from St. Cloud to the northwest Twin Cities suburbs. Overnight, mostly clear. Near steady temperature in the upper 60s. East winds up to 5 miles an hour. Thursday, partly sunny with a 20% chance of thunderstorms. Highs in the mid 80s. East winds 5 to 10 miles an hour. Thursday night, partly cloudy. Chance of thunderstorms in the evening. Lows in the upper 60s. East winds up to 10 miles an hour. Chance of thunderstorms 40%. Friday, mostly sunny. Highs in the upper 80s. East winds up to 5 miles an hour. Friday night, partly cloudy. Lows in the upper 60s. East winds up to 10 miles an hour. Saturday, mostly sunny. Highs in the upper 80s. Saturday night, partly cloudy with a 50% chance of thunderstorms. Lows in the upper 60s. Sunday, partly sunny with a 50% chance of thunderstorms. Highs in the mid 80s. Sunday night, partly cloudy with chance of showers in the evening, then mostly cloudy with chance of thunderstorms overnight. Lows in the mid 60s. Chance of precipitation 50%. Labor Day, mostly cloudy with a 50% chance of thunderstorms. Highs in the upper 70s. Monday night, mostly cloudy. Chance of thunderstorms in the evening, then showers likely and chance of thunderstorms overnight. Lows in the lower 60s. Chance of precipitation 60%. Tuesday, mostly cloudy. Chance of showers in the morning. Highs in the upper 70s. Chance of showers 50%. Tuesday night, partly cloudy. Chance of thunderstorms in the evening, then chance of showers overnight. Lows in the lower 60s. Chance of precipitation 40%. Wednesday, mostly sunny. Highs in the upper 70s. Again, the forecast for central Minnesota, from St. Cloud to the northwest Twin Cities suburbs for overnight, mostly clear. Near steady temperature in the upper 60s. East winds up to 5 miles an hour. 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
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The current time is 1:11 a.m. Central Daylight Time. Now the forecast for central Minnesota, from St. Cloud to the northwest Twin Cities suburbs. Overnight, mostly clear. Near steady temperature in the upper 60s. East winds up to 5 miles an hour. Thursday, partly sunny with a 20% chance of thunderstorms. Highs in the mid-80s. East winds 5 to 10 miles an hour. Thursday night, partly cloudy. Chance of thunderstorms in the evening. Lows in the upper 60s. East winds up to 10 miles an hour. Chance of thunderstorms 40%. Friday, mostly sunny. Highs in the upper 80s. East winds up to 5 miles an hour. Friday night, partly cloudy. Lows in the upper 60s. East winds up to 10 miles an hour. Saturday, mostly sunny. Highs in the upper 80s. Saturday night, partly cloudy with a 50% chance of thunderstorms. Lows in the upper 60s. Sunday, partly sunny with a 50% chance of thunderstorms. Highs in the mid-80s. Sunday night, partly cloudy with chance of showers in the evening, then mostly cloudy with chance of thunderstorms overnight. Lows in the mid-60s. Chance of precipitation 50%. Labor Day, mostly cloudy with a 50% chance of thunderstorms. Highs in the upper 70s. Monday night, mostly cloudy. Chance of thunderstorms in the evening, then showers likely and chance of thunderstorms overnight. Lows in the lower 60s. Chance of precipitation 60%. Tuesday, mostly cloudy. Chance of showers in the morning. Highs in the upper 70s. Chance of showers 50%. Tuesday night, partly cloudy. Chance of thunderstorms in the evening, then chance of showers overnight. Lows in the lower 60s. Chance of precipitation 40%. Wednesday, mostly sunny. Highs in the upper 70s. Again, the forecast for central Minnesota, from St. Cloud to the northwest Twin Cities suburbs for overnight, mostly clear. Near steady temperature in the upper 60s. East winds up to 5 miles an hour. At 1 a.m. in Buffalo, it was cloudy. The temperature was 70 degrees, the dew point was 64, and the relative humidity was 83%. The wind was northeast at 7 miles an hour. The pressure was 29.86 inches and steady. In Maple Lake, it was partly cloudy. The temperature was 73 degrees, the dew point was 61, and the relative humidity was 68%. The wind was northeast at 3 miles an hour. The pressure was 29.87 inches and falling. Elsewhere across central Minnesota, it was clear, with a temperature of 71 at St. Cloud and 72 at Litchfield. It was partly cloudy, with a temperature of 77 at the Twin Cities, 73 at Crystal, 68 at Little Falls, and 73 at Wilmer. At Anoka, it was mostly cloudy, with a temperature of 71. At Princeton, it was cloudy, with a temperature of 71. Around the state, it was clear, with a temperature of 71 at Rochester, 74 at Mankato, and 53 at International Falls. At Duluth, it was mostly cloudy, with a temperature of 62. At Brainerd, it was cloudy, with a temperature of 69. Once again at 1 a.m., in Buffalo, it was 70 degrees under cloudy skies. And in Maple Lake, it was 73 degrees under partly cloudy skies. 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The current time is 1:16 a.m. Central Daylight Time. Now the forecast for central Minnesota, from St. Cloud to the northwest Twin Cities suburbs. Overnight, mostly clear.
near steady temperature in the upper 60s. East winds up to 5 miles an hour. Thursday, partly sunny with a 20% chance of thunderstorms. Highs in the mid-80s. East winds 5 to 10 miles an hour. Thursday night, partly cloudy. Chance of thunderstorms in the evening. Lows in the upper 60s. East winds up to 10 miles an hour. Chance of thunderstorms 40%. Friday, mostly sunny. Highs in the upper 80s. East winds up to 5 miles an hour. Friday night, partly cloudy. Lows in the upper 60s. East winds up to 10 miles an hour. Saturday, mostly sunny. Highs in the upper 80s. Saturday night, partly cloudy with a 50% chance of thunderstorms. Lows in the upper 60s. Sunday, partly sunny with a 50% chance of thunderstorms. Highs in the mid-80s. Sunday night, partly cloudy with chance of showers in the evening, then mostly cloudy with chance of thunderstorms overnight. Lows in the mid-60s. Chance of precipitation 50%. Labor Day, mostly cloudy with a 50% chance of thunderstorms. Highs in the upper 70s. Monday night, mostly cloudy. Chance of thunderstorms in the evening, then showers likely and chance of thunderstorms overnight. Lows in the lower 60s. Chance of precipitation 60%. Tuesday, mostly cloudy. Chance of showers in the morning. Highs in the upper 70s. Chance of showers 50%. Tuesday night, partly cloudy. Chance of thunderstorms in the evening, then chance of showers overnight. Lows in the lower 60s. Chance of precipitation 40%. Wednesday, mostly sunny. Highs in the upper 70s. Again, the forecast for central Minnesota, from St. Cloud to the northwest Twin Cities suburbs for overnight, mostly clear. Near steady temperature in the upper 60s. East winds up to 5 miles an hour. At 1 a.m., in Buffalo, it was cloudy. The temperature was 70 degrees, the dew point was 64, and the relative humidity was 83%. The wind was northeast at 7 miles an hour. The pressure was 29.86 inches and steady. In Maple Lake, it was partly cloudy. The temperature was 73 degrees, the dew point was 61, and the relative humidity was 68%. The wind was northeast at 3 miles an hour. The pressure was 29.87 inches and falling. Elsewhere across central Minnesota, it was clear, with a temperature of 71 at St. Cloud and 72 at Litchfield. It was partly cloudy, with a temperature of 77 at the Twin Cities, 73 at Crystal, 68 at Little Falls, and 73 at Wilmer. At Anoka, it was mostly cloudy, with a temperature of 71. At Princeton, it was cloudy, with a temperature of 71. Around the state, it was clear, with a temperature of 71 at Rochester, 74 at Mankato, and 53 at International Falls. At Duluth, it was mostly cloudy, with a temperature of 62. At Brainerd, it was cloudy, with a temperature of 69. Once again at 1 a.m., in Buffalo, it was 70 degrees under cloudy skies. And in Maple Lake, it was 73 degrees under partly cloudy skies. 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Current time is 1:20 a.m. Central Daylight Time. Now the forecast for central Minnesota, from St. Cloud to the northwest Twin Cities suburbs. Overnight, mostly clear. Near steady temperature in the upper 60s. East winds up to 5 miles an hour. Thursday, partly sunny with a 20% chance of thunderstorms. Highs in the mid-80s. East winds 5 to 10 miles an hour. Thursday night, partly cloudy.
chance of thunderstorms in the evening. Lows in the upper 60s. East winds up to 10 miles an hour. Chance of thunderstorms 40%. Friday, mostly sunny. Highs in the upper 80s. East winds up to 5 miles an hour. Friday night, partly cloudy. Lows in the upper 60s. East winds up to 10 miles an hour. Saturday, mostly sunny. Highs in the upper 80s. Saturday night, partly cloudy with a 50% chance of thunderstorms. Lows in the upper 60s. Sunday, partly sunny with a 50% chance of thunderstorms. Highs in the mid 80s. Sunday night, partly cloudy with chance of showers in the evening, then mostly cloudy with chance of thunderstorms overnight. Lows in the mid 60s. Chance of precipitation 50%. Labor Day, mostly cloudy with a 50% chance of thunderstorms. Highs in the upper 70s. Monday night, mostly cloudy. Chance of thunderstorms in the evening, then showers likely and chance of thunderstorms overnight. Lows in the lower 60s. Chance of precipitation 60%. Tuesday, mostly cloudy. Chance of showers in the morning. Highs in the upper 70s. Chance of showers 50%. Tuesday night, partly cloudy. Chance of thunderstorms in the evening, then chance of showers overnight. Lows in the lower 60s. Chance of precipitation 40%. Wednesday, mostly sunny. Highs in the upper 70s. Again, the forecast for central Minnesota, from St. Cloud to the northwest Twin Cities suburbs for overnight, mostly clear. Near steady temperature in the upper 60s. East winds up to 5 miles an hour. At 1 a.m., in Buffalo, it was cloudy. The temperature was 70 degrees, the dew point was 64, and the relative humidity was 83%. The wind was northeast at 7 miles an hour. The pressure was 29.86 inches and steady. In Maple Lake, it was partly cloudy. The temperature was 73 degrees, the dew point was 61, and the relative humidity was 68%. The wind was northeast at 3 miles an hour. The pressure was 29.87 inches and falling. Elsewhere across central Minnesota, it was clear, with a temperature of 71 at St. Cloud and 72 at Litchfield. It was partly cloudy, with a temperature of 77 at the Twin Cities, 73 at Crystal, 68 at Little Falls, and 73 at Wilmer. At Anoka, it was mostly cloudy, with a temperature of 71. At Princeton, it was cloudy, with a temperature of 71. Around the state, it was clear, with a temperature of 71 at Rochester, 74 at Mankato, and 53 at International Falls. At Duluth, it was mostly cloudy, with a temperature of 62. At Brainerd, it was cloudy, with a temperature of 69. Once again at 1 a.m., in Buffalo, it was 70 degrees under cloudy skies. And in Maple Lake, it was 73 degrees under partly cloudy skies. 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The current time is 1:25 a.m. Central Daylight Time. Now the forecast for central Minnesota, from St. Cloud to the northwest Twin Cities suburbs. Overnight, mostly clear. Near steady temperature in the upper 60s. East winds up to 5 miles an hour. Thursday, partly sunny with a 20% chance of thunderstorms. Highs in the mid-80s. East winds 5 to 10 miles an hour. Thursday night, partly cloudy. Chance of thunderstorms in the evening. Lows in the upper 60s. East winds up to 10 miles an hour. Chance of thunderstorms 40%. Friday, mostly sunny. Highs in the upper 80s.
east winds up to 5 miles an hour. Friday night, partly cloudy. Lows in the upper 60s. East winds up to 10 miles an hour. Saturday, mostly sunny. Highs in the upper 80s. Saturday night, partly cloudy with a 50% chance of thunderstorms. Lows in the upper 60s. Sunday, partly sunny with a 50% chance of thunderstorms. Highs in the mid 80s. Sunday night, partly cloudy with chance of showers in the evening, then mostly cloudy with chance of thunderstorms overnight. Lows in the mid 60s. Chance of precipitation 50%. Labor Day, mostly cloudy with a 50% chance of thunderstorms. Highs in the upper 70s. Monday night, mostly cloudy. Chance of thunderstorms in the evening, then showers likely and chance of thunderstorms overnight. Lows in the lower 60s. Chance of precipitation 60%. Tuesday, mostly cloudy. Chance of showers in the morning. Highs in the upper 70s. Chance of showers 50%. Tuesday night, partly cloudy. Chance of thunderstorms in the evening, then chance of showers overnight. Lows in the lower 60s. Chance of precipitation 40%. Wednesday, mostly sunny. Highs in the upper 70s. Again, the forecast for central Minnesota, from St. Cloud to the northwest Twin Cities suburbs for overnight, mostly clear. Near steady temperature in the upper 60s. East winds up to 5 miles an hour. At 1 a.m., in Buffalo, it was cloudy. The temperature was 70 degrees, the dew point was 64, and the relative humidity was 83%. The wind was northeast at 7 miles an hour. The pressure was 29.86 inches and steady. In Maple Lake, it was partly cloudy. The temperature was 73 degrees, the dew point was 61, and the relative humidity was 68%. The wind was northeast at 3 miles an hour. The pressure was 29.87 inches and falling. Elsewhere across central Minnesota, it was clear, with a temperature of 71 at St. Cloud and 72 at Litchfield. It was partly cloudy, with a temperature of 77 at the Twin Cities, 73 at Crystal, 68 at Little Falls, and 73 at Wilmer. At Anoka, it was mostly cloudy, with a temperature of 71. At Princeton, it was cloudy, with a temperature of 71. Around the state, it was clear, with a temperature of 71 at Rochester, 74 at Mankato, and 53 at International Falls. At Duluth, it was mostly cloudy, with a temperature of 62. At Brainerd, it was cloudy, with a temperature of 69. Once again at 1 a.m., in Buffalo, it was 70 degrees under cloudy skies. And in Maple Lake, it was 73 degrees under partly cloudy skies. 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The current time is 1:30 a.m. Central Daylight Time. Now the forecast for central Minnesota, from St. Cloud to the northwest Twin Cities suburbs. Overnight, mostly clear. Near steady temperature in the upper 60s. East winds up to 5 miles an hour. Thursday, partly sunny with a 20% chance of thunderstorms. Highs in the mid-80s. East winds 5 to 10 miles an hour. Thursday night, partly cloudy. Chance of thunderstorms in the evening. Lows in the upper 60s. East winds up to 10 miles an hour. Chance of thunderstorms 40%. Friday, mostly sunny. Highs in the upper 80s. East winds up to 5 miles an hour. Friday night, partly cloudy. Lows in the upper 60s. East winds up to 10 miles an hour. Saturday, mostly sunny. Highs in the upper 80s. Saturday night,
partly cloudy with a 50% chance of thunderstorms. Lows in the upper 60s. Sunday, partly sunny with a 50% chance of thunderstorms. Highs in the mid 80s. Sunday night, partly cloudy with chance of showers in the evening, then mostly cloudy with chance of thunderstorms overnight. Lows in the mid 60s. Chance of precipitation 50%. Labor Day, mostly cloudy with a 50% chance of thunderstorms. Highs in the upper 70s. Monday night, mostly cloudy. Chance of thunderstorms in the evening, then showers likely and chance of thunderstorms overnight. Lows in the lower 60s. Chance of precipitation 60%. Tuesday, mostly cloudy. Chance of showers in the morning. Highs in the upper 70s. Chance of showers 50%. Tuesday night, partly cloudy. Chance of thunderstorms in the evening, then chance of showers overnight. Lows in the lower 60s. Chance of precipitation 40%. Wednesday, mostly sunny. Highs in the upper 70s. Again, the forecast for central Minnesota, from St. Cloud to the northwest Twin Cities suburbs for overnight, mostly clear. Near steady temperature in the upper 60s. East winds up to 5 miles an hour. At 1 a.m., in Buffalo, it was cloudy. The temperature was 70 degrees, the dew point was 64, and the relative humidity was 83%. The wind was northeast at 7 miles an hour. The pressure was 29.86 inches and steady. In Maple Lake, it was partly cloudy. The temperature was 73 degrees, the dew point was 61, and the relative humidity was 68%. The wind was northeast at 3 miles an hour. The pressure was 29.87 inches and falling. Elsewhere across central Minnesota, it was clear, with a temperature of 71 at St. Cloud and 72 at Litchfield. It was partly cloudy, with a temperature of 77 at the Twin Cities, 73 at Crystal, 68 at Little Falls, and 73 at Wilmer. At Anoka, it was mostly cloudy, with a temperature of 71. At Princeton, it was cloudy, with a temperature of 71. Around the state, it was clear, with a temperature of 71 at Rochester, 74 at Mankato, and 53 at International Falls. At Duluth, it was mostly cloudy, with a temperature of 62. At Brainerd, it was cloudy, with a temperature of 69. Once again at 1 a.m., in Buffalo, it was 70 degrees under cloudy skies. And in Maple Lake, it was 73 degrees under partly cloudy skies. 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The current time is 1:34 a.m. Central Daylight Time. Now the forecast for central Minnesota, from St. Cloud to the northwest Twin Cities suburbs. Overnight, mostly clear. Near steady temperature in the upper 60s. East winds up to 5 miles an hour. Thursday, partly sunny with a 20% chance of thunderstorms. Highs in the mid-80s. East winds 5 to 10 miles an hour. Thursday night, partly cloudy. Chance of thunderstorms in the evening. Lows in the upper 60s. East winds up to 10 miles an hour. Chance of thunderstorms 40%. Friday, mostly sunny. Highs in the upper 80s. East winds up to 5 miles an hour. Friday night, partly cloudy. Lows in the upper 60s. East winds up to 10 miles an hour. Saturday, mostly sunny. Highs in the upper 80s. Saturday night, partly cloudy with a 50% chance of thunderstorms. Lows in the upper 60s. Sunday, partly sunny with a 50% chance of thunderstorms. Highs in the mid-80s. Sunday night, partly cloudy with chance of showers in the evening,
then mostly cloudy with chance of thunderstorms overnight. Lows in the mid-60s. Chance of precipitation 50%. Labor Day, mostly cloudy with a 50% chance of thunderstorms. Highs in the upper 70s. Monday night, mostly cloudy. Chance of thunderstorms in the evening, then showers likely and chance of thunderstorms overnight. Lows in the lower 60s. Chance of precipitation 60%. Tuesday, mostly cloudy. Chance of showers in the morning. Highs in the upper 70s. Chance of showers 50%. Tuesday night, partly cloudy. Chance of thunderstorms in the evening, then chance of showers overnight. Lows in the lower 60s. Chance of precipitation 40%. Wednesday, mostly sunny. Highs in the upper 70s. Again, the forecast for central Minnesota, from St. Cloud to the northwest Twin Cities suburbs for overnight, mostly clear. Near steady temperature in the upper 60s. East winds up to 5 miles an hour. At 1 a.m., in Buffalo, it was cloudy. The temperature was 70 degrees, the dew point was 64, and the relative humidity was 83%. The wind was northeast at 7 miles an hour. The pressure was 29.86 inches and steady. In Maple Lake, it was partly cloudy. The temperature was 73 degrees. The dew point was 61, and the relative humidity was 68%. The wind was northeast at 3 miles an hour. The pressure was 29.87 inches and falling. Elsewhere across central Minnesota, it was clear, with a temperature of 71 at St. Cloud and 72 at Litchfield. It was partly cloudy, with a temperature of 77 at the Twin Cities, 73 at Crystal, 68 at Little Falls, and 73 at Wilmer. At Anoka, it was mostly cloudy, with a temperature of 71. At Princeton, it was cloudy, with a temperature of 71. Around the state, it was clear, with a temperature of 71 at Rochester, 74 at Mankato, and 53 at International Falls. At Duluth, it was mostly cloudy, with a temperature of 62. At Brainerd, it was cloudy, with a temperature of 69. Once again at 1 a.m., in Buffalo, it was 70 degrees under cloudy skies. And in Maple Lake, it was 73 degrees under partly cloudy skies. 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The current time is 1:39 a.m. Central Daylight Time. Now the forecast for central Minnesota, from St. Cloud to the northwest Twin Cities suburbs. Overnight, mostly clear. Near steady temperature in the upper 60s. East winds up to 5 miles an hour. Thursday, partly sunny with a 20% chance of thunderstorms. Highs in the mid-80s. East winds 5 to 10 miles an hour. Thursday night, partly cloudy. Chance of thunderstorms in the evening. Lows in the upper 60s. East winds up to 10 miles an hour. Chance of thunderstorms 40%. Friday, mostly sunny. Highs in the upper 80s. East winds up to 5 miles an hour. Friday night, partly cloudy. Lows in the upper 60s. East winds up to 10 miles an hour. Saturday, mostly sunny. Highs in the upper 80s. Saturday night, partly cloudy with a 50% chance of thunderstorms. Lows in the upper 60s. Sunday, partly sunny with a 50% chance of thunderstorms. Highs in the mid-80s. Sunday night, partly cloudy with chance of showers in the evening, then mostly cloudy with chance of thunderstorms overnight. Lows in the mid-60s. Chance of precipitation 50%. Labor Day, mostly cloudy with a 50% chance of thunderstorms. Highs in the upper 70s. Monday night,
Mostly cloudy. Chance of thunderstorms in the evening, then showers likely and chance of thunderstorms overnight. Lows in the lower 60s. Chance of precipitation 60%. Tuesday, mostly cloudy. Chance of showers in the morning. Highs in the upper 70s. Chance of showers 50%. Tuesday night, partly cloudy. Chance of thunderstorms in the evening, then chance of showers overnight. Lows in the lower 60s. Chance of precipitation 40%. Wednesday, mostly sunny. Highs in the upper 70s. Again, the forecast for central Minnesota, from St. Cloud to the northwest Twin Cities suburbs for overnight, mostly clear. Near steady temperature in the upper 60s. East winds up to 5 miles an hour. At 1 a.m., in Buffalo, it was cloudy. The temperature was 70 degrees, the dew point was 64, and the relative humidity was 83%. The wind was northeast at 7 miles an hour. The pressure was 29.86 inches and steady. In Maple Lake, it was partly cloudy. The temperature was 73 degrees, the dew point was 61, and the relative humidity was 68%. The wind was northeast at 3 miles an hour. The pressure was 29.87 inches and falling. Elsewhere across central Minnesota, it was clear, with a temperature of 71 at St. Cloud and 72 at Litchfield. It was partly cloudy, with a temperature of 77 at the Twin Cities, 73 at Crystal, 68 at Little Falls, and 73 at Wilmer. At Anoka, it was mostly cloudy, with a temperature of 71. At Princeton, it was cloudy, with a temperature of 71. Around the state, it was clear, with a temperature of 71 at Rochester, 74 at Mankato, and 53 at International Falls. At Duluth, it was mostly cloudy, with a temperature of 62. At Brainerd, it was cloudy, with a temperature of 69. Once again at 1 a.m., in Buffalo, it was 70 degrees under cloudy skies. And in Maple Lake, it was 73 degrees under partly cloudy skies. 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The current time is 1:44 a.m. Central Daylight Time. Now the forecast for central Minnesota, from St. Cloud to the northwest Twin Cities suburbs. Overnight, mostly clear. Near steady temperature in the upper 60s. East winds up to 5 miles an hour. Thursday, partly sunny with a 20% chance of thunderstorms. Highs in the mid-80s. East winds 5 to 10 miles an hour. Thursday night, partly cloudy. Chance of thunderstorms in the evening. Lows in the upper 60s. East winds up to 10 miles an hour. Chance of thunderstorms 40%. Friday, mostly sunny. Highs in the upper 80s. East winds up to 5 miles an hour. Friday night, partly cloudy. Lows in the upper 60s. East winds up to 10 miles an hour. Saturday, mostly sunny. Highs in the upper 80s. Saturday night, partly cloudy with a 50% chance of thunderstorms. Lows in the upper 60s. Sunday, partly sunny with a 50% chance of thunderstorms. Highs in the mid-80s. Sunday night, partly cloudy with chance of showers in the evening, then mostly cloudy with chance of thunderstorms overnight. Lows in the mid-60s. Chance of precipitation 50%. Labor Day, mostly cloudy with a 50% chance of thunderstorms. Highs in the upper 70s. Monday night, mostly cloudy. Chance of thunderstorms in the evening, then showers likely and chance of thunderstorms overnight. Lows in the lower 60s. Chance of precipitation 60%. Tuesday, mostly cloudy. Chance of showers in the morning.
highs in the upper 70s. Chance of showers 50%. Tuesday night, partly cloudy. Chance of thunderstorms in the evening, then chance of showers overnight. Lows in the lower 60s. Chance of precipitation 40%. Wednesday, mostly sunny. Highs in the upper 70s. Again, the forecast for central Minnesota, from St. Cloud to the northwest Twin Cities suburbs for overnight, mostly clear. Near steady temperature in the upper 60s. East winds up to 5 miles an hour. At 1 a.m., in Buffalo, it was cloudy. The temperature was 70 degrees, the dew point was 64, and the relative humidity was 83%. The wind was northeast at 7 miles an hour. The pressure was 29.86 inches and steady. In Maple Lake, it was partly cloudy. The temperature was 73 degrees, the dew point was 61, and the relative humidity was 68%. The wind was northeast at 3 miles an hour. The pressure was 29.87 inches and falling. Elsewhere across central Minnesota, it was clear, with a temperature of 71 at St. Cloud and 72 at Litchfield. It was partly cloudy, with a temperature of 77 at the Twin Cities, 73 at Crystal, 68 at Little Falls, and 73 at Wilmer. At Anoka, it was mostly cloudy, with a temperature of 71. At Princeton, it was cloudy, with a temperature of 71. Around the state, it was clear, with a temperature of 71 at Rochester, 74 at Mankato, and 53 at International Falls. At Duluth, it was mostly cloudy, with a temperature of 62. At Brainerd, it was cloudy, with a temperature of 69. Once again at 1 a.m., in Buffalo, it was 70 degrees under cloudy skies. And in Maple Lake, it was 73 degrees under partly cloudy skies. 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The current time is 1:48 a.m. Central Daylight Time. Now the forecast for central Minnesota, from St. Cloud to the northwest Twin Cities suburbs. Overnight, mostly clear. Near steady temperature in the upper 60s. East winds up to 5 miles an hour. Thursday, partly sunny with a 20% chance of thunderstorms. Highs in the mid-80s. East winds 5 to 10 miles an hour. Thursday night, partly cloudy. Chance of thunderstorms in the evening. Lows in the upper 60s. East winds up to 10 miles an hour. Chance of thunderstorms 40%. Friday, mostly sunny. Highs in the upper 80s. East winds up to 5 miles an hour. Friday night, partly cloudy. Lows in the upper 60s. East winds up to 10 miles an hour. Saturday, mostly sunny. Highs in the upper 80s. Saturday night, partly cloudy with a 50% chance of thunderstorms. Lows in the upper 60s. Sunday, partly sunny with a 50% chance of thunderstorms. Highs in the mid-80s. Sunday night, partly cloudy with chance of showers in the evening, then mostly cloudy with chance of thunderstorms overnight. Lows in the mid-60s. Chance of precipitation 50%. Labor Day, mostly cloudy with a 50% chance of thunderstorms. Highs in the upper 70s. Monday night, mostly cloudy. Chance of thunderstorms in the evening, then showers likely and chance of thunderstorms overnight. Lows in the lower 60s. Chance of precipitation 60%. Tuesday, mostly cloudy. Chance of showers in the morning. Highs in the upper 70s. Chance of showers 50%. Tuesday night, partly cloudy. Chance of thunderstorms in the evening, then chance of showers overnight. Lows in the lower 60s. Chance of precipitation 40%.
Wednesday, mostly sunny. Highs in the upper 70s. Again, the forecast for central Minnesota, from St. Cloud to the northwest.

29.87 inches and falling. Elsewhere across central Minnesota, it was clear, with a temperature of 71 at St. Cloud and 72 at Litchfield. It was partly cloudy, with a temperature of 77 at the Twin Cities, 73 at Crystal, 68 at Little Falls, and 73 at Willmar. At Anoka, it was mostly cloudy, with a temperature of 71. At Princeton, it was cloudy, with a temperature of 71. Around the state, it was clear, with a temperature of 71 at Rochester, 74 at Mankato, and 53 at International Falls. At Duluth, it was mostly cloudy, with a temperature of 62. At Brainerd, it was cloudy, with a temperature of 69. Once again at 1 a.m., in Buffalo, it was 70 degrees under cloudy skies. And in Maple Lake, it was 73 degrees under partly cloudy skies. 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The current time is 1 a.m. Central Daylight Time. Now the forecast for central Minnesota, from St. Cloud to the northwest Twin Cities suburbs. Overnight, mostly clear. Near steady temperature in the upper 60s. East winds up to 5 miles an hour. Thursday, partly sunny with a 20% chance of thunderstorms. Highs in the mid-80s. East winds 5 to 10 miles an hour. Thursday night, partly cloudy. Chance of thunderstorms in the evening. Lows in the upper 60s. East winds up to 10 miles an hour. Chance of thunderstorms 40%. Friday, mostly sunny. Highs in the upper 80s. East winds up to 5 miles an hour. Friday night, partly cloudy. Lows in the upper 60s. East winds up to 10 miles an hour. Saturday, mostly sunny. Highs in the upper 80s. Saturday night, partly cloudy with a 50% chance of thunderstorms. Lows in the upper 60s. Sunday, partly sunny with a 50% chance of thunderstorms. Highs in the mid-80s. Sunday night, partly cloudy with chance of showers in the evening, then mostly cloudy with chance of thunderstorms overnight. Lows in the mid-60s. Chance of precipitation 50%. Labor Day, mostly cloudy with a 50% chance of thunderstorms. Highs in the upper 70s. Monday night, mostly cloudy. Chance of thunderstorms in the evening, then showers likely and chance of thunderstorms overnight. Lows in the lower 60s. Chance of precipitation 60%. Tuesday, mostly cloudy. Chance of showers in the morning. Highs in the upper 70s. Chance of showers 50%. Tuesday night, partly cloudy. Chance of thunderstorms in the evening, then chance of showers overnight. Lows in the lower 60s. Chance of precipitation 40%. Wednesday, mostly sunny. Highs in the upper 70s. Again, the forecast for central Minnesota, from St. Cloud to the northwest Twin Cities suburbs for overnight, mostly clear. Near steady temperature in the upper 60s. East winds up to 5 miles an hour. At 1 a.m., in Buffalo, it was cloudy. The temperature was 70 degrees, the dew point was 64, and the relative humidity was 83%. The wind was northeast at 7 miles an hour. The pressure was 29.86 inches and steady. In Maple Lake, it was partly cloudy. The temperature was 73 degrees, the dew point was 61, and the relative humidity was 68%. The wind was northeast at 3 miles an hour. The pressure was 29.87 inches and falling. Elsewhere across central Minnesota, it was clear, with a temperature of 71 at St. Cloud and 72 at Litchfield. It was partly cloudy, with a temperature of 77 at the Twin Cities, 73 at Crystal, 68 at

Little Falls, and 73 at Wilmer. At Anoka, it was mostly cloudy, with a temperature of 71. At Princeton, it was cloudy, with a temperature of 71. Around the state, it was clear, with a temperature of 71 at Rochester, 74 at Mankato, and 53 at International Falls. At Duluth, it was mostly cloudy, with a temperature of 62. At Brainerd, it was cloudy, with a temperature of 69. Once again at 1 a.m., in Buffalo, it was 70 degrees under cloudy skies. And in Maple Lake, it was 73 degrees under partly cloudy skies. 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The current time is 1:58 a.m. Central Daylight Time. Now the forecast for central Minnesota, from St. Cloud to the northwest Twin Cities suburbs. Overnight, mostly clear. Near steady temperature in the upper 60s. East winds up to 5 miles an hour. Thursday, partly sunny with a 20% chance of thunderstorms. Highs in the mid-80s. East winds 5 to 10 miles an hour. Thursday night, partly cloudy. Chance of thunderstorms in the evening. Lows in the upper 60s. East winds up to 10 miles an hour. Chance of thunderstorms 40%. Friday, mostly sunny. Highs in the upper 80s. East winds up to 5 miles an hour. Friday night, partly cloudy. Lows in the upper 60s. East winds up to 10 miles an hour. Saturday, mostly sunny. Highs in the upper 80s. Saturday night, partly cloudy with a 50% chance of thunderstorms. Lows in the upper 60s. Sunday, partly sunny with a 50% chance of thunderstorms. Highs in the mid-80s. Sunday night, partly cloudy with chance of showers in the evening, then mostly cloudy with chance of thunderstorms overnight. Lows in the mid-60s. Chance of precipitation 50%. Labor Day, mostly cloudy with a 50% chance of thunderstorms. Highs in the upper 70s. Monday night, mostly cloudy. Chance of thunderstorms in the evening, then showers likely and chance of thunderstorms overnight. Lows in the lower 60s. Chance of precipitation 60%. Tuesday, mostly cloudy. Chance of showers in the morning. Highs in the upper 70s. Chance of showers 50%. Tuesday night, partly cloudy. Chance of thunderstorms in the evening, then chance of showers overnight. Lows in the lower 60s. Chance of precipitation 40%. Wednesday, mostly sunny. Highs in the upper 70s. Again, the forecast for central Minnesota, from St. Cloud to the northwest Twin Cities suburbs for overnight, mostly clear. Near steady temperature in the upper 60s. East winds up to 5 miles an hour. 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The current time is 2:01 a.m. Central Daylight Time. Now the forecast for central Minnesota, from St. Cloud to the northwest Twin Cities suburbs. Overnight, mostly clear. Near steady temperature in the upper 60s. East winds up to 5 miles an hour. Thursday, partly sunny with a 20% chance of thunderstorms. Highs in the mid-80s. East winds 5 to 10 miles an hour. Thursday night, partly cloudy. Chance of thunderstorms in the evening. Lows in the upper 60s. East winds up to 10 miles an hour. Chance of thunderstorms 40%. Friday, mostly sunny. Highs in the upper 80s.
east winds up to 5 miles an hour. Friday night, partly cloudy. Lows in the upper 60s. East winds up to 10 miles an hour. Saturday, mostly sunny. Highs in the upper 80s. Saturday night, partly cloudy with a 50% chance of thunderstorms. Lows in the upper 60s. Sunday, partly sunny with a 50% chance of thunderstorms. Highs in the mid 80s. Sunday night, partly cloudy with chance of showers in the evening, then mostly cloudy with chance of thunderstorms overnight. Lows in the mid 60s. Chance of precipitation 50%. Labor Day, mostly cloudy with a 50% chance of thunderstorms. Highs in the upper 70s. Monday night, mostly cloudy. Chance of thunderstorms in the evening, then showers likely and chance of thunderstorms overnight. Lows in the lower 60s. Chance of precipitation 60%. Tuesday, mostly cloudy. Chance of showers in the morning. Highs in the upper 70s. Chance of showers 50%. Tuesday night, partly cloudy. Chance of thunderstorms in the evening, then chance of showers overnight. Lows in the lower 60s. Chance of precipitation 40%. Wednesday, mostly sunny. Highs in the upper 70s. Again, the forecast for central Minnesota, from St. Cloud to the northwest Twin Cities suburbs for overnight, mostly clear. Near steady temperature in the upper 60s. East winds up to 5 miles an hour. 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The current time is 2:04 a.m. Central Daylight Time. Now the forecast for central Minnesota, from St. Cloud to the northwest Twin Cities suburbs. Overnight, mostly clear. Near steady temperature in the upper 60s. East winds up to 5 miles an hour. Thursday, partly sunny with a 20% chance of thunderstorms. Highs in the mid 80s. East winds 5 to 10 miles an hour. Thursday night, partly cloudy. Chance of thunderstorms in the evening. Lows in the upper 60s. East winds up to 10 miles an hour. Chance of thunderstorms 40%. Friday, mostly sunny. Highs in the upper 80s. East winds up to 5 miles an hour. Friday night, partly cloudy. Lows in the upper 60s. East winds up to 10 miles an hour. Saturday, mostly sunny. Highs in the upper 80s. Saturday night, partly cloudy with a 50% chance of thunderstorms. Lows in the upper 60s. Sunday, partly sunny with a 50% chance of thunderstorms. Highs in the mid 80s. Sunday night, partly cloudy with chance of showers in the evening, then mostly cloudy with chance of thunderstorms overnight. Lows in the mid 60s. Chance of precipitation 50%. Labor Day, mostly cloudy with a 50% chance of thunderstorms. Highs in the upper 70s. Monday night, mostly cloudy. Chance of thunderstorms in the evening, then showers likely and chance of thunderstorms overnight. Lows in the lower 60s. Chance of precipitation 60%. Tuesday, mostly cloudy. Chance of showers in the morning. Highs in the upper 70s. Chance of showers 50%. Tuesday night, partly cloudy. Chance of thunderstorms in the evening, then chance of showers overnight. Lows in the lower 60s. Chance of precipitation 40%. Wednesday, mostly sunny. Highs in the upper 70s. Again, the forecast for central Minnesota, from St. Cloud to the northwest Twin Cities suburbs for overnight, mostly clear. Near steady temperature in the upper 60s. East winds up to 5 miles an hour.
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The current time is 2:07 a.m. Central Daylight Time. Now the forecast for central Minnesota, from St. Cloud to the northwest Twin Cities suburbs. Overnight, mostly clear. Near steady temperature in the upper 60s. East winds up to 5 miles an hour. Thursday, partly sunny with a 20% chance of thunderstorms. Highs in the mid-80s. East winds 5 to 10 miles an hour. Thursday night, partly cloudy. Chance of thunderstorms in the evening. Lows in the upper 60s. East winds up to 10 miles an hour. Chance of thunderstorms 40%. Friday, mostly sunny. Highs in the upper 80s. East winds up to 5 miles an hour. Friday night, partly cloudy. Lows in the upper 60s. East winds up to 10 miles an hour. Saturday, mostly sunny. Highs in the upper 80s. Saturday night, partly cloudy with a 50% chance of thunderstorms. Lows in the upper 60s. Sunday, partly sunny with a 50% chance of thunderstorms. Highs in the mid-80s. Sunday night, partly cloudy with chance of showers in the evening, then mostly cloudy with chance of thunderstorms overnight. Lows in the mid-60s. Chance of precipitation 50%. Labor Day, mostly cloudy with a 50% chance of thunderstorms. Highs in the upper 70s. Monday night, mostly cloudy. Chance of thunderstorms in the evening, then showers likely and chance of thunderstorms overnight. Lows in the lower 60s. Chance of precipitation 60%. Tuesday, mostly cloudy. Chance of showers in the morning. Highs in the upper 70s. Chance of showers 50%. Tuesday night, partly cloudy. Chance of thunderstorms in the evening, then chance of showers overnight. Lows in the lower 60s. Chance of precipitation 40%. Wednesday, mostly sunny. Highs in the upper 70s. Again, the forecast for central Minnesota, from St. Cloud to the northwest Twin Cities suburbs for overnight, mostly clear. Near steady temperature in the upper 60s. East winds up to 5 miles an hour. 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The current time is 2:10 a.m. Central Daylight Time. Now the forecast for central Minnesota, from St. Cloud to the northwest Twin Cities suburbs. Overnight, mostly clear. Near steady temperature in the upper 60s. East winds up to 5 miles an hour. Thursday, partly sunny with a 20% chance of thunderstorms. Highs in the mid-80s. East winds 5 to 10 miles an hour. Thursday night, partly cloudy. Chance of thunderstorms in the evening. Lows in the upper 60s. East winds up to 10 miles an hour. Chance of thunderstorms 40%. Friday, mostly sunny. Highs in the upper 80s. East winds up to 5 miles an hour. Friday night, partly cloudy. Lows in the upper 60s. East winds up to 10 miles an hour. Saturday, mostly sunny. Highs in the upper 80s. Saturday night, partly cloudy with a 50% chance of thunderstorms. Lows in the upper 60s. Sunday, partly sunny with a 50% chance of thunderstorms. Highs in the mid-80s. Sunday night, partly cloudy with chance of showers in the evening, then mostly cloudy with chance of thunderstorms overnight. Lows in the mid-60s. Chance of precipitation 50%.
Labor Day, mostly cloudy with a 50% chance of thunderstorms. Highs in the upper 70s. Monday night, mostly cloudy. Chance of thunderstorms in the evening, then showers likely and chance of thunderstorms overnight. Lows in the lower 60s. Chance of precipitation 60%. Tuesday, mostly cloudy. Chance of showers in the morning. Highs in the upper 70s. Chance of showers 50%. Tuesday night, partly cloudy. Chance of thunderstorms in the evening, then chance of showers overnight. Lows in the lower 60s. Chance of precipitation 40%. Wednesday, mostly sunny. Highs in the upper 70s. Again, the forecast for central Minnesota, from St. Cloud to the northwest Twin Cities suburbs for overnight, mostly clear. Near steady temperature in the upper 60s. East winds up to 5 miles an hour. 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The current time is 2:13 a.m. Central Daylight Time. Now the forecast for central Minnesota, from St. Cloud to the northwest Twin Cities suburbs. Overnight, mostly clear. Near steady temperature in the upper 60s. East winds up to 5 miles an hour. Thursday, partly sunny with a 20% chance of thunderstorms. Highs in the mid-80s. East winds 5 to 10 miles an hour. Thursday night, partly cloudy. Chance of thunderstorms in the evening. Lows in the upper 60s. East winds up to 10 miles an hour. Chance of thunderstorms 40%. Friday, mostly sunny. Highs in the upper 80s. East winds up to 5 miles an hour. Friday night, partly cloudy. Lows in the upper 60s. East winds up to 10 miles an hour. Saturday, mostly sunny. Highs in the upper 80s. Saturday night, partly cloudy with a 50% chance of thunderstorms. Lows in the upper 60s. Sunday, partly sunny with a 50% chance of thunderstorms. Highs in the mid-80s. Sunday night, partly cloudy with chance of showers in the evening, then mostly cloudy with chance of thunderstorms overnight. Lows in the mid-60s. Chance of precipitation 50%. Labor Day, mostly cloudy with a 50% chance of thunderstorms. Highs in the upper 70s. Monday night, mostly cloudy. Chance of thunderstorms in the evening, then showers likely and chance of thunderstorms overnight. Lows in the lower 60s. Chance of precipitation 60%. Tuesday, mostly cloudy. Chance of showers in the morning. Highs in the upper 70s. Chance of showers 50%. Tuesday night, partly cloudy. Chance of thunderstorms in the evening, then chance of showers overnight. Lows in the lower 60s. Chance of precipitation 40%. Wednesday, mostly sunny. Highs in the upper 70s. Again, the forecast for central Minnesota, from St. Cloud to the northwest Twin Cities suburbs for overnight, mostly clear. Near steady temperature in the upper 60s. East winds up to 5 miles an hour. At 2 a.m., in Buffalo, it was mostly cloudy. The temperature was 68 degrees, the dew point was 64, and the relative humidity was 88%. The wind was calm. The pressure was 29.85 inches and steady. In Maple Lake, it was clear. The temperature was 71 degrees, the dew point was 62, and the relative humidity was 74%. The wind was calm. The pressure was 29.87 inches and steady. Elsewhere across central Minnesota, skies ranged from clear to partly cloudy. It was 76 at the Twin Cities, 71 at St. Cloud, 70 at Anoka, and 73 at Crystal.
Princeton reported 70, Litchfield reported 70, Little Falls reported 68, and Wilmer reported 72. Around the state, skies ranged from clear to partly cloudy. It was 70 at Rochester, 73 at Mankato, 69 at Brainerd, 61 at Duluth, and 51 at International Falls. Once again at 2 a.m., in Buffalo, it was 68 degrees under mostly cloudy skies. And in Maple Lake, it was 71 degrees under clear skies. 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The current time is 2:17 a.m. Central Daylight Time. Now the forecast for central Minnesota, from St. Cloud to the northwest Twin Cities suburbs. Overnight, mostly clear. Near steady temperature in the upper 60s. East winds up to 5 miles an hour. Thursday, partly sunny with a 20% chance of thunderstorms. Highs in the mid-80s. East winds 5 to 10 miles an hour. Thursday night, partly cloudy. Chance of thunderstorms in the evening. Lows in the upper 60s. East winds up to 10 miles an hour. Chance of thunderstorms 40%. Friday, mostly sunny. Highs in the upper 80s. East winds up to 5 miles an hour. Friday night, partly cloudy. Lows in the upper 60s. East winds up to 10 miles an hour. Saturday, mostly sunny. Highs in the upper 80s. Saturday night, partly cloudy with a 50% chance of thunderstorms. Lows in the upper 60s. Sunday, partly sunny with a 50% chance of thunderstorms. Highs in the mid-80s. Sunday night, partly cloudy with chance of showers in the evening, then mostly cloudy with chance of thunderstorms overnight. Lows in the mid-60s. Chance of precipitation 50%. Labor Day, mostly cloudy with a 50% chance of thunderstorms. Highs in the upper 70s. Monday night, mostly cloudy. Chance of thunderstorms in the evening, then showers likely and chance of thunderstorms overnight. Lows in the lower 60s. Chance of precipitation 60%. Tuesday, mostly cloudy. Chance of showers in the morning. Highs in the upper 70s. Chance of showers 50%. Tuesday night, partly cloudy. Chance of thunderstorms in the evening, then chance of showers overnight. Lows in the lower 60s. Chance of precipitation 40%. Wednesday, mostly sunny. Highs in the upper 70s. Again, the forecast for central Minnesota, from St. Cloud to the northwest Twin Cities suburbs for overnight, mostly clear. Near steady temperature in the upper 60s. East winds up to 5 miles an hour. At 2 a.m., in Buffalo, it was mostly cloudy. The temperature was 68 degrees, the dew point was 64, and the relative humidity was 88%. The wind was calm. The pressure was 29.85 inches and steady. In Maple Lake, it was clear. The temperature was 71 degrees, the dew point was 62, and the relative humidity was 74%. The wind was calm. The pressure was 29.87 inches and steady. Elsewhere across central Minnesota, skies ranged from clear to partly cloudy. It was 76 at the Twin Cities, 71 at St. Cloud, 70 at Anoka, and 73 at Crystal. Princeton reported 70, Litchfield reported 70, Little Falls reported 68, and Wilmer reported 72. Around the state, skies ranged from clear to partly cloudy. It was 70 at Rochester, 73 at Mankato, 69 at Brainerd, 61 at Duluth, and 51 at International Falls. Once again at 2 a.m., in Buffalo, it was 68 degrees under mostly cloudy skies. And in Maple Lake,
It was 71 degrees under clear skies. 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The current time is 2:22 a.m. Central Daylight Time. Now the forecast for central Minnesota, from St. Cloud to the northwest Twin Cities suburbs. Overnight, mostly clear. Near steady temperature in the upper 60s. East winds up to 5 miles an hour. Thursday, partly sunny with a 20% chance of thunderstorms. Highs in the mid-80s. East winds 5 to 10 miles an hour. Thursday night, partly cloudy. Chance of thunderstorms in the evening. Lows in the upper 60s. East winds up to 10 miles an hour. Chance of thunderstorms 40%. Friday, mostly sunny. Highs in the upper 80s. East winds up to 5 miles an hour. Friday night, partly cloudy. Lows in the upper 60s. East winds up to 10 miles an hour. Saturday, mostly sunny. Highs in the upper 80s. Saturday night, partly cloudy with a 50% chance of thunderstorms. Lows in the upper 60s. Sunday, partly sunny with a 50% chance of thunderstorms. Highs in the mid-80s. Sunday night, partly cloudy with chance of showers in the evening, then mostly cloudy with chance of thunderstorms overnight. Lows in the mid-60s. Chance of precipitation 50%. Labor Day, mostly cloudy with a 50% chance of thunderstorms. Highs in the upper 70s. Monday night, mostly cloudy. Chance of thunderstorms in the evening, then showers likely and chance of thunderstorms overnight. Lows in the lower 60s. Chance of precipitation 60%. Tuesday, mostly cloudy. Chance of showers in the morning. Highs in the upper 70s. Chance of showers 50%. Tuesday night, partly cloudy. Chance of thunderstorms in the evening, then chance of showers overnight. Lows in the lower 60s. Chance of precipitation 40%. Wednesday, mostly sunny. Highs in the upper 70s. Again, the forecast for central Minnesota, from St. Cloud to the northwest Twin Cities suburbs for overnight, mostly clear. Near steady temperature in the upper 60s. East winds up to 5 miles an hour. At 2 a.m., in Buffalo, it was mostly cloudy. The temperature was 68 degrees, the dew point was 64, and the relative humidity was 88%. The wind was calm. The pressure was 29.85 inches and steady. In Maple Lake, it was clear. The temperature was 71 degrees, the dew point was 62, and the relative humidity was 74%. The wind was calm. The pressure was 29.87 inches and steady. Elsewhere across central Minnesota, skies ranged from clear to partly cloudy. It was 76 at the Twin Cities, 71 at St. Cloud, 70 at Anoka, and 73 at Crystal. Princeton reported 70, Litchfield reported 70, Little Falls reported 68, and Wilmer reported 72. Around the state, skies ranged from clear to partly cloudy. It was 70 at Rochester, 73 at Mankato, 69 at Brainerd, 61 at Duluth, and 51 at International Falls. Once again at 2 a.m., in Buffalo, it was 68 degrees under mostly cloudy skies. And in Maple Lake, it was 71 degrees under clear skies. 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The current time is 2:26 a.m. Central Daylight Time. Now the forecast for central Minnesota,
from St. Cloud to the northwest Twin Cities suburbs. Overnight, mostly clear. Near steady temperature in the upper 60s. East winds up to 5 miles an hour. Thursday, partly sunny with a 20% chance of thunderstorms. Highs in the mid-80s. East winds 5 to 10 miles an hour. Thursday night, partly cloudy. Chance of thunderstorms in the evening. Lows in the upper 60s. East winds up to 10 miles an hour. Chance of thunderstorms 40%. Friday, mostly sunny. Highs in the upper 80s. East winds up to 5 miles an hour. Friday night, partly cloudy. Lows in the upper 60s. East winds up to 10 miles an hour. Saturday, mostly sunny. Highs in the upper 80s. Saturday night, partly cloudy with a 50% chance of thunderstorms. Lows in the upper 60s. Sunday, partly sunny with a 50% chance of thunderstorms. Highs in the mid-80s. Sunday night, partly cloudy with chance of showers in the evening, then mostly cloudy with chance of thunderstorms overnight. Lows in the mid-60s. Chance of precipitation 50%. Labor Day, mostly cloudy with a 50% chance of thunderstorms. Highs in the upper 70s. Monday night, mostly cloudy. Chance of thunderstorms in the evening, then showers likely and chance of thunderstorms overnight. Lows in the lower 60s. Chance of precipitation 60%. Tuesday, mostly cloudy. Chance of showers in the morning. Highs in the upper 70s. Chance of showers 50%. Tuesday night, partly cloudy. Chance of thunderstorms in the evening, then chance of showers overnight. Lows in the lower 60s. Chance of precipitation 40%. Wednesday, mostly sunny. Highs in the upper 70s. Again, the forecast for central Minnesota, from St. Cloud to the northwest Twin Cities suburbs for overnight, mostly clear. Near steady temperature in the upper 60s. East winds up to 5 miles an hour. At 2 a.m., in Buffalo, it was mostly cloudy. The temperature was 68 degrees, the dew point was 64, and the relative humidity was 88%. The wind was calm. The pressure was 29.85 inches and steady. In Maple Lake, it was clear. The temperature was 71 degrees. The dew point was 62, and the relative humidity was 74%. The wind was calm. The pressure was 29.87 inches and steady. Elsewhere across central Minnesota, skies ranged from clear to partly cloudy. It was 76 at the Twin Cities, 71 at St. Cloud, 70 at Anoka, and 73 at Crystal. Princeton reported 70, Litchfield reported 70, Little Falls reported 68, and Wilmer reported 72. Around the state, skies ranged from clear to partly cloudy. It was 70 at Rochester, 73 at Mankato, 69 at Brainerd, 61 at Duluth, and 51 at International Falls. Once again at 2 a.m., in Buffalo, it was 68 degrees under mostly cloudy skies. And in Maple Lake, it was 71 degrees under clear skies. 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The current time is 2:31 a.m. Central Daylight Time. Now the forecast for central Minnesota, from St. Cloud to the northwest Twin Cities suburbs. Overnight, mostly clear. Near steady temperature in the upper 60s. East winds up to 5 miles an hour. Thursday, partly sunny with a 20% chance of thunderstorms. Highs in the mid-80s. East winds 5 to 10 miles an hour. Thursday night, partly cloudy. Chance of thunderstorms in the evening. Lows in the upper 60s.
Heaps winds up to 10 miles an hour. Chance of thunderstorms 40%. Friday, mostly sunny. Highs in the upper 80s. Heaps winds up to 5 miles an hour. Friday night, partly cloudy. Lows in the upper 60s. Heaps winds up to 10 miles an hour. Saturday, mostly sunny. Highs in the upper 80s. Saturday night, partly cloudy with a 50% chance of thunderstorms. Lows in the upper 60s. Sunday, partly sunny with a 50% chance of thunderstorms. Highs in the mid 80s. Sunday night, partly cloudy with chance of showers in the evening, then mostly cloudy with chance of thunderstorms overnight. Lows in the mid 60s. Chance of precipitation 50%. Labor Day, mostly cloudy with a 50% chance of thunderstorms. Highs in the upper 70s. Monday night, mostly cloudy. Chance of thunderstorms in the evening, then showers likely and chance of thunderstorms overnight. Lows in the lower 60s. Chance of precipitation 60% showers in the morning. Highs in the upper 70s. Chance of showers 50%. Tuesday night, partly cloudy. Chance of thunderstorms in the evening, then chance of showers overnight. Lows in the lower 60s. Chance of precipitation 40%. Wednesday, mostly sunny. Highs in the upper 70s. Again, the forecast for central Minnesota, from St. Cloud to the northwest Twin Cities suburbs for overnight, mostly clear. Near steady temperature in the upper 60s. Heaps winds up to 5 miles an hour. At 2 a.m., in Buffalo, it was mostly cloudy. The temperature was 68 degrees, the dew point was 64, and the relative humidity was 88%. The wind was calm. The pressure was 29.85 inches and steady. In Maple Lake, it was clear. The temperature was 71 degrees, the dew point was 62, and the relative humidity was 74%. The wind was calm. The pressure was 29.87 inches and steady. Elsewhere across central Minnesota, skies ranged from clear to partly cloudy. It was 76 at the Twin Cities, 71 at St. Cloud, 70 at Anoka, and 73 at Crystal. Princeton reported 70, Litchfield reported 70, Little Falls reported 68, and Wilmer reported 72. Around the state, skies ranged from clear to partly cloudy. It was 70 at Rochester, 73 at Mankato, 69 at Brainerd, 61 at Duluth, and 51 at International Falls. Once again at 2 a.m., in Buffalo, it was 68 degrees under mostly cloudy skies. And in Maple Lake, it was 71 degrees under clear skies. This is weather radio station WMG676 Clearwater, broadcasting on a frequency of 162.50 MHz. 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The current time is 2:35 a.m. Central Daylight Time. Now here is the hazardous weather outlook for portions of central and southern Minnesota and west central Wisconsin for today and tonight. Scattered thunderstorms are possible this morning and potentially again late this afternoon and evening. Severe weather is possible with any thunderstorms during the evening with damaging wind gusts and large hail the primary hazards. And now the extended outlook for the period Friday through Wednesday. Another round of thunderstorms is possible Friday evening mainly across southern Minnesota. The severe weather threat is low at this time, but a few isolated cells could briefly produce strong wind gusts and large hail. Spotter information statement. Skywarn spotter activation may be needed today and potentially again Friday evening in southern Minnesota. Now the forecast for central Minnesota, from St. Cloud to the northwest Twin Cities suburbs. Overnight, mostly clear. Near steady temperature in the upper 60s. Heaps winds up to 5 miles an hour. Thursday,
partly sunny with a 20% chance of thunderstorms. Highs in the mid-80s. East winds 5.

Overnight, mostly clear. Near steady temperature in the upper 60s. Heaps winds up to 5 miles an hour. Thursday, partly sunny with a 20% chance of thunderstorms. Highs in the mid-80s. East winds 5 to 10 miles an hour. Thursday night, partly cloudy. Chance of thunderstorms in the evening. Lows in the upper 60s. East winds up to 10 miles an hour. Chance of thunderstorms 40%. Friday, mostly sunny. Highs in the upper 80s. East winds up to 5 miles an hour. Friday night, partly cloudy. Lows in the upper 60s. East winds up to 10 miles an hour. Saturday, mostly sunny. Highs in the upper 80s. Saturday night, partly cloudy with a 50% chance of thunderstorms. Lows in the upper 60s. Sunday, partly sunny with a 50% chance of thunderstorms. Highs in the mid-80s. Sunday night, partly cloudy with chance of showers in the evening, then mostly cloudy with chance of thunderstorms overnight. Lows in the mid-60s. Chance of precipitation 50%. Labor Day, mostly cloudy with a 50% chance of thunderstorms. Highs in the upper 70s. Monday night, mostly cloudy. Chance of thunderstorms in the evening, then showers likely and chance of thunderstorms overnight. Lows in the lower 60s. Chance of precipitation 60%. Tuesday, mostly cloudy. Chance of showers in the morning. Highs in the upper 70s. Chance of showers 50%. Tuesday night, partly cloudy. Chance of thunderstorms in the evening, then chance of showers overnight. Lows in the lower 60s. Chance of precipitation 40%. Wednesday, mostly sunny. Highs in the upper 70s. Again, the forecast for central Minnesota, from St. Cloud to the northwest Twin Cities suburbs for overnight, mostly clear. Near steady temperature in the upper 60s. East winds up to 5 miles an hour. At 2 a.m., in Buffalo, it was mostly cloudy. The temperature was 68 degrees, the dew point was 64, and the relative humidity was 88%. The wind was calm. The pressure was 29.85 inches and steady. In Maple Lake, it was clear. The temperature was 71 degrees, the dew point was 62, and the relative humidity was 74%. The wind was calm. The pressure was 29.87 inches and steady. Elsewhere across central Minnesota, skies ranged from clear to partly cloudy. It was 76 at the Twin Cities, 71 at St. Cloud, 70 at Anoka, and 73 at Crystal. Princeton reported 70, Litchfield reported 70, Little Falls reported 68, and Wilmer reported 72. Around the state, skies ranged from clear to partly cloudy. It was 70 at Rochester, 73 at Mankato, 69 at Brainerd, 61 at Duluth, and 51 at International Falls. Once again at 2 a.m., in Buffalo, it was 68 degrees under mostly cloudy skies. And in Maple Lake, it was 71 degrees under clear skies. 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The current time is 2:57 a.m. Central Daylight Time. Now here is the hazardous weather outlook for portions of central and southern Minnesota and west central Wisconsin. For today and tonight, scattered thunderstorms are possible this morning and potentially again late this afternoon and evening. Severe weather is possible with any thunderstorms during the evening with damaging wind gusts and large hail the primary hazards. And now the extended outlook for the period Friday through Wednesday. Another round of thunderstorms is possible Friday evening mainly across southern Minnesota. The severe weather threat is low at this time, but a few isolated cells could

briefly produce strong wind gusts and large hail. Spotter information statement. Sky warns spotter activation may be needed today and potentially again Friday evening in southern Minnesota. Now the forecast for central Minnesota, from St. Cloud to the northwest Twin Cities suburbs. Overnight, mostly clear. Near steady temperature in the upper 60s. East winds up to 5 miles an hour. Thursday, partly sunny with a 20% chance of thunderstorms. Highs in the mid-80s. East winds 5 to 10 miles an hour. Thursday night, partly cloudy. Chance of thunderstorms in the evening. Lows in the upper 60s. East winds up to 10 miles an hour. Chance of thunderstorms 40%. Friday, mostly sunny. Highs in the upper 80s. East winds up to 5 miles an hour. Friday night, partly cloudy. Lows in the upper 60s. East winds up to 10 miles an hour. Saturday, mostly sunny. Highs in the upper 80s. Saturday night, partly cloudy with a 50% chance of thunderstorms. Lows in the upper 60s. Sunday, partly sunny with a 50% chance of thunderstorms. Highs in the mid 80s. Sunday night, partly cloudy with chance of showers in the evening, then mostly cloudy with chance of thunderstorms overnight. Lows in the mid-60s. Chance of precipitation 50%. Labor Day, mostly cloudy with a 50% chance of thunderstorms. Highs in the upper 70s. Monday night, mostly cloudy. Chance of thunderstorms in the evening, then showers likely and chance of thunderstorms overnight. Lows in the lower 60s. Chance of precipitation 60%. Tuesday, mostly cloudy. Chance of showers in the morning. Highs in the upper 70s. Chance of showers 50%. Tuesday night, partly cloudy. Chance of thunderstorms in the evening, then chance of showers overnight. Lows in the lower 60s. Chance of precipitation 40%. Wednesday, mostly sunny. Highs in the upper 70s. Again, the forecast for central Minnesota, from St. Cloud to the northwest Twin Cities suburbs for overnight, mostly clear. Near steady temperature in the upper 60s. East winds up to 5 miles an hour. 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The current time is 3:01 a.m. Central Daylight Time. Now here is the hazardous weather outlook for portions of central and southern Minnesota and west central Wisconsin for today and tonight. Scattered thunderstorms are possible this morning, and potentially again late this afternoon and evening. Severe weather is possible with any thunderstorms during the evening with damaging wind gusts and large hail the primary hazards. And now the extended outlook for the period Friday through Wednesday. Another round of thunderstorms is possible Friday evening mainly across southern Minnesota. The severe weather threat is low at this time, but a few isolated cells could briefly produce strong wind gusts and large hail. Spotter information statement. Sky warns spotter activation may be needed today and potentially again Friday evening in southern Minnesota. Now the forecast for central Minnesota, from St. Cloud to the northwest Twin Cities suburbs. Overnight, mostly clear. Near steady temperature in the upper 60s. East winds up to 5 miles an hour. Thursday, partly sunny with a 20% chance of thunderstorms. Highs in the mid-80s. East winds 5 to 10 miles an hour. Thursday night, partly cloudy. Chance of thunderstorms in the evening. Lows in the upper 60s. East winds up to 10 miles an hour. Chance of thunderstorms 40%. Friday, mostly sunny. Highs in the upper 80s. East winds up to 5 miles an hour.
Friday night, partly cloudy. Lows in the upper 60s. Heaps winds up to 10 miles an hour. Saturday, mostly sunny. Highs in the upper 80s. Saturday night, partly cloudy with a 50% chance of thunderstorms. Lows in the upper 60s. Sunday, partly sunny with a 50% chance of thunderstorms. Highs in the mid 80s. Sunday night, partly cloudy with chance of showers in the evening, then mostly cloudy with chance of thunderstorms overnight. Lows in the mid 60s. Chance of precipitation 50%. Labor Day, mostly cloudy with a 50% chance of thunderstorms. Highs in the upper 70s. Monday night, mostly cloudy. Chance of thunderstorms in the evening, then showers likely and chance of thunderstorms overnight. Lows in the lower 60s. Chance of precipitation 60%. Tuesday, mostly cloudy. Chance of showers in the morning. Highs in the upper 70s. Chance of showers 50%. Tuesday night, partly cloudy. Chance of thunderstorms in the evening, then chance of showers overnight. Lows in the lower 60s. Chance of precipitation 40%. Wednesday, mostly sunny. Highs in the upper 70s. Again, the forecast for central Minnesota, from St. Cloud to the northwest Twin Cities suburbs for overnight, mostly clear. Near steady temperature in the upper 60s. Heaps winds up to 5 miles an hour. 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The current time is 3:05 a.m. Central Daylight Time. Now here is the hazardous weather outlook for portions of central and southern Minnesota and west central Wisconsin for today and tonight. Scattered thunderstorms are possible this morning and potentially again late this afternoon and evening. Severe weather is possible with any thunderstorms during the evening with damaging wind gusts and large hail the primary hazards. And now the extended outlook for the period Friday through Wednesday. Another round of thunderstorms is possible Friday evening mainly across southern Minnesota. The severe weather threat is low at this time, but a few isolated cells could briefly produce strong wind gusts and large hail. Spotter information statement, Sky warns spotter activation may be needed today and potentially again Friday evening in southern Minnesota. Now the forecast for central Minnesota, from St. Cloud to the northwest Twin Cities suburbs. Overnight, mostly clear. Near steady temperature in the upper 60s. Heaps winds up to 5 miles an hour. Thursday, partly sunny with a 20% chance of thunderstorms. Highs in the mid-80s. East winds 5 to 10 miles an hour. Thursday night, partly cloudy. Chance of thunderstorms in the evening. Lows in the upper 60s. East winds up to 10 miles an hour. Chance of thunderstorms 40%. Friday, mostly sunny. Highs in the upper 80s. East winds up to 5 miles an hour. Friday night, partly cloudy. Lows in the upper 60s. East winds up to 10 miles an hour. Saturday, mostly sunny. Highs in the upper 80s. Saturday night, partly cloudy with a 50% chance of thunderstorms. Lows in the upper 60s. Sunday, partly sunny with a 50% chance of thunderstorms. Highs in the mid-80s. Sunday night, partly cloudy with chance of showers in the evening, then mostly cloudy with chance of thunderstorms overnight. Lows in the mid-60s. Chance of precipitation 50%. Labor Day, mostly cloudy with a 50% chance of thunderstorms. Highs in the upper 70s. Monday night, mostly cloudy. Chance of thunderstorms in the evening, then showers likely and chance of thunderstorms overnight. Lows in the lower 60s. Chance of precipitation 60%.
Tuesday, mostly cloudy. Chance of showers in the morning. Highs in the upper 70s. Chance of showers 50%. Tuesday night, partly cloudy. Chance of thunderstorms in the evening, then chance of showers overnight. Lows in the lower 60s. Chance of precipitation 40%. Wednesday, mostly sunny. Highs in the upper 70s. Again, the forecast for central Minnesota, from St. Cloud to the northwest Twin Cities suburbs for overnight, mostly clear. Near steady temperature in the upper 60s. East winds up to 5 miles an hour. 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The current time is 3:08 a.m. Central Daylight Time. Now here is the hazardous weather outlook for portions of central and southern Minnesota and west central Wisconsin for today and tonight. Scattered thunderstorms are possible this morning and potentially again late this afternoon and evening. Severe weather is possible with any thunderstorms during the evening with damaging wind gusts and large hail the primary hazards. And now the extended outlook for the period Friday through Wednesday. Another round of thunderstorms is possible Friday evening mainly across southern Minnesota. The severe weather threat is low at this time, but a few isolated cells could briefly produce strong wind gusts and large hail. Spotter information statement. Skywarn spotter activation may be needed today and potentially again Friday evening in southern Minnesota. Now the forecast for central Minnesota, from St. Cloud to the northwest Twin Cities suburbs. Overnight, mostly clear. Near steady temperature in the upper 60s. East winds up to 5 miles an hour. Thursday, partly sunny with a 20% chance of thunderstorms. Highs in the mid-80s. East winds 5 to 10 miles an hour. Thursday night, partly cloudy. Chance of thunderstorms in the evening. Lows in the upper 60s. East winds up to 10 miles an hour. Chance of thunderstorms 40%. Friday, mostly sunny. Highs in the upper 80s. East winds up to 5 miles an hour. Friday night, partly cloudy. Lows in the upper 60s. East winds up to 10 miles an hour. Saturday, mostly sunny. Highs in the upper 80s. Saturday night, partly cloudy with a 50% chance of thunderstorms. Lows in the upper 60s. Sunday, partly sunny with a 50% chance of thunderstorms. Highs in the mid-80s. Sunday night, partly cloudy with chance of showers in the evening, then mostly cloudy with chance of thunderstorms overnight. Lows in the mid-60s. Chance of precipitation 50%. Labor Day, mostly cloudy with a 50% chance of thunderstorms. Highs in the upper 70s. Monday night, mostly cloudy. Chance of thunderstorms in the evening, then showers likely and chance of thunderstorms overnight. Lows in the lower 60s. Chance of precipitation 60%. Tuesday, mostly cloudy. Chance of showers in the morning. Highs in the upper 70s. Chance of showers 50%. Tuesday night, partly cloudy. Chance of thunderstorms in the evening, then chance of showers overnight. Lows in the lower 60s. Chance of precipitation 40%. Wednesday, mostly sunny. Highs in the upper 70s. Again, the forecast for central Minnesota, from St. Cloud to the northwest Twin Cities suburbs for overnight, mostly clear. Near steady temperature in the upper 60s. East winds up to 5 miles an hour. 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
Current time is 3:12 a.m. Central Daylight Time. Now here is the hazardous weather outlook for portions of central and southern Minnesota and west central Wisconsin for today and tonight. Scattered thunderstorms are possible this morning and potentially again late this afternoon and evening. Severe weather is possible with any thunderstorms during the evening with damaging wind gusts and large hail the primary hazards. And now the extended outlook for the period Friday through Wednesday. Another round of thunderstorms is possible Friday evening mainly across southern Minnesota. The severe weather threat is low at this time, but a few isolated cells could briefly produce strong wind gusts and large hail. Spotter information statement. Sky warns spotter activation may be needed today and potentially again Friday evening in southern Minnesota. Now the forecast for central Minnesota, from St. Cloud to the northwest Twin Cities suburbs. Overnight, mostly clear. Near steady temperature in the upper 60s. East winds up to 5 miles an hour. Thursday, partly sunny with a 20% chance of thunderstorms. Highs in the mid-80s. East winds 5 to 10 miles an hour. Thursday night, partly cloudy. Chance of thunderstorms in the evening. Lows in the upper 60s. East winds up to 10 miles an hour. Chance of thunderstorms 40%. Friday, mostly sunny. Highs in the upper 80s. East winds up to 5 miles an hour. Friday night, partly cloudy. Lows in the upper 60s. East winds up to 10 miles an hour. Saturday, mostly sunny. Highs in the upper 80s. Saturday night, partly cloudy with a 50% chance of thunderstorms. Lows in the upper 60s. Sunday, partly sunny with a 50% chance of thunderstorms. Highs in the mid-80s. Sunday night, partly cloudy with chance of showers in the evening, then mostly cloudy with chance of thunderstorms overnight. Lows in the mid-60s. Chance of precipitation 50%. Labor Day, mostly cloudy with a 50% chance of thunderstorms. Highs in the upper 70s. Monday night, mostly cloudy. Chance of thunderstorms in the evening, then showers likely and chance of thunderstorms overnight. Lows in the lower 60s. Chance of precipitation 60%. Tuesday, mostly cloudy. Chance of showers in the morning. Highs in the upper 70s. Chance of showers 50%. Tuesday night, partly cloudy. Chance of thunderstorms in the evening, then chance of showers overnight. Lows in the lower 60s. Chance of precipitation 40%. Wednesday, mostly sunny. Highs in the upper 70s. Again, the forecast for central Minnesota, from St. Cloud to the northwest Twin Cities suburbs for overnight, mostly clear. Near steady temperature in the upper 60s. East winds up to 5 miles an hour. At 3 a.m., in Buffalo, it was cloudy. The temperature was 66 degrees, the dew point was 64, and the relative humidity was 94%. The wind was east at 5 miles an hour. The pressure was 29.84 inches and steady. In Maple Lake, it was clear the temperature was 71 degrees, the dew point was 64, and the relative humidity was 78%. The wind was calm. The pressure was 29.86 inches and steady. Elsewhere across central Minnesota, skies ranged from clear to partly cloudy. It was 75 at the Twin Cities, 69 at St. Cloud, 69 at Anoka, and 71 at Crystal. Princeton reported 69, Litchfield reported 68, Little Falls reported 68, and Wilma reported 70. Around the state, it was clear, with a temperature of 70 at Rochester, 61 at Duluth, and 52 at International Falls. At Mankato, it was partly cloudy, with a temperature of 72. At Brainerd, it was mostly cloudy, with a temperature of 68. Once again at 3 a.m., in Buffalo, it was 66 degrees under cloudy skies.
and in Maple Lake, it was 71 degrees under clear skies. 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The current time is 3:18 a.m. Central Daylight Time. Now here is the hazardous weather outlook for portions of central and southern Minnesota and west central Wisconsin for today and tonight. Scattered thunderstorms are possible this morning and potentially again late this afternoon and evening. Severe weather is possible with any thunderstorms during the evening with damaging wind gusts and large hail the primary hazards. And now the extended outlook for the period Friday through Wednesday. Another round of thunderstorms is possible Friday evening mainly across southern Minnesota. The severe weather threat is low at this time, but a few isolated cells could briefly produce strong wind gusts and large hail. Spotter information statement. Sky warns spotter activation may be needed today and potentially again Friday evening in southern Minnesota. Now the forecast for central Minnesota, from St. Cloud to the northwest Twin Cities suburbs. Overnight, mostly clear. Near steady temperature in the upper 60s. East winds up to 5 miles an hour. Thursday, partly sunny with a 20% chance of thunderstorms. Highs in the mid-80s. East winds 5 to 10 miles an hour. Thursday night, partly cloudy. Chance of thunderstorms in the evening. Lows in the upper 60s. East winds up to 10 miles an hour. Chance of thunderstorms 40%. Friday, mostly sunny. Highs in the upper 80s. East winds up to 5 miles an hour. Friday night, partly cloudy. Lows in the upper 60s. East winds up to 10 miles an hour. Saturday, mostly sunny. Highs in the upper 80s. Saturday night, partly cloudy with a 50% chance of thunderstorms. Lows in the upper 60s. Sunday, partly sunny with a 50% chance of thunderstorms. Highs in the mid-80s. Sunday night, partly cloudy with chance of showers in the evening, then mostly cloudy with chance of thunderstorms overnight. Lows in the mid-60s. Chance of precipitation 50%. Labor Day, mostly cloudy with a 50% chance of thunderstorms. Highs in the upper 70s. Monday night, mostly cloudy. Chance of thunderstorms in the evening, then showers likely and chance of thunderstorms overnight. Lows in the lower 60s. Chance of precipitation 60%. Tuesday, mostly cloudy. Chance of showers in the morning. Highs in the upper 70s. Chance of showers 50%. Tuesday night, partly cloudy. Chance of thunderstorms in the evening, then chance of showers overnight. Lows in the lower 60s. Chance of precipitation 40%. Wednesday, mostly sunny. Highs in the upper 70s. Again, the forecast for central Minnesota, from St. Cloud to the northwest Twin Cities suburbs for overnight, mostly clear. Near steady temperature in the upper 60s. East winds up to 5 miles an hour. At 3 a.m., in Buffalo, it was cloudy. The temperature was 66 degrees, the dew point was 64, and the relative humidity was 94%. The wind was east at 5 miles an hour. The pressure was 29.84 inches and steady. In Maple Lake, it was clear the temperature was 71 degrees, the dew point was 64, and the relative humidity was 78%. The wind was calm. The pressure was 29.86 inches and steady. Elsewhere across central Minnesota, skies ranged from clear to partly cloudy. It was 75 at the Twin Cities, 69 at St. Cloud, 69 at Anoka, and 71 at Crystal. Princeton reported 69, Litchfield reported 68, Little Falls reported 68, and Wilma reported 70. Around the state,
It was clear, with a temperature of 70 at Rochester, 61 at Duluth, and 52 at International Falls. At Mankato, it was partly cloudy, with a temperature of 72. At Brainerd, it was mostly cloudy, with a temperature of 68. Once again at 3 a.m., in Buffalo, it was 66 degrees under cloudy skies. And in Maple Lake, it was 71 degrees under clear skies. 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The current time is 3:23 a.m. Central Daylight Time. Now here is the hazardous weather outlook for portions of central and southern Minnesota and west central Wisconsin. For today and tonight, scattered thunderstorms are possible this morning and potentially again late this afternoon and evening. Severe weather is possible with any thunderstorms during the evening with damaging wind gusts and large hail the primary hazards. And now the extended outlook for the period Friday through Wednesday. Another round of thunderstorms is possible Friday evening mainly across southern Minnesota. The severe weather threat is low at this time, but a few isolated cells could briefly produce strong wind gusts and large hail. Spotter information statement. Sky warns spotter activation may be needed today and potentially again Friday evening in southern Minnesota. Now the forecast for central Minnesota, from St. Cloud to the northwest Twin Cities suburbs. Overnight, mostly clear. Near steady temperature in the upper 60s. East winds up to 5 miles an hour. Thursday, partly sunny with a 20% chance of thunderstorms. Highs in the mid-80s. East winds 5 to 10 miles an hour. Thursday night, partly cloudy. Chance of thunderstorms in the evening. Lows in the upper 60s. East winds up to 10 miles an hour. Chance of thunderstorms 40%. Friday, mostly sunny. Highs in the upper 80s. East winds up to 5 miles an hour. Friday night, partly cloudy. Lows in the upper 60s. East winds up to 10 miles an hour. Saturday, mostly sunny. Highs in the upper 80s. Saturday night, partly cloudy with a 50% chance of thunderstorms. Lows in the upper 60s. Sunday, partly sunny with a 50% chance of thunderstorms. Highs in the mid-80s. Sunday night, partly cloudy with chance of showers in the evening, then mostly cloudy with chance of thunderstorms overnight. Lows in the mid-60s. Chance of precipitation 50%. Labor Day, mostly cloudy with a 50% chance of thunderstorms. Highs in the upper 70s. Monday night, mostly cloudy. Chance of thunderstorms in the evening, then showers likely and chance of thunderstorms overnight. Lows in the lower 60s. Chance of precipitation 60%. Tuesday, mostly cloudy. Chance of showers in the morning. Highs in the upper 70s. Chance of showers 50%. Tuesday night, partly cloudy. Chance of thunderstorms in the evening, then chance of showers overnight. Lows in the lower 60s. Chance of precipitation 40%. Wednesday, mostly sunny. Highs in the upper 70s. Again, the forecast for central Minnesota, from St. Cloud to the northwest Twin Cities suburbs for overnight, mostly clear. Near steady temperature in the upper 60s. East winds up to 5 miles an hour. At 3 a.m., in Buffalo, it was cloudy. The temperature was 66 degrees, the dew point was 64, and the relative humidity was 94%. The wind was east at 5 miles an hour. The pressure was 29.84 inches and steady. In Maple Lake, it was clear the temperature was 71 degrees, the dew point was 64, and the relative humidity was 78%. The wind was calm.
The pressure was 29.86 inches and steady. Elsewhere across central Minnesota, skies ranged from clear to partly cloudy. It was 75 at the Twin Cities, 69 at St. Cloud, 69 at Anoka, and 71 at Crystal. Princeton reported 69, Litchfield reported 68, Little Falls reported 68, and Wilmer reported 70. Around the state, it was clear, with a temperature of 70 at Rochester, 61 at Duluth, and 52 at International Falls. At Mankato, it was partly cloudy, with a temperature of 72. At Brainerd, it was mostly cloudy, with a temperature of 68. Once again at 3 a.m., in Buffalo, it was 66 degrees under cloudy skies. And in Maple Lake, it was 71 degrees under clear skies. 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The current time is 3:29 a.m. Central Daylight Time. Now here is the hazardous weather outlook for portions of central and southern Minnesota and west central Wisconsin for today and tonight. Scattered thunderstorms are possible this morning and potentially again late this afternoon and evening. Severe weather is possible with any thunderstorms during the evening with damaging wind gusts and large hail the primary hazards. And now the extended outlook for the period Friday through Wednesday. Another round of thunderstorms is possible Friday evening mainly across southern Minnesota. The severe weather threat is low at this time, but a few isolated cells could briefly produce strong wind gusts and large hail. Spotter information statement, Sky warns spotter activation may be needed today and potentially again Friday evening in southern Minnesota. Now the forecast for central Minnesota, from St. Cloud to the northwest Twin Cities suburbs. Overnight, mostly clear. Near steady temperature in the upper 60s. East winds up to 5 miles an hour. Thursday, partly sunny with a 20% chance of thunderstorms. Highs in the mid-80s. East winds 5 to 10 miles an hour. Thursday night, partly cloudy. Chance of thunderstorms in the evening. Lows in the upper 60s. East winds up to 10 miles an hour. Chance of thunderstorms 40%. Friday, mostly sunny. Highs in the upper 80s. East winds up to 5 miles an hour. Friday night, partly cloudy. Lows in the upper 60s. East winds up to 10 miles an hour. Saturday, mostly sunny. Highs in the upper 80s. Saturday night, partly cloudy with a 50% chance of thunderstorms. Lows in the upper 60s. Sunday, partly sunny with a 50% chance of thunderstorms. Highs in the mid-80s. Sunday night, partly cloudy with chance of showers in the evening, then mostly cloudy with chance of thunderstorms overnight. Lows in the mid-60s. Chance of precipitation 50%. Labor Day, mostly cloudy with a 50% chance of thunderstorms. Highs in the upper 70s. Monday night, mostly cloudy. Chance of thunderstorms in the evening, then showers likely and chance of thunderstorms overnight. Lows in the lower 60s. Chance of precipitation 60%. Tuesday, mostly cloudy. Chance of showers in the morning. Highs in the upper 70s. Chance of showers 50%. Tuesday night, partly cloudy. Chance of thunderstorms in the evening, then chance of showers overnight. Lows in the lower 60s. Chance of precipitation 40%. Wednesday, mostly sunny. Highs in the upper 70s. Again, the forecast for central Minnesota, from St. Cloud to the northwest Twin Cities suburbs for overnight, mostly clear. Near steady temperature in the upper 60s. East winds up to 5 miles an hour. At 3 a.m., in Buffalo, it was cloudy.
The temperature was 66 degrees, the dew point was 64, and the relative humidity was 94%. The wind was east at 5 miles an hour. The pressure was 29.84 inches and steady. In Maple Lake, it was clear. The temperature was 71 degrees, the dew point was 64, and the relative humidity was 78%. The wind was calm. The pressure was 29.86 inches and steady. Elsewhere across central Minnesota, skies ranged from clear to partly Minnesota, skies ranged from clear to partly cloudy. It was 75 at the Twin Cities, 69 at St. Cloud, 69 at Anoka, and 71 at Crystal. Princeton reported 69, Litchfield reported 68, Little Falls reported 68, and Wilma reported 70. Around the state, it was clear, with a temperature of 70 at Rochester, 61 at Duluth, and 52 at International Falls. At Mankato, it was partly cloudy, with a temperature of 72. At Brainerd, it was mostly cloudy, with a temperature of 68. Once again at 3 a.m., in Buffalo, it was 66 degrees under cloudy skies. And in Maple Lake, it was 71 degrees under clear skies. 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The current time is 3:34 a.m. Central Daylight Time. Now here is the hazardous weather outlook for portions of central and southern Minnesota and west central Wisconsin for today and tonight. Scattered thunderstorms are possible this morning and potentially again late this afternoon and evening. Severe weather is possible with any thunderstorms during the evening with damaging wind gusts and large hail the primary hazards. And now the extended outlook for the period Friday through Wednesday. Another round of thunderstorms is possible Friday evening mainly across southern Minnesota. The severe weather threat is low at this time, but a few isolated cells could briefly produce strong wind gusts and large hail. Spotter information statement, Sky Warn spotter activation may be needed today and potentially again Friday evening in southern Minnesota. Now the forecast for central Minnesota, from St. Cloud to the northwest Twin Cities suburbs. Overnight, mostly clear. Near steady temperature in the upper 60s. East winds up to 5 miles an hour. Thursday, partly sunny with a 20% chance of thunderstorms. Highs in the mid-80s. East winds 5 to 10 miles an hour. Thursday night, partly cloudy. Chance of thunderstorms in the evening. Lows in the upper 60s. East winds up to 10 miles an hour. Chance of thunderstorms 40%. Friday, mostly sunny. Highs in the upper 80s. East winds up to 5 miles an hour. Friday night, partly cloudy. Lows in the upper 60s. East winds up to 10 miles an hour. Saturday, mostly sunny. Highs in the upper 80s. Saturday night, partly cloudy with a 50% chance of thunderstorms. Lows in the upper 60s. Sunday, partly sunny with a 50% chance of thunderstorms. Highs in the mid-80s. Sunday night, partly cloudy with chance of showers in the evening, then mostly cloudy with chance of thunderstorms overnight. Lows in the mid-60s. Chance of precipitation 50%. Labor Day, mostly cloudy with a 50% chance of thunderstorms. Highs in the upper 70s. Monday night, mostly cloudy. Chance of thunderstorms in the evening, then showers likely and chance of thunderstorms overnight. Lows in the lower 60s. Chance of precipitation 60%. Tuesday, mostly cloudy. Chance of showers in the morning. Highs in the upper 70s. Chance of showers 50%. Tuesday night, partly cloudy. Chance of thunderstorms in the evening, then chance of showers overnight. Lows in the lower 60s.
Chance of precipitation 40%. Wednesday, mostly sunny. Highs in the upper

40%. Wednesday, mostly sunny. Highs in the upper 70s. Again, the forecast for central Minnesota, from St. Cloud to the northwest Twin Cities suburbs for overnight, mostly clear. Near steady temperature in the upper 60s. East winds up to 5 miles an hour. At 3 a.m., in Buffalo, it was cloudy. The temperature was 66 degrees, the dew point was 64, and the relative humidity was 94%. The wind was east at 5 miles an hour. The pressure was 29.84 inches and steady. In Maple Lake, it was clear, the temperature was 71 degrees, the dew point was 64, and the relative humidity was 78%. The wind was calm. The pressure was 29.86 inches and steady. Elsewhere across central Minnesota, skies ranged from clear to partly cloudy. It was 75 at the Twin Cities, 69 at St. Cloud, 69 at Anoka, and 71 at Crystal. Princeton reported 69, Litchfield reported 68, Little Falls reported 68, and Wilmer reported 70. Around the state, it was clear, with a temperature of 70 at Rochester, 61 at Duluth, and 52 at International Falls. At Mankato, it was partly cloudy, with a temperature of 72. At Brainerd, it was mostly cloudy, with a temperature of 68. Once again at 3 a.m., in Buffalo, it was 66 degrees under cloudy skies. And in Maple Lake, it was 71 degrees under clear skies. 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The current time is 3:56 a.m. Central Daylight Time. Now here is the hazardous weather outlook for portions of central and southern Minnesota and west central Wisconsin. For today and tonight, scattered thunderstorms are possible this morning and potentially again late this afternoon and evening. Severe weather is possible with any thunderstorms during the evening with damaging wind gusts and large hail the primary hazards. And now the extended outlook for the period Friday through Wednesday. Another round of thunderstorms is possible Friday evening mainly across southern Minnesota. The severe weather threat is low at this time, but a few isolated cells could briefly produce strong wind gusts and large hail. Spotter information statement. Sky warns spotter activation may be needed today and potentially again Friday evening in southern Minnesota. Now the forecast for central Minnesota, from St. Cloud to the northwest Twin Cities suburbs. Overnight, mostly clear. Near steady temperature in the upper 60s. East winds up to 5 miles an hour. Thursday, partly sunny with a 20% chance of thunderstorms. Highs in the mid-80s. East winds 5 to 10 miles an hour. Thursday night, partly cloudy. Chance of thunderstorms in the evening. Lows in the upper 60s. East winds up to 10 miles an hour. Chance of thunderstorms 40%. Friday, mostly sunny. Highs in the upper 80s. East winds up to 5 miles an hour. Friday night, partly cloudy. Lows in the upper 60s. East winds up to 10 miles an hour. Saturday, mostly sunny. Highs in the upper 80s. Saturday night, partly cloudy with a 50% chance of thunderstorms. Lows in the upper 60s. Sunday, partly sunny with a 50% chance of thunderstorms. Highs in the mid-80s. Sunday night, partly cloudy with chance of showers in the evening, then mostly cloudy with chance of thunderstorms overnight. Lows in the mid-60s. Chance of precipitation 50%. Labor Day, mostly cloudy with a 50% chance of thunderstorms. Highs in the upper 70s. Monday night, mostly cloudy. Chance of thunderstorms in the evening, then showers likely and chance of thunderstorms overnight. Lows in the lower 60s. Chance of precipitation.

precipitation 60%. Tuesday, mostly cloudy. Chance of showers in the morning. Highs in the upper 70s. Chance of showers 50%. Tuesday night, partly cloudy. Chance of thunderstorms in the evening, then chance of showers overnight. Lows in the lower 60s. Chance of precipitation 40%. Wednesday, mostly sunny. Highs in the upper 70s. Again, the forecast for central Minnesota, from St. Cloud to the northwest Twin Cities suburbs for overnight, mostly clear. Near steady temperature in the upper 60s. East winds up to 5 miles an hour. At 3 a.m., in Buffalo, it was cloudy. The temperature was 66 degrees, the dew point was 64, and the relative humidity was 94%. The wind was east at 5 miles an hour. The pressure was 29.84 inches and steady. In Maple Lake, it was clear, the temperature was 71 degrees, the dew point was 64, and the relative humidity was 78%. The wind was calm. The pressure was 29.86 inches and steady. Elsewhere across central Minnesota, skies ranged from clear to partly cloudy. It was 75 at the Twin Cities, 69 at St. Cloud, 69 at Anoka, and 71 at Crystal. Princeton reported 69, Litchfield reported 68, Little Falls reported 68, and Wilmer reported 70. Around the state, it was clear, with a temperature of 70 at Rochester, 61 at Duluth, and 52 at International Falls. At Mankato, it was partly cloudy, with a temperature of 72. At Brainerd, it was mostly cloudy, with a temperature of 68. Once again at 3 a.m., in Buffalo, it was 66 degrees under cloudy skies. And in Maple Lake, it was 71 degrees under clear skies. Now the forecast for central Minnesota, from St. Cloud to the northwest Twin Cities suburbs. Today, partly sunny. A 20% chance of thunderstorms until late afternoon. Highs in the mid-80s. Southeast winds 5 to 10 miles an hour. Tonight, increasing clouds. A 20% chance of thunderstorms. Lows in the upper 60s. East winds up to 10 miles an hour. Friday, mostly sunny. Highs in the upper 80s. Northeast winds up to 10 miles an hour. Friday night, partly cloudy. Lows in the mid 60s. Northeast winds up to 10 miles an hour. Saturday, mostly sunny. Highs in the mid 80s. Saturday night, partly cloudy with chance of showers in the evening, then mostly cloudy with chance of thunderstorms overnight. Lows in the upper 60s. Chance of precipitation 50%. Sunday and Sunday night, mostly cloudy. A 50% chance of thunderstorms. Highs in the mid-80s. Lows in the mid-60s. Labor Day, showers likely in the morning, then chance of thunderstorms in the afternoon. Highs in the upper 70s. Chance of precipitation 60%. Monday night, mostly cloudy. Chance of thunderstorms in the evening, then showers likely overnight. Lows in the mid-60s. Chance of precipitation 70%. Tuesday, mostly cloudy. Chance of showers in the morning. Highs around 80. Chance of showers 50%. Tuesday night, partly cloudy. Chance of showers in the evening. Lows around 60. Chance of showers 30%. Wednesday, mostly sunny. Highs in the mid-70s. Again, the forecast for central Minnesota, from St. Cloud to the northwest Twin Cities suburbs for today, partly sunny. A 20% chance of thunderstorms until late afternoon. Highs in the mid-80s. Southeast winds 5 to 10 miles an hour. The St. Cloud, Minnesota climate summary for yesterday, September 2, 2026. Yesterday's high temperature of 86 degrees occurred at 4:16 p.m. The record high is 94 degrees, which was last set in 1961.
Yesterday's low temperature of 61 degrees occurred at 6:08 a.m. The record low is 32 degrees, which was set in 1974. No precipitation fell yesterday. No snow fell yesterday. The normal high temperature for today is 76 degrees, and the normal low is 53. The record high for today is 96, which last occurred in 1929, and the record low is 27, which occurred in 1974. Sunrise today is at 6:40 a.m., and sunset is at 7:50 p.m. This is Weather Radio Station WNG676 Clearwater, broadcasting on a frequency of 162.50 MHz. 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The current time is 4:04 a.m. Central Daylight Time. Now here is the hazardous weather outlook for portions of central and southern Minnesota and west central Wisconsin. For today and tonight, scattered thunderstorms are possible this morning and potentially again late this afternoon and evening. Severe weather is possible with any thunderstorms during the evening with damaging wind gusts and large hail the primary hazards. And now the extended outlook for the period Friday through Wednesday. Another round of thunderstorms is possible Friday evening mainly across southern Minnesota. The severe weather threat is low at this time, but a few isolated cells could briefly produce strong wind gusts and large hail. Spotter information statement. Skywarn spotter activation may be needed today and potentially again Friday evening in southern Minnesota. Now the forecast for central Minnesota, from St. Cloud to the northwest Twin Cities suburbs. Today, partly sunny. A 20% chance of thunderstorms until late afternoon. Highs in the mid-80s. Southeast winds 5 to 10 miles an hour. Tonight, increasing clouds. A 20% chance of thunderstorms. Lows in the upper 60s. East winds up to 10 miles an hour. Friday, mostly sunny. Highs in the upper 80s. Northeast winds up to 10 miles an hour. Friday night, partly cloudy. Lows in the mid 60s. Northeast winds up to 10 miles an hour. Saturday, mostly sunny. Highs in the mid 80s. Saturday night, partly cloudy with chance of showers in the evening, then mostly cloudy with chance of thunderstorms overnight. Lows in the upper 60s. Chance of precipitation 50%. Sunday and Sunday night, mostly cloudy. A 50% chance of thunderstorms. Highs in the mid 80s. Lows in the mid 60s. Labor Day, showers likely in the morning, then chance of thunderstorms in the afternoon. Highs in the upper 70s. Chance of precipitation 60%. Monday night, mostly cloudy. Chance of thunderstorms in the evening, then showers likely overnight. Lows in the mid 60s. Chance of precipitation 70%. Tuesday, mostly cloudy. Chance of showers in the morning. Highs around 80. Chance of showers 50%. Tuesday night, partly cloudy. Chance of showers in the evening. Lows around 60. Chance of showers 30%. Wednesday, mostly sunny. Highs in the mid-70s. Again, the forecast for central Minnesota, from St. Cloud to the northwest Twin Cities suburbs for today, partly sunny. A 20% chance of thunderstorms until late afternoon. Highs in the mid-80s. Southeast winds 5 to 10 miles an hour. 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The current time is 4:08 a.m. Central Daylight Time. Now here is the hazardous weather outlook for portions of central and southern Minnesota and west central Wisconsin. For today and tonight,
Scattered thunderstorms are possible this morning, and potentially again late this afternoon and evening. Severe weather is possible with any thunderstorms during the evening with damaging wind gusts and large hail the primary hazards. And now the extended outlook for the period Friday through Wednesday. Another round of thunderstorms is possible Friday evening mainly across southern Minnesota. The severe weather threat is low at this time, but a few isolated cells could briefly produce strong wind gusts and large hail. Spotter information statement. Sky warns spotter activation may be needed today and potentially again Friday evening in southern Minnesota. Now the forecast for central Minnesota, from St. Cloud to the northwest Twin Cities suburbs. Today, partly sunny. A 20% chance of thunderstorms until late afternoon. Highs in the mid-80s. Southeast winds 5 to 10 miles an hour. Tonight, increasing clouds. A 20% chance of thunderstorms. Lows in the upper 60s. East winds up to 10 miles an hour. Friday, mostly sunny. Highs in the upper 80s. Northeast winds up to 10 miles an hour. Friday night, partly cloudy. Lows in the mid-60s. Northeast winds up to 10 miles an hour. Saturday, mostly sunny. Highs in the mid-80s. Saturday night, partly cloudy with chance of showers in the evening, then mostly cloudy with chance of thunderstorms overnight. Lows in the upper 60s. Chance of precipitation 50%. Sunday and Sunday night, mostly cloudy. A 50% chance of thunderstorms. Highs in the mid-80s. Lows in the mid-60s. Labor Day, showers likely in the morning, then chance of thunderstorms in the afternoon. Highs in the upper 70s. Chance of precipitation 60%. Monday night, mostly cloudy. Chance of thunderstorms in the evening, then showers likely overnight. Lows in the mid-60s. Chance of precipitation 70%. Tuesday, mostly cloudy. Chance of showers in the morning. Highs around 80. Chance of showers 50%. Tuesday night, partly cloudy. Chance of showers in the evening. Lows around 60. Chance of showers 30%. Wednesday, mostly sunny. Highs in the mid-70s. Again, the forecast for central Minnesota, from St. Cloud to the northwest Twin Cities suburbs for today, partly sunny. A 20% chance of thunderstorms until late afternoon. Highs in the mid-80s. Southeast winds 5 to 10 miles an hour. The St. Cloud, Minnesota climate summary for yesterday, September 2, 2026. Yesterday's high temperature of 86 degrees occurred at 4:16 p.m. The record high is 94 degrees, which was last set in 1961. Yesterday's low temperature of 61 degrees occurred at 6:08 a.m. The record low is 32 degrees, which was set in 1974. No precipitation fell yesterday. No snow fell yesterday. The normal high temperature for today is 76 degrees, and the normal low is 53. The record high for today is 96, which last occurred in 1929, and the record low is 27, which occurred in 1974. Sunrise today is at 6:40 a.m. and sunset is at 7:50 p.m. This is Weather Radio Station WNG676 Clearwater, broadcasting on a frequency of 162.50 MHz. 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The current time is 4:13 a.m. Central Daylight Time. Now here is the hazardous weather outlook for portions of central and southern Minnesota and west central Wisconsin for today and tonight. Scattered thunderstorms are possible this morning and potentially again late this afternoon and evening. Severe weather is possible with any thunderstorms during the evening with damaging wind gusts and large hail the primary hazards.
and now the extended outlook for the period Friday through Wednesday. Another round of thunderstorms is possible Friday evening, mainly across southern Minnesota. The severe weather threat is low at this time, but a few isolated cells could briefly produce strong wind gusts and large hail. Spotter information statement. Sky warns spotter activation may be needed today and potentially again Friday evening in southern Minnesota. 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The current time is 4:14 a.m. Central Daylight Time. Now here is the hazardous weather outlook for portions of central and southern Minnesota and west central Wisconsin. For today and tonight, scattered thunderstorms are possible this morning and potentially again late this afternoon and evening. Severe weather is possible with any thunderstorms during the evening with damaging wind gusts and large hail the primary hazards. And now the extended outlook for the period Friday through Wednesday. Another round of thunderstorms is possible Friday evening, mainly across southern Minnesota. The severe weather threat is low at this time, but a few isolated cells could briefly produce strong wind gusts and large hail. Spotter information statement. Sky warns spotter activation may be needed today and potentially again Friday evening in southern Minnesota. Now the forecast for central Minnesota, from St. Cloud to the northwest Twin Cities suburbs. Today, partly sunny. A 20% chance of thunderstorms until late afternoon. Highs in the mid-80s. Southeast winds 5 to 10 miles an hour. Tonight, increasing clouds. A 20% chance of thunderstorms. Lows in the upper 60s. East winds up to 10 miles an hour. Friday, mostly sunny. Highs in the upper 80s. Northeast winds up to 10 miles an hour. Friday night, partly cloudy. Lows in the mid-60s. Northeast winds up to 10 miles an hour. Saturday, mostly sunny. Highs in the mid-80s. Saturday night, partly cloudy with chance of showers in the evening. Then mostly cloudy with chance of thunderstorms overnight. Lows in the upper 60s. Chance of precipitation 50%. Sunday and Sunday night, mostly cloudy. 50% chance of thunderstorms. Highs in the mid-80s. Lows in the mid-60s. Labor Day, showers likely in the morning, then chance of thunderstorms in the afternoon. Highs in the upper 70s. Chance of precipitation 60%. Monday night, mostly cloudy. Chance of thunderstorms in the evening, then showers likely overnight. Lows in the mid-60s. Chance of precipitation 70%. Tuesday, mostly cloudy. Chance of showers in the morning. Highs around 80. Chance of showers 50%. Tuesday night, partly cloudy. Chance of showers in the evening. Lows around 60. Chance of showers 30%. Wednesday, mostly sunny. Highs in the mid-70s. Again, the forecast for central Minnesota, from St. Cloud to the northwest Twin Cities suburbs for today, partly sunny. A 20% chance of thunderstorms until late afternoon. Highs in the mid-80s. Southeast winds 5 to 10 miles an hour. At 4 a.m., in Buffalo, it was cloudy. The temperature was 66 degrees, the dew point was 66, and the relative humidity was 100%. The wind was calm. The pressure was 29.83 inches and steady. In Maple Lake, it was clear the temperature was 71 degrees. The dew point was 65, and the relative humidity was 79%. The wind was east at 5 miles an hour. The pressure was 29.85 inches and falling. Elsewhere across central Minnesota, skies ranged from clear to partly cloudy. It was 75 at the Twin Cities, 69 at St. Cloud,
68 at Anoka, and 71 at Crystal. Princeton reported 68, Litchfield reported 70, Little Falls reported 66, and Wilma reported 72. Around the state, it was clear, with a temperature of 60 at Duluth, and 51 at International Falls. It was mostly cloudy, with a temperature of 71 at Rochester, and 68 at Brainerd. At Mankato, rain and fog were reported, with a temperature of 73. Once again at 4 a.m., in Buffalo, it was 66 degrees under cloudy skies. And in Maple Lake, it was 71 degrees under clear skies. 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The current time is 4:19 a.m. Central Daylight Time. The St. Cloud, Minnesota Climate Summary for yesterday, September 2, 2026. Yesterday's high temperature of 86 degrees occurred at 4:16 p.m. The record high is 94 degrees, which was last set in 1961. Yesterday's low temperature of 61 degrees occurred at 6:08 a.m. The record low is 32 degrees, which was set in 1974. No precipitation fell yesterday. No snow fell yesterday. The normal high temperature for today is 76 degrees, and the normal low is 53. The record high for today is 96, which last occurred in 1929, and the record low is 27, which occurred in 1974. Sunrise today is at 6:40 a.m., and sunset is at 7:50 p.m. Now here is the hazardous weather outlook for portions of central and southern Minnesota and west central Wisconsin for today and tonight. Scattered thunderstorms are possible this morning, and potentially again late this afternoon and evening. Severe weather is possible with any thunderstorms during the evening with damaging wind gusts and large hail the primary hazards. And now the extended outlook for the period Friday through Wednesday. Another round of thunderstorms is possible Friday evening mainly across southern Minnesota. The severe weather threat is low at this time, but a few isolated cells could briefly produce strong wind gusts and large hail. Spotter information statement. Skywarn spotter activation may be needed today and potentially again Friday evening in southern Minnesota. Now the forecast for central Minnesota, from St. Cloud to the northwest Twin Cities suburbs. Today, partly sunny. A 20% chance of thunderstorms until late afternoon. Highs in the mid-80s. Southeast winds 5 to 10 miles an hour. Tonight, increasing clouds. A 20% chance of thunderstorms. Lows in the upper 60s. East winds up to 10 miles an hour. Friday, mostly sunny. Highs in the upper 80s. Northeast winds up to 10 miles an hour. Friday night, partly cloudy. Lows in the mid-60s. Northeast winds up to 10 miles an hour. Saturday, mostly sunny. Highs in the mid-80s. Saturday night, partly cloudy with chance of showers in the evening, then mostly cloudy with chance of thunderstorms overnight. Lows in the upper 60s. Chance of precipitation 50%. Sunday and Sunday night, mostly cloudy. A 50% chance of thunderstorms. Highs in the mid-80s. Lows in the mid-60s. Labor Day, showers likely in the morning, then chance of thunderstorms in the afternoon. Highs in the upper 70s. Chance of precipitation 60%. Monday night, mostly cloudy. Chance of thunderstorms in the evening, then showers likely overnight. Lows in the mid-60s. Chance of precipitation 70%. Tuesday, mostly cloudy. Chance of showers in the morning. Highs around 80. Chance of showers 50%. Tuesday night, partly cloudy. Chance of showers in the evening. Lows around 60.
Chance of showers 30%. Wednesday, mostly sunny. Highs in the mid-70s. Again, the forecast for central Minnesota, from St. Cloud to the northwest Twin Cities suburbs for today, partly sunny. A 20% chance of thunderstorms until late afternoon. Highs in the mid-80s. Southeast winds 5 to 10 miles an hour. At 4 a.m., in Buffalo, it was cloudy. The temperature was 66 degrees, the dew point was 66, and the relative humidity was 100%. The wind was calm. The pressure was 29.83 inches and steady. In Maple Lake, it was clear, the temperature was 71 degrees, the dew point was 65, and the relative humidity was 79%. The wind was east at 5 miles an hour. The pressure was 29.85 inches and falling. Elsewhere across central Minnesota, skies ranged from clear to partly cloudy. It was 75 at the Twin Cities, 69 at St. Cloud, 68 at Anoka, and 71 at Crystal. Princeton reported 68, Litchfield reported 70, Little Falls reported 66, and Wilmer reported 72. Around the state, it was clear, with a temperature of 60 at Duluth, and 51 at International Falls. It was mostly cloudy, with a temperature of 71 at Rochester, and 68 at Brainerd. At Mankato, rain and fog were reported, with a temperature of 73. Once again at 4 a.m., in Buffalo, it was 66 degrees under cloudy skies. And in Maple Lake, it was 71 degrees under clear skies. 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The current time is 4:26 a.m. Central Daylight Time. Now here is the hazardous weather outlook for portions of central and southern Minnesota and west central Wisconsin. For today and tonight, scattered thunderstorms are possible this morning and potentially again late this afternoon and evening. Severe weather is possible with any thunderstorms during the evening with damaging wind gusts and large hail the primary hazards. And now the extended outlook for the period Friday through Wednesday. Another round of thunderstorms is possible Friday evening mainly across southern Minnesota. The severe weather threat is low at this time, but a few isolated cells could briefly produce strong wind gusts and large hail. Spotter information statement, Skywarn spotter activation may be needed today and potentially again Friday evening in southern Minnesota. Now the forecast for central Minnesota, from St. Cloud to the northwest Twin Cities suburbs. Today, partly sunny. A 20% chance of thunderstorms until late afternoon. Highs in the mid-80s. Southeast winds 5 to 10 miles an hour. Tonight, increasing clouds. A 20% chance of thunderstorms. Lows in the upper 60s. East winds up to 10 miles an hour. Friday, mostly sunny. Highs in the upper 80s. Northeast winds up to 10 miles an hour. Friday night, partly cloudy. Lows in the mid-60s. Northeast winds up to 10 miles an hour. Saturday, mostly sunny. Highs in the mid-80s. Saturday night, partly cloudy with chance of showers in the evening, then mostly cloudy with chance of thunderstorms overnight. Lows in the upper 60s. Chance of precipitation 50%. Sunday and Sunday night, mostly cloudy. A 50% chance of thunderstorms. Highs in the mid-80s. Lows in the mid-60s. Labor Day, showers likely in the morning, then chance of thunderstorms in the afternoon. Highs in the upper 70s. Chance of precipitation 60%. Monday night, mostly cloudy. Chance of thunderstorms in the evening, then showers likely overnight. Lows in the mid-60s. Chance of precipitation 70%. Tuesday, mostly cloudy.
Chance of showers in the morning. Highs around 80. Chance of showers 50%. Tuesday night, partly cloudy. Chance of showers in the evening. Lows around 60. Chance of showers 30%. Wednesday, mostly sunny. Highs in the mid-70s. Again, the forecast for central Minnesota, from St. Cloud to the northwest Twin Cities suburbs for today, partly sunny. A 20% chance of thunderstorms until late afternoon. Highs in the mid-80s. Southeast winds 5 to 10 miles an hour. At 4 a.m., in Buffalo, it was cloudy. The temperature was 66 degrees, the dew point was 66, and the relative humidity was 100%. The wind was calm. The pressure was 29.83 inches and steady. In Maple Lake, it was clear, the temperature was 71 degrees, the dew point was 65, and the relative humidity was 79%. The wind was east at 5 miles an hour. The pressure was 29.85 inches and falling. Elsewhere across central Minnesota, skies ranged from clear to partly cloudy. It was 75 at the Twin Cities, 69 at St. Cloud, 68 at Anoka, and 71 at Crystal. Princeton reported 68, Litchfield reported 70, Little Falls reported 66, and Wilma reported 72. Around the state, it was clear, with a temperature of 60 at Duluth, and 51 at International Falls. It was mostly cloudy, with a temperature of 71 at Rochester, and 68 at Brainerd. At Mankato, rain and fog were reported, with a temperature of 73. Once again at 4 a.m., in Buffalo, it was 66 degrees under cloudy skies. And in Maple Lake, it was 71 degrees under clear skies. The St. Cloud, Minnesota climate summary for yesterday, September 2, 2026. Yesterday's high temperature of 86 degrees occurred at 4:16 p.m. The record high is 94 degrees, which was last set in 1961. Yesterday's low temperature of 61 degrees occurred at 6:08 a.m. The record low is 32 degrees, which was set in 1974. No precipitation fell yesterday. No snow fell yesterday. The normal high temperature for today is 76 degrees, and the normal low is 53. The record high for today is 96, which last occurred in 1929, and the record low is 27, which occurred in 1974. Sunrise today is at 6:40 a.m., and sunset is at 7:50 p.m. This is Weather Radio Station WMG676 Clearwater, broadcasting on a frequency of 162.50 MHz. 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The current time is 4:32 a.m. Central Daylight Time. Now here is the hazardous weather outlook for portions of central and southern Minnesota and west central Wisconsin. For today and tonight, scattered thunderstorms are possible this morning and potentially again late this afternoon and evening. Severe weather is possible with any thunderstorms during the evening with damaging wind gusts and large hail the primary hazards. And now the extended outlook for the period Friday through Wednesday. Another round of thunderstorms is possible Friday evening, mainly across southern Minnesota. The severe weather threat is low at this time, but a few isolated cells could briefly produce strong wind gusts and large hail. Spotter information statement: Skywarn spotter activation may be needed today and potentially again Friday evening in southern Minnesota. Now the forecast for central Minnesota, from St. Cloud to the northwest Twin Cities, Minnesota. From St. Cloud to the northwest Twin Cities suburbs. Today, partly sunny. A 20% chance of thunderstorms until late afternoon. Highs in the mid-80s. Southeast winds 5 to 10 miles an hour. Tonight, increasing clouds. A 20% chance of thunderstorms. Lows in the upper 60s. East winds up to 10 miles an hour. Friday,
mostly sunny. Highs in the upper 80s. Northeast winds up to 10 miles an hour.

Friday night, partly cloudy. Lows in the mid-60s. Northeast winds up to 10 miles an hour. Saturday, mostly sunny. Highs in the mid-80s. Saturday night, partly cloudy with chance of showers in the evening, then mostly cloudy with chance of thunderstorms overnight. Lows in the upper 60s. Chance of precipitation 50%. Sunday and Sunday night, mostly cloudy. A 50% chance of thunderstorms. Highs in the mid-80s. Lows in the mid-60s. Labor Day, showers likely in the morning, then chance of thunderstorms in the afternoon. Highs in the upper 70s. Chance of precipitation 60%. Monday night, mostly cloudy. Chance of thunderstorms in the evening, then showers likely overnight. Lows in the mid-60s. Chance of precipitation 70%. Tuesday, mostly cloudy. Chance of showers in the morning. Highs around 80. Chance of showers 50%. Tuesday night, partly cloudy. Chance of showers in the evening. Lows around 60. Chance of showers 30%. Wednesday, mostly sunny. Highs in the mid-70s. Again, the forecast for central Minnesota, from St. Cloud to the northwest Twin Cities suburbs for today, partly sunny. A 20% chance of thunderstorms until late afternoon. Highs in the mid-80s. Southeast winds 5 to 10 miles an hour. At 4 a.m., in Buffalo, it was cloudy. The temperature was 66 degrees, the dew point was 66, and the relative humidity was 100%. The wind was calm. The pressure was 29.83 inches and steady. In Maple Lake, it was clear, the temperature was 71 degrees, the dew point was 65, and the relative humidity was 79%. The wind was east at 5 miles an hour. The pressure was 29.85 inches and falling. Elsewhere across central Minnesota, skies ranged from clear to partly cloudy. It was 75 at the Twin Cities, 69 at St. Cloud, 68 at Anoka, and 71 at Crystal. Princeton reported 68, Litchfield reported 70, Little Falls reported 66, and Wilma reported 72. Around the state, it was clear, with a temperature of 60 at Duluth, and 51 at International Falls. It was mostly cloudy, with a temperature of 71 at Rochester, and 68 at Brainerd. At Mankato, rain and fog were reported, with a temperature of 73. Once again at 4 a.m., in Buffalo, it was 66 degrees under cloudy skies. And in Maple Lake, it was 71 degrees under clear skies. 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The current time is 4:37 a.m. Central Daylight Time. Now here is the hazardous weather outlook for portions of central and southern Minnesota and west central Wisconsin. For today and tonight, scattered thunderstorms are possible this morning and potentially again late this afternoon and evening. Severe weather is possible with any thunderstorms during the evening with damaging wind gusts and large hail the primary hazards. And now the extended outlook for the period Friday through Wednesday. Another round of thunderstorms is possible Friday evening mainly across southern Minnesota. The severe weather threat is low at this time, but a few isolated cells could briefly produce strong wind gusts and large hail. Spotter information statement, Sky warns spotter activation may be needed today and potentially again Friday evening in southern Minnesota. Now the forecast for central Minnesota, from St. Cloud to the northwest Twin Cities suburbs. Today, partly sunny. A 20% chance of thunderstorms until late afternoon. Highs in the mid-80s. Southeast winds 5 to 10 miles an hour. Tonight, increasing clouds. A 20% chance of thunderstorms.
Lows in the upper 60s. East winds up to 10 miles an hour. Friday, mostly sunny. Highs in the upper 80s. Northeast winds up to 10 miles an hour. Friday night, partly cloudy. Lows in the mid 60s. Northeast winds up to 10 miles an hour. Saturday, mostly sunny. Highs in the mid 80s. Saturday night, partly cloudy with chance of showers in the evening, then mostly cloudy with chance of thunderstorms overnight. Lows in the upper 60s. Chance of precipitation 50%. Sunday and Sunday night, mostly cloudy. A 50% chance of thunderstorms. Highs in the mid-80s. Lows in the mid-60s. Labor Day, showers likely in the morning, then chance of thunderstorms in the afternoon. Highs in the upper 70s. Chance of precipitation 60%. Monday night, mostly cloudy. Chance of thunderstorms in the evening, then showers likely overnight. Lows in the mid-60s. Chance of precipitation 70%. Tuesday, mostly cloudy. Chance of showers in the morning. Highs around 80. Chance of showers 50%. Tuesday night, partly cloudy. Chance of showers in the evening. Lows around 60. Chance of showers 30%. Wednesday, mostly sunny. Highs in the mid-70s. Again, the forecast for central Minnesota, from St. Cloud to the northwest Twin Cities suburbs for today, partly sunny. A 20% chance of thunderstorms until late afternoon. Highs in the mid-80s. Southeast winds 5 to 10 miles an hour. The St. Cloud, Minnesota climate summary for yesterday, September 2, 2026. Yesterday's high temperature of 86 degrees occurred at 4:16 p.m. The record high is 94 degrees, which was last set in 1961. Yesterday's low temperature of 61 degrees occurred at 6:08 a.m. The record low is 32 degrees, which was set in 1974. No precipitation fell yesterday. No snow fell yesterday. The normal high temperature for today is 76 degrees, and the normal low is 53. The record high for today is 96, which last occurred in 1929, and the record low is 27, which occurred in 1974. Sunrise today is at 6:40 a.m., and sunset is at 7:50 p.m. At 4 a.m., in Buffalo, it was cloudy. The temperature was 66 degrees, the dew point was 66, and the relative humidity was 100%. The wind was calm. The pressure was 29.83 inches and steady. In Maple Lake, it was clear, the temperature was 71 degrees, the dew point was 65, and the relative humidity was 79%. The wind was east at 5 miles an hour. The pressure was 29.85 inches and falling. Elsewhere across central Minnesota, skies ranged from clear to partly cloudy. It was 75 at the Twin Cities, 69 at St. Cloud, 68 at Anoka, and 71 at Crystal. Princeton reported 68, Litchfield reported 70, Little Falls reported 66, and Wilmer reported 72. Around the state, it was clear, with a temperature of 60 at Duluth, and 51 at International Falls. It was mostly cloudy, with a temperature of 71 at Rochester, and 68 at Brainerd. At Mankato, rain and fog were reported, with a temperature of 73. Once again at 4 a.m., in Buffalo, it was 66 degrees under cloudy skies. And in Maple Lake, it was 71 degrees under clear skies. 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The current time is 4:43 a.m. Central Daylight Time. Now here is the hazardous weather outlook for portions of central and southern Minnesota and west central Wisconsin.
for today and tonight. Scattered thunderstorms are possible this morning, and potentially again late this afternoon and evening. Severe weather is possible with any thunderstorms during the evening with damaging wind gusts and large hail the primary hazards. And now the extended outlook for the period Friday through Wednesday. Another round of thunderstorms is possible Friday evening mainly across southern Minnesota. The severe weather threat is low at this time, but a few isolated cells could briefly produce strong wind gusts and large hail. Spotter information statement. Skywarn spotter activation may be needed today and potentially again Friday evening in southern Minnesota. Now the forecast for central Minnesota, from St. Cloud to the northwest Twin Cities suburbs. Today, partly sunny. A 20% chance of thunderstorms until late afternoon. Highs in the mid-80s. Southeast winds 5 to 10 miles an hour. Tonight, increasing clouds. A 20% chance of thunderstorms. Lows in the upper 60s. East winds up to 10 miles an hour. Friday, mostly sunny. Highs in the upper 80s. Northeast winds up to 10 miles an hour. Friday night, partly cloudy. Lows in the mid-60s. Northeast winds up to 10 miles an hour. Saturday, mostly sunny. Highs in the mid-80s. Saturday night, partly cloudy with chance of showers in the evening, then mostly cloudy with chance of thunderstorms overnight. Lows in the upper 60s. Chance of precipitation 50%. Sunday and Sunday night, mostly cloudy. 50% chance of thunderstorms. Highs in the mid-80s. Lows in the mid-60s. Labor Day, showers likely in the morning, then chance of thunderstorms in the afternoon. Highs in the upper 70s. Chance of precipitation 60%. Monday night, mostly cloudy. Chance of thunderstorms in the evening, then showers likely overnight. Lows in the mid-60s. Chance of precipitation 70%. Tuesday, mostly cloudy. Chance of showers in the morning. Highs around 80. Chance of showers 50%. Tuesday night, partly cloudy. Chance of showers in the evening. Lows around 60. Chance of showers 30%. Wednesday, mostly sunny. Highs in the mid-70s. Again, the forecast for central Minnesota, from St. Cloud to the northwest Twin Cities suburbs for today, partly sunny. A 20% chance of thunderstorms until late afternoon. Highs in the mid-80s. Southeast winds 5 to 10 miles an hour. At 4 a.m., in Buffalo, it was cloudy. The temperature was 66 degrees, the dew point was 66, and the relative humidity was 100%. The wind was calm. The pressure was 29.83 inches and steady. In Maple Lake, it was clear the temperature was 71 degrees, the dew point was 65, and the relative humidity was 79%. The wind was east at 5 miles an hour. The pressure was 29.85 inches and falling. Elsewhere across central Minnesota, skies ranged from clear to partly cloudy. It was 75 at the Twin Cities, 69 at St. Cloud, 68 at Anoka, and 71 at Crystal. Princeton reported 68, Litchfield reported 70, Little Falls reported 66, and Wilma reported 72. Around the state, it was clear, with a temperature of 60 at Duluth, and 51 at International Falls. It was mostly cloudy, with a temperature of 71 at Rochester, and 68 at Brainerd. At Mankato, rain and fog were reported, with a temperature of 73. Once again at 4 a.m., in Buffalo, it was 66 degrees under cloudy skies. And in Maple Lake, it was 71 degrees under clear skies. 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
The current time is 4:48 a.m. Central Daylight Time. Now here is the hazardous weather outlook for portions of central and southern Minnesota and west central Wisconsin. For today and tonight, scattered thunderstorms are possible this morning and potentially again late this afternoon and evening. Severe weather is possible with any thunderstorms during the evening with damaging wind gusts and large hail the primary hazards. And now the extended outlook for the period Friday through Wednesday. Another round of thunderstorms is possible Friday evening mainly across southern Minnesota. The severe weather threat is low at this time, but a few isolated cells could briefly produce strong wind gusts and large hail. Spotter information statement. Sky warns spotter activation may be needed today and potentially again Friday evening in southern Minnesota. Now the forecast for central Minnesota, from St. Cloud to the northwest Twin Cities suburbs. Today, partly sunny. A 20% chance of thunderstorms until late afternoon. Highs in the mid-80s. Southeast winds 5 to 10 miles an hour. Tonight, increasing clouds. A 20% chance of thunderstorms. Lows in the upper 60s. East winds up to 10 miles an hour. Friday, mostly sunny. Highs in the upper 80s. Northeast winds up to 10 miles an hour. Friday night, partly cloudy. Lows in the mid-60s. Northeast winds up to 10 miles an hour. Saturday, mostly sunny. Highs in the mid-80s. Saturday night, partly cloudy with chance of showers in the evening, then mostly cloudy with chance of thunderstorms overnight. Lows in the upper 60s. Chance of precipitation 50%. Sunday and Sunday night, mostly cloudy. A 50% chance of thunderstorms. Highs in the mid-80s. Lows in the mid-60s. Labor Day, showers likely in the morning, then chance of thunderstorms in the afternoon. Highs in the upper 70s. Chance of precipitation 60%. Monday night, mostly cloudy. Chance of thunderstorms in the evening, then showers likely overnight. Lows in the mid-60s. Chance of precipitation 70%. Tuesday, mostly cloudy. Chance of showers in the morning. Highs around 80. Chance of showers 50%. Tuesday night, partly cloudy. Chance of showers in the evening. Lows around 60. Chance of showers 30%. Wednesday, mostly sunny. Highs in the mid-70s. Again, the forecast for central Minnesota, from St. Cloud to the northwest Twin Cities suburbs for today, partly sunny. A 20% chance of thunderstorms until late afternoon. Highs in the mid-80s. Southeast winds 5 to 10 miles an hour. The St. Cloud, Minnesota climate summary for yesterday, September 2, 2026. Yesterday's high temperature of 86 degrees occurred at 4:16 p.m. The record high is 94 degrees, which was last set in 1961. Yesterday's low temperature of 61 degrees occurred at 6:08 a.m. The record low is 32 degrees, which was set in 1974. No precipitation fell yesterday. No snow fell yesterday. The normal high temperature for today is 76 degrees, and the normal low is 53. The record high for today is 96, which last occurred in 1929, and the record low is 27, which occurred in 1974. Sunrise today is at 6:40 a.m. and sunset is at 7:50 p.m. At 4 a.m., in Buffalo, it was cloudy. The temperature was 66 degrees, the dew point was 66, and the relative humidity was 100%. The wind was calm. The pressure was 29.83 inches and steady. In Maple Lake, it was clear, the temperature was 71 degrees. The dew point was 65, and the relative humidity was 79%. The wind was east at 5 miles an hour. The pressure was 29.85 inches and falling. Elsewhere across central Minnesota,

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The current time is 4:55 a.m. Central Daylight Time. Now here is the hazardous weather outlook for portions of central and southern Minnesota and west central Wisconsin. For today and tonight, scattered thunderstorms are possible this morning and potentially again late this afternoon and evening. Severe weather is possible with any thunderstorms during the evening with damaging wind gusts and large hail the primary hazards. And now the extended outlook for the period Friday through Wednesday. Another round of thunderstorms is possible Friday evening mainly across southern Minnesota. The severe weather threat is low at this time, but a few isolated cells could briefly produce strong wind gusts and large hail. Spotter information statement. Sky warns spotter activation may be needed today and potentially again Friday evening in southern Minnesota. Now the forecast for central Minnesota, from St. Cloud to the northwest Twin Cities suburbs. Today, partly sunny. A 20% chance of thunderstorms until late afternoon. Highs in the mid-80s. Southeast winds 5 to 10 miles an hour. Tonight, increasing clouds. A 20% chance of thunderstorms. Lows in the upper 60s. East winds up to 10 miles an hour. Friday, mostly sunny. Highs in the upper 80s. Northeast winds up to 10 miles an hour. Friday night, partly cloudy. Lows in the mid-60s. Northeast winds up to 10 miles an hour. Saturday, mostly sunny. Highs in the mid-80s. Saturday night, partly cloudy with chance of showers in the evening, then mostly cloudy with chance of thunderstorms overnight. Lows in the upper 60s. Chance of precipitation 50%. Sunday and Sunday night, mostly cloudy. A 50% chance of thunderstorms. Highs in the mid-80s. Lows in the mid-60s. Labor Day, showers likely in the morning, then chance of thunderstorms in the afternoon. Highs in the upper 70s. Chance of precipitation 60%. Monday night, mostly cloudy. Chance of thunderstorms in the evening, then showers likely overnight. Lows in the mid-60s. Chance of precipitation 70%. Tuesday, mostly cloudy. Chance of showers in the morning. Highs around 80. Chance of showers 50%. Tuesday night, partly cloudy. Chance of showers in the evening. Lows around 60. Chance of showers 30%. Wednesday, mostly sunny. Highs in the mid-70s. Again, the forecast for central Minnesota, from St. Cloud to the northwest Twin Cities suburbs for today, partly sunny. A 20% chance of thunderstorms until late afternoon. Highs in the mid-80s. Southeast winds 5 to 10 miles an hour. At 4 a.m., in Buffalo, it was cloudy. The temperature was 66 degrees, the dew point was 66, and the relative humidity was 100%. The wind was calm. The pressure was 29.83 inches and steady. In Maple Lake, it was clear the temperature was 71 degrees, the dew point was 65, and the relative humidity was 79%. The wind was east at 5 miles an hour. The pressure was 29.85 inches and falling. Elsewhere across central Minnesota, skies ranged from clear to partly cloudy. It was 75 at the Twin Cities, 69 at St. Cloud, 68 at Anoka, and 71 at Crystal. Princeton reported 68, Litchfield reported 70, Little Falls reported 66, and Wilma reported 72. Around the state, it was clear, with a temperature of 60 at Duluth, and 51 at International Falls. It was mostly cloudy, with a temperature of 71 at Rochester, and 68 at Brainerd. At Mankato, rain and fog were reported, with a temperature of 73. Once again at 4 a.m., in Buffalo.

it was 66 degrees under cloudy skies. And in Maple Lake, it was 71 degrees under clear skies. The St. Cloud, Minnesota climate summary for yesterday, September 2, 2026. Yesterday's high temperature of 86 degrees occurred at 4:16 p.m. The record high is 94 degrees, which was last set in 1961. Yesterday's low temperature of 61 degrees occurred at 6:08 a.m. The record low is 32 degrees, which was set in 1974. No precipitation fell yesterday. No snow fell yesterday. The normal high temperature for today is 76 degrees, and the normal low is 53. The record high for today is 96, which last occurred in 1929, and the record low is 27, which occurred in 1974. Sunrise today is at 6:40 a.m., and sunset is at 7:50 p.m. This is Weather Radio Station WNG676 Clearwater, broadcasting on a frequency of 162.50 MHz. 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The current time is 5:01 a.m. Central Daylight Time. Now here is the hazardous weather outlook for portions of central and southern Minnesota and west central Wisconsin for today and tonight. Scattered thunderstorms are possible this morning and potentially again late this afternoon and evening. Severe weather is possible with any thunderstorms during the evening with damaging wind gusts and large hail the primary hazards. And now the extended outlook for the period Friday through Wednesday. Another round of thunderstorms is possible Friday evening mainly across southern Minnesota. The severe weather threat is low at this time, but a few isolated cells could briefly produce strong wind gusts and large hail. Spotter information statement. Sky warns spotter activation may be needed today and potentially again Friday evening in southern Minnesota. Now the forecast for central Minnesota, from St. Cloud to the northwest Twin Cities suburbs. Today, partly sunny. A 20% chance of thunderstorms until late afternoon. Highs in the mid-80s. Southeast winds 5 to 10 miles an hour. Tonight, increasing clouds. A 20% chance of thunderstorms. Lows in the upper 60s. East winds up to 10 miles an hour. Friday, mostly sunny. Highs in the upper 80s. Northeast winds up to 10 miles an hour. Friday night, partly cloudy. Lows in the mid-60s. Northeast winds up to 10 miles an hour. Saturday, mostly sunny. Highs in the mid-80s. Saturday night, partly cloudy with chance of showers in the evening, then mostly cloudy with chance of thunderstorms overnight. Lows in the upper 60s. Chance of precipitation 50%. Sunday and Sunday night, mostly cloudy. A 50% chance of thunderstorms. Highs in the mid-80s. Lows in the mid-60s. Labor Day, showers likely in the morning, then chance of thunderstorms in the afternoon. Highs in the upper 70s. Chance of precipitation 60%. Monday night, mostly cloudy. Chance of thunderstorms in the evening, then showers likely overnight. Lows in the mid-60s. Chance of precipitation 70%. Tuesday, mostly cloudy. Chance of showers in the morning. Highs around 80. Chance of showers 50%. Tuesday night, partly cloudy. Chance of showers in the evening. Lows around 60. Chance of showers 30%. Wednesday, mostly sunny. Highs in the mid-70s. Again, the forecast for central Minnesota, from St. Cloud to the northwest Twin Cities suburbs for today, partly sunny. A 20% chance of thunderstorms until late afternoon. Highs in the mid-80s. Southeast winds 5 to 10 miles an hour. 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
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The current time is 5:05 a.m. Central Daylight Time. Now here is the hazardous weather outlook for portions of central and southern Minnesota and west central Wisconsin. For today and tonight, scattered thunderstorms are possible this morning and potentially again late this afternoon and evening. Severe weather is possible with any thunderstorms during the evening with damaging wind gusts and large hail the primary hazards. And now the extended outlook for the period Friday through Wednesday. Another round of thunderstorms is possible Friday evening mainly across southern Minnesota. The severe weather threat is low at this time, but a few isolated cells could briefly produce strong wind gusts and large hail. Spotter information statement. Skywarn spotter activation may be needed today and potentially again Friday evening in southern Minnesota. Now the forecast for central Minnesota, from St. Cloud to the northwest Twin Cities suburbs. Today, partly sunny. A 20% chance of thunderstorms until late afternoon. Highs in the mid-80s. Southeast winds 5 to 10 miles an hour. Tonight, increasing clouds. A 20% chance of thunderstorms. Lows in the upper 60s. East winds up to 10 miles an hour. Friday, mostly sunny. Highs in the upper 80s. Northeast winds up to 10 miles an hour. Friday night, partly cloudy. Lows in the mid-60s. Northeast winds up to 10 miles an hour. Saturday, mostly sunny. Highs in the mid-80s. Saturday night, partly cloudy with chance of showers in the evening. Then mostly cloudy with chance of thunderstorms overnight. Lows in the upper 60s. Chance of precipitation 50%. Sunday and Sunday night, mostly cloudy. 50% chance of thunderstorms. Highs in the mid-80s. Lows in the mid-60s. Labor Day, showers likely in the morning, then chance of thunderstorms in the afternoon. Highs in the upper 70s. Chance of precipitation 60%. Monday night, mostly cloudy. Chance of thunderstorms in the evening, then showers likely overnight. Lows in the mid-60s. Chance of precipitation 70%. Tuesday, mostly cloudy. Chance of showers in the morning. Highs around 80. Chance of showers 50%. Tuesday night, partly cloudy. Chance of showers in the evening. Lows around 60. Chance of showers 30%. Wednesday, mostly sunny. Highs in the mid-70s. Again, the forecast for central Minnesota, from St. Cloud to the northwest Twin Cities suburbs for today, partly sunny. A 20% chance of thunderstorms until late afternoon. Highs in the mid-80s. Southeast winds 5 to 10 miles an hour. 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The current time is 5:08 a.m. Central Daylight Time. Now here is the hazardous weather outlook for portions of central and southern Minnesota and west central Wisconsin. For today and tonight, scattered thunderstorms are possible this morning and potentially again late this afternoon and evening. Severe weather is possible with any thunderstorms during the evening with damaging wind gusts and large hail the primary hazards. And now the extended outlook for the period Friday through Wednesday. Another round of thunderstorms is possible Friday evening mainly across southern Minnesota. The severe weather threat is low at this time, but a few isolated cells could briefly produce strong wind gusts and large hail. Spotter information statement. Skywarn spotter activation may be needed today and potentially again Friday evening in southern Minnesota.
Now the forecast for central Minnesota, from St. Cloud to the northwest Twin Cities suburbs. Today, partly sunny. A 20% chance of thunderstorms until late afternoon. Highs in the mid-80s. Southeast winds 5 to 10 miles an hour. Tonight, increasing clouds. A 20% chance of thunderstorms. Lows in the upper 60s. East winds up to 10 miles an hour. Friday, mostly sunny. Highs in the upper 80s. Northeast winds up to 10 miles an hour. Friday night, partly cloudy. Lows in the mid-60s. Northeast winds up to 10 miles an hour. Saturday, mostly sunny. Highs in the mid-80s. Saturday night, partly cloudy with chance of showers in the evening, then mostly cloudy with chance of thunderstorms overnight. Lows in the upper 60s. Chance of precipitation 50%. Sunday and Sunday night, mostly cloudy. A 50% chance of thunderstorms. Highs in the mid-80s. Lows in the mid-60s. Labor Day, showers likely in the morning, then chance of thunderstorms in the afternoon. Highs in the upper 70s. Chance of precipitation 60%. Monday night, mostly cloudy. Chance of thunderstorms in the evening, then showers likely overnight. Lows in the mid-60s. Chance of precipitation 70%. Tuesday, mostly cloudy. Chance of showers in the morning. Highs around 80. Chance of showers 50%. Tuesday night, partly cloudy. Chance of showers in the evening. Lows around 60. Chance of showers 30%. Wednesday, mostly sunny. Highs in the mid-70s. Again, the forecast for central Minnesota, from St. Cloud to the northwest Twin Cities suburbs for today, partly sunny. A 20% chance of thunderstorms until late afternoon. Highs in the mid-80s. Southeast winds 5 to 10 miles an hour. The St. Cloud, Minnesota climate summary for yesterday, September 2, 2026. Yesterday's high temperature of 86 degrees occurred at 4:16 p.m. The record high is 94 degrees, which was last set in 1961. Yesterday's low temperature of 61 degrees occurred at 6:08 a.m. The record low is 32 degrees, which was set in 1974. No precipitation fell yesterday. No snow fell yesterday. The normal high temperature for today is 76 degrees, and the normal low is 53. The record high for today is 96, which last occurred in 1929, and the record low is 27, which occurred in 1974. Sunrise today is at 6:40 a.m., and sunset is at 7:50 p.m. This is Weather Radio Station WNG676 Clearwater, broadcasting on a frequency of 162.50 MHz. 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The current time is 5:13 a.m. Central Daylight Time. Now here is the hazardous weather outlook for portions of central and southern Minnesota and west central Wisconsin. For today and tonight, scattered thunderstorms are possible this morning and potentially again late this afternoon and evening. Severe weather is possible with any thunderstorms during the evening with damaging wind gusts and large hail the primary hazards. And now the extended outlook for the period Friday through Wednesday. Another round of thunderstorms is possible Friday evening mainly across southern Minnesota. The severe weather threat is low at this time, but a few isolated cells could briefly produce strong wind gusts and large hail. Spotter information statement, Sky Warns spotter activation may be needed today and potentially again Friday evening in southern Minnesota. Now the forecast for central Minnesota, from St. Cloud to the northwest Twin Cities suburbs. Today, partly sunny. A 20% chance of thunderstorms until late afternoon. Highs in the mid-80s.
southeast winds 5 to 10 miles an hour. Tonight, increasing clouds. A 20% chance of thunderstorms. Lows in the upper 60s. East winds up to 10 miles an hour. Friday, mostly sunny. Highs in the upper 80s. Northeast winds up to 10 miles an hour. Friday night, partly cloudy. Lows in the mid 60s. Northeast winds up to 10 miles an hour. Saturday, mostly sunny. Highs in the mid 80s. Saturday night, partly cloudy with chance of showers in the evening, then mostly cloudy with chance of thunderstorms overnight. Lows in the upper 60s. Chance of precipitation 50%. Sunday and Sunday night, mostly cloudy. A 50% chance of thunderstorms. Highs in the mid 80s. Lows in the mid 60s. Labor Day, showers likely in the morning, then chance of thunderstorms in the afternoon. Highs in the upper 70s. Chance of precipitation 60%. Monday night, mostly cloudy. Chance of thunderstorms in the evening, then showers likely overnight. Lows in the mid-60s. Chance of precipitation 70%. Tuesday, mostly cloudy. Chance of showers in the morning. Highs around 80. Chance of showers 50%. Tuesday night, partly cloudy. Chance of showers in the evening. Lows around 60. Chance of showers 30%. Wednesday, mostly sunny. Highs in the mid-70s. Again, the forecast for central Minnesota, from St. Cloud to the northwest Twin Cities suburbs for today, partly sunny. A 20% chance of thunderstorms until late afternoon. Highs in the mid-80s. Southeast winds 5 to 10 miles an hour. At 5 a.m., in Buffalo, it was cloudy. The temperature was 66 degrees, the dew point was 66, and the relative humidity was 100%. The wind was calm. The pressure was 29.83 inches and steady. In Maple Lake, it was partly cloudy. The temperature was 71 degrees, the dew point was 65, and the relative humidity was 81%. The wind was east at 5 miles an hour. The pressure was 29.85 inches and rising. Elsewhere across central Minnesota, it was partly cloudy. It was 74 at the Twin Cities, 68 at St. Cloud, 68 at Anoka, and 69 at Crystal. Princeton reported 67, Litchfield reported 70, Little Falls reported 64, and Wilma reported 72. Around the state, a thunderstorm was reported, with a temperature of 71 at Rochester, and 74 at Mankato. It was clear, with a temperature of 67 at Brainerd, 59 at Duluth, and 56 at International Falls. Once again at 5 a.m., in Buffalo, it was 66 degrees under cloudy skies. And in Maple Lake, it was 71 degrees under partly cloudy skies. 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The current time is 5:18 a.m. Central Daylight Time. Now here is the hazardous weather outlook for portions of central and southern Minnesota and west central Wisconsin. For today and tonight, scattered thunderstorms are possible this morning, and potentially again late this afternoon and evening. Severe weather is possible with any thunderstorms during the evening with damaging wind gusts and large hail the primary hazards. And now the extended outlook for the period Friday through Wednesday. Another round of thunderstorms is possible Friday evening mainly across southern Minnesota. The severe weather threat is low at this time, but a few isolated cells could briefly produce strong wind gusts and large hail. Spotter information statement, Skywarn spotter activation may be needed today and potentially again Friday evening in southern Minnesota. Now the forecast for central Minnesota, from St. Cloud to the northwest Twin Cities suburbs.
Today, partly sunny. A 20% chance of thunderstorms until late afternoon. Highs in the mid-80s. Southeast winds 5 to 10 miles an hour. Tonight, increasing clouds. A 20% chance of thunderstorms. Lows in the upper 60s. East winds up to 10 miles an hour. Friday, mostly sunny. Highs in the upper 80s. Northeast winds up to 10 miles an hour. Friday night, partly cloudy. Lows in the mid-60s. Northeast winds up to 10 miles an hour. Saturday, mostly sunny. Highs in the mid-80s. Saturday night, partly cloudy with chance of showers in the evening, then mostly cloudy with chance of thunderstorms overnight. Lows in the upper 60s. Chance of precipitation 50%. Sunday and Sunday night, mostly cloudy. A 50% chance of thunderstorms. Highs in the mid-80s. Lows in the mid-60s. Labor Day, showers likely in the morning, then chance of thunderstorms in the afternoon. Highs in the upper 70s. Chance of precipitation 60%. Monday night, mostly cloudy. Chance of thunderstorms in the evening, then showers likely overnight. Lows in the mid-60s. Chance of precipitation 70%. Tuesday, mostly cloudy. Chance of showers in the morning. Highs around 80. Chance of showers 50%. Tuesday night, partly cloudy. Chance of showers in the evening. Lows around 60. Chance of showers 30%. Wednesday, mostly sunny. Highs in the mid-70s. Again, the forecast for central Minnesota, from St. Cloud to the northwest Twin Cities suburbs for today, partly sunny. A 20% chance of thunderstorms until late afternoon. Highs in the mid-80s. Southeast winds 5 to 10 miles an hour. The St. Cloud, Minnesota climate summary for yesterday, September 2, 2026. Yesterday's high temperature of 86 degrees occurred at 4:16 p.m. The record high is 94 degrees, which was last set in 1961. Yesterday's low temperature of 61 degrees occurred at 6:08 a.m. The record low is 32 degrees, which was set in 1974. No precipitation fell yesterday. No snow fell yesterday. The normal high temperature for today is 76 degrees, and the normal low is 53. The record high for today is 96, which last occurred in 1929, and the record low is 27, which occurred in 1974. Sunrise today is at 6:40 a.m., and sunset is at 7:50 p.m. At 5 a.m., in Buffalo, it was cloudy. The temperature was 66 degrees, the dew point was 66, and the relative humidity was 100%. The wind was calm. The pressure was 29.83 inches and steady. In Maple Lake, it was partly cloudy. The temperature was 71 degrees, the dew point was 65, and the relative humidity was 81%. The wind was east at 5 miles an hour. The pressure was 29.85 inches and rising. Elsewhere across central Minnesota, it was partly cloudy. It was 74 at the Twin Cities, 68 at St. Cloud, 68 at Anoka, and 69 at Crystal. Princeton reported 67, Litchfield reported 70, Little Falls reported 64, and Wilmer reported 72. Around the state, a thunderstorm was reported, with a temperature of 71 at Rochester, and 74 at Mankato. It was clear, with a temperature of 67 at Brainerd, 59 at Duluth, and 56 at International Falls. Once again at 5 a.m., in Buffalo, it was 66 degrees under cloudy skies. And in Maple Lake, it was 71 degrees under partly cloudy skies. 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
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The current time is 5:24 a.m. Central Daylight Time. Now here is the hazardous weather outlook for portions of central and southern Minnesota and west central Wisconsin for today and tonight. Scattered thunderstorms are possible this morning and potentially again late this afternoon and evening. Severe weather is possible with any thunderstorms during the evening with damaging wind gusts and large hail the primary hazards. And now the extended outlook for the period Friday through Wednesday. Another round of thunderstorms is possible Friday evening mainly across southern Minnesota. The severe weather threat is low at this time, but a few isolated cells could briefly produce strong wind gusts and large hail. Spotter information statement. Skywarn spotter activation may be needed today and potentially again Friday evening in southern Minnesota. Now the forecast for central Minnesota, from St. Cloud to the northwest Twin Cities suburbs. Today, partly sunny. A 20% chance of thunderstorms until late afternoon. Highs in the mid-80s. Southeast winds 5 to 10 miles an hour. Tonight, increasing clouds. A 20% chance of thunderstorms. Lows in the upper 60s. East winds up to 10 miles an hour. Friday, mostly sunny. Highs in the upper 80s. Northeast winds up to 10 miles an hour. Friday night, partly cloudy. Lows in the mid-60s. Northeast winds up to 10 miles an hour. Saturday, mostly sunny. Highs in the mid-80s. Saturday night, partly cloudy with chance of showers in the evening, then mostly cloudy with chance of thunderstorms overnight. Lows in the upper 60s. Chance of precipitation 50%. Sunday and Sunday night, mostly cloudy. A 50% chance of thunderstorms. Highs in the mid-80s. Lows in the mid-60s. Labor Day, showers likely in the morning, then chance of thunderstorms in the afternoon. Highs in the upper 70s. Chance of precipitation 60%. Monday night, mostly cloudy. Chance of thunderstorms in the evening, then showers likely overnight. Lows in the mid-60s. Chance of precipitation 70%. Tuesday, mostly cloudy. Chance of showers in the morning. Highs around 80. Chance of showers 50%. Tuesday night, partly cloudy. Chance of showers in the evening. Lows around 60. Chance of showers 30%. Wednesday, mostly sunny. Highs in the mid-70s. Again, the forecast for central Minnesota, from St. Cloud to the northwest Twin Cities suburbs for today, partly sunny. A 20% chance of thunderstorms until late afternoon. Highs in the mid-80s. Southeast winds 5 to 10 miles an hour. At 5 a.m., in Buffalo, it was cloudy. The temperature was 66 degrees, the dew point was 66, and the relative humidity was 100%. The wind was calm. The pressure was 29.83 inches and steady. In Maple Lake, it was partly cloudy. The temperature was 71 degrees. The dew point was 65, and the relative humidity was 81%. The wind was east at 5 miles an hour. The pressure was 29.85 inches and rising. Elsewhere across central Minnesota, it was partly cloudy. It was 74 at the Twin Cities, 68 at St. Cloud, 68 at Anoka, and 69 at Crystal. Princeton reported 67, Litchfield reported 70, Little Falls reported 64, and Wilma reported 72. Around the state, a thunderstorm was reported, with a temperature of 71 at Rochester, and 74 at Mankato. It was clear, with a temperature of 67 at Brainerd, 59 at Duluth, and 56 at International Falls. Once again at 5 a.m., in Buffalo, it was 66 degrees under cloudy skies. And in Maple Lake, it was 71 degrees under partly cloudy skies. 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
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The current time is 5:29 a.m. Central Daylight Time. The St. Cloud, Minnesota Climate Summary for yesterday, September 2, 2026. Yesterday's high temperature of 86 degrees occurred at 4:16 p.m. The record high is 94 degrees, which was last set in 1961. Yesterday's low temperature of 61 degrees occurred at 6:08 a.m. The record low is 32 degrees, which was set in 1974. No precipitation fell yesterday. No snow fell yesterday. The normal high temperature for today is 76 degrees, and the normal low is 53. The record high for today is 96, which last occurred in 1929, and the record low is 27, which occurred in 1974. Sunrise today is at 6:40 a.m., and sunset is at 7:50 p.m. Now here is the hazardous weather outlook for portions of central and southern Minnesota and west central Wisconsin. For today and tonight, scattered thunderstorms are possible this morning, and potentially again late this afternoon and evening. Severe weather is possible with any thunderstorms during the evening with damaging wind gusts and large hail the primary hazards. And now the extended outlook for the period Friday through Wednesday. Another round of thunderstorms is possible Friday evening mainly across southern Minnesota. The severe weather threat is low at this time, but a few isolated cells could briefly produce strong wind gusts and large hail. Spotter information statement, Skywarn spotter activation may be needed today and potentially again Friday evening in southern Minnesota. Now the forecast for central Minnesota, from St. Cloud to the northwest Twin Cities suburbs. Today, partly sunny. A 20% chance of thunderstorms until late afternoon. Highs in the mid-80s. Southeast winds 5 to 10 miles an hour. Tonight, increasing clouds. A 20% chance of thunderstorms. Lows in the upper 60s. East winds up to 10 miles an hour. Friday, mostly sunny. Highs in the upper 80s. Northeast winds up to 10 miles an hour. Friday night, partly cloudy. Lows in the mid-60s. Northeast winds up to 10 miles an hour. Saturday, mostly sunny. Highs in the mid-80s. Saturday night, partly cloudy with chance of showers in the evening, then mostly cloudy with chance of thunderstorms overnight. Lows in the upper 60s. Chance of precipitation 50%. Sunday and Sunday night, mostly cloudy. A 50% chance of thunderstorms. Highs in the mid-80s. Lows in the mid-60s. Labor Day, showers likely in the morning, then chance of thunderstorms in the afternoon. Highs in the upper 70s. Chance of precipitation 60%. Monday night, mostly 60%. Monday night, mostly cloudy. Chance of thunderstorms in the evening, then showers likely overnight. Lows in the mid-60s. Chance of precipitation 70%. Tuesday, mostly cloudy. Chance of showers in the morning. Highs around 80. Chance of showers 50%. Tuesday night, partly cloudy. Chance of showers in the evening. Lows around 60. Chance of showers 30%. Wednesday, mostly sunny. Highs in the mid-70s. Again, the forecast for central Minnesota, from St. Cloud to the northwest Twin Cities suburbs for today, partly sunny. A 20% chance of thunderstorms until late afternoon. Highs in the mid-80s. Southeast winds 5 to 10 miles an hour. At 5 a.m., in Buffalo, it was cloudy. The temperature was 66 degrees, the dew point was 66, and the relative humidity was 100%. The wind was calm. Pressure was 29.83 inches and steady. In Maple Lake,
It was partly cloudy. The temperature was 71 degrees, the dew point was 65, and the relative humidity was 81%. The wind was east at 5 miles an hour. The pressure was 29.85 inches and rising. Elsewhere across central Minnesota, it was partly cloudy. It was 74 at the Twin Cities, 68 at St. Cloud, 68 at Anoka, and 69 at Crystal. Princeton reported 67, Litchfield reported 70, Little Falls reported 64, and Wilma reported 72. Around the state, a thunderstorm was reported, with a temperature of 71 at Rochester, and 74 at Mankato. It was clear, with a temperature of 67 at Brainerd, 59 at Duluth, and 56 at International Falls. Once again at 5 a.m., in Buffalo, it was 66 degrees under cloudy skies. And in Maple Lake, it was 71 degrees under partly cloudy skies. 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The current time is 5:36 a.m. Central Daylight Time. Now here is the hazardous weather outlook for portions of central and southern Minnesota and west central Wisconsin for today and tonight. Scattered thunderstorms are possible this morning and potentially again late this afternoon and evening. Severe weather is possible with any thunderstorms during the evening with damaging wind gusts and large hail the primary hazards. And now the extended outlook for the period Friday through Wednesday. Another round of thunderstorms is possible Friday evening mainly across southern Minnesota. The severe weather threat is low at this time, but a few isolated cells could briefly produce strong wind gusts and large hail. Spotter information statement. Skywarn spotter activation may be needed today and potentially again Friday evening in southern Minnesota. Now the forecast for central Minnesota, from St. Cloud to the northwest Twin Cities suburbs. Today, partly sunny. A 20% chance of thunderstorms until late afternoon. Highs in the mid-80s. Southeast winds 5 to 10 miles an hour. Tonight, increasing clouds. A 20% chance of thunderstorms. Lows in the upper 60s. East winds up to 10 miles an hour. Friday, mostly sunny. Highs in the upper 80s. Northeast winds up to 10 miles an hour. Friday night, partly cloudy. Lows in the mid-60s. Northeast winds up to 10 miles an hour. Saturday, mostly sunny. Highs in the mid-80s. Saturday night, partly cloudy with chance of showers in the evening, then mostly cloudy with chance of thunderstorms overnight. Lows in the upper 60s. Chance of precipitation 50%. Sunday and Sunday night, mostly cloudy. A 50% chance of thunderstorms. Highs in the mid-80s. Lows in the mid-60s. Labor Day, showers likely in the morning, then chance of thunderstorms in the afternoon. Highs in the upper 70s. Chance of precipitation 60%. Monday night, mostly cloudy. Chance of thunderstorms in the evening, then showers likely overnight. Lows in the mid-60s. Chance of precipitation 70%. Tuesday, mostly cloudy. Chance of showers in the morning. Highs around 80. Chance of showers 50%. Tuesday night, partly cloudy. Chance of showers in the evening. Lows around 60. Chance of showers 30%. Wednesday, mostly sunny. Highs in the mid-70s. Again, the forecast for central Minnesota, from St. Cloud to the northwest Twin Cities suburbs for today, partly sunny. A 20% chance of thunderstorms until late afternoon. Highs in the mid-80s. Southeast winds 5 to 10 miles an hour. At 5 a.m., in Buffalo, it was cloudy. The temperature was 66 degrees, the dew point was 66,
and the relative humidity was 100%. The wind was calm. The pressure was 29.83 inches and steady. In Maple Lake, it was partly cloudy. The temperature was 71 degrees, the dew point was 65, and the relative humidity was 81%. The wind was east at 5 miles an hour. The pressure was 29.85 inches and rising. Elsewhere across central Minnesota, it was partly cloudy. It was 74 at the Twin Cities, 68 at St. Cloud, 68 at Anoka, and 69 at Crystal. Princeton reported 67, Litchfield reported 70, Little Falls reported 64, and Wilma reported 72. Around the state, a thunderstorm was reported, with a temperature of 71 at Rochester, and 74 at Mankato. It was clear, with a temperature of 67 at Brainerd, 59 at Duluth, and 56 at International Falls. Once again at 5 a.m., in Buffalo, it was 66 degrees under cloudy skies. And in Maple Lake, it was 71 degrees under partly cloudy skies. The St. Cloud, Minnesota climate summary for yesterday, September 2, 2026. Yesterday's high temperature of 86 degrees occurred at 4:16 p.m. The record high is 94 degrees, which was last set in 1961. Yesterday's low temperature of 61 degrees occurred at 6:08 a.m. The record low is 32 degrees, which was set in 1974. No precipitation fell yesterday. No snow fell yesterday. The normal high temperature for today is 76 degrees, and the normal low is 53. The record high for today is 96, which last occurred in 1929, and the record low is 27, which occurred in 1974. Sunrise today is at 6:40 a.m., and sunset is at 7:50 p.m. This is Weather Radio Station WNG676 Clearwater, broadcasting on a frequency of 162.50 MHz. 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The current time is 5:42 a.m. Central Daylight Time. Now here is the hazardous weather outlook for portions of central and southern Minnesota and west central Wisconsin. For today and tonight, scattered thunderstorms are possible this morning and potentially again late this afternoon and evening. Severe weather is possible with any thunderstorms during the evening with damaging wind gusts and large hail the primary hazards. And now the extended outlook for the period Friday through Wednesday. Another round of thunderstorms is possible Friday evening mainly across southern Minnesota. The severe weather threat is low at this time, but a few isolated cells could briefly produce strong wind gusts and large hail. Spotter information statement, Skywarn spotter activation may be needed today and potentially again Friday evening in southern Minnesota. Now the forecast for central Minnesota, from St. Cloud to the northwest Twin Cities suburbs. Today, partly sunny. A 20% chance of thunderstorms until late afternoon. Highs in the mid-80s. Southeast winds 5 to 10 miles an hour. Tonight, increasing clouds. A 20% chance of thunderstorms. Lows in the upper 60s. East winds up to 10 miles an hour. Friday, mostly sunny. Highs in the upper 80s. Northeast winds up to 10 miles an hour. Friday night, partly cloudy. Lows in the mid-60s. Northeast winds up to 10 miles an hour. Saturday, mostly sunny. Highs in the mid-80s. Saturday night, partly cloudy with chance of showers in the evening, then mostly cloudy with chance of thunderstorms overnight. Lows in the upper 60s. Chance of precipitation 50%. Sunday and Sunday night, mostly cloudy. A 50% chance of thunderstorms. Highs in the mid-80s. Lows in the mid-60s. Labor Day, showers likely in the morning, then chance of thunderstorms in the afternoon. Highs in the upper 70s. Chance of precipitation 60%.
Monday night, mostly cloudy. Chance of thunderstorms in the evening, then showers likely overnight. Lows in the mid-60s. Chance of precipitation 70%. Tuesday, mostly cloudy. Chance of showers in the morning. Highs around 80. Chance of showers 50%. Tuesday night, partly cloudy. Chance of showers in the evening. Lows around 60. Chance of showers 30%. Wednesday, mostly sunny. Highs in the mid-70s. Again, the forecast for central Minnesota, from St. Cloud to the northwest Twin Cities suburbs for today, partly sunny. A 20% chance of thunderstorms until late afternoon. Highs in the mid-80s. Southeast winds 5 to 10 miles an hour. At 5 a.m., in Buffalo, it was cloudy. The temperature was 66 degrees, the dew point was 66, and the relative humidity was 100%. The wind was calm. The pressure was 29.83 inches and steady. In Maple Lake, it was partly cloudy. The temperature was 71 degrees, the dew point was 65, and the relative humidity was 81%. The wind was east at 5 miles an hour. The pressure was 29.85 inches and rising. Elsewhere across central Minnesota, it was partly cloudy. It was 74 at the Twin Cities, 68 at St. Cloud, 68 at Anoka, and 69 at Crystal. Princeton reported 67, Litchfield reported 70, Little Falls reported 64, and Wilma reported 72. Around the state, a thunderstorm was reported, with a temperature of 71 at Rochester, and 74 at Mankato. It was clear, with a temperature of 67 at Brainerd, 59 at Duluth, and 56 at International Falls. Once again at 5 a.m., in Buffalo, it was 66 degrees under cloudy skies. And in Maple Lake, it was 71 degrees under partly cloudy skies. 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The current time is 5:47 a.m. Central Daylight Time. Now here is the hazardous weather outlook for portions of central and southern Minnesota and west central Wisconsin for today and tonight. Scattered thunderstorms are possible this morning, and potentially again late this afternoon and evening. Severe weather is possible with any thunderstorms during the evening with damaging wind gusts and large hail the primary hazards. And now the extended outlook for the period Friday through Wednesday. Another round of thunderstorms is possible Friday evening mainly across southern Minnesota. The severe weather threat is low at this time, but a few isolated cells could briefly produce strong wind gusts and large hail. Spotter information statement, Skywarn spotter activation may be needed today and potentially again Friday evening in southern Minnesota. Now the forecast for central Minnesota, from St. Cloud to the northwest Twin Cities suburbs. Today, partly sunny. A 20% chance of thunderstorms until late afternoon. Highs in the mid-80s. Southeast winds 5 to 10 miles an hour. Tonight, increasing clouds. A 20% chance of thunderstorms. Lows in the upper 60s. East winds up to 10 miles an hour. Friday, mostly sunny. Highs in the upper 80s. Northeast winds up to 10 miles an hour. Friday night, partly cloudy. Lows in the mid-60s. Northeast winds up to 10 miles an hour. Saturday, mostly sunny. Highs in the mid-80s. Saturday night, partly cloudy with chance of showers in the evening, then mostly cloudy with chance of thunderstorms overnight. Lows in the upper 60s. Chance of precipitation 50%. Sunday and Sunday night, mostly cloudy. A 50% chance of thunderstorms. Highs in the mid-80s. Lows in the mid-60s.
Labor Day, showers likely in the morning, then chance of thunderstorms in the afternoon. Highs in the upper 70s. Chance of precipitation 60%. Monday night, mostly cloudy. Chance of thunderstorms in the evening, then showers likely overnight. Lows in the mid-60s. Chance of precipitation 70%. Tuesday, mostly cloudy. Chance of showers in the morning. Highs around 80. Chance of showers 50%. Tuesday night, partly cloudy. Chance of showers in the evening. Lows around 60. Chance of showers 30%. Wednesday, mostly sunny. Highs in the mid-70s. Again, the forecast for central Minnesota, from St. Cloud to the northwest Twin Cities suburbs for today, partly sunny. A 20% chance of thunderstorms until late afternoon. Highs in the mid-80s. Southeast winds 5 to 10 miles an hour. The St. Cloud, Minnesota climate summary for yesterday, September 2, 2026. Yesterday's high temperature of 86 degrees occurred at 4:16 p.m. The record high is 94 degrees, which was last set in 1961. Yesterday's low temperature of 61 degrees occurred at 6:08 a.m. The record low is 32 degrees, which was set in 1974. No precipitation fell yesterday. No snow fell yesterday. The normal high temperature for today is 76 degrees, and the normal low is 53. The record high for today is 96, which last occurred in 1929, and the record low is 27, which occurred in 1974. Sunrise today is at 6:40 a.m., and sunset is at 7:50 p.m. At 5 a.m., in Buffalo, it was cloudy. The temperature was 66 degrees, the dew point was 66, and the relative humidity was 100%. The wind was calm. The pressure was 29.83 inches and steady. In Maple Lake, it was partly cloudy. The temperature was 71 degrees, the dew point was 65, and the relative humidity was 81%. The wind was east at 5 miles an hour. The pressure was 29.85 inches and rising. Elsewhere across central Minnesota, it was partly cloudy. It was 74 at the Twin Cities, 68 at St. Cloud, 68 at Anoka, and 69 at Crystal. Princeton reported 67, Litchfield reported 70, Little Falls reported 64, and Wilmer reported 72. Around the state, a thunderstorm was reported, with a temperature of 71 at Rochester, and 74 at Mankato. It was clear, with a temperature of 67 at Brainerd, 59 at Duluth, and 56 at International Falls. Once again at 5 a.m., in Buffalo, it was 66 degrees under cloudy skies. And in Maple Lake, it was 71 degrees under partly cloudy skies. 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The current time is 5:53 a.m. Central Daylight Time. Now here is the hazardous weather outlook for portions of central and southern Minnesota and west central Wisconsin for today and tonight. Scattered thunderstorms are possible this morning, and potentially again late this afternoon and evening. Severe weather is possible with any thunderstorms during the evening with damaging wind gusts and large hail the primary hazards. And now the extended outlook for the period Friday through Wednesday. Another round of thunderstorms is possible Friday evening mainly across southern Minnesota. The severe weather threat is low at this time, but a few isolated cells could briefly produce strong wind gusts and large hail. Spotter information statement, Skywarn spotter activation may be needed today and potentially again Friday evening in southern Minnesota. Now the forecast for central Minnesota, from St. Cloud to the northwest Twin Cities suburbs. Today, partly sunny.
A 20% chance of thunderstorms until late afternoon. Highs in the mid-80s. Southeast winds 5 to 10 miles an hour. Tonight, increasing clouds. A 20%

highs in the mid-80s. Lows in the mid-60s. Labor Day, showers likely in the morning, then chance of thunderstorms in the afternoon. Highs in the upper 70s. Chance of precipitation 60%. Monday night, mostly cloudy. Chance of thunderstorms in the evening, then showers likely overnight. Lows in the mid-60s. Chance of precipitation 70%. Tuesday, mostly cloudy. Chance of showers in the morning. Highs around 80. Chance of showers 50%. Tuesday night, partly cloudy. Chance of showers in the evening. Lows around 60. Chance of showers 30%. Wednesday, mostly sunny. Highs in the mid-70s. Again, the forecast for central Minnesota, from St. Cloud to the northwest Twin Cities suburbs for today, partly sunny. A 20% chance of thunderstorms until late afternoon. Highs in the mid-80s. Southeast winds 5 to 10 miles an hour. At 5 a.m., in Buffalo, it was cloudy. The temperature was 66 degrees, the dew point was 66, and the relative humidity was 100%. The wind was calm. The pressure was 29.83 inches and steady. In Maple Lake, it was partly cloudy. The temperature was 71 degrees, the dew point was 65, and the relative humidity was 81%. The wind was east at 5 miles an hour. The pressure was 29.85 inches and rising. Elsewhere across central Minnesota, it was partly cloudy. It was 74 at the Twin Cities, 68 at St. Cloud, 68 at Anoka, and 69 at Crystal. Princeton reported 67, Litchfield reported 70, Little Falls reported 64, and Wilmer reported 72. Around the state, a thunderstorm was reported, with a temperature of 71 at Rochester, and 74 at Mankato. It was clear, with a temperature of 67 at Brainerd, 59 at Duluth, and 56 at International Falls. Once again at 5 a.m., in Buffalo, it was 66 degrees under cloudy skies. And in Maple Lake, it was 71 degrees under partly cloudy skies. 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The current time is 5:58 a.m. Central Daylight Time. Now here is the hazardous weather outlook for portions of central and southern Minnesota and west central Wisconsin for today and tonight. Scattered thunderstorms are possible this morning and potentially again late this afternoon and evening. Severe weather is possible with any thunderstorms during the evening with damaging wind gusts and large hail the primary hazards. And now the extended outlook for the period Friday through Wednesday. Another round of thunderstorms is possible Friday evening mainly across southern Minnesota. The severe weather threat is low at this time, but a few isolated cells could briefly produce strong wind gusts and large hail. Spotter information statement, Skywarn spotter activation may be needed today and potentially again Friday evening in southern Minnesota. Now the forecast for central Minnesota, from St. Cloud to the northwest Twin Cities suburbs. Today, partly sunny. A 20% chance of thunderstorms until late afternoon. Highs in the mid-80s. Southeast winds 5 to 10 miles an hour. Tonight, increasing clouds. A 20% chance of thunderstorms. Lows in the upper 60s. East winds up to 10 miles an hour. Friday, mostly sunny. Highs in the upper 80s. Northeast winds up to 10 miles an hour. Friday night, partly cloudy. Lows in the mid-60s. Northeast winds up to 10 miles an hour. Saturday, mostly sunny. Highs in the mid-80s. Saturday night, partly cloudy with chance of showers in the evening. Then mostly cloudy with chance of thunderstorms overnight. Lows in the upper 60s.

chance of precipitation 50%. Sunday and Sunday night, mostly cloudy. A 50% chance of thunderstorms. Highs in the mid-80s. Lows in the mid-60s. Labor Day, showers likely in the morning, then chance of thunderstorms in the afternoon. Highs in the upper 70s. Chance of precipitation 60%. Monday night, mostly cloudy. Chance of thunderstorms in the evening, then showers likely overnight. Lows in the mid-60s. Chance of precipitation 70%. Tuesday, mostly cloudy. Chance of showers in the morning. Highs around 80. Chance of showers 50%. Tuesday night, partly cloudy. Chance of showers in the evening. Lows around 60. Chance of showers 30%. Wednesday, mostly sunny. Highs in the mid-70s. Again, the forecast for central Minnesota, from St. Cloud to the northwest Twin Cities suburbs for today, partly sunny. A 20% chance of thunderstorms until late afternoon. Highs in the mid-80s. Southeast winds 5 to 10 miles an hour. The St. Cloud, Minnesota climate summary for yesterday, September 2, 2026. Yesterday's high temperature of 86 degrees occurred at 4:16 p.m. The record high is 94 degrees, which was last set in 1961. Yesterday's low temperature of 61 degrees occurred at 6:08 a.m. The record low is 32 degrees, which was set in 1974. No precipitation fell yesterday. No snow fell yesterday. The normal high temperature for today is 76 degrees, and the normal low is 53. The record high for today is 96, which last occurred in 1929, and the record low is 27, which occurred in 1974. Sunrise today is at 6:40 a.m., and sunset is at 7:50 p.m. This is Weather Radio Station WMG676 Clearwater, broadcasting on a frequency of 162.50 MHz. 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The current time is 6:03 a.m. Central Daylight Time. Now here is the hazardous weather outlook for portions of central and southern Minnesota and west central Wisconsin. For today and tonight, scattered thunderstorms are possible this morning, and potentially again late this afternoon and evening. Severe weather is possible with any thunderstorms during the evening with damaging wind gusts and large hail the primary hazards. And now the extended outlook for the period Friday through Wednesday. Another round of thunderstorms is possible Friday evening mainly across southern Minnesota. The severe weather threat is low at this time, but a few isolated cells could briefly produce strong wind gusts and large hail. Spotter information statement, Skywarn spotter activation may be needed today and potentially again Friday evening in southern Minnesota. Now the forecast for central Minnesota, from St. Cloud to the northwest Twin Cities suburbs. Today, partly sunny. A 20% chance of thunderstorms until late afternoon. Highs in the mid-80s. Southeast winds 5 to 10 miles an hour. Tonight, increasing clouds. A 20% chance of thunderstorms. Lows in the upper 60s. East winds up to 10 miles an hour. Friday, mostly sunny. Highs in the upper 80s. Northeast winds up to 10 miles an hour. Friday night, partly cloudy. Lows in the mid-60s. Northeast winds up to 10 miles an hour. Saturday, mostly sunny. Highs in the mid-80s. Saturday night, partly cloudy with chance of showers in the evening, then mostly cloudy with chance of thunderstorms overnight. Lows in the upper 60s. Chance of precipitation 50%. Sunday and Sunday night, mostly cloudy. A 50% chance of thunderstorms. Highs in the mid-80s. Lows in the mid-60s. Labor Day, showers likely in the morning,
then chance of thunderstorms in the afternoon. Highs in the upper 70s. Chance of precipitation 60%. Monday night, mostly cloudy. Chance of thunderstorms in the evening, then showers likely overnight. Lows in the mid-60s. Chance of precipitation 70%. Tuesday, mostly cloudy. Chance of showers in the morning. Highs around 80. Chance of showers 50%. Tuesday night, partly cloudy. Chance of showers in the evening. Lows around 60. Chance of showers 30%. Wednesday, mostly sunny. Highs in the mid-70s. Again, the forecast for central Minnesota, from St. Cloud to the northwest Twin Cities suburbs for today, partly sunny. A 20% chance of thunderstorms until late afternoon. Highs in the mid-80s. Southeast winds 5 to 10 miles an hour. 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The current time is 6:07 a.m. Central Daylight Time. Now here is the hazardous weather outlook for portions of central and southern Minnesota and west central Wisconsin for today and tonight. Scattered thunderstorms are possible this morning and potentially again late this afternoon and evening. Severe weather is possible with any thunderstorms during the evening with damaging wind gusts and large hail the primary hazards. And now the extended outlook for the period Friday through Wednesday. Another round of thunderstorms is possible Friday evening mainly across southern Minnesota. The severe weather threat is low at this time, but a few isolated cells could briefly produce strong wind gusts and large hail. Spotter information statement. Skywarn spotter activation may be needed today and potentially again Friday evening in southern Minnesota. Now the forecast for central Minnesota, from St. Cloud to the northwest Twin Cities suburbs. Today, partly sunny. A 20% chance of thunderstorms until late afternoon. Highs in the mid-80s. Southeast winds 5 to 10 miles an hour. Tonight, increasing clouds. A 20% chance of thunderstorms. Lows in the upper 60s. East winds up to 10 miles an hour. Friday, mostly sunny. Highs in the upper 80s. Northeast winds up to 10 miles an hour. Friday night, partly cloudy. Lows in the mid-60s. Northeast winds up to 10 miles an hour. Saturday, mostly sunny. Highs in the mid-80s. Saturday night, partly cloudy with chance of showers in the evening. Then mostly cloudy with chance of thunderstorms overnight. Lows in the upper 60s. Chance of precipitation 50%. Sunday and Sunday night, mostly cloudy. A 50% chance of thunderstorms. Highs in the mid-80s. Lows in the mid-60s. Labor Day, showers likely in the morning, then chance of thunderstorms in the afternoon. Highs in the upper 70s. Chance of precipitation 60%. Monday night, mostly cloudy. Chance of thunderstorms in the evening, then showers likely overnight. Lows in the mid-60s. Chance of precipitation 70%. Tuesday, mostly cloudy. Chance of showers in the morning. Highs around 80. Chance of showers 50%. Tuesday night, partly cloudy. Chance of showers in the evening. Lows around 60. Chance of showers 30%. Wednesday, mostly sunny. Highs in the mid-70s. Again, the forecast for central Minnesota, from St. Cloud to the northwest Twin Cities suburbs for today, partly sunny. A 20% chance of thunderstorms until late afternoon. Highs in the mid-80s. Southeast winds 5 to 10 miles an hour. The St. Cloud, Minnesota climate summary for yesterday, September 2, 2026.
Yesterday's high temperature of 86 degrees occurred at 4:16 p.m. The record high is 94 degrees, which was last set in 1961. Yesterday's low temperature of 61 degrees occurred at 6:08 a.m. The record low is 32 degrees, which was set in 1974. No precipitation fell yesterday. No snow fell yesterday. The normal high temperature for today is 76 degrees, and the normal low is 53. The record high for today is 96, which last occurred in 1929, and the record low is 27, which occurred in 1974. Sunrise today is at 6:40 a.m. and sunset is at 7:50 p.m. This is Weather Radio Station WNG676 Clearwater, broadcasting on a frequency of 162.50 MHz. 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The current time is 6:11 a.m. Central Daylight Time. Now here is the hazardous weather outlook for portions of central and southern Minnesota and west central Wisconsin. For today and tonight, scattered thunderstorms are possible this morning and potentially again late this afternoon and evening. Severe weather is possible with any thunderstorms during the evening with damaging wind gusts and large hail the primary hazards. And now the extended outlook for the period Friday through Wednesday. Another round of thunderstorms is possible Friday evening mainly across southern Minnesota. The severe weather threat is low at this time, but a few isolated cells could briefly produce strong wind gusts and large hail. Spotter information statement. Skywarn spotter activation may be needed today and potentially again Friday evening in southern Minnesota. Now the forecast for central Minnesota, from St. Cloud to the northwest Twin Cities suburbs. Today, partly sunny. A 20% chance of thunderstorms until late afternoon. Highs in the mid-80s. Southeast winds 5 to 10 miles an hour. Tonight, increasing clouds. A 20% chance of thunderstorms. Lows in the upper 60s. East winds up to 10 miles an hour. Friday, mostly sunny. Highs in the upper 80s. Northeast winds up to 10 miles an hour. Friday night, partly cloudy. Lows in the mid-60s. Northeast winds up to 10 miles an hour. Saturday, mostly sunny. Highs in the mid-80s. Saturday night, partly cloudy with chance of showers in the evening, then mostly cloudy with chance of thunderstorms overnight. Lows in the upper 60s. Chance of precipitation 50%. Sunday and Sunday night, mostly cloudy. A 50% chance of thunderstorms. Highs in the mid-80s. Lows in the mid-60s. Labor Day, showers likely in the morning, then chance of thunderstorms in the afternoon. Highs in the upper 70s. Chance of precipitation 60%. Monday night, mostly cloudy. Chance of thunderstorms in the evening, then showers likely overnight. Lows in the mid-60s. Chance of precipitation 70%. Tuesday, mostly cloudy. Chance of showers in the morning. Highs around 80. Chance of showers 50%. Tuesday night, partly cloudy. Chance of showers in the evening. Lows around 60. Chance of showers 30%. Wednesday, mostly sunny. Highs in the mid-70s. Again, the forecast for central Minnesota, from St. Cloud to the northwest Twin Cities suburbs for today, partly sunny. A 20% chance of thunderstorms until late afternoon. Highs in the mid-80s. Southeast winds 5 to 10 miles an hour. At 6 a.m., in Buffalo, it was cloudy. The temperature was 68 degrees. The dew point was 66, and the relative humidity was 94%. The wind was northeast at 5 miles an hour. The pressure was 29.84 inches and rising. In Maple Lake, it was partly cloudy. The temperature was 70 degrees,
The dew point was 64, and the relative humidity was 83%. The wind was east at 3 miles an hour. The pressure was 29.85 inches and steady. Elsewhere across central Minnesota, at Wilmer, fog was reported, with a temperature of 72. It was partly cloudy, with a temperature of 74 at the Twin Cities, 67 at St. Cloud, and 70 at Anoka. Under partly cloudy skies, Crystal reported 72, Princeton reported 67, and Little Falls reported 64. At Litchfield, it was mostly cloudy, with a temperature of 70. Around the state, rain was falling, with a temperature of 70 at Rochester, and 72 at Mankato. It was clear, with a temperature of 59 at Duluth, and 58 at International Falls. At Brainerd, it was partly cloudy, with a temperature of 65. Once again at 6 a.m., in Buffalo, it was 68 degrees under cloudy skies. And in Maple Lake, it was 70 degrees under partly cloudy skies. 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The current time is 6:17 a.m. Central Daylight Time. Now here is the hazardous weather outlook for portions of central and southern Minnesota and west central Wisconsin. For today and tonight, scattered thunderstorms are possible this morning and potentially again late this afternoon and evening. Severe weather is possible with any thunderstorms during the evening with damaging wind gusts and large hail the primary hazards. And now the extended outlook for the period Friday through Wednesday. Another round of thunderstorms is possible Friday evening mainly across southern Minnesota. The severe weather threat is low at this time, but a few isolated cells could briefly produce strong wind gusts and large hail. Spotter information statement, Skywarn spotter activation may be needed today and potentially again Friday evening in southern Minnesota. Now the forecast for central Minnesota, from St. Cloud to the northwest Twin Cities suburbs. Today, partly sunny. A 20% chance of thunderstorms until late afternoon. Highs in the mid-80s. Southeast winds 5 to 10 miles an hour. Tonight, increasing clouds. A 20% chance of thunderstorms. Lows in the upper 60s. East winds up to 10 miles an hour. Friday, mostly sunny. Highs in the upper 80s. Northeast winds up to 10 miles an hour. Friday night, partly cloudy. Lows in the mid-60s. Northeast winds up to 10 miles an hour. Saturday, mostly sunny. Highs in the mid-80s. Saturday night, partly cloudy with chance of showers in the evening, then mostly cloudy with chance of thunderstorms overnight. Lows in the upper 60s. Chance of precipitation 50%. Sunday and Sunday night, mostly cloudy. A 50% chance of thunderstorms. Highs in the mid-80s. Lows in the mid-60s. Labor Day, showers likely in the morning, then chance of thunderstorms in the afternoon. Highs in the upper 70s. Chance of precipitation 60%. Monday night, mostly cloudy. Chance of thunderstorms in the evening, then showers likely overnight. Lows in the mid-60s. Chance of precipitation 70%. Tuesday, mostly cloudy. Chance of showers in the morning. Highs around 80. Chance of showers 50%. Tuesday night, partly cloudy. Chance of showers in the evening. Lows around 60. Chance of showers 30%. Wednesday, mostly sunny. Highs in the mid-70s. Again, the forecast for central Minnesota, from St. Cloud to the northwest Twin Cities suburbs for today, partly sunny. A 20% chance of thunderstorms until late afternoon. Highs in the mid-80s. Southeast winds 5 to 10 miles an hour.
The St. Cloud, Minnesota climate summary for yesterday, September 2, 2026. Yesterday's high temperature of 86 degrees occurred at 4:16 p.m. The record high is 94 degrees, which was last set in 1961. Yesterday's low temperature of 61 degrees occurred at 6:08 a.m. The record low is 32 degrees, which was set in 1974. No precipitation fell yesterday. No snow fell yesterday. The normal high temperature for today is 76 degrees, and the normal low is 53. The record high for today is 96, which last occurred in 1929, and the record low is 27, which occurred in 1974. Sunrise today is at 6:40 a.m., and sunset is at 7:50 p.m. At 6 a.m., in Buffalo, it was cloudy. The temperature was 68 degrees, the dew point was 66, and the relative humidity was 94%. The wind was northeast at 5 miles an hour. The pressure was 29.84 inches and rising. In Maple Lake, it was partly cloudy. The temperature was 70 degrees, the dew point was 64, and the relative humidity was 83%. The wind was east at 3 miles an hour. The pressure was 29.85 inches and steady. Elsewhere across central Minnesota, at Wilmer, fog was reported, with a temperature of 72. It was partly cloudy, with a temperature of 74 at the Twin Cities, 67 at St. Cloud, and 70 at Anoka. Under partly cloudy skies, Crystal reported 72, Princeton reported 67, and Little Falls reported 64. At Litchfield, it was mostly cloudy, with a temperature of 70. Around the state, rain was falling, with a temperature of 70 at Rochester, and 72 at Mankato. It was clear, with a temperature of 59 at Duluth, and 58 at International Falls. At Brainerd, it was partly cloudy, with a temperature of 65. Once again at 6 a.m., in Buffalo, it was 68 degrees under cloudy skies. And in Maple Lake, it was 70 degrees under partly cloudy skies. 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The current time is 6:23 a.m. Central Daylight Time. Now here is the hazardous weather outlook for portions of central and southern Minnesota and west central Wisconsin for today and tonight. Scattered thunderstorms are possible this morning and potentially again late this afternoon and evening. Severe weather is possible with any thunderstorms during the evening with damaging wind gusts and large hail the primary hazards. And now the extended outlook for the period Friday through Wednesday. Another round of thunderstorms is possible Friday evening mainly across southern Minnesota. The severe weather threat is low at this time, but a few isolated cells could briefly produce strong wind gusts and large hail. Spotter information statement, Skywarn spotter activation may be needed today and potentially again Friday evening in southern Minnesota. Now the forecast for central Minnesota, from St. Cloud to the northwest Twin Cities suburbs. Today, partly sunny. A 20% chance of thunderstorms until late afternoon. Highs in the mid-80s. Southeast winds 5 to 10 miles an hour. Tonight, increasing clouds. A 20% chance of thunderstorms. Lows in the upper 60s. East winds up to 10 miles an hour. Friday, mostly sunny. Highs in the upper 80s. Northeast winds up to 10 miles an hour. Friday night, partly cloudy. Lows in the mid-60s. Northeast winds up to 10 miles an hour. Saturday, mostly sunny. Highs in the mid-80s. Saturday night, partly cloudy with chance of showers in the evening, then mostly cloudy with chance of thunderstorms overnight. Lows in the upper 60s. Chance of precipitation 50%.
Sunday and Sunday night, mostly cloudy. A 50% chance of thunderstorms. Highs in the mid-80s. Lows in the mid-60s. Labor Day, showers likely in the morning, then chance of thunderstorms in the afternoon. Highs in the upper 70s. Chance of precipitation 60%. Monday night, mostly cloudy. Chance of thunderstorms in the evening, then showers likely overnight. Lows in the mid-60s. Chance of precipitation 70%. Tuesday, mostly cloudy. Chance of showers in the morning. Highs around 80. Chance of showers 50%. Tuesday night, partly cloudy. Chance of showers in the evening. Lows around 60. Chance of showers 30%. Wednesday, mostly sunny. Highs in the mid-70s. Again, the forecast for central Minnesota, from St. Cloud to the northwest Twin Cities suburbs for today, partly sunny. A 20% chance of thunderstorms until late afternoon. Highs in the mid-80s. Southeast winds 5 to 10 miles an hour. At 6 a.m., in Buffalo, it was cloudy. The temperature was 68 degrees, the dew point was 66, and the relative humidity was 94%. The wind was northeast at 5 miles an hour. The pressure was 29.84 inches and rising. In Maple Lake, it was partly cloudy. The temperature was 70 degrees, the dew point was 64, and the relative humidity was 83%. The wind was east at 3 miles an hour. The pressure was 29.85 inches and steady. Elsewhere across central Minnesota, at Wilmer, fog was reported, with a temperature of 72. It was partly cloudy, with a temperature of 74 at the Twin Cities, 67 at St. Cloud, and 70 at Anoka. Under partly cloudy skies, Crystal reported 72, Princeton reported 67, and Little Falls reported 64. At Litchfield, it was mostly cloudy, with a temperature of 70. Around the state, rain was falling, with a temperature of 70 at Rochester, and 72 at Mankato. It was clear, with a temperature of 59 at Duluth, and 58 at International Falls. At Brainerd, it was partly cloudy, with a temperature of 65. Once again at 6 a.m., in Buffalo, it was 68 degrees under cloudy skies. And in Maple Lake, it was 70 degrees under partly cloudy skies. 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The current time is 6:28 a.m. Central Daylight Time. Now here is the hazardous weather outlook for portions of central and southern Minnesota and west central Wisconsin. For today and tonight, scattered thunderstorms are possible this morning and potentially again late this afternoon and evening. Severe weather is possible with any thunderstorms during the evening with damaging wind gusts and large hail the primary hazards. And now the extended outlook for the period Friday through Wednesday. Another round of thunderstorms is possible Friday evening mainly across southern Minnesota. The severe weather threat is low at this time, but a few isolated cells could briefly produce strong wind gusts and large hail. Spotter information statement, Skywarn spotter activation may be needed today and potentially again Friday evening in southern Minnesota. Now the forecast for central Minnesota, from St. Cloud to the northwest Twin Cities suburbs. Today, partly sunny. A 20% chance of thunderstorms until late afternoon. Highs in the mid-80s. Southeast winds 5 to 10 miles an hour. Tonight, increasing clouds. A 20% chance of thunderstorms. Lows in the upper 60s. East winds up to 10 miles an hour. Friday, mostly sunny. Highs in the upper 80s. Northeast winds up to 10 miles an hour. Friday night, partly cloudy.
Lows in the mid-60s. Northeast winds up to 10 miles an hour. Saturday, mostly sunny. Highs in the mid-80s. Saturday night, partly cloudy with chance of showers in the evening, then mostly cloudy with chance of thunderstorms overnight. Lows in the upper 60s. Chance of precipitation 50%. Sunday and Sunday night, mostly cloudy. A 50% chance of thunderstorms. Highs in the mid-80s. Lows in the mid-60s. Labor Day, showers likely in the morning, then chance of thunderstorms in the afternoon. Highs in the upper 70s. Chance of precipitation 60%. Monday night, mostly cloudy. Chance of thunderstorms in the evening, then showers likely overnight. Lows in the mid-60s. Chance of precipitation 70%. Tuesday, mostly cloudy. Chance of showers in the morning. Highs around 80. Chance of showers 50%. Tuesday night, partly cloudy. Chance of showers in the evening. Lows around 60. Chance of showers 30%. Wednesday, mostly sunny. Highs in the mid-70s. Again, the forecast for central Minnesota, from St. Cloud to the northwest Twin Cities suburbs for today, partly sunny. A 20% chance of thunderstorms until late afternoon. Highs in the mid-80s. Southeast winds 5 to 10 miles an hour. The St. Cloud, Minnesota climate summary for yesterday, September 2, 2026. Yesterday's high temperature of 86 degrees occurred at 4:16 p.m. The record high is 94 degrees, which was last set in 1961. Yesterday's low temperature of 61 degrees occurred at 6:08 a.m. The record low is 32 degrees, which was set in 1974. No precipitation fell yesterday. No snow fell yesterday. The normal high temperature for today is 76 degrees, and the normal low is 53. The record high for today is 96, which last occurred in 1929, and the record low is 27, which occurred in 1974. Sunrise today is at 6:40 a.m., and sunset is at 7:50 p.m. At 6 a.m., in Buffalo, it was cloudy. The temperature was 68 degrees. Temperature was 68 degrees. The dew point was 66, and the relative humidity was 94%. The wind was northeast at 5 miles an hour. The pressure was 29.84 inches and rising. In Maple Lake, it was partly cloudy. The temperature was 70 degrees. The dew point was 64, and the relative humidity was 83%. The wind was east at 3 miles an hour. The pressure was 29.85 inches and steady. Elsewhere across central Minnesota, at Wilmer, fog was reported with a temperature of 72. It was partly cloudy with a temperature of 74 at the Twin Cities, 67 at St. Cloud, and 70 at Anoka. Under partly cloudy skies, Crystal reported 72, Princeton reported 67, and Little Falls reported 64. At Litchfield, it was mostly cloudy, with a temperature of 70. Around the state, rain was falling, with a temperature of 70 at Rochester, and 72 at Mankato. It was clear, with a temperature of 59 at Duluth, and 58 at International Falls. At Brainerd, it was partly cloudy, with a temperature of 65. Once again at 6 a.m., in Buffalo, it was 68 degrees under cloudy skies. And in Maple Lake, it was 70 degrees under partly cloudy skies. 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The current time is 6:35 a.m. Central Daylight Time. Now here is the hazardous weather outlook for portions of central and southern Minnesota and west central Wisconsin for today and tonight. Scattered thunderstorms are possible this morning
and potentially again late this afternoon and evening. Severe weather is possible with any thunderstorms during

evening with damaging wind gusts and large hail the primary hazards. And now the extended outlook for the period Friday through Wednesday. Another round of thunderstorms is possible Friday evening mainly across southern Minnesota. The severe weather threat is low at this time, but a few isolated cells could briefly produce strong wind gusts and large hail. Spotter information statement. Sky warns spotter activation may be needed today and potentially again Friday evening in southern Minnesota. Now the forecast for central Minnesota, from St. Cloud to the northwest Twin Cities suburbs. Today, partly sunny. A 20% chance of thunderstorms until late afternoon. Highs in the mid-80s. Southeast winds 5 to 10 miles an hour. Tonight, increasing clouds. A 20% chance of thunderstorms. Lows in the upper 60s. East winds up to 10 miles an hour. Friday, mostly sunny. Highs in the upper 80s. Northeast winds up to 10 miles an hour. Friday night, partly cloudy. Lows in the mid-60s. Northeast winds up to 10 miles an hour. Saturday, mostly sunny. Highs in the mid-80s. Saturday night, partly cloudy with chance of showers in the evening, then mostly cloudy with chance of thunderstorms overnight. Lows in the upper 60s. Chance of precipitation 50%. Sunday and Sunday night, mostly cloudy. A 50% chance of thunderstorms. Highs in the mid-80s. Lows in the mid-60s. Labor Day, showers likely in the morning, then chance of thunderstorms in the afternoon. Highs in the upper 70s. Chance of precipitation 60%. Monday night, mostly cloudy. Chance of thunderstorms in the evening, then showers likely overnight. Lows in the mid-60s. Chance of precipitation 70%. Tuesday, mostly cloudy. Chance of showers in the morning. Highs around 80. Chance of showers 50%. Tuesday night, partly cloudy. Chance of showers in the evening. Lows around 60. Chance of showers 30%. Wednesday, mostly sunny. Highs in the mid-70s. Again, the forecast for central Minnesota, from St. Cloud to the northwest Twin Cities suburbs for today, partly sunny. A 20% chance of thunderstorms until late afternoon. Highs in the mid-80s. Southeast winds 5 to 10 miles an hour. At 6 a.m., in Buffalo, it was cloudy. The temperature was 68 degrees, the dew point was 66, and the relative humidity was 94%. The wind was northeast at 5 miles an hour. The pressure was 29.84 inches and rising. In Maple Lake, it was partly cloudy. The temperature was 70 degrees, the dew point was 64, and the relative humidity was 83%. The wind was east at 3 miles an hour. The pressure was 29.85 inches and steady. Elsewhere across central Minnesota, at Wilmer, fog was reported, with a temperature of 72. It was partly cloudy, with a temperature of 74 at the Twin Cities, 67 at St. Cloud, and 70 at Anoka. Under partly cloudy skies, Crystal reported 72, Princeton reported 67, and Little Falls reported 64. At Litchfield, it was mostly cloudy, with a temperature of 70. Around the state, rain was falling, with a temperature of 70 at Rochester, and 72 at Mankato. It was clear, with a temperature of 59 at Duluth, and 58 at International Falls. At Brainerd, it was partly cloudy, with a temperature of 65. Once again at 6 a.m., in Buffalo, it was 68 degrees under cloudy skies. And in Maple Lake, it was 70 degrees under partly cloudy skies. The St. Cloud, Minnesota climate summary for yesterday, September 2, 2026. Yesterday's high temperature of 86 degrees occurred at 4:16 p.m. The record high is 94 degrees, which was last set in 1961. Yesterday's low temperature of 61 degrees occurred at 6:08 a.m.
The record low is 32 degrees, which was set in 1974. No precipitation fell yesterday. No snow fell yesterday. The normal high temperature for today is 76 degrees, and the normal low is 53. The record high for today is 96, which last occurred in 1929, and the record low is 27, which occurred in 1974. Sunrise today is at 6:40 a.m., and sunset is at 7:50 p.m. This is Weather Radio Station WNG676 Clearwater, broadcasting on a frequency of 162.50 MHz. 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The current time is 6:41 a.m. Central Daylight Time. Now here is the hazardous weather outlook for portions of central and southern Minnesota and west central Wisconsin. For today and tonight, scattered thunderstorms are possible this morning and potentially again late this afternoon and evening. Severe weather is possible with any thunderstorms during the evening with damaging wind gusts and large hail the primary hazards. And now the extended outlook for the period Friday through Wednesday. Another round of thunderstorms is possible Friday evening mainly across southern Minnesota. The severe weather threat is low at this time, but a few isolated cells could briefly produce strong wind gusts and large hail. Spotter information statement, Skywarn spotter activation may be needed today and potentially again Friday evening in southern Minnesota. Now the forecast for central Minnesota, from St. Cloud to the northwest Twin Cities suburbs. Today, partly sunny. A 20% chance of thunderstorms until late afternoon. Highs in the mid-80s. Southeast winds 5 to 10 miles an hour. Tonight, increasing clouds. A 20% chance of thunderstorms. Lows in the upper 60s. East winds up to 10 miles an hour. Friday, mostly sunny. Highs in the upper 80s. Northeast winds up to 10 miles an hour. Friday night, partly cloudy. Lows in the mid-60s. Northeast winds up to 10 miles an hour. Saturday, mostly sunny. Highs in the mid-80s. Saturday night, partly cloudy with chance of showers in the evening, then mostly cloudy with chance of thunderstorms overnight. Lows in the upper 60s. Chance of precipitation 50%. Sunday and Sunday night, mostly cloudy. A 50% chance of thunderstorms. Highs in the mid-80s. Lows in the mid-60s. Labor Day, showers likely in the morning, then chance of thunderstorms in the afternoon. Highs in the upper 70s. Chance of precipitation 60%. Monday night, mostly cloudy. Chance of thunderstorms in the evening, then showers likely overnight. Lows in the mid-60s. Chance of precipitation 70%. Tuesday, mostly cloudy. Chance of showers in the morning. Highs around 80. Chance of showers 50%. Tuesday night, partly cloudy. Chance of showers in the evening. Lows around 60. Chance of showers 30%. Wednesday, mostly sunny. Highs in the mid-70s. Again, the forecast for central Minnesota, from St. Cloud to the northwest Twin Cities suburbs for today, partly sunny. A 20% chance of thunderstorms until late afternoon. Highs in the mid-80s. Southeast winds 5 to 10 miles an hour. At 6 a.m., in Buffalo, it was cloudy. The temperature was 68 degrees, the dew point was 66, and the relative humidity was 94%. The wind was northeast at 5 miles an hour. The pressure was 29.84 inches and rising. In Maple Lake, it was partly cloudy. The temperature was 70 degrees, the dew point was 64, and the relative humidity was 83%. The wind was east at 3 miles an hour. The pressure was 29.85 inches and steady. Elsewhere across central Minnesota, at Wilmer,
fog was reported, with a temperature of 72. It was partly cloudy, with a temperature of 74 at the Twin Cities, 67 at St. Cloud, and 70 at Anoka. Under partly cloudy skies, Crystal reported 72, Princeton reported 67, and Little Falls reported 64. At Litchfield, it was mostly cloudy, with a temperature of 70. Around the state, rain was falling, with a temperature of 70 at Rochester, and 72 at Mankato. It was clear, with a temperature of 59 at Duluth, and 58 at International Falls. At Brainerd, it was partly cloudy, with a temperature of 65. Once again at 6 a.m., in Buffalo, it was 68 degrees under cloudy skies. And in Maple Lake, it was 70 degrees under partly cloudy skies. 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The current time is 6:46 a.m. Central Daylight Time. Now here is the hazardous weather outlook for portions of central and southern Minnesota and west central Wisconsin for today and tonight. Scattered thunderstorms are possible this morning and potentially again late this afternoon and evening. Severe weather is possible with any thunderstorms during the evening with damaging wind gusts and large hail the primary hazards. And now the extended outlook for the period Friday through Wednesday. Another round of thunderstorms is possible Friday evening mainly across southern Minnesota. The severe weather threat is low at this time, but a few isolated cells could briefly produce strong wind gusts and large hail. Spotter information statement. Sky warns spotter activation may be needed today and potentially again Friday evening in southern Minnesota. Now the forecast for central Minnesota, from St. Cloud to the northwest Twin Cities suburbs. Today, partly sunny. A 20% chance of thunderstorms until late afternoon. Highs in the mid-80s. Southeast winds 5 to 10 miles an hour. Tonight, increasing clouds. A 20% chance of thunderstorms. Lows in the upper 60s. East winds up to 10 miles an hour. Friday, mostly sunny. Highs in the upper 80s. Northeast winds up to 10 miles an hour. Friday night, partly cloudy. Lows in the mid-60s. Northeast winds up to 10 miles an hour. Saturday, mostly sunny. Highs in the mid-80s. Saturday night, partly cloudy with chance of showers in the evening, then mostly cloudy with chance of thunderstorms overnight. Lows in the upper 60s. Chance of precipitation 50%. Sunday and Sunday night, mostly cloudy. A 50% chance of thunderstorms. Highs in the mid-80s. Lows in the mid-60s. Labor Day, showers likely in the morning, then chance of thunderstorms in the afternoon. Highs in the upper 70s. Chance of precipitation 60%. Monday night, mostly cloudy. Chance of thunderstorms in the evening, then showers likely overnight. Lows in the mid-60s. Chance of precipitation 70%. Tuesday, mostly cloudy. Chance of showers in the morning. Highs around 80. Chance of showers 50%. Tuesday night, partly cloudy. Chance of showers in the evening. Lows around 60. Chance of showers 30%. Wednesday, mostly sunny. Highs in the mid-70s. Again, the forecast for central Minnesota, from St. Cloud to the northwest Twin Cities suburbs for today, partly sunny. A 20% chance of thunderstorms until late afternoon. Highs in the mid-80s. Southeast winds 5 to 10 miles an hour. The St. Cloud, Minnesota climate summary for yesterday, September 2, 2026. Yesterday's high temperature of 86 degrees occurred at 4:16 p.m. The record high is 94 degrees, which was last set in 1961.
Yesterday's low temperature of 61 degrees occurred at 6:08 a.m. The record low is 32 degrees, which was set in 1974. No precipitation fell yesterday. No snow fell yesterday. The normal high temperature for today is 76 degrees, and the normal low is 53. The record high for today is 96, which last occurred in 1929, and the record low is 27, which occurred in 1974. Sunrise today is at 6:40 a.m., and sunset is at 7:50 p.m. At 6 a.m., in Buffalo, it was cloudy. The temperature was 68 degrees, the dew point was 66, and the relative humidity was 94%. The wind was northeast at 5 miles an hour. The pressure was 29.84 inches and rising. In Maple Lake, it was partly cloudy. The temperature was 70 degrees, the dew point was 64, and the relative humidity was 83%. The wind was east at 3 miles an hour. The pressure was 29.85 inches and steady. Elsewhere across central Minnesota, at Wilmer, fog was reported, with a temperature of 72. It was partly cloudy, with a temperature of 74 at the Twin Cities, 67 at St. Cloud, and 70 at Anoka. Under partly cloudy skies, Crystal reported 72, Princeton reported 67, and Little Falls reported 64. At Litchfield, it was mostly cloudy, with a temperature of 70. Around the state, rain was falling, with a temperature of 70 at Rochester, and 72 at Mankato. It was clear, with a temperature of 59 at Duluth, and 58 at International Falls. At Brainerd, it was partly cloudy, with a temperature of 65. Once again at 6 a.m., in Buffalo, it was 68 degrees under cloudy skies. And in Maple Lake, it was 70 degrees under partly cloudy skies. 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The current time is 6:53 a.m. Central Daylight Time. Now here is the hazardous weather outlook for portions of central and southern Minnesota and west central Wisconsin for today and tonight. Scattered thunderstorms are possible this morning and potentially again late this afternoon and evening. Severe weather is possible with any thunderstorms during the evening with damaging wind gusts and large hail the primary hazards. And now the extended outlook for the period Friday through Wednesday. Another round of thunderstorms is possible Friday evening mainly across southern Minnesota. The severe weather threat is low at this time, but a few isolated cells could briefly produce strong wind gusts and large hail. Spotter information statement, Skywarn spotter activation may be needed today and potentially again Friday evening in southern Minnesota. Now the forecast for central Minnesota, from St. Cloud to the northwest Twin Cities suburbs. Today, partly sunny. A 20% chance of thunderstorms until late afternoon. Highs in the mid-80s. Southeast winds 5 to 10 miles an hour. Tonight, increasing clouds. A 20% chance of thunderstorms. Lows in the upper 60s. East winds up to 10 miles an hour. Friday, mostly sunny. Highs in the upper 80s. Northeast winds up to 10 miles an hour. Friday night, partly cloudy. Lows in the mid-60s. Northeast winds up to 10 miles an hour. Saturday, mostly sunny. Highs in the mid-80s. Saturday night, partly cloudy with chance of showers in the evening, then mostly cloudy with chance of thunderstorms overnight. Lows in the upper 60s. Chance of precipitation 50%. Sunday and Sunday night, mostly cloudy. A 50% chance of thunderstorms. Highs in the mid-80s. Lows in the mid-60s. Labor Day, showers likely in the morning, then chance of thunderstorms in the afternoon. Highs in the upper

Twin Cities suburbs for today, partly sunny. A 20% chance of thunderstorms until late afternoon. Highs in the mid-80s. Southeast winds 5 to 10 miles an hour. At 6 a.m., in Buffalo, it was cloudy. The temperature was 68 degrees, the dew point was 66, and the relative humidity was 94%. The wind was northeast at 5 miles an hour. The pressure was 29.84 inches and rising. In Maple Lake, it was partly cloudy. The temperature was 70 degrees, the dew point was 64, and the relative humidity was 83%. The wind was east at 3 miles an hour. The pressure was 29.85 inches and steady. Elsewhere across central Minnesota, at Wilmer, fog was reported, with a temperature of 72. It was partly cloudy, with a temperature of 74 at the Twin Cities, 67 at St. Cloud, and 70 at Anoka. Under partly cloudy skies, Crystal reported 72, Princeton reported 67, and Little Falls reported 64. At Litchfield, it was mostly cloudy, with a temperature of 70. Around the state, rain was falling, with a temperature of 70 at Rochester, and 72 at Mankato. It was clear, with a temperature of 59 at Duluth, and 58 at International Falls. At Brainerd, it was partly cloudy, with a temperature of 65. Once again at 6 a.m., in Buffalo, it was 68 degrees under cloudy skies. And in Maple Lake, it was 70 degrees under partly cloudy skies. 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The current time is 6:58 a.m. Central Daylight Time. Now here is the hazardous weather outlook for portions of central and southern Minnesota and west central Wisconsin. For today and tonight, scattered thunderstorms are possible this morning and potentially again late this afternoon and evening. Severe weather is possible with any thunderstorms during the evening with damaging wind gusts and large hail the primary hazards. And now the extended outlook for the period Friday through Wednesday. Another round of thunderstorms is possible Friday evening mainly across southern Minnesota. The severe weather threat is low at this time but a few isolated cells could briefly produce strong wind gusts and large hail. Spotter information statement, Skywarn spotter activation may be needed today and potentially again Friday evening in southern Minnesota. Now the forecast for central Minnesota, from St. Cloud to the northwest Twin Cities suburbs. Today, partly sunny. A 20% chance of thunderstorms until late afternoon. Highs in the mid-80s. Southeast winds 5 to 10 miles an hour. Tonight, increasing clouds. A 20% chance of thunderstorms. Lows in the upper 60s. East winds up to 10 miles an hour. Friday, mostly sunny. Highs in the upper 80s. Northeast winds up to 10 miles an hour. Friday night, partly cloudy. Lows in the mid-60s. Northeast winds up to 10 miles an hour. Saturday, mostly sunny. Highs in the mid-80s. Saturday night, partly cloudy with chance of showers in the evening, then mostly cloudy with chance of thunderstorms overnight. Lows in the upper 60s. Chance of precipitation 50%. Sunday and Sunday night, mostly cloudy. A 50% chance of thunderstorms. Highs in the mid-80s. Lows in the mid-60s. Labor Day, showers likely in the morning, then chance of thunderstorms in the afternoon. Highs in the upper 70s. Chance of precipitation 60%. Monday night, mostly cloudy. Chance of thunderstorms in the evening, then showers likely overnight. Lows in the mid-60s. Chance of precipitation 70%. Tuesday, mostly cloudy. Chance of showers in the morning. Highs around 80%.

chance of showers 50%. Tuesday night, partly cloudy. Chance of showers in the evening. Lows around 60. Chance of showers 30%. Wednesday, mostly sunny. Highs in the mid-70s. Again, the forecast for central Minnesota, from St. Cloud to the northwest Twin Cities suburbs for today, partly sunny. A 20% chance of thunderstorms until late afternoon. Highs in the mid-80s. Southeast winds 5 to 10 miles an hour. The St. Cloud, Minnesota climate summary for yesterday, September 2, 2026. Yesterday's high temperature of 86 degrees occurred at 4:16 p.m. The record high is 94 degrees, which was last set in 1961. Yesterday's low temperature of 61 degrees occurred at 6:08 a.m. The record low is 32 degrees, which was set in 1974. No precipitation fell yesterday. No snow fell yesterday. The normal high temperature for today is 76 degrees, and the normal low is 53. The record high for today is 96, which last occurred in 1929, and the record low is 27, which occurred in 1974. Sunrise today is at 6:40 a.m., and sunset is at 7:50 p.m. Now the forecast for central Minnesota, from St. Cloud to the northwest Twin Cities suburbs. Today, partly sunny. A 20% chance of thunderstorms until late afternoon. Highs in the mid-80s. Southeast winds 5 to 10 miles an hour. Tonight, increasing clouds. A 20% chance of thunderstorms. Lows in the upper 60s. East winds up to 10 miles an hour. Friday, mostly sunny. Highs in the upper 80s. Northeast winds up to 10 miles an hour. Friday night, partly cloudy. Lows in the mid-60s. Northeast winds up to 10 miles an hour. Saturday, mostly sunny. Highs in the mid-80s. Saturday night, partly cloudy with chance of showers in the evening, then mostly cloudy with chance of thunderstorms overnight. Lows in the upper 60s. Chance of precipitation 50%. Sunday and Sunday night, mostly cloudy. A 50% chance of thunderstorms. Highs in the mid-80s. Lows in the mid-60s. Labor Day, showers likely in the morning, then chance of thunderstorms in the afternoon. Highs in the upper 70s. Chance of precipitation 60%. Monday night, mostly cloudy. Chance of thunderstorms in the evening, then showers likely overnight. Lows in the mid-60s. Chance of precipitation 70%. Tuesday, mostly cloudy. Chance of showers in the morning. Highs around 80. Chance of showers 50%. Tuesday night, partly cloudy. Chance of showers in the evening. Lows around 60. Chance of showers 30%. Wednesday, mostly sunny. Highs in the mid-70s. Again, the forecast for central Minnesota, from St. Cloud to the northwest Twin Cities suburbs for today, partly sunny. A 20% chance of thunderstorms until late afternoon. Highs in the mid-80s. Southeast winds 5 to 10 miles an hour. 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The current time is 7:05 a.m. Central Daylight Time. Now here is the hazardous weather outlook for portions of central and southern Minnesota and west central Wisconsin for today and tonight. Scattered thunderstorms are possible this morning and potentially again late this afternoon and evening. Severe weather is possible with any thunderstorms during the evening with damaging wind gusts and large hail the primary hazards. And now the extended outlook for the period Friday through Wednesday.
Another round of thunderstorms is possible Friday evening, mainly across southern Minnesota. The severe weather threat is low at this time, but a few isolated cells could briefly produce strong wind gusts and large hail. Spotter information statement. Sky warns spotter activation may be needed today and potentially again Friday evening in southern Minnesota. Now the forecast for central Minnesota, from St. Cloud to the northwest Twin Cities suburbs. Today, partly sunny. A 20% chance of thunderstorms until late afternoon. Highs in the mid-80s. Southeast winds 5 to 10 miles an hour. Tonight, increasing clouds. A 20% chance of thunderstorms. Lows in the upper 60s. East winds up to 10 miles an hour. Friday, mostly sunny. Highs in the upper 80s. Northeast winds up to 10 miles an hour. Friday night, partly cloudy. Lows in the mid-60s. Northeast winds up to 10 miles an hour. Saturday, mostly sunny. Highs in the mid-80s. Saturday night, partly cloudy with chance of showers in the evening, then mostly cloudy with chance of thunderstorms overnight. Lows in the upper 60s. Chance of precipitation 50%. Sunday and Sunday night, mostly cloudy. A 50% chance of thunderstorms. Highs in the mid-80s. Lows in the mid-60s. Labor Day, showers likely in the morning, then chance of thunderstorms in the afternoon. Highs in the upper 70s. Chance of precipitation 60%. Monday night, mostly cloudy. Chance of thunderstorms in the evening, then showers likely overnight. Lows in the mid-60s. Chance of precipitation 70%. Tuesday, mostly cloudy. Chance of showers in the morning. Highs around 80. Chance of showers 50%. Tuesday night, partly cloudy. Chance of showers in the evening. Lows around 60. Chance of showers 30%. Wednesday, mostly sunny. Highs in the mid-70s. Again, the forecast for central Minnesota, from St. Cloud to the northwest Twin Cities suburbs for today, partly sunny. A 20% chance of thunderstorms until late afternoon. Highs in the mid-80s. Southeast winds 5 to 10 miles an hour. 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The current time is 7:09 a.m. Central Daylight Time. Now here is the hazardous weather outlook for portions of central and southern Minnesota and west central Wisconsin. For today and tonight, scattered thunderstorms are possible this morning and potentially again late this afternoon and evening. Severe weather is possible with any thunderstorms during the evening with damaging wind gusts and large hail the primary hazards. And now the extended outlook for the period Friday through Wednesday. Another round of thunderstorms is possible Friday evening mainly across southern Minnesota. The severe weather threat is low at this time, but a few isolated cells could briefly produce strong wind gusts and large hail. Spotter information statement. Sky warns spotter activation may be needed today and potentially again Friday evening in southern Minnesota. The St. Cloud, Minnesota climate summary for yesterday, September 2, 2026. Yesterday's high temperature of 86 degrees occurred at 4:16 p.m. The record high is 94 degrees, which was last set in 1961. Yesterday's low temperature of 61 degrees occurred at 6:08 a.m. The record low is 32 degrees, which was set in 1974. No precipitation fell yesterday. No snow fell yesterday. The normal high temperature for today is 76 degrees, and the normal low is 53. The record high for today is 96, which last occurred in 1929, and the record low is 27, which occurred in 1974.
Sunrise today is at 6:40 a.m. and sunset is at 7:50 p.m. Now the forecast for central Minnesota, from St. Cloud to the northwest Twin Cities suburbs. Today, partly sunny. A 20% chance of thunderstorms until late afternoon. Highs in the mid-80s. Southeast winds 5 to 10 miles an hour. Tonight, increasing clouds. A 20% chance of thunderstorms. Lows in the upper 60s. East winds up to 10 miles an hour. Friday, mostly sunny. Highs in the upper 80s. Northeast winds up to 10 miles an hour. Friday night, partly cloudy. Lows in the mid-60s. Northeast winds up to 10 miles an hour. Saturday, mostly sunny. Highs in the mid-80s. Saturday night, partly cloudy with chance of showers in the evening, then mostly cloudy with chance of thunderstorms overnight. Lows in the upper 60s. Chance of precipitation 50%. Sunday and Sunday night, mostly cloudy. A 50% chance of thunderstorms. Highs in the mid-80s. Lows in the mid-60s. Labor Day, showers likely in the morning, then chance of thunderstorms in the afternoon. Highs in the upper 70s. Chance of precipitation 60%. Monday night, mostly cloudy. Chance of thunderstorms in the evening, then showers likely overnight. Lows in the mid-60s. Chance of precipitation 70%. Tuesday, mostly cloudy. Chance of showers in the morning. Highs around 80. Chance of showers 50%. Tuesday night, partly cloudy. Chance of showers in the evening. Lows around 60. Chance of showers 30%. Wednesday, mostly sunny. Highs in the mid-70s. Again, the forecast for central Minnesota, from St. Cloud to the northwest Twin Cities suburbs for today, partly sunny. A 20% chance of thunderstorms until late afternoon. Highs in the mid-80s. Southeast winds 5 to 10 miles an hour. 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The current time is 7:14 a.m. Central Daylight Time. Now here is the hazardous weather outlook for portions of central and southern Minnesota and west central Wisconsin for today and tonight. Scattered thunderstorms are possible this morning and potentially again late this afternoon and evening. Severe weather is possible with any thunderstorms during the evening with damaging wind gusts and large hail the primary hazards. And now the extended outlook for the period Friday through Wednesday. Another round of thunderstorms is possible Friday evening mainly across southern Minnesota. The severe weather threat is low at this time, but a few isolated cells could briefly produce strong wind gusts and large hail. Spotter information statement. Sky warns spotter activation may be needed today and potentially again Friday evening in southern Minnesota. Now the forecast for central Minnesota, from St. Cloud to the northwest Twin Cities suburbs. Today, partly sunny. A 20% chance of thunderstorms until late afternoon. Highs in the mid-80s. Southeast winds 5 to 10 miles an hour. Tonight, increasing clouds. A 20% chance of thunderstorms. Lows in the upper 60s. East winds up to 10 miles an hour. Friday, mostly sunny. Highs in the upper 80s. Northeast winds up to 10 miles an hour. Friday night, partly cloudy. Lows in the mid-60s. Northeast winds up to 10 miles an hour. Saturday, mostly sunny. Highs in the mid-80s. Saturday night, partly cloudy with chance of showers in the evening, then mostly cloudy with chance of thunderstorms overnight. Lows in the upper 60s. Chance of precipitation 50%.
Sunday and Sunday night, mostly cloudy. A 50% chance of thunderstorms. Highs in the mid-80s. Lows in the mid-60s. Labor Day, showers likely in the morning, then chance of thunderstorms in the afternoon. Highs in the upper 70s. Chance of precipitation 60%. Monday night, mostly cloudy. Chance of thunderstorms in the evening, then showers likely overnight. Lows in the mid-60s. Chance of precipitation 70%. Tuesday, mostly cloudy. Chance of showers in the morning. Highs around 80. Chance of showers 50%. Tuesday night, partly cloudy. Chance of showers in the evening. Lows around 60. Chance of showers 30%. Wednesday, mostly sunny. Highs in the mid-70s. Again, the forecast for central Minnesota, from St. Cloud to the northwest Twin Cities suburbs for today, partly sunny. A 20% chance of thunderstorms until late afternoon. Highs in the mid-80s. Southeast winds 5 to 10 miles an hour. At 7 a.m., in Buffalo, it was partly cloudy. The temperature was 68 degrees, the dew point was 66, and the relative humidity was 94%. The wind was northeast at 6 miles an hour. The pressure was 29.84 inches and rising. In Maple Lake, it was partly cloudy. The temperature was 70 degrees, the dew point was 65, and the relative humidity was 84%. The wind was east at 6 miles an hour. Pressure was 29.85 inches and steady. Elsewhere across central Minnesota, it was partly cloudy, with a temperature of 67 at St. Cloud, 66 at Princeton, 68 at Litchfield, 64 at Little Falls, and 70 at Wilmer. It was mostly cloudy, with a temperature of 76 at the Twin Cities, and 72 at Crystal. At Anoka, it was cloudy, with a temperature of 70. Around the state, at Rochester, rain was falling, with a temperature of 71. It was partly cloudy, with a temperature of 65 at Brainerd, 61 at Duluth, and 56 at International Falls. At Mankato, it was cloudy, with a temperature of 72. Once again at 7 a.m., in Buffalo, it was 68 degrees under partly cloudy skies. And in Maple Lake, it was 70 degrees under partly cloudy skies. 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The current time is 7:19 a.m. Central Daylight Time. Now here is the hazardous weather outlook for portions of central and southern Minnesota and west central Wisconsin. For today and tonight, scattered thunderstorms are possible this morning and potentially again late this afternoon and evening. Severe weather is possible with any thunderstorms during the evening with damaging wind gusts and large hail the primary hazards. And now the extended outlook for the period Friday through Wednesday. Another round of thunderstorms is possible Friday evening mainly across southern Minnesota. The severe weather threat is low at this time, but a few isolated cells could briefly produce strong wind gusts and large hail. Spotter information statement. Skywarn spotter activation may be needed today and potentially again Friday evening in southern Minnesota. The St. Cloud, Minnesota climate summary for yesterday, September 2, 2026. Yesterday's high temperature of 86 degrees occurred at 4:16 p.m. The record high is 94 degrees, which was last set in 1961. Yesterday's low temperature of 61 degrees occurred at 6:08 a.m. The record low is 32 degrees, which was set in 1974. No precipitation fell yesterday. No snow fell yesterday. The normal high temperature for today is 76 degrees, and the normal low is 53. The record high for today is 96, which last occurred in 1929.
and the record low is 27, which occurred in 1974. Sunrise today is at 6:40 a.m., and sunset is at 7:50 p.m. Now the forecast for central Minnesota, from St. Cloud to the northwest Twin Cities suburbs. Today, partly sunny. A 20% chance of thunderstorms until late afternoon. Highs in the mid-80s. Southeast winds 5 to 10 miles an hour. Tonight, increasing clouds. A 20% chance of thunderstorms. Lows in the upper 60s. East winds up to 10 miles an hour. Friday, mostly sunny. Highs in the upper 80s. Northeast winds up to 10 miles an hour. Friday night, partly cloudy. Lows in the mid-60s. Northeast winds up to 10 miles an hour. Saturday, mostly sunny. Highs in the mid-80s. Saturday night, partly cloudy with chance of showers in the evening, then mostly cloudy with chance of thunderstorms overnight. Lows in the upper 60s. Chance of precipitation 50%. Sunday and Sunday night, mostly cloudy. A 50% chance of thunderstorms. Highs in the mid-80s. Lows in the mid-60s. Labor Day, showers likely in the morning, then chance of thunderstorms in the afternoon. Highs in the upper 70s. Chance of precipitation 60%. Monday night, mostly cloudy. Chance of thunderstorms in the evening, then showers likely overnight. Lows in the mid-60s. Chance of precipitation 70%. Tuesday, mostly cloudy. Chance of showers in the morning. Highs around 80. Chance of showers 50%. Tuesday night, partly cloudy. Chance of showers in the evening. Lows around 60. Chance of showers 30%. Wednesday, mostly sunny. Highs in the mid-70s. Again, the forecast for central Minnesota, from St. Cloud to the northwest Twin Cities suburbs for today, partly sunny. A 20% chance of thunderstorms until late afternoon. Highs in the mid-80s. Southeast winds 5 to 10 miles an hour. At 7 a.m., in Buffalo, it was partly cloudy. The temperature was 68 degrees, the dew point was 66, and the relative humidity was 94%. The wind was northeast at 6 miles an hour. The pressure was 29.84 inches and rising. In Maple Lake, it was partly cloudy. The temperature was 70 degrees, the dew point was 65, and the relative humidity was 84%. The wind was east at 6 miles an hour. The pressure was 29.85 inches and steady. Elsewhere across central Minnesota, it was partly cloudy, with a temperature of 67 at St. Cloud, 66 at Princeton, 68 at Litchfield, 64 at Little Falls, and 70 at Wilmer. It was mostly cloudy, with a temperature of 76 at the Twin Cities, and 72 at Crystal. At Anoka, it was cloudy, with a temperature of 70. Around the state, at Rochester, rain was falling, with a temperature of 71. It was partly cloudy, with a temperature of 65 at Brainerd, 61 at Duluth, and 56 at International Falls. At Mankato, it was cloudy, with a temperature of 72. Once again at 7 a.m., in Buffalo, it was 68 degrees under partly cloudy skies. And in Maple Lake, it was 70 degrees under partly cloudy skies. 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The current time is 7:25 a.m. Central Daylight Time. Now here is the hazardous weather outlook for portions of central and southern Minnesota and west central Wisconsin for today and tonight. Scattered thunderstorms are possible this morning and potentially again late this afternoon and evening.
Severe weather is possible with any thunderstorms during the evening with damaging wind gusts and large hail the primary hazards. And now the extended outlook for the period Friday through Wednesday. Another round of thunderstorms is possible Friday evening mainly across southern Minnesota. The severe weather threat is low at this time, but a few isolated cells could briefly produce strong wind gusts and large hail. Spotter information statement. Sky warns spotter activation may be needed today and potentially again Friday evening in southern Minnesota. Now the forecast for central Minnesota, from St. Cloud to the northwest Twin Cities suburbs. Today, partly sunny. A 20% chance of thunderstorms until late afternoon. Highs in the mid-80s. Southeast winds 5 to 10 miles an hour. Tonight, increasing clouds. A 20% chance of thunderstorms. Lows in the upper 60s. East winds up to 10 miles an hour. Friday, mostly sunny. Highs in the upper 80s. Northeast winds up to 10 miles an hour. Friday night, partly cloudy. Lows in the mid 60s. Northeast winds up to 10 miles an hour. Saturday, mostly sunny. Highs in the mid 80s. Saturday night, partly cloudy with chance of showers in the evening, then mostly cloudy with chance of thunderstorms overnight. Lows in the upper 60s. Chance of precipitation 50%. Sunday and Sunday night, mostly cloudy. A 50% chance of thunderstorms. Highs in the mid 80s. Lows in the mid 60s. Labor Day, showers likely in the morning. Then chance of thunderstorms in the afternoon. Highs in the upper 70s. Chance of precipitation 60%. Monday night, mostly cloudy. Chance of thunderstorms in the evening, then showers likely overnight. Lows in the mid-60s. Chance of precipitation 70%. Tuesday, mostly cloudy. Chance of showers in the morning. Highs around 80. Chance of showers 50%. Tuesday night, partly cloudy. Chance of showers in the evening. Lows around 60. Chance of showers 30%. Wednesday, mostly sunny. Highs in the mid-70s. Again, the forecast for central Minnesota, from St. Cloud to the northwest Twin Cities suburbs for today, partly sunny. A 20% chance of thunderstorms until late afternoon. Highs in the mid-80s. Southeast winds 5 to 10 miles an hour. 7 a.m. in Buffalo, it was partly cloudy. The temperature was 68 degrees, the dew point was 66, and the relative humidity was 94%. The wind was northeast at 6 miles an hour. The pressure was 29.84 inches and rising. In Maple Lake, it was partly cloudy, the temperature was 70 degrees, the dew point was 65, and the relative humidity was 84%. The wind was east at 6 miles an hour. The pressure was 29.85 inches and steady. Elsewhere across central Minnesota, it was partly cloudy, with a temperature of 67 at St. Cloud, 66 at Princeton, 68 at Litchfield, 64 at Little Falls, and 70 at Wilmer. It was mostly cloudy, with a temperature of 76 at the Twin Cities, and 72 at Crystal. At Anoka, it was cloudy, with a temperature of 70. Around the state, at Rochester, rain was falling, with a temperature of 71. It was partly cloudy, with a temperature of 65 at Brainerd, 61 at Duluth, and 56 at International Falls. At Mankato, it was cloudy, with a temperature of 72. Once again at 7 a.m., in Buffalo, it was 68 degrees under partly cloudy skies. And in Maple Lake, it was 70 degrees under partly cloudy skies. The St. Cloud, Minnesota climate summary for yesterday, September 2, 2026. Yesterday's high temperature of 86 degrees occurred at 4:16 p.m. The record high is 94 degrees, which was last set in 1961.
Yesterday's low temperature of 61 degrees occurred at 6:08 a.m. The record low is 32 degrees, which was set in 1974. No precipitation fell yesterday. No snow fell yesterday. The normal high temperature for today is 76 degrees, and the normal low is 53. The record high for today is 96, which last occurred in 1929, and the record low is 27, which occurred in 1974. Sunrise today is at 6:40 a.m., and sunset is at 7:50 p.m. This is Weather Radio Station WNG676 Clearwater, broadcasting on a frequency of 162.50 MHz. 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The current time is 7:32 a.m. Central Daylight Time. Now here is the hazardous weather outlook for portions of central and southern Minnesota and west central Wisconsin. For today and tonight, scattered thunderstorms are possible this morning and potentially again late this afternoon and evening. Severe weather is possible with any thunderstorms during the evening with damaging wind gusts and large hail the primary hazards. And now the extended outlook for the period Friday through Wednesday. Another round of thunderstorms is possible Friday evening mainly across southern Minnesota. The severe weather threat is low at this time, but a few isolated cells could briefly produce strong wind gusts and large hail. Spotter information statement. Sky warns spotter activation may be needed today and potentially again Friday evening in southern Minnesota. Now the forecast for central Minnesota, from St. Cloud to the northwest Twin Cities suburbs. Today, partly sunny. A 20% chance of thunderstorms until late afternoon. Highs in the mid-80s. Southeast winds 5 to 10 miles an hour. Tonight, increasing clouds. A 20% chance of thunderstorms. Lows in the upper 60s. East winds up to 10 miles an hour. Friday, mostly sunny. Highs in the upper 80s. Northeast winds up to 10 miles an hour. Friday night, partly cloudy. Lows in the mid-60s. Northeast winds up to 10 miles an hour. Saturday, mostly sunny. Highs in the mid-80s. Saturday night, partly cloudy with chance of showers in the evening, then mostly cloudy with chance of thunderstorms overnight. Lows in the upper 60s. Chance of precipitation 50%. Sunday and Sunday night, mostly cloudy. 50% chance of thunderstorms. Highs in the mid-80s. Lows in the mid-60s. Labor Day, showers likely in the morning, then chance of thunderstorms in the afternoon. Highs in the upper 70s. Chance of precipitation 60%. Monday night, mostly cloudy. Chance of thunderstorms in the evening, then showers likely overnight. Lows in the mid-60s. Chance of precipitation 70%. Tuesday, mostly cloudy. Chance of showers in the morning. Highs around 80. Chance of showers 50%. Tuesday night, partly cloudy. Chance of showers in the evening. Lows around 60. Chance of showers 30%. Wednesday, mostly sunny. Highs in the mid-70s. Again, the forecast for central Minnesota, from St. Cloud to the northwest Twin Cities suburbs for today, partly sunny. A 20% chance of thunderstorms until late afternoon. Highs in the mid-80s. Southeast winds 5 to 10 miles an hour. At 7 a.m., in Buffalo, it was partly cloudy. The temperature was 68 degrees, the dew point was 66, and the relative humidity was 94%. The wind was northeast at 6 miles an hour. The pressure was 29.84 inches and rising. In Maple Lake, it was partly cloudy. The temperature was 70 degrees, the dew point was 65, and the relative humidity was 84%. The wind was east at 6 miles an hour.
The pressure was 29.85 inches and steady. Elsewhere across central Minnesota, it was partly cloudy, with a temperature of 67 at St. Cloud, 66 at Princeton, 68 at Litchfield, 64 at Little Falls, and 70 at Wilmer. It was mostly cloudy, with a temperature of 76 at the Twin Cities, and 72 at Crystal. At Anoka, it was cloudy, with a temperature of 70. Around the state, at Rochester, rain was falling, with a temperature of 71. It was partly cloudy, with a temperature of 65 at Brainerd, 61 at Duluth, and 56 at International Falls. At Mankato, it was cloudy, with a temperature of 72. Once again at 7 a.m., in Buffalo, it was 68 degrees under partly cloudy skies. And in Maple Lake, it was 70 degrees under partly cloudy skies. 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The current time is 7:37 a.m. Central Daylight Time. Now here is the hazardous weather outlook for portions of central and southern Minnesota and west central Wisconsin. For today and tonight, scattered thunderstorms are possible this morning and potentially again late this afternoon and evening. Severe weather is possible with any thunderstorms during the evening with damaging wind gusts and large hail the primary hazards. And now the extended outlook for the period Friday through Wednesday. Another round of thunderstorms is possible Friday evening mainly across southern Minnesota. The severe weather threat is low at this time, but a few isolated cells could briefly produce strong wind gusts and large hail. Spotter information statement. Skywarn spotter activation may be needed today and potentially again Friday evening in southern Minnesota. Now the forecast for central Minnesota, from St. Cloud to the northwest Twin Cities suburbs. Today, partly sunny. A 20% chance of thunderstorms until late afternoon. Highs in the mid-80s. Southeast winds 5 to 10 miles an hour. Tonight, increasing clouds. A 20% chance of thunderstorms. Lows in the upper 60s. East winds up to 10 miles an hour. Friday, mostly sunny. Highs in the upper 80s. Northeast winds up to 10 miles an hour. Friday night, partly cloudy. Lows in the mid-60s. Northeast winds up to 10 miles an hour. Saturday, mostly sunny. Highs in the mid-80s. Saturday night, partly cloudy with chance of showers in the evening, then mostly cloudy with chance of thunderstorms overnight. Lows in the upper 60s. Chance of precipitation 50%. Sunday and Sunday night, mostly cloudy. A 50% chance of thunderstorms. Highs in the mid-80s. Lows in the mid-60s. Labor Day, showers likely in the morning, then chance of thunderstorms in the afternoon. Highs in the upper 70s. Chance of precipitation 60%. Monday night, mostly cloudy. Chance of thunderstorms in the evening, then showers likely overnight. Lows in the mid-60s. Chance of precipitation 70%. Tuesday, mostly cloudy. Chance of showers in the morning. Highs around 80. Chance of showers 50%. Tuesday night, partly cloudy. Chance of showers in the evening. Lows around 60. Chance of showers 30%. Wednesday, mostly sunny. Highs in the mid-70s. Again, the forecast for central Minnesota, from St. Cloud to the northwest Twin Cities suburbs for today, partly sunny. A 20% chance of thunderstorms until late afternoon. Highs in the mid-80s. Southeast winds 5 to 10 miles an hour. The St. Cloud, Minnesota climate summary for yesterday, September 2, 2026. Yesterday's high temperature of 86 degrees occurred at 4:16 p.m.
The record high is 94 degrees, which was last set in 1961. Yesterday's low temperature of 61 degrees occurred at 6:08 a.m. The record low is 32 degrees, which was set in 1974. No precipitation fell yesterday. No snow fell yesterday. The normal high temperature for today is 76 degrees, and the normal low is 53. The record high for today is 96, which last occurred in 1929, and the record low is 27, which occurred in 1974. Sunrise today is at 6:40 a.m., and sunset is at 7:50 p.m. At 7 a.m., in Buffalo, it was partly cloudy. The temperature was 68 degrees, the dew point was 66, and the relative humidity was 94%. The wind was northeast at 6 miles an hour. The pressure was 29.84 inches and rising. In Maple Lake, it was partly cloudy. The temperature was 70 degrees, the dew point was 65, and the relative humidity was 84%. The wind was east at 6 miles an hour. The pressure was 29.85 inches and steady. Elsewhere across central Minnesota, it was partly cloudy, with a temperature of 67 at St. Cloud, 66 at Princeton, 68 at Litchfield, 64 at Little Falls, and 70 at Wilmer. It was mostly cloudy, with a temperature of 76 at the Twin Cities, and 72 at Crystal. At Anoka, it was cloudy, with a temperature of 70. Around the state, at Rochester, rain was falling, with a temperature of 71. It was partly cloudy, with a temperature of 65 at Brainerd, 61 at Duluth, and 56 at International Falls. At Mankato, it was cloudy, with a temperature of 72. Once again at 7 a.m., in Buffalo, it was 68 degrees under partly cloudy skies. And in Maple Lake, it was 70 degrees under partly cloudy skies. 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The current time is 7:43 a.m. Central Daylight Time. Now here is the hazardous weather outlook for portions of central and southern Minnesota and west central Wisconsin for today and tonight. Scattered thunderstorms are possible this morning and potentially again late this afternoon and evening. Severe weather is possible with any thunderstorms during the evening with damaging wind gusts and large hail the primary hazards. And now the extended outlook for the period Friday through Wednesday. Another round of thunderstorms is possible Friday evening mainly across southern Minnesota. The severe weather threat is low at this time, but a few isolated cells could briefly produce strong wind gusts and large hail. Spotter information statement. Skywarn spotter activation may be needed today and potentially again Friday evening in southern Minnesota. Now the forecast for central Minnesota, from St. Cloud to the northwest Twin Cities suburbs. Today, partly sunny. A 20% chance of thunderstorms until late afternoon. Highs in the mid-80s. Southeast winds 5 to 10 miles an hour. Tonight, increasing clouds. A 20% chance of thunderstorms. Lows in the upper 60s. East winds up to 10 miles an hour. Friday, mostly sunny. Highs in the upper 80s. Northeast winds up to 10 miles an hour. Friday night, partly cloudy. Lows in the mid-60s. Northeast winds up to 10 miles an hour. Saturday, mostly sunny. Highs in the mid-80s. Saturday night, partly cloudy with chance of showers in the evening, then mostly cloudy with chance of thunderstorms overnight. Lows in the upper 60s. Chance of precipitation 50%. Sunday and Sunday night, mostly cloudy. A 50% chance of thunderstorms. Highs in the mid-80s. Lows in the mid-60s. Labor Day, showers likely in the morning,
then chance of thunderstorms in the afternoon. Highs in the upper 70s. Chance of precipitation 60%. Monday night, mostly cloudy. Chance of thunderstorms in the evening, then showers likely overnight. Lows in the mid-60s. Chance of precipitation 70%. Tuesday, mostly cloudy. Chance of showers in the morning. Highs around 80. Chance of showers 50%. Tuesday night, partly cloudy. Chance of showers in the evening. Lows around 60. Chance of showers 30%. Wednesday, mostly sunny. Highs in the mid-70s. Again, the forecast for central Minnesota, from St. Cloud to the northwest Twin Cities suburbs for today, partly sunny. A 20% chance of thunderstorms until late afternoon. Highs in the mid-80s. Southeast winds 5 to 10 miles an hour. At 7 a.m., in Buffalo, it was partly cloudy. The temperature was 68 degrees, the dew point was 66, and the relative humidity was 94%. The wind was northeast at 6 miles an hour. The pressure was 29.84 inches and rising. In Maple Lake, it was partly cloudy. The temperature was 70 degrees, the dew point was 65, and the relative humidity was 84%. The wind was east at 6 miles an hour. The pressure was 29.85 inches and steady. Elsewhere across central Minnesota, it was partly cloudy, with a temperature of 67 at St. Cloud, 66 at Princeton, 68 at Litchfield, 64 at Little Falls, and 70 at Wilmer. It was mostly cloudy, with a temperature of 76 at the Twin Cities, and 72 at Crystal. At Anoka, it was cloudy, with a temperature of 70. Around the state, at Rochester, rain was falling, with a temperature of 71. It was partly cloudy, with a temperature of 65 at Brainerd, 61 at Duluth, and 56 at International Falls. At Mankato, it was cloudy, with a temperature of 72. Once again at 7 a.m., in Buffalo, it was 68 degrees under partly cloudy skies. And in Maple Lake, it was 70 degrees under partly cloudy skies. 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The current time is 7:49 a.m. Central Daylight Time. Now here is the hazardous weather outlook for portions of central and southern Minnesota and west central Wisconsin for today and tonight. Scattered thunderstorms are possible this morning and potentially again late this afternoon and evening. Severe weather is possible with any thunderstorms during the evening with damaging wind gusts and large hail the primary hazards. And now the extended outlook for the period Friday through Wednesday. Another round of thunderstorms is possible Friday evening mainly across southern Minnesota. The severe weather threat is low at this time, but a few isolated cells could briefly produce strong wind gusts and large hail. Spotter information statement. Skywarn spotter activation may be needed today and potentially again Friday evening in southern Minnesota. Now the forecast for central Minnesota, from St. Cloud to the northwest Twin Cities suburbs. Today, partly sunny. A 20% chance of thunderstorms until late afternoon. Highs in the mid-80s. Southeast winds 5 to 10 miles an hour. Tonight, increasing clouds. A 20% chance of thunderstorms. Lows in the upper 60s. East winds up to 10 miles an hour. Friday, mostly sunny. Highs in the upper 80s. Northeast winds up to 10 miles an hour. Friday night, partly cloudy. Lows in the mid-60s. Northeast winds up to 10 miles an hour. Saturday, mostly sunny. Highs in the mid-80s. Saturday night, partly cloudy with chance of showers in the evening, then mostly cloudy with chance of thunderstorms overnight.
Lows in the upper 60s. Chance of precipitation 50%. Sunday and Sunday night, mostly cloudy. A 50% chance of thunderstorms. Highs in the mid-80s. Lows in the mid-60s. Labor Day, showers likely in the morning, then chance of thunderstorms in the afternoon. Highs in the upper 70s. Chance of precipitation 60%. Monday night, mostly cloudy. Chance of thunderstorms in the evening, then showers likely overnight. Lows in the mid-60s. Chance of precipitation 70%. Tuesday, mostly cloudy. Chance of showers in the morning. Highs around 80. Chance of showers 50%. Tuesday night, partly cloudy. Chance of showers in the evening. Lows around 60. Chance of showers 30%. Wednesday, mostly sunny. Highs in the mid-70s. Again, the forecast for central Minnesota, from St. Cloud to the northwest Twin Cities suburbs for today, partly sunny. A 20% chance of thunderstorms until late afternoon. Highs in the mid-80s. Southeast winds 5 to 10 miles an hour. The St. Cloud, Minnesota climate summary for yesterday, September 2, 2026. Yesterday's high temperature of 86 degrees occurred at 4:16 p.m. The record high is 94 degrees, which was last set in 1961. Yesterday's low temperature of 61 degrees occurred at 6:08 a.m. The record low is 32 degrees, which was set in 1974. No precipitation fell yesterday. No snow fell yesterday. The normal high temperature for today is 76 degrees, and the normal low is 53. The record high for today is 96, which last occurred in 1929, and the record low is 27, which occurred in 1974. Sunrise today is at 6:40 a.m., and sunset is at 7:50 p.m. At 7 a.m., in Buffalo, it was partly cloudy. The temperature was 68 degrees, the dew point was 66, and the relative humidity was 94%. The wind was northeast at 6 miles an hour. The pressure was 29.84 inches and rising. In Maple Lake, it was partly cloudy. The temperature was 70 degrees, the dew point was 65, and the relative humidity was 84%. The wind was east at 6 miles an hour. The pressure was 29.85 inches and steady. Elsewhere across central Minnesota, it was partly cloudy, with a temperature of 67 at St. Cloud, 66 at Princeton, 68 at Litchfield, 64 at Little Falls, and 70 at Wilmer. It was mostly cloudy, with a temperature of 76 at the Twin Cities, and 72 at Crystal. At Anoka, it was cloudy, with a temperature of 70. Around the state, at Rochester, rain was falling, with a temperature of 71. It was partly cloudy, with a temperature of 65 at Brainerd, 61 at Duluth, and 56 at International Falls. At Mankato, it was cloudy, with a temperature of 72. Once again at 7 a.m., in Buffalo, it was 68 degrees under partly cloudy skies. And in Maple Lake, it was 70 degrees under partly cloudy skies. 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The current time is 7:55 a.m. Central Daylight Time. Now here is the hazardous weather outlook for portions of central and southern Minnesota and west central Wisconsin. For today and tonight, scattered thunderstorms are possible this morning and potentially again late this afternoon and evening. Severe weather is possible with any thunderstorms during the evening with damaging wind gusts and large hail the primary hazards. And now the extended outlook for the period Friday through Wednesday. Another round of thunderstorms is possible Friday evening mainly across southern Minnesota.
The severe weather threat is low at this time, but a few isolated cells could briefly produce strong wind gusts and large hail. Spotter information statement. Sky warns spotter activation may be needed today and potentially again Friday evening in southern Minnesota. Now the forecast for central Minnesota, from St. Cloud to the northwest Twin Cities suburbs. Today, partly sunny.

Night, partly cloudy with chance of showers in the evening, then mostly cloudy with chance of thunderstorms overnight. Lows in the upper 60s. Chance of precipitation 50%. Sunday and Sunday night, mostly cloudy. A 50% chance of thunderstorms. Highs in the mid-80s. Lows in the mid-60s. Labor Day, showers likely in the morning, then chance of thunderstorms in the afternoon. Highs in the upper 70s. Chance of precipitation 60%. Monday night, mostly cloudy. Chance of thunderstorms in the evening, then showers likely overnight. Lows in the mid-60s. Chance of precipitation 70%. Tuesday, mostly cloudy. Chance of showers in the morning. Highs around 80. Chance of showers 50%. Tuesday night, partly cloudy. Chance of showers in the evening. Lows around 60. Chance of showers 30%. Wednesday, mostly sunny. Highs in the mid-70s. Again, the forecast for central Minnesota, from St. Cloud to the northwest Twin Cities suburbs for today, partly sunny. A 20% chance of thunderstorms until late afternoon. Highs in the mid-80s. Southeast winds 5 to 10 miles an hour. At 7 a.m., in Buffalo, it was partly cloudy. The temperature was 68 degrees, the dew point was 66, and the relative humidity was 94%. The wind was northeast at 6 miles an hour. The pressure was 29.84 inches and rising. In Maple Lake, it was partly cloudy. The temperature was 70 degrees, the dew point was 65, and the relative humidity was 84%. The wind was east at 6 miles an hour. The pressure was 29.85 inches and steady. Elsewhere across central Minnesota, it was partly cloudy, with a temperature of 67 at St. Cloud, 66 at Princeton, 68 at Litchfield, 64 at Little Falls, and 70 at Wilmer. It was mostly cloudy, with a temperature of 76 at the Twin Cities, and 72 at Crystal. At Anoka, it was cloudy, with a temperature of 70. Around the state, at Rochester, rain was falling, with a temperature of 71. It was partly cloudy, with a temperature of 65 at Brainerd, 61 at Duluth, and 56 at International Falls. At Mankato, it was cloudy, with a temperature of 72. Once again at 7 a.m., in Buffalo, it was 68 degrees under partly cloudy skies. And in Maple Lake, it was 70 degrees under partly cloudy skies. The St. Cloud, Minnesota climate summary for yesterday, September 2, 2026. Yesterday's high temperature of 86 degrees occurred at 4:16 p.m. The record high is 94 degrees, which was last set in 1961. Yesterday's low temperature of 61 degrees occurred at 6:08 a.m. The record low is 32 degrees, which was set in 1974. No precipitation fell yesterday. No snow fell yesterday. The normal high temperature for today is 76 degrees, and the normal low is 53. The record high for today is 96, which last occurred in 1929, and the record low is 27, which occurred in 1974. Sunrise today is at 6:40 a.m., and sunset is at 7:50 p.m. This is Weather Radio Station WNG676 Clearwater, broadcasting on a frequency of 162.50 MHz. 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The current time is 8:01 a.m. Central Daylight Time. Now here is the hazardous weather outlook for portions of central and southern Minnesota and west central Wisconsin. For today and tonight, scattered thunderstorms are possible this morning, and potentially again late this afternoon and evening. Severe weather is possible with any thunderstorms during the evening with damaging wind gusts and large hail the primary hazards. And now the extended outlook for the period Friday through Wednesday.
Another round of thunderstorms is possible.

possible Friday evening, mainly across southern Minnesota. The severe weather threat is low at this time, but a few isolated cells could briefly produce strong wind gusts and large hail. Spotter information statement. Sky warns spotter activation may be needed today and potentially again Friday evening in southern Minnesota. Now the forecast for central Minnesota, from St. Cloud to the northwest Twin Cities suburbs. Today, partly sunny. A 20% chance of thunderstorms until late afternoon. Highs in the mid-80s. Southeast winds 5 to 10 miles an hour. Tonight, increasing clouds. A 20% chance of thunderstorms. Lows in the upper 60s. East winds up to 10 miles an hour. Friday, mostly sunny. Highs in the upper 80s. Northeast winds up to 10 miles an hour. Friday night, partly cloudy. Lows in the mid-60s. Northeast winds up to 10 miles an hour. Saturday, mostly sunny. Highs in the mid-80s. Saturday night, partly cloudy with chance of showers in the evening, then mostly cloudy with chance of thunderstorms overnight. Lows in the upper 60s. Chance of precipitation 50%. Sunday and Sunday night, mostly cloudy. A 50% chance of thunderstorms. Highs in the mid-80s. Lows in the mid-60s. Labor Day, showers likely in the morning, then chance of thunderstorms in the afternoon. Highs in the upper 70s. Chance of precipitation 60%. Monday night, mostly cloudy. Chance of thunderstorms in the evening, then showers likely overnight. Lows in the mid-60s. Chance of precipitation 70%. Tuesday, mostly cloudy. Chance of showers in the morning. Highs around 80. Chance of showers 50%. Tuesday night, partly cloudy. Chance of showers in the evening. Lows around 60. Chance of showers 30%. Wednesday, mostly sunny. Highs in the mid-70s. Again, the forecast for central Minnesota, from St. Cloud to the northwest Twin Cities suburbs for today, partly sunny. A 20% chance of thunderstorms until late afternoon. Highs in the mid-80s. Southeast winds 5 to 10 miles an hour. 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The current time is 8:05 a.m. Central Daylight Time. Now here is the hazardous weather outlook for portions of central and southern Minnesota and west central Wisconsin. For today and tonight, scattered thunderstorms are possible this morning and potentially again late this afternoon and evening. Severe weather is possible with any thunderstorms during the evening with damaging wind gusts and large hail the primary hazards. And now the extended outlook for the period Friday through Wednesday. Another round of thunderstorms is possible Friday evening mainly across southern Minnesota. The severe weather threat is low at this time, but a few isolated cells could briefly produce strong wind gusts and large hail. Spotter information statement. Sky warns spotter activation may be needed today and potentially again Friday evening in southern Minnesota. Now the forecast for central Minnesota, from St. Cloud to the northwest Twin Cities suburbs. Today, partly sunny. A 20% chance of thunderstorms until late afternoon. Highs in the mid-80s. Southeast winds 5 to 10 miles an hour. Tonight, increasing clouds. A 20% chance of thunderstorms. Lows in the upper 60s. East winds up to 10 miles an hour. Friday, mostly sunny. Highs in the upper 80s. Northeast winds up to 10 miles an hour. Friday night, partly cloudy. Lows in the mid-60s. Northeast winds up to 10 miles an hour. Saturday, mostly sunny. Highs in the mid-80s.
Saturday night, partly cloudy with chance of showers in the evening, then mostly cloudy with chance of thunderstorms overnight. Lows in the upper 60s. Chance of precipitation 50%. Sunday and Sunday night, mostly cloudy. A 50% chance of thunderstorms. Highs in the mid-80s. Lows in the mid-60s. Labor Day, showers likely in the morning, then chance of thunderstorms in the afternoon. Highs in the upper 70s. Chance of precipitation 60%. Monday night, mostly cloudy. Chance of thunderstorms in the evening, then showers likely overnight. Lows in the mid-60s. Chance of precipitation 70%. Tuesday, mostly cloudy. Chance of showers in the morning. Highs around 80. Chance of showers 50%. Tuesday night, partly cloudy. Chance of showers in the evening. Lows around 60. Chance of showers 30%. Wednesday, mostly sunny. Highs in the mid-70s. Again, the forecast for central Minnesota, from St. Cloud to the northwest Twin Cities suburbs for today, partly sunny. A 20% chance of thunderstorms until late afternoon. Highs in the mid-80s. Southeast winds 5 to 10 miles an hour. 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The current time is 8:09 a.m. Central Daylight Time. Now here is the hazardous weather outlook for portions of central and southern Minnesota and west central Wisconsin. For today and tonight, scattered thunderstorms are possible this morning, and potentially again late this afternoon and evening. Severe weather is possible with any thunderstorms during the evening with damaging wind gusts and large hail the primary hazards. And now the extended outlook for the period Friday through Wednesday. Another round of thunderstorms is possible Friday evening mainly across southern Minnesota. The severe weather threat is low at this time, but a few isolated cells could briefly produce strong wind gusts and large hail. Spotter information statement, Skywarn spotter activation may be needed today and potentially again Friday evening in southern Minnesota. The St. Cloud, Minnesota climate summary for yesterday, September 2, 2026. Yesterday's high temperature of 86 degrees occurred at 4:16 p.m. The record high is 94 degrees, which was last set in 1961. Yesterday's low temperature of 61 degrees occurred at 6:08 a.m. The record low is 32 degrees, which was set in 1974. No precipitation fell yesterday. No snow fell yesterday. The normal high temperature for today is 76 degrees, and the normal low is 53. The record high for today is 96, which last occurred in 1929, and the record low is 27, which occurred in 1974. Sunrise today is at 6:40 a.m., and sunset is at 7:50 p.m. Now the forecast for central Minnesota, from St. Cloud to the northwest Twin Cities suburbs. Today, partly sunny. A 20% chance of thunderstorms until late afternoon. Highs in the mid-80s. Southeast winds 5 to 10 miles an hour. Tonight, increasing clouds. A 20% chance of thunderstorms. Lows in the upper 60s. East winds up to 10 miles an hour. Friday, mostly sunny. Highs in the upper 80s. Northeast winds up to 10 miles an hour. Friday night, partly cloudy. Lows in the mid-60s. Northeast winds up to 10 miles an hour. Saturday, mostly sunny. Highs in the mid-80s. Saturday night, partly cloudy with chance of showers in the evening, then mostly cloudy with chance of thunderstorms overnight. Lows in the upper 60s. Chance of precipitation 50%. Sunday and Sunday night, mostly cloudy.
a 50% chance of thunderstorms. Highs in the mid-80s. Lows in the mid-60s. Labor Day, showers likely in the morning, then chance of thunderstorms in the afternoon. Highs in the upper 70s. Chance of precipitation 60%. Monday night, mostly cloudy. Chance of thunderstorms in the evening, then showers likely overnight. Lows in the mid-60s. Chance of precipitation 70%. Tuesday, mostly cloudy. Chance of showers in the morning. Highs around 80. Chance of showers 50%. Tuesday night, partly cloudy. Chance of showers in the evening. Lows around 60. Chance of showers 30%. Wednesday, mostly sunny. Highs in the mid-70s. Again, the forecast for central Minnesota, from St. Cloud to the northwest Twin Cities suburbs for today, partly sunny. A 20% chance of thunderstorms until late afternoon. Highs in the mid-80s. Southeast winds 5 to 10 miles an hour. 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The current time is 8:13 a.m. Central Daylight Time. Now here is the hazardous weather outlook for portions of central and southern Minnesota and west central Wisconsin for today and tonight. Scattered thunderstorms are possible this morning and potentially again late this afternoon and evening. Severe weather is possible with any thunderstorms during the evening with damaging wind gusts and large hail the primary hazards. And now the extended outlook for the period Friday through Wednesday. Another round of thunderstorms is possible Friday evening mainly across southern Minnesota. The severe weather threat is low at this time, but a few isolated cells could briefly produce strong wind gusts and large hail. Spotter information statement, Skywarn spotter activation may be needed today and potentially again Friday evening in southern Minnesota. Now the forecast for central Minnesota, from St. Cloud to the northwest Twin Cities suburbs. Today, partly sunny. A 20% chance of thunderstorms until late afternoon. Highs in the mid-80s. Southeast winds 5 to 10 miles an hour. Tonight, increasing clouds. A 20% chance of thunderstorms. Lows in the upper 60s. East winds up to 10 miles an hour. Friday, mostly sunny. Highs in the upper 80s. Northeast winds up to 10 miles an hour. Friday night, partly cloudy. Lows in the mid-60s. Northeast winds up to 10 miles an hour. Saturday, mostly sunny. Highs in the mid-80s. Saturday night, partly cloudy with chance of showers in the evening, then mostly cloudy with chance of thunderstorms overnight. Lows in the upper 60s. Chance of precipitation 50%. Sunday and Sunday night, mostly cloudy. A 50% chance of thunderstorms. Highs in the mid-80s. Lows in the mid-60s. Labor Day, showers likely in the morning, then chance of thunderstorms in the afternoon. Highs in the upper 70s. Chance of precipitation 60%. Monday night, mostly cloudy. Chance of thunderstorms in the evening, then showers likely overnight. Lows in the mid-60s. Chance of precipitation 70%. Tuesday, mostly cloudy. Chance of showers in the morning. Highs around 80. Chance of showers 50%. Tuesday night, partly cloudy. Chance of showers in the evening. Lows around 60. Chance of showers 30%. Wednesday, mostly sunny. Highs in the mid-70s. Again, the forecast for central Minnesota, from St. Cloud to the northwest Twin Cities suburbs for today, partly sunny. A 20% chance of thunderstorms until late afternoon. Highs in the mid-80s.
southeast winds 5 to 10 miles an hour. At 8 a.m., in Buffalo, it was mostly sunny. The temperature was 70 degrees, the dew point was 68, and the relative humidity was 94%. The wind was northeast at 7 miles an hour. The pressure was 29.83 inches and steady. In Maple Lake, it was mostly sunny, the temperature was 72 degrees, the dew point was 66, and the relative humidity was 82%. The wind was east at 3 miles an hour. The pressure was 29.85 inches and steady. Elsewhere across central Minnesota, it was sunny, with a temperature of 72 at Anoka and 66 at Little Falls. It was mostly sunny, with a temperature of 69 at St. Cloud, 70 at Litchfield, and 72 at Wilmer. It was partly sunny, with a temperature of 74 at the Twin Cities, 75 at Crystal, and 69 at Princeton. Around the state, at Rochester, rain was falling, with a temperature of 69. It was mostly sunny, with a temperature of 73 at Mankato, 66 at Brainerd, 63 at Duluth, and 60 at International Falls. Once again at 8 a.m., in Buffalo, it was 70 degrees under mostly sunny skies. And in Maple Lake, it was 72 degrees under mostly sunny skies. 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The current time is 8:19 a.m. Central Daylight Time. Now here is the hazardous weather outlook for portions of central and southern Minnesota and west central Wisconsin for today and tonight. Scattered thunderstorms are possible this morning and potentially again late this afternoon and evening. Severe weather is possible with any thunderstorms during the evening with damaging wind gusts and large hail the primary hazards. And now the extended outlook for the period Friday through Wednesday. Another round of thunderstorms is possible Friday evening mainly across southern Minnesota. The severe weather threat is low at this time, but a few isolated cells could briefly produce strong wind gusts and large hail. Spotter information statement. Sky warns spotter activation may be needed today and potentially again Friday evening in southern Minnesota. The St. Cloud, Minnesota climate summary for yesterday, September 2, 2026. Yesterday's high temperature of 86 degrees occurred at 4:16 p.m. The record high is 94 degrees, which was last set in 1961. Yesterday's low temperature of 61 degrees occurred at 6:08 a.m. The record low is 32 degrees, which was set in 1974. No precipitation fell yesterday. No snow fell yesterday. The normal high temperature for today is 76 degrees, and the normal low is 53. The record high for today is 96, which last occurred in 1929, and the record low is 27, which occurred in 1974. Sunrise today is at 6:40 a.m., and sunset is at 7:50 p.m. Now the forecast for central Minnesota, from St. Cloud to the northwest Twin Cities suburbs. Today, partly sunny. A 20% chance of thunderstorms until late afternoon. Highs in the mid-80s. Southeast winds 5 to 10 miles an hour. Tonight, increasing clouds. A 20% chance of thunderstorms. Lows in the upper 60s. East winds up to 10 miles an hour. Friday, mostly sunny. Highs in the upper 80s. Northeast winds up to 10 miles an hour. Friday night, partly cloudy. Lows in the mid-60s. Northeast winds up to 10 miles an hour. Saturday, mostly sunny. Highs in the mid-80s. Saturday night, partly cloudy with chance of showers in the evening, then mostly cloudy with chance of thunderstorm overnight. Lows in the upper 60s. Chance of precipitation 50%. Sunday and Sunday night, mostly cloudy.
a 50% chance of thunderstorms.

in the mid-80s. Lows in the mid-60s. Labor Day, showers likely in the morning, then chance of thunderstorms in the afternoon. Highs in the upper 70s. Chance of precipitation 60%. Monday night, mostly cloudy. Chance of thunderstorms in the evening, then showers likely overnight. Lows in the mid-60s. Chance of precipitation 70%. Tuesday, mostly cloudy. Chance of showers in the morning. Highs around 80. Chance of showers 50%. Tuesday night, partly cloudy. Chance of showers in the evening. Lows around 60. Chance of showers 30%. Wednesday, mostly sunny. Highs in the mid-70s. Again, the forecast for central Minnesota, from St. Cloud to the northwest Twin Cities suburbs for today, partly sunny. A 20% chance of thunderstorms until late afternoon. Highs in the mid-80s. Southeast winds 5 to 10 miles an hour. At 8 a.m., in Buffalo, it was mostly sunny. The temperature was 70 degrees, the dew point was 68, and the relative humidity was 94%. The wind was northeast at 7 miles an hour. The pressure was 29.83 inches and steady. In Maple Lake, it was mostly sunny. The temperature was 72 degrees, the dew point was 66, and the relative humidity was 82%. The wind was east at 3 miles an hour. The pressure was 29.85 inches and steady. Elsewhere across central Minnesota, it was sunny, with a temperature of 72 at Anoka, and 66 at Little Falls. It was mostly sunny, with a temperature of 69 at St. Cloud, 70 at Litchfield, and 72 at Wilmer. It was partly sunny, with a temperature of 74 at the Twin Cities, 75 at Crystal, and 69 at Princeton. Around the state, at Rochester, rain was falling, with a temperature of 69. It was mostly sunny, with a temperature of 73 at Mankato, 66 at Brainerd, 63 at Duluth, and 60 at International Falls. Once again at 8 a.m., in Buffalo, it was 70 degrees under mostly sunny skies. And in Maple Lake, it was 72 degrees under mostly sunny skies. 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The current time is 8:25 a.m. Central Daylight Time. Now here is the hazardous weather outlook for portions of central and southern Minnesota and west central Wisconsin. For today and tonight, scattered thunderstorms are possible this morning and potentially again late this afternoon and evening. Severe weather is possible with any thunderstorms during the evening with damaging wind gusts and large hail the primary hazards. And now the extended outlook for the period Friday through Wednesday. Another round of thunderstorms is possible Friday evening mainly across southern Minnesota. The severe weather threat is low at this time, but a few isolated cells could briefly produce strong wind gusts and large hail. Spotter information statement, Skywarn spotter activation may be needed today and potentially again Friday evening in southern Minnesota. Now the forecast for central Minnesota, from St. Cloud to the northwest Twin Cities suburbs. Today, partly sunny. A 20% chance of thunderstorms until late afternoon. Highs in the mid-80s. Southeast winds 5 to 10 miles an hour. Tonight, increasing clouds. A 20% chance of thunderstorms. Lows in the upper 60s. East winds up to 10 miles an hour. Friday, mostly sunny. Highs in the upper 80s. Northeast winds up to 10 miles an hour. Friday night, partly cloudy. Lows in the mid-60s. Northeast winds up to 10 miles an hour. Saturday, mostly sunny. Highs in the mid-80s. Saturday night, partly cloudy with chance of showers in the evening,
then mostly cloudy with chance of thunderstorms overnight. Lows in the upper 60s. Chance of precipitation 50%. Sunday and Sunday night, mostly cloudy. A 50% chance of thunderstorms. Highs in the mid-80s. Lows in the mid-60s. Labor Day, showers likely in the morning, then chance of thunderstorms in the afternoon. Highs in the upper 70s. Chance of precipitation 60%. Monday night, mostly cloudy. Chance of thunderstorms in the evening, then showers likely overnight. Lows in the mid-60s. Chance of precipitation 70%. Tuesday, mostly cloudy. Chance of showers in the morning. Highs around 80. Chance of showers 50%. Tuesday night, partly cloudy. Chance of showers in the evening. Lows around 60. Chance of showers 30%. Wednesday, mostly sunny. Highs in the mid-70s. Again, the forecast for central Minnesota, from St. Cloud to the northwest Twin Cities suburbs for today, partly sunny. A 20% chance of thunderstorms until late afternoon. Highs in the mid-80s. Southeast winds 5 to 10 miles an hour. At 8 a.m., in Buffalo, it was mostly sunny. The temperature was 70 degrees, the dew point was 68, and the relative humidity was 94%. The wind was northeast at 7 miles an hour. The pressure was 29.83 inches and steady. In Maple Lake, it was mostly sunny. The temperature was 72 degrees, the dew point was 66, and the relative humidity was 82%. The wind was east at 3 miles an hour. The pressure was 29.85 inches and steady. Elsewhere across central Minnesota, it was sunny, with a temperature of 72 at Anoka and 66 at Little Falls. It was mostly sunny, with a temperature of 69 at St. Cloud, 70 at Litchfield, and 72 at Wilmer. It was partly sunny, with a temperature of 74 at the Twin Cities, 75 at Crystal, and 69 at Princeton. Around the state, at Rochester, rain was falling, with a temperature of 69. It was mostly sunny, with a temperature of 73 at Mankato, 66 at Brainerd, 63 at Duluth, and 60 at International Falls. Once again at 8 a.m., in Buffalo, it was 70 degrees under mostly sunny skies. And in Maple Lake, it was 72 degrees under mostly sunny skies. The St. Cloud, Minnesota climate summary for yesterday, September 2, 2026. Yesterday's high temperature of 86 degrees occurred at 4:16 p.m. The record high is 94 degrees, which was last set in 1961. Yesterday's low temperature of 61 degrees occurred at 6:08 a.m. The record low is 32 degrees, which was set in 1974. No precipitation fell yesterday. No snow fell yesterday. The normal high temperature for today is 76 degrees, and the normal low is 53. The record high for today is 96, which last occurred in 1929, and the record low is 27, which occurred in 1974. Sunrise today is at 6:40 a.m., and sunset is at 7:50 p.m. This is Weather Radio Station WNG676 Clearwater, broadcasting on a frequency of 162.50 MHz. 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The current time is 8:31 a.m. Central Daylight Time. Now here is the hazardous weather outlook for portions of central and southern Minnesota and west central Wisconsin. For today and tonight, scattered thunderstorms are possible this morning and potentially again late this afternoon and evening. Severe weather is possible with any thunderstorms during the evening with damaging wind gusts and large hail the primary hazards. And now the extended outlook for the period Friday through Wednesday. Another round of thunderstorms is possible Friday evening mainly across southern Minnesota.
The severe weather threat is low at this time, but a few isolated cells could briefly produce strong wind gusts and large hail. Spotter information statement. Sky warns spotter activation may be needed today and potentially again Friday evening in southern Minnesota. Now the forecast for central Minnesota, from St. Cloud to the northwest Twin Cities suburbs. Today, partly sunny. A 20% chance of thunderstorms until late afternoon. Highs in the mid-80s. Southeast winds 5 to 10 miles an hour. Tonight, increasing clouds. A 20% chance of thunderstorms. Lows in the upper 60s. East winds up to 10 miles an hour. Friday, mostly sunny. Highs in the upper 80s. Northeast winds up to 10 miles an hour. Friday night, partly cloudy. Lows in the mid-60s. Northeast winds up to 10 miles an hour. Saturday, mostly sunny. Highs in the mid-80s. Saturday night, partly cloudy with chance of showers in the evening. Then mostly partly cloudy with chance of showers in the evening. Then mostly cloudy with chance of thunderstorms overnight. Lows in the upper 60s. Chance of precipitation 50%. Sunday and Sunday night, mostly cloudy. A 50% chance of thunderstorms. Highs in the mid-80s. Lows in the mid-60s. Labor Day, showers likely in the morning, then chance of thunderstorms in the afternoon. Highs in the upper 70s. Chance of precipitation 60%. Monday night, mostly cloudy. Chance of thunderstorms in the evening, then showers likely overnight. Lows in the mid-60s. Chance of precipitation 70%. Tuesday, mostly cloudy. Chance of showers in the morning. Highs around 80. Chance of showers 50%. Tuesday night, partly cloudy. Chance of showers in the evening. Lows around 60. Chance of showers 30%. Wednesday, mostly sunny. Highs in the mid-70s. Again, the forecast for central Minnesota, from St. Cloud to the northwest Twin Cities suburbs for today, partly sunny. A 20% chance of thunderstorms until late afternoon. Highs in the mid-80s. Southeast winds 5 to 10 miles an hour. At 8 a.m., in Buffalo, it was mostly sunny. The temperature was 70 degrees. The dew point was 68, and the relative humidity was 94%. The wind was northeast at 7 miles an hour. The pressure was 29.83 inches and steady. In Maple Lake, it was mostly sunny. The temperature was 72 degrees, the dew point was 66, and the relative humidity was 82%. The wind was east at 3 miles an hour. The pressure was 29.85 inches and steady. Elsewhere across central Minnesota, it was sunny, with a temperature of 72 at Anoka, and 66 at Little Falls. It was mostly sunny, with a temperature of 69 at St. Cloud, 70 at Litchfield, and 72 at Wilmer. It was partly sunny, with a temperature of 74 at the Twin Cities, 75 at Crystal, and 69 at Princeton. Around the state, at Rochester, rain was falling, with a temperature of 69. It was mostly sunny, with a temperature of 73 at Mankato, 66 at Brainerd, 63 at Duluth, and 60 at International Falls. Once again at 8 a.m., in Buffalo, it was 70 degrees under mostly sunny skies. And in Maple Lake, it was 72 degrees under mostly sunny skies. 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The current time is 8:36 a.m. Central Daylight Time. Now here is the hazardous weather outlook for portions of central and southern Minnesota and west central Wisconsin. For today and tonight, scattered thunderstorms are possible this morning, and potentially again late this afternoon and evening.
Severe weather is possible with any thunderstorms during the evening.

with damaging wind gusts and large hail the primary hazards. And now the extended outlook for the period Friday through Wednesday. Another round of thunderstorms is possible Friday evening mainly across southern Minnesota. The severe weather threat is low at this time, but a few isolated cells could briefly produce strong wind gusts and large hail. Spotter information statement. Sky warns spotter activation may be needed today and potentially again Friday evening in southern Minnesota. Now the forecast for central Minnesota, from St. Cloud to the northwest Twin Cities suburbs. Today, partly sunny. A 20% chance of thunderstorms until late afternoon. Highs in the mid-80s. Southeast winds 5 to 10 miles an hour. Tonight, increasing clouds. A 20% chance of thunderstorms. Lows in the upper 60s. East winds up to 10 miles an hour. Friday, mostly sunny. Highs in the upper 80s. Northeast winds up to 10 miles an hour. Friday night, partly cloudy. Lows in the mid-60s. Northeast winds up to 10 miles an hour. Saturday, mostly sunny. Highs in the mid-80s. Saturday night, partly cloudy with chance of showers in the evening, then mostly cloudy with chance of thunderstorms overnight. Lows in the upper 60s. Chance of precipitation 50%. Sunday and Sunday night, mostly cloudy. A 50% chance of thunderstorms. Highs in the mid-80s. Lows in the mid-60s. Labor Day, showers likely in the morning, then chance of thunderstorms in the afternoon. Highs in the upper 70s. Chance of precipitation 60%. Monday night, mostly cloudy. Chance of thunderstorms in the evening, then showers likely overnight. Lows in the mid-60s. Chance of precipitation 70%. Tuesday, mostly cloudy. Chance of showers in the morning. Highs around 80. Chance of showers 50%. Tuesday night, partly cloudy. Chance of showers in the evening. Lows around 60. Chance of showers 30%. Wednesday, mostly sunny. Highs in the mid-70s. Again, the forecast for central Minnesota, from St. Cloud to the northwest Twin Cities suburbs for today, partly sunny. A 20% chance of thunderstorms until late afternoon. Highs in the mid-80s. Southeast winds 5 to 10 miles an hour. The St. Cloud, Minnesota climate summary for yesterday, September 2, 2026. Yesterday's high temperature of 86 degrees occurred at 4:16 p.m. The record high is 94 degrees, which was last set in 1961. Yesterday's low temperature of 61 degrees occurred at 6:08 a.m. The record low is 32 degrees, which was set in 1974. No precipitation fell yesterday. No snow fell yesterday. The normal high temperature for today is 76 degrees, and the normal low is 53. The record high for today is 96, which last occurred in 1929, and the record low is 27, which occurred in 1974. Sunrise today is at 6:40 a.m., and sunset is at 7:50 p.m. At 8 a.m., in Buffalo, it was mostly sunny. The temperature was 70 degrees, the dew point was 68, and the relative humidity was 94%. The wind was northeast at 7 miles an hour. The pressure was 29.83 inches and steady. In Maple Lake, it was mostly sunny. The temperature was 72 degrees, the dew point was 66, and the relative humidity was 82%. The wind was east at 3 miles an hour. The pressure was 29.85 inches and steady. Elsewhere across central Minnesota, it was sunny, with a temperature of 72 at Anoka and 66 at Little Falls. It was mostly sunny, with a temperature of 69 at St. Cloud, 70 at Litchfield, and 72 at Wilmer. It was partly sunny, with a temperature of 74 at the Twin Cities, 75 at Crystal, and 69 at Princeton. Around the state,
At Rochester, rain was falling, with a temperature of 69. It was mostly sunny, with a temperature of 73 at Mankato, 66 at Brainerd, 63 at Duluth, and 60 at International Falls. Once again at 8 a.m., in Buffalo, it was 70 degrees under mostly sunny skies. And in Maple Lake, it was 72 degrees under mostly sunny skies. 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The current time is 8:42 a.m. Central Daylight Time. Now here is the hazardous weather outlook for portions of central and southern Minnesota and west central Wisconsin for today and tonight. Scattered thunderstorms are possible this morning and potentially again late this afternoon and evening. Severe weather is possible with any thunderstorms during the evening with damaging wind gusts and large hail the primary hazards. And now the extended outlook for the period Friday through Wednesday. Another round of thunderstorms is possible Friday evening mainly across southern Minnesota. The severe weather threat is low at this time, but a few isolated cells could briefly produce strong wind gusts and large hail. Spotter information statement, Sky warns spotter activation may be needed today and potentially again Friday evening in southern Minnesota. Now the forecast for central Minnesota, from St. Cloud to the northwest Twin Cities suburbs. Today, partly sunny. A 20% chance of thunderstorms until late afternoon. Highs in the mid-80s. Southeast winds 5 to 10 miles an hour. Tonight, increasing clouds. A 20% chance of thunderstorms. Lows in the upper 60s. East winds up to 10 miles an hour. Friday, mostly sunny. Highs in the upper 80s. Northeast winds up to 10 miles an hour. Friday night, partly cloudy. Lows in the mid-60s. Northeast winds up to 10 miles an hour. Saturday, mostly sunny. Highs in the mid-80s. Saturday night, partly cloudy with chance of showers in the evening, then mostly cloudy with chance of thunderstorms overnight. Lows in the upper 60s. Chance of precipitation 50%. Sunday and Sunday night, mostly cloudy. 50% chance of thunderstorms. Highs in the mid-80s. Lows in the mid-60s. Labor Day, showers likely in the morning, then chance of thunderstorms in the afternoon. Highs in the upper 70s. Chance of precipitation 60%. Monday night, mostly cloudy. Chance of thunderstorms in the evening, then showers likely overnight. Lows in the mid-60s. Chance of precipitation 70%. Tuesday, mostly cloudy. Chance of showers in the morning. Highs around 80. Chance of showers 50%. Tuesday night, partly cloudy. Chance of showers in the evening. Lows around 60. Chance of showers 30%. Wednesday, mostly sunny. Highs in the mid-70s. Again, the forecast for central Minnesota, from St. Cloud to the northwest Twin Cities suburbs for today, partly sunny. A 20% chance of thunderstorms until late afternoon. Highs in the mid-80s. Southeast winds 5 to 10 miles an hour. At 8 a.m., in Buffalo, it was mostly sunny. The temperature was 70 degrees, the dew point was 68, and the relative humidity was 94%. The wind was northeast at 7 miles an hour. The pressure was 29.83 inches and steady. In Maple Lake, it was mostly sunny. The temperature was 72 degrees, the dew point was 66, and the relative humidity was 82%. The wind was east at 3 miles an hour. The pressure was 29.85 inches and steady. Elsewhere across central Minnesota, it was sunny, with a temperature of 72 at Anoka and 66 at Little Falls. It was mostly sunny,
with a temperature of 69 at St. Cloud, 70 at Litchfield, and 72 at Willmar. It was partly sunny, with a temperature of 74 at the Twin Cities, 75 at Crystal, and 69 at Princeton. Around the state, at Rochester, rain was falling, with a temperature of 69. It was mostly sunny, with a temperature of 73 at Mankato, 66 at Brainerd, 63 at Duluth, and 60 at International Falls. Once again at 8 a.m., in Buffalo, it was 70 degrees under mostly sunny skies. And in Maple Lake, it was 72 degrees under mostly sunny skies. 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The current time is 8:48 a.m. Central Daylight Time. Now here is the hazardous weather outlook for portions of central and southern Minnesota and west central Wisconsin for today and tonight. Scattered thunderstorms are possible this morning and potentially again late this afternoon and evening. Severe weather is possible with any thunderstorms during the evening with damaging wind gusts and large hail the primary hazards. And now the extended outlook for the period Friday through Wednesday. Another round of thunderstorms is possible Friday evening mainly across southern Minnesota. The severe weather threat is low at this time, but a few isolated cells could briefly produce strong wind gusts and large hail. Spotter information statement. Sky warns spotter activation may be needed today and potentially again Friday evening in southern Minnesota. Now the forecast for central Minnesota, from St. Cloud to the northwest Twin Cities suburbs. Today, partly sunny. A 20% chance of thunderstorms until late afternoon. Highs in the mid-80s. Southeast winds 5 to 10 miles an hour. Tonight, increasing clouds. A 20% chance of thunderstorms. Lows in the upper 60s. East winds up to 10 miles an hour. Friday, mostly sunny. Highs in the upper 80s. Northeast winds up to 10 miles an hour. Friday night, partly cloudy. Lows in the mid-60s. Northeast winds up to 10 miles an hour. Saturday, mostly sunny. Highs in the mid-80s. Saturday night, partly cloudy with chance of showers in the evening, then mostly cloudy with chance of thunderstorms overnight. Lows in the upper 60s. Chance of precipitation 50%. Sunday and Sunday night, mostly cloudy. 50% chance of thunderstorms. Highs in the mid-80s. Lows in the mid-60s. Labor Day, showers likely in the morning, then chance of thunderstorms in the afternoon. Highs in the upper 70s. Chance of precipitation 60%. Monday night, mostly cloudy. Chance of thunderstorms in the evening, then showers likely overnight. Lows in the mid-60s. Chance of precipitation 70%. Tuesday, mostly cloudy. Chance of showers in the morning. Highs around 80. Chance of showers 50%. Tuesday night, partly cloudy. Chance of showers in the evening. Lows around 60. Chance of showers 30%. Wednesday, mostly sunny. Highs in the mid-70s. Again, the forecast for central Minnesota, from St. Cloud to the northwest Twin Cities suburbs for today, partly sunny. A 20% chance of thunderstorms until late afternoon. Highs in the mid-80s. Southeast winds 5 to 10 miles an hour. The St. Cloud, Minnesota climate summary for yesterday, September 2, 2026. Yesterday's high temperature of 86 degrees occurred at 4:16 p.m. The record high is 94 degrees, which was last set in 1961. Yesterday's low temperature of 61 degrees occurred at 6:08 a.m. The record low is 32 degrees, which was set in 1974. No precipitation fell yesterday.
No snow fell yesterday. The normal high temperature for today is 76 degrees, and the normal low is 53. The record high for today is 96, which last occurred in 1929, and the record low is 27, which occurred in 1974. Sunrise today is at 6:40 a.m., and sunset is at 7:50 p.m. At 8 a.m., in Buffalo, it was mostly sunny. The temperature was 70 degrees, the dew point was 68, and the relative humidity was 94%. The wind was northeast at 7 miles an hour. The pressure was 29.83 inches and steady. In Maple Lake, it was mostly sunny, the temperature was 72 degrees, the dew point was 66, and the relative humidity was 82%. The wind was east at 3 miles an hour. The pressure was 29.85 inches and steady. Elsewhere across central Minnesota, it was sunny, with a temperature of 72 at Anoka, and 66 at Little Falls. It was mostly sunny, with a temperature of 69 at St. Cloud, 70 at Litchfield, and 72 at Wilmer. It was partly sunny, with a temperature of 74 at the Twin Cities, 75 at Crystal, and 69 at Princeton. Around the state, at Rochester, rain was falling, with a temperature of 69. It was mostly sunny, with a temperature of 73 at Mankato, 66 at Brainerd, 63 at Duluth, and 60 at International Falls. Once again at 8 a.m., in Buffalo, it was 70 degrees under mostly sunny skies. And in Maple Lake, it was 72 degrees under mostly sunny skies. 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The current time is 8:54 a.m. Central Daylight Time. Now here is the hazardous weather outlook for portions of central and southern Minnesota and west central Wisconsin. For today and tonight, scattered thunderstorms are possible this morning and potentially again late this afternoon and evening. Severe weather is possible with any thunderstorms during the evening with damaging wind gusts and large hail the primary hazards. And now the extended outlook for the period Friday through Wednesday. Another round of thunderstorms is possible Friday evening mainly across southern Minnesota. The severe weather threat is low at this time, but a few isolated cells could briefly produce strong wind gusts and large hail. Spotter information statement, Skywarn spotter activation may be needed today and potentially again Friday evening in southern Minnesota. Now the forecast for central Minnesota, from St. Cloud to the northwest Twin Cities suburbs. Today, partly sunny. A 20% chance of thunderstorms until late afternoon. Highs in the mid-80s. Southeast winds 5 to 10 miles an hour. Tonight, increasing clouds. A 20% chance of thunderstorms. Lows in the upper 60s. East winds up to 10 miles an hour. Friday, mostly sunny. Highs in the upper 80s. Northeast winds up to 10 miles an hour. Friday night, partly cloudy. Lows in the mid-60s. Northeast winds up to 10 miles an hour. Saturday, mostly sunny. Highs in the mid-80s. Saturday night, partly cloudy with chance of showers in the evening, then mostly cloudy with chance of thunderstorms overnight. Lows in the upper 60s. Chance of precipitation 50%. Sunday and Sunday night, mostly cloudy. A 50% chance of thunderstorms. Highs in the mid-80s. Lows in the mid-60s. Labor Day, showers likely in the morning, then chance of thunderstorms in the afternoon. Highs in the upper 70s. Chance of precipitation 60%. Monday night, mostly cloudy. Chance of thunderstorms in the evening, then showers likely overnight. Lows in the mid-60s. Chance of precipitation 70%. Tuesday, mostly cloudy.
chance of showers in the morning.

humidity was 94%. The wind was northeast at 7 miles an hour. The pressure was 29.83 inches and steady. In Maple Lake, it was mostly sunny. The temperature was 72 degrees, the dew point was 66, and the relative humidity was 82%. The wind was east at 3 miles an hour. The pressure was 29.85 inches and steady. Elsewhere across central Minnesota, it was sunny, with a temperature of 72 at Anoka and 66 at Little Falls. It was mostly sunny, with a temperature of 69 at St. Cloud, 70 at Litchfield, and 72 at Wilmer. It was partly sunny, with a temperature of 74 at the Twin Cities, 75 at Crystal, and 69 at Princeton. Around the state, at Rochester, rain was falling, with a temperature of 69. It was mostly sunny, with a temperature of 73 at Mankato, 66 at Brainerd, 63 at Duluth, and 60 at International Falls. Once again at 8 a.m., in Buffalo, it was 70 degrees under mostly sunny skies. And in Maple Lake, it was 72 degrees under mostly sunny skies. 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The current time is 8:59 a.m. Central Daylight Time. Now here is the hazardous weather outlook for portions of central and southern Minnesota and west central Wisconsin for today and tonight. Scattered thunderstorms are possible this morning and potentially again late this afternoon and evening. Severe weather is possible with any thunderstorms during the evening with damaging wind gusts and large hail the primary hazards. And now the extended outlook for the period Friday through Wednesday. Another round of thunderstorms is possible Friday evening mainly across southern Minnesota. The severe weather threat is low at this time, but a few isolated cells could briefly produce strong wind gusts and large hail. Spotter information statement, Sky Warn spotter activation may be needed today and potentially again Friday evening in southern Minnesota. The St. Cloud, Minnesota climate summary for yesterday, September 2, 2026. Yesterday's high temperature of 86 degrees occurred at 4:16 p.m. The record high is 94 degrees, which was last set in 1961. Yesterday's low temperature of 61 degrees occurred at 6:08 a.m. The record low is 32 degrees, which was set in 1974. No precipitation fell yesterday. No snow fell yesterday. The normal high temperature for today is 76 degrees, and the normal low is 53. The record high for today is 96, which last occurred in 1929, and the record low is 27, which occurred in 1974. Sunrise today is at 6:40 a.m., and sunset is at 7:50 p.m. Now the forecast for central Minnesota, from St. Cloud to the northwest Twin Cities suburbs. Today, partly sunny. A 20% chance of thunderstorms until late afternoon. Highs in the mid-80s. Southeast winds 5 to 10 miles an hour. Tonight, increasing clouds. A 20% chance of thunderstorms. Lows in the upper 60s. East winds up to 10 miles an hour. Friday, mostly sunny. Highs in the upper 80s. Northeast winds up to 10 miles an hour. Friday night, partly cloudy. Lows in the mid-60s. Northeast winds up to 10 miles an hour. Saturday, mostly sunny. Highs in the mid-80s. Saturday night, partly cloudy with chance of showers in the evening, then mostly cloudy with chance of thunderstorms overnight. Lows in the upper 60s. Chance of precipitation 50%. Sunday and Sunday night, mostly cloudy. A 50% chance of thunderstorms. Highs in the mid-80s. Lows in the mid-60s. Labor Day, showers likely in the morning, then chance of thunderstorms in the afternoon.

as in the upper 70s. Chance of precipitation 60%. Monday night, mostly cloudy. Chance of thunderstorms in the evening, then showers likely overnight. Lows in the mid-60s. Chance of precipitation 70%. Tuesday, mostly cloudy. Chance of showers in the morning. Highs around 80. Chance of showers 50%. Tuesday night, partly cloudy. Chance of showers in the evening. Lows around 60. Chance of showers 30%. Wednesday, mostly sunny. Highs in the mid-70s. Again, the forecast for central Minnesota, from St. Cloud to the northwest Twin Cities suburbs for today, partly sunny. A 20% chance of thunderstorms until late afternoon. Highs in the mid-80s. Southeast winds 5 to 10 miles an hour. 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The current time is 9:04 a.m. Central Daylight Time. Now here is the hazardous weather outlook for portions of central and southern Minnesota and west central Wisconsin for today and tonight. Scattered thunderstorms are possible this morning and potentially again late this afternoon and evening. Severe weather is possible with any thunderstorms during the evening with damaging wind gusts and large hail the primary hazards. And now the extended outlook for the period Friday through Wednesday. Another round of thunderstorms is possible Friday evening mainly across southern Minnesota. The severe weather threat is low at this time, but a few isolated cells could briefly produce strong wind gusts and large hail. Spotter information statement, Skywarn spotter activation may be needed today and potentially again Friday evening in southern Minnesota. Now the forecast for central Minnesota, from St. Cloud to the northwest Twin Cities suburbs. Today, partly sunny. A 20% chance of thunderstorms until late afternoon. Highs in the mid-80s. Southeast winds 5 to 10 miles an hour. Tonight, increasing clouds. A 20% chance of thunderstorms. Lows in the upper 60s. East winds up to 10 miles an hour. Friday, mostly sunny. Highs in the upper 80s. Northeast winds up to 10 miles an hour. Friday night, partly cloudy. Lows in the mid-60s. Northeast winds up to 10 miles an hour. Saturday, mostly sunny. Highs in the mid-80s. Saturday night, partly cloudy with chance of showers in the evening, then mostly cloudy with chance of thunderstorms overnight. Lows in the upper 60s. Chance of precipitation 50%. Sunday and Sunday night, mostly cloudy. A 50% chance of thunderstorms. Highs in the mid-80s. Lows in the mid-60s. Labor Day, showers likely in the morning, then chance of thunderstorms in the afternoon. Highs in the upper 70s. Chance of precipitation 60%. Monday night, mostly cloudy. Chance of thunderstorms in the evening, then showers likely overnight. Lows in the mid-60s. Chance of precipitation 70%. Tuesday, mostly cloudy. Chance of showers in the morning. Highs around 80. Chance of showers 50%. Tuesday night, partly cloudy. Chance of showers in the evening. Lows around 60. Chance of showers 30%. Wednesday, mostly sunny. Highs in the mid-70s. Again, the forecast for central Minnesota, from St. Cloud to the northwest Twin Cities suburbs for today, partly sunny. A 20% chance of thunderstorms until late afternoon. Highs in the mid-80s. Southeast winds 5 to 10 miles an hour. This is weather radio station WNG676 Clearwater, broadcasting on a frequency of 162.50 MHz.
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The current time is 9:08 a.m. Central Daylight Time. Now here is the hazardous weather outlook for portions of central and southern Minnesota and west central Wisconsin. For today and tonight, scattered thunderstorms are possible this morning, and potentially again late this afternoon and evening. Severe weather is possible with any thunderstorms during the evening with damaging wind gusts and large hail the primary hazards. And now the extended outlook for the period Friday through Wednesday. Another round of thunderstorms is possible Friday evening mainly across southern Minnesota. The severe weather threat is low at this time, but a few isolated cells could briefly produce strong wind gusts and large hail. Spotter information statement. Sky warns spotter activation may be needed today and potentially again Friday evening in southern Minnesota. Now the forecast for central Minnesota, from St. Cloud to the northwest Twin Cities suburbs. Today, partly sunny. A 20% chance of thunderstorms until late afternoon. Highs in the mid-80s. Southeast winds 5 to 10 miles an hour. Tonight, increasing clouds. A 20% chance of thunderstorms. Lows in the upper 60s. East winds up to 10 miles an hour. Friday, mostly sunny. Highs in the upper 80s. Northeast winds up to 10 miles an hour. Friday night, partly cloudy. Lows in the mid-60s. Northeast winds up to 10 miles an hour. Saturday, mostly sunny. Highs in the mid-80s. Saturday night, partly cloudy with chance of showers in the evening, then mostly cloudy with chance of thunderstorms overnight. Lows in the upper 60s. Chance of precipitation 50%. Sunday and Sunday night, mostly cloudy. A 50% chance of thunderstorms. Highs in the mid-80s. Lows in the mid-60s. Labor Day, showers likely in the morning, then chance of thunderstorms in the afternoon. Highs in the upper 70s. Chance of precipitation 60%. Monday night, mostly cloudy. Chance of thunderstorms in the evening, then showers likely overnight. Lows in the mid-60s. Chance of precipitation 70%. Tuesday, mostly cloudy. Chance of showers in the morning. Highs around 80. Chance of showers 50%. Tuesday night, partly cloudy. Chance of showers in the evening. Lows around 60. Chance of showers 30%. Wednesday, mostly sunny. Highs in the mid-70s. Again, the forecast for central Minnesota, from St. Cloud to the northwest Twin Cities suburbs for today, partly sunny. A 20% chance of thunderstorms until late afternoon. Highs in the mid-80s. Southeast winds 5 to 10 miles an hour. The St. Cloud, Minnesota climate summary for yesterday, September 2, 2026. Yesterday's high temperature of 86 degrees occurred at 4:16 p.m. The record high is 94 degrees, which was last set in 1961. Yesterday's low temperature of 61 degrees occurred at 6:08 a.m. The record low is 32 degrees, which was set in 1974. No precipitation fell yesterday. No snow fell yesterday. The normal high temperature for today is 76 degrees, and the normal low is 53. The record high for today is 96, which last occurred in 1929, and the record low is 27, which occurred in 1974. Sunrise today is at 6:40 a.m., and sunset is at 7:50 p.m. This is Weather Radio Station WNG676 Clearwater, broadcasting on a frequency of 162.50 MHz. 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The current time is 9:12 a.m. Central Daylight Time.
Now here is the hazardous weather outlook for portions of central and southern Minnesota and west central Wisconsin for today and tonight. Scattered thunderstorms are possible this morning and potentially again late this afternoon and evening. Severe weather is possible with any thunderstorms during the evening with damaging wind gusts and large hail the primary hazards. And now the extended outlook for the period Friday through Wednesday. Another round of thunderstorms is possible Friday evening mainly across southern Minnesota. The severe weather threat is low at this time, but a few isolated cells could briefly produce strong wind gusts and large hail. Spotter information statement. Skywarn spotter activation may be needed today and potentially again Friday evening in southern Minnesota. Now the forecast for central Minnesota, from St. Cloud to the northwest Twin Cities suburbs. Today, partly sunny. A 20% chance of thunderstorms until late afternoon. Highs in the mid-80s. Southeast winds 5 to 10 miles an hour. Tonight, increasing clouds. A 20% chance of thunderstorms. Lows in the upper 60s. East winds up to 10 miles an hour. Friday, mostly sunny. Highs in the upper 80s. Northeast winds up to 10 miles an hour. Friday night, partly cloudy. Lows in the mid-60s. Northeast winds up to 10 miles an hour. Saturday, mostly sunny. Highs in the mid-80s. Saturday night, partly cloudy with chance of showers in the evening, then mostly cloudy with chance of thunderstorms overnight. Lows in the upper 60s. Chance of precipitation 50%. Sunday and Sunday night, mostly cloudy. A 50% chance of thunderstorms. Highs in the mid-80s. Lows in the mid-60s. Labor Day, showers likely in the morning, then chance of thunderstorms in the afternoon. Highs in the upper 70s. Chance of precipitation 60%. Monday night, mostly cloudy. Chance of thunderstorms in the evening, then showers likely overnight. Lows in the mid-60s. Chance of precipitation 70%. Tuesday, mostly cloudy. Chance of showers in the morning. Highs around 80. Chance of showers 50%. Tuesday night, partly cloudy. Chance of showers in the evening. Lows around 60. Chance of showers 30%. Wednesday, mostly sunny. Highs in the mid-70s. Again, the forecast for central Minnesota, from St. Cloud to the northwest Twin Cities suburbs for today, partly sunny. A 20% chance of thunderstorms until late afternoon. Highs in the mid-80s. Southeast winds 5 to 10 miles an hour. At 9 a.m., in Buffalo, it was mostly sunny. The temperature was 73 degrees, the dew point was 70, and the relative humidity was 88%. The wind was east at 7 miles an hour. The pressure was 29.84 inches and steady. In Maple Lake, it was mostly sunny. The temperature was 75 degrees, the dew point was 67, and the relative humidity was 76%. The wind was east at 6 miles an hour. The pressure was 29.85 inches and steady. Elsewhere across central Minnesota, skies ranged from sunny to mostly sunny. It was 76 at the Twin Cities, 73 at St. Cloud, 75 at Anoka, and 78 at Crystal. Princeton reported 73, Litchfield reported 73, Little Falls reported 70, and Wilmer reported 75. Around the state, it was sunny, with a temperature of 70 at Brainerd, 66 at Duluth, and 65 at International Falls. At Mankato, it was mostly sunny, with a temperature of 75. At Rochester, it was partly sunny, with a temperature of 71. Once again at 9 a.m., in Buffalo, it was 73 degrees under mostly sunny skies. And in Maple Lake, it was 75 degrees under mostly sunny skies. 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
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The current time is 9:18 a.m. Central Daylight Time. Now here is the hazardous weather outlook for portions of central and southern Minnesota and west central Wisconsin. For today and tonight, scattered thunderstorms are possible this morning and potentially again late this afternoon and evening. Severe weather is possible with any thunderstorms during the evening with damaging wind gusts and large hail the primary hazards. And now the extended outlook for the period Friday through Wednesday. Another round of thunderstorms is possible Friday evening mainly across southern Minnesota. The severe weather threat is low at this time, but a few isolated cells could briefly produce strong wind gusts and large hail. Spotter information statement. Skywarn spotter activation may be needed today and potentially again Friday evening in southern Minnesota. Now the forecast for central Minnesota, from St. Cloud to the northwest Twin Cities suburbs. Today, partly sunny. A 20% chance of thunderstorms until late afternoon. Highs in the mid-80s. Southeast winds 5 to 10 miles an hour. Tonight, increasing clouds. A 20% chance of thunderstorms. Lows in the upper 60s. East winds up to 10 miles an hour. Friday, mostly sunny. Highs in the upper 80s. Northeast winds up to 10 miles an hour. Friday night, partly cloudy. Lows in the mid-60s. Northeast winds up to 10 miles an hour. Saturday, mostly sunny. Highs in the mid-80s. Saturday night, partly cloudy with chance of showers in the evening, then mostly cloudy with chance of thunderstorms overnight. Lows in the upper 60s. Chance of precipitation 50%. Sunday and Sunday night, mostly cloudy. A 50% chance of thunderstorms. Highs in the mid-80s. Lows in the mid-60s. Labor Day, showers likely in the morning, then chance of thunderstorms in the afternoon. Highs in the upper 70s. Chance of precipitation 60%. Monday night, mostly cloudy. Chance of thunderstorms in the evening, then showers likely overnight. Lows in the mid-60s. Chance of precipitation 70%. Tuesday, mostly cloudy. Chance of showers in the morning. Highs around 80. Chance of showers 50%. Tuesday night, partly cloudy. Chance of showers in the evening. Lows around 60. Chance of showers 30%. Wednesday, mostly sunny. Highs in the mid-70s. Again, the forecast for central Minnesota, from St. Cloud to the northwest Twin Cities suburbs for today, partly sunny. A 20% chance of thunderstorms until late afternoon. Highs in the mid-80s. Southeast winds 5 to 10 miles an hour. The St. Cloud, Minnesota climate summary for yesterday, September 2, 2026. Yesterday's high temperature of 86 degrees occurred at 4:16 p.m. The record high is 94 degrees, which was last set in 1961. Yesterday's low temperature of 61 degrees occurred at 6:08 a.m. The record low is 32 degrees, which was set in 1974. No precipitation fell yesterday. No snow fell yesterday. The normal high temperature for today is 76 degrees, and the normal low is 53. The record high for today is 96, which last occurred in 1929, and the record low is 27, which occurred in 1974. Sunrise today is at 6:40 a.m., and sunset is at 7:50 p.m. At 9 a.m., in Buffalo, it was mostly sunny. The temperature was 73 degrees, the dew point was 70, and the relative humidity was 88%. The wind was east at 7 miles an hour. The pressure was 29.84 inches and steady. In Maple Lake,
It was mostly sunny, the temperature was 75 degrees, the dew point was 67, and the relative humidity was 76%. The wind was east at 6 miles an hour. The pressure was 29.85 inches and steady. Elsewhere across central Minnesota, skies ranged from sunny to mostly sunny. It was 76 at the Twin Cities, 73 at St. Cloud, 75 at Anoka, and 78 at Crystal. Princeton reported 73, Litchfield reported 73, Little Falls reported 70, and Wilmer reported 75. Around the state, it was sunny, with a temperature of 70 at Brainerd, 66 at Duluth, and 65 at International Falls. At Mankato, it was mostly sunny, with a temperature of 75. At Rochester, it was partly sunny, with a temperature of 71. Once again at 9 a.m., in Buffalo, it was 73 degrees under mostly sunny skies. And in Maple Lake, it was 75 degrees under mostly sunny skies. 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The current time is 9:24 a.m. Central Daylight Time. Now here is the hazardous weather outlook for portions of central and southern Minnesota and west central Wisconsin for today and tonight. Scattered thunderstorms are possible this morning and potentially again late this afternoon and evening. Severe weather is possible with any thunderstorms during the evening with damaging wind gusts and large hail the primary hazards. And now the extended outlook for the period Friday through Wednesday. Another round of thunderstorms is possible Friday evening mainly across southern Minnesota. The severe weather threat is low at this time, but a few isolated cells could briefly produce strong wind gusts and large hail. Spotter information statement, Sky warns spotter activation may be needed today and potentially again Friday evening in southern Minnesota. Now the forecast for central Minnesota, from St. Cloud to the northwest Twin Cities suburbs. Today, partly sunny. A 20% chance of thunderstorms until late afternoon. Highs in the mid-80s. Southeast winds 5 to 10 miles an hour. Tonight, increasing clouds. A 20% chance of thunderstorms. Lows in the upper 60s. East winds up to 10 miles an hour. Friday, mostly sunny. Highs in the upper 80s. Northeast winds up to 10 miles an hour. Friday night, partly cloudy. Lows in the mid-60s. Northeast winds up to 10 miles an hour. Saturday, mostly sunny. Highs in the mid-80s. Saturday night, partly cloudy with chance of showers in the evening, then mostly cloudy with chance of thunderstorms overnight. Lows in the upper 60s. Chance of precipitation 50%. Sunday and Sunday night, mostly cloudy. A 50% chance of thunderstorms. Highs in the mid-80s. Lows in the mid-60s. Labor Day, showers likely in the morning, then chance of thunderstorms in the afternoon. Highs in the upper 70s. Chance of precipitation 60%. Monday night, mostly cloudy. Chance of thunderstorms in the evening, then showers likely overnight. Lows in the mid-60s. Chance of precipitation 70%. Tuesday, mostly cloudy. Chance of showers in the morning. Highs around 80. Chance of showers 50%. Tuesday night, partly cloudy. Chance of showers in the evening. Lows around 60. Chance of showers 30%. Wednesday, mostly sunny. Highs in the mid-70s. Again, the forecast for central Minnesota, from St. Cloud to the northwest Twin Cities suburbs for today, partly sunny. A 20% chance of thunderstorms until late afternoon. Highs in the mid-80s. Southeast winds 5 to 10 miles an hour. At 9 a.m., in Buffalo,
It was mostly sunny. The temperature was 73 degrees, the dew point was 70, and the relative humidity was 88%. The wind was east at 7 miles an hour. The pressure was 29.84 inches and steady. In Maple Lake, it was mostly sunny. The temperature was 75 degrees, the dew point was 67, and the relative humidity was 76%. The wind was east at 6 miles an hour. The pressure was 29.85 inches and steady. Elsewhere across central Minnesota, skies ranged from sunny to mostly sunny. It was 76 at the Twin Cities, 73 at St. Cloud, 75 at Anoka, and 78 at Crystal. Princeton reported 73, Litchfield reported 73, Little Falls reported 70, and Wilmer reported 75. Around the state, it was sunny, with a temperature of 70 at Brainerd, 66 at Duluth, and 65 at International Falls. At Mankato, it was mostly sunny, with a temperature of 75. At Rochester, it was partly sunny, with a temperature of 71. Once again at 9 a.m., in Buffalo, it was 73 degrees under mostly sunny skies. And in Maple Lake, it was 75 degrees under mostly sunny skies. 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The current time is 9:29 a.m. Central Daylight Time. Now here is the hazardous weather outlook for portions of central and southern Minnesota and west central Wisconsin for today and tonight. Scattered thunderstorms are possible this morning and potentially again late this afternoon and evening. Severe weather is possible with any thunderstorms during the evening with damaging wind gusts and large hail the primary hazards. And now the extended outlook for the period Friday through Wednesday. Another round of thunderstorms is possible Friday evening mainly across southern Minnesota. The severe weather threat is low at this time, but a few isolated cells could briefly produce strong wind gusts and large hail. Spotter information statement, Sky warns spotter activation may be needed today and potentially again Friday evening in southern Minnesota. The St. Cloud, Minnesota climate summary for yesterday, September 2, 2026. Yesterday's high temperature of 86 degrees occurred at 4:16 p.m. The record high is 94 degrees, which was last set in 1961. Yesterday's low temperature of 61 degrees occurred at 6:08 a.m. The record low is 32 degrees, which was set in 1974. No precipitation fell yesterday. No snow fell yesterday. The normal high temperature for today is 76 degrees, and the normal low is 53. The record high for today is 96, which last occurred in 1929, and the record low is 27, which occurred in 1974. Sunrise today is at 6:40 a.m., and sunset is at 7:50 p.m. Now the forecast for central Minnesota, from St. Cloud to the northwest Twin Cities suburbs. Today, partly sunny. A 20% chance of thunderstorms until late afternoon. Highs in the mid-80s. Southeast winds 5 to 10 miles an hour. Tonight, increasing clouds. A 20% chance of thunderstorms. Lows in the upper 60s. East winds up to 10 miles an hour. Friday, mostly sunny. Highs in the upper 80s. Northeast winds up to 10 miles an hour. Friday night, partly cloudy. Lows in the mid-60s. Northeast winds up to 10 miles an hour. Saturday, mostly sunny. Highs in the mid-80s. Saturday night, partly cloudy with chance of showers in the evening, then mostly cloudy with chance of thunderstorms overnight. Lows in the upper 60s. Chance of precipitation 50%. Sunday and Sunday night, mostly cloudy. A 50% chance of thunderstorms. Highs in the mid-80s.
lows in the mid-60s. Labor Day, showers likely in the morning, then chance of thunderstorms in the afternoon. Highs in the upper 70s. Chance of precipitation 60%. Monday night, mostly cloudy. Chance of thunderstorms in the evening, then showers likely overnight. Lows in the mid-60s. Chance of precipitation 70%. Tuesday, mostly cloudy. Chance of showers in the morning. High showers in the morning. Highs around 80. Chance of showers 50%. Tuesday night, partly cloudy. Chance of showers in the evening. Lows around 60. Chance of showers 30%. Wednesday, mostly sunny. Highs in the mid-70s. Again, the forecast for central Minnesota, from St. Cloud to the northwest Twin Cities suburbs for today, partly sunny. A 20% chance of thunderstorms until late afternoon. Highs in the mid-80s. Southeast winds 5 to 10 miles an hour. At 9 a.m., in Buffalo, it was mostly sunny. The temperature was 73 degrees, the dew point was 70, and the relative humidity was 88%. The wind was east at 7 miles an hour. The pressure was 29.84 inches and steady. In Maple Lake, it was mostly sunny, the temperature was 75 degrees, the dew point was 67, and the relative humidity was 76%. The wind was east at 6 miles an hour. The pressure was 29.85 inches and steady. Elsewhere across central Minnesota, skies ranged from sunny to mostly sunny. It was 76 at the Twin Cities, 73 at St. Cloud, 75 at Anoka, and 78 at Crystal. Princeton reported 73, Litchfield reported 73, Little Falls reported 70, and Wilmer reported 75. Around the state, it was sunny, with a temperature of 70 at Brainerd, 66 at Duluth, and 65 at International Falls. At Mankato, it was mostly sunny, with a temperature of 75. At Rochester, it was partly sunny, with a temperature of 71. Once again at 9 a.m., in Buffalo, it was 73 degrees under mostly sunny skies. And in Maple Lake, it was 75 degrees under mostly sunny skies. 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The current time is 9:35 a.m. Central Daylight Time. Now here is the hazardous weather outlook for portions of central and southern Minnesota and west central Wisconsin for today and tonight. Scattered thunderstorms are possible this morning and potentially again late this afternoon and evening. Severe weather is possible with any thunderstorms during the evening with damaging wind gusts and large hail the primary hazards. And now the extended outlook for the period Friday through Wednesday. Another round of thunderstorms is possible Friday evening mainly across southern Minnesota. The severe weather threat is low at this time, but a few isolated cells could briefly produce strong wind gusts and large hail. Spotter information statement, Sky warns spotter activation may be needed today and potentially again Friday evening in southern Minnesota. Now the forecast for central Minnesota, from St. Cloud to the northwest Twin Cities suburbs. Today, partly sunny. A 20% chance of thunderstorms until late afternoon. Highs in the mid-80s. Southeast winds 5 to 10 miles an hour. Tonight, increasing clouds. A 20% chance of thunderstorms. Lows in the upper 60s. East winds up to 10 miles an hour. Friday, mostly sunny. Highs in the upper 80s. Northeast winds up to 10 miles an hour. Friday night, partly cloudy. Lows in the mid-60s. Northeast winds up to 10 miles an hour. Saturday, mostly sunny. Highs in the mid-80s. Saturday night,
Partly cloudy with chance of showers in the evening, then mostly cloudy with chance of thunderstorms overnight. Lows in the upper 60s. Chance of precipitation 50%.

Sunday and Sunday night, mostly cloudy. A 50% chance of thunderstorms. Highs in the mid-80s. Lows in the mid-60s. Labor Day, showers likely in the morning, then chance of thunderstorms in the afternoon. Highs in the upper 70s. Chance of precipitation 60%. Monday night, mostly cloudy. Chance of thunderstorms in the evening, then showers likely overnight. Lows in the mid-60s. Chance of precipitation 70%. Tuesday, mostly cloudy. Chance of showers in the morning. Highs around 80. Chance of showers 50%. Tuesday night, partly cloudy. Chance of showers in the evening. Lows around 60. Chance of showers 30%. Wednesday, mostly sunny. Highs in the mid-70s. Again, the forecast for central Minnesota, from St. Cloud to the northwest Twin Cities suburbs for today, partly sunny. A 20% chance of thunderstorms until late afternoon. Highs in the mid-80s. Southeast winds 5 to 10 miles an hour. At 9 a.m., in Buffalo, it was mostly sunny. The temperature was 73 degrees, the dew point was 70, and the relative humidity was 88%. The wind was east at 7 miles an hour. The pressure was 29.84 inches and steady. In Maple Lake, it was mostly sunny. The temperature was 75 degrees, the dew point was 67, and the relative humidity was 76%. The wind was east at 6 miles an hour. The pressure was 29.85 inches and steady. Elsewhere across central Minnesota, skies ranged from sunny to mostly sunny. It was 76 at the Twin Cities, 73 at St. Cloud, 75 at Anoka, and 78 at Crystal. Princeton reported 73, Litchfield reported 73, Little Falls reported 70, and Wilmer reported 75. Around the state, it was sunny, with a temperature of 70 at Brainerd, 66 at Duluth, and 65 at International Falls. At Mankato, it was mostly sunny, with a temperature of 75. At Rochester, it was partly sunny, with a temperature of 71. Once again at 9 a.m., in Buffalo, it was 73 degrees under mostly sunny skies. And in Maple Lake, it was 75 degrees under mostly sunny skies. The St. Cloud, Minnesota Climate Summary for yesterday, September 2, 2026. Yesterday's high temperature of 86 degrees occurred at 4:16 p.m. The record high is 94 degrees, which was last set in 1961. Yesterday's low temperature of 61 degrees occurred at 6:08 a.m. The record low is 32 degrees, which was set in 1974. No precipitation fell yesterday. No snow fell yesterday. The normal high temperature for today is 76 degrees, and the normal low is 53. The record high for today is 96, which last occurred in 1929, and the record low is 27, which occurred in 1974. Sunrise today is at 6:40 a.m., and sunset is at 7:50 p.m. This is Weather Radio Station WNG676 Clearwater, broadcasting on a frequency of 162.50 MHz. 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The current time is 9:42 a.m. Central Daylight Time. Now here is the hazardous weather outlook for portions of central and southern Minnesota and west central Wisconsin. For today and tonight, scattered thunderstorms are possible this morning and potentially again late this afternoon and evening. Severe weather is possible with any thunderstorms during the evening with damaging wind gusts and large hail the primary hazards. And now the extended outlook for the period Friday through Wednesday. Another round of thunderstorms is possible Friday evening mainly across southern Minnesota. The severe weather threat is low at this time, but a few isolated cells could briefly produce strong wind gusts and large hail. Spotter Information Statement,
Skywarn spotter activation may be needed today and potentially again Friday evening in southern Minnesota. Now the forecast for central Minnesota, from St. Cloud to the northwest Twin Cities suburbs. Today, partly sunny. A 20% chance of thunderstorms until late afternoon. Highs in the mid-80s. Southeast winds 5 to 10 miles an hour. Tonight, increasing clouds. A 20% chance of thunderstorms. Lows in the upper 60s. East winds up to 10 miles an hour. Friday, mostly sunny. Highs in the upper 80s. Northeast winds up to 10 miles an hour. Friday night, partly cloudy. Lows in the mid-60s. Northeast winds up to 10 miles an hour. Saturday, mostly sunny. Highs in the mid-80s. Saturday night, partly cloudy with chance of showers in the evening, then mostly cloudy with chance of thunderstorms overnight. Lows in the upper 60s. Chance of precipitation 50%. Sunday and Sunday night, mostly cloudy. A 50% chance of thunderstorms. Highs in the mid-80s. Lows in the mid-60s. Labor Day, showers likely in the morning, then chance of thunderstorms in the afternoon. Highs in the upper 70s. Chance of precipitation 60%. Monday night, mostly cloudy. Chance of thunderstorms in the evening, then showers likely overnight. Lows in the mid-60s. Chance of precipitation 70%. Tuesday, mostly cloudy. Chance of showers in the morning. Highs around 80. Chance of showers 50%. Tuesday night, partly cloudy. Chance of showers in the evening. Lows around 60. Chance of showers 30%. Wednesday, mostly sunny. Highs in the mid-70s. Again, the forecast for central Minnesota, from St. Cloud to the northwest Twin Cities suburbs for today, partly sunny. A 20% chance of thunderstorms until late afternoon. Highs in the mid-80s. Southeast winds 5 to 10 miles an hour. At 9 a.m., in Buffalo, it was mostly sunny. The temperature was 73 degrees, the dew point was 70, and the relative humidity was 88%. The wind was east at 7 miles an hour. The pressure was 29.84 inches and steady. In Maple Lake, it was mostly sunny, the temperature was 75 degrees, the dew point was 67, and the relative humidity was 76%. The wind was east at 6 miles an hour. The pressure was 29.85 inches and steady. Elsewhere across central Minnesota, skies ranged from sunny to mostly sunny. It was 76 at the Twin Cities, 73 at St. Cloud, 75 at Anoka, and 78 at Crystal. Princeton reported 73, Litchfield reported 73, Little Falls reported 70, and Wilmer reported 75. Around the state, it was sunny, with a temperature of 70 at Brainerd, 66 at Duluth, and 65 at International Falls. At Mankato, it was mostly sunny, with a temperature of 75. At Rochester, it was partly sunny, with a temperature of 71. Once again at 9 a.m., in Buffalo, it was 73 degrees under mostly sunny skies. And in Maple Lake, it was 75 degrees under mostly sunny skies. 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The current time is 9:47 a.m. Central Daylight Time. Now here is the hazardous weather outlook for portions of central and southern Minnesota and west central Wisconsin for today and tonight. Scattered thunderstorms are possible this morning and potentially again late this afternoon and evening. Severe weather is possible with any thunderstorms during the evening with damaging wind gusts and large hail the primary hazards.
And now the extended outlook for the period Friday through Wednesday. Another round of thunderstorms is possible Friday evening mainly across southern Minnesota. The severe weather threat is low at this time, but a few isolated cells could briefly produce strong wind gusts and large hail. Spotter information statement. Sky warns spotter activation may be needed today and potentially again Friday evening in southern Minnesota. Now the forecast for central Minnesota, from St. Cloud to the northwest Twin Cities suburbs. Today, partly sunny. A 20% chance of thunderstorms until late afternoon. Highs in the mid-80s. Southeast winds 5 to 10 miles an hour. Tonight, increasing clouds. A 20% chance of thunderstorms. Lows in the upper 60s. East winds up to 10 miles an hour. Friday, mostly sunny. Highs in the upper 80s. Northeast winds up to 10 miles an hour. Friday night, partly cloudy. Lows in the mid-60s. Northeast winds up to 10 miles an hour. Saturday, mostly sunny. Highs in the mid-80s. Saturday night, partly cloudy with chance of showers in the evening, then mostly cloudy with chance of thunderstorms overnight. Lows in the upper 60s. Chance of precipitation 50%. Sunday and Sunday night, mostly cloudy. A 50% chance of thunderstorms. Highs in the mid-80s. Lows in the mid-60s. Labor Day, showers likely in the morning, then chance of thunderstorms in the afternoon. Highs in the upper 70s. Chance of precipitation 60%. Monday night, mostly cloudy. Chance of thunderstorms in the evening, then showers likely overnight. Lows in the mid-60s. Chance of precipitation 70%. Tuesday, mostly cloudy. Chance of showers in the morning. Highs around 80. Chance of showers 50%. Tuesday night, partly cloudy. Chance of showers in the evening. Lows around 60. Chance of showers 30%. Wednesday, mostly sunny. Highs in the mid-70s. Again, the forecast for central Minnesota, from St. Cloud to the northwest Twin Cities suburbs for today, partly sunny. A 20% chance of thunderstorms until late afternoon. Highs in the mid-80s. Southeast winds 5 to 10 miles an hour. The St. Cloud, Minnesota climate summary for yesterday, September 2, 2026. Yesterday's high temperature of 86 degrees occurred at 4:16 p.m. The record high is 94 degrees, which was last set in 1961. Yesterday's low temperature of 61 degrees occurred at 6:08 a.m. The record low is 32 degrees, which was set in 1974. No precipitation fell yesterday. No snow fell yesterday. The normal high temperature for today is 76 degrees, and the normal low is 53. The record high for today is 96, which last occurred in 1929, and the record low is 27, which occurred in 1974. Sunrise today is at 6:40 a.m., and sunset is at 7:50 p.m. At 9 a.m., in Buffalo, it was mostly sunny. The temperature was 73 degrees, the dew point was 70, and the relative humidity was 88%. The wind was east at 7 miles an hour. The pressure was 29.84 inches and steady. In Maple Lake, it was mostly sunny. The temperature was 75 degrees, the dew point was 67, and the relative humidity was 76%. The wind was east at 6 miles an hour. The pressure was 29.85 inches and steady. Elsewhere across central Minnesota, skies ranged from sunny to mostly sunny. It was 76 at the Twin Cities, 73 at St. Cloud, 75 at Anoka, and 78 at Crystal. Princeton reported 73, Litchfield reported 73, Little Falls reported 70, and Wilmer reported 75. Around the state, it was sunny,
with a temperature of 70 at Brainerd, 66 at Duluth, and 65 at International Falls. At Mankato, it was mostly sunny, with a temperature of 75. At Rochester, it was partly sunny, with a temperature of 71. Once again at 9 a.m., in Buffalo, it was 73 degrees under mostly sunny skies. And in Maple Lake, it was 75 degrees under mostly sunny skies. 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The current time is 9:53 a.m. Central Daylight Time. Now here is the hazardous weather outlook for portions of central and southern Minnesota and west central Wisconsin for today and tonight. Scattered thunderstorms are possible this morning and potentially again late this afternoon and evening. Severe weather is possible with any thunderstorms during the evening with damaging wind gusts and large hail the primary hazards. And now the extended outlook for the period Friday through Wednesday. Another round of thunderstorms is possible Friday evening mainly across southern Minnesota. The severe weather threat is low at this time, but a few isolated cells could briefly produce strong wind gusts and large hail. Spotter information statement. Sky warns spotter activation may be needed today and potentially again Friday evening in southern Minnesota. Now the forecast for central Minnesota, from St. Cloud to the northwest Twin Cities suburbs. Today, partly sunny. A 20% chance of thunderstorms until late afternoon. Highs in the mid-80s. Southeast winds 5 to 10 miles an hour. Tonight, increasing clouds. A 20% chance of thunderstorms. Lows in the upper 60s. East winds up to 10 miles an hour. Friday, mostly sunny. Highs in the upper 80s. Northeast winds up to 10 miles an hour. Friday night, partly cloudy. Lows in the mid-60s. Northeast winds up to 10 miles an hour. Saturday, mostly sunny. Highs in the mid-80s. Saturday night, partly cloudy with chance of showers in the evening, then mostly cloudy with chance of thunderstorms overnight. Lows in the upper 60s. Chance of precipitation 50%. Sunday and Sunday night, mostly cloudy. A 50% chance of thunderstorms. Highs in the mid-80s. Lows in the mid-60s. Labor Day, showers likely in the morning, then chance of thunderstorms in the afternoon. Highs in the upper 70s. Chance of precipitation 60%. Monday night, mostly cloudy. Chance of thunderstorms in the evening, then showers likely overnight. Lows in the mid-60s. Chance of precipitation 70%. Tuesday, mostly cloudy. Chance of showers in the morning. Highs around 80. Chance of showers 50%. Tuesday night, partly cloudy. Chance of showers in the evening. Lows around 60. Chance of showers 30%. Wednesday, mostly sunny. Highs in the mid-70s. Again, the forecast for central Minnesota, from St. Cloud to the northwest Twin Cities suburbs for today, partly sunny. A 20% chance of thunderstorms until late afternoon. Highs in the mid-80s. Southeast winds 5 to 10 miles an hour. At 9 a.m., in Buffalo, it was mostly sunny. The temperature was 73 degrees, the dew point was 70, and the relative humidity was 88%. The wind was east at 7 miles an hour. The pressure was 29.84 inches and steady. In Maple Lake, it was mostly sunny. The temperature was 75 degrees, the dew point was 67, and the relative humidity was 76%. The wind was east at 6 miles an hour. The pressure was 29.85 inches and steady. Elsewhere across central Minnesota, skies ranged from sunny to mostly sunny.
It was 76 at the Twin Cities, 73 at St. Cloud, 75 at Anoka, and 78 at Crystal. Princeton reported 73.

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The current time is 9:58 a.m. Central Daylight Time. Now here is the hazardous weather outlook for portions of central and southern Minnesota and west central Wisconsin. For today and tonight, scattered thunderstorms are possible this morning, and potentially again late this afternoon and evening. Severe weather is possible with any thunderstorms during the evening with damaging wind gusts and large hail the primary hazards. And now the extended outlook for the period Friday through Wednesday. Another round of thunderstorms is possible Friday evening mainly across southern Minnesota. The severe weather threat is low at this time, but a few isolated cells could briefly produce strong wind gusts and large hail. Spotter information statement. Sky warns spotter activation may be needed today and potentially again Friday evening in southern Minnesota. Now the forecast for central Minnesota, from St. Cloud to the northwest Twin Cities suburbs. Today, partly sunny. A 20% chance of thunderstorms until late afternoon. Highs in the mid-80s. Southeast winds 5 to 10 miles an hour. Tonight, increasing clouds. A 20% chance of thunderstorms. Lows in the upper 60s. East winds up to 10 miles an hour. Friday, mostly sunny. Highs in the upper 80s. Northeast winds up to 10 miles an hour. Friday night, partly cloudy. Lows in the mid-60s. Northeast winds up to 10 miles an hour. Saturday, mostly sunny. Highs in the mid-80s. Saturday night, partly cloudy with chance of showers in the evening, then mostly cloudy with chance of thunderstorms overnight. Lows in the upper 60s. Chance of precipitation 50%. Sunday and Sunday night, mostly cloudy. A 50% chance of thunderstorms. Highs in the mid-80s. Lows in the mid-60s. Labor Day, showers likely in the morning, then chance of thunderstorms in the afternoon. Highs in the upper 70s. Chance of precipitation 60%. Monday night, mostly cloudy. Chance of thunderstorms in the evening, then showers likely overnight. Lows in the mid-60s. Chance of precipitation 70%. Tuesday, mostly cloudy. Chance of showers in the morning. Highs around 80. Chance of showers 50%. Tuesday night, partly cloudy. Chance of showers in the evening. Lows around 60. Chance of showers 30%. Wednesday, mostly sunny. Highs in the mid-70s. Again, the forecast for central Minnesota, from St. Cloud to the northwest Twin Cities suburbs for today, partly sunny. A 20% chance of thunderstorms until late afternoon. Highs in the mid-80s. Southeast winds 5 to 10 miles an hour. Now the forecast for central Minnesota, from St. Cloud to the northwest Twin Cities suburbs. This afternoon, partly sunny. A 20% chance of thunderstorms early in the afternoon. Highs in the mid-80s. Southeast winds 5 to 10 miles an hour. Tonight, increasing clouds. A 20% chance of thunderstorms. Lows in the upper 60s. East winds up to 10 miles an hour. Friday, mostly sunny. Highs in the upper 80s. Northeast winds up to 10 miles an hour. Friday night, partly cloudy. Lows in the mid-60s. Northeast winds up to 10 miles an hour. Saturday, mostly sunny. Highs in the mid-80s. Saturday night, partly cloudy with chance of showers in the evening, then mostly cloudy with chance of thunderstorms overnight. Lows in the upper 60s. Chance of precipitation 50%. Sunday and Sunday night, mostly cloudy. A 50% chance of thunderstorms. Highs in the mid-80s. Lows in the mid-60s. Labor Day, showers likely in the morning,
Then

to thunderstorms in the afternoon. Highs in the upper 70s. Chance of precipitation 60%. Monday night, mostly cloudy. Chance of thunderstorms in the evening, then showers likely overnight. Lows in the mid-60s. Chance of precipitation 70%. Tuesday, mostly cloudy. Chance of showers in the morning. Highs around 80. Chance of showers 50%. Tuesday night, partly cloudy. Chance of showers in the evening. Lows around 60. Chance of showers 30%. Wednesday, mostly sunny. Highs in the mid-70s. Again, the forecast for central Minnesota, from St. Cloud to the northwest Twin Cities suburbs for this afternoon, partly sunny. A 20% chance of thunderstorms early in the afternoon. Highs in the mid-80s. Southeast winds 5 to 10 miles an hour. 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The current time is 10:05 a.m. Central Daylight Time. Now here is the hazardous weather outlook for portions of central and southern Minnesota and west central Wisconsin for today and tonight. Scattered thunderstorms are possible this morning and potentially again late this afternoon and evening. Severe weather is possible with any thunderstorms during the evening with damaging wind gusts and large hail the primary hazards. And now the extended outlook for the period Friday through Wednesday. Another round of thunderstorms is possible Friday evening mainly across southern Minnesota. The severe weather threat is low at this time, but a few isolated cells could briefly produce strong wind gusts and large hail. Spotter information statement. Sky warns spotter activation may be needed today and potentially again Friday evening in southern Minnesota. Now the forecast for central Minnesota, from St. Cloud to the northwest Twin Cities suburbs. This afternoon, partly sunny. A 20% chance of thunderstorms early in the afternoon. Highs in the mid-80s. Southeast winds 5 to 10 miles an hour. Tonight, increasing clouds. A 20% chance of thunderstorms. Lows in the upper 60s. East winds up to 10 miles an hour. Friday, mostly sunny. Highs in the upper 80s. Northeast winds up to 10 miles an hour. Friday night, partly cloudy. Lows in the mid-60s. Northeast winds up to 10 miles an hour. Saturday, mostly sunny. Highs in the mid-80s. Saturday night, partly cloudy with chance of showers in the evening, then mostly cloudy with chance of thunderstorms overnight. Lows in the upper 60s. Chance of precipitation 50%. Sunday and Sunday night, mostly cloudy. 50% chance of thunderstorms. Highs in the mid-80s. Lows in the mid-60s. Labor Day, showers likely in the morning, then chance of thunderstorms in the afternoon. Highs in the upper 70s. Chance of precipitation 60%. Monday night, mostly cloudy. Chance of thunderstorms in the evening, then showers likely overnight. Lows in the mid-60s. Chance of precipitation 70%. Tuesday, mostly cloudy. Chance of showers in the morning. Highs around 80. Chance of showers 50%. Tuesday night, partly cloudy. Chance of showers in the evening. Lows around 60. Chance of showers 30%. Wednesday, mostly sunny. Highs in the mid-70s. Again, the forecast for central Minnesota, from St. Cloud to the northwest Twin Cities suburbs for this afternoon, partly sunny. A 20% chance of thunderstorms early in the afternoon. Highs in the mid-80s. Southeast winds 5 to 10 miles an hour. 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
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The current time is 10:08 a.m. Central Daylight Time. Now here is the hazardous weather outlook for portions of central and southern Minnesota and west central Wisconsin. For today and tonight, scattered thunderstorms are possible this morning and potentially again late this afternoon and evening. Severe weather is possible with any thunderstorms during the evening with damaging wind gusts and large hail the primary hazards. And now the extended outlook for the period Friday through Wednesday. Another round of thunderstorms is possible Friday evening mainly across southern Minnesota. The severe weather threat is low at this time, but a few isolated cells could briefly produce strong wind gusts and large hail. Spotter information statement: Skywarn spotter activation may be needed today and potentially again Friday evening in southern Minnesota. Now the forecast for central Minnesota, from St. Cloud to the northwest Twin Cities suburbs. This afternoon, partly sunny. A 20% chance of thunderstorms early in the afternoon. Highs in the mid-80s. Southeast winds 5 to 10 miles an hour. Tonight, increasing clouds. A 20% chance of thunderstorms. Lows in the upper 60s. East winds up to 10 miles an hour. Friday, mostly sunny. Highs in the upper 80s. Northeast winds up to 10 miles an hour. Friday night, partly cloudy. Lows in the mid-60s. Northeast winds up to 10 miles an hour. Saturday, mostly sunny. Highs in the mid-80s. Saturday night, partly cloudy with chance of showers in the evening, then mostly cloudy with chance of thunderstorms overnight. Lows in the upper 60s. Chance of precipitation 50%. Sunday and Sunday night, mostly cloudy. A 50% chance of thunderstorms. Highs in the mid-80s. Lows in the mid-60s. Labor Day, showers likely in the morning, then chance of thunderstorms in the afternoon. Highs in the upper 70s. Chance of precipitation 60%. Monday night, mostly cloudy. Chance of thunderstorms in the evening, then showers likely overnight. Lows in the mid-60s. Chance of precipitation 70%. Tuesday, mostly cloudy. Chance of showers in the morning. Highs around 80. Chance of showers 50%. Tuesday night, partly cloudy. Chance of showers in the evening. Lows around 60. Chance of showers 30%. Wednesday, mostly sunny. Highs in the mid-70s. Again, the forecast for central Minnesota, from St. Cloud to the northwest Twin Cities suburbs for this afternoon, partly sunny. A 20% chance of thunderstorms early in the afternoon. Highs in the mid-80s. Southeast winds 5 to 10 miles an hour. 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The current time is 10:12 a.m. Central Daylight Time. Now here is the hazardous weather outlook for portions of central and southern Minnesota and west central Wisconsin. For today and tonight, scattered thunderstorms are possible this morning and potentially again late this afternoon and evening. Severe weather is possible with any thunderstorms during the evening with damaging wind gusts and large hail the primary hazards. And now the extended outlook for the period Friday through Wednesday. Another round of thunderstorms is possible Friday evening mainly across southern Minnesota. The severe weather threat is low at this time, but a few isolated cells could briefly produce strong wind gusts and large hail. Spotter information statement: Skywarn spotter activation may be needed today and potentially again Friday evening in southern Minnesota.
Now the forecast for central Minnesota, from St. Cloud to the northwest Twin Cities suburbs. This afternoon, partly sunny. A 20% chance of thunderstorms early in the afternoon. Highs in the mid-80s. Southeast winds 5 to 10 miles an hour. Tonight, increasing clouds. A 20% chance of thunderstorms. Lows in the upper 60s. East winds up to 10 miles an hour. Friday, mostly sunny. Highs in the upper 80s. Northeast winds up to 10 miles an hour. Friday night, partly cloudy. Lows in the mid-60s. Northeast winds up to 10 miles an hour. Saturday, mostly sunny. Highs in the mid-80s. Saturday night, partly cloudy with chance of showers in the evening, then mostly cloudy with chance of thunderstorms overnight. Lows in the upper 60s. Chance of precipitation 50%. Sunday and Sunday night, mostly cloudy. A 50% chance of thunderstorms. Highs in the mid-80s. Lows in the mid-60s. Labor Day, showers likely in the morning, then chance of thunderstorms in the afternoon. Highs in the upper 70s. Chance of precipitation 60%. Monday night, mostly cloudy. Chance of thunderstorms in the evening, then showers likely overnight. Lows in the mid-60s. Chance of precipitation 70%. Tuesday, mostly cloudy. Chance of showers in the morning. Highs around 80. Chance of showers 50%. Tuesday night, partly cloudy. Chance of showers in the evening. Lows around 60. Chance of showers 30%. Wednesday, mostly sunny. Highs in the mid-70s. Again, the forecast for central Minnesota, from St. Cloud to the northwest Twin Cities suburbs for this afternoon, partly sunny. A 20% chance of thunderstorms early in the afternoon. Highs in the mid-80s. Southeast winds 5 to 10 miles an hour. At 10 a.m., in Buffalo, it was sunny. The temperature was 79 degrees, the dew point was 70, and the relative humidity was 73%. The wind was southeast at 8 miles an hour. The pressure was 29.82 inches and falling. In Maple Lake, it was sunny. The temperature was 81 degrees, the dew point was 68, and the relative humidity was 66%. The wind was east at 7 miles an hour. The pressure was 29.84 inches and falling. Elsewhere across central Minnesota, skies ranged from sunny to mostly sunny. It was 79 at the Twin Cities, 77 at St. Cloud, 81 at Anoka, and 81 at Crystal. Princeton reported 77, Litchfield reported 79, Little Falls reported 73, and Wilmer reported 77. Around the state, it was sunny, with a temperature of 73 at Brainerd, and 70 at International Falls. It was mostly sunny, with a temperature of 76 at Mankato, and 69 at Duluth. At Rochester, it was partly sunny, with a temperature of 70. Once again at 10 a.m., in Buffalo, it was 79 degrees under sunny skies. And in Maple Lake, it was 81 degrees under sunny skies. 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The current time is 10:17 a.m. Central Daylight Time. Now here is the hazardous weather outlook for portions of central and southern Minnesota and west central Wisconsin. For today and tonight, scattered thunderstorms are possible this morning, and potentially again late this afternoon and evening. Severe weather is possible with any thunderstorms during the evening with damaging wind gusts and large hail the primary hazards. And now the extended outlook for the period Friday through Wednesday. Another round of thunderstorms is possible Friday evening mainly across southern Minnesota.
The severe weather threat is low at this time, but a few isolated cells could briefly produce strong wind gusts and large hail. Spotter information statement. Sky warns spotter activation may be needed today and potentially again Friday evening in southern Minnesota. Now the forecast for central Minnesota, from St. Cloud to the northwest Twin Cities suburbs. This afternoon, partly sunny. A 20% chance of thunderstorms early in the afternoon. Highs in the mid-80s. Southeast winds 5 to 10 miles an hour. Tonight, increasing clouds. A 20% chance of thunderstorms. Lows in the upper 60s. East winds up to 10 miles an hour. Friday, mostly sunny. Highs in the upper 80s. Northeast winds up to 10 miles an hour. Friday night, partly cloudy. Lows in the mid-60s. Northeast winds up to 10 miles an hour. Saturday, mostly sunny. Highs in the mid-80s. Saturday night, partly cloudy with chance of showers in the evening, then mostly cloudy with chance of thunderstorms overnight. Lows in the upper 60s. Chance of precipitation 50%. Sunday and Sunday night, mostly cloudy. A 50% chance of thunderstorms. Highs in the mid-80s. Lows in the mid-60s. Labor Day, showers likely in the morning, then chance of thunderstorms in the afternoon. Highs in the upper 70s. Chance of precipitation 60%. Monday night, mostly cloudy. Chance of thunderstorms in the evening, then showers likely overnight. Lows in the mid-60s. Chance of precipitation 70%. Tuesday, mostly cloudy. Chance of showers in the morning. Highs around 80. Chance of showers 50%. Tuesday night, partly cloudy. Chance of showers in the evening. Lows around 60. Chance of showers 30%. Wednesday, mostly sunny. Highs in the mid-70s. Again, the forecast for central Minnesota, from St. Cloud to the northwest Twin Cities suburbs for this afternoon, partly sunny. A 20% chance of thunderstorms early in the afternoon. Highs in the mid-80s. Southeast winds 5 to 10 miles an hour. At 10 a.m., in Buffalo, it was sunny. The temperature was 79 degrees, the dew point was 70, and the relative humidity was 73%. The wind was southeast at 8 miles an hour. The pressure was 29.82 inches and falling. In Maple Lake, it was sunny. The temperature was 81 degrees, the dew point was 68, and the relative humidity was 66%. The wind was east at 7 miles an hour. The pressure was 29.84 inches and falling. Elsewhere across central Minnesota, skies ranged from sunny to mostly sunny. It was 79 at the Twin Cities, 77 at St. Cloud, 81 at Anoka, and 81 at Crystal. Princeton reported 77, Litchfield reported 79, Little Falls reported 73, and Wilmer reported 77. Around the state, it was sunny, with a temperature of 73 at Brainerd, and 70 at International Falls. It was mostly sunny, with a temperature of 76 at Mankato, and 69 at Duluth. At Rochester, it was partly sunny, with a temperature of 70. Once again at 10 a.m., in Buffalo, it was 79 degrees under sunny skies. And in Maple Lake, it was 81 degrees under sunny skies. 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The current time is 10:23 a.m. Central Daylight Time. Now here is the hazardous weather outlook for portions of central and southern Minnesota and west central Wisconsin. For today and tonight, scattered thunderstorms are possible this morning and potentially again late this afternoon and evening.
Severe weather is possible with any thunderstorms during the evening with damaging wind gusts and large hail the primary hazards. And now the extended outlook for the period Friday through Wednesday. Another round of thunderstorms is possible Friday evening mainly across southern Minnesota. The severe weather threat is low at this time, but a few isolated cells could briefly produce strong wind gusts and large hail. Spotter information statement. Skywarn spotter activation may be needed today and potentially again Friday evening in southern Minnesota. Now the forecast for central Minnesota, from St. Cloud to the northwest Twin Cities suburbs. This afternoon, partly sunny. A 20% chance of thunderstorms early in the afternoon. Highs in the mid-80s. Southeast winds 5 to 10 miles an hour. Tonight, increasing clouds. A 20% chance of thunderstorms. Lows in the upper 60s. East winds up to 10 miles an hour. Friday, mostly sunny. Highs in the upper 80s. Northeast winds up to 10 miles an hour. Friday night, partly cloudy. Lows in the mid-60s. Northeast winds up to 10 miles an hour. Saturday, mostly sunny. Highs in the mid-80s. Saturday night, partly cloudy with chance of showers in the evening, then mostly cloudy with chance of thunderstorms overnight. Lows in the upper 60s. Chance of precipitation 50%. Sunday and Sunday night, mostly cloudy. A 50% chance of thunderstorms. Highs in the mid-80s. Lows in the mid-60s. Labor Day, showers likely in the morning, then chance of thunderstorms in the afternoon. Highs in the upper 70s. Chance of precipitation 60%. Monday night, mostly cloudy. Chance of thunderstorms in the evening, then showers likely overnight. Lows in the mid-60s. Chance of precipitation 70%. Tuesday, mostly cloudy. Chance of showers in the morning. Highs around 80. Chance of showers 50%. Tuesday night, partly cloudy. Chance of showers in the evening. Lows around 60. Chance of showers 30%. Wednesday, mostly sunny. Highs in the mid-70s. Again, the forecast for central Minnesota, from St. Cloud to the northwest Twin Cities suburbs for this afternoon, partly sunny. A 20% chance of thunderstorms early in the afternoon. Highs in the mid-80s. Southeast winds 5 to 10 miles an hour. At 10 a.m. in Buffalo, it was sunny. The temperature was 79 degrees, the dew point was 70, and the relative humidity was 73%. The wind was southeast at 8 miles an hour. The pressure was 29.82 inches and falling. In Maple Lake, it was sunny. The temperature was 81 degrees, the dew point was 68, and the relative humidity was 66%. The wind was east at 7 miles an hour. The pressure was 29.84 inches and falling. Elsewhere across central Minnesota, skies ranged from sunny to mostly sunny. It was 79 at the Twin Cities, 77 at St. Cloud, 81 at Anoka, and 81 at Crystal. Princeton reported 77, Litchfield reported 79, Little Falls reported 73, and Wilmer reported 77. Around the state, it was sunny, with a temperature of 73 at Brainerd, and 70 at International Falls. It was mostly sunny, with a temperature of 76 at Mankato, and 69 at Duluth. At Rochester, it was partly sunny, with a temperature of 70. Once again at 10 a.m., in Buffalo, it was 79 degrees under sunny skies. And in Maple Lake, it was 81 degrees under sunny skies. 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The current time is 10:28 a.m. Central Daylight Time.
Now here is the hazardous weather outlook for portions of central and southern Minnesota and west central Wisconsin for today and tonight. Scattered thunderstorms are possible this morning and potentially again late this afternoon and evening. Severe weather is possible with any thunderstorms during the evening with damaging wind gusts and large hail the primary hazards. And now the extended outlook for the period Friday through Wednesday. Another round of thunderstorms is possible Friday evening mainly across southern Minnesota. The severe weather threat is low at this time, but a few isolated cells could briefly produce strong wind gusts and large hail. Spotter information statement. Sky warns spotter activation may be needed today and potentially again Friday evening in southern Minnesota. Now the forecast for central Minnesota, from St. Cloud to the northwest Twin Cities suburbs. This afternoon, partly sunny. A 20% chance of thunderstorms early in the afternoon. Highs in the mid-80s. Southeast winds 5 to 10 miles an hour. Tonight, increasing clouds. A 20% chance of thunderstorms. Lows in the upper 60s. East winds up to 10 miles an hour. Friday, mostly sunny. Highs in the upper 80s. Northeast winds up to 10 miles an hour. Friday night, partly cloudy. Lows in the mid-60s. Northeast winds up to 10 miles an hour. Saturday, mostly sunny. Highs in the mid-80s. Saturday night, partly cloudy with chance of showers in the evening, then mostly cloudy with chance of thunderstorms overnight. Lows in the upper 60s. Chance of precipitation 50%. Sunday and Sunday night, mostly cloudy. A 50% chance of thunderstorms. Highs in the mid-80s. Lows in the mid-60s. Labor Day, showers likely in the morning, then chance of thunderstorms in the afternoon. Highs in the upper 70s. Chance of precipitation 60%. Monday night, mostly cloudy. Chance of thunderstorms in the evening, then showers likely overnight. Lows in the mid-60s. Chance of precipitation 70%. Tuesday, mostly cloudy. Chance of showers in the morning. Highs around 80. Chance of showers 50%. Tuesday night, partly cloudy. Chance of showers in the evening. Lows around 60. Chance of showers 30%. Wednesday, mostly sunny. Highs in the mid-70s. Again, the forecast for central Minnesota, from St. Cloud to the northwest Twin Cities suburbs for this afternoon, partly sunny. A 20% chance of thunderstorms early in the afternoon. Highs in the mid-80s. Southeast winds 5 to 10 miles an hour. At 10 a.m., in Buffalo, it was sunny. The temperature was 79 degrees, the dew point was 70, and the relative humidity was 73%. The wind was southeast at 8 miles an hour. The pressure was 29.82 inches and falling. In Maple Lake, it was sunny. The temperature was 81 degrees, the dew point was 68, and the relative humidity was 66%. The wind was east at 7 miles an hour. The pressure was 29.84 inches and falling. Elsewhere across central Minnesota, skies ranged from sunny to mostly sunny. It was 79 at the Twin Cities, 77 at St. Cloud, 81 at Anoka, and 81 at Crystal. Princeton reported 77, Litchfield reported 79, Little Falls reported 73, and Wilma reported 77. Around the state, it was sunny, with a temperature of 73 at Brainerd and 70 at International Falls. It was mostly sunny, with a temperature of 76 at Mankato and 69 at Duluth. At Rochester, it was partly sunny, with a temperature of 70. Once again at 10 a.m., in Buffalo, it was 79 degrees under sunny skies. And in Maple Lake, it was 81 degrees under sunny sky. And in Maple Lake, it was 81 degrees under sunny skies. 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

In Rochester, it was partly sunny, with a temperature of 70. Once again at 10 a.m., in Buffalo, it was 79 degrees under sunny skies. And in Maple Lake, it was 81 degrees under sunny skies. 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The current time is 11 a.m. Central Daylight Time. Now the forecast for central Minnesota, from St. Cloud to the northwest Twin Cities suburbs. This afternoon, partly sunny. A 20% chance of thunderstorms early in the afternoon. Highs in the mid-80s. Southeast winds 5 to 10 miles an hour. Tonight, increasing clouds. A 20% chance of thunderstorms. Lows in the upper 60s. East winds up to 10 miles an hour. Friday, mostly sunny. Highs in the upper 80s. Northeast winds up to 10 miles an hour. Friday night, partly cloudy. Lows in the mid-60s. Northeast winds up to 10 miles an hour. Saturday, mostly sunny. Highs in the mid-80s. Saturday night, partly cloudy with chance of showers in the evening, then mostly cloudy with chance of thunderstorms overnight. Lows in the upper 60s. Chance of precipitation 50%. Sunday and Sunday night, mostly cloudy. 50% chance of thunderstorms. Highs in the mid-80s. Lows in the mid-60s. Labor Day, showers likely in the morning, then chance of thunderstorms in the afternoon. Highs in the upper 70s. Chance of precipitation 60%. Monday night, mostly cloudy. Chance of thunderstorms in the evening, then showers likely overnight. Lows in the mid-60s. Chance of precipitation 70%. Tuesday, mostly cloudy. Chance of showers in the morning. Highs around 80. Chance of showers 50%. Tuesday night, partly cloudy. Chance of showers in the evening. Lows around 60. Chance of showers 30%. Wednesday, mostly sunny. Highs in the mid-70s. Again, the forecast for central Minnesota, from St. Cloud to the northwest Twin Cities suburbs for this afternoon, partly sunny. A 20% chance of thunderstorms early in the afternoon. Highs in the mid-80s. Southeast winds 5 to 10 miles an hour. 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The current time is 11:02 a.m. Central Daylight Time. Now the forecast for central Minnesota, from St. Cloud to the northwest Twin Cities suburbs. This afternoon, partly sunny. A 20% chance of thunderstorms early in the afternoon. Highs in the mid-80s. Southeast winds 5 to 10 miles an hour. Tonight, increasing clouds. A 20% chance of thunderstorms. Lows in the upper 60s. East winds up to 10 miles an hour. Friday, mostly sunny. Highs in the upper 80s. Northeast winds up to 10 miles an hour. Friday night, partly cloudy. Lows in the mid-60s. Northeast winds up to 10 miles an hour. Saturday, mostly sunny. Highs in the mid-80s. Saturday night, partly cloudy with chance of showers in the evening, then mostly cloudy with chance of thunderstorms overnight. Lows in the upper 60s. Chance of precipitation 50%. Sunday and Sunday night, mostly cloudy. A 50% chance of thunderstorms. Highs in the mid-80s. Lows in the mid-60s. Labor Day, showers likely in the morning, then chance of thunderstorms in the afternoon.

highs in the upper 70s. Chance of precipitation 60%. Monday night, mostly cloudy. Chance of thunderstorms in the evening, then showers likely overnight. Lows in the mid-60s. Chance of precipitation 70%. Tuesday, mostly cloudy. Chance of showers in the morning. Highs around 80. Chance of showers 50%. Tuesday night, partly cloudy. Chance of showers in the evening. Lows around 60. Chance of showers 30%. Wednesday, mostly sunny. Highs in the mid-70s. Again, the forecast for central Minnesota, from St. Cloud to the northwest Twin Cities suburbs for this afternoon, partly sunny. A 20% chance of thunderstorms early in the afternoon. Highs in the mid-80s. Southeast winds 5 to 10 miles an hour. 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The current time is 11:05 a.m. Central Daylight Time. Now the forecast for central Minnesota, from St. Cloud to the northwest Twin Cities suburbs. This afternoon, partly sunny. A 20% chance of thunderstorms early in the afternoon. Highs in the mid-80s. Southeast winds 5 to 10 miles an hour. Tonight, increasing clouds. A 20% chance of thunderstorms. Lows in the upper 60s. East winds up to 10 miles an hour. Friday, mostly sunny. Highs in the upper 80s. Northeast winds up to 10 miles an hour. Friday night, partly cloudy. Lows in the mid-60s. Northeast winds up to 10 miles an hour. Saturday, mostly sunny. Highs in the mid-80s. Saturday night, partly cloudy with chance of showers in the evening, then mostly cloudy with chance of thunderstorms overnight. Lows in the upper 60s. Chance of precipitation 50%. Sunday and Sunday night, mostly cloudy. A 50% chance of thunderstorms. Highs in the mid-80s. Lows in the mid-60s. Labor Day, showers likely in the morning, then chance of thunderstorms in the afternoon. Highs in the upper 70s. Chance of precipitation 60%. Monday night, mostly cloudy. Chance of thunderstorms in the evening, then showers likely overnight. Lows in the mid-60s. Chance of precipitation 70%. Tuesday, mostly cloudy. Chance of showers in the morning. Highs around 80. Chance of showers 50%. Tuesday night, partly cloudy. Chance of showers in the evening. Lows around 60. Chance of showers 30%. Wednesday, mostly sunny. Highs in the mid-70s. Again, the forecast for central Minnesota, from St. Cloud to the northwest Twin Cities suburbs for this afternoon, partly sunny. A 20% chance of thunderstorms early in the afternoon. Highs in the mid-80s. Southeast winds 5 to 10 miles an hour. 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The current time is 11:08 a.m. Central Daylight Time. Now the forecast for central Minnesota, from St. Cloud to the northwest Twin Cities suburbs. This afternoon, partly sunny. A 20% chance of thunderstorms early in the afternoon. Highs in the mid-80s. Southeast winds 5 to 10 miles an hour. Tonight, increasing clouds. A 20% chance of thunderstorms. Lows in the upper 60s. East winds up to 10 miles an hour. Friday, mostly sunny. Highs in the upper 80s.
Northeast winds up to 10 miles an hour. Friday night, partly cloudy. Lows in the mid-60s. Northeast winds up to 10 miles an hour. Saturday, mostly sunny. Highs in the mid-80s. Saturday night, partly cloudy with chance of showers in the evening, then mostly cloudy with chance of thunderstorms overnight. Lows in the upper 60s. Chance of precipitation 50%. Sunday and Sunday night, mostly cloudy. A 50% chance of thunderstorms. Highs in the mid-80s. Lows in the mid-60s. Labor Day, showers likely in the morning, then chance of thunderstorms in the afternoon. Highs in the upper 70s. Chance of precipitation 60%. Monday night, mostly cloudy. Chance of thunderstorms in the evening, then showers likely overnight. Lows in the mid-60s. Chance of precipitation 70%. Tuesday, mostly cloudy. Chance of showers in the morning. Highs around 80. Chance of showers 50%. Tuesday night, partly cloudy. Chance of showers in the evening. Lows around 60. Chance of showers 30%. Wednesday, mostly sunny. Highs in the mid-70s. Again, the forecast for central Minnesota, from St. Cloud to the northwest Twin Cities suburbs for this afternoon, partly sunny. A 20% chance of thunderstorms early in the afternoon. Highs in the mid-80s. Southeast winds 5 to 10 miles an hour. 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The current time is 11:11 a.m. Central Daylight Time. Now the forecast for central Minnesota, from St. Cloud to the northwest Twin Cities suburbs. This afternoon, partly sunny. A 20% chance of thunderstorms early in the afternoon. Highs in the mid-80s. Southeast winds 5 to 10 miles an hour. Tonight, increasing clouds. A 20% chance of thunderstorms. Lows in the upper 60s. East winds up to 10 miles an hour. Friday, mostly sunny. Highs in the upper 80s. Northeast winds up to 10 miles an hour. Friday night, partly cloudy. Lows in the mid-60s. Northeast winds up to 10 miles an hour. Saturday, mostly sunny. Highs in the mid-80s. Saturday night, partly cloudy with chance of showers in the evening, then mostly cloudy with chance of thunderstorms overnight. Lows in the upper 60s. Chance of precipitation 50%. Sunday and Sunday night, mostly cloudy. 50% chance of thunderstorms. Highs in the mid-80s. Lows in the mid-60s. Labor Day, showers likely in the morning, then chance of thunderstorms in the afternoon. Highs in the upper 70s. Chance of precipitation 60%. Monday night, mostly cloudy. Chance of thunderstorms in the evening, then showers likely overnight. Lows in the mid-60s. Chance of precipitation 70%. Tuesday, mostly cloudy. Chance of showers in the morning. Highs around 80. Chance of showers 50%. Tuesday night, partly cloudy. Chance of showers in the evening. Lows around 60. Chance of showers 30%. Wednesday, mostly sunny. Highs in the mid-70s. Again, the forecast for central Minnesota, from St. Cloud to the northwest Twin Cities suburbs for this afternoon, partly sunny. A 20% chance of thunderstorms early in the afternoon. Highs in the mid-80s. Southeast winds 5 to 10 miles an hour. At 11 a.m., in Buffalo, it was sunny. The temperature was 82 degrees, the dew point was 70, and the relative humidity was 65%. The heat index was 86.
The wind was southeast at 9 miles an hour. The pressure was 29.82 inches and steady. In Maple Lake, it was sunny. The temperature was 84 degrees, the dew point was 67, and the relative humidity was 57%. The heat index was 87. The wind was southeast at 7 miles an hour. The pressure was 29.84 inches and steady. Elsewhere across central Minnesota, temperatures were between 79 and 82 degrees. It was sunny at St. Cloud and Little Falls. It was mostly sunny at Litchfield and Wilmer. It was partly sunny at the Twin Cities, Ponoka, and Princeton. At Crystal, it was cloudy. Around the state, it was sunny, with a temperature of 76 at Brainerd and 73 at International Falls. It was mostly sunny, with a temperature of 79 at Mankato and 72 at Duluth. At Rochester, it was partly sunny, with a temperature of 74. Once again at 11 a.m., in Buffalo, it was 82 degrees and the heat index was 86, under sunny skies. And in Maple Lake, it was 84 degrees and the heat index was 87, under sunny skies. 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The current time is 11:16 a.m. Central Daylight Time. Now the forecast for central Minnesota, from St. Cloud to the northwest Twin Cities suburbs. This afternoon, partly sunny. A 20% chance of thunderstorms early in the afternoon. Highs in the mid-80s. Southeast winds 5 to 10 miles an hour. Tonight, increasing clouds. A 20% chance of thunderstorms. Lows in the upper 60s. East winds up to 10 miles an hour. Friday, mostly sunny. Highs in the upper 80s. Northeast winds up to 10 miles an hour. Friday night, partly cloudy. Lows in the mid-60s. Northeast winds up to 10 miles an hour. Saturday, mostly sunny. Highs in the mid-80s. Saturday night, partly cloudy with chance of showers in the evening, then mostly cloudy with chance of thunderstorms overnight. Lows in the upper 60s. Chance of precipitation 50%. Sunday and Sunday night, mostly cloudy. A 50% chance of thunderstorms. Highs in the mid-80s. Lows in the mid-60s. Labor Day, showers likely in the morning, then chance of thunderstorms in the afternoon. Highs in the upper 70s. Chance of precipitation 60%. Monday night, mostly cloudy. Chance of thunderstorms in the evening, then showers likely overnight. Lows in the mid-60s. Chance of precipitation 70%. Tuesday, mostly cloudy. Chance of showers in the morning. Highs around 80. Chance of showers 50%. Tuesday night, partly cloudy. Chance of showers in the evening. Lows around 60. Chance of showers 30%. Wednesday, mostly sunny. Highs in the mid-70s. Again, the forecast for central Minnesota, from St. Cloud to the northwest Twin Cities suburbs for this afternoon, partly sunny. A 20% chance of thunderstorms early in the afternoon. Highs in the mid-80s. Southeast winds 5 to 10 miles an hour. At 11 a.m., in Buffalo, it was sunny. The temperature was 82 degrees, the dew point was 70, and the relative humidity was 65%. The heat index was 86. The wind was southeast at 9 miles an hour. The pressure was 29.82 inches and steady. In Maple Lake, it was sunny. The temperature was 84 degrees, the dew point was 67, and the relative humidity was 57%. The heat index was 87. The wind was southeast at 7 miles an hour. The pressure was 29.84 inches and steady.
Elsewhere across central Minnesota, temperatures were between 79 and 82 degrees. It was sunny at St. Cloud and Little Falls. It was mostly sunny at Litchfield and Wilmer. It was partly sunny at the Twin Cities, Anoka, and Princeton. At Crystal, it was cloudy. Around the state, it was sunny, with a temperature of 76 at Brainerd and 73 at International Falls. It was mostly sunny, with a temperature of 79 at Mankato and 72 at Duluth. At Rochester, it was partly sunny, with a temperature of 74. Once again at 11 a.m., in Buffalo, it was 82 degrees and the heat index was 86, under sunny skies. And in Maple Lake, it was 84 degrees and the heat index was 87, under sunny skies. 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The current time is 11:20 a.m. Central Daylight Time. Now the forecast for central Minnesota, from St. Cloud to the northwest Twin Cities suburbs. This afternoon, partly sunny. A 20% chance of thunderstorms early in the afternoon. Highs in the mid-80s. Southeast winds 5 to 10 miles an hour. Tonight, increasing clouds. A 20% chance of thunderstorms. Lows in the upper 60s. East winds up to 10 miles an hour. Friday, mostly sunny. Highs in the upper 80s. Northeast winds up to 10 miles an hour. Friday night, partly cloudy. Lows in the mid-60s. Northeast winds up to 10 miles an hour. Saturday, mostly sunny. Highs in the mid-80s. Saturday night, partly cloudy with chance of showers in the evening, then mostly cloudy with chance of thunderstorms overnight. Lows in the upper 60s. Chance of precipitation 50%. Sunday and Sunday night, mostly cloudy. A 50% chance of thunderstorms. Highs in the mid-80s. Lows in the mid-60s. Labor Day, showers likely in the morning, then chance of thunderstorms in the afternoon. Highs in the upper 70s. Chance of precipitation 60%. Monday night, mostly cloudy. Chance of thunderstorms in the evening, then showers likely overnight. Lows in the mid-60s. Chance of precipitation 70%. Tuesday, mostly cloudy. Chance of showers in the morning. Highs around 80. Chance of showers 50%. Tuesday night, partly cloudy. Chance of showers in the evening. Lows around 60. Chance of showers 30%. Wednesday, mostly sunny. Highs in the mid-70s. Again, the forecast for central Minnesota, from St. Cloud to the northwest Twin Cities suburbs for this afternoon, partly sunny. A 20% chance of thunderstorms early in the afternoon. Highs in the mid-80s. Southeast winds 5 to 10 miles an hour. At 11 a.m., in Buffalo, it was sunny. The temperature was 82 degrees, the dew point was 70, and the relative humidity was 65%. The heat index was 86. The wind was southeast at 9 miles an hour. The pressure was 29.82 inches and steady. In Maple Lake, it was sunny. The temperature was 84 degrees. The dew point was 67, and the relative humidity was 57%. The heat index was 87. The wind was southeast at 7 miles an hour. The pressure was 29.84 inches and steady. Elsewhere across central Minnesota, temperatures were between 79 and 82 degrees. It was sunny at St. Cloud and Little Falls. It was mostly sunny at Litchfield and Wilmer. It was partly sunny at the Twin Cities, Anoka, and Princeton. At Crystal, it was cloudy. Around the state,
It was sunny, with a temperature of 76 at Brainerd and 73 at International Falls. It was mostly sunny, with a temperature of 79 at Mankato and 72 at Duluth. At Rochester, it was partly sunny, with a temperature of 74. Once again at 11 a.m., in Buffalo, it was 82 degrees and the heat index was 86, under sunny skies. And in Maple Lake, it was 84 degrees and the heat index was 87, under sunny skies. 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The current time is 11:25 a.m. Central Daylight Time. Now the forecast for central Minnesota, from St. Cloud to the northwest Twin Cities suburbs. This afternoon, partly sunny. A 20% chance of thunderstorms early in the afternoon. Highs in the mid-80s. Southeast winds 5 to 10 miles an hour. Tonight, increasing clouds. A 20% chance of thunderstorms. Lows in the upper 60s. East winds up to 10 miles an hour. Friday, mostly sunny. Highs in the upper 80s. Northeast winds up to 10 miles an hour. Friday night, partly cloudy. Lows in the mid 60s. Northeast winds up to 10 miles an hour. Saturday, mostly sunny. Highs in the mid-80s. Saturday night, partly cloudy with chance of showers in the evening, then mostly cloudy with chance of thunderstorms overnight. Lows in the upper 60s. Chance of precipitation 50%. Sunday and Sunday night, mostly cloudy. A 50% chance of thunderstorms. Highs in the mid-80s. Lows in the mid-60s. Labor Day, showers likely in the morning, then chance of thunderstorms in the afternoon. Highs in the upper 70s. Chance of precipitation 60%. Monday night, mostly cloudy. Chance of thunderstorms in the evening, then showers likely overnight. Lows in the mid-60s. Chance of precipitation 70%. Tuesday, mostly cloudy. Chance of showers in the morning. Highs around 80. Chance of showers 50%. Tuesday night, partly cloudy. Chance of showers in the evening. Lows around 60. Chance of showers 30%. Wednesday, mostly sunny. Highs in the mid-70s. Again, the forecast for central Minnesota, from St. Cloud to the northwest Twin Cities suburbs for this afternoon, partly sunny. A 20% chance of thunderstorms early in the afternoon. Highs in the mid-80s. Southeast winds 5 to 10 miles an hour. At 11 a.m., in Buffalo, it was sunny. The temperature was 82 degrees, the dew point was 70, and the relative humidity was 65%. The heat index was 86. The wind was southeast at 9 miles an hour. The pressure was 29.82 inches and steady. In Maple Lake, it was sunny. The temperature was 84 degrees, the dew point was 67, and the relative humidity was 57%. The heat index was 87. The wind was southeast at 7 miles an hour. The pressure was 29.84 inches and steady. Elsewhere across central Minnesota, temperatures were between 79 and 82 degrees. It was sunny at St. Cloud and Little Falls. It was mostly sunny at Litchfield and Wilmer. It was partly sunny at the Twin Cities, Anoka, and Princeton. At Crystal, it was cloudy. Around the state, it was sunny, with a temperature of 76 at Brainerd and 73 at International Falls. It was mostly sunny, with a temperature of 79 at Mankato and 72 at Duluth. At Rochester, it was partly sunny, with a temperature of 74. Once again at 11 a.m., in Buffalo, it was 82 degrees and the heat index was 86, under sunny skies.
And in Maple Lake, it was 84 degrees and the heat index was 87, under sunny skies. 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The current time is 11:29 a.m. Central Daylight Time. Now the forecast for central Minnesota, from St. Cloud to the northwest Twin Cities suburbs. This afternoon, partly sunny. A 20% chance of thunderstorms early in the afternoon. Highs in the mid-80s. Southeast winds 5 to 10 miles an hour. Tonight, increasing clouds. A 20% chance of thunderstorms. Lows in the upper 60s. East winds up to 10 miles an hour. Friday, mostly sunny. Highs in the upper 80s. Northeast winds up to 10 miles an hour. Friday night, partly cloudy. Lows in the mid-60s. Northeast winds up to 10 miles an hour. Saturday, mostly sunny. Highs in the mid-80s. Saturday night, partly cloudy with chance of showers in the evening, then mostly cloudy with chance of thunderstorms overnight. Lows in the upper 60s. Chance of precipitation 50%. Sunday and Sunday night, mostly cloudy. A 50% chance of thunderstorms. Highs in the mid-80s. Lows in the mid-60s. Labor Day, showers likely in the morning, then chance of thunderstorms in the afternoon. Highs in the upper 70s. Chance of precipitation 60%. Monday night, mostly cloudy. Chance of thunderstorms in the evening, then showers likely overnight. Lows in the mid-60s. Chance of precipitation 70%. Tuesday, mostly cloudy. Chance of showers in the morning. Highs around 80. Chance of showers 50%. Tuesday night, partly cloudy. Chance of showers in the evening. Lows around 60. Chance of showers 30%. Wednesday, mostly sunny. Highs in the mid-70s. Again, the forecast for central Minnesota, from St. Cloud to the northwest Twin Cities suburbs for this afternoon, partly sunny. A 20% chance of thunderstorms early in the afternoon. Highs in the mid-80s. Southeast winds 5 to 10 miles an hour. At 11 a.m., in Buffalo, it was sunny. The temperature was 82 degrees, the dew point was 70, and the relative humidity was 65%. The heat index was 86. The wind was southeast at 9 miles an hour. The pressure was 29.82 inches and steady. In Maple Lake, it was sunny. The temperature was 84 degrees, the dew point was 67, and the relative humidity was 57%. The heat index was 87. The wind was southeast at 7 miles an hour. The pressure was 29.84 inches and steady. Elsewhere across central Minnesota, temperatures were between 79 and 82 degrees. It was sunny at St. Cloud and Little Falls. It was and Little Falls. It was mostly sunny at Litchfield and Wilmer. It was partly sunny at the Twin Cities, Anoka, and Princeton. At Crystal, it was cloudy. Around the state, it was sunny, with a temperature of 76 at Brainerd and 73 at International Falls. It was mostly sunny, with a temperature of 79 at Mankato and 72 at Duluth. At Rochester, it was partly sunny, with a temperature of 74. Once again at 11 a.m., in Buffalo, it was 82 degrees and the heat index was 86, under sunny skies. And in Maple Lake, it was 84 degrees and the heat index was 87, under sunny skies. 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
serving listeners across much of central Minnesota.

67, and the relative humidity was 57%. The heat index was 87. The wind was southeast at 7 miles an hour. The pressure was 29.84 inches and steady. Elsewhere across central Minnesota, temperatures were between 79 and 82 degrees. It was sunny at St. Cloud and Little Falls. It was mostly sunny at Litchfield and Wilmer. It was partly sunny at the Twin Cities, Anoka, and Princeton. At Crystal, it was cloudy. Around the state, it was sunny, with a temperature of 76 at Brainerd and 73 at International Falls. It was mostly sunny, with a temperature of 79 at Mankato and 72 at Duluth. At Rochester, it was partly sunny, with a temperature of 74. Once again at 11 a.m., in Buffalo, it was 82 degrees and the heat index was 86, under sunny skies. And in Maple Lake, it was 84 degrees and the heat index was 87, under sunny skies. 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The current time is 12:01 p.m. Central Daylight Time. Now the forecast for central Minnesota, from St. Cloud to the northwest Twin Cities suburbs. This afternoon, partly sunny. A 20% chance of thunderstorms early in the afternoon. High winds. Southeast winds 5 to 10 miles an hour. Tonight, increasing clouds. A 20% chance of thunderstorms. Lows in the upper 60s. East winds up to 10 miles an hour. Friday, mostly sunny. Highs in the upper 80s. Northeast winds up to 10 miles an hour. Friday night, partly cloudy. Lows in the mid 60s. Northeast winds up to 10 miles an hour. Saturday, mostly sunny. Highs in the mid 80s. Saturday night, partly cloudy with chance of showers in the evening, then mostly cloudy with chance of thunderstorms overnight. Lows in the upper 60s. Chance of precipitation 50%. Sunday and Sunday night, mostly cloudy. 50% chance of thunderstorms. Highs in the mid 80s. Lows in the mid 60s. Labor Day, showers likely in the morning, then chance of thunderstorms in the afternoon. Highs in the upper 70s. Chance of precipitation 60%. Monday night, mostly cloudy. Chance of thunderstorms in the evening, then showers likely overnight. Lows in the mid-60s. Chance of precipitation 70%. Tuesday, mostly cloudy. Chance of showers in the morning. Highs around 80. Chance of showers 50%. Tuesday night, partly cloudy. Chance of showers in the evening. Lows around 60. Chance of showers 30%. Wednesday, mostly sunny. Highs in the mid-70s. Again, the forecast for central Minnesota, from St. Cloud to the northwest Twin Cities suburbs for this afternoon, partly sunny. A 20% chance of thunderstorms early in the afternoon. Highs in the mid-80s. Southeast winds 5 to 10 miles an hour. 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The current time is 12:04 p.m. Central Daylight Time. Now the forecast for central Minnesota, from St. Cloud to the northwest Twin Cities suburbs. This afternoon, partly sunny. A 20% chance of thunderstorms early in the afternoon. Highs in the mid-80s. Southeast winds 5 to 10 miles an hour. Tonight, increasing clouds. A 20% chance of thunderstorms. Lows in the upper 60s.

winds up to 10 miles an hour. Friday, mostly sunny. Highs in the upper 80s. Northeast winds up to 10 miles an hour. Friday night, partly cloudy. Lows in the mid-60s. Northeast winds up to 10 miles an hour. Saturday, mostly sunny. Highs in the mid-80s. Saturday night, partly cloudy with chance of showers in the evening, then mostly cloudy with chance of thunderstorms overnight. Lows in the upper 60s. Chance of precipitation 50%. Sunday and Sunday night, mostly cloudy. A 50% chance of thunderstorms. Highs in the mid-80s. Lows in the mid-60s. Labor Day, showers likely in the morning, then chance of thunderstorms in the afternoon. Highs in the upper 70s. Chance of precipitation 60%. Monday night, mostly cloudy. Chance of thunderstorms in the evening, then showers likely overnight. Lows in the mid-60s. Chance of precipitation 70%. Tuesday, mostly cloudy. Chance of showers in the morning. Highs around 80. Chance of showers 50%. Tuesday night, partly cloudy. Chance of showers in the evening. Lows around 60. Chance of showers 30%. Wednesday, mostly sunny. Highs in the mid-70s. Again, the forecast for central Minnesota, from St. Cloud to the northwest Twin Cities suburbs for this afternoon, partly sunny. A 20% chance of thunderstorms early in the afternoon. Highs in the mid-80s. Southeast winds 5 to 10 miles an hour. 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The current time is 12:07 p.m. Central Daylight Time. Now the forecast for central Minnesota, from St. Cloud to the northwest Twin Cities suburbs. This afternoon, partly sunny. A 20% chance of thunderstorms early in the afternoon. Highs in the mid-80s. Southeast winds 5 to 10 miles an hour. Tonight, increasing clouds. A 20% chance of thunderstorms. Lows in the upper 60s. East winds up to 10 miles an hour. Friday, mostly sunny. Highs in the upper 80s. Northeast winds up to 10 miles an hour. Friday night, partly cloudy. Lows in the mid-60s. Northeast winds up to 10 miles an hour. Saturday, mostly sunny. Highs in the mid-80s. Saturday night, partly cloudy with chance of showers in the evening, then mostly cloudy with chance of thunderstorms overnight. Lows in the upper 60s. Chance of precipitation 50%. Sunday and Sunday night, mostly cloudy. A 50% chance of thunderstorms. Highs in the mid-80s. Lows in the mid-60s. Labor Day, showers likely in the morning, then chance of thunderstorms in the afternoon. Highs in the upper 70s. Chance of precipitation 60%. Monday night, mostly cloudy. Chance of thunderstorms in the evening, then showers likely overnight. Lows in the mid-60s. Chance of precipitation 70%. Tuesday, mostly cloudy. Chance of showers in the morning. Highs around 80. Chance of showers 50%. Tuesday night, partly cloudy. Chance of showers in the evening. Lows around 60. Chance of showers 30%. Wednesday, mostly sunny. Highs in the mid-70s. Again, the forecast for central Minnesota, from St. Cloud to the northwest Twin Cities suburbs for this afternoon, partly sunny. A 20% chance of thunderstorms early in the afternoon. Highs in the mid-80s. Southeast winds 5 to 10 miles an hour. 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
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The current time is 12:10 p.m. Central Daylight Time. Now the forecast for central Minnesota, from St. Cloud to the northwest Twin Cities suburbs. This afternoon, partly sunny. A 20% chance of thunderstorms early in the afternoon. Highs in the mid-80s. Southeast winds 5 to 10 miles an hour. Tonight, increasing clouds. A 20% chance of thunderstorms. Lows in the upper 60s. East winds up to 10 miles an hour. Friday, mostly sunny. Highs in the upper 80s. Northeast winds up to 10 miles an hour. Friday night, partly cloudy. Lows in the mid-60s. Northeast winds up to 10 miles an hour. Saturday, mostly sunny. Highs in the mid-80s. Saturday night, partly cloudy with chance of showers in the evening, then mostly cloudy with chance of thunderstorms overnight. Lows in the upper 60s. Chance of precipitation 50%. Sunday and Sunday night, mostly cloudy. A 50% chance of thunderstorms. Highs in the mid-80s. Lows in the mid-60s. Labor Day, showers likely in the morning, then chance of thunderstorms in the afternoon. Highs in the upper 70s. Chance of precipitation 60%. Monday night, mostly cloudy. Chance of thunderstorms in the evening, then showers likely overnight. Lows in the mid-60s. Chance of precipitation 70%. Tuesday, mostly cloudy. Chance of showers in the morning. Highs around 80. Chance of showers 50%. Tuesday night, partly cloudy. Chance of showers in the evening. Lows around 60. Chance of showers 30%. Wednesday, mostly sunny. Highs in the mid-70s. Again, the forecast for central Minnesota, from St. Cloud to the northwest Twin Cities suburbs for this afternoon, partly sunny. A 20% chance of thunderstorms early in the afternoon. Highs in the mid-80s. Southeast winds 5 to 10 miles an hour. 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The current time is 12:13 p.m. Central Daylight Time. Now the forecast for central Minnesota, from St. Cloud to the northwest Twin Cities suburbs. This afternoon, partly sunny. A 20% chance of thunderstorms early in the afternoon. Highs in the mid-80s. Southeast winds 5 to 10 miles an hour. Tonight, increasing clouds. A 20% chance of thunderstorms. Lows in the upper 60s. East winds up to 10 miles an hour. Friday, mostly sunny. Highs in the upper 80s. Northeast winds up to 10 miles an hour. Friday night, partly cloudy. Lows in the mid-60s. Northeast winds up to 10 miles an hour. Saturday, mostly sunny. Highs in the mid-80s. Saturday night, partly cloudy with chance of showers in the evening, then mostly cloudy with chance of thunderstorms overnight. Lows in the upper 60s. Chance of precipitation 50%. Sunday and Sunday night, mostly cloudy. A 50% chance of thunderstorms. Highs in the mid-80s. Lows in the mid-60s. Labor Day, showers likely in the morning, then chance of thunderstorms in the afternoon. Highs in the upper 70s. Chance of precipitation 60%. Monday night, mostly cloudy. Chance of thunderstorms in the evening, then showers likely overnight. Lows in the mid-60s. Chance of precipitation 70%.
Tuesday, mostly cloudy. Chance of showers in the morning. Highs around 80. Chance of showers 50%. Tuesday night, partly cloudy. Chance of showers in the evening. Lows around 60. Chance of showers 30%. Wednesday, mostly sunny. Highs in the mid-70s. Again, the forecast for central Minnesota, from St. Cloud to the northwest Twin Cities suburbs for this afternoon, partly sunny. A 20% chance of thunderstorms early in the afternoon. Highs in the mid-80s. Southeast winds 5 to 10 miles an hour. At noon, in Buffalo, it was mostly sunny. The temperature was 82 degrees, the dew point was 68, and the relative humidity was 61%. The heat index was 85. The wind was southeast at 9 miles an hour. The pressure was 29.82 inches and steady. In Maple Lake, it was mostly sunny. The temperature was 87 degrees, the dew point was 65, and the relative humidity was 46%. The heat index was 89. The wind was south at 8 miles an hour. The pressure was 29.83 inches and falling. Elsewhere across central Minnesota, skies ranged from mostly sunny to partly sunny. It was 79 at the Twin Cities, 88 at St. Cloud, 84 at Anoka, and 85 at Crystal. Princeton reported 84, Litchfield reported 81, Little Falls reported 82, and Wilmer reported 84. Around the state, skies ranged from sunny to mostly sunny. It was 76 at Rochester, 80 at Mankato, 77 at Brainerd, 75 at Duluth, and 74 at International Falls. Once again at noon, in Buffalo, it was 82 degrees and the heat index was 85, under mostly sunny skies. And in Maple Lake, it was 87 degrees and the heat index was 89, under mostly sunny skies. 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The current time is 12:17 p.m. Central Daylight Time. Now the forecast for central Minnesota, from St. Cloud to the northwest Twin Cities suburbs. This afternoon, partly sunny. A 20% chance of thunderstorms early in the afternoon. Highs in the mid-80s. Southeast winds 5 to 10 miles an hour. Tonight, increasing clouds. A 20% chance of thunderstorms. Lows in the upper 60s. East winds up to 10 miles an hour. Friday, mostly sunny. Highs in the upper 80s. Northeast winds up to 10 miles an hour. Friday night, partly cloudy. Lows in the mid-60s. Northeast winds up to 10 miles an hour. Saturday, mostly sunny. Highs in the mid-80s. Saturday night, partly cloudy with chance of showers in the evening, then mostly cloudy with chance of thunderstorms overnight. Lows in the upper 60s. Chance of precipitation 50%. Sunday and Sunday night, mostly cloudy. A 50% chance of thunderstorms. Highs in the mid-80s. Lows in the mid-60s. Labor Day, showers likely in the morning, then chance of thunderstorms in the afternoon. Highs in the upper 70s. Chance of precipitation 60%. Monday night, mostly cloudy. Chance of thunderstorms in the evening, then showers likely overnight. Lows in the mid-60s. Chance of precipitation 70%. Tuesday, mostly cloudy. Chance of showers in the morning. Highs around 80. Chance of showers 50%. Tuesday night, partly cloudy. Chance of showers in the evening. Lows around 60. Chance of showers 30%. Wednesday, mostly sunny. Highs in the mid-70s. Again, the forecast for central Minnesota, from
from St. Cloud to the northwest Twin Cities suburbs for this afternoon, partly sunny. A 20% chance of thunderstorms early in the afternoon. Highs in the mid-80s. Southeast winds 5 to 10 miles an hour. At noon, in Buffalo, it was mostly sunny. The temperature was 82 degrees, the dew point was 68, and the relative humidity was 61%. The heat index was 85. The wind was southeast at 9 miles an hour. The pressure was 29.82 inches and steady. In Maple Lake, it was mostly sunny. The temperature was 87 degrees, the dew point was 65, and the relative humidity was 46%. The heat index was 89. The wind was south at 8 miles an hour. The pressure was 29.83 inches and falling. Elsewhere across central Minnesota, skies ranged from mostly sunny to partly sunny. It was 79 at the Twin Cities, 88 at St. Cloud, 84 at Anoka, and 85 at Crystal. Princeton reported 84, Litchfield reported 81, Little Falls reported 82, and Wilma reported 84. Around the state, skies ranged from sunny to mostly sunny. It was 76 at Rochester, 80 at Mankato, 77 at Brainerd, 75 at Duluth, and 74 at International Falls. Once again at noon, in Buffalo, it was 82 degrees and the heat index was 85, under mostly sunny skies. And in Maple Lake, it was 87 degrees and the heat index was 89, under mostly sunny skies. 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The current time is 12:22 p.m. Central Daylight Time. Now the forecast for central Minnesota, from St. Cloud to the northwest Twin Cities suburbs. This afternoon, partly sunny. A 20% chance of thunderstorms early in the afternoon. Highs in the mid-80s. Southeast winds 5 to 10 miles an hour. Tonight, increasing clouds. A 20% chance of thunderstorms. Lows in the upper 60s. East winds up to 10 miles an hour. Friday, mostly sunny. Highs in the upper 80s. Northeast winds up to 10 miles an hour. Friday night, partly cloudy. Lows in the mid-60s. Northeast winds up to 10 miles an hour. Saturday, mostly sunny. Highs in the mid-80s. Saturday night, partly cloudy with chance of showers in the evening, then mostly cloudy with chance of thunderstorms overnight. Lows in the upper 60s. Chance of precipitation 50%. Sunday and Sunday night, mostly cloudy. A 50% chance of thunderstorms. Highs in the mid-80s. Lows in the mid-60s. Labor Day, showers likely in the morning, then chance of thunderstorms in the afternoon. Highs in the upper 70s. Chance of precipitation 60%. Monday night, mostly cloudy. Chance of thunderstorms in the evening, then showers likely overnight. Lows in the mid-60s. Chance of precipitation 70%. Tuesday, mostly cloudy. Chance of showers in the morning. Highs around 80. Chance of showers 50%. Tuesday night, partly cloudy. Chance of showers in the evening. Lows around 60. Chance of showers 30%. Wednesday, mostly sunny. Highs in the mid-70s. Again, the forecast for central Minnesota, from St. Cloud to the northwest Twin Cities suburbs for this afternoon, partly sunny. A 20% chance of thunderstorms early in the afternoon. Highs in the mid-80s. Southeast winds 5 to 10 miles an hour. At noon, in Buffalo, it was mostly sunny. The temperature was 82 degrees, the dew point was 68, and the relative humidity was 61%. The heat index was 85.
The wind was southeast at 9 miles an hour. The pressure was 29.82 inches and steady. In Maple Lake, it was mostly sunny. The temperature was 87 degrees, the dew point was 65, and the relative humidity was 46%. The heat index was 89. The wind was south at 8 miles an hour. The pressure was 29.83 inches and falling. Elsewhere across central Minnesota, skies ranged from mostly sunny to partly sunny. It was 79 at the Twin Cities, 88 at St. Cloud, 84 at Anoka, and 85 at Crystal. Princeton reported 84, Litchfield reported 81, Little Falls reported 82, and Wilma reported 84. Around the state, skies ranged from sunny to mostly sunny. It was 76 at Rochester, 80 at Mankato, 77 at Brainerd, 75 at Duluth, and 74 at International Falls. Once again at noon, in Buffalo, it was 82 degrees and the heat index was 85, under mostly sunny skies. And in Maple Lake, it was 87 degrees and the heat index was 89, under mostly sunny skies. 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The current time is 12:26 p.m. Central Daylight Time. Now the forecast for central Minnesota, from St. Cloud to the northwest Twin Cities suburbs. This afternoon, partly sunny. A 20% chance of thunderstorms early in the afternoon. Highs in the mid-80s. Southeast winds 5 to 10 miles an hour. Tonight, increasing clouds. A 20% chance of thunderstorms. Lows in the upper 60s. East winds up to 10 miles an hour. Friday, mostly sunny. Highs in the upper 80s. Northeast winds up to 10 miles an hour. Friday night, partly cloudy. Lows in the mid-60s. Northeast winds up to 10 miles an hour. Saturday, mostly sunny. Highs in the mid-80s. Saturday night, partly cloudy with chance of showers in the evening, then mostly cloudy with chance of thunderstorms overnight. Lows in the upper 60s. Chance of precipitation 50%. Sunday and Sunday night, mostly cloudy. A 50% chance of thunderstorms. Highs in the mid-80s. Lows in the mid-60s. Labor Day, showers likely in the morning, then chance of thunderstorms in the afternoon. Highs in the upper 70s. Chance of precipitation 60%. Monday night, mostly cloudy. Chance of thunderstorms in the evening, then showers likely overnight. Lows in the mid-60s. Chance of precipitation 70%. Tuesday, mostly cloudy. Chance of showers in the morning. Highs around 80. Chance of showers 50%. Tuesday night, partly cloudy. Chance of showers in the evening. Lows around 60. Chance of showers 30%. Wednesday, mostly sunny. Highs in the mid-70s. Again, the forecast for central Minnesota, from St. Cloud to the northwest Twin Cities suburbs for this afternoon, partly sunny. A 20% chance of thunderstorms early in the afternoon. Highs in the mid-80s. Southeast winds 5 to 10 miles an hour. At noon, in Buffalo, it was mostly sunny. The temperature was 82 degrees, the dew point was 68, and the relative humidity was 61%. The heat index was 85. The wind was southeast at 9 miles an hour. The pressure was 29.82 inches and steady. In Maple Lake, it was mostly sunny. The temperature was 87 degrees, the dew point was 65, and the relative humidity was 46%. The heat index was 89. The wind was south at 8 miles an hour. The pressure was 29.83 inches and falling. Elsewhere across central Minnesota,
Skies ranged from mostly sunny to partly sunny. It was 79 at the Twin Cities, 88 at St. Cloud, 84 at Anoka, and 85 at Crystal. Princeton reported 84, Litchfield reported 81, Little Falls reported 82, and Wilmer reported 84. Around the state, skies ranged from sunny to mostly sunny. It was 76 at Rochester, 80 at Mankato, 77 at Brainerd, 75 at Duluth, and 74 at International Falls. Once again at noon, in Buffalo, it was 82 degrees and the heat index was 85, under mostly sunny skies. And in Maple Lake, it was 87 degrees and the heat index was 89, under mostly sunny skies. 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The current time is 12:31 p.m. Central Daylight Time. Now the forecast for central Minnesota, from St. Cloud to the northwest Twin Cities suburbs. This afternoon, partly sunny. A 20% chance of thunderstorms early in the afternoon. Highs in the mid-80s. Southeast winds 5 to 10 miles an hour. Tonight, increasing clouds. A 20% chance of thunderstorms. Lows in the upper 60s. East winds up to 10 miles an hour. Friday, mostly sunny. Highs in the upper 80s. Northeast winds up to 10 miles an hour. Friday night, partly cloudy. Lows in the mid-60s. Northeast winds up to 10 miles an hour. Saturday, mostly sunny. Highs in the mid-80s. Saturday night, partly cloudy with chance of showers in the evening, then mostly cloudy with chance of thunderstorms overnight. Lows in the upper 60s. Chance of precipitation 50%. Sunday and Sunday night, mostly cloudy. A 50% chance of thunderstorms. Highs in the mid-80s. Lows in the mid-60s. Labor Day, showers likely in the morning, then chance of thunderstorms in the afternoon. Highs in the upper 70s. Chance of precipitation 60%. Monday night, mostly cloudy. Chance of thunderstorms in the evening, then showers likely overnight. Lows in the mid-60s. Chance of precipitation 70%. Tuesday, mostly cloudy. Chance of showers in the morning. Highs around 80. Chance of showers 50%. Tuesday night, partly cloudy. Chance of showers in the evening. Lows around 60. Chance of showers 30%. Wednesday, mostly sunny. Highs in the mid-70s. Again, the forecast for central Minnesota, from St. Cloud to the northwest Twin Cities suburbs for this afternoon, partly sunny. A 20% chance of thunderstorms early in the afternoon. Highs in the mid-80s. Southeast winds 5 to 10 miles an hour. At noon, in Buffalo, it was mostly sunny. The temperature was 82 degrees, the dew point was 68, and the relative humidity was 61%. The heat index was 85. The wind was southeast at 9 miles an hour. The pressure was 29.82 inches and steady. In Maple Lake, it was mostly sunny. The temperature was 87 degrees, the dew point was 65, and the relative humidity was 46%. The heat index was 89. The wind was south at 8 miles an hour. The pressure was 29.83 inches and falling. Elsewhere across central Minnesota, skies ranged from mostly sunny to partly sunny. It was 79 at the Twin Cities, 88 at St. Cloud, 84 at Anoka, and 85 at Crystal. Princeton reported 84, Litchfield reported 81, Little Falls reported 82, and Wilmer reported 84. Around the state, skies ranged from sunny to mostly sunny.
It was 76 at Rochester, 80 at Mankato, 77 at Brainerd, 75 at

and 74 at International Falls. Once again at noon, in Buffalo, it was 82 degrees and the heat index was 85, under mostly sunny skies. And in Maple Lake, it was 87 degrees and the heat index was 89, under mostly sunny skies. 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The current time is 12:35 p.m. Central Daylight Time. Now the forecast for central Minnesota, from St. Cloud to the northwest Twin Cities suburbs. This afternoon, partly sunny. A 20% chance of thunderstorms early in the afternoon. Highs in the mid-80s. Southeast winds 5 to 10 miles an hour. Tonight, increasing clouds. A 20% chance of thunderstorms. Lows in the upper 60s. East winds up to 10 miles an hour. Friday, mostly sunny. Highs in the upper 80s. Northeast winds up to 10 miles an hour. Friday night, partly cloudy. Lows in the mid-60s. Northeast winds up to 10 miles an hour. Saturday, mostly sunny. Highs in the mid-80s. Saturday night, partly cloudy with chance of showers in the evening, then mostly cloudy with chance of thunderstorms overnight. Lows in the upper 60s. Chance of precipitation 50%. Sunday and Sunday night, mostly cloudy. A 50% chance of thunderstorms. Highs in the mid-80s. Lows in the mid-60s. Labor Day, showers likely in the morning, then chance of thunderstorms in the afternoon. Highs in the upper 70s. Chance of precipitation 60%. Monday night, mostly cloudy. Chance of thunderstorms in the evening, then showers likely overnight. Lows in the mid-60s. Chance of precipitation 70%. Tuesday, mostly cloudy. Chance of showers in the morning. Highs around 80. Chance of showers 50%. Tuesday night, partly cloudy. Chance of showers in the evening. Lows around 60. Chance of showers 30%. Wednesday, mostly sunny. Highs in the mid-70s. Again, the forecast for central Minnesota, from St. Cloud to the northwest Twin Cities suburbs for this afternoon, partly sunny. A 20% chance of thunderstorms early in the afternoon. Highs in the mid-80s. Southeast winds 5 to 10 miles an hour. At noon, in Buffalo, it was mostly sunny. The temperature was 82 degrees, the dew point was 68, and the relative humidity was 61%. The heat index was 85. The wind was southeast at 9 miles an hour. The pressure was 29.82 inches and steady. In Maple Lake, it was mostly sunny. The temperature was 87 degrees, the dew point was 65, and the relative humidity was 46%. The heat index was 89. The wind was south at 8 miles an hour. The pressure was 29.83 inches and falling. Elsewhere across central Minnesota, skies ranged from mostly sunny to partly sunny. It was 79 at the Twin Cities, 88 at St. Cloud, 84 at Anoka, and 85 at Crystal. Princeton reported 84, Litchfield reported 81, Little Falls reported 82, and Wilmer reported 84. Around the state, skies ranged from sunny to mostly sunny. It was 76 at Rochester, 80 at Mankato, 77 at Brainerd, 75 at Duluth, and 74 at International Falls. Once again at noon, in Buffalo, it was 82 degrees and the heat index was 85, under mostly sunny skies. And in Maple Lake, it was 87 degrees and the heat index was 89, under mostly sunny skies. 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
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The current time is 12:40 p.m. Central Daylight Time. Now the forecast for central Minnesota, from St. Cloud to the northwest Twin Cities suburbs. This afternoon, partly sunny. A 20% chance of thunderstorms early in the afternoon. Highs in the mid-80s. Southeast winds 5 to 10 miles an hour. Tonight, increasing clouds. A 20% chance of thunderstorms. Lows in the upper 60s. East winds up to 10 miles an hour. Friday, mostly sunny. Highs in the upper 80s. Northeast winds up to 10 miles an hour. Friday night, partly cloudy. Lows in the mid-60s. Northeast winds up to 10 miles an hour. Saturday, mostly sunny. Highs in the mid-80s. Saturday night, partly cloudy with chance of showers in the evening, then mostly cloudy with chance of thunderstorms overnight. Lows in the upper 60s. Chance of precipitation 50%. Sunday and Sunday night, mostly cloudy. A 50% chance of thunderstorms. Highs in the mid-80s. Lows in the mid-60s. Labor Day, showers likely in the morning, then chance of thunderstorms in the afternoon. Highs in the upper 70s. Chance of precipitation 60%. Monday night, mostly cloudy. Chance of thunderstorms in the evening, then showers likely overnight. Lows in the mid-60s. Chance of precipitation 70%. Tuesday, mostly cloudy. Chance of showers in the morning. Highs around 80. Chance of showers 50%. Tuesday night, partly cloudy. Chance of showers in the evening. Lows around 60. Chance of showers 30%. Wednesday, mostly sunny. Highs in the mid-70s. Again, the forecast for central Minnesota, from St. Cloud to the northwest Twin Cities suburbs for this afternoon, partly sunny. A 20% chance of thunderstorms early in the afternoon. Highs in the mid-80s. Southeast winds 5 to 10 miles an hour. At noon, in Buffalo, it was mostly sunny. The temperature was 82 degrees, the dew point was 68, and the relative humidity was 61%. The heat index was 85. The wind was southeast at 9 miles an hour. The pressure was 29.82 inches and steady. In Maple Lake, it was mostly sunny. The temperature was 87 degrees, the dew point was 65, and the relative humidity was 46%. The heat index was 89. The wind was south at 8 miles an hour. The pressure was 29.83 inches and falling. Elsewhere across central Minnesota, skies ranged from mostly sunny to partly sunny. It was 79 at the Twin Cities, 88 at St. Cloud, 84 at Anoka, and 85 at Crystal. Princeton reported 84, Litchfield reported 81, Little Falls reported 82, and Wilmer reported 84. Around the state, skies ranged from sunny to mostly sunny. It was 76 at Rochester, 80 at Mankato, 77 at Brainerd, 75 at Duluth, and 74 at International Falls. Once again at noon, in Buffalo, it was 82 degrees and the heat index was 85, under mostly sunny skies. And in Maple Lake, it was 87 degrees and the heat index was 89, under mostly sunny skies. 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The current time is 12:44 p.m. Central Daylight Time. Now the forecast for central Minnesota, from St. Cloud to the northwest Twin Cities suburbs. This afternoon, partly sunny. A 20% chance of thunderstorms early in the afternoon.
Highs in the mid-80s. Southeast winds 5 to 10 miles an hour. Tonight, increasing clouds. A 20% chance of thunderstorms. Lows in the upper 60s. East winds up to 10 miles an hour. Friday, mostly sunny. Highs in the upper 80s. Northeast winds up to 10 miles an hour. Friday night, partly cloudy. Lows in the mid-60s. Northeast winds up to 10 miles an hour. Saturday, mostly sunny. Highs in the mid-80s. Saturday night, partly cloudy with chance of showers in the evening, then mostly cloudy with chance of thunderstorms overnight. Lows in the upper 60s. Chance of precipitation 50%. Sunday and Sunday night, mostly cloudy. A 50% chance of thunderstorms. Highs in the mid-80s. Lows in the mid-60s. Labor Day, showers likely in the morning, then chance of thunderstorms in the afternoon. Highs in the upper 70s. Chance of precipitation 60%. Monday night, mostly cloudy. Chance of thunderstorms in the evening, then showers likely overnight. Lows in the mid-60s. Chance of precipitation 70%. Tuesday, mostly cloudy. Chance of showers in the morning. Highs around 80. Chance of showers 50%. Tuesday night, partly cloudy. Chance of showers in the evening. Lows around 60. Chance of showers 30%. Wednesday, mostly sunny. Highs in the mid-70s. Again, the forecast for central Minnesota, from St. Cloud to the northwest Twin Cities suburbs for this afternoon, partly sunny. A 20% chance of thunderstorms early in the afternoon. Highs in the mid-80s. Southeast winds 5 to 10 miles an hour. At noon, in Buffalo, it was mostly sunny. The temperature was 82 degrees, the dew point was 68, and the relative humidity was 61%. The heat index was 85. The wind was southeast at 9 miles an hour. The pressure was 29.82 inches and steady. In Maple Lake, it was mostly sunny. The temperature was 87 degrees, the dew point was 65, and the relative humidity was 46%. The heat index was 89. The wind was south at 8 miles an hour. The pressure was 29.83 inches and falling. Elsewhere across central Minnesota, skies ranged from mostly sunny to partly sunny. It was 79 at the Twin Cities, 88 at St. Cloud, 84 at Anoka, and 85 at Crystal. Princeton reported 84, Litchfield reported 81, Little Falls reported 82, and Wilmer reported 84. Around the state, skies ranged from sunny to mostly sunny. It was 76 at Rochester, 80 at Mankato, 77 at Brainerd, 75 at Duluth, and 74 at International Falls. Once again at noon, in Buffalo, it was 82 degrees and the heat index was 85, under mostly sunny skies. And in Maple Lake, it was 87 degrees and the heat index was 89, under mostly sunny skies. 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The current time is 12:49 p.m. Central Daylight Time. Now the forecast for central Minnesota, from St. Cloud to the northwest Twin Cities suburbs. This afternoon, partly sunny. A 20% chance of thunderstorms early in the afternoon. Highs in the mid-80s. Southeast winds 5 to 10 miles an hour. Tonight, increasing clouds. A 20% chance of thunderstorms. Lows in the upper 60s. East winds up to 10 miles an hour. Friday, mostly sunny. Highs in the upper 80s. Northeast winds up to 10 miles an hour. Friday night, partly cloudy.
lows in the mid-60s. Northeast winds up to 10 miles an hour. Saturday, mostly sunny. Highs in the mid-80s. Saturday night, partly cloudy with chance of showers in the evening, then mostly cloudy with chance of thunderstorms overnight. Lows in the upper 60s. Chance of precipitation 50%. Sunday and Sunday night, mostly cloudy. A 50% chance of thunderstorms. Highs in the mid-80s. Lows in the mid-60s. Labor Day, showers likely in the morning, then chance of thunderstorms in the afternoon. Highs in the upper 70s. Chance of precipitation 60%. Monday night, mostly cloudy. Chance of thunderstorms in the evening, then showers likely overnight. Lows in the mid-60s. Chance of precipitation 70%. Tuesday, mostly cloudy. Chance of showers in the morning. Highs around 80. Chance of showers 50%. Tuesday night, partly cloudy. Chance of showers in the evening. Lows around 60. Chance of showers 30%. Wednesday, mostly sunny. Highs in the mid-70s. Again, the forecast for central Minnesota, from St. Cloud to the northwest Twin Cities suburbs for this afternoon, partly sunny. A 20% chance of thunderstorms early in the afternoon. Highs in the mid-80s. Southeast winds 5 to 10 miles an hour. At noon, in Buffalo, it was mostly sunny. The temperature was 82 degrees, the dew point was 68, and the relative humidity was 61%. The heat index was 85. The wind was southeast at 9 miles an hour. The pressure was 29.82 inches and steady. In Maple Lake, it was mostly sunny. The temperature was 87 degrees, the dew point was 65, and the relative humidity was 46%. The heat index was 89. The wind was south at 8 miles an hour. The pressure was 29.83 inches and falling. Elsewhere across central Minnesota, skies ranged from mostly sunny to partly sunny. It was 79 at the Twin Cities, 88 at St. Cloud, 84 at Anoka, and 85 at Crystal. Princeton reported 84, Litchfield reported 81, Little Falls reported 82, and Wilmer reported 84. Around the state, skies ranged from sunny to mostly sunny. It was 76 at Rochester, 80 at Mankato, 77 at Brainerd, 75 at Duluth, and 74 at International Falls. Once again at noon, in Buffalo, it was 82 degrees and the heat index was 85, under mostly sunny skies. And in Maple Lake, it was 87 degrees and the heat index was 89, under mostly sunny skies. 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The current time is 12:53 p.m. Central Daylight Time. Now the forecast for central Minnesota, from St. Cloud to the northwest Twin Cities suburbs. This afternoon, partly sunny. A 20% chance of thunderstorms early in the afternoon. Highs in the mid-80s. Southeast winds 5 to 10 miles an hour. Tonight, increasing clouds. A 20% chance of thunderstorms. Lows in the upper 60s. East winds up to 10 miles an hour. Friday, mostly sunny. Highs in the upper 80s. Northeast winds up to 10 miles an hour. Friday night, partly cloudy. Lows in the mid-60s. Northeast winds up to 10 miles an hour. Saturday, mostly sunny. Highs in the mid-80s. Saturday night, partly cloudy with chance of showers in the evening, then mostly cloudy with chance of thunderstorms overnight. Lows in the upper 60s. Chance of precipitation 50%. Sunday and Sunday night, mostly cloudy. 50% chance of thunderstorms.
Highs in the mid-80s. Lows in the mid-60s. Labor Day, showers likely in the morning, then chance of thunderstorms in the afternoon. Highs in the upper 70s. Chance of precipitation 60%. Monday night, mostly cloudy. Chance of thunderstorms in the evening, then showers likely overnight. Lows in the mid-60s. Chance of precipitation 70%. Tuesday, mostly cloudy. Chance of showers in the morning. Highs around 80. Chance of showers 50%. Tuesday night, partly cloudy. Chance of showers in the evening. Lows around 60. Chance of showers 30%. Wednesday, mostly sunny. Highs in the mid-70s. Again, the forecast for central Minnesota, from St. Cloud to the northwest Twin Cities suburbs for this afternoon, partly sunny. A 20% chance of thunderstorms early in the afternoon. Highs in the mid-80s. Southeast winds 5 to 10 miles an hour. At noon, in Buffalo, it was mostly sunny. The temperature was 82 degrees, the dew point was 68, and the relative humidity was 61%. The heat index was 85. The wind was southeast at 9 miles an hour. The pressure was 29.82 inches and steady. In Maple Lake, it was mostly sunny, but temperature was 87 degrees, the dew point was 65, and the relative humidity was 46%. The heat index was 89. The wind was south at 8 miles an hour. The pressure was 29.83 inches and falling. Elsewhere across central Minnesota, skies ranged from mostly sunny to partly sunny. It was 79 at the Twin Cities, 88 at St. Cloud, 84 at Anoka, and 85 at Crystal. Princeton reported 84, Litchfield reported 81, Little Falls reported 82, and Wilmer reported 84. Around the state, skies ranged from sunny to mostly sunny. It was 76 at Rochester, 80 at Mankato, 77 at Brainerd, 75 at Duluth, and 74 at International Falls. Once again at noon, in Buffalo, it was 82 degrees and the heat index was 85, under mostly sunny skies. And in Maple Lake, it was 87 degrees and the heat index was 89, under mostly sunny skies. 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The current time is 12:58 p.m. Central Daylight Time. Now the forecast for central Minnesota, from St. Cloud to the northwest Twin Cities suburbs. This afternoon, partly sunny. A 20% chance of thunderstorms early in the afternoon. Highs in the mid-80s. Southeast winds 5 to 10 miles an hour. Tonight, increasing clouds. A 20% chance of thunderstorms. Lows in the upper 60s. East winds up to 10 miles an hour. Friday, mostly sunny. Highs in the upper 80s. Northeast winds up to 10 miles an hour. Friday night, partly cloudy. Lows in the mid-60s. Northeast winds up to 10 miles an hour. Saturday, mostly sunny. Highs in the mid-80s. Saturday night, partly cloudy with chance of showers in the evening, then mostly cloudy with chance of thunderstorms overnight. Lows in the upper 60s. Chance of precipitation 50%. Sunday and Sunday night, mostly cloudy. A 50% chance of thunderstorms. Highs in the mid-80s. Lows in the mid-60s. Labor Day, showers likely in the morning, then chance of thunderstorms in the afternoon. Highs in the upper 70s. Chance of precipitation 60%. Monday night, mostly cloudy. Chance of thunderstorms in the evening, then showers likely overnight. Lows in the mid-60s. Chance of precipitation 70%.
Tuesday, mostly cloudy.

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The current time is 1:01 p.m. Central Daylight Time. Now the forecast for central Minnesota, from St. Cloud to the northwest Twin Cities suburbs. This afternoon, mostly sunny. A 20% chance of thunderstorms early in the afternoon. Near steady temperature in the mid-80s. South winds 5 to 10 miles an hour. Tonight, partly cloudy. A 30% chance of thunderstorms in the evening. Lows in the upper 60s. East winds up to 10 miles an hour. Friday, mostly sunny. Highs in the upper 80s. Northeast winds up to 10 miles an hour. Friday night, increasing clouds. Lows in the mid-60s. Northeast winds up to 10 miles an hour. Saturday, mostly sunny. Highs in the mid-80s. Saturday night, partly cloudy with chance of showers in the evening, then mostly cloudy with chance of thunderstorms overnight. Lows in the upper 60s. Chance of precipitation 50%. Sunday and Sunday night, mostly cloudy. A 50% chance of thunderstorms. Highs in the mid-80s. Lows in the mid-60s. Labor Day, showers likely in the morning, then chance of thunderstorms in the afternoon. Highs in the upper 70s. Chance of precipitation 60%. Monday night, mostly cloudy. Chance of thunderstorms in the evening, then showers likely overnight. Lows in the mid-60s. Chance of precipitation 70%. Tuesday, mostly cloudy. Chance of showers in the morning. Highs around 80. Chance of showers 50%. Tuesday night, partly cloudy. Chance of showers in the evening. Lows around 60. Chance of showers 30%. Wednesday, mostly sunny. Highs in the mid-70s. Again, the forecast for central Minnesota, from St. Cloud to the northwest Twin Cities suburbs for this afternoon, mostly sunny. A 20% chance of thunderstorms early in the afternoon. Near steady temperature in the mid-80s. South winds 5 to 10 miles an hour. 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The current time is 1:04 p.m. Central Daylight Time. Now the forecast for central Minnesota, from St. Cloud to the northwest Twin Cities suburbs. This afternoon, mostly sunny. A 20% chance of thunderstorms early in the afternoon. Near steady temperature in the mid-80s. South winds 5 to 10 miles an hour. Tonight, partly cloudy. A 30% chance of thunderstorms in the evening. Lows in the upper 60s. East winds up to 10 miles an hour. Friday, mostly sunny. Highs in the upper 80s. Northeast winds up to 10 miles an hour. Friday night, increasing clouds. Lows in the mid-60s. Northeast winds up to 10 miles an hour. Saturday, mostly sunny. Highs in the mid-80s. Saturday night, partly cloudy with chance of showers in the evening, then mostly cloudy with chance of thunderstorms overnight. Lows in the upper 60s. Chance of precipitation 50%. Sunday and Sunday night, mostly cloudy. 50% chance of thunderstorms. Highs in the mid-80s. Lows in the mid-60s. Labor Day, showers likely in the morning, then chance of thunderstorms in the afternoon. Highs in the upper 70s. Chance of precipitation 60%. Monday night, mostly cloudy. Chance of thunderstorms in the evening, then showers likely overnight. Lows in the mid-60s. Chance of

Precipitation 70%. Tuesday, mostly cloudy. Chance of showers in the morning. Highs around 80. Chance of showers 50%. Tuesday night, partly cloudy. Chance of showers in the evening. Lows around 60. Chance of showers 30%. Wednesday, mostly sunny. Highs in the mid-70s. Again, the forecast for central Minnesota, from St. Cloud to the northwest Twin Cities suburbs for this afternoon, mostly sunny. A 20% chance of thunderstorms early in the afternoon. Near steady temperature in the mid-80s. South winds 5 to 10 miles an hour. 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The current time is 1:07 p.m. Central Daylight Time. Now the forecast for central Minnesota, from St. Cloud to the northwest Twin Cities suburbs. This afternoon, mostly sunny. A 20% chance of thunderstorms early in the afternoon. Near steady temperature in the mid-80s. South winds 5 to 10 miles an hour. Tonight, partly cloudy. A 30% chance of thunderstorms in the evening. Lows in the upper 60s. East winds up to 10 miles an hour. Friday, mostly sunny. Highs in the upper 80s. Northeast winds up to 10 miles an hour. Friday night, increasing clouds. Lows in the mid-60s. Northeast winds up to 10 miles an hour. Saturday, mostly sunny. Highs in the mid-80s. Saturday night, partly cloudy with chance of showers in the evening, then mostly cloudy with chance of thunderstorms overnight. Lows in the upper 60s. Chance of precipitation 50%. Sunday and Sunday night, mostly cloudy. A 50% chance of thunderstorms. Highs in the mid-80s. Lows in the mid-60s. Labor Day, showers likely in the morning, then chance of thunderstorms in the afternoon. Highs in the upper 70s. Chance of precipitation 60%. Monday night, mostly cloudy. Chance of thunderstorms in the evening, then showers likely overnight. Lows in the mid-60s. Chance of precipitation 70%. Tuesday, mostly cloudy. Chance of showers in the morning. Highs around 80. Chance of showers 50%. Tuesday night, partly cloudy. Chance of showers in the evening. Lows around 60. Chance of showers 30%. Wednesday, mostly sunny. Highs in the mid-70s. Again, the forecast for central Minnesota, from St. Cloud to the northwest Twin Cities suburbs for this afternoon, mostly sunny. A 20% chance of thunderstorms early in the afternoon. Near steady temperature in the mid-80s. South winds 5 to 10 miles an hour. 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The current time is 1:10 p.m. Central Daylight Time. Now the forecast for central Minnesota, from St. Cloud to the northwest Twin Cities suburbs. This afternoon, mostly sunny. A 20% chance of thunderstorms early in the afternoon. Near steady temperature in the mid-80s. South winds 5 to 10 miles an hour. Tonight, partly cloudy. A 30% chance of thunderstorms in the evening. Lows in the upper 60s. East winds up to 10 miles an hour. Friday, mostly sunny. Highs in the upper 80s. Northeast winds up to 10 miles an hour. Friday night, increasing clouds. Lows in the mid-60s. Northeast winds up to 10 miles an hour.
Saturday, mostly sunny. Highs in the mid-80s. Saturday night, partly cloudy with chance of showers in the evening, then mostly cloudy with chance of thunderstorms overnight. Lows in the upper 60s. Chance of precipitation 50%. Sunday and Sunday night, mostly cloudy. A 50% chance of thunderstorms. Highs in the mid-80s. Lows in the mid-60s. Labor Day, showers likely in the morning, then chance of thunderstorms in the afternoon. Highs in the upper 70s. Chance of precipitation 60%. Monday night, mostly cloudy. Chance of thunderstorms in the evening, then showers likely overnight. Lows in the mid-60s. Chance of precipitation 70%. Tuesday, mostly cloudy. Chance of showers in the morning. Highs around 80. Chance of showers 50%. Tuesday night, partly cloudy. Chance of showers in the evening. Lows around 60. Chance of showers 30%. Wednesday, mostly sunny. Highs in the mid-70s. Again, the forecast for central Minnesota, from St. Cloud to the northwest Twin Cities suburbs for this afternoon, mostly sunny. A 20% chance of thunderstorms early in the afternoon. Near steady temperature in the mid-80s. South winds 5 to 10 miles an hour. 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The current time is 1:12 p.m. Central Daylight Time. Now the forecast for central Minnesota, from St. Cloud to the northwest Twin Cities suburbs. This afternoon, mostly sunny. A 20% chance of thunderstorms early in the afternoon. Near steady temperature in the mid-80s. South winds 5 to 10 miles an hour. Tonight, partly cloudy. A 30% chance of thunderstorms in the evening. Lows in the upper 60s. East winds up to 10 miles an hour. Friday, mostly sunny. Highs in the upper 80s. Northeast winds up to 10 miles an hour. Friday night, increasing clouds. Lows in the mid-60s. Northeast winds up to 10 miles an hour. Saturday, mostly sunny. Highs in the mid-80s. Saturday night, partly cloudy with chance of showers in the evening, then mostly cloudy with chance of thunderstorms overnight. Lows in the upper 60s. Chance of precipitation 50%. Sunday and Sunday night, mostly cloudy. A 50% chance of thunderstorms. Highs in the mid-80s. Lows in the mid-60s. Labor Day, showers likely in the morning, then chance of thunderstorms in the afternoon. Highs in the upper 70s. Chance of precipitation 60%. Monday night, mostly cloudy. Chance of thunderstorms in the evening, then showers likely overnight. Lows in the mid-60s. Chance of precipitation 70%. Tuesday, mostly cloudy. Chance of showers in the morning. Highs around 80. Chance of showers 50%. Tuesday night, partly cloudy. Chance of showers in the evening. Lows around 60. Chance of showers 30%. Wednesday, mostly sunny. Highs in the mid-70s. Again, the forecast for central Minnesota, from St. Cloud to the northwest Twin Cities suburbs for this afternoon, mostly sunny. A 20% chance of thunderstorms early in the afternoon. Near steady temperature in the mid-80s. South winds 5 to 10 miles an hour. At 1 p.m., in Buffalo, it was mostly sunny. The temperature was 82 degrees, the dew point was 72, and the relative humidity was 69%. The heat index was 87. The wind was southeast at 12 miles an hour. The pressure was 29.80 inches and falling. In Maple Lake,
It was mostly sunny, the temperature was 87 degrees, the dew point was 67, and the relative humidity was 51%. The heat index was 89. The wind was southeast at 5 miles an hour. The pressure was 29.82 inches and falling. Elsewhere across central Minnesota, at the Twin Cities, rain was falling, with a temperature of 80. It was sunny, with a temperature of 89 at St. Cloud, and 89 at Princeton. It was mostly sunny, with a temperature of 87 at Crystal, 82 at Litchfield, 86 at Little Falls, and 82 at Wilmer. At Anoka, it was partly sunny, with a temperature of 88. Around the state, skies ranged from mostly sunny to partly sunny. It was 77 at Rochester, 79 at Mankato, 80 at Brainerd, 74 at Duluth, and 76 at International Falls. Once again at 1 p.m., in Buffalo, it was 82 degrees and the heat index was 87, under mostly sunny skies. And in Maple Lake, it was 87 degrees and the heat index was 89, under mostly sunny skies. 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The current time is 1:17 p.m. Central Daylight Time. Now the forecast for central Minnesota, from St. Cloud to the northwest Twin Cities suburbs. This afternoon, mostly sunny. A 20% chance of thunderstorms early in the afternoon. Near steady temperature in the mid-80s. South winds 5 to 10 miles an hour. Tonight, partly cloudy. A 30% chance of thunderstorms in the evening. Lows in the upper 60s. East winds up to 10 miles an hour. Friday, mostly sunny. Highs in the upper 80s. Northeast winds up to 10 miles an hour. Friday night, increasing clouds. Lows in the mid-60s. Northeast winds up to 10 miles an hour. Saturday, mostly sunny. Highs in the mid-80s. Saturday night, partly cloudy with chance of showers in the evening, then mostly cloudy with chance of thunderstorms overnight. Lows in the upper 60s. Chance of precipitation 50%. Sunday and Sunday night, mostly cloudy. A 50% chance of thunderstorms. Highs in the mid-80s. Lows in the mid-60s. Labor Day, showers likely in the morning, then chance of thunderstorms in the afternoon. Highs in the upper 70s. Chance of precipitation 60%. Monday night, mostly cloudy. Chance of thunderstorms in the evening, then showers likely overnight. Lows in the mid-60s. Chance of precipitation 70%. Tuesday, mostly cloudy. Chance of showers in the morning. Highs around 80. Chance of showers 50%. Tuesday night, partly cloudy. Chance of showers in the evening. Lows around 60. Chance of showers 30%. Wednesday, mostly sunny. Highs in the mid-70s. Again, the forecast for central Minnesota, from St. Cloud to the northwest Twin Cities suburbs for this afternoon, mostly sunny. A 20% chance of thunderstorms early in the afternoon. Near steady temperature in the mid-80s. South winds 5 to 10 miles an hour. At 1 p.m., in Buffalo, it was mostly sunny. The temperature was 82 degrees, the dew point was 72, and the relative humidity was 69%. The heat index was 87. The wind was southeast at 12 miles an hour. The pressure was 29.80 inches and falling. In Maple Lake, it was mostly sunny, the temperature was 87 degrees, the dew point was 67, and the relative humidity was 51%. The heat index was 89. The wind was southeast at 5 miles an hour. The pressure was 29.82 inches and falling. Elsewhere across central Minnesota,
At the Twin Cities, rain was falling, with a temperature of 80. It was sunny, with a temperature of 89 at St. Cloud, and 89 at Princeton. It was mostly sunny, with a temperature of 87 at Crystal, 82 at Litchfield, 86 at Little Falls, and 82 at Wilmer. At Anoka, it was partly sunny, with a temperature of 88. Around the state, skies ranged from mostly sunny to partly sunny. It was 77 at Rochester, 79 at Mankato, 80 at Brainerd, 74 at Duluth, and 76 at International Falls. Once again at 1 p.m., in Buffalo, it was 82 degrees and the heat index was 87, under mostly sunny skies. And in Maple Lake, it was 87 degrees and the heat index was 89, under mostly sunny skies. 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The current time is 1:22 p.m. Central Daylight Time. Now the forecast for central Minnesota, from St. Cloud to the northwest Twin Cities suburbs. This afternoon, mostly sunny. A 20% chance of thunderstorms early in the afternoon. Near steady temperature in the mid-80s. South winds 5 to 10 miles an hour. Tonight, partly cloudy. A 30% chance of thunderstorms in the evening. Lows in the upper 60s. East winds up to 10 miles an hour. Friday, mostly sunny. Highs in the upper 80s. Northeast winds up to 10 miles an hour. Friday night, increasing clouds. Lows in the mid-60s. Northeast winds up to 10 miles an hour. Saturday, mostly sunny. Highs in the mid-80s. Saturday night, partly cloudy with chance of showers in the evening, then mostly cloudy with chance of thunderstorms overnight. Lows in the upper 60s. Chance of precipitation 50%. Sunday and Sunday night, mostly cloudy. A 50% chance of thunderstorms. Highs in the mid-80s. Lows in the mid-60s. Labor Day, showers likely in the morning, then chance of thunderstorms in the afternoon. Highs in the upper 70s. Chance of precipitation 60%. Monday night, mostly cloudy. Chance of thunderstorms in the evening, then showers likely overnight. Lows in the mid-60s. Chance of precipitation 70%. Tuesday, mostly cloudy. Chance of showers in the morning. Highs around 80. Chance of showers 50%. Tuesday night, partly cloudy. Chance of showers in the evening. Lows around 60. Chance of showers 30%. Wednesday, mostly sunny. Highs in the mid-70s. Again, the forecast for central Minnesota, from St. Cloud to the northwest Twin Cities suburbs for this afternoon, mostly sunny. A 20% chance of thunderstorms early in the afternoon. Near steady temperature in the mid-80s. South winds 5 to 10 miles an hour. At 1 p.m., in Buffalo, it was mostly sunny. The temperature was 82 degrees, the dew point was 72, and the relative humidity was 69%. The heat index was 87. The wind was southeast at 12 miles an hour. The pressure was 29.80 inches and falling. In Maple Lake, it was mostly sunny. The temperature was 87 degrees, the dew point was 67, and the relative humidity was 51%. The heat index was 89. The wind was southeast at 5 miles an hour. The pressure was 29.82 inches and falling. Elsewhere across central Minnesota, at the Twin Cities, rain was falling, with a temperature of 80. It was sunny, with a temperature of 89 at St. Cloud, and 89 at Princeton. It was mostly sunny, with a temperature of 87 at Crystal, 82 at Litchfield, 86 at Little Falls, and 82 at Wilmer. At Anoka,
It was partly sunny, with a temperature of 88. Around the state, skies ranged from mostly sunny to partly sunny. It was 77 at Rochester, 79 at Mankato, 80 at Brainerd, 74 at Duluth, and 76 at International Falls. Once again at 1 p.m., in Buffalo, it was 82 degrees and the heat index was 87, under mostly sunny skies. And in Maple Lake, it was 87 degrees and the heat index was 89, under mostly sunny skies. 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The current time is 1:26 p.m. Central Daylight Time. Now the forecast for central Minnesota, from St. Cloud to the northwest Twin Cities suburbs. This afternoon, mostly sunny. A 20% chance of thunderstorms early in the afternoon. Near steady temperature in the mid-80s. South winds 5 to 10 miles an hour. Tonight, partly cloudy. A 30% chance of thunderstorms in the evening. Lows in the upper 60s. East winds up to 10 miles an hour. Friday, mostly sunny. Highs in the upper 80s. Northeast winds up to 10 miles an hour. Friday night, increasing clouds. Lows in the mid-60s. Northeast winds up to 10 miles an hour. Saturday, mostly sunny. Highs in the mid-80s. Saturday night, partly cloudy with chance of showers in the evening, then mostly cloudy with chance of thunderstorms overnight. Lows in the upper 60s. Chance of precipitation 50%. Sunday and Sunday night, mostly cloudy. A 50% chance of thunderstorms. Highs in the mid-80s. Lows in the mid-60s. Labor Day, showers likely in the morning, then chance of thunderstorms in the afternoon. Highs in the upper 70s. Chance of precipitation 60%. Monday night, mostly cloudy. Chance of thunderstorms in the evening, then showers likely overnight. Lows in the mid-60s. Chance of precipitation 70%. Tuesday, mostly cloudy. Chance of showers in the morning. Highs around 80. Chance of showers 50%. Tuesday night, partly cloudy. Chance of showers in the evening. Lows around 60. Chance of showers 30%. Wednesday, mostly sunny. Highs in the mid-70s. Again, the forecast for central Minnesota, from St. Cloud to the northwest Twin Cities suburbs for this afternoon, mostly sunny. A 20% chance of thunderstorms early in the afternoon. Near steady temperature in the mid-80s. South winds 5 to 10 miles an hour. At 1 p.m., in Buffalo, it was mostly sunny. The temperature was 82 degrees, the dew point was 72, and the relative humidity was 69%. The heat index was 87. The wind was southeast at 12 miles an hour. The pressure was 29.80 inches and falling. In Maple Lake, it was mostly sunny. The temperature was 87 degrees. The dew point was 67, and the relative humidity was 51%. The heat index was 89. The wind was southeast at 5 miles an hour. The pressure was 29.82 inches and falling. Elsewhere across central Minnesota, at the Twin Cities, rain was falling, with a temperature of 80. It was sunny, with a temperature of 89 at St. Cloud, and 89 at Princeton. It was mostly sunny, with a temperature of 87 at Crystal, 82 at Litchfield, 86 at Little Falls, and 82 at Wilmer. At Anoka, it was partly sunny, with a temperature of 88. Around the state, skies ranged from mostly sunny to partly sunny. It was 77 at Rochester, 79 at Mankato, 80 at Brainerd, 74 at Duluth, and 76 at International Falls. Once again at 1 p.m.,
In Buffalo, it was 82 degrees and the heat index was 87, under mostly sunny skies. And in Maple Lake, it was 87 degrees and the heat index was 89, under mostly sunny skies. 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The current time is 1:31 p.m. Central Daylight Time. Now the forecast for central Minnesota, from St. Cloud to the northwest Twin Cities suburbs. This afternoon, mostly sunny. A 20% chance of thunderstorms early in the afternoon. Near steady temperature in the mid-80s. South winds 5 to 10 miles an hour. Tonight, partly cloudy. A 30% chance of thunderstorms in the evening. Lows in the upper 60s. East winds up to 10 miles an hour. Friday, mostly sunny. Highs in the upper 80s. Northeast winds up to 10 miles an hour. Friday night, increasing clouds. Lows in the mid-60s. Northeast winds up to 10 miles an hour. Saturday, mostly sunny. Highs in the mid-80s. Saturday night, partly cloudy with chance of showers in the evening, then mostly cloudy with chance of thunderstorms overnight. Lows in the upper 60s. Chance of precipitation 50%. Sunday and Sunday night, mostly cloudy. A 50% chance of thunderstorms. Highs in the mid-80s. Lows in the mid-60s. Labor Day, showers likely in the morning, then chance of thunderstorms in the afternoon. Highs in the upper 70s. Chance of precipitation 60%. Monday night, mostly cloudy. Chance of thunderstorms in the evening, then showers likely overnight. Lows in the mid-60s. Chance of precipitation 70%. Tuesday, mostly cloudy. Chance of showers in the morning. Highs around 80. Chance of showers 50%. Tuesday night, partly cloudy. Chance of showers in the evening. Lows around 60. Chance of showers 30%. Wednesday, mostly sunny. Highs in the mid-70s. Again, the forecast for central Minnesota, from St. Cloud to the northwest Twin Cities suburbs for this afternoon, mostly sunny. A 20% chance of thunderstorms early in the afternoon. Near steady temperature in the mid-80s. South winds 5 to 10 miles an hour. At 1 p.m., in Buffalo, it was mostly sunny. The temperature was 82 degrees, the dew point was 72, and the relative humidity was 69%. The heat index was 87. The wind was southeast at 12 miles an hour. The pressure was 29.80 inches and falling. In Maple Lake, it was mostly sunny, the temperature was 87 degrees, the dew point was 67, and the relative humidity was 51%. The heat index was 89. The wind was southeast at 5 miles an hour. The pressure was 29.82 inches and falling. Elsewhere across central Minnesota, at the Twin Cities, rain was falling, with a temperature of 80. It was sunny, with a temperature of 89 at St. Cloud, and 89 at Princeton. It was mostly sunny, with a temperature of 87 at Crystal, 82 at Litchfield, 86 at Little Falls, and 82 at Wilmer. At Anoka, it was partly sunny, with a temperature of 88. Around the state, skies ranged from mostly sunny to partly sunny. It was 77 at Rochester, 79 at Mankato, 80 at Brainerd, 74 at Duluth, and 76 at International Falls. Once again at 1 p.m., in Buffalo, it was 82 degrees and the heat index was 87, under mostly sunny skies. And in Maple Lake, it was 87 degrees and the heat index was 89, under mostly sunny skies. 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
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The current time is 1:36 p.m. Central Daylight Time. Now the forecast for central Minnesota, from St. Cloud to the northwest Twin Cities suburbs. This afternoon, mostly sunny. A 20% chance of thunderstorms early in the afternoon. Near steady temperature in the mid-80s. South winds 5 to 10 miles an hour. Tonight, partly cloudy. A 30% chance of thunderstorms in the evening. Lows in the upper 60s. East winds up to 10 miles an hour. Friday, mostly sunny. Highs in the upper 80s. Northeast winds up to 10 miles an hour. Friday night, increasing clouds. Lows in the mid-60s. Northeast winds up to 10 miles an hour. Saturday, mostly sunny. Highs in the mid-80s. Saturday night, partly cloudy with chance of showers in the evening, then mostly cloudy with chance of thunderstorms overnight. Lows in the upper 60s. Chance of precipitation 50%. Sunday and Sunday night, mostly cloudy. A 50% chance of thunderstorms. Highs in the mid-80s. Lows in the mid-60s. Labor Day, showers likely in the morning, then chance of thunderstorms in the afternoon. Highs in the upper 70s. Chance of precipitation 60%. Monday night, mostly cloudy. Chance of thunderstorms in the evening, then showers likely overnight. Lows in the mid-60s. Chance of precipitation 70%. Tuesday, mostly cloudy. Chance of showers in the morning. Highs around 80. Chance of showers 50%. Tuesday night, partly cloudy. Chance of showers in the evening. Lows around 60. Chance of showers 30%. Wednesday, mostly sunny. Highs in the mid-70s. Again, the forecast for central Minnesota, from St. Cloud to the northwest Twin Cities suburbs for this afternoon, mostly sunny. A 20% chance of thunderstorms early in the afternoon. Near steady temperature in the mid-80s. South winds 5 to 10 miles an hour. At 1 p.m., in Buffalo, it was mostly sunny. The temperature was 82 degrees, the dew point was 72, and the relative humidity was 69%. The heat index was 87. The wind was southeast at 12 miles an hour. The pressure was 29.80 inches and falling. In Maple Lake, it was mostly sunny, but temperature was 87 degrees, the dew point was 67, and the relative humidity was 51%. The heat index was 89. The wind was southeast at 5 miles an hour. The pressure was 29.82 inches and falling. Elsewhere across central Minnesota, at the Twin Cities, rain was falling, with a temperature of 80. It was sunny, with a temperature of 89 at St. Cloud, and 89 at Princeton. It was mostly sunny, with a temperature of 87 at Crystal, 82 at Litchfield, 86 at Little Falls, and 82 at Wilmer. At Anoka, it was partly sunny, with a temperature of 88. Around the state, skies ranged from mostly sunny to partly sunny. It was 77 at Rochester, 79 at Mankato, 80 at Brainerd, 74 at Duluth, and 76 at International Falls. Once again at 1 p.m., in Buffalo, it was 82 degrees and the heat index was 87, under mostly sunny skies. And in Maple Lake, it was 87 degrees and the heat index was 89, under mostly sunny skies. 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The current time is 1:40 p.m. Central Daylight Time.
Now the forecast for central Minnesota, from St. Cloud to the northwest Twin Cities suburbs. This afternoon, mostly sunny. A 20% chance of thunderstorms early in the afternoon. Near steady temperature in the mid-80s. South winds 5 to 10 miles an hour. Tonight, partly cloudy. A 30% chance of thunderstorms in the evening. Lows in the upper 60s. East winds up to 10 miles an hour. Friday, mostly sunny. Highs in the upper 80s. Northeast winds up to 10 miles an hour. Friday night, increasing clouds. Lows in the mid-60s. Northeast winds up to 10 miles an hour. Saturday, mostly sunny. Highs in the mid-80s. Saturday night, partly cloudy with chance of showers in the evening, then mostly cloudy with chance of thunderstorms overnight. Lows in the upper 60s. Chance of precipitation 50%. Sunday and Sunday night, mostly cloudy. A 50% chance of thunderstorms. Highs in the mid-80s. Lows in the mid-60s. Labor Day, showers likely in the morning, then chance of thunderstorms in the afternoon. Highs in the upper 70s. Chance of precipitation 60%. Monday night, mostly cloudy. Chance of thunderstorms in the evening, then showers likely overnight. Lows in the mid-60s. Chance of precipitation 70%. Tuesday, mostly cloudy. Chance of showers in the morning. Highs around 80. Chance of showers 50%. Tuesday night, partly cloudy. Chance of showers in the evening. Lows around 60. Chance of showers 30%. Wednesday, mostly sunny. Highs in the mid-70s. Again, the forecast for central Minnesota, from St. Cloud to the northwest Twin Cities suburbs for this afternoon, mostly sunny. A 20% chance of thunderstorms early in the afternoon. Near steady temperature in the mid-80s. South winds 5 to 10 miles an hour. At 1 p.m., in Buffalo, it was mostly sunny. The temperature was 82 degrees, the dew point was 72, and the relative humidity was 69%. The heat index was 87. The wind was southeast at 12 miles an hour. The pressure was 29.80 inches and falling. In Maple Lake, it was mostly sunny. The temperature was 87 degrees, the dew point was 67, and the relative humidity was 51%. The heat index was 89. The wind was southeast at 5 miles an hour. The pressure was 29.82 inches and falling. Elsewhere across central Minnesota, at the Twin Cities, rain was falling, with a temperature of 80. It was sunny, with a temperature of 89 at St. Cloud, and 89 at Princeton. It was mostly sunny, with a temperature of 87 at Crystal, 82 at Litchfield, 86 at Little Falls, and 82 at Wilmer. At Anoka, it was partly sunny, with a temperature of 88. Around the state, skies ranged from mostly sunny to partly sunny. It was 77 at Rochester, 79 at Mankato, 80 at Brainerd, 74 at Duluth, and 76 at International Falls. Once again at 1 p.m., in Buffalo, it was 82 degrees and the heat index was 87, under mostly sunny skies. And in Maple Lake, it was 87 degrees and the heat index was 89, under mostly sunny skies. 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The current time is 1:45 p.m. Central Daylight Time. Now the forecast for central Minnesota, from St. Cloud to the northwest Twin Cities suburbs. This afternoon, mostly sunny. A 20% chance of thunderstorms early in the afternoon. Near steady temperature in the mid-80s. South winds 5 to 10 miles an hour. Tonight, partly cloudy.
a 30% chance of thunderstorms in the evening. Lows in the upper 60s. East winds up to 10 miles an hour. Friday, mostly sunny. Highs in the upper 80s. Northeast winds up to 10 miles an hour. Friday night, increasing clouds. Lows in the mid 60s. Northeast winds up to 10 miles an hour. Saturday, mostly sunny. Highs in the mid 80s. Saturday night, partly cloudy with chance of showers in the evening, then mostly cloudy with chance of thunderstorms overnight. Lows in the upper 60s. Chance of precipitation 50%. Sunday and Sunday night, mostly cloudy. A 50% chance of thunderstorms. Highs in the mid 80s. Lows in the mid 60s. Labor Day, showers likely in the morning, then chance of thunderstorms in the afternoon. Highs in the upper 70s. Chance of precipitation 60%. Monday night, mostly cloudy. Chance of thunderstorms in the evening, then showers likely overnight. Lows in the mid 60s. Chance of precipitation 70%. Tuesday, mostly cloudy. Chance of showers in the morning. Highs around 80. Chance of showers 50%. Tuesday night, partly cloudy. Chance of showers in the evening. Lows around 60. Chance of showers 30%. Wednesday, mostly sunny. Highs in the mid-70s. Again, the forecast for central Minnesota, from St. Cloud to the northwest Twin Cities suburbs for this afternoon, mostly sunny. A 20% chance of thunderstorms early in the afternoon. Near steady temperature in the mid-80s. South winds 5 to 10 miles an hour. At 1 p.m., in Buffalo, it was mostly sunny. The temperature was 82 degrees, the dew point was 72, and the relative humidity was 69%. The heat index was 87. The wind was southeast at 12 miles an hour. The pressure was 29.80 inches and falling. In Maple Lake, it was mostly sunny. The temperature was 87 degrees, the dew point was 67, and the relative humidity was 51%. The heat index was 89. The wind was southeast at 5 miles an hour. The pressure was 29.82 inches and falling. Elsewhere across central Minnesota, at the Twin Cities, rain was falling, with a temperature of 80. It was sunny, with a temperature of 89 at St. Cloud, and 89 at Princeton. It was mostly sunny, with a temperature of 87 at Crystal, 82 at Litchfield, 86 at Little Falls, and 82 at Wilmer. At Anoka, it was partly sunny, with a temperature of 88. Around the state, skies ranged from mostly sunny to partly sunny. It was 77 at Rochester, 79 at Mankato, 80 at Brainerd, 74 at Duluth, and 76 at International Falls. Once again at 1 p.m., in Buffalo, it was 82 degrees and the heat index was 87, under mostly sunny skies. And in Maple Lake, it was 87 degrees and the heat index was 89, under mostly sunny skies. 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The current time is 1:50 p.m. Central Daylight Time. Now the forecast for central Minnesota, from St. Cloud to the northwest Twin Cities suburbs. This afternoon, mostly sunny. A 20% chance of thunderstorms early in the afternoon. Near steady temperature in the mid-80s. South winds 5 to 10 miles an hour. Tonight, partly cloudy. A 30% chance of thunderstorms in the evening. Lows in the upper 60s. East winds up to 10 miles an hour. Friday, mostly sunny. Highs in the upper 80s. Northeast winds up to 10 miles an hour. Friday night, increasing clouds.
lows in the mid-60s. Northeast winds up to 10 miles an hour. Saturday, mostly sunny. Highs in the mid-80s. Saturday night, partly cloudy with chance of showers in the evening, then mostly cloudy with chance of thunderstorms overnight. Lows in the upper 60s. Chance of precipitation 50%. Sunday and Sunday night, mostly cloudy. A 50% chance of thunderstorms. Highs in the mid-80s. Lows in the mid-60s. Labor Day, showers likely in the morning, then chance of thunderstorms in the afternoon. Highs in the upper 70s. Chance of precipitation 60%. Monday night, mostly cloudy. Chance of thunderstorms in the evening, then showers likely overnight. Lows in the mid-60s. Chance of precipitation 70%. Tuesday, mostly cloudy. Chance of showers in the morning. Highs around 80. Chance of showers 50%. Tuesday night, partly cloudy. Chance of showers in the evening. Lows around 60. Chance of showers 30%. Wednesday, mostly sunny. Highs in the mid-70s. Again, the forecast for central Minnesota, from St. Cloud to the northwest Twin Cities suburbs for this afternoon, mostly sunny. A 20% chance of thunderstorms early in the afternoon. Near steady temperature in the mid-80s. South winds 5 to 10 miles an hour. At 1 p.m., in Buffalo, it was mostly sunny. The temperature was 82 degrees, the dew point was 72, and the relative humidity was 69%. The heat index was 87. The wind was southeast at 12 miles an hour. The pressure was 29.80 inches and falling. In Maple Lake, it was mostly sunny. The temperature was 87 degrees, the dew point was 67, and the relative humidity was 51%. The heat index was 89. The wind was southeast at 5 miles an hour. The pressure was 29.82 inches and falling. Elsewhere across central Minnesota, at the Twin Cities, rain was falling, with a temperature of 80. It was sunny, with a temperature of 89 at St. Cloud, and 89 at Princeton. It was mostly sunny, with a temperature of 87 at Crystal, 82 at Litchfield, 86 at Little Falls, and 82 at Wilmer. At Anoka, it was partly sunny, with a temperature of 88. Around the state, skies ranged from mostly sunny to partly sunny. It was 77 at Rochester, 79 at Mankato, 80 at Brainerd, 74 at Duluth, and 76 at International Falls. Once again at 1 p.m., in Buffalo, it was 82 degrees and the heat index was 87, under mostly sunny skies. And in Maple Lake, it was 87 degrees and the heat index was 89, under mostly sunny skies. 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The current time is 1:54 p.m. Central Daylight Time. Now the forecast for central Minnesota, from St. Cloud to the northwest Twin Cities suburbs. This afternoon, mostly sunny. A 20% chance of thunderstorms early in the afternoon. Near steady temperature in the mid-80s. South winds 5 to 10 miles an hour. Tonight, partly cloudy. A 30% chance of thunderstorms in the evening. Lows in the upper 60s. East winds up to 10 miles an hour. Friday, mostly sunny. Highs in the upper 80s. Northeast winds up to 10 miles an hour. Friday night, increasing clouds. Lows in the mid-60s. Northeast winds up to 10 miles an hour. Saturday, mostly sunny. Highs in the mid-80s. Saturday night, partly cloudy with chance of showers in the evening, then mostly cloudy with chance of thunderstorms overnight. Lows in the upper 60s.
Chance of precipitation 50%. Sunday and Sunday night, mostly cloudy. A 50% chance of thunderstorms. Highs in the mid-80s. Lows in the mid-60s. Labor Day, showers likely in the morning, then chance of thunderstorms in the afternoon. Highs in the upper 70s. Chance of precipitation 60%. Monday night, mostly cloudy. Chance of thunderstorms in the evening, then showers likely overnight. Lows in the mid-60s. Chance of precipitation 70%. Tuesday, mostly cloudy. Chance of showers in the morning. Highs around 80. Chance of showers 50%. Tuesday night, partly cloudy. Chance of showers in the evening. Lows around 60. Chance of showers 30%. Wednesday, mostly sunny. Highs in the mid-70s. Again, the forecast for central Minnesota, from St. Cloud to the northwest Twin Cities suburbs for this afternoon, mostly sunny. A 20% chance of thunderstorms early in the afternoon. Near steady temperature in the mid-80s. South winds 5 to 10 miles an hour. At 1 p.m., in Buffalo, it was mostly sunny. The temperature was 82 degrees, the dew point was 72, and the relative humidity was 69%. The heat index was 87. The wind was southeast at 12 miles an hour. The pressure was 29.80 inches and falling. In Maple Lake, it was mostly sunny, but temperature was 87 degrees, the dew point was 67, and the relative humidity was 51%. The heat index was 89. The wind was southeast at 5 miles an hour. The pressure was 29.82 inches and falling. Elsewhere across central Minnesota, at the Twin Cities, rain was falling, with a temperature of 80. It was sunny, with a temperature of 89 at St. Cloud, and 89 at Princeton. It was mostly sunny, with a temperature of 87 at Crystal, 82 at Litchfield, 86 at Little Falls, and 82 at Wilmer. At Anoka, it was partly sunny, with a temperature of 88. Around the state, skies ranged from mostly sunny to partly sunny. It was 77 at Rochester, 79 at Mankato, 80 at Brainerd, 74 at Duluth, and 76 at International Falls. Once again at 1 p.m., in Buffalo, it was 82 degrees and the heat index was 87, under mostly sunny skies. And in Maple Lake, it was 87 degrees and the heat index was 89, under mostly sunny skies. This is weather radio station WNG676 Clearwater, broadcasting on a frequency of 162.50 MHz. 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The current time is 1:59 p.m. Central Daylight Time. Now the forecast for central Minnesota, from St. Cloud to the northwest Twin Cities suburbs. This afternoon, mostly sunny. A 20% chance of thunderstorms early in the afternoon. Near steady temperature in the mid-80s. South winds 5 to 10 miles an hour. Tonight, partly cloudy. A 30% chance of thunderstorms in the evening. Lows in the upper 60s. East winds up to 10 miles an hour. Friday, mostly sunny. Highs in the upper 80s. Northeast winds up to 10 miles an hour. Friday night, increasing clouds. Lows in the mid-60s. Northeast winds up to 10 miles an hour. Saturday, mostly sunny. Highs in the mid-80s. Saturday night, partly cloudy with chance of showers in the evening, then mostly cloudy with chance of thunderstorms overnight. Lows in the upper 60s. Chance of precipitation 50%. Sunday and Sunday night, mostly cloudy. A 50% chance of thunderstorms. Highs in the mid-80s. Lows in the mid-60s. Labor Day, showers likely in the morning, then chance of thunderstorms in the afternoon. Highs in the upper 70s.
Chance of precipitation 60%. Monday night, mostly cloudy. Chance of thunderstorms in the

Your steady temperature in the mid-80s. South winds 5 to 10 miles an hour. 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The current time is 2:02 p.m. Central Daylight Time. Now the forecast for central Minnesota, from St. Cloud to the northwest Twin Cities suburbs. This afternoon, mostly sunny. A 20% chance of thunderstorms early in the afternoon. Near steady temperature in the mid-80s. South winds 5 to 10 miles an hour. Tonight, partly cloudy. A 30% chance of thunderstorms in the evening. Lows in the upper 60s. East winds up to 10 miles an hour. Friday, mostly sunny. Highs in the upper 80s. Northeast winds up to 10 miles an hour. Friday night, increasing clouds. Lows in the mid-60s. Northeast winds up to 10 miles an hour. Saturday, mostly sunny. Highs in the mid-80s. Saturday night, partly cloudy with chance of showers in the evening, then mostly cloudy with chance of thunderstorms overnight. Lows in the upper 60s. Chance of precipitation 50%. Sunday and Sunday night, mostly cloudy. A 50% chance of thunderstorms. Highs in the mid-80s. Lows in the mid-60s. Labor Day, showers likely in the morning, then chance of thunderstorms in the afternoon. Highs in the upper 70s. Chance of precipitation 60%. Monday night, mostly cloudy. Chance of thunderstorms in the evening, then showers likely overnight. Lows in the mid-60s. Chance of precipitation 70%. Tuesday, mostly cloudy. Chance of showers in the morning. Highs around 80. Chance of showers 50%. Tuesday night, partly cloudy. Chance of showers in the evening. Lows around 60. Chance of showers 30%. Wednesday, mostly sunny. Highs in the mid-70s. Again, the forecast for central Minnesota, from St. Cloud to the northwest Twin Cities suburbs for this afternoon, mostly sunny. A 20% chance of thunderstorms early in the afternoon. Near steady temperature in the mid-80s. South winds 5 to 10 miles an hour. 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The current time is 2:05 p.m. Central Daylight Time. Now the forecast for central Minnesota, from St. Cloud to the northwest Twin Cities suburbs. This afternoon, mostly sunny. A 20% chance of thunderstorms early in the afternoon. Near steady temperature in the mid-80s. South winds 5 to 10 miles an hour. Tonight, partly cloudy. A 30% chance of thunderstorms in the evening. Lows in the upper 60s. East winds up to 10 miles an hour. Friday, mostly sunny. Highs in the upper 80s. Northeast winds up to 10 miles an hour. Friday night, increasing clouds. Lows in the mid-60s. Northeast winds up to 10 miles an hour. Saturday, mostly sunny. Highs in the mid-80s. Saturday night, partly cloudy with chance of showers in the evening, then mostly cloudy with chance of thunderstorms overnight. Lows in the upper 60s. Chance of precipitation 50%. Sunday and Sunday night, mostly cloudy. A 50% chance of thunderstorms. Highs in the mid-80s. Lows in the mid-60s. Labor Day, showers likely in the morning, then chance of thunderstorms in the afternoon. Highs in the upper 70s. Chance of precipitation 60%.

Monday night, mostly cloudy. Chance of thunderstorms in the evening, then showers likely overnight. Lows in the mid-60s. Chance of precipitation 70%. Tuesday, mostly cloudy. Chance of showers in the morning. Highs around 80. Chance of showers 50%. Tuesday night, partly cloudy. Chance of showers in the evening. Lows around 60. Chance of showers 30%. Wednesday, mostly sunny. Highs in the mid-70s. Again, the forecast for central Minnesota, from St. Cloud to the northwest Twin Cities suburbs for this afternoon, mostly sunny. A 20% chance of thunderstorms early in the afternoon. Near steady temperature in the mid-80s. South winds 5 to 10 miles an hour. 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The current time is 2:08 p.m. Central Daylight Time. Now the forecast for central Minnesota, from St. Cloud to the northwest Twin Cities suburbs. This afternoon, mostly sunny. A 20% chance of thunderstorms early in the afternoon. Near steady temperature in the mid-80s. South winds 5 to 10 miles an hour. Tonight, partly cloudy. A 30% chance of thunderstorms in the evening. Lows in the upper 60s. East winds up to 10 miles an hour. Friday, mostly sunny. Highs in the upper 80s. Northeast winds up to 10 miles an hour. Friday night, increasing clouds. Lows in the mid-60s. Northeast winds up to 10 miles an hour. Saturday, mostly sunny. Highs in the mid-80s. Saturday night, partly cloudy with chance of showers in the evening, then mostly cloudy with chance of thunderstorms overnight. Lows in the upper 60s. Chance of precipitation 50%. Sunday and Sunday night, mostly cloudy. A 50% chance of thunderstorms. Highs in the mid-80s. Lows in the mid-60s. Labor Day, showers likely in the morning, then chance of thunderstorms in the afternoon. Highs in the upper 70s. Chance of precipitation 60%. Monday night, mostly cloudy. Chance of thunderstorms in the evening, then showers likely overnight. Lows in the mid-60s. Chance of precipitation 70%. Tuesday, mostly cloudy. Chance of showers in the morning. Highs around 80. Chance of showers 50%. Tuesday night, partly cloudy. Chance of showers in the evening. Lows around 60. Chance of showers 30%. Wednesday, mostly sunny. Highs in the mid-70s. Again, the forecast for central Minnesota, from St. Cloud to the northwest Twin Cities suburbs for this afternoon, mostly sunny. A 20% chance of thunderstorms early in the afternoon. Near steady temperature in the mid-80s. South winds 5 to 10 miles an hour. 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The current time is 2:11 p.m. Central Daylight Time. Now the forecast for central Minnesota, from St. Cloud to the northwest Twin Cities suburbs. This afternoon, mostly sunny. A 20% chance of thunderstorms early in the afternoon. Near steady temperature in the mid-80s. South winds 5 to 10 miles an hour. Tonight, partly cloudy. A 30% chance of thunderstorms in the evening. Lows in the upper 60s. East winds up to 10 miles an hour. Friday, mostly sunny. Highs in the upper 80s.
Northeast winds up to 10 miles an hour. Friday night, increasing clouds. Lows in the mid-60s. Northeast winds up to 10 miles an hour. Saturday, mostly sunny. Highs in the mid-80s. Saturday night, partly cloudy with chance of showers in the evening, then mostly cloudy with chance of thunderstorms overnight. Lows in the upper 60s. Chance of precipitation 50%. Sunday and Sunday night, mostly cloudy. A 50% chance of thunderstorms. Highs in the mid-80s. Lows in the mid-60s. Labor Day, showers likely in the morning, then chance of thunderstorms in the afternoon. Highs in the upper 70s. Chance of precipitation 60%. Monday night, mostly cloudy. Chance of thunderstorms in the evening, then showers likely overnight. Lows in the mid-60s. Chance of precipitation 70%. Tuesday, mostly cloudy. Chance of showers in the morning. Highs around 80. Chance of showers 50%. Tuesday night, partly cloudy. Chance of showers in the evening. Lows around 60. Chance of showers 30%. Wednesday, mostly sunny. Highs in the mid-70s. Again, the forecast for central Minnesota, from St. Cloud to the northwest Twin Cities suburbs for this afternoon, mostly sunny. A 20% chance of thunderstorms early in the afternoon. Near steady temperature in the mid-80s. South winds 5 to 10 miles an hour. 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The current time is 2:13 p.m. Central Daylight Time. Now the forecast for central Minnesota, from St. Cloud to the northwest Twin Cities suburbs. This afternoon, mostly sunny. A 20% chance of thunderstorms early in the afternoon. Near steady temperature in the mid-80s. South winds 5 to 10 miles an hour. Tonight, partly cloudy. A 30% chance of thunderstorms in the evening. Lows in the upper 60s. East winds up to 10 miles an hour. Friday, mostly sunny. Highs in the upper 80s. Northeast winds up to 10 miles an hour. Friday night, increasing clouds. Lows in the mid-60s. Northeast winds up to 10 miles an hour. Saturday, mostly sunny. Highs in the mid-80s. Saturday night, partly cloudy with chance of showers in the evening, then mostly cloudy with chance of thunderstorms overnight. Lows in the upper 60s. Chance of precipitation 50%. Sunday and Sunday night, mostly cloudy. A 50% chance of thunderstorms. Highs in the mid-80s. Lows in the mid-60s. Labor Day, showers likely in the morning, then chance of thunderstorms in the afternoon. Highs in the upper 70s. Chance of precipitation 60%. Monday night, mostly cloudy. Chance of thunderstorms in the evening, then showers likely overnight. Lows in the mid-60s. Chance of precipitation 70%. Tuesday, mostly cloudy. Chance of showers in the morning. Highs around 80. Chance of showers 50%. Tuesday night, partly cloudy. Chance of showers in the evening. Lows around 60. Chance of showers 30%. Wednesday, mostly sunny. Highs in the mid-70s. Again, the forecast for central Minnesota, from St. Cloud to the northwest Twin Cities suburbs for this afternoon, mostly sunny. A 20% chance of thunderstorms early in the afternoon. Near steady temperature in the mid-80s. South winds 5 to 10 miles an hour. At 2 p.m., in Buffalo, it was mostly sunny. The temperature was 84 degrees, the dew point was 70.
and the relative humidity was 61%. The heat index was 88. The wind was south at 10 miles an hour, gusting to 21. The pressure was 29.78 inches and falling. In Maple Lake, it was mostly sunny. The temperature was 85 degrees, the dew point was 67, and the relative humidity was 54%. The heat index was 88. The wind was southeast at 7 miles an hour. The pressure was 29.80 inches and falling. Elsewhere across central Minnesota, at the Twin Cities, rain was falling, with a temperature of 80. It was mostly sunny, with a temperature of 88 at St. Cloud, 82 at Crystal, 90 at Princeton, and 88 at Little Falls. It was partly sunny, with a temperature of 82 at Anoka, 86 at Litchfield, and 82 at Wilmer. Around the state, at International Falls, it was sunny, with a temperature of 77. It was mostly sunny, with a temperature of 85 at Mankato, and 74 at Duluth. It was partly sunny, with a temperature of 79 at Rochester, and 81 at Brainerd. Once again at 2 p.m., in Buffalo, it was 84 degrees and the heat index was 88, under mostly sunny skies. And in Maple Lake, it was 85 degrees and the heat index was 88, under mostly sunny skies. 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The current time is 2:18 p.m. Central Daylight Time. Now the forecast for central Minnesota, from St. Cloud to the northwest Twin Cities suburbs. This afternoon, mostly sunny. A 20% chance of thunderstorms early in the afternoon. Near steady temperature in the mid-80s. South winds 5 to 10 miles an hour. Tonight, partly cloudy. A 30% chance of thunderstorms in the evening. Lows in the upper 60s. East winds up to 10 miles an hour. Friday, mostly sunny. Highs in the upper 80s. Northeast winds up to 10 miles an hour. Friday night, increasing clouds. Lows in the mid-60s. Northeast winds up to 10 miles an hour. Saturday, mostly sunny. Highs in the mid-80s. Saturday night, partly cloudy with chance of showers in the evening, then mostly cloudy with chance of thunderstorms overnight. Lows in the upper 60s. Chance of precipitation 50%. Sunday and Sunday night, mostly cloudy. A 50% chance of thunderstorms. Highs in the mid-80s. Lows in the mid-60s. Labor Day, showers likely in the morning, then chance of thunderstorms in the afternoon. Highs in the upper 70s. Chance of precipitation 60%. Monday night, mostly cloudy. Chance of thunderstorms in the evening, then showers likely overnight. Lows in the mid-60s. Chance of precipitation 70%. Tuesday, mostly cloudy. Chance of showers in the morning. Highs around 80. Chance of showers 50%. Tuesday night, partly cloudy. Chance of showers in the evening. Lows around 60. Chance of showers 30%. Wednesday, mostly sunny. Highs in the mid-70s. Again, the forecast for central Minnesota, from St. Cloud to the northwest Twin Cities suburbs for this afternoon, mostly sunny. A 20% chance of thunderstorms early in the afternoon. Near steady temperature in the mid-80s. South winds 5 to 10 miles an hour. At 2 p.m., in Buffalo, it was mostly sunny. The temperature was 84 degrees, the dew point was 70, and the relative humidity was 61%. The heat index was 88. The wind was south at 10 miles an hour, gusting to 21. The pressure was 29.78 inches and falling. In Maple Lake, it was mostly sunny. The temperature was 85 degrees,
The dew point was 67, and the relative humidity was 54%. The heat index was 88. The wind was southeast at 7 miles an hour. The pressure was 29.80 inches and falling. Elsewhere across central Minnesota, at the Twin Cities, rain was falling, with a temperature of 80. It was mostly sunny, with a temperature of 88 at St. Cloud, 82 at Crystal, 90 at Princeton, and 88 at Little Falls. It was partly sunny, with a temperature of 82 at Anoka, 86 at Litchfield, and 82 at Wilmer. Around the state, at International Falls, it was sunny, with a temperature of 77. It was mostly sunny, with a temperature of 85 at Mankato, and 74 at Duluth. It was partly sunny, with a temperature of 79 at Rochester, and 81 at Brainerd. Once again at 2 p.m., in Buffalo, it was 84 degrees and the heat index was 88, under mostly sunny skies. And in Maple Lake, it was 85 degrees and the heat index was 88, under mostly sunny skies. 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

The National Weather Service in the Twin Cities has issued a severe thunderstorm warning for central Hennepin and east Hennepin County until 3 p.m. At 2:22 p.m., a severe thunderstorm was located over Golden Valley or near Minneapolis, moving east at 10 miles per hour. Expected hazards include quarter-size hail. This is a radar-indicated threat. The following impacts are expected. Damage to vehicles is expected. Locations impacted include Minneapolis, St. Louis Park, Golden Valley, Columbia Heights, St. Anthony, Ribbonsdale, North Minneapolis, University of Minnesota Minneapolis Campus, and Como Park. Seek shelter inside a well-built structure and stay away from windows. This storm is capable of producing large hail. Repeating, a severe thunderstorm warning has been issued until 3 p.m. for the following counties in Minnesota, central Hennepin and east Hennepin. 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The current time is 2:24 p.m. Central Daylight Time. The National Weather Service in the Twin Cities has issued a severe thunderstorm warning for central Hennepin and east Hennepin County until 3 p.m. At 2:22 p.m., a severe thunderstorm was located over Golden Valley or near Minneapolis, moving east at 10 miles per hour. Expected hazards include quarter-size hail. This is a radar-indicated threat. The following impacts are expected. Damage to vehicles is expected. Locations impacted include Minneapolis, St. Louis Park, Golden Valley, Columbia Heights, St. Anthony, Ribbonsdale, North Minneapolis, University of Minnesota Minneapolis Campus, and Como Park. Seek shelter inside a well-built structure and stay away from windows. This storm is capable of producing large hail. Repeating, a severe thunderstorm warning has been issued until 3 p.m. for the following counties in Minnesota, central Hennepin and east Hennepin. 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The current time is 2:26 p.m. Central Daylight Time. The National Weather Service in the Twin Cities has issued a severe thunderstorm warning for central Hennepin and east Hennepin County until 3 p.m. At 2:22 p.m., a severe thunderstorm was located over Golden Valley or near Minneapolis, moving east at 10 miles per hour. Expected hazards include quarter-size hail. This is a radar-indicated threat. The following impacts are expected. Damage to vehicles is expected. Locations impacted include Minneapolis, St. Louis Park, Golden Valley, Columbia Heights, St. Anthony, Ribbonsdale, North Minneapolis, University of Minnesota Minneapolis Campus, and Como Park. Seek shelter inside a well-built structure and stay away from windows. This storm is capable of producing large hail. Repeating, a severe thunderstorm warning has been issued until 3 p.m. for the following counties in Minnesota, central Hennepin and east Hennepin. 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The current time is 2:27 p.m. Central Daylight Time. The National Weather Service in the Twin Cities has issued a severe thunderstorm warning for central Hennepin and east Hennepin County until 3 p.m. At 2:22 p.m., a severe thunderstorm was located over Golden Valley or near Minneapolis, moving east at 10 miles per hour. Expected hazards include quarter-size hail. This is a radar-indicated threat.
The following impacts are expected. Damage to vehicles is expected. Locations impacted include Minneapolis, St. Louis Park, Golden Valley, Columbia Heights, St. Anthony, Ribbonsdale, North Minneapolis, University of Minnesota Minneapolis Campus, and Como Park. Seek shelter inside a well-built structure and stay away from windows. This storm is capable of producing large hail. Repeating, a severe thunderstorm warning has been issued until 3 p.m. for the following counties in Minnesota, Central Hennepin and East Hennepin. 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The current time is 2:29 p.m. Central Daylight Time. The National Weather Service in the Twin Cities has issued a severe thunderstorm warning for Central Hennepin and East Hennepin County until 3 p.m. At 2:22 p.m., a severe thunderstorm was located over Golden Valley, or near Minneapolis, moving east at 10 miles per hour. Expected hazards include quarter-size hail. This is a radar-indicated threat. The following impacts are expected. Damage to vehicles is expected. Locations impacted include Minneapolis, St. Louis Park, Golden Valley, Columbia Heights, St. Anthony, Ribbonsdale, North Minneapolis, University of Minnesota Minneapolis Campus, and Como Park. Seek shelter inside a well-built structure and stay away from windows. This storm is capable of producing large hail. Repeating, a severe thunderstorm warning has been issued until 3 p.m. for the following counties in Minnesota, Central Hennepin and East Hennepin. 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The current time is 2:30 p.m. Central Daylight Time. The National Weather Service in the Twin Cities has issued a severe thunderstorm warning for Central Hennepin and East Hennepin County until 3 p.m. At 2:22 p.m., a severe thunderstorm was located over Golden Valley, or near Minneapolis, moving east at 10 miles per hour. Expected hazards include quarter-size hail. This is a radar-indicated threat. The following impacts are expected. Damage to vehicles is expected. Locations impacted include Minneapolis, St. Louis Park, Golden Valley, Columbia Heights, St. Anthony, Ribbonsdale, North Minneapolis, University of Minnesota Minneapolis Campus, and Como Park. Seek shelter inside a well-built structure and stay away from windows. This storm is capable of producing large hail. Repeating, a severe thunderstorm warning has been issued until 3 p.m. for the following counties in Minnesota, Central Hennepin and East Hennepin. 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The current time is 2:32 p.m. Central Daylight Time. The National Weather Service in the Twin Cities has issued a severe thunderstorm warning for Central Hennepin and East Hennepin County until 3 p.m. At 2:22 p.m., a severe thunderstorm was located over Golden Valley, or near Minneapolis, moving east at 10 miles per hour. Expected hazards include quarter-size hail. This is a radar-indicated threat. The following impacts are expected. Damage to vehicles is expected. Locations impacted include Minneapolis, St. Louis Park, Golden Valley, Columbia Heights, St. Anthony, Ribbonsdale, North Minneapolis, University of Minnesota Minneapolis Campus, and Como Park. Seek shelter inside a well-built structure and stay away from windows. This storm is capable of producing large hail.
repeating, a severe thunderstorm warning has been issued until 3 p.m. for the following counties, in Minnesota, Central Hennepin and East Hennepin. 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The current time is 2:33 p.m. Central Daylight Time. The National Weather Service in the Twin Cities has issued a severe thunderstorm warning for Central Hennepin and East Hennepin County until 3 p.m. At 2:22 p.m., a severe thunderstorm was located over Golden Valley, or near Minneapolis, moving east at 10 miles per hour. Expected hazards include quarter-size hail. This is a radar-indicated threat. The following impacts are expected. Damage to vehicles is expected. Locations impacted include Minneapolis, St. Louis Park, Golden Valley, Columbia Heights, St. Anthony, Ribbonsdale, North Minneapolis, University of Minnesota Minneapolis Campus and Como Park. Seek shelter inside a well-built structure and stay away from windows. The storm is capable of producing large hail. Repeating, a severe thunderstorm warning has been issued until 3 p.m. for the following counties, in Minnesota, Central Hennepin and East Hennepin. 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The current time is 2:35 p.m. Central Daylight Time. The National Weather Service in the Twin Cities has issued a severe thunderstorm warning for Central Hennepin and East Hennepin County until 3 p.m. At 2:22 p.m., a severe thunderstorm was located over Golden Valley, or near Minneapolis, moving east at 10 miles per hour. Expected hazards include quarter-size hail. This is a radar-indicated threat. The following impacts are expected. Damage to vehicles is expected. Locations impacted include Minneapolis, St. Louis Park, Golden Valley, Columbia Heights, St. Anthony, Ribbonsdale, North Minneapolis. Severe thunderstorm warning remains in effect until 3 p.m. for East Hennepin County. At 2:35 p.m., a severe thunderstorm was located over Columbia Heights, or near Minneapolis, moving east at 15 miles per hour. Expected hazards include quarter-size hail. This is a radar-indicated threat. The following impacts are expected. Damage to vehicles is expected. Locations impacted include Minneapolis, Columbia Heights, St. Anthony, North Minneapolis, University of Minnesota Minneapolis Campus and Como Park. Seek shelter inside a well-built structure and stay away from windows. The storm is capable of producing large hail. Repeating, a severe thunderstorm warning remains in effect until 3 p.m. for the following county, East Hennepin, Minnesota. 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The current time is 2:37 p.m. Central Daylight Time. Severe thunderstorm warning remains in effect until 3 p.m. for East Hennepin County. At 2:35 p.m., a severe thunderstorm was located over Columbia Heights, or near Minneapolis, moving east at 15 miles per hour. Expected hazards include quarter-size hail. This is a radar-indicated threat. The following impacts are expected. Damage to vehicles is expected. Locations impacted include Minneapolis, Columbia Heights, St. Anthony, North Minneapolis, University of Minnesota Minneapolis Campus and Como Park. Seek shelter inside a well-built structure and stay away from windows. The storm is capable of producing large hail. Repeating, a severe thunderstorm warning remains in effect until 3 p.m. for the following county,
East Hennepin, Minnesota. 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The current time is 2:38 p.m. Central Daylight Time. Severe thunderstorm warning remains in effect until 3 p.m. for East Hennepin County. At 2:35 p.m., a severe thunderstorm was located over Columbia Heights, or near Minneapolis, moving east at 15 miles per hour. Expected hazards include quarter-size hail. This is a radar-indicated threat. The following impacts are expected. Damage to vehicles is expected. Locations impacted include Minneapolis, Columbia Heights, St. Anthony, North Minneapolis, University of Minnesota Minneapolis Campus, and Como Park. Seek shelter inside a well-built structure and stay away from windows. The storm is capable of producing large hail. Repeating, a severe thunderstorm warning remains in effect until 3 p.m. for the following county, East Hennepin, Minnesota. 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The current time is 2:40 p.m. Central Daylight Time. Severe thunderstorm warning remains in effect until 3 p.m. for East Hennepin County. At 2:35 p.m., a severe thunderstorm was located over Columbia Heights, or near Minneapolis, moving east at 15 miles per hour. Expected hazards include quarter-size hail. This is a radar-indicated threat. The following impacts are expected. Damage to vehicles is expected. Locations impacted include Minneapolis, Columbia Heights, St. Anthony, North Minneapolis. Severe thunderstorm warning is canceled for East Hennepin County. The storm which prompted the warning has weakened below severe limits and has exited the warned area. Therefore, the warning has been canceled. 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The current time is 2:41 p.m. Central Daylight Time. Severe thunderstorm warning is canceled for East Hennepin County. The storm which prompted the warning has weakened below severe limits and has exited the warned area. Therefore, the warning has been canceled. 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The current time is 2:41 p.m. Central Daylight Time. Severe thunderstorm warning is canceled for East Hennepin County. The storm which prompted the warning has weakened below severe limits and has exited the warned area. Therefore, the warning has been canceled. 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The current time is 2:42 p.m. Central Daylight Time. Severe thunderstorm warning is canceled for East Hennepin County. The storm which prompted the warning has weakened below severe limits and has exited the warned area. Therefore, the warning has been canceled. 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
The current time is 2:43 p.m. Central Daylight Time. Severe thunderstorm warning is canceled for East Hennepin County. The storm which prompted the warning has weakened below severe limits and has exited the warned area. Therefore, the warning has been canceled. 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The current time is 2:43 p.m. Central Daylight Time. Severe thunderstorm warning is canceled for East Hennepin County. The storm which prompted the warning has weakened below severe limits and has exited the warned area. Therefore, the warning has been canceled. 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The current time is 2:44 p.m. Central Daylight Time. Severe thunderstorm warning is canceled for East Hennepin County. The storm which prompted the warning has weakened below severe limits and has exited the warned area. Therefore, the warning has been canceled. 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The current time is 2:45 p.m. Central Daylight Time. Severe thunderstorm warning is canceled for East Hennepin County. The storm which prompted the warning has weakened below severe limits and has exited the warned area. Therefore, the warning has been canceled. 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The current time is 2:45 p.m. Central Daylight Time. Severe thunderstorm warning is canceled for East Hennepin County. The storm which prompted the warning has weakened below severe limits and has exited the warned area. Therefore, the warning has been canceled. 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The current time is 2:46 p.m. Central Daylight Time. Severe thunderstorm warning is canceled for East Hennepin County. The storm which prompted the warning has weakened below severe limits and has exited the warned area. Therefore, the warning has been canceled. 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The current time is 2:47 p.m. Central Daylight Time. Severe thunderstorm warning is canceled for East Hennepin County. The storm which prompted the warning has weakened below severe limits and has exited the warned area. Therefore, the warning has been canceled. 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The current time is 2:47 p.m. Central Daylight Time. Severe thunderstorm warning is canceled for East Hennepin County. The storm which prompted the warning has weakened below severe limits and has exited the warned area. Therefore, the warning has been canceled.
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The current time is 2:48 p.m. Central Daylight Time. Severe thunderstorm warning is canceled for East Hennepin County. The storm which prompted the warning has weakened below severe limits and has exited the warned area. Therefore, the warning has been canceled. 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The current time is 2:49 p.m. Central Daylight Time. Severe thunderstorm warning is canceled for East Hennepin County. The storm which prompted the warning has weakened below severe limits and has exited the warned area. Therefore, the warning has been canceled. 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The current time is 2:49 p.m. Central Daylight Time. Severe thunderstorm warning is canceled for East Hennepin County. The storm which prompted the warning has weakened below severe limits and has exited the warned area. Therefore, the warning has been canceled. 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The current time is 2:50 p.m. Central Daylight Time. Severe thunderstorm warning is canceled for East Hennepin County. The storm which prompted the warning has weakened below severe limits and has exited the warned area. Therefore, the warning has been canceled. 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The current time is 2:51 p.m. Central Daylight Time. Severe thunderstorm warning is canceled for East Hennepin County. The storm which prompted the warning has weakened below severe limits and has exited the warned area. Therefore, the warning has been canceled. 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The current time is 2:51 p.m. Central Daylight Time. Severe thunderstorm warning is canceled for East Hennepin County. The storm which prompted the warning has weakened below severe limits and has exited the warned area. Therefore, the warning has been canceled. 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The current time is 2:52 p.m. Central Daylight Time. Severe thunderstorm warning is canceled for East Hennepin County. The storm which prompted the warning has weakened below severe limits and has exited the warned area. Therefore, the warning has been canceled. 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
The current time is 2:53 p.m. Central Daylight Time. Severe thunderstorm warning is canceled for East Hennepin County. The storm which prompted the warning has weakened below severe limits and has exited the warned area. Therefore, the warning has been canceled. 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The current time is 2:53 p.m. Central Daylight Time. Severe thunderstorm warning is canceled for East Hennepin County. The storm which prompted the warning has weakened below severe limits and has exited the warned area. Therefore, the warning has been canceled. 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The current time is 2:54 p.m. Central Daylight Time. Severe thunderstorm warning is canceled for East Hennepin County. The storm which prompted the warning has weakened below severe limits and has exited the warned area. Therefore, the warning has been canceled. 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The current time is 2:55 p.m. Central Daylight Time. Now the forecast for central Minnesota, from St. Cloud to the northwest Twin Cities suburbs. This afternoon, mostly sunny. A 20% chance of thunderstorms early in the afternoon. Near steady temperature in the mid-80s. South winds 5 to 10 miles an hour. Tonight, partly cloudy. A 30% chance of thunderstorms in the evening. Lows in the upper 60s. East winds up to 10 miles an hour. Friday, mostly sunny. Highs in the upper 80s. Northeast winds up to 10 miles an hour. Friday night, increasing clouds. Lows in the mid-60s. Northeast winds up to 10 miles an hour. Saturday, mostly sunny. Highs in the mid-80s. Saturday night, partly cloudy with chance of showers in the evening, then mostly cloudy with chance of thunderstorms overnight. Lows in the upper 60s. Chance of precipitation 50%. Sunday and Sunday night, mostly cloudy. A 50% chance of thunderstorms. Highs in the mid-80s. Lows in the mid-60s. Labor Day, showers likely in the morning, then chance of thunderstorms in the afternoon. Highs in the upper 70s. Chance of precipitation 60%. Monday night, mostly cloudy. Chance of thunderstorms in the evening, then showers likely overnight. Lows in the mid-60s. Chance of precipitation 70%. Tuesday, mostly cloudy. Chance of showers in the morning. Highs around 80. Chance of showers 50%. Tuesday night, partly cloudy. Chance of showers in the evening. Lows around 60. Chance of showers 30%. Wednesday, mostly sunny. Highs in the mid-70s. Again, the forecast for central Minnesota, from St. Cloud to the northwest Twin Cities suburbs for this afternoon, mostly sunny. A 20% chance of thunderstorms early in the afternoon. Near steady temperature in the mid-80s. South winds 5 to 10 miles an hour. At 2 p.m., in Buffalo, it was mostly sunny.
the temperature was 84 degrees, the dew point was 70, and the relative humidity was 61%. The heat index was 88. The wind was south at 10 miles an hour, gusting to 21. The pressure was 29.78 inches and falling. In Maple Lake, it was mostly sunny. The temperature was 85 degrees, the dew point was 67, and the relative humidity was 54%. The heat index was 88. The wind was southeast at 7 miles an hour. The pressure was 29.80 inches and falling. Elsewhere across central Minnesota, at the Twin Cities, rain was falling, with a temperature of 80. It was mostly sunny, with a temperature of 88 at St. Cloud, 82 at Crystal, 90 at Princeton, and 88 at Little Falls. It was partly sunny, with a temperature of 82 at Anoka, 86 at Litchfield, and 82 at Wilmer. Around the state, at International Falls, it was sunny, with a temperature of 77. It was mostly sunny, with a temperature of 85 at Mankato, and 74 at Duluth. It was partly sunny, with a temperature of 79 at Rochester, and 81 at Brainerd. Once again at 2 p.m., in Buffalo, it was 84 degrees and the heat index was 88, under mostly sunny skies. And in Maple Lake, it was 85 degrees and the heat index was 88, under mostly sunny skies. 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The current time is 3 p.m. Central Daylight Time. Now the forecast for central Minnesota, from St. Cloud to the northwest Twin Cities suburbs. This afternoon, mostly sunny. A 20% chance of thunderstorms early in the afternoon. Near steady temperature in the mid-80s. South winds 5 to 10 miles an hour. Tonight, partly cloudy. A 30% chance of thunderstorms in the evening. Lows in the upper 60s. East winds up to 10 miles an hour. Friday, mostly sunny. Highs in the upper 80s. Northeast winds up to 10 miles an hour. Friday night, increasing clouds. Lows in the mid-60s. Northeast winds up to 10 miles an hour. Saturday, mostly sunny. Highs in the mid-80s. Saturday night, partly cloudy with chance of showers in the evening, then mostly cloudy with chance of thunderstorms overnight. Lows in the upper 60s. Chance of precipitation 50%. Sunday and Sunday night, mostly cloudy. A 50% chance of thunderstorms. Highs in the mid-80s. Lows in the mid-60s. Labor Day, showers likely in the morning, then chance of thunderstorms.

Minnesota, from St. Cloud to the northwest Twin Cities suburbs for this afternoon, mostly sunny. A 20% chance of thunderstorms early in the afternoon. Near steady temperature in the mid-80s. South winds 5 to 10 miles an hour. 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The current time is 3:03 p.m. Central Daylight Time. Now the forecast for central Minnesota, from St. Cloud to the northwest Twin Cities suburbs. This afternoon, mostly sunny. A 20% chance of thunderstorms early in the afternoon. Near steady temperature in the mid-80s. South winds 5 to 10 miles an hour. Tonight, partly cloudy. A 30% chance of thunderstorms in the evening. Lows in the upper 60s. East winds up to 10 miles an hour. Friday, mostly sunny. Highs in the upper 80s. Northeast winds up to 10 miles an hour. Friday night, increasing clouds. Lows in the mid-60s. Northeast winds up to 10 miles an hour. Saturday, mostly sunny. Highs in the mid-80s. Saturday night, partly cloudy with chance of showers in the evening, then mostly cloudy with chance of thunderstorms overnight. Lows in the upper 60s. Chance of precipitation 50%. Sunday and Sunday night, mostly cloudy. A 50% chance of thunderstorms. Highs in the mid-80s. Lows in the mid-60s. Labor Day, showers likely in the morning, then chance of thunderstorms in the afternoon. Highs in the upper 70s. Chance of precipitation 60%. Monday night, mostly cloudy. Chance of thunderstorms in the evening, then showers likely overnight. Lows in the mid-60s. Chance of precipitation 70%. Tuesday, mostly cloudy. Chance of showers in the morning. Highs around 80. Chance of showers 50%. Tuesday night, partly cloudy. Chance of showers in the evening. Lows around 60. Chance of showers 30%. Wednesday, mostly sunny. Highs in the mid-70s. Again, the forecast for central Minnesota, from St. Cloud to the northwest Twin Cities suburbs for this afternoon, mostly sunny. A 20% chance of thunderstorms early in the afternoon. Near steady temperature in the mid-80s. South winds 5 to 10 miles an hour. 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The current time is 3:06 p.m. Central Daylight Time. Now here is the hazardous weather outlook for portions of central and southern Minnesota and west central Wisconsin. For tonight, severe thunderstorms are possible tonight across central Minnesota and northwest Wisconsin, generally north of an Alexandria-St. Cloud-Rice Lake Barren line. Damaging wind gusts are the primary hazard, followed by large hail. There is a low, but non-zero, chance that the line of thunderstorms could move more to the southeast along Interstate 94 and towards the Twin Cities and west-central Wisconsin. And now the extended outlook for the period Friday through Wednesday. Hot and humid weather returns Friday through Saturday with heat index values of 95 to 100 degrees likely during the afternoon. Multiple chances for thunderstorms exist next week, with the next likely occurrence coming overnight Saturday into Sunday morning. Spotter information statement: Skywarn spotter activation will likely be needed across portions of central Minnesota and west central Wisconsin. Now the forecast for central Minnesota, from St. Cloud to the northwest Twin Cities suburbs. This afternoon, mostly sunny. A 20% chance of thunderstorms early in the afternoon.

near steady temperature in the mid-80s. South winds 5 to 10 miles an hour. Tonight, partly cloudy. A 30% chance of thunderstorms in the evening. Lows in the upper 60s. East winds up to 10 miles an hour. Friday, mostly sunny. Highs in the upper 80s. Northeast winds up to 10 miles an hour. Friday night, increasing clouds. Lows in the mid-60s. Northeast winds up to 10 miles an hour. Saturday, mostly sunny. Highs in the mid-80s. Saturday night, partly cloudy with chance of showers in the evening, then mostly cloudy with chance of thunderstorms overnight. Lows in the upper 60s. Chance of precipitation 50%. Sunday and Sunday night, mostly cloudy. A 50% chance of thunderstorms. Highs in the mid-80s. Lows in the mid-60s. Labor Day, showers likely in the morning, then chance of thunderstorms in the afternoon. Highs in the upper 70s. Chance of precipitation 60%. Monday night, mostly cloudy. Chance of thunderstorms in the evening, then showers likely overnight. Lows in the mid-60s. Chance of precipitation 70%. Tuesday, mostly cloudy. Chance of showers in the morning. Highs around 80. Chance of showers 50%. Tuesday night, partly cloudy. Chance of showers in the evening. Lows around 60. Chance of showers 30%. Wednesday, mostly sunny. Highs in the mid-70s. Again, the forecast for central Minnesota, from St. Cloud to the northwest Twin Cities suburbs for this afternoon, mostly sunny. A 20% chance of thunderstorms early in the afternoon. Near steady temperature in the mid-80s. South winds 5 to 10 miles an hour. 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The current time is 3:10 a.m. Central Daylight Time. Now here is the hazardous weather outlook for portions of central and southern Minnesota and west central Wisconsin. For tonight, severe thunderstorms are possible tonight across central Minnesota and northwest Wisconsin, generally north of an Alexandria-St. Cloud-Rice Lake Barren line. Damaging wind gusts are the primary hazard, followed by large hail. There is a low, but non-zero, chance that the line of thunderstorms could move more to the southeast along Interstate 94 and toward the Twin Cities and west central Wisconsin. And now the extended outlook for the period Friday through Wednesday. Hot and humid weather returns Friday through Saturday with heat index values of 95 to 100 degrees likely during the afternoon. Multiple chances for thunderstorms exist next week, with the next likely occurrence coming overnight Saturday into Sunday morning. Spotter information statement: Skywarn spotter activation will likely be needed across portions of central Minnesota and west central Wisconsin. Now the forecast for central Minnesota, from St. Cloud to the northwest Twin Cities suburbs. This afternoon, mostly sunny. A 20% chance of thunderstorms early in the afternoon. Near steady temperature in the mid-80s. South winds 5 to 10 miles an hour. Tonight, partly cloudy. A 30% chance of thunderstorms in the evening. Lows in the upper 60s. East winds up to 10 miles an hour. Friday, mostly sunny. Highs in the upper 80s. Northeast winds up to 10 miles an hour. Friday night, increasing clouds. Lows in the mid-60s. Northeast winds up to 10 miles an hour. Saturday, mostly sunny. Highs in the mid-80s. Saturday night, partly cloudy with chance of showers in the evening, then mostly cloudy with chance of thunderstorms overnight. Lows in the upper 60s. Chance of precipitation 50%.
Sunday and Sunday night, mostly cloudy. A 50% chance of thunderstorms. Highs in the mid-80s. Lows in the mid-60s. Labor Day, showers likely in the morning, then chance of thunderstorms in the afternoon. Highs in the upper 70s. Chance of precipitation 60%. Monday night, mostly cloudy. Chance of thunderstorms in the evening, then showers likely overnight. Lows in the mid-60s. Chance of precipitation 70%. Tuesday, mostly cloudy. Chance of showers in the morning. Highs around 80. Chance of showers 50%. Tuesday night, partly cloudy. Chance of showers in the evening. Lows around 60. Chance of showers 30%. Wednesday, mostly sunny. Highs in the mid-70s. Again, the forecast for central Minnesota, from St. Cloud to the northwest Twin Cities suburbs for this afternoon, mostly sunny. A 20% chance of thunderstorms early in the afternoon. Near steady temperature in the mid-80s. South winds 5 to 10 miles an hour. 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The current time is 3:14 p.m. Central Daylight Time. Now here is the hazardous weather outlook for portions of central and southern Minnesota and west central Wisconsin. For tonight, severe thunderstorms are possible tonight across central Minnesota and northwest Wisconsin, generally north of an Alexandria-St. Cloud-Rice Lake Barren line. Damaging wind gusts are the primary hazard, followed by large hail. There is a low, but non-zero, chance that the line of thunderstorms could move more to the southeast along Interstate 94 and toward the Twin Cities and west-central Wisconsin. And now the extended outlook for the period Friday through Wednesday. Hot and humid weather returns Friday through Saturday with heat index values of 95 to 100 degrees likely during the afternoon. Multiple chances for thunderstorms exist next week, with the next likely occurrence coming overnight Saturday into Sunday morning. Spotter information statement: Skywarn spotter activation will likely be needed across portions of central Minnesota and west central Wisconsin. Now the forecast for central Minnesota, from St. Cloud to the northwest Twin Cities suburbs. This afternoon, mostly sunny. A 20% chance of thunderstorms early in the afternoon. Near steady temperature in the mid-80s. South winds 5 to 10 miles an hour. Tonight, partly cloudy. A 30% chance of thunderstorms in the evening. Lows in the upper 60s. East winds up to 10 miles an hour. Friday, mostly sunny. Highs in the upper 80s. Northeast winds up to 10 miles an hour. Friday night, increasing clouds. Lows in the mid-60s. Northeast winds up to 10 miles an hour. Saturday, mostly sunny. Highs in the mid-80s. Saturday night, partly cloudy with chance of showers in the evening, then mostly cloudy with chance of thunderstorms overnight. Lows in the upper 60s. Chance of precipitation 50%. Sunday and Sunday night, mostly cloudy. A 50% chance of thunderstorms. Highs in the mid-80s. Lows in the mid-60s. Labor Day, showers likely in the morning, then chance of thunderstorms in the afternoon. Highs in the upper 70s. Chance of precipitation 60%. Monday night, mostly cloudy. Chance of thunderstorms in the evening, then showers likely overnight. Lows in the mid-60s. Chance of precipitation 70%. Tuesday, mostly cloudy. Chance of showers in the morning. Highs around 80. Chance of showers 50%. Tuesday night, partly cloudy. Chance of showers in the evening. Lows around 60. Chance of showers 30%.
Wednesday, mostly sunny. Highs in the mid-70s. Again, the forecast for central Minnesota, from St. Cloud to the northwest Twin Cities suburbs for this afternoon, mostly sunny. A 20% chance of thunderstorms early in the afternoon. Near steady temperature in the mid-80s. South winds 5 to 10 miles an hour. At 3 p.m., in Buffalo, it was mostly sunny. The temperature was 86 degrees, the dew point was 72, and the relative humidity was 62%. The heat index was 92. The wind was south at 8 miles an hour. The pressure was 29.77 inches and falling. In Maple Lake, it was partly sunny, the temperature was 88 degrees, the dew point was 68, and the relative humidity was 51%. The heat index was 91. The wind was southeast at 6 miles an hour. The pressure was 29.78 inches and falling. Elsewhere across central Minnesota, skies ranged from mostly sunny to partly sunny. It was 89 at the Twin Cities, 89 at St. Cloud, 82 at Anoka, and 84 at Crystal. Princeton reported 88, Litchfield reported 86, Little Falls reported 90, and Wilma reported 88. Around the state, at Mankato, it was sunny, with a temperature of 86. It was mostly sunny, with a temperature of 83 at Brainerd, and 78 at International Falls. It was partly sunny, with a temperature of 81 at Rochester, and 72 at Duluth. Once again at 3 p.m., in Buffalo, it was 86 degrees and the heat index was 92, under mostly sunny skies. And in Maple Lake, it was 88 degrees and the heat index was 91, under partly sunny skies. 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The current time is 3:19 p.m. Central Daylight Time. Now here is the hazardous weather outlook for portions of central and southern Minnesota and west central Wisconsin. For tonight, severe thunderstorms are possible tonight across central Minnesota and northwest Wisconsin, generally north of an Alexandria-St. Cloud-Rice Lake Barren line. Damaging wind gusts are the primary hazard, followed by large hail. There is a low, but non-zero, chance that the line of thunderstorms could move more to the southeast along Interstate 94 and toward the Twin Cities and west-central Wisconsin. And now the extended outlook for the period Friday through Wednesday. Hot and humid weather returns Friday through Saturday with heat index values of 95 to 100 degrees likely during the afternoon. Multiple chances for thunderstorms exist next week, with the next likely occurrence coming overnight Saturday into Sunday morning. Spotter information statement: Skywarn spotter activation will likely be needed across portions of central Minnesota and west central Wisconsin. Now the forecast for central Minnesota, from St. Cloud to the northwest Twin Cities suburbs. This afternoon, mostly sunny. A 20% chance of thunderstorms early in the afternoon. Near steady temperature in the mid-80s. South winds 5 to 10 miles an hour. Tonight, partly cloudy. A 30% chance of thunderstorms in the evening. Lows in the upper 60s. East winds up to 10 miles an hour. Friday, mostly sunny. Highs in the upper 80s. Northeast winds up to 10 miles an hour. Friday night, increasing clouds. Lows in the mid-60s. Northeast winds up to 10 miles an hour. Saturday, mostly sunny. Highs in the mid-80s. Saturday night, partly cloudy with chance of showers in the evening, then mostly cloudy with chance of thunderstorms overnight. Lows in the upper 60s. Chance of precipitation 50%. Sunday and Sunday night, mostly cloudy. A 50% chance of thunderstorms. Highs in the mid-80s. Lows in the mid-60s. Labor Day,
Showers likely in the morning, then chance of thunderstorms in the afternoon. Highs in the upper 70s. Chance of precipitation 60%. Monday night, mostly cloudy. Chance of thunderstorms in the evening, then showers likely overnight. Lows in the mid-60s. Chance of precipitation 70%. Tuesday, mostly cloudy. Chance of showers in the morning. Highs around 80. Chance of showers 50%. Tuesday night, partly cloudy. Chance of showers in the evening. Lows around 60. Chance of showers 30%. Wednesday, mostly sunny. Highs in the mid-70s. Again, the forecast for central Minnesota, from St. Cloud to the northwest Twin Cities suburbs for this afternoon, mostly sunny. A 20% chance of thunderstorms early in the afternoon. Near steady temperature in the mid-80s. South winds 5 to 10 miles an hour. At 3 p.m., in Buffalo, it was mostly sunny. The temperature was 86 degrees, the dew point was 72, and the relative humidity was 62%. The heat index was 92. The wind was south at 8 miles an hour. The pressure was 29.77 inches and falling. In Maple Lake, it was partly sunny. The temperature was 88 degrees, the dew point was 68, and the relative humidity was 51%. The heat index was 91. The wind was southeast at 6 miles an hour. The pressure was 29.78 inches and falling. Elsewhere across central Minnesota, skies ranged from mostly sunny to partly sunny. It was 89 at the Twin Cities, 89 at St. Cloud, 82 at Anoka, and 84 at Crystal. Princeton reported 88, Litchfield reported 86, Little Falls reported 90, and Wilmer reported 88. Around the state, at Mankato, it was sunny, with a temperature of 86. It was mostly sunny, with a temperature of 83 at Brainerd, and 78 at International Falls. It was partly sunny, with a 71 at Rochester, and 72 at Duluth. Once again at 3 p.m., in Buffalo, it was 86 degrees and the heat index was 92, under mostly sunny skies. And in Maple Lake, it was 88 degrees and the heat index was 91, under partly sunny skies. 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The current time is 3:25 p.m. Central Daylight Time. Now here is the hazardous weather outlook for portions of central and southern Minnesota and west central Wisconsin. For tonight, severe thunderstorms are possible tonight across central Minnesota and northwest Wisconsin, generally north of an Alexandria-St. Cloud-Rice Lake Barren line. Damaging wind gusts are the primary hazard, followed by large hail. There is a low, but non-zero, chance that the line of thunderstorms could move more to the southeast along Interstate 94 and towards the Twin Cities and west central Wisconsin. And now the extended outlook for the period Friday through Wednesday. Hot and humid weather returns Friday through Saturday with heat index values of 95 to 100 degrees likely during the afternoon. Multiple chances for thunderstorms exist next week, with the next likely occurrence coming overnight Saturday into Sunday morning. Spotter information statement: Skywarn spotter activation will likely be needed across portions of central Minnesota and west central Wisconsin. Now the forecast for central Minnesota, from St. Cloud to the northwest Twin Cities suburbs. This afternoon, mostly sunny. A 20% chance of thunderstorms early in the afternoon. Near steady temperature in the mid-80s. South winds 5 to 10 miles an hour. Tonight, partly cloudy. A 30% chance of thunderstorms in the evening. Lows in the upper 60s. East winds up to 10 miles an hour. Friday, mostly sunny. Highs in the upper 80s.
Northeast winds up to 10 miles an hour. Friday.

Tonight, increasing clouds. Lows in the mid-60s. Northeast winds up to 10 miles an hour. Saturday, mostly sunny. Highs in the mid-80s. Saturday night, partly cloudy with chance of showers in the evening, then mostly cloudy with chance of thunderstorms overnight. Lows in the upper 60s. Chance of precipitation 50%. Sunday and Sunday night, mostly cloudy. A 50% chance of thunderstorms. Highs in the mid-80s. Lows in the mid-60s. Labor Day, showers likely in the morning, then chance of thunderstorms in the afternoon. Highs in the upper 70s. Chance of precipitation 60%. Monday night, mostly cloudy. Chance of thunderstorms in the evening, then showers likely overnight. Lows in the mid-60s. Chance of precipitation 70%. Tuesday, mostly cloudy. Chance of showers in the morning. Highs around 80. Chance of showers 50%. Tuesday night, partly cloudy. Chance of showers in the evening. Lows around 60. Chance of showers 30%. Wednesday, mostly sunny. Highs in the mid-70s. Again, the forecast for central Minnesota, from St. Cloud to the northwest Twin Cities suburbs for this afternoon, mostly sunny. A 20% chance of thunderstorms early in the afternoon. Near steady temperature in the mid-80s. South winds 5 to 10 miles an hour. At 3 p.m., in Buffalo, it was mostly sunny. The temperature was 86 degrees, the dew point was 72, and the relative humidity was 62%. The heat index was 92. The wind was south at 8 miles an hour. The pressure was 29.77 inches and falling. In Maple Lake, it was partly sunny. The temperature was 88 degrees, the dew point was 68, and the relative humidity was 51%. The heat index was 91. The wind was southeast at 6 miles an hour. The pressure was 29.78 inches and falling. Elsewhere across central Minnesota, skies ranged from mostly sunny to partly sunny. It was 89 at the Twin Cities, 89 at St. Cloud, 82 at Anoka, and 84 at Crystal. Princeton reported 88, Litchfield reported 86, Little Falls reported 90, and Wilmer reported 88. Around the state, at Mankato, it was sunny, with a temperature of 86. It was mostly sunny, with a temperature of 83 at Brainerd, and 78 at International Falls. It was partly sunny, with a temperature of 81 at Rochester, and 72 at Duluth. Once again at 3 p.m., in Buffalo, it was 86 degrees and the heat index was 92, under mostly sunny skies. And in Maple Lake, it was 88 degrees and the heat index was 91, under partly sunny skies. 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The current time is 3:31 p.m. Central Daylight Time. Now here is the hazardous weather outlook for portions of central and southern Minnesota and west central Wisconsin. For tonight, severe thunderstorms are possible tonight across central Minnesota and northwest Wisconsin, generally north of an Alexandria-St. Cloud-Rice Lake Barren line. Damaging wind gusts are the primary hazard, followed by large hail. There is a low, but non-zero, chance that the line of thunderstorms could move more to the southeast along Interstate 94 and towards the Twin Cities and west central Wisconsin. And now the extended outlook for the period Friday through Wednesday. Hot and humid weather returns Friday through Saturday with heat index values of 95 to 100 degrees likely during the afternoon. Multiple chances for thunderstorms exist next week, with the next likely occurrence coming overnight Saturday into Sunday morning. Spotter Information Statement,
Skywarn spotter activation will likely be needed across portions of central Minnesota and west central Wisconsin. Now the forecast for central Minnesota, from St. Cloud to the northwest Twin Cities suburbs. This afternoon, mostly sunny. A 20% chance of thunderstorms early in the afternoon. Near steady temperature in the mid-80s. South winds 5 to 10 miles an hour. Tonight, partly cloudy. A 30% chance of thunderstorms in the evening. Lows in the upper 60s. East winds up to 10 miles an hour. Friday, mostly sunny. Highs in the upper 80s. Northeast winds up to 10 miles an hour. Friday night, increasing clouds. Lows in the mid-60s. Northeast winds up to 10 miles an hour. Saturday, mostly sunny. Highs in the mid-80s. Saturday night, partly cloudy with chance of showers in the evening, then mostly cloudy with chance of thunderstorms overnight. Lows in the upper 60s. Chance of precipitation 50%. Sunday and Sunday night, mostly cloudy. A 50% chance of thunderstorms. Highs in the mid-80s. Lows in the mid-60s. Labor Day, showers likely in the morning, then chance of thunderstorms in the afternoon. Highs in the upper 70s. Chance of precipitation 60%. Monday night, mostly cloudy. Chance of thunderstorms in the evening, then showers likely overnight. Lows in the mid-60s. Chance of precipitation 70%. Tuesday, mostly cloudy. Chance of showers in the morning. Highs around 80. Chance of showers 50%. Tuesday night, partly cloudy. Chance of showers in the evening. Lows around 60. Chance of showers 30%. Wednesday, mostly sunny. Highs in the mid-70s. Again, the forecast for central Minnesota, from St. Cloud to the northwest Twin Cities suburbs for this afternoon, mostly sunny. A 20% chance of thunderstorms early in the afternoon. Near steady temperature in the mid-80s. South winds 5 to 10 miles an hour. At 3 p.m., in Buffalo, it was mostly sunny. The temperature was 86 degrees, the dew point was 72, and the relative humidity was 62%. The heat index was 92. The wind was south at 8 miles an hour. The pressure was 29.77 inches and falling. In Maple Lake, it was partly sunny, the temperature was 88 degrees, the dew point was 68, and the relative humidity was 51%. The heat index was 91. The wind was southeast at 6 miles an hour. The pressure was 29.78 inches and falling. Elsewhere across central Minnesota, skies ranged from mostly sunny to partly sunny. It was 89 at the Twin Cities, 89 at St. Cloud, 82 at Anoka, and 84 at Crystal. Princeton reported 88, Litchfield reported 86, Little Falls reported 90, and Wilmer reported 88. Around the state, at Mankato, it was sunny, with a temperature of 86. It was mostly sunny, with a temperature of 83 at Brainerd, and 78 at International Falls. It was partly sunny, with a temperature of 81 at Rochester, and 72 at Duluth. Once again at 3 p.m., in Buffalo, it was 86 degrees and the heat index was 92, under mostly sunny skies. And in Maple Lake, it was 88 degrees and the heat index was 91, under partly sunny skies. 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The current time is 3:37 p.m. Central Daylight Time. Now here is the hazardous weather outlook for portions of central and southern Minnesota and west central Wisconsin. For tonight,
Severe thunderstorms are possible tonight across central Minnesota and northwest Wisconsin, generally north of an Alexandria

lows in the lower 60s. Wednesday and Wednesday night, partly cloudy. Highs in the lower 80s. Lows in the upper 50s. Thursday, mostly sunny. Highs in the mid-70s. Again, the forecast for central Minnesota, from St. Cloud to the northwest Twin Cities suburbs for tonight, partly cloudy. Slight chance of thunderstorms early in the evening, then chance of thunderstorms late in the evening. Slight chance of thunderstorms overnight. Lows in the mid-60s. Southeast winds up to 10 miles an hour. Chance of thunderstorms 50%. 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The current time is 4:04 p.m. Central Daylight Time. Now here is the hazardous weather outlook for portions of central and southern Minnesota and west central Wisconsin. For tonight, severe thunderstorms are possible tonight across central Minnesota and northwest Wisconsin, generally north of an Alexandria-St. Cloud-Rice Lake Barren line. Damaging wind gusts are the primary hazard, followed by large hail. There is a low, but non-zero, chance that the line of thunderstorms could move more to the southeast along Interstate 94 and towards the Twin Cities and west-central Wisconsin. And now the extended outlook for the period Friday through Wednesday. Hot and humid weather returns Friday through Saturday with heat index values of 95 to 100 degrees likely during the afternoon. Multiple chances for thunderstorms exist next week, with the next likely occurrence coming overnight Saturday into Sunday morning. Spotter information statement: Skywarn spotter activation will likely be needed across portions of central Minnesota and west central Wisconsin. Now the forecast for central Minnesota, from St. Cloud to the northwest Twin Cities suburbs. Tonight, partly cloudy. Slight chance of thunderstorms early in the evening, then chance of thunderstorms late in the evening. Slight chance of thunderstorms overnight. Lows in the mid-60s. Southeast winds up to 10 miles an hour. Chance of thunderstorms 50%. Friday, mostly sunny. Highs in the upper 80s. Northeast winds up to 10 miles an hour. Friday night, increasing clouds. Patchy fog overnight. Lows in the lower 60s. Northeast winds 5 to 10 miles an hour. Saturday, mostly cloudy in the morning then clearing. Patchy fog in the morning. Highs in the upper 80s. East winds 5 to 10 miles an hour. Saturday night, partly cloudy in the evening, then mostly cloudy with chance of showers overnight. Lows in the upper 60s. East winds 5 to 10 miles an hour. Chance of showers 50%. Sunday and Sunday night, mostly cloudy. Chance of showers. Highs in the mid-80s. Lows in the upper 60s. Chance of showers 50%. Labor Day, showers likely and chance of thunderstorms. Highs around 80. Chance of precipitation 70%. Monday night, chance of thunderstorms in the evening, then showers and chance of thunderstorms overnight. Lows in the upper 60s. Chance of precipitation 80%. Tuesday, mostly cloudy. Chance of showers in the morning. Highs in the lower 80s. Chance of showers 50%. Tuesday night, partly cloudy. Lows in the lower 60s. Wednesday and Wednesday night, partly cloudy. Highs in the lower 80s. Lows in the upper 50s. Thursday, mostly sunny. Highs in the mid-70s. Again, the forecast for central Minnesota, from St. Cloud to the northwest Twin Cities suburbs for tonight, partly cloudy. Slight chance of thunderstorms early in the evening, then chance of thunderstorms late in the evening. Slight chance of thunderstorms overnight. Lows in the mid-60s. Southeast winds up to 10 miles an hour. Chance of thunderstorms.

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The current time is 4:08 p.m. Central Daylight Time. Now here is the hazardous weather outlook for portions of central and southern Minnesota and west central Wisconsin. For tonight, severe thunderstorms are possible tonight across central Minnesota and northwest Wisconsin, generally north of an Alexandria-St. Cloud-Rice Lake Barren line. Damaging wind gusts are the primary hazard, followed by large hail. There is a low, but non-zero, chance that the line of thunderstorms could move more to the southeast along Interstate 94 and towards the Twin Cities and west central Wisconsin. And now the extended outlook for the period Friday through Wednesday. Hot and humid weather returns Friday through Saturday with heat index values of 95 to 100 degrees likely during the afternoon. Multiple chances for thunderstorms exist next week, with the next likely occurrence coming overnight Saturday into Sunday morning. Spotter information statement: Skywarn spotter activation will likely be needed across portions of central Minnesota and west central Wisconsin. Now the forecast for central Minnesota, from St. Cloud to the northwest Twin Cities suburbs. Tonight, partly cloudy. Slight chance of thunderstorms early in the evening, then chance of thunderstorms late in the evening. Slight chance of thunderstorms overnight. Lows in the mid-60s. Southeast winds up to 10 miles an hour. Chance of thunderstorms 50%. Friday, mostly sunny. Highs in the upper 80s. Northeast winds up to 10 miles an hour. Friday night, increasing clouds. Patchy fog overnight. Lows in the lower 60s. Northeast winds 5 to 10 miles an hour. Saturday, mostly cloudy in the morning then clearing. Patchy fog in the morning. Highs in the upper 80s. East winds 5 to 10 miles an hour. Saturday night, partly cloudy in the evening, then mostly cloudy with chance of showers overnight. Lows in the upper 60s. East winds 5 to 10 miles an hour. Chance of showers 50%. Sunday and Sunday night, mostly cloudy. Chance of showers. Highs in the mid-80s. Lows in the upper 60s. Chance of showers 50%. Labor Day, showers likely and chance of thunderstorms. Highs around 80. Chance of precipitation 70%. Monday night, chance of thunderstorms in the evening, then showers and chance of thunderstorms overnight. Lows in the upper 60s. Chance of precipitation 80%. Tuesday, mostly cloudy. Chance of showers in the morning. Highs in the lower 80s. Chance of showers 50%. Tuesday night, partly cloudy. Lows in the lower 60s. Wednesday and Wednesday night, partly cloudy. Highs in the lower 80s. Lows in the upper 50s. Thursday, mostly sunny. Highs in the mid-70s. Again, the forecast for central Minnesota, from St. Cloud to the northwest Twin Cities suburbs for tonight, partly cloudy. Slight chance of thunderstorms early in the evening, then chance of thunderstorms late in the evening. Slight chance of thunderstorms overnight. Lows in the mid-60s. Southeast winds up to 10 miles an hour. Chance of thunderstorms 50%. 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The current time is 4:12 p.m. Central Daylight Time. Now here is the hazardous weather outlook for portions of central and southern Minnesota and west central Wisconsin. For tonight, severe thunderstorms are possible tonight across central Minnesota and northwest.

Wisconsin, generally north of an Alexandria St. Cloud Rice Lake Barren line. Damaging wind gusts are the primary hazard, followed by large hail. There is a low, but non-zero, chance that the line of thunderstorms could move more to the southeast along Interstate 94 and towards the Twin Cities and west central Wisconsin. And now the extended outlook for the period Friday through Wednesday. Hot and humid weather returns Friday through Saturday with heat index values of 95 to 100 degrees likely during the afternoon. Multiple chances for thunderstorms exist next week, with the next likely occurrence coming overnight Saturday into Sunday morning. Spotter information statement: Skywarn spotter activation will likely be needed across portions of central Minnesota and west central Wisconsin. Now the forecast for central Minnesota, from St. Cloud to the northwest Twin Cities suburbs. Tonight, partly cloudy. Slight chance of thunderstorms early in the evening, then chance of thunderstorms late in the evening. Slight chance of thunderstorms overnight. Lows in the mid-60s. Southeast winds up to 10 miles an hour. Chance of thunderstorms 50%. Friday, mostly sunny. Highs in the upper 80s. Northeast winds up to 10 miles an hour. Friday night, increasing clouds. Patchy fog overnight. Lows in the lower 60s. Northeast winds 5 to 10 miles an hour. Saturday, mostly cloudy in the morning then clearing. Patchy fog in the morning. Highs in the upper 80s. East winds 5 to 10 miles an hour. Saturday night, partly cloudy in the evening, then mostly cloudy with chance of showers overnight. Lows in the upper 60s. East winds 5 to 10 miles an hour. Chance of showers 50%. Sunday and Sunday night, mostly cloudy. Chance of showers. Highs in the mid-80s. Lows in the upper 60s. Chance of showers 50%. Labor Day, showers likely and chance of thunderstorms. Highs around 80. Chance of precipitation 70%. Monday night, chance of thunderstorms in the evening, then showers and chance of thunderstorms overnight. Lows in the upper 60s. Chance of precipitation 80%. Tuesday, mostly cloudy. Chance of showers in the morning. Highs in the lower 80s. Chance of showers 50%. Tuesday night, partly cloudy. Lows in the lower 60s. Wednesday and Wednesday night, partly cloudy. Highs in the lower 80s. Lows in the upper 50s. Thursday, mostly sunny. Highs in the mid-70s. Again, the forecast for central Minnesota, from St. Cloud to the northwest Twin Cities suburbs for tonight, partly cloudy. Slight chance of thunderstorms early in the evening, then chance of thunderstorms late in the evening. Slight chance of thunderstorms overnight. Lows in the mid-60s. Southeast winds up to 10 miles an hour. Chance of thunderstorms 50%. At 4 p.m., in Buffalo, it was mostly sunny. The temperature was 86 degrees, the dew point was 70, and the relative humidity was 58%. The heat index was 90. The wind was south at 14 miles an hour, gusting to 22. The pressure was 29.76 inches and steady. In Maple Lake, it was mostly sunny, but temperature was 89 degrees, the dew point was 68, and the relative humidity was 49%. The heat index was 92. The wind was south at 10 miles an hour. The pressure was 29.77 inches and falling. Elsewhere across central Minnesota, at Wilmer, it was sunny, with a temperature of 90. It was mostly sunny, with a temperature of 88 at St. Cloud, 88 at Litchfield, and 86 at Little Falls. It was partly sunny, with a temperature of 86 at the Twin Cities, 81 at Anoka, 87 at Crystal, and 87 at Princeton. Around the state, skies ranged from mostly sunny to partly sunny. It was 81 at Rochester, 85 at Mankato, 84 at Brainerd,
74 at Duluth, and 76 at International Falls. Once again at 4 p.m., in Buffalo, it was 86 degrees and the heat index was 90, under mostly sunny skies. And in Maple Lake, it was 89 degrees and the heat index was 92, under mostly sunny skies. 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The current time is 4:18 p.m. Central Daylight Time. Now here is the hazardous weather outlook for portions of central and southern Minnesota and west central Wisconsin. For tonight, severe thunderstorms are possible tonight across central Minnesota and northwest Wisconsin, generally north of an Alexandria-St. Cloud-Rice Lake Barren line. Damaging wind gusts are the primary hazard, followed by large hail. There is a low, but non-zero, chance that the line of thunderstorms could move more to the southeast along Interstate 94 and toward the Twin Cities and west central Wisconsin. And now the extended outlook for the period Friday through Wednesday. Hot and humid weather returns Friday through Saturday with heat index values of 95 to 100 degrees likely during the afternoon. Multiple chances for thunderstorms exist next week, with the next likely occurrence coming overnight Saturday into Sunday morning. Spotter information statement: Skywarn spotter activation will likely be needed across portions of central Minnesota and west central Wisconsin. Now the forecast for central Minnesota, from St. Cloud to the northwest Twin Cities suburbs. Tonight, partly cloudy. Slight chance of thunderstorms early in the evening, then chance of thunderstorms late in the evening. Slight chance of thunderstorms overnight. Lows in the mid-60s. Southeast winds up to 10 miles an hour. Chance of thunderstorms 50%. Friday, mostly sunny. Highs in the upper 80s. Northeast winds up to 10 miles an hour. Friday night, increasing clouds. Patchy fog overnight. Lows in the lower 60s. Northeast winds 5 to 10 miles an hour. Saturday, mostly cloudy in the morning then clearing. Patchy fog in the morning. Highs in the upper 80s. East winds 5 to 10 miles an hour. Saturday night, partly cloudy in the evening, then mostly cloudy with chance of showers overnight. Lows in the upper 60s. East winds 5 to 10 miles an hour. Chance of showers 50%. Sunday and Sunday night, mostly cloudy. Chance of showers. Highs in the mid-80s. Lows in the upper 60s. Chance of showers 50%. Labor Day, showers likely and chance of thunderstorms. Highs around 80. Chance of precipitation 70%. Monday night, chance of thunderstorms in the evening, then showers and chance of thunderstorms overnight. Lows in the upper 60s. Chance of precipitation 80%. Tuesday, mostly cloudy. Chance of showers in the morning. Highs in the lower 80s. Chance of showers 50%. Tuesday night, partly cloudy. Lows in the lower 60s. Wednesday and Wednesday night, partly cloudy. Highs in the lower 80s. Lows in the upper 50s. Thursday, mostly sunny. Highs in the mid-70s. Again, the forecast for central Minnesota, from St. Cloud to the northwest Twin Cities suburbs for tonight, partly cloudy. Slight chance of thunderstorms early in the evening, then chance of thunderstorms late in the evening. Slight chance of thunderstorms overnight. Lows in the mid-60s. Southeast winds up to 10 miles an hour. Chance of thunderstorms 50%. At 4 p.m., in Buffalo, it was mostly sunny. The temperature was 86 degrees, the dew point was 70, and the relative humidity was 58%. The heat index was 90. The wind was south at 14 miles an hour, gusting to 22.
pressure was 29.76 inches and steady. In Maple Lake, it was mostly sunny, but temperature was 89 degrees, the dew point was 68, and the relative humidity was 49%. The heat index was 92. The wind was south at 10 miles an hour. The pressure was 29.77 inches and falling. Elsewhere across central Minnesota, at Wilmer, it was sunny, with a temperature of 90. It was mostly sunny, with a temperature of 88 at St. Cloud, 88 at Litchfield, and 86 at Little Falls. It was partly sunny, with a temperature of 86 at the Twin Cities, 81 at Anoka, 87 at Crystal, and 87 at Princeton. Around the state, skies ranged from mostly sunny to partly sunny. It was 81 at Rochester, 85 at Mankato, 84 at Brainerd, 74 at Duluth, and 76 at International Falls. Once again at 4 p.m., in Buffalo, it was 86 degrees and the heat index was 90, under mostly sunny skies. And in Maple Lake, it was 89 degrees and the heat index was 92, under mostly sunny skies. 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The current time is 4:24 p.m. Central Daylight Time. Now here is the hazardous weather outlook for portions of central and southern Minnesota and west central Wisconsin. For tonight, severe thunderstorms are possible tonight across central Minnesota and northwest Wisconsin, generally north of an Alexandria-St. Cloud-Rice Lake Barren line. Damaging wind gusts are the primary hazard, followed by large hail. There is a low, but non-zero, chance that the line of thunderstorms could move more to the southeast along Interstate 94 and towards the Twin Cities and west central Wisconsin. And now the extended outlook for the period Friday through Wednesday. Hot and humid weather returns Friday through Saturday with heat index values of 95 to 100 degrees likely during the afternoon. Multiple chances for thunderstorms exist next week, with the next likely occurrence coming overnight Saturday into Sunday morning. Spotter information statement: Skywarn spotter activation will likely be needed across portions of central Minnesota and west central Wisconsin. Now the forecast for central Minnesota, from St. Cloud to the northwest Twin Cities suburbs. Tonight, partly cloudy. Slight chance of thunderstorms early in the evening, then chance of thunderstorms late in the evening. Slight chance of thunderstorms overnight. Lows in the mid-60s. Southeast winds up to 10 miles an hour. Chance of thunderstorms 50%. Friday, mostly sunny. Highs in the upper 80s. Northeast winds up to 10 miles an hour. Friday night, increasing clouds. Patchy fog overnight. Lows in the lower 60s. Northeast winds 5 to 10 miles an hour. Saturday, mostly cloudy in the morning, then clearing. Patchy fog in the morning. Highs in the upper 80s. East winds 5 to 10 miles an hour. Saturday night, partly cloudy in the evening, then mostly cloudy with chance of showers overnight. Lows in the upper 60s. East winds 5 to 10 miles an hour. Chance of showers 50%. Sunday and Sunday night, mostly cloudy. Chance of showers. Highs in the mid-80s. Lows in the upper 60s. Chance of showers 50%. Labor Day, showers likely and chance of thunderstorms. Highs around 80. Chance of precipitation 70%. Monday night, chance of thunderstorms in the evening, then showers and chance of thunderstorms overnight. Lows in the upper 60s. Chance of precipitation 80%. Tuesday, mostly cloudy. Chance of showers in the morning. Highs in the lower 80s. Chance of showers 50%. Tuesday night, partly cloudy. Lows in the lower 60s.
Wednesday and Wednesday night, partly cloudy. Highs in the lower 80s. Lows in the upper 50s. Thursday, mostly sunny. Highs in the mid-70s. Again, the forecast for central Minnesota, from St. Cloud to the northwest Twin Cities suburbs for tonight, partly cloudy. Slight chance of thunderstorms early in the evening, then chance of thunderstorms late in the evening. Slight chance of thunderstorms overnight. Lows in the mid-60s. Southeast winds up to 10 miles an hour. Chance of thunderstorms 50%. At 4 p.m., in Buffalo, it was mostly sunny. The temperature was 86 degrees, the dew point was 70, and the relative humidity was 58%. The heat index was 90. The wind was south at 14 miles an hour, gusting to 22. The pressure was 29.76 inches and steady. In Maple Lake, it was mostly sunny. The temperature was 89 degrees, the dew point was 68, and the relative humidity was 49%. The heat index was 92. The wind was south at 10 miles an hour. The pressure was 29.77 inches and falling. Elsewhere across central Minnesota, at Wilmer, it was sunny, with a temperature of 90. It was mostly sunny, with a temperature of 88 at St. Cloud, 88 at Litchfield, and 86 at Little Falls. It was partly sunny, with a temperature of 86 at the Twin Cities, 81 at Anoka, 87 at Crystal, and 87 at Princeton. Around the state, skies ranged from mostly sunny to partly sunny. It was 81 at Rochester, 85 at Mankato, 84 at Brainerd, 74 at Duluth, and 76 at International Falls. Once again at 4 p.m., in Buffalo, it was 86 degrees and the heat index was 90, under mostly sunny skies. And in Maple Lake, it was 89 degrees and the heat index was 92, under mostly sunny skies. 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The current time is 4:30 p.m. Central Daylight Time. Now here is the hazardous weather outlook for portions of central and southern Minnesota and west central Wisconsin. For tonight, severe thunderstorms are possible tonight across central Minnesota and northwest Wisconsin, generally north of an Alexandria-St. Cloud-Rice Lake-Barron line. Damaging wind gusts are the primary hazard, followed by large hail. There is a low, but non-zero, chance that the line of thunderstorms could move more to the southeast along Interstate 94 and towards the Twin Cities and west central Wisconsin. And now the extended outlook for the period Friday through Wednesday. Hot and humid weather returns Friday through Saturday with heat index values of 95 to 100 degrees likely during the afternoon. Multiple chances for thunderstorms exist next week, with the next likely occurrence coming overnight Saturday into Sunday morning. Spotter information statement: Skywarn spotter activation will likely be needed across portions of central Minnesota and west central Wisconsin. Now the forecast for central Minnesota, from St. Cloud to the northwest Twin Cities suburbs. Tonight, partly cloudy. Slight chance of thunderstorms early in the evening, then chance of thunderstorms late in the evening. Slight chance of thunderstorms overnight. Lows in the mid-60s. Southeast winds up to 10 miles an hour. Chance of thunderstorms 50%. Friday, mostly sunny. Highs in the upper 80s. Northeast winds up to 10 miles an hour. Friday night, increasing clouds. Patchy fog overnight. Lows in the lower 60s. Northeast winds 5 to 10 miles an hour. Saturday, mostly cloudy in the morning then clearing. Patchy fog in the morning. Highs in the upper 80s. East winds 5 to 10 miles an hour. Saturday night, partly cloudy in the evening, then mostly cloudy with chance of showers overnight.
Lows in the upper 60s. East wind hours 50%. Sunday and Sunday night, mostly cloudy. Chance of showers. Highs in the mid-80s. Lows in the upper 60s. Chance of showers 50%. Labor Day, showers likely and chance of thunderstorms. Highs around 80. Chance of precipitation 70%. Monday night, chance of thunderstorms in the evening, then showers and chance of thunderstorms overnight. Lows in the upper 60s. Chance of precipitation 80%. Tuesday, mostly cloudy. Chance of showers in the morning. Highs in the lower 80s. Chance of showers 50%. Tuesday night, partly cloudy. Lows in the lower 60s. Wednesday and Wednesday night, partly cloudy. Highs in the lower 80s. Lows in the upper 50s. Thursday, mostly sunny. Highs in the mid-70s. Again, the forecast for central Minnesota, from St. Cloud to the northwest Twin Cities suburbs for tonight, partly cloudy. Slight chance of thunderstorms early in the evening, then chance of thunderstorms late in the evening. Slight chance of thunderstorms overnight. Lows in the mid-60s. Southeast winds up to 10 miles an hour. Chance of thunderstorms 50%. At 4 p.m., in Buffalo, it was mostly sunny. The temperature was 86 degrees, the dew point was 70, and the relative humidity was 58%. The heat index was 90. The wind was south at 14 miles an hour, gusting to 22. The pressure was 29.76 inches and steady. In Maple Lake, it was mostly sunny. The temperature was 89 degrees, the dew point was 68, and the relative humidity was 49%. The heat index was 92. The wind was south at 10 miles an hour. The pressure was 29.77 inches and falling. Elsewhere across central Minnesota, at Wilmer, it was sunny, with a temperature of 90. It was mostly sunny, with a temperature of 88 at St. Cloud, 88 at Litchfield, and 86 at Little Falls. It was partly sunny, with a temperature of 86 at the Twin Cities, 81 at Anoka, 87 at Crystal, and 87 at Princeton. Around the state, skies ranged from mostly sunny to partly sunny. It was 81 at Rochester, 85 at Mankato, 84 at Brainerd, 74 at Duluth, and 76 at International Falls. Once again at 4 p.m., in Buffalo, it was 86 degrees and the heat index was 90, under mostly sunny skies. And in Maple Lake, it was 89 degrees and the heat index was 92, under mostly sunny skies. 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The current time is 4:36 p.m. Central Daylight Time. Now here is the hazardous weather outlook for portions of central and southern Minnesota and west central Wisconsin. For tonight, severe thunderstorms are possible tonight across central Minnesota and northwest Wisconsin, generally north of an Alexandria-St. Cloud-Rice Lake-Barron line. Damaging wind gusts are the primary hazard, followed by large hail. There is a low, but non-zero, chance that the line of thunderstorms could move more to the southeast along Interstate 94 and towards the Twin Cities and west-central Wisconsin. And now the extended outlook for the period Friday through Wednesday. Hot and humid weather returns Friday through Saturday with heat index values of 95 to 100 degrees likely during the afternoon. Multiple chances for thunderstorms exist next week, with the next likely occurrence coming overnight Saturday into Sunday morning. Spotter information statement: Skywarn spotter activation will likely be needed across portions of central Minnesota and west central Wisconsin. Now the forecast for central Minnesota, from St. Cloud to the northwest Twin Cities suburbs. Tonight, partly cloudy.
Slight chance of thunderstorms.

thunderstorms early in the evening. Then chance of thunderstorms late in the evening. Slight chance of thunderstorms overnight. Lows in the mid-60s. Southeast winds up to 10 miles an hour. Chance of thunderstorms 50%. Friday, mostly sunny. Highs in the upper 80s. Northeast winds up to 10 miles an hour. Friday night, increasing clouds. Patchy fog overnight. Lows in the lower 60s. Northeast winds 5 to 10 miles an hour. Saturday, mostly cloudy in the morning then clearing. Patchy fog in the morning. Highs in the upper 80s. East winds 5 to 10 miles an hour. Saturday night, partly cloudy in the evening, then mostly cloudy with chance of showers overnight. Lows in the upper 60s. East winds 5 to 10 miles an hour. Chance of showers 50%. Sunday and Sunday night, mostly cloudy. Chance of showers. Highs in the mid-80s. Lows in the upper 60s. Chance of showers 50%. Labor Day, showers likely and chance of thunderstorms. Highs around 80. Chance of precipitation 70%. Monday night, chance of thunderstorms in the evening, then showers and chance of thunderstorms overnight. Lows in the upper 60s. Chance of precipitation 80%. Tuesday, mostly cloudy. Chance of showers in the morning. Highs in the lower 80s. Chance of showers 50%. Tuesday night, partly cloudy. Lows in the lower 60s. Wednesday and Wednesday night, partly cloudy. Highs in the lower 80s. Lows in the upper 50s. Thursday, mostly sunny. Highs in the mid-70s. Again, the forecast for central Minnesota, from St. Cloud to the northwest Twin Cities suburbs for tonight, partly cloudy. Slight chance of thunderstorms early in the evening, then chance of thunderstorms late in the evening. Slight chance of thunderstorms overnight. Lows in the mid-60s. Southeast winds up to 10 miles an hour. Chance of thunderstorms 50%. At 4 p.m., in Buffalo, it was mostly sunny. The temperature was 86 degrees, the dew point was 70, and the relative humidity was 58%. The heat index was 90. The wind was south at 14 miles an hour. Gusting to 22. The pressure was 29.76 inches and steady. In Maple Lake, it was mostly sunny. The temperature was 89 degrees, the dew point was 68, and the relative humidity was 49%. The heat index was 92. The wind was south at 10 miles an hour. The pressure was 29.77 inches and falling. Elsewhere across central Minnesota, at Wilmer, it was sunny, with a temperature of 90. It was mostly sunny, with a temperature of 88 at St. Cloud, 88 at Litchfield, and 86 at Little Falls. It was partly sunny, with a temperature of 86 at the Twin Cities, 81 at Anoka, 87 at Crystal, and 87 at Princeton. Around the state, skies ranged from mostly sunny to partly sunny. It was 81 at Rochester, 85 at Mankato, 84 at Brainerd, 74 at Duluth, and 76 at International Falls. Once again at 4 p.m., in Buffalo, it was 86 degrees and the heat index was 90, under mostly sunny skies. And in Maple Lake, it was 89 degrees and the heat index was 92, under mostly sunny skies. 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The current time is 4:42 p.m. Central Daylight Time. Now here is the hazardous weather outlook for portions of central and southern Minnesota and west central Wisconsin. For tonight, severe thunderstorms are possible tonight across central Minnesota and northwest Wisconsin,
generally north of an Alexandria St. Cloud Rice Lake Barren line. Damaging wind gusts are the primary hazard, followed by large hail. There is a low, but non-zero, chance that the line of thunderstorms could move more to the southeast along Interstate 94 and toward the Twin Cities and west central Wisconsin. And now the extended outlook for the period Friday through Wednesday. Hot and humid weather returns Friday through Saturday with heat index values of 95 to 100 degrees likely during the afternoon. Multiple chances for thunderstorms exist next week, with the next likely occurrence coming overnight Saturday into Sunday morning. Spotter information statement: Skywarn spotter activation will likely be needed across portions of central Minnesota and west central Wisconsin. Now the forecast for central Minnesota, from St. Cloud to the northwest Twin Cities suburbs. Tonight, partly cloudy. Slight chance of thunderstorms early in the evening, then chance of thunderstorms late in the evening. Slight chance of thunderstorms overnight. Lows in the mid-60s. Southeast winds up to 10 miles an hour. Chance of thunderstorms 50%. Friday, mostly sunny. Highs in the upper 80s. Northeast winds up to 10 miles an hour. Friday night, increasing clouds. Patchy fog overnight. Lows in the lower 60s. Northeast winds 5 to 10 miles an hour. Saturday, mostly cloudy in the morning then clearing. Patchy fog in the morning. Highs in the upper 80s. East winds 5 to 10 miles an hour. Saturday night, partly cloudy in the evening, then mostly cloudy with chance of showers overnight. Lows in the upper 60s. East winds 5 to 10 miles an hour. Chance of showers 50%. Sunday and Sunday night, mostly cloudy. Chance of showers. Highs in the mid-80s. Lows in the upper 60s. Chance of showers 50%. Labor Day, showers likely and chance of thunderstorms. Highs around 80. Chance of precipitation 70%. Monday night, chance of thunderstorms in the evening, then showers and chance of thunderstorms overnight. Lows in the upper 60s. Chance of precipitation 80%. Tuesday, mostly cloudy. Chance of showers in the morning. Highs in the lower 80s. Chance of showers 50%. Tuesday night, partly cloudy. Lows in the lower 60s. Wednesday and Wednesday night, partly cloudy. Highs in the lower 80s. Lows in the upper 50s. Thursday, mostly sunny. Highs in the mid-70s. Again, the forecast for central Minnesota, from St. Cloud to the northwest Twin Cities suburbs for tonight, partly cloudy. Slight chance of thunderstorms early in the evening, then chance of thunderstorms late in the evening. Slight chance of thunderstorms overnight. Lows in the mid-60s. Southeast winds up to 10 miles an hour. Chance of thunderstorms 50%. At 4 p.m., in Buffalo, it was mostly sunny. The temperature was 86 degrees, the dew point was 70, and the relative humidity was 58%. The heat index was 90. The wind was south at 14 miles an hour, gusting to 22. Pressure was 29.76 inches and steady. In Maple Lake, it was mostly sunny. The temperature was 89 degrees, the dew point was 68, and the relative humidity was 49%. The heat index was 92. The wind was south at 10 miles an hour. The pressure was 29.77 inches and falling. Elsewhere across central Minnesota, at Wilmer, it was sunny, with a temperature of 90. It was mostly sunny, with a temperature of 88 at St. Cloud, 88 at Litchfield, and 86 at Little Falls. It was partly sunny, with a temperature of 86 at the Twin Cities, 81 at Anoka, 87 at Crystal, and 87 at Princeton. Around the state, skies ranged from mostly sunny to partly sunny. It was 81 at Rochester, 85 at Mankato, 84 at Brainerd, 74 at Duluth,
and 76 at International Falls. Once again at 4 p.m., in Buffalo, it was 86 degrees and the heat index was 90, under mostly sunny skies. And in Maple Lake, it was 89 degrees and the heat index was 92, under mostly sunny skies. 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The current time is 4:48 p.m. Central Daylight Time. Now here is the hazardous weather outlook for portions of central and southern Minnesota and west central Wisconsin. For tonight, severe thunderstorms are possible tonight across central Minnesota and northwest Wisconsin, generally north of an Alexandria-St. Cloud-Rice Lake Barren line. Damaging wind gusts are the primary hazard, followed by large hail. There is a low, but non-zero, chance that the line of thunderstorms could move more to the southeast along Interstate 94 and towards the Twin Cities and west-central Wisconsin. And now the extended outlook for the period Friday through Wednesday. Hot and humid weather returns Friday through Saturday with heat index values of 95 to 100 degrees likely during the afternoon. Multiple chances for thunderstorms exist next week, with the next likely occurrence coming overnight Saturday into Sunday morning. Spotter information statement: Skywarn spotter activation will likely be needed across portions of central Minnesota and west central Wisconsin. Now the forecast for central Minnesota, from St. Cloud to the northwest Twin Cities suburbs. Tonight, partly cloudy. Slight chance of thunderstorms early in the evening, then chance of thunderstorms late in the evening. Slight chance of thunderstorms overnight. Lows in the mid-60s. Southeast winds up to 10 miles an hour. Chance of thunderstorms 50%. Friday, mostly sunny. Highs in the upper 80s. Northeast winds up to 10 miles an hour. Friday night, increasing clouds. Patchy fog overnight. Lows in the lower 60s. Northeast winds 5 to 10 miles an hour. Saturday, mostly cloudy in the morning then clearing. Patchy fog in the morning. Highs in the upper 80s. East winds 5 to 10 miles an hour. Saturday night, partly cloudy in the evening, then mostly cloudy with chance of showers overnight. Lows in the upper 60s. East winds 5 to 10 miles an hour. Chance of showers 50%. Sunday and Sunday night, mostly cloudy. Chance of showers. Highs in the mid-80s. Lows in the upper 60s. Chance of showers 50%. Labor Day, showers likely and chance of thunderstorms. Highs around 80. Chance of precipitation 70%. Monday night, chance of thunderstorms in the evening, then showers and chance of thunderstorms overnight. Lows in the upper 60s. Chance of precipitation 80%. Tuesday, mostly cloudy. Chance of showers in the morning. Highs in the lower 80s. Chance of showers 50%. Tuesday night, partly cloudy. Lows in the lower 60s. Wednesday and Wednesday night, partly cloudy. Highs in the lower 80s. Lows in the upper 50s. Thursday, mostly sunny. Highs in the mid-70s. Again, the forecast for central Minnesota, from St. Cloud to the northwest Twin Cities suburbs for tonight, partly cloudy. Slight chance of thunderstorms early in the evening, then chance of thunderstorms late in the evening. Slight chance of thunderstorms overnight. Lows in the mid-60s. Southeast winds up to 10 miles an hour. Chance of thunderstorms 50%. At 4 p.m., in Buffalo, it was mostly sunny. The temperature was 86 degrees, the dew point was 70, and the relative humidity was 58%. The heat index was 90. The wind was south at 14 miles an hour, gusting to 22.
The pressure was 29.76 inches and steady. In Maple Lake, it was mostly sunny. The temperature was 89 degrees, the dew point was 68, and the relative humidity was 49%. The heat index was 92. The wind was south at 10 miles an hour. The pressure was 29.77 inches and falling. Elsewhere across central Minnesota, at Wilmer, it was sunny, with a temperature of 90. It was mostly sunny, with a temperature of 88 at St. Cloud, 88 at Litchfield, and 86 at Little Falls. It was partly sunny, with a temperature of 86 at the Twin Cities, 81 at Anoka, 87 at Crystal, and 87 at Princeton. Around the state, skies ranged from mostly sunny to partly sunny. It was 81 at Rochester, 85 at Mankato, 84 at Brainerd, 74 at Duluth, and 76 at International Falls. Once again at 4 p.m., in Buffalo, it was 86 degrees and the heat index was 90, under mostly sunny skies. And in Maple Lake, it was 89 degrees and the heat index was 92, under mostly sunny skies. The St. Cloud, Minnesota climate summary is at 4 p.m., September 3, 2026. So far today, the high temperature has been 90 degrees and the low 67 degrees. No precipitation has fallen. No snow has fallen. The normal high temperature for tomorrow is 75 degrees, and the normal low is 52. The record high for tomorrow is 98, which occurred in 1922, and the record low is 32, which occurred in 1974. Sunset tonight is at 7:50 p.m. Sunrise tomorrow is at 6:41 a.m. This is Weather Radio Station WMG676 Clearwater, broadcasting on a frequency of 162.50 MHz. 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The current time is 4:55 p.m. Central Daylight Time. Now here is the hazardous weather outlook for portions of central and southern Minnesota and west central Wisconsin. For tonight, severe thunderstorms are possible tonight across central Minnesota and northwest Wisconsin, generally north of an Alexandria-St. Cloud-Rice Lake Barren line. Damaging wind gusts are the primary hazard, followed by large hail. There is a low, but non-zero, chance that the line of thunderstorms could move more to the southeast along Interstate 94 and towards the Twin Cities and west-central Wisconsin. And now the extended outlook for the period Friday through Wednesday. Hot and humid weather returns Friday through Saturday with heat index values of 95 to 100 degrees likely during the afternoon. Multiple chances for thunderstorms exist next week, with the next likely occurrence coming overnight Saturday into Sunday morning. Spotter information statement: Skywarn spotter activation will likely be needed across portions of central Minnesota and west central Wisconsin. Now the forecast for central Minnesota, from St. Cloud to the northwest Twin Cities suburbs. Tonight, partly cloudy. Slight chance of thunderstorms early in the evening, then chance of thunderstorms late in the evening. Slight chance of thunderstorms overnight. Lows in the mid-60s. Southeast winds up to 10 miles an hour. Chance of thunderstorms 50%. Friday, mostly sunny. Highs in the upper 80s. Northeast winds up to 10 miles an hour. Friday night, increasing clouds. Patchy fog overnight. Lows in the lower 60s. Northeast winds 5 to 10 miles an hour. Saturday, mostly cloudy in the morning then clearing. Patchy fog in the morning. Highs in the upper 80s. East winds 5 to 10 miles an hour. Saturday night, partly cloudy in the evening, then mostly cloudy with chance of showers overnight. Lows in the upper 60s. East winds 5 to 10 miles an hour. Chance of showers 50%. Sunday and Sunday night, mostly cloudy. Chance of showers. Highs in the mid-80s. Lows in the upper 60s.
chance of showers 50%. Labor Day, showers likely and chance of thunderstorms. Highs around 80. Chance of precipitation 70%. Monday night, chance of thunderstorms in the evening, then showers and chance of thunderstorms overnight. Lows in the upper 60s. Chance of precipitation 80%. Tuesday, mostly cloudy. Chance of showers in the morning. Highs in the lower 80s. Chance of showers 50%. Tuesday night, partly cloudy. Lows in the lower 60s. Wednesday and Wednesday night, partly cloudy. Highs in the lower 80s. Lows in the upper 50s. Thursday, mostly sunny. Highs in the mid-70s. Again, the forecast for central Minnesota, from St. Cloud to the northwest Twin Cities suburbs for tonight, partly cloudy. Slight chance of thunderstorms early in the evening, then chance of thunderstorms late in the evening. Slight chance of thunderstorms overnight. Lows in the mid-60s. Southeast winds up to 10 miles an hour. Chance of thunderstorms 50%. At 4 p.m., in Buffalo, it was mostly sunny. The temperature was 86 degrees, the dew point was 70, and the relative humidity was 58%. The heat index was 90. The wind was south at 14 miles an hour. Gusting to 22. The pressure was 29.76 inches and steady. In Maple Lake, it was mostly sunny. The temperature was 89 degrees. The dew point was 68, and the relative humidity was 49%. The heat index was 92. The wind was south at 10 miles an hour. The pressure was 29.77 inches and falling. Elsewhere across central Minnesota, at Willmar, it was sunny, with a temperature of 90. It was mostly sunny, with a temperature of 88 at St. Cloud, 88 at Litchfield, and 86 at Little Falls. It was partly sunny, with a temperature of 86 at the Twin Cities, 81 at Anoka, 87 at Crystal, and 87 at Princeton. Around the state, skies ranged from mostly sunny to partly sunny. It was 81 at Rochester, 85 at Mankato, 84 at Brainerd, 74 at Duluth, and 76 at International Falls. Once again at 4 p.m., in Buffalo, it was 86 degrees and the heat index was 90, under mostly sunny skies. And in Maple Lake, it was 89 degrees and the heat index was 92, under mostly sunny skies. The St. Cloud, Minnesota climate summary is at 4 p.m., September 3, 2026. So far today the high temperature has been 90 degrees and the low 67 degrees. No precipitation has fallen. No snow has fallen. The normal high temperature for tomorrow is 75 degrees, and the normal low is 52. The record high for tomorrow is 98, which occurred in 1922, and the record low is 32, which occurred in 1974. Sunset tonight is at 7:50 p.m. Sunrise tomorrow is at 6:41 a.m. This is Weather Radio Station WMG676 Clearwater, broadcasting on a frequency of 162.50 MHz. 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The current time is 5:02 p.m. Central Daylight Time. Now here is the hazardous weather outlook for portions of central and southern Minnesota and west central Wisconsin. For tonight, severe thunderstorms are possible tonight across central Minnesota and northwest Wisconsin, generally north of an Alexandria-St. Cloud-Rice Lake Barren line. Damaging wind gusts are the primary hazard, followed by large hail. There is a low, but non-zero, chance that the line of thunderstorms could move more to the southeast along Interstate 94 and towards the Twin Cities and west central Wisconsin. And now the extended outlook for the period Friday through Wednesday. Hot and humid weather returns Friday through Saturday with heat index values of 95 to 100 degrees likely during the afternoon.
Multiple chances for thunderstorms exist next week, with the next likely occurrence coming overnight Saturday into Sunday morning.

highs in the upper 80s. Northeast winds up to 10 miles an hour. Friday night, increasing clouds. Patchy fog overnight. Lows in the lower 60s. Northeast winds 5 to 10 miles an hour. Saturday, mostly cloudy in the morning then clearing. Patchy fog in the morning. Highs in the upper 80s. East winds 5 to 10 miles an hour. Saturday night, partly cloudy in the evening, then mostly cloudy with chance of showers overnight. Lows in the upper 60s. East winds 5 to 10 miles an hour. Chance of showers 50%. Sunday and Sunday night, mostly cloudy. Chance of showers. Highs in the mid 80s. Lows in the upper 60s. Chance of showers 50%. Labor Day, showers likely and chance of thunderstorms. Highs around 80. Chance of precipitation 70%. Monday night, chance of thunderstorms in the evening, then showers and chance of thunderstorms overnight. Lows in the upper 60s. Chance of precipitation 80%. Tuesday, mostly cloudy. Chance of showers in the morning. Highs in the lower 80s. Chance of showers 50%. Tuesday night, partly cloudy. Lows in the lower 60s. Wednesday and Wednesday night, partly cloudy. Highs in the lower 80s. Lows in the upper 50s. Thursday, mostly sunny. Highs in the mid 70s. Again, the forecast for central Minnesota, from St. Cloud to the northwest Twin Cities suburbs for tonight, partly cloudy. Slight chance of thunderstorms early in the evening, then chance of thunderstorms late in the evening. Slight chance of thunderstorms overnight. Lows in the mid-60s. South winds up to 10 miles an hour. Chance of thunderstorms 50%. 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The current time is 5:06 p.m. Central Daylight Time. Now here is the hazardous weather outlook for portions of central and southern Minnesota and west central Wisconsin. For tonight, severe thunderstorms are possible tonight across central Minnesota and northwest Wisconsin, generally north of an Alexandria-St. Cloud-Rice Lake Barren line. Damaging wind gusts are the primary hazard, followed by large hail. There is a low, but non-zero, chance that the line of thunderstorms could move more to the southeast along Interstate 94 and towards the Twin Cities and west central Wisconsin. And now the extended outlook for the period Friday through Wednesday. Hot and humid weather returns Friday through Saturday with heat index values of 95 to 100 degrees likely during the afternoon. Multiple chances for thunderstorms exist next week, with the next likely occurrence coming overnight Saturday into Sunday morning. Spotter information statement: Skywarn spotter activation will likely be needed across portions of central Minnesota and west central Wisconsin. Now the forecast for central Minnesota, from St. Cloud to the northwest Twin Cities suburbs. Tonight, partly cloudy. Slight chance of thunderstorms early in the evening, then chance of thunderstorms late in the evening. Slight chance of thunderstorms overnight. Lows in the mid-60s. Southeast winds up to 10 miles an hour. Chance of thunderstorms 50%. Friday, mostly sunny. Highs in the upper 80s. Northeast winds up to 10 miles an hour. Friday night, increasing clouds. Patchy fog overnight. Lows in the lower 60s. Northeast winds 5 to 10 miles an hour. Saturday, mostly cloudy in the morning then clearing. Patchy fog in the morning. Highs in the upper 80s. East winds 5 to 10 miles an hour. Saturday night, partly cloudy in the evening, then mostly cloudy with chance of showers overnight. Lows in the upper 60s. East winds 5 to 10 miles an hour.

chance of showers 50%. Sunday and Sunday night, mostly cloudy. Chance of showers. Highs in the mid-80s. Lows in the upper 60s. Chance of showers 50%. Labor Day, showers likely and chance of thunderstorms. Highs around 80. Chance of precipitation 70%. Monday night, chance of thunderstorms in the evening, then showers and chance of thunderstorms overnight. Lows in the upper 60s. Chance of precipitation 80%. Tuesday, mostly cloudy. Chance of showers in the morning. Highs in the lower 80s. Chance of showers 50%. Tuesday night, partly cloudy. Lows in the lower 60s. Wednesday and Wednesday night, partly cloudy. Highs in the lower 80s. Lows in the upper 50s. Thursday, mostly sunny. Highs in the mid-70s. Again, the forecast for central Minnesota, from St. Cloud to the northwest Twin Cities suburbs for tonight, partly cloudy. Slight chance of thunderstorms early in the evening, then chance of thunderstorms late in the evening. Slight chance of thunderstorms overnight. Lows in the mid-60s. Southeast winds up to 10 miles an hour. Chance of thunderstorms 50%. The St. Cloud, Minnesota climate summary is at 4 p.m., September 3, 2026. So far today the high temperature has been 90 degrees and the low 67 degrees. No precipitation has fallen. No snow has fallen. The normal high temperature for tomorrow is 75 degrees, and the normal low is 52. The record high for tomorrow is 98, which occurred in 1922, and the record low is 32, which occurred in 1974. Sunset tonight is at 7:50 p.m. Sunrise tomorrow is at 6:41 a.m. This is Weather Radio Station WNG676 Clearwater, broadcasting on a frequency of 162.50 MHz. 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The current time is 5:11 p.m. Central Daylight Time. Now here is the hazardous weather outlook for portions of central and southern Minnesota and west central Wisconsin. For tonight, severe thunderstorms are possible tonight across central Minnesota and northwest Wisconsin, generally north of an Alexandria-St. Cloud-Rice Lake Barren line. Damaging wind gusts are the primary hazard, followed by large hail. There is a low, but non-zero, chance that the line of thunderstorms could move more to the southeast along Interstate 94 and towards the Twin Cities and west central Wisconsin. And now the extended outlook for the period Friday through Wednesday. Hot and humid weather returns Friday through Saturday with heat index values of 95 to 100 degrees likely during the afternoon. Multiple chances for thunderstorms exist next week, with the next likely occurrence coming overnight Saturday into Sunday morning. Spotter information statement: Skywarn spotter activation will likely be needed across portions of central Minnesota and west central Wisconsin. Now the forecast for central Minnesota, from St. Cloud to the northwest Twin Cities suburbs. Tonight, partly cloudy. Slight chance of thunderstorms early in the evening, then chance of thunderstorms late in the evening. Slight chance of thunderstorms overnight. Lows in the mid-60s. Southeast winds up to 10 miles an hour. Chance of thunderstorms 50%. Friday, mostly sunny. Highs in the upper 80s. Northeast winds up to 10 miles an hour. Friday night, increasing clouds. Patchy fog overnight. Lows in the lower 60s. Northeast winds 5 to 10 miles an hour. Saturday, mostly cloudy in the morning then clearing. Patchy fog in the morning. Highs in the upper 80s. East winds 5 to 10 miles an hour. Saturday night, partly cloudy in the evening, then mostly cloudy with chance of showers overnight. Lows in the upper 60s. East winds 5 to 10 miles an hour.
chance of showers 50%. Sunday and Sunday night, mostly cloudy. Chance of showers. Highs in the mid-80s. Lows in the upper 60s. Chance of showers 50%. Labor Day, showers likely and chance of thunderstorms. Highs around 80. Chance of precipitation 70%. Monday night, chance of thunderstorms in the evening, then showers and chance of thunderstorms overnight. Lows in the upper 60s. Chance of precipitation 80%. Tuesday, mostly cloudy. Chance of showers in the morning. Highs in the lower 80s. Chance of showers 50%. Tuesday night, partly cloudy. Lows in the lower 60s. Wednesday and Wednesday night, partly cloudy. Highs in the lower 80s. Lows in the upper 50s. Thursday, mostly sunny. Highs in the mid-70s. Again, the forecast for central Minnesota, from St. Cloud to the northwest Twin Cities suburbs for tonight, partly cloudy. Slight chance of thunderstorms early in the evening, then chance of thunderstorms late in the evening. Slight chance of thunderstorms overnight. Lows in the mid-60s. Southeast winds up to 10 miles an hour. Chance of thunderstorms 50%. At 5 p.m., in Buffalo, it was cloudy. The temperature was 84 degrees, the dew point was 72, and the relative humidity was 65%. The heat index was 89. The wind was southeast at 8 miles an hour. The pressure was 29.76 inches and steady. In Maple Lake, it was cloudy. The temperature was 87 degrees, the dew point was 69, and the relative humidity was 54%. The heat index was 90. The wind was southeast at 7 miles an hour. The pressure was 29.77 inches and steady. Elsewhere across central Minnesota, at Willmar, it was sunny, with a temperature of 90. It was mostly sunny, with a temperature of 87 at St. Cloud, 86 at Anoka, 88 at Crystal, and 88 at Litchfield. It was partly sunny, with a temperature of 88 at the Twin Cities, and 86 at Little Falls. At Princeton, it was cloudy, with a temperature of 84. Around the state, at Rochester, it was sunny, with a temperature of 80. At Duluth, it was mostly sunny, with a temperature of 72. It was partly sunny, with a temperature of 86 at Mankato, and 73 at International Falls. At Brainerd, it was cloudy, with a temperature of 83. Once again at 5 p.m., in Buffalo, it was 84 degrees and the heat index was 89, under cloudy skies. And in Maple Lake, it was 87 degrees and the heat index was 90, under cloudy skies. This is weather radio station WNG676 Clearwater, broadcasting on a frequency of 162.50 MHz. 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The current time is 5:17 p.m. Central Daylight Time. Now here is the hazardous weather outlook for portions of central and southern Minnesota and west central Wisconsin. For tonight, severe thunderstorms are possible tonight across central Minnesota and northwest Wisconsin, generally north of an Alexandria-St. Cloud-Rice Lake Barren line. Damaging wind gusts are the primary hazard, followed by large hail. There is a low, but non-zero, chance that the line of thunderstorms could move more to the southeast along Interstate 94 and towards the Twin Cities and west-central Wisconsin. And now the extended outlook for the period Friday through Wednesday. Hot and humid weather returns Friday through Saturday with heat index values of 95 to 100 degrees likely during the afternoon. Multiple chances for thunderstorms exist next week, with the next likely occurrence coming overnight Saturday into Sunday morning. Spotter information statement: Skywarn spotter activation will likely be needed across portions of central Minnesota and west central Wisconsin. Now the forecast for central Minnesota,
from St. Cloud to the northwest Twin Cities suburbs. Tonight, partly cloudy. Slight chance of thunderstorms early in the evening, then chance of thunderstorms late in the evening. Slight chance of thunderstorms overnight. Lows in the mid-60s. Southeast winds up to 10 miles an hour. Chance of thunderstorms 50%. Friday, mostly sunny. Highs in the upper 80s. Northeast winds up to 10 miles an hour. Friday night, increasing clouds. Patchy fog overnight. Lows in the lower 60s. Northeast winds 5 to 10 miles an hour. Saturday, mostly cloudy in the morning then clearing. Patchy fog in the morning. Highs in the upper 80s. East winds 5 to 10 miles an hour. Saturday night, partly cloudy in the evening, then mostly cloudy with chance of showers overnight. Lows in the upper 60s. East winds 5 to 10 miles an hour. Chance of showers 50%. Sunday and Sunday night, mostly cloudy. Chance of showers. Highs in the mid-80s. Lows in the upper 60s. Chance of showers 50%. Labor Day, showers likely and chance of thunderstorms. Highs around 80. Chance of precipitation 70%. Monday night, chance of thunderstorms in the evening, then showers and chance of thunderstorms overnight. Lows in the upper 60s. Chance of precipitation 80%. Tuesday, mostly cloudy. Chance of showers in the morning. Highs in the lower 80s. Chance of showers 50%. Tuesday night, partly cloudy. Lows in the lower 60s. Wednesday and Wednesday night, partly cloudy. Highs in the lower 80s. Lows in the upper 50s. Thursday, mostly sunny. Highs in the mid-70s. Again, the forecast for central Minnesota, from St. Cloud to the northwest Twin Cities suburbs for tonight, partly cloudy. Slight chance of thunderstorms early in the evening, then chance of thunderstorms late in the evening. Slight chance of thunderstorms overnight. Lows in the mid-60s. Southeast winds up to 10 miles an hour. Chance of thunderstorms 50%. The St. Cloud, Minnesota climate summary is at 4 p.m., September 3, 2026. So far today the high temperature has been 90 degrees and the low 67 degrees. No precipitation has fallen. No snow has fallen. The normal high temperature for tomorrow is 75 degrees, and the normal low is 52. The record high for tomorrow is 98, which occurred in 1922, and the record low is 32, which occurred in 1974. Sunset tonight is at 7:50 p.m. Sunrise tomorrow is at 6:41 a.m. At 5 p.m., in Buffalo, it was cloudy. The temperature was 84 degrees, the dew point was 72, and the relative humidity was 65%. The heat index was 89. The wind was southeast at 8 miles an hour. The pressure was 29.76 inches and steady. In Maple Lake, it was cloudy. The temperature was 87 degrees, the dew point was 69, and the relative humidity was 54%. The heat index was 90. The wind was southeast at 7 miles an hour. The pressure was 29.77 inches and steady. Elsewhere across central Minnesota, at Willmar, it was sunny, with a temperature of 90. It was mostly sunny, with a temperature of 87 at St. Cloud, 86 at Anoka, 88 at Crystal, and 88 at Litchfield. It was partly sunny, with a temperature of 88 at the Twin Cities, and 86 at Little Falls. At Princeton, it was cloudy, with a temperature of 84. Around the state, at Rochester, it was sunny, with a temperature of 80. At Duluth, it was mostly sunny, with a temperature of 72. It was partly sunny, with a temperature of 86 at Mankato, and 73 at International Falls. At Brainerd, it was cloudy, with a temperature of 83. Once again at 5 p.m., in Buffalo,
It was 84 degrees and the heat index was 89, under cloudy skies. And in Maple Lake, it was 87 degrees and the heat index was 90, under cloudy skies. 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The current time is 5:24 p.m. Central Daylight Time. Now here is the hazardous weather outlook for portions of central and southern Minnesota and west central Wisconsin. For tonight, severe thunderstorms are possible tonight across central Minnesota and northwest Wisconsin, generally north of an Alexandria-St. Cloud-Rice Lake Barren line. Damaging wind gusts are the primary hazard, followed by large hail. There is a low, but non-zero, chance that the line of thunderstorms could move more to the southeast along Interstate 94 and towards the Twin Cities and west central Wisconsin. And now the extended outlook for the period Friday through Wednesday. Hot and humid weather returns Friday through Saturday with heat index values of 95 to 100 degrees likely during the afternoon. Multiple chances for thunderstorms exist next week, with the next likely occurrence coming overnight Saturday into Sunday morning. Spotter information statement: Skywarn spotter activation will likely be needed across portions of central Minnesota and west central Wisconsin. Now the forecast for central Minnesota, from St. Cloud to the northwest Twin Cities suburbs. Tonight, partly cloudy. Slight chance of thunderstorms early in the evening, then chance of thunderstorms late in the evening. Slight chance of thunderstorms overnight. Lows in the mid-60s. Southeast winds up to 10 miles an hour. Chance of thunderstorms 50%. Friday, mostly sunny. Highs in the upper 80s. Northeast winds up to 10 miles an hour. Friday night, increasing clouds. Patchy fog overnight. Lows in the lower 60s. Northeast winds 5 to 10 miles an hour. Saturday, mostly cloudy in the morning then clearing. Patchy fog in the morning. Highs in the upper 80s. East winds 5 to 10 miles an hour. Saturday night, partly cloudy in the evening, then mostly cloudy with chance of showers overnight. Lows in the upper 60s. East winds 5 to 10 miles an hour. Chance of showers 50%. Sunday and Sunday night, mostly cloudy. Chance of showers. Highs in the mid-80s. Lows in the upper 60s. Chance of showers 50%. Labor Day, showers likely and chance of thunderstorms. Highs around 80. Chance of precipitation 70%. Monday night, chance of thunderstorms in the evening, then showers and chance of thunderstorms overnight. Lows in the upper 60s. Chance of precipitation 80%. Tuesday, mostly cloudy. Chance of showers in the morning. Highs in the lower 80s. Chance of showers 50%. Tuesday night, partly cloudy. Lows in the lower 60s. Wednesday and Wednesday night, partly cloudy. Highs in the lower 80s. Lows in the upper 50s. Thursday, mostly sunny. Highs in the mid-70s. Again, the forecast for central Minnesota, from St. Cloud to the northwest Twin Cities suburbs for tonight, partly cloudy. Slight chance of thunderstorms early in the evening, then chance of thunderstorms late in the evening. Slight chance of thunderstorms overnight. Lows in the mid-60s. Southeast winds up to 10 miles an hour. Chance of thunderstorms 50%. At 5 p.m., in Buffalo, it was cloudy. The temperature was 84 degrees, the dew point was 72, and the relative humidity was 65%. The heat index was 89. The wind was southeast at 8 miles an hour. The pressure was 29.76 inches and steady. In Maple Lake, it was cloudy. The temperature was 87 degrees,
The dew point was 69, and the relative humidity was 54%. The heat index was 90. The wind was southeast at 7 miles an hour. The pressure was 29.77 inches and steady. Elsewhere across central Minnesota, at Wilmer, it was sunny, with a temperature of 90. It was mostly sunny, with a temperature of 87 at St. Cloud, 86 at Anoka, 88 at Crystal, and 88 at Litchfield. It was partly sunny, with a temperature of 88 at the Twin Cities, and 86 at Little Falls. At Princeton, it was cloudy, with a temperature of 84. Around the state, at Rochester, it was sunny, with a temperature of 80. At Duluth, it was mostly sunny, with a temperature of 72. It was partly sunny, with a temperature of 86 at Mankato, and 73 at International Falls. At Brainerd, it was cloudy, with a temperature of 83. Once again at 5 p.m., in Buffalo, it was 84 degrees and the heat index was 89, under cloudy skies. And in Maple Lake, it was 87 degrees and the heat index was 90, under cloudy skies. The St. Cloud, Minnesota climate summary is at 4 p.m., September 3, 2026. So far today the high temperature has been 90 degrees and the low 67 degrees. No precipitation has fallen. No snow has fallen. The normal high temperature for tomorrow is 75 degrees, and the normal low is 52. The record high for tomorrow is 98, which occurred in 1922, and the record low is 32, which occurred in 1974. Sunset tonight is at 7:50 p.m. Sunrise tomorrow is at 6:41 a.m. This is Weather Radio Station WNG676 Clearwater, broadcasting on a frequency of 162.50 MHz. 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The current time is 5:31 p.m. Central Daylight Time. Now here is the hazardous weather outlook for portions of central and southern Minnesota and west central Wisconsin. For tonight, severe thunderstorms are possible tonight across central Minnesota and northwest Wisconsin, generally north of an Alexandria-St. Cloud-Rice Lake-Barron line. Damaging wind gusts are the primary hazard, followed by large hail. There is a low, but non-zero, chance that the line of thunderstorms could move more to the southeast along Interstate 94 and towards the Twin Cities and west central Wisconsin. And now the extended outlook for the period Friday through Wednesday. Hot and humid weather returns Friday through Saturday with heat index values of 95 to 100 degrees likely during the afternoon. Multiple chances for thunderstorms exist next week, with the next likely occurrence coming overnight Saturday into Sunday morning. Spotter information statement: Skywarn spotter activation will likely be needed across portions of central Minnesota and west central Wisconsin. Now the forecast for central Minnesota. From St. Cloud to the northwest Twin Cities suburbs. Tonight, partly cloudy. Slight chance of thunderstorms early in the evening, then chance of thunderstorms late in the evening. Slight chance of thunderstorms overnight. Lows in the mid-60s. Southeast winds up to 10 miles an hour. Chance of thunderstorms 50%. Friday, mostly sunny. Highs in the upper 80s. Northeast winds up to 10 miles an hour. Friday night, increasing clouds. Patchy fog overnight. Lows in the lower 60s. Northeast winds 5 to 10 miles an hour. Saturday, mostly cloudy in the morning, then clearing. Patchy fog in the morning. Highs in the upper 80s. East winds 5 to 10 miles an hour. Saturday night, partly cloudy in the evening, then mostly cloudy with chance of showers overnight. Lows in the upper 60s. East winds 5 to 10 miles an hour. Chance of showers 50%. Sunday and Sunday night, mostly cloudy. Chance of showers. Highs in the mid 80s.
Lows in the upper 60s. Chance of showers 50%.

Bet. Labor Day, showers likely and chance of thunderstorms. Highs around 80. Chance of precipitation 70%. Monday night, chance of thunderstorms in the evening, then showers and chance of thunderstorms overnight. Lows in the upper 60s. Chance of precipitation 80%. Tuesday, mostly cloudy. Chance of showers in the morning. Highs in the lower 80s. Chance of showers 50%. Tuesday night, partly cloudy. Lows in the lower 60s. Wednesday and Wednesday night, partly cloudy. Highs in the lower 80s. Lows in the upper 50s. Thursday, mostly sunny. Highs in the mid 70s. Again, the forecast for central Minnesota, from St. Cloud to the northwest Twin Cities suburbs for tonight, partly cloudy. Slight chance of thunderstorms early in the evening, then chance of thunderstorms late in the evening. Slight chance of thunderstorms overnight. Lows in the mid-60s. Southeast winds up to 10 miles an hour. Chance of thunderstorms 50%. At 5 p.m., in Buffalo, it was cloudy. The temperature was 84 degrees, the dew point was 72, and the relative humidity was 65%. The heat index was 89. The wind was southeast at 8 miles an hour. The pressure was 29.76 inches and steady. In Maple Lake, it was cloudy. The temperature was 87 degrees, the dew point was 69, and the relative humidity was 54%. The heat index was 90. The wind was southeast at 7 miles an hour. The pressure was 29.77 inches and steady. Elsewhere across central Minnesota, at Wilmer, it was sunny, with a temperature of 90. It was mostly sunny, with a temperature of 87 at St. Cloud, 86 at Anoka, 88 at Crystal, and 88 at Litchfield. It was partly sunny, with a temperature of 88 at the Twin Cities, and 86 at Little Falls. At Princeton, it was cloudy, with a temperature of 84. Around the state, at Rochester, it was sunny, with a temperature of 80. At Duluth, it was mostly sunny, with a temperature of 72. It was partly sunny, with a temperature of 86 at Mankato, and 73 at International Falls. At Brainerd, it was cloudy, with a temperature of 83. Once again at 5 p.m., in Buffalo, it was 84 degrees and the heat index was 89, under cloudy skies. And in Maple Lake, it was 87 degrees and the heat index was 90, under cloudy skies. 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The current time is 5:37 p.m. Central Daylight Time. Now here is the hazardous weather outlook for portions of central and southern Minnesota and west central Wisconsin. For tonight, severe thunderstorms are possible tonight across central Minnesota and northwest Wisconsin, generally north of an Alexandria-St. Cloud-Rice Lake Barren line. Damaging wind gusts are the primary hazard, followed by large hail. There is a low, but non-zero, chance that the line of thunderstorms could move more to the southeast along Interstate 94 and towards the Twin Cities and west central Wisconsin. And now the extended outlook for the period Friday through Wednesday. Hot and humid weather returns Friday through Saturday with heat index values of 95 to 100 degrees likely during the afternoon. Multiple chances for thunderstorms exist next week, with the next likely occurrence coming overnight Saturday into Sunday morning. Spotter information statement: Skywarn spotter activation will likely be needed across portions of central Minnesota and west central Wisconsin. Now the forecast for central Minnesota, from St. Cloud to the northwest Twin Cities suburbs. Tonight, partly cloudy. Slight chance of thunderstorms early in the evening, then chance of thunderstorms late in the evening. Slight chance of thunderstorms overnight. Lows in the mid-60s.
Southeast winds up to 10 miles an hour. Chance of thunderstorms 50%. Friday, mostly sunny. Highs in the upper 80s. Northeast winds up to 10 miles an hour. Friday night, increasing clouds. Patchy fog overnight. Lows in the lower 60s. Northeast winds 5 to 10 miles an hour. Saturday, mostly cloudy in the morning then clearing. Patchy fog in the morning. Highs in the upper 80s. East winds 5 to 10 miles an hour. Saturday night, partly cloudy in the evening, then mostly cloudy with chance of showers overnight. Lows in the upper 60s. East winds 5 to 10 miles an hour. Chance of showers 50%. Sunday and Sunday night, mostly cloudy. Chance of showers. Highs in the mid 80s. Lows in the upper 60s. Chance of showers 50%. Labor Day, showers likely and chance of thunderstorms. Highs around 80. Chance of precipitation 70%. Monday night, chance of thunderstorms in the evening, then showers and chance of thunderstorms overnight. Lows in the upper 60s. Chance of precipitation 80%. Tuesday, mostly cloudy. Chance of showers in the morning. Highs in the lower 80s. Chance of showers 50%. Tuesday night, partly cloudy. Lows in the lower 60s. Wednesday and Wednesday night, partly cloudy. Highs in the lower 80s. Lows in the upper 50s. Thursday, mostly sunny. Highs in the mid 70s. Again, the forecast for central Minnesota, from St. Cloud to the northwest Twin Cities suburbs for tonight, partly cloudy. Slight chance of thunderstorms early in the evening, then chance of thunderstorms late in the evening. Slight chance of thunderstorms overnight. Lows in the mid-60s. Southeast winds up to 10 miles an hour. Chance of thunderstorms 50%. The St. Cloud, Minnesota climate summary is at 4 p.m., September 3, 2026. So far today the high temperature has been 90 degrees and the low 67 degrees. No precipitation has fallen. No snow has fallen. The normal high temperature for tomorrow is 75 degrees, and the normal low is 52. The record high for tomorrow is 98, which occurred in 1922, and the record low is 32, which occurred in 1974. Sunset tonight is at 7:50 p.m. Sunrise tomorrow is at 6:41 a.m. At 5 p.m., in Buffalo, it was cloudy. The temperature was 84 degrees, the dew point was 72, and the relative humidity was 65%. The heat index was 89. The wind was southeast at 8 miles an hour. The pressure was 29.76 inches and steady. In Maple Lake, it was cloudy. The temperature was 87 degrees, the dew point was 69, and the relative humidity was 54%. The heat index was 90. The wind was southeast at 7 miles an hour. The pressure was 29.77 inches and steady. Elsewhere across central Minnesota, at Wilmer, it was sunny, with a temperature of 90. It was mostly sunny, with a temperature of 87 at St. Cloud, 86 at Anoka, 88 at Crystal, and 88 at Litchfield. It was partly sunny, with a temperature of 88 at the Twin Cities, and 86 at Little Falls. At Princeton, it was cloudy, with a temperature of 84. Around the state, at Rochester, it was sunny, with a temperature of 80. At Duluth, it was mostly sunny, with a temperature of 72. It was partly sunny, with a temperature of 86 at Mankato, and 73 at International Falls. At Brainerd, it was cloudy, with a temperature of 83. Once again at 5 p.m., in Buffalo, it was 84 degrees and the heat index was 89, under cloudy skies. And in Maple Lake, it was 87 degrees and the heat index was 90, under cloudy skies. 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
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The current time is 5:44 p.m. Central Daylight Time. Now here is the hazardous weather outlook for portions of central and southern Minnesota and west central Wisconsin. For tonight, severe thunderstorms are possible tonight across central Minnesota and northwest Wisconsin, generally north of an Alexandria-St. Cloud-Rice Lake Barren line. Damaging wind gusts are the primary hazard, followed by large hail. There is a low, but non-zero, chance that the line of thunderstorms could move more to the southeast along Interstate 94 and towards the Twin Cities and west central Wisconsin. And now the extended outlook for the period Friday through Wednesday. Hot and humid weather returns Friday through Saturday with heat index values of 95 to 100 degrees likely during the afternoon. Multiple chances for thunderstorms exist next week, with the next likely occurrence coming overnight Saturday into Sunday morning. Spotter information statement: Skywarn spotter activation will likely be needed across portions of central Minnesota and west central Wisconsin. Now the forecast for central Minnesota, from St. Cloud to the northwest Twin Cities suburbs. Tonight, partly cloudy. Slight chance of thunderstorms early in the evening, then chance of thunderstorms late in the evening. Slight chance of thunderstorms overnight. Lows in the mid-60s. Southeast winds up to 10 miles an hour. Chance of thunderstorms 50%. Friday, mostly sunny. Highs in the upper 80s. Northeast winds up to 10 miles an hour. Friday night, increasing clouds. Patchy fog overnight. Lows in the lower 60s. Northeast winds 5 to 10 miles an hour. Saturday, mostly cloudy in the morning then clearing. Patchy fog in the morning. Highs in the upper 80s. East winds 5 to 10 miles an hour. Saturday night, partly cloudy in the evening, then mostly cloudy with chance of showers overnight. Lows in the upper 60s. East winds 5 to 10 miles an hour. Chance of showers 50%. Sunday and Sunday night, mostly cloudy. Chance of showers. Highs in the mid-80s. Lows in the upper 60s. Chance of showers 50%. Labor Day, showers likely and chance of thunderstorms. Highs around 80. Chance of precipitation 70%. Monday night, chance of thunderstorms in the evening, then showers and chance of thunderstorms overnight. Lows in the upper 60s. Chance of precipitation 80%. Tuesday, mostly cloudy. Chance of showers in the morning. Highs in the lower 80s. Chance of showers 50%. Tuesday night, partly cloudy. Lows in the lower 60s. Wednesday and Wednesday night, partly cloudy. Highs in the lower 80s. Lows in the upper 50s. Thursday, mostly sunny. Highs in the mid-70s. Again, the forecast for central Minnesota, from St. Cloud to the northwest Twin Cities suburbs for tonight, partly cloudy. Slight chance of thunderstorms early in the evening, then chance of thunderstorms late in the evening. Slight chance of thunderstorms overnight. Lows in the mid-60s. Southeast winds up to 10 miles an hour. Chance of thunderstorms 50%. At 5 p.m., in Buffalo, it was cloudy. The temperature was 84 degrees, the dew point was 72, and the relative humidity was 65%. The heat index was 89. The wind was southeast at 8 miles an hour. The pressure was 29.76 inches and steady. In Maple Lake, it was cloudy. The temperature was 87 degrees. The dew point was 69, and the relative humidity was 54%. The heat index was 90. The wind was southeast at 7 miles an hour. The pressure was 29.77 inches and steady. Elsewhere across central Minnesota, at Wilmer,
It was sunny, with a temperature of 90. It was mostly sunny, with a temperature of 87 at St. Cloud, 86 at Anoka, 88 at Crystal, and 88 at Litchfield. It was partly sunny, with a temperature of 88 at the Twin Cities, and 86 at Little Falls. At Princeton, it was cloudy, with a temperature of 84. Around the state, at Rochester, it was sunny, with a temperature of 80. At Duluth, it was mostly sunny, with a temperature of 72. It was partly sunny, with a temperature of 86 at Mankato, and 73 at International Falls. At Brainerd, it was cloudy, with a temperature of 83. Once again at 5 p.m., in Buffalo, it was 84 degrees and the heat index was 89, under cloudy skies. And in Maple Lake, it was 87 degrees and the heat index was 90, under cloudy skies. The St. Cloud, Minnesota climate summary is at 4 p.m., September 3, 2026. So far today the high temperature has been 90 degrees and the low 67 degrees. No precipitation has fallen. No snow has fallen. The normal high temperature for tomorrow is 75 degrees, and the normal low is 52. The record high for tomorrow is 98, which occurred in 1922, and the record low is 32, which occurred in 1974. Sunset tonight is at 7:50 p.m. Sunrise tomorrow is at 6:41 a.m. This is Weather Radio Station WNG676 Clearwater, broadcasting on a frequency of 162.50 MHz. 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The current time is 5:51 p.m. Central Daylight Time. Now here is the hazardous weather outlook for portions of central and southern Minnesota and west central Wisconsin. For tonight, severe thunderstorms are possible tonight across central Minnesota and northwest Wisconsin, generally north of an Alexandria-St. Cloud-Rice Lake Barren line. Damaging wind gusts are the primary hazard, followed by large hail. There is a low, but non-zero, chance that the line of thunderstorms could move more to the southeast along Interstate 94 and towards the Twin Cities and west central Wisconsin. And now the extended outlook for the period Friday through Wednesday. Hot and humid weather returns Friday through Saturday with heat index values of 95 to 100 degrees likely during the afternoon. Multiple chances for thunderstorms exist next week, with the next likely occurrence coming overnight Saturday into Sunday morning. Spotter information statement: Skywarn spotter activation will likely be needed across portions of central Minnesota and west central Wisconsin. Now the forecast for central Minnesota, from St. Cloud to the northwest Twin Cities suburbs. Tonight, partly cloudy. Slight chance of thunderstorms early in the evening, then chance of thunderstorms late in the evening. Slight chance of thunderstorms overnight. Lows in the mid-60s. Southeast winds up to 10 miles an hour. Chance of thunderstorms 50%. Friday, mostly sunny. Highs in the upper 80s. Northeast winds up to 10 miles an hour. Friday night, increasing clouds. Patchy fog overnight. Lows in the lower 60s. Northeast winds 5 to 10 miles an hour. Saturday, mostly cloudy in the morning then clearing. Patchy fog in the morning. Highs in the upper 80s. East winds 5 to 10 miles an hour. Saturday night, partly cloudy in the evening, then mostly cloudy with chance of showers overnight. Lows in the upper 60s. East winds 5 to 10 miles an hour. Chance of showers 50%. Sunday and Sunday night, mostly cloudy. Chance of showers. Highs in the mid-80s. Lows in the upper 60s. Chance of showers 50%. Labor Day, showers likely and chance of thunderstorms. Highs around 80. Chance of precipitation 70%. Monday night, chance of thunderstorms in the evening, then showers and chance of thunderstorms overnight.
Lows in the upper 60s. Chance of precipitation 80%. Tuesday, mostly cloudy. Chance of showers in the morning. Highs in the lower 80s. Chance of showers 50%. Tuesday night, partly cloudy. Lows in the lower 60s. Wednesday and Wednesday night, partly cloudy. Highs in the lower 80s. Lows in the upper 50s. Thursday, mostly sunny. Highs in the mid-70s. Again, the forecast for central Minnesota, from St. Cloud to the northwest Twin Cities suburbs for tonight, partly cloudy. Slight chance of thunderstorms early in the evening, then chance of thunderstorms late in the evening. Slight chance of thunderstorms overnight. Lows in the mid-60s. Southeast winds up to 10 miles an hour. Chance of thunderstorms 50%. At 5 p.m., in Buffalo, it was cloudy. The temperature was 84 degrees, the dew point was 72, and the relative humidity was 65%. The heat index was 89. The wind was southeast at 8 miles an hour. The pressure was 29.76 inches and steady. In Maple Lake, it was cloudy. The temperature was 87 degrees. The dew point was 69, and the relative humidity was 54%. The heat index was 90. The wind was southeast at 7 miles an hour. The pressure was 29.77 inches and steady. Elsewhere across central Minnesota, at Willmar, it was sunny, with a temperature of 90. It was mostly sunny, with a temperature of 87 at St. Cloud, 86 at Anoka, 88 at Crystal, and 88 at Litchfield. It was partly sunny, with a temperature of 88 at the Twin Cities, and 86 at Little Falls. At Princeton, it was cloudy, with a temperature of 84. Around the state, at Rochester, it was sunny, with a temperature of 80. At Duluth, it was mostly sunny, with a temperature of 72. It was partly sunny, with a temperature of 86 at Mankato, and 73 at International Falls. At Brainerd, it was cloudy, with a temperature of 83. Once again at 5 p.m., in Buffalo, it was 84 degrees and the heat index was 89, under cloudy skies. And in Maple Lake, it was 87 degrees and the heat index was 90, under cloudy skies. This is weather radio station WMG676 Clearwater, broadcasting on a frequency of 162.50 MHz. 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The current time is 5:57 p.m. Central Daylight Time. Now here is the hazardous weather outlook for portions of central and southern Minnesota and west central Wisconsin. For tonight, severe thunderstorms are possible tonight across central Minnesota and northwest Wisconsin, generally north of an Alexandria-St. Cloud-Rice Lake Barren line. Damaging wind gusts are the primary hazard, followed by large hail. There is a low, but non-zero, chance that the line of thunderstorms could move more to the southeast along Interstate 94 and towards the Twin Cities and west central Wisconsin. And now the extended outlook for the period Friday through Wednesday. Hot and humid weather returns Friday through Saturday with heat index values of 95 to 100 degrees likely during the afternoon. Multiple chances for thunderstorms exist next week, with the next likely occurrence coming overnight Saturday into Sunday morning. Spotter information statement: Skywarn spotter activation will likely be needed across portions of central Minnesota and west central Wisconsin. Now the forecast for central Minnesota, from St. Cloud to the northwest Twin Cities suburbs. Tonight, partly cloudy. Slight chance of thunderstorms early in the evening, then chance of thunderstorms late in the evening. Slight chance of thunderstorms overnight. Lows in the mid-60s. Southeast winds up to 10 miles an hour. Chance of thunderstorms 50%. Friday, mostly sunny. Highs in the upper 80s. Northeast winds up to 10 miles an hour. Friday night,
increasing clouds. Patchy fog overnight. Lows in the lower 60s. Northeast winds 5 to 10 miles an hour. Saturday, mostly cloudy in the morning, then clearing. Patchy fog in the morning. Highs in the upper 80s. East winds 5 to 10 miles an hour. Saturday night, partly cloudy in the evening, then mostly cloudy with chance of showers overnight. Lows in the upper 60s. East winds 5 to 10 miles an hour. Chance of showers 50%. Sunday and Sunday night, mostly cloudy. Chance of showers. Highs in the mid 80s. Lows in the upper 60s. Chance of showers 50%. Labor Day, showers likely and chance of thunderstorms. Highs around 80. Chance of precipitation 70%. Monday night, chance of thunderstorms in the evening, then showers and chance of thunderstorms overnight. Lows in the upper 60s. Chance of precipitation 80%. Tuesday, mostly cloudy. Chance of showers in the morning. Highs in the lower 80s. Chance of showers 50%. Tuesday night, partly cloudy. Lows in the lower 60s. Wednesday and Wednesday night, partly cloudy. Highs in the lower 80s. Lows in the upper 50s. Thursday, mostly sunny. Highs in the mid 70s. Again, the forecast for central Minnesota, from St. Cloud to the northwest Twin Cities suburbs for tonight, partly cloudy. Slight chance of thunderstorms early in the evening, then chance of thunderstorms late in the evening. Slight chance of thunderstorms overnight. Lows in the mid-60s. Southeast winds up to 10 miles an hour. Chance of thunderstorms 50%. The St. Cloud, Minnesota Climate Summary is at 4 p.m., September 3, 2026. So far today the high temperature has been 90 degrees and the low 67 degrees. No precipitation has fallen. No snow has fallen. The normal high temperature for tomorrow is 75 degrees, and the normal low is 52. The record high for tomorrow is 98, which occurred in 1922, and the record low is 32, which occurred in 1974. Sunset tonight is at 7:50 p.m. Sunrise tomorrow is at 6:41 a.m. This is Weather Radio Station WMG676 Clearwater, broadcasting on a frequency of 162.50 MHz. 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The current time is 6:02 p.m. Central Daylight Time. Now here is the hazardous weather outlook for portions of central and southern Minnesota and west central Wisconsin. For tonight, severe thunderstorms are possible tonight across central Minnesota and northwest Wisconsin, generally north of an Alexandria-St. Cloud-Rice Lake Barren line. Damaging wind gusts are the primary hazard, followed by large hail. There is a low, but non-zero, chance that the line of thunderstorms could move more to the southeast along Interstate 94 and towards the Twin Cities and west central Wisconsin. And now the extended outlook for the period Friday through Wednesday. Hot and humid weather returns Friday through Saturday with heat index values of 95 to 100 degrees likely during the afternoon. Multiple chances for thunderstorms exist next week, with the next likely occurrence coming overnight Saturday into Sunday morning. Spotter information statement: Skywarn spotter activation will likely be needed across portions of central Minnesota and west central Wisconsin. Now the forecast for central Minnesota, from St. Cloud to the northwest Twin Cities suburbs. Tonight, partly cloudy. Slight chance of thunderstorms early in the evening, then chance of thunderstorms late in the evening. Slight chance of thunderstorms overnight. Lows in the mid-60s. Southeast winds up to 10 miles an hour. Chance of thunderstorms 50%. Friday, mostly sunny. Highs in the upper 80s. Northeast winds up to 10 miles an hour. Friday night,
increasing cloud.

chance of showers 50%. Labor Day, showers likely and chance of thunderstorms. Highs around 80. Chance of precipitation 70%. Monday night, chance of thunderstorms in the evening, then showers and chance of thunderstorms overnight. Lows in the upper 60s. Chance of precipitation 80%. Tuesday, mostly cloudy. Chance of showers in the morning. Highs in the lower 80s. Chance of showers 50%. Tuesday night, partly cloudy. Lows in the lower 60s. Wednesday and Wednesday night, partly cloudy. Highs in the lower 80s. Lows in the upper 50s. Thursday, mostly sunny. Highs in the mid-70s. Again, the forecast for central Minnesota, from St. Cloud to the northwest Twin Cities suburbs for tonight, partly cloudy. Slight chance of thunderstorms early in the evening, then chance of thunderstorms late in the evening. Slight chance of thunderstorms overnight. Lows in the mid-60s. Southeast winds up to 10 miles an hour. Chance of thunderstorms 50%. 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The current time is 6:06 p.m. Central Daylight Time. Now here is the hazardous weather outlook for portions of central and southern Minnesota and west central Wisconsin. For tonight, severe thunderstorms are possible tonight across central Minnesota and northwest Wisconsin, generally north of an Alexandria-St. Cloud-Rice Lake Barren line. Damaging wind gusts are the primary hazard, followed by large hail. There is a low, but non-zero, chance that the line of thunderstorms could move more to the southeast along Interstate 94 and towards the Twin Cities and west central Wisconsin. And now the extended outlook for the period Friday through Wednesday. Hot and humid weather returns Friday through Saturday with heat index values of 95 to 100 degrees likely during the afternoon. Multiple chances for thunderstorms exist next week, with the next likely occurrence coming overnight Saturday into Sunday morning. Spotter information statement, Skywarn spotter activation will likely be needed across portions of central Minnesota and west central Wisconsin. Now the forecast for central Minnesota, from St. Cloud to the northwest Twin Cities suburbs. Tonight, partly cloudy. Slight chance of thunderstorms early in the evening, then chance of thunderstorms late in the evening. Slight chance of thunderstorms overnight. Lows in the mid-60s. Southeast winds up to 10 miles an hour. Chance of thunderstorms 50%. Friday, mostly sunny. Highs in the upper 80s. Northeast winds up to 10 miles an hour. Friday night, increasing clouds. Patchy fog overnight. Lows in the lower 60s. Northeast winds 5 to 10 miles an hour. Saturday, mostly cloudy in the morning then clearing. Patchy fog in the morning. Highs in the upper 80s. East winds 5 to 10 miles an hour. Saturday night, partly cloudy in the evening, then mostly cloudy with chance of showers overnight. Lows in the upper 60s. East winds 5 to 10 miles an hour. Chance of showers 50%. Sunday and Sunday night, mostly cloudy. Chance of showers. Highs in the mid-80s. Lows in the upper 60s. Chance of showers 50%. Labor Day, showers likely and chance of thunderstorms. Highs around 80. Chance of precipitation 70%. Monday night, chance of thunderstorms in the evening, then showers and chance of thunderstorms overnight. Lows in the upper 60s. Chance of precipitation 80%. Tuesday, mostly cloudy. Chance of showers in the morning. Highs in the lower 80s. Chance of showers 50%. Tuesday night, partly cloudy. Lows in the lower 60s.
Wednesday.

Day and Wednesday night, partly cloudy. Highs in the lower 80s. Lows in the upper 50s. Thursday, mostly sunny. Highs in the mid-70s. Again, the forecast for central Minnesota, from St. Cloud to the northwest Twin Cities suburbs for tonight, partly cloudy. Slight chance of thunderstorms early in the evening, then chance of thunderstorms late in the evening. Slight chance of thunderstorms overnight. Lows in the mid-60s. Southeast winds up to 10 miles an hour. Chance of thunderstorms 50%. The St. Cloud, Minnesota climate summary is at 4 p.m., September 3, 2026. So far today the high temperature has been 90 degrees and the low 67 degrees. No precipitation has fallen. No snow has fallen. The normal high temperature for tomorrow is 75 degrees, and the normal low is 52. The record high for tomorrow is 98, which occurred in 1922, and the record low is 32, which occurred in 1974. Sunset tonight is at 7:50 p.m. Sunrise tomorrow is at 6:41 a.m. This is Weather Radio Station WNG676 Clearwater, broadcasting on a frequency of 162.50 MHz. 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The current time is 6:11 p.m. Central Daylight Time. Now here is the hazardous weather outlook for portions of central and southern Minnesota and west central Wisconsin. For tonight, severe thunderstorms are possible tonight across central Minnesota and northwest Wisconsin, generally north of an Alexandria-St. Cloud-Rice Lake Barren line. Damaging wind gusts are the primary hazard, followed by large hail. There is a low, but non-zero, chance that the line of thunderstorms could move more to the southeast along Interstate 94 and towards the Twin Cities and west central Wisconsin. And now the extended outlook for the period Friday through Wednesday. Hot and humid weather returns Friday through Saturday with heat index values of 95 to 100 degrees likely during the afternoon. Multiple chances for thunderstorms exist next week, with the next likely occurrence coming overnight Saturday into Sunday morning. Spotter information statement: Skywarn spotter activation will likely be needed across portions of central Minnesota and west central Wisconsin. Now the forecast for central Minnesota, from St. Cloud to the northwest Twin Cities suburbs. Tonight, partly cloudy. Slight chance of thunderstorms early in the evening, then chance of thunderstorms late in the evening. Slight chance of thunderstorms overnight. Lows in the mid-60s. Southeast winds up to 10 miles an hour. Chance of thunderstorms 50%. Friday, mostly sunny. Highs in the upper 80s. Northeast winds up to 10 miles an hour. Friday night, increasing clouds. Patchy fog overnight. Lows in the lower 60s. Northeast winds 5 to 10 miles an hour. Saturday, mostly cloudy in the morning then clearing. Patchy fog in the morning. Highs in the upper 80s. East winds 5 to 10 miles an hour. Saturday night, partly cloudy in the evening, then mostly cloudy with chance of showers overnight. Lows in the upper 60s. East winds 5 to 10 miles an hour. Chance of showers 50%. Sunday and Sunday night, mostly cloudy. Chance of showers. Highs in the mid-80s. Lows in the upper 60s. Chance of showers 50%. Labor Day, showers likely and chance of thunderstorms. Highs around 80. Chance of precipitation 70%. Monday night, chance of thunderstorms in the evening, then showers and chance of thunderstorms overnight. Lows in the upper 60s. Chance of precipitation 80%. Tuesday, mostly cloudy. Chance of showers in the morning. Highs in the lower 80s. Chance of showers 50%. Tuesday night, partly cloudy. Lows in the lower 60s.
Wednesday and Wednesday night, partly cloudy. Highs in the lower 80s. Lows in the upper 50s. Thursday, mostly sunny. Highs in the mid-70s. Again, the forecast for central Minnesota, from St. Cloud to the northwest Twin Cities suburbs for tonight, partly cloudy. Slight chance of thunderstorms early in the evening, then chance of thunderstorms late in the evening. Slight chance of thunderstorms overnight. Lows in the mid-60s. Southeast winds up to 10 miles an hour. Chance of thunderstorms 50%. At 6 p.m., in Buffalo, it was partly sunny. The temperature was 86 degrees, the dew point was 72, and the relative humidity was 62%. The heat index was 92. The wind was variable at 7 miles an hour. The pressure was 29.75 inches and steady. In Maple Lake, it was partly sunny, but temperature was 87 degrees, the dew point was 69, and the relative humidity was 55%. The heat index was 90. The wind was southeast at 3 miles an hour. The pressure was 29.77 inches and rising. Elsewhere across central Minnesota, it was sunny, with a temperature of 86 at Litchfield and 90 at Wilmer. It was mostly sunny, with a temperature of 88 at the Twin Cities, 86 at Anoka, and 87 at Crystal. It was partly sunny, with a temperature of 81 at Princeton and 86 at Little Falls. At St. Cloud, it was cloudy, with a temperature of 85. Around the state, it was mostly sunny, with a temperature of 81 at Rochester, 85 at Mankato, and 69 at Duluth. At International Falls, it was partly sunny, with a temperature of 72. At Brainerd, it was cloudy, with a temperature of 82. Once again at 6 p.m., in Buffalo, it was 86 degrees and the heat index was 92, under partly sunny skies. And in Maple Lake, it was 87 degrees and the heat index was 90, under partly sunny skies. 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The current time is 6:17 p.m. Central Daylight Time. Now here is the hazardous weather outlook for portions of central and southern Minnesota and west central Wisconsin. For tonight, severe thunderstorms are possible tonight across central Minnesota and northwest Wisconsin, generally north of an Alexandria-St. Cloud-Rice Lake Barren line. Damaging wind gusts are the primary hazard, followed by large hail. There is a low, but non-zero, chance that the line of thunderstorms could move more to the southeast along Interstate 94 and towards the Twin Cities and west central Wisconsin. And now the extended outlook for the period Friday through Wednesday. Hot and humid weather returns Friday through Saturday with heat index values of 95 to 100 degrees likely during the afternoon. Multiple chances for thunderstorms exist next week, with the next likely occurrence coming overnight Saturday into Sunday morning. Spotter information statement: Skywarn spotter activation will likely be needed across portions of central Minnesota and west central Wisconsin. Now the forecast for central Minnesota, from St. Cloud to the northwest Twin Cities suburbs. Tonight, partly cloudy. Slight chance of thunderstorms early in the evening, then chance of thunderstorms late in the evening. Slight chance of thunderstorms overnight. Lows in the mid-60s. Southeast winds up to 10 miles an hour. Chance of thunderstorms 50%. Friday, mostly sunny. Highs in the upper 80s. Northeast winds up to 10 miles an hour. Friday night, increasing clouds. Patchy fog overnight. Lows in the lower 60s. Northeast winds 5 to 10 miles an hour. Saturday, mostly cloudy in the morning, then clearing. Patchy fog in the morning. Highs in the upper 80s. East winds 5 to 10 miles an hour. Saturday night,
partly cloudy in the evening, then mostly cloudy with chance of showers overnight. Lows in the upper 60s. East wind 5 to 10 miles an hour. Chance of showers 50%. Sunday and Sunday night, mostly cloudy. Chance of showers. Highs in the mid-80s. Lows in the upper 60s. Chance of showers 50%. Labor Day, showers likely and chance of thunderstorms. Highs around 80. Chance of precipitation 70%. Monday night, chance of thunderstorms in the evening, then showers and chance of thunderstorms overnight. Lows in the upper 60s. Chance of precipitation 80%. Tuesday, mostly cloudy. Chance of showers in the morning. Highs in the lower 80s. Chance of showers 50%. Tuesday night, partly cloudy. Lows in the lower 60s. Wednesday and Wednesday night, partly cloudy. Highs in the lower 80s. Lows in the upper 50s. Thursday, mostly sunny. Highs in the mid-70s. Again, the forecast for central Minnesota, from St. Cloud to the northwest Twin Cities suburbs for tonight, partly cloudy. Slight chance of thunderstorms early in the evening, then chance of thunderstorms late in the evening. Slight chance of thunderstorms overnight. Lows in the mid-60s. Southeast winds up to 10 miles an hour. Chance of thunderstorms 50%. The St. Cloud, Minnesota climate summary is at 4 p.m., September 3, 2026. So far today the high temperature has been 90 degrees and the low 67 degrees. No precipitation has fallen. No snow has fallen. The normal high temperature for tomorrow is 75 degrees, and the normal low is 52. The record high for tomorrow is 98, which occurred in 1922, and the record low is 32, which occurred in 1974. Sunset tonight is at 7:50 p.m. Sunrise tomorrow is at 6:41 a.m. At 6 p.m., in Buffalo, it was partly sunny. The temperature was 86 degrees, the dew point was 72, and the relative humidity was 62%. The heat index was 92. The wind was variable at 7 miles an hour. The pressure was 29.75 inches and steady. In Maple Lake, it was partly sunny, the temperature was 87 degrees, the dew point was 69, and the relative humidity was 55%. The heat index was 90. The wind was southeast at 3 miles an hour. The pressure was 29.77 inches and rising. Elsewhere across central Minnesota, it was sunny, with a temperature of 86 at Litchfield and 90 at Wilmer. It was mostly sunny, with a temperature of 88 at the Twin Cities, 86 at Anoka, and 87 at Crystal. It was partly sunny, with a temperature of 81 at Princeton and 86 at Little Falls. At St. Cloud, it was cloudy, with a temperature of 85. Around the state, it was mostly sunny, with a temperature of 81 at Rochester, 85 at Mankato, and 69 at Duluth. At International Falls, it was partly sunny, with a temperature of 72. At Brainerd, it was cloudy, with a temperature of 82. Once again at 6 p.m., in Buffalo, it was 86 degrees and the heat index was 92, under partly sunny skies. And in Maple Lake, it was 87 degrees and the heat index was 90, under partly sunny skies. This is weather radio station WMG676 Clearwater, broadcasting on a frequency of 162.50 MHz. 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The current time is 6:24 p.m. Central Daylight Time. Now here is the hazardous weather outlook for portions of central and southern Minnesota and west central Wisconsin. For tonight, severe thunderstorms are possible tonight across central Minnesota and northwest Wisconsin, generally north of an Alexandria-St. Cloud-Rice Lake Barren line.
Damaging wind gusts are the primary hazard, followed by large hail. There is a low, but non-zero, chance that the line of thunderstorms could move more to the southeast along Interstate 94 and towards the Twin Cities and west-central Wisconsin. And now the extended outlook for the period Friday through Wednesday. Hot and humid weather returns Friday through Saturday with heat index values of 95 to 100 degrees likely during the afternoon. Multiple chances for thunderstorms exist next week, with the next likely occurrence coming overnight Saturday into Sunday morning. Spotter information statement. Sky warns spotter activation will likely be needed across portions of central Minnesota and west-central Wisconsin. Now the forecast for central Minnesota, from St. Cloud to the northwest Twin Cities suburbs. Tonight, partly cloudy. Slight chance of thunderstorms early in the evening, then chance of thunderstorms late in the evening. Slight chance of thunderstorms overnight. Lows in the mid-60s. Southeast winds up to 10 miles an hour. Chance of thunderstorms 50%. Friday, mostly sunny. Highs in the upper 80s. Northeast winds up to 10 miles an hour. Friday night, increasing clouds. Patchy fog overnight. Lows in the lower 60s. Northeast winds 5 to 10 miles an hour. Saturday, mostly cloudy in the morning then clearing. Patchy fog in the morning. Highs in the upper 80s. East winds 5 to 10 miles an hour. Saturday night, partly cloudy in the evening, then mostly cloudy with chance of showers overnight. Lows in the upper 60s. East winds 5 to 10 miles an hour. Chance of showers 50%. Sunday and Sunday night, mostly cloudy. Chance of showers. Highs in the mid-80s. Lows in the upper 60s. Chance of showers 50%. Labor Day, showers likely and chance of thunderstorms. Highs around 80. Chance of precipitation 70%. Monday night, chance of thunderstorms in the evening, then showers and chance of thunderstorms overnight. Lows in the upper 60s. Chance of precipitation 80%. Tuesday, mostly cloudy. Chance of showers in the morning. Highs in the lower 80s. Chance of showers 50%. Tuesday night, partly cloudy. Lows in the lower 60s. Wednesday and Wednesday night, partly cloudy. Highs in the lower 80s. Lows in the upper 50s. Thursday, mostly sunny. Highs in the mid-70s. Again, the forecast for central Minnesota, from St. Cloud to the northwest Twin Cities suburbs for tonight, partly cloudy. Slight chance of thunderstorms early in the evening, then chance of thunderstorms late in the evening. Slight chance of thunderstorms overnight. Lows in the mid-60s. Southeast winds up to 10 miles an hour. Chance of thunderstorms 50%. At 6 p.m., in Buffalo, it was partly sunny. The temperature was 86 degrees, the dew point was 72, and the relative humidity was 62%. The heat index was 92. The wind was variable at 7 miles an hour. The pressure was 29.75 inches and steady. In Maple Lake, it was partly sunny, the temperature was 87 degrees, the dew point was 69, and the relative humidity was 55%. The heat index was 90. The wind was southeast at 3 miles an hour. The pressure was 29.77 inches and rising. Elsewhere across central Minnesota, it was sunny, with a temperature of 86 at Litchfield and 90 at Wilmer. It was mostly sunny, with a temperature of 88 at the Twin Cities, 86 at Anoka, and 87 at Crystal. It was partly sunny, with a temperature of 81 at Princeton, and 86 at Little Falls. At St. Cloud, it was cloudy, with a temperature of 85. Around the state, it was mostly sunny, with a temperature of 81 at Rochester, 85 at Mankato, and 69 at Duluth. At International Falls, it was partly sunny, with a temperature of 72. At Brainerd,
It was cloudy, with a temperature of 82. Once again at 6 p.m., in Buffalo, it was 86 degrees and the heat index was 92, under partly sunny skies. And in Maple Lake, it was 87 degrees and the heat index was 90, under partly sunny skies. 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The current time is 6:30 p.m. Central Daylight Time. Now here is the hazardous weather outlook for portions of central and southern Minnesota and west central Wisconsin. For tonight, severe thunderstorms are possible tonight across central Minnesota and northwest Wisconsin, generally north of an Alexandria-St. Cloud-Rice Lake Barren line. Damaging wind gusts are the primary hazard, followed by large hail. There is a low, but non-zero, chance that the line of thunderstorms could move more to the southeast along Interstate 94 and towards the Twin Cities and west-central Wisconsin. And now the extended outlook for the period Friday through Wednesday. Hot and humid weather returns Friday through Saturday with heat index values of 95 to 100 degrees likely during the afternoon. Multiple chances for thunderstorms exist next week, with the next likely occurrence coming overnight Saturday into Sunday morning. Spotter information statement: Skywarn spotter activation will likely be needed across portions of central Minnesota and west central Wisconsin. Now the forecast for central Minnesota, from St. Cloud to the northwest Twin Cities suburbs. Tonight, partly cloudy. Slight chance of thunderstorms early in the evening, then chance of thunderstorms late in the evening. Slight chance of thunderstorms overnight. Lows in the mid-60s. Southeast winds up to 10 miles an hour. Chance of thunderstorms 50%. Friday, mostly sunny. Highs in the upper 80s. Northeast winds up to 10 miles an hour. Friday night, increasing clouds. Patchy fog overnight. Lows in the lower 60s. Northeast winds 5 to 10 miles an hour. Saturday, mostly cloudy in the morning then clearing. Patchy fog in the morning. Highs in the upper 80s. East winds 5 to 10 miles an hour. Saturday night, partly cloudy in the evening, then mostly cloudy with chance of showers overnight. Lows in the upper 60s. East winds 5 to 10 miles an hour. Chance of showers 50%. Sunday and Sunday night, mostly cloudy. Chance of showers. Highs in the mid-80s. Lows in the upper 60s. Chance of showers 50%. Labor Day, showers likely and chance of thunderstorms. Highs around 80. Chance of precipitation 70%. Monday night, chance of thunderstorms in the evening, then showers and chance of thunderstorms overnight. Lows in the upper 60s overnight. Lows in the upper 60s. Chance of precipitation 80%. Tuesday, mostly cloudy. Chance of showers in the morning. Highs in the lower 80s. Chance of showers 50%. Tuesday night, partly cloudy. Lows in the lower 60s. Wednesday and Wednesday night, partly cloudy. Highs in the lower 80s. Lows in the upper 50s. Thursday, mostly sunny. Highs in the mid-70s. Again, the forecast for central Minnesota, from St. Cloud to the northwest Twin Cities suburbs for tonight, partly cloudy. Slight chance of thunderstorms early in the evening, then chance of thunderstorms late in the evening. Slight chance of thunderstorms overnight. Lows in the mid-60s. Southeast winds up to 10 miles an hour. Chance of thunderstorms 50%. At 6 p.m., in Buffalo, it was partly sunny. The temperature was 86 degrees, the dew point was 72, and the relative humidity was 62%. The heat index was 92. The wind was variable at 7 miles an hour.
The pressure was 29.75 inches and steady.

in Maple Lake, it was partly sunny. The temperature was 87 degrees, the dew point was 69, and the relative humidity was 55%. The heat index was 90. The wind was southeast at 3 miles an hour. The pressure was 29.77 inches and rising. Elsewhere across central Minnesota, it was sunny, with a temperature of 86 at Litchfield and 90 at Wilmer. It was mostly sunny, with a temperature of 88 at the Twin Cities, 86 at Anoka, and 87 at Crystal. It was partly sunny, with a temperature of 81 at Princeton and 86 at Little Falls. At St. Cloud, it was cloudy, with a temperature of 85. Around the state, it was mostly sunny, with a temperature of 81 at Rochester, 85 at Mankato, and 69 at Duluth. At International Falls, it was partly sunny, with a temperature of 72. At Brainerd, it was cloudy, with a temperature of 82. Once again at 6 p.m., in Buffalo, it was 86 degrees and the heat index was 92, under partly sunny skies. And in Maple Lake, it was 87 degrees and the heat index was 90, under partly sunny skies. 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The current time is 6:36 p.m. Central Daylight Time. Now here is the hazardous weather outlook for portions of central and southern Minnesota and west central Wisconsin. For tonight, severe thunderstorms are possible tonight across central Minnesota and northwest Wisconsin, generally north of an Alexandria-St. Cloud-Rice Lake Barren line. Damaging wind gusts are the primary hazard, followed by large hail. There is a low, but non-zero, chance that the line of thunderstorms could move more to the southeast along Interstate 94 and towards the Twin Cities and west central Wisconsin. And now the extended outlook for the period Friday through Wednesday. Hot and humid weather returns Friday through Saturday with heat index values of 95 to 100 degrees likely during the afternoon. Multiple chances for thunderstorms exist next week, with the next likely occurrence coming overnight Saturday into Sunday morning. Spotter information statement: Skywarn spotter activation will likely be needed across portions of central Minnesota and west central Wisconsin. Now the forecast for central Minnesota, from St. Cloud to the northwest Twin Cities suburbs. Tonight, partly cloudy. Slight chance of thunderstorms early in the evening, then chance of thunderstorms late in the evening. Slight chance of thunderstorms overnight. Lows in the mid-60s. Southeast winds up to 10 miles an hour. Chance of thunderstorms 50%. Friday, mostly sunny. Highs in the upper 80s. Northeast winds up to 10 miles an hour. Friday night, increasing clouds. Patchy fog overnight. Lows in the lower 60s. Northeast winds 5 to 10 miles an hour. Saturday, mostly cloudy in the morning then clearing. Patchy fog in the morning. Highs in the upper 80s. East winds 5 to 10 miles an hour. Saturday night, partly cloudy in the evening, then mostly cloudy with chance of showers overnight. Lows in the upper 60s. East winds 5 to 10 miles an hour. Chance of showers 50%. Sunday and Sunday night, mostly cloudy. Chance of showers. Highs in the mid-80s. Lows in the upper 60s. Chance of showers 50%. Labor Day, showers likely and chance of thunderstorms. Highs around 80. Chance of precipitation 70%. Monday night, chance of thunderstorms in the evening, then showers and chance of thunderstorms overnight. Lows in the upper 60s. Chance of precipitation 80%. Tuesday, mostly cloudy. Chance of showers in the morning. Highs in the lower 80s. Chance of showers 50%. Tuesday night, partly cloudy.
Lows in the lower 60s. Wednesday and Wednesday night, partly cloudy. Highs in the lower 80s. Lows in the upper 50s. Thursday, mostly sunny. Highs in the mid-70s. Again, the forecast for central Minnesota, from St. Cloud to the northwest Twin Cities suburbs for tonight, partly cloudy. Slight chance of thunderstorms early in the evening, then chance of thunderstorms late in the evening. Slight chance of thunderstorms overnight. Lows in the mid-60s. Southeast winds up to 10 miles an hour. Chance of thunderstorms 50%. At 6 p.m., in Buffalo, it was partly sunny. The temperature was 86 degrees, the dew point was 72, and the relative humidity was 62%. The heat index was 92. The wind was variable at 7 miles an hour. The pressure was 29.75 inches and steady. In Maple Lake, it was partly sunny, the temperature was 87 degrees, the dew point was 69, and the relative humidity was 55%. The heat index was 90. The wind was southeast at 3 miles an hour. The pressure was 29.77 inches and rising. Elsewhere across central Minnesota, it was sunny, with a temperature of 86 at Litchfield and 90 at Wilmer. It's mostly sunny, with a temperature of 80 at the Twin Cities, 86 at Anoka, and 87 at Crystal. It was partly sunny, with a temperature of 81 at Princeton, and 86 at Little Falls. St. Cloud, it was cloudy, with a temperature of 85. Around the state, it was mostly sunny, with a temperature of 81 at Rochester, 85 at Mankato, and 69 at Duluth. At International Falls, it was partly sunny, the temperature of 72. At Brainerd, it was cloudy, with a temperature of 82. Once again at 6 p.m., in Buffalo, it was 86 degrees and the heat index was 92, under partly sunny skies. And in Maple Lake, it was 87 degrees and the heat index was 90, under partly sunny skies. 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The current time is 6:42 p.m. Central Daylight Time. Now here is the hazardous weather outlook for portions of central and southern Minnesota and west central Wisconsin. For tonight, severe thunderstorms are possible tonight across central Minnesota and northwest Wisconsin, generally north of an Alexandria-St. Cloud-Rice Lake Barren line. Damaging wind gusts are the primary hazard, followed by large hail. There is a low, but non-zero, chance that the line of thunderstorms could move more to the southeast along Interstate 94 and towards the Twin Cities and west central Wisconsin. And now the extended outlook for the period Friday through Wednesday. Hot and humid weather returns Friday through Saturday with heat index values of 95 to 100 degrees likely during the afternoon. Multiple chances for thunderstorms exist next week, with the next likely occurrence coming overnight Saturday into Sunday morning. Spotter information statement, Skywarn spotter activation will likely be needed across portions of central Minnesota and west central Wisconsin. Now the forecast for central Minnesota, from St. Cloud to the northwest Twin Cities suburbs. Tonight, partly cloudy. Slight chance of thunderstorms early in the evening, then chance of thunderstorms late in the evening. Slight chance of thunderstorms overnight. Lows in the mid-60s. Southeast winds up to 10 miles an hour. Chance of thunderstorms 50%. Friday, mostly sunny. Highs in the upper 80s. Northeast winds up to 10 miles an hour. Friday night, increasing clouds. Patchy fog overnight. Lows in the lower 60s. Northeast winds 5 to 10 miles an hour. Saturday, mostly cloudy in the morning then clearing. Patchy fog in the morning. Highs in the upper 80s.
east winds 5 to 10 miles an hour. Saturday night, partly cloudy in the evening, then mostly cloudy with chance of showers overnight. Lows in the upper 60s. East winds 5 to 10 miles an hour. Chance of showers 50%. Sunday and Sunday night, mostly cloudy. Chance of showers. Highs in the mid-80s. Lows in the upper 60s. Chance of showers 50%. Labor Day, showers likely and chance of thunderstorms. Highs around 80. Chance of precipitation 70%. Monday night, chance of thunderstorms in the evening, then showers and chance of thunderstorms overnight. Lows in the upper 60s. Chance of precipitation 80%. Tuesday, mostly cloudy. Chance of showers in the morning. Highs in the lower 80s. Chance of showers 50%. Tuesday night, partly cloudy. Lows in the lower 60s. Wednesday and Wednesday night, partly cloudy. Highs in the lower 80s. Lows in the upper 50s. Thursday, mostly sunny. Highs in the mid-70s. Again, the forecast for central Minnesota, from St. Cloud to the northwest Twin Cities suburbs for tonight, partly cloudy. Slight chance of thunderstorms early in the evening, then chance of thunderstorms late in the evening. Slight chance of thunderstorms overnight. Lows in the mid-60s. Southeast winds up to 10 miles an hour. Chance of thunderstorms 50%. At 6 p.m. in Buffalo, it was partly sunny. The temperature was 86 degrees, the dew point was 72, and the relative humidity was 62%. The heat index was 92. The wind was variable at 7 miles an hour. The pressure was 29.75 inches and steady. In Maple Lake, it was partly sunny. The temperature was 87 degrees, the dew point was 69, and the relative humidity was 55%. The heat index was 90. The wind was southeast at 3 miles an hour. The pressure was 29.77 inches and rising. Elsewhere across central Minnesota, it was sunny, with a temperature of 86 at Litchfield and 90 at Wilmer. It was mostly sunny, with a temperature of 88 at the Twin Cities, 86 at Anoka, and 87 at Crystal. It was partly sunny, with a temperature of 81 at Princeton and 86 at Little Falls. At St. Cloud, it was cloudy, with a temperature of 85. Around the state, it was mostly sunny, with a temperature of 81 at Rochester, 85 at Mankato, and 9 at Duluth. At International Falls, it was partly sunny, with a temperature of 72. At Brainerd, it was cloudy, with a temperature of 82. Once again at 6 p.m., in Buffalo, it was 86 degrees and the heat index was 92, under partly sunny skies. And in Maple Lake, it was 87 degrees and the heat index was 90, under partly sunny skies. 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The current time is 6:48 p.m. Central Daylight Time. Now here is the hazardous weather outlook for portions of central and southern Minnesota and west central Wisconsin. For tonight, severe thunderstorms are possible tonight across central Minnesota and northwest Wisconsin, generally north of an Alexandria-St. Cloud-Rice Lake Barren line. Damaging wind gusts are the primary hazard, followed by large hail. There is a low, but non-zero, chance that the line of thunderstorms could move more to the southeast along Interstate 94 and toward the Twin Cities and west central Wisconsin. And now the extended outlook for the period Friday through Wednesday. Hot and humid weather returns Friday through Saturday with heat index values of 95 to 100 degrees likely during the afternoon. Multiple chances for thunderstorms exist next week, with the next likely occurrence coming overnight Saturday into Sunday morning. Spotter Information Statement,
Skywarn spotter activation will likely be needed across portions of central Minnesota and west central Wisconsin. Now the forecast for central Minnesota, from St. Cloud to the northwest Twin Cities suburbs. Tonight, partly cloudy. Slight chance of thunderstorms early in the evening, then chance of thunderstorms late in the evening. Slight chance of thunderstorms overnight. Lows in the mid-60s. Southeast winds up to 10 miles an hour. Chance of thunderstorms 50%. Friday, mostly sunny. Highs in the upper 80s. Northeast winds up to 10 miles an hour. Friday night, increasing clouds. Patchy fog overnight. Lows in the lower 60s. Northeast winds 5 to 10 miles an hour. Saturday, mostly cloudy in the morning then clearing. Patchy fog in the morning. Highs in the upper 80s. East winds 5 to 10 miles an hour. Saturday night, partly cloudy in the evening, then mostly cloudy with chance of showers overnight. Lows in the upper 60s. East winds 5 to 10 miles an hour. Chance of showers 50%. Sunday and Sunday night, mostly cloudy. Chance of showers. Highs in the mid-80s. Lows in the upper 60s. Chance of showers 50%. Labor Day, showers likely and chance of thunderstorms. Highs around 80. Chance of precipitation 70%. Monday night, chance of thunderstorms in the evening, then showers and chance of thunderstorms overnight. Lows in the upper 60s. Chance of precipitation 80%. Tuesday, mostly cloudy. Chance of showers in the morning. Highs in the lower 80s. Chance of showers 50%. Tuesday night, partly cloudy. Lows in the lower 60s. Wednesday and Wednesday night, partly cloudy. Highs in the lower 80s. Lows in the upper 50s. Thursday, mostly sunny. Highs in the mid-70s. Again, the forecast for central Minnesota, from St. Cloud to the northwest Twin Cities suburbs for tonight, partly cloudy. Slight chance of thunderstorms early in the evening, then chance of thunderstorms late in the evening. Slight chance of thunderstorms overnight. Lows in the mid-60s. Southeast winds up to 10 miles an hour. Chance of thunderstorms 50%. It's 6 p.m. in Buffalo. It was partly sunny. The temperature was 86 degrees, the dew point was 72, and the relative humidity was 62%. The heat index was 92. The wind was variable at 7 miles an hour. The pressure was 29.75 inches and steady. In Maple Lake, it was partly sunny. The temperature was 87 degrees, the dew point was 69, and the relative humidity was 55%. The heat index was 90. The wind was southeast at 3 miles an hour. The pressure was 29.77 inches and rising. Elsewhere across central Minnesota, it was sunny, with a temperature of 86 at Litchfield and 90 at Wilmer. It was mostly sunny, with a temperature of 88 at the Twin Cities, 86 at Anoka, and 87 at Crystal. It was partly sunny, with a temperature of 81 at Princeton, and 86 at Little Falls. At St. Cloud, it was cloudy, with a temperature of 85. Around the state, it was mostly sunny, with a temperature of 81 at Rochester, 85 at Mankato, and 69 at Duluth. At International Falls, it was partly sunny, with a temperature of 72. At Brainerd, it was cloudy, with a temperature of 82. Once again at 6 p.m., in Buffalo, it was 86 degrees and the heat index was 92, under partly sunny skies. And in Maple Lake, it was 87 degrees and the heat index was 90, under partly sunny skies. This is weather radio station WMG676 Clearwater, broadcasting on a frequency of 162.50 MHz. 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
The current time is 6:54 p.m. Central Daylight Time. Now here is the hazardous weather outlook for portions of central and southern Minnesota and west central Wisconsin. For tonight, severe thunderstorms are possible tonight across central Minnesota and northwest Wisconsin, generally north of an Alexandria-St. Cloud-Rice Lake Barren line. Damaging wind gusts are the primary hazard, followed by large hail. There is a low, but non-zero, chance that the line of thunderstorms could move more to the southeast along Interstate 94 and towards the Twin Cities and west-central Wisconsin. And now the extended outlook for the period Friday through Wednesday. Hot and humid weather returns Friday through Saturday with heat index values of 95 to 100 degrees likely during the afternoon. Multiple chances for thunderstorms exist next week, with the next likely occurrence coming overnight Saturday into Sunday morning. Spotter information statement: Skywarn spotter activation will likely be needed across portions of central Minnesota and west central Wisconsin. Now the forecast for central Minnesota, from St. Cloud to the northwest Twin Cities suburbs. Tonight, partly cloudy. Slight chance of thunderstorms early in the evening, then chance of thunderstorms late in the evening. Slight chance of thunderstorms overnight. Lows in the mid-60s. Southeast winds up to 10 miles an hour. Chance of thunderstorms 50%. Friday, mostly sunny. Highs in the upper 80s. Northeast winds up to 10 miles an hour. Friday night, increasing clouds. Patchy fog overnight. Lows in the lower 60s. Northeast winds 5 to 10 miles an hour. Saturday, mostly cloudy in the morning, then clearing. Patchy fog in the morning. Highs in the upper 80s. East winds 5 to 10 miles an hour. Saturday night, partly cloudy in the evening, then mostly cloudy with chance of showers overnight. Lows in the upper 60s. East winds 5 to 10 miles an hour. Chance of showers 50%. Sunday and Sunday night, mostly cloudy. Chance of showers. Highs in the mid-80s. Lows in the upper 60s. Chance of showers 50%. Labor Day, showers likely and chance of thunderstorms. Highs around 80. Chance of precipitation 70%. Monday night, chance of thunderstorms in the evening, then showers and chance of thunderstorms overnight. Lows in the upper 60s. Chance of precipitation 80%. Tuesday, mostly cloudy. Chance of showers in the morning. Highs in the lower 80s. Chance of showers 50%. Tuesday night, partly cloudy. Lows in the lower 60s. Wednesday and Wednesday night, partly cloudy. Highs in the lower 80s. Lows in the upper 50s. Thursday, mostly sunny. Highs in the mid-70s. Again, the forecast for central Minnesota, from St. Cloud to the northwest Twin Cities suburbs for tonight, partly cloudy. Slight chance of thunderstorms early in the evening, then chance of thunderstorms late in the evening. Slight chance of thunderstorms overnight. Lows in the mid-60s. Southeast winds up to 10 miles an hour. Chance of thunderstorms 50%. At 6 p.m., in Buffalo, it was partly sunny. The temperature was 86 degrees, the dew point was 72, and the relative humidity was 62%. The heat index was 92. The wind was variable at 7 miles an hour. The pressure was 29.75 inches and steady. In Maple Lake, it was partly sunny, the temperature was 87 degrees, the dew point was 69, and the relative humidity was 55%. The heat index was 90. The wind was southeast at 3 miles an hour. The pressure was 29.77 inches and rising. Elsewhere across central Minnesota, it was sunny, with a temperature of 86 at Litchfield and 90 at Wilmer. It was mostly sunny, with a temperature of 88 at the Twin Cities, 86 at Anoka, and 87 at Crystal. It was partly sunny,
with a temperature of 81 at Princeton and 86 at Little Falls. At St. Cloud, it was cloudy, with a temperature of 85. Around the state, it was mostly sunny, with a temperature of 81 at Rochester, 85 at Mankato, and 69 at Duluth. At International Falls, it was partly sunny, with a temperature of 72. At Brainerd, it was cloudy, with a temperature of 82. Once again at 6 p.m., in Buffalo, it was 86 degrees and the heat index was 92, under partly sunny skies. And in Maple Lake, it was 87 degrees and the heat index was 90, under partly sunny skies. 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The current time is 7 p.m. Central Daylight Time. Now here is the hazardous weather outlook for portions of central and southern Minnesota and west central Wisconsin. For tonight, severe thunderstorms are possible tonight across central Minnesota and northwest Wisconsin, generally north of an Alexandria-St. Cloud-Rice Lake Barren line. Damaging wind gusts are the primary hazard, followed by large hail. There is a low, but non-zero, chance that the line of thunderstorms could move more to the southeast along Interstate 94 and towards the Twin Cities and west-central Wisconsin. And now the extended outlook for the period Friday through Wednesday. Hot and humid weather returns Friday through Saturday with heat index values of 95 to 100 degrees likely during the afternoon. Multiple chances for thunderstorms exist next week, with the next likely occurrence coming overnight Saturday into Sunday morning. Spotter information statement: Skywarn spotter activation will likely be needed across portions of central Minnesota and west central Wisconsin. Now the forecast for central Minnesota, from St. Cloud to the northwest Twin Cities suburbs. Tonight, partly cloudy. Slight chance of thunderstorms early in the evening, then chance of thunderstorms late in the evening. Slight chance of thunderstorms overnight. Lows in the mid-60s. Southeast winds up to 10 miles an hour. Chance of thunderstorms 50%. Friday, mostly sunny. Highs in the upper 80s. Northeast winds up to 10 miles an hour. Friday night, increasing clouds. Patchy fog overnight. Lows in the lower 60s. Northeast winds 5 to 10 miles an hour. Saturday, mostly cloudy in the morning then clearing. Patchy fog in the morning. Highs in the upper 80s. East winds 5 to 10 miles an hour. Saturday night, partly cloudy in the evening, then mostly cloudy with chance of showers overnight. Lows in the upper 60s. East winds 5 to 10 miles an hour. Chance of showers 50%. Sunday and Sunday night, mostly cloudy. Chance of showers. Highs in the mid-80s. Lows in the upper 60s. Chance of showers 50%. Labor Day, showers likely and chance of thunderstorms. Highs around 80. Chance of precipitation 70%. Monday night, chance of thunderstorms in the evening, then showers and chance of thunderstorms overnight. Lows in the upper 60s. Chance of precipitation 80%. Tuesday, mostly cloudy. Chance of showers in the morning. Highs in the lower 80s. Chance of showers 50%. Tuesday night, partly cloudy. Lows in the lower 60s. Wednesday and Wednesday night, partly cloudy. Highs in the lower 80s. Lows in the upper 50s. Thursday, mostly sunny. Highs in the mid-70s. Again, the forecast for central Minnesota, from St. Cloud to the northwest Twin Cities suburbs for tonight, partly cloudy. Slight chance of thunderstorms early in the evening, then chance of thunderstorms late in the evening. Slight chance of thunderstorms overnight. Lows in the mid-60s. Southeast winds up to 10 miles an hour.
chance of thunderstorms 50%.